Offshore Waters forecast. For the following marine location, Point Arena to Pigeon Point between 60 nautical miles and 150 nautical miles offshore. Issued at 2:33 p.m. Pacific Daylight Time. Tonight, north to northwest winds 10 to 15 knots, becoming north 15 to 25 knots. Seas 8 to 10 feet. Saturday, north winds 20 to 25 knots. Seas 8 to 11 feet. Saturday night, north winds 20 to 30 knots. Seas 9 to 12 feet. Sun, north winds 25 to 30 knots. Seas 10 to 12 feet. Sunday night, north winds 20 to 30 knots. Seas 11 to 12 feet. Monday, north to northwest winds 15 to 25 knots. Seas 9 to 11 feet. Monday night, north to northwest winds 20 to 25 knots. Seas 8 to 10 feet. Tuesday, northwest winds 15 to 20 knots. Seas 7 to 9 feet. Tuesday night, northwest winds 15 to 25 knots. Seas 6 to 9 feet. Wednesday, northwest winds 15 to 25 knots. Seas 5 to 9 feet. Wednesday night, north to northwest winds 20 to 30 knots. Seas 7 to 10 feet. The offshore waters forecast. For the following marine location, Pigeon Point to Point Piedras Blancas between 60 nautical miles and 150 nautical miles offshore. Issued at 2:33 p.m. Pacific Daylight Time. Tonight, northwest winds 10 to 15 knots, becoming north 15 to 20 knots. Seas 8 to 9 feet. Saturday, north winds 20 to 25 knots. Seas 8 to 11 feet. Saturday night, north winds 20 to 30 knots. Seas 9 to 12 feet. Sun, north to northwest winds 20 to 30 knots. Seas 11 to 12 feet. Sun night, north to northwest winds 20 to 25 knots. Seas 10 to 12 feet. Monday, northwest winds 15 to 25 knots. Seas 9 to 11 feet. Monday night, northwest winds 15 to 20 knots. Seas 8 to 10 feet. Tuesday, northwest winds 15 to 20 knots. Seas 7 to 9 feet. Tuesday night, northwest winds 15 to 25 knots. Seas 7 to 9 feet. Wednesday, northwest winds 15 to 25 knots. Seas 7 to 9 feet. Wednesday night, northwest winds 20 to 25 knots. Seas 7 to 10 feet. The coastal waters forecast from Point Reyes to Pigeon Point out to 10 nautical miles. Small craft advisory in effect from Saturday afternoon through late Saturday night. For tonight, northwest wind 10 to 15 knots. Seas 5 to 8 feet. Wave detail, northwest 7 feet at 9 seconds. For Saturday, northwest wind 15 to 20 knots, rising to 20 to 25 knots in the afternoon. Seas 5 to 7 feet, building to 6 to 9 feet in the afternoon. Wave detail, northwest 8 feet at 9 seconds. For Saturday night, northwest wind 20 to 25 knots with occasional gusts up to 35 knots, easing to 15 to 20 knots after midnight. Seas 8 to 11 feet. Wave detail, northwest 10 feet at 10 seconds. The coastal waters forecast from Pigeon Point to Point Pinos out to 10 nautical miles. Small craft advisory in effect from Saturday afternoon through late Saturday night. For tonight, northwest wind 10 to 15 knots. Seas 6 to 7 feet. Wave detail, northwest 7 feet at 11 seconds. For Saturday, northwest wind 10 to 15 knots, rising to 15 to 25 knots in the afternoon. Seas 5 to 7 feet, building to 7 to 9 feet in the afternoon. Wave detail, northwest 8 feet at 10 seconds. For Saturday night, northwest wind 20 to 25 knots, easing to 15 to 20 knots after midnight. Seas 8 to 10 feet, subsiding to 6 to 9 feet after midnight. Wave detail, northwest 9 feet at 10 seconds. Sunrise.
sunset and tidal information for the San Francisco Bay Area for Friday, May 29th. The sunset tonight, 8:23 p.m. The sunrise tomorrow, 5:50 a.m. The sunset tomorrow, 8:24 p.m. Tidal data at the Golden Gate for the afternoon and evening hours today and the morning hours of tomorrow. High tide, 12:23 p.m. at 4.26 feet. Low tide, 4:38 p.m. at 2.79 feet. High tide, 10:47 p.m. at 5.96 feet. Low tide, 5:49 a.m. at minus 0.66 feet. Here are the buoy observations for 5 p.m. Pacific Daylight Time. An offshore buoy 6 winds west at 8 knots, pressure 1,028.3 millibars. An offshore buoy 59 winds north at 16 knots, water temperature 60, pressure 1,025.2 millibars. At buoy 14 near Point Arena, winds northwest at 14 knots, water temperature 52, pressure 1,019.2 millibars. At buoy 13 near Bodega Bay, winds northwest at 14 knots, pressure 1,018.6 millibars. At Point Reyes Wave Rider, buoy water temperature 55, seas 8 feet, every 14 seconds. At San Francisco Bar, buoy water temperature 56, seas 6 feet, every 15 seconds. At San Francisco Bay, winds northwest at 10 knots, swell 7 feet, every 15 seconds. At Half Moon Bay, buoy winds west 6 knots, water temperature 56, pressure 1,019.8 millibars, seas 6 feet, every 14 seconds. At Monterey, buoy winds northwest at 12 knots, water temperature 58, pressure 1,018.8 millibars. At Pointer, Wave Rider, buoy water temperature 59, seas 7 feet, every 15 seconds. At Cape San Martin, buoy winds northwest at 14 knots, water temperature 60, pressure 1,018.9 millibars. Synopsis for the Central California coast and bays, including the Monterey Bay, Greater Farallones, and Cordell Bank National Marine Sanctuaries. Stronger high pressure to the north will result in moderate to fresh northerly breezes tonight and into the weekend. The strongest winds will be over the northern outer waters. Occasional gale force gusts will occur to the north of the Golden Gate and along the Big Sur coast. Increasing winds and building seas will lead to hazardous conditions over the coastal waters beginning tonight, lasting into the weekend. The marine forecast for San Pablo Bay, Susan Bay, the West Delta, and the San Francisco Bay north of the Bay Bridge. For tonight, southwest wind 5 to 10 knots. For Saturday, southwest wind 5 to 10 knots. For Saturday night, southwest wind 5 to 10 knots. The marine forecast for Monterey Bay. Small craft advisory in effect from Saturday afternoon through Saturday evening. For tonight, northwest wind 10 to 15 knots, easing to 5 to 10 knots late. Seas 4 to 6 feet. Wave detail, northwest 5 feet at 10 seconds. For Saturday, northwest wind 5 to 10 knots, becoming west 15 to 25 knots in the afternoon. Seas 3 to 4 feet, building to 4 to 6 feet in the afternoon. Wave detail, west 6 feet at 10 seconds. For Saturday night, northwest wind 15 to 25 knots, becoming north 5 to 10 knots after midnight. Seas 5 to 7 feet. Wave detail, northwest 7 feet at 9 seconds. The coastal waters forecast from Point Arena to Point Reyes out to 10 nautical miles. Small craft advisory in effect through Sunday evening. Tonight, northwest wind 15 to 25 knots, sea 7 to 9 feet. Wave detail, northwest 8 feet at 9 seconds. Saturday, northwest wind 20 to 25 knots, rising to 25 to 30 knots in the afternoon. Seas 6 to 8 feet, building to 8 to 10 feet in the afternoon. Wave detail, northwest 10 feet at 9 seconds. Saturday night, northwest wind 25 to 30 knots, easing to 20 to 25 knots after midnight. Seas 9 to 12 feet, subsiding to 8 to 10 feet after midnight. Wave detail, northwest 11 feet.
feet at 9 seconds. The coastal waters forecast from Point Arena to Point Reyes 10 to 60 nautical miles offshore. Small craft advisory in effect through Sunday evening. Tonight, northwest wind 20 to 25 knots, seas 8 to 9 feet, building to 10 to 11 feet after midnight. Wave detail, northwest 11 feet at 9 seconds. Saturday, northwest wind 20 to 25 knots, rising to 25 to 30 knots in the afternoon. Seas 9 to 10 feet, building to 11 feet in the afternoon. Wave detail, northwest 11 feet at 9 seconds. Saturday night, northwest wind 25 to 30 knots, seas 11 to 13 feet. Wave detail, northwest 13 feet at 9 seconds. San Francisco Bar forecast. In the deep water channel, mixed seas of 4 to 6 feet at 15 seconds. Across the bar, swell can be more than twice as high across the bar than surrounding waters. Waves are also more prone to break, particularly during strong ebb currents. Maximum ebb current of 1.1 knots at 4:14 p.m. Friday and 3.5 knots at 4:15 a.m. Saturday. The coastal waters forecast from Point Pinos to Point Piedras Blancas out to 10 nautical miles. Small craft advisory in effect from 9 p.m. Pacific Daylight Time this evening through Sunday evening. Tonight, northwest wind 10 to 15 knots, rising to 15 to 25 knots late this evening and overnight. Sea 6 to 8 feet wave detail, northwest 7 feet at 11 seconds and south 2 feet at 14 seconds. Saturday, northwest wind 15 to 25 knots, rising to 20 to 25 knots with occasional gusts up to 35 knots in the afternoon. Seas 5 to 7 feet, building to 7 to 9 feet in the afternoon. Wave detail, northwest 8 feet at 10 seconds and south 2 feet at 14 seconds. Saturday night, northwest wind 20 to 25 knots, occasional gusts up to 35 knots in the evening. Seas 7 to 10 feet, wave detail, northwest 10 feet at 10 seconds. The coastal waters forecast from Pigeon Point to Point Pinos 10 to 60 nautical miles offshore. Small craft advisory in effect from 9 p.m. Pacific Daylight Time this evening through Sunday evening. Tonight, northwest wind 10 to 15 knots, rising to 15 to 25 knots late this evening and overnight. Sea 7 to 9 feet wave detail, northwest 9 feet at 10 seconds. Saturday, northwest wind 20 to 25 knots, seas 8 to 10 feet, building to 10 to 11 feet in the afternoon. Wave detail, northwest 11 feet at 10 seconds and south 2 feet at 14 seconds. Saturday night, northwest wind 20 to 25 knots, seas 10 to 12 feet. Wave detail, northwest 12 feet at 10 seconds. The offshore waters forecast for the following marine location, Point Arena to Pigeon Point between 60 nautical miles and 150 nautical miles offshore. Issued at 2:33 p.m. Pacific Daylight Time. Tonight, north to northwest winds 10 to 15 knots, becoming north 15 to 25 knots. Seas 8 to 10 feet. Saturday, north winds 20 to 25 knots. Seas 8 to 11 feet. Saturday night, north winds 20 to 30 knots. Seas 9 to 12 feet. Sun, north winds 25 to 30 knots. Seas 10 to 12 feet. Sunday night, north winds 20 to 30 knots. Seas 11 to 12 feet. Monday, north to northwest winds 15 to 25 knots. Seas 9 to 11 feet. Monday night, north to northwest winds 20 to 25 knots. Seas 8 to 10 feet. Tuesday, northwest winds 15 to 20 knots. Seas 7 to 9 feet. Tuesday night, northwest winds 15 to 25 knots. Seas 6 to 9 feet. Wednesday, northwest winds 15 to 25 knots. Seas 5 to 9 feet. Wednesday night, north to northwest winds 20 to 30 knots. Seas 7 to 10 feet. The offshore waters forecast for the following marine location, Pigeon Point to Point Piedras Blancas between 60 nautical miles and 150 nautical miles offshore. Issued
2:33 p.m. Pacific Daylight Time. Tonight, northwest winds 10 to 15 knots, becoming north 15 to 20 knots. Seas 8 to 9 feet. Saturday, north winds 20 to 25 knots. Seas 8 to 11 feet. Saturday night, north winds 20 to 30 knots. Seas 9 to 12 feet. Sun, north to northwest winds 20 to 30 knots. Seas 11 to 12 feet. Sun night, north to northwest winds 20 to 25 knots. Seas 10 to 12 feet. Monday, northwest winds 15 to 25 knots. Seas 9 to 11 feet. Monday night, northwest winds 15 to 20 knots. Seas 8 to 10 feet. Tuesday, northwest winds 15 to 20 knots. Seas 7 to 9 feet. Tuesday night, northwest winds 15 to 25 knots. Seas 7 to 9 feet. Wednesday, northwest winds 15 to 25 knots. Seas 7 to 9 feet. Wednesday night, northwest winds 20 to 25 knots. Seas 7 to 10 feet. The coastal waters forecast from Point Reyes to Pigeon Point out to 10 nautical miles. Small craft advisory in effect from Saturday afternoon through late Saturday night. For tonight, northwest wind 10 to 15 knots. Seas 5 to 8 feet. Wave detail, northwest 7 feet at 9 seconds. For Saturday, northwest wind 15 to 20 knots, rising to 20 to 25 knots in the afternoon. Seas 5 to 7 feet, building to 6 to 9 feet in the afternoon. Wave detail, northwest 8 feet at 9 seconds. For Saturday night, northwest wind 20 to 25 knots with occasional gusts up to 35 knots, easing to 15 to 20 knots after midnight. Seas 8 to 11 feet. Wave detail, northwest 10 feet at 10 seconds. The coastal waters forecast from Pigeon Point to Point Pinos out to 10 nautical miles. Small craft advisory in effect from Saturday afternoon through late Saturday night. For tonight, northwest wind 10 to 15 knots. Seas 6 to 7 feet. Wave detail, northwest 7 feet at 11 seconds. For Saturday, northwest wind 10 to 15 knots, rising to 15 to 25 knots in the afternoon. Seas 5 to 7 feet, building to 7 to 9 feet in the afternoon. Wave detail, northwest 8 feet at 10 seconds. For Saturday night, northwest wind 20 to 25 knots, easing to 15 to 20 knots after midnight. Seas 8 to 10 feet, subsiding to 6 to 9 feet after midnight. Wave detail, northwest 9 feet at 10 seconds. Sunrise, sunset, and tidal information for the San Francisco Bay Area for Friday, May 29th. The sunset tonight, 8:23 p.m. The sunrise tomorrow, 5:50 a.m. The sunset tomorrow, 8:24 p.m. Tidal data at the Golden Gate for the afternoon and evening hours today and the morning hours of tomorrow. High tide, 12:23 p.m. at 4.26 feet. Low tide, 4:38 p.m. at 2.79 feet. High tide, 10:47 p.m. at 5.96 feet. Low tide, 5:49 a.m. at -0.66 feet. Here are the buoy observations for 5 p.m. Pacific Daylight Time. An offshore buoy 6 winds west at 8 knots, pressure 1,028.3 millibars. An offshore buoy 59 winds north at 16 knots, water temperature 60, pressure 1,025.2 millibars. At Point Arena buoy, winds northwest 14 knots, water temperature 52, pressure 1,019.2 millibars, sea 7 feet, every 15 seconds. At buoy 13 near Bodega Bay, winds northwest at 14 knots, pressure 1,018.6 millibars, swell 7 feet, every 14 seconds. At Point Reyes Wave Rider buoy, water temperature 55, seas 8 feet, every 14 seconds. At San Francisco Bar buoy, water temperature 56, seas 6 feet, every 15 seconds. At San Francisco buoy, wind

northwest at 2 knots. Swell 7 feet every 15 seconds. At Half Moon Bay buoy winds west 6 knots. 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Pressure 1,019.8 millibars. Seas 6 feet every 14 seconds. At Monterey Bay buoy winds northwest 14 knots. Water temperature 58. Pressure 1,018.7 millibars. 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At Pointzer, wave rider buoy water temperature 59, sea 7 feet, every 15 seconds. At Cape San Martin buoy winds northwest 14 knots, water temperature 60, pressure 1,018.9 millibars. Sea 7 feet, every 15 seconds. Synopsis for the Central California coast and bays, including the Monterey Bay, Greater Farallones, and Cordell Bank National Marine Sanctuaries. Stronger high pressure to the north will result in moderate to fresh northerly breezes tonight and into the weekend. The strongest winds will be over the northern outer waters. Occasional gale force gusts will occur the north of the Golden Gate and along the Big Sur coast. Increasing winds and building seas will lead to hazardous conditions over the coastal waters beginning tonight, lasting into the weekend. The marine forecast for San Pablo Bay, Suisun Bay, the West Delta, and the San Francisco Bay north of the Bay Bridge. For tonight, southwest wind 5 to 10 knots. For Saturday, southwest wind 5 to 10 knots. For Saturday night, southwest wind 5 to 10 knots. The marine forecast for Monterey Bay. Small craft advisory in effect from Saturday afternoon through Saturday evening. For tonight, northwest wind 10 to 15 knots, easing to 5 to 10 knots late. Seas 4 to 6 feet. Wave detail, northwest 5 feet at 10 seconds. For Saturday, northwest wind 5 to 10 knots, becoming west 15 to 25 knots in the afternoon. Seas 3 to 4 feet, building to 4 to 6 feet in the afternoon. Wave detail, west 6 feet at 10 seconds. For Saturday night, northwest wind 15 to 25 knots, becoming north 5 to 10 knots after midnight. Seas 5 to 7 feet. Wave detail, northwest 7 feet at 9 seconds. The coastal waters forecast from Point Arena to Point Reyes out to 10 nautical miles. Small craft advisory in effect through Sunday evening. Tonight, northwest wind 15 to 25 knots, sea 7 to 9 feet, wave detail, northwest 8 feet at 9 seconds. Saturday, northwest wind 20 to 25 knots, rising to 25 to 30 knots in the afternoon. Sea 6 to 8 feet, building to 8 to 10 feet in the afternoon. Wave detail, northwest 10 feet at 9 seconds. Saturday night, northwest wind 25 to 30 knots, easing to 20 to 25 knots after midnight. Seas 9 to 12 feet, subsiding to 8 to 10 feet after midnight. Wave detail, northwest 11 feet at 9 seconds. The coastal waters forecast from Point Arena to Point Reyes 10 to 60 nautical miles offshore. Small craft advisory in effect through Sunday evening. Tonight, northwest wind 20 to 25 knots, seas 8 to 9 feet, building to 10 to 11 feet after midnight. Wave detail, northwest 11 feet at 9 seconds. Saturday, northwest wind 20 to 25 knots, rising to 25 to 30 knots in the afternoon. Seas 9 to 10 feet, building to 11 feet in the afternoon. Wave detail, northwest 11 feet at 9 seconds. Saturday night, northwest wind 25 to 30 knots, seas 11 to 13 feet, wave detail, northwest 13 feet at 9 seconds. 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This broadcast originates from the National Weather Service office located in Monterey, California, and serves the coastal marine waters, including San Francisco and Monterey Bay. San Francisco VAR forecast. In the deep water channel, mixed seas of 4 to 6 feet at 15 seconds. Across the bar, swell can be more than twice as high across the bar than surrounding waters. Waves are also more prone to break, particularly during strong ebb currents.

5 to 7 feet, building to 7 to 9 feet in the afternoon. Wave detail, northwest 8 feet at 10 seconds and south 2 feet at 14 seconds. Saturday night, northwest wind 20 to 25 knots, occasional gusts up to 35 knots in the evening. See 7 to 10 feet wave detail, northwest 10 feet at 10 seconds. The coastal waters forecast from Pigeon Point to Point Pinos 10 to 60 nautical miles offshore. Small craft advisory in effect from 9 p.m. Pacific Daylight Time this evening through Sunday evening. Tonight, northwest wind 10 to 15 knots, rising to 15 to 25 knots late this evening and overnight. Sea 7 to 9 feet wave detail, northwest 9 feet at 10 seconds. Saturday, northwest wind 20 to 25 knots, seas 8 to 10 feet, building to 10 to 11 feet in the afternoon. Wave detail, northwest 11 feet at 10 seconds and south 2 feet at 14 seconds. Saturday night, northwest wind 20 to 25 knots, seas 10 to 12 feet. Wave detail, northwest 12 feet at 10 seconds. The offshore waters forecast for the following marine location, Point Arena to Pigeon Point between 60 nautical miles and 150 nautical miles offshore. Issued at 2:33 p.m. Pacific Daylight Time. Tonight, north to northwest winds 10 to 15 knots, becoming north 15 to 25 knots. Seas 8 to 10 feet. Saturday, north winds 20 to 25 knots. Seas 8 to 11 feet. Saturday night, north winds 20 to 30 knots. Seas 9 to 12 feet. Sun, north winds 25 to 30 knots. Seas 10 to 12 feet. Sunday night, north winds 20 to 30 knots. Seas 11 to 12 feet. Monday, north to northwest winds 15 to 25 knots. Seas 9 to 11 feet. Monday night, north to northwest winds 20 to 25 knots. Seas 8 to 10 feet. Tuesday, northwest winds 15 to 20 knots. Seas 7 to 9 feet. Tuesday night, northwest winds 15 to 25 knots. Seas 6 to 9 feet. Wednesday, northwest winds 15 to 25 knots. Seas 5 to 9 feet. Wednesday night, north to northwest winds 20 to 30 knots. Seas 7 to 10 feet. The offshore waters forecast for the following marine location, Pigeon Point to Point Piedras Blancas between 60 nautical miles and 150 nautical miles offshore. Issued at 2:33 p.m. Pacific Daylight Time. Tonight, northwest winds 10 to 15 knots, becoming north 15 to 20 knots. Seas 8 to 9 feet. Saturday, north winds 20 to 25 knots. Seas 8 to 11 feet. Saturday night, north winds 20 to 30 knots. Seas 9 to 12 feet. Sun, north to northwest winds 20 to 30 knots. Seas 11 to 12 feet. Sun night, north to northwest winds 20 to 25 knots. Seas 10 to 12 feet. Monday, northwest winds 15 to 25 knots. Seas 9 to 11 feet. Monday night, northwest winds 15 to 20 knots. Seas 8 to 10 feet. Tuesday, northwest winds 15 to 20 knots. Seas 7 to 9 feet. Tuesday night, northwest winds 15 to 25 knots. Seas 7 to 9 feet. Wednesday, northwest winds 15 to 25 knots. Seas 7 to 9 feet. Wednesday night, northwest winds 20 to 25 knots. Seas 7 to 10 feet. The coastal waters forecast from Point Reyes to Pigeon Point out to 10 nautical miles. Small craft advisory in effect from Saturday afternoon through late Saturday night. For tonight, northwest wind 10 to 15 knots. Seas 5 to 8 feet. Wave detail, northwest 7 feet at 9 seconds. For Saturday, northwest wind 15 to 20 knots, rising to 20 to 25 knots in the afternoon. Seas 5 to 7 feet, building to 6 to 9 feet in the afternoon. Wave detail, northwest 8 feet at 9 seconds.

Saturday night. Northwest wind 20 to 25 knots with occasional gusts up to 35 knots, easing to 15 to 20 knots after midnight. Seas 8 to 11 feet. Wave detail, northwest 10 feet at 10 seconds. The coastal waters forecast from Pigeon Point to Point Pinos out to 10 nautical miles. Small craft advisory in effect from Saturday afternoon through late Saturday night. For tonight, northwest wind 10 to 15 knots. Sea 6 to 7 feet. Wave detail, northwest 7 feet at 11 seconds. For Saturday, northwest wind 10 to 15 knots, rising to 15 to 25 knots in the afternoon. Seas 5 to 7 feet, building to 7 to 9 feet in the afternoon. Wave detail, northwest 8 feet at 10 seconds. For Saturday night, northwest wind 20 to 25 knots, easing to 15 to 20 knots after midnight. Seas 8 to 10 feet, subsiding to 6 to 9 feet after midnight. Wave detail, northwest 9 feet at 10 seconds. Semi-sunset and tidal information for the San Francisco Bay Area for Friday, May 29th. The sunset tonight, 8:23 p.m. The sunrise tomorrow, 5:50 a.m. The sunset tomorrow, 8:24 p.m. Tidal data at the Golden Gate for the afternoon and evening hours today and the morning hours of tomorrow. High tide, 12:23 p.m. at 4.26 feet. Low tide, 4:38 p.m. at 2.79 feet. High tide, 10:47 p.m. at 5.6 feet. Low tide, 4:38 p.m. at 2.79 feet. High tide, 10:47 p.m. at 5.96 feet. Low tide, 5:49 a.m. at minus 0.66 feet. Here are the buoy observations for 5 p.m. Pacific Daylight Time. An offshore buoy 6 winds west at 8 knots, pressure 1,028.3 millibars. An offshore buoy 59 winds north at 16 knots, water temperature 60, pressure 1,025.2 millibars. At Point Arena buoy, winds northwest 14 knots, water temperature 52, pressure 1,019.2 millibars, sea 7 feet, every 15 seconds. At buoy 13 near Bodega Bay, winds northwest at 14 knots, pressure 1,018.6 millibars, swell 7 feet, every 14 seconds. At Point Reyes Wave Rider buoy, water temperature 55, seas 8 feet, every 14 seconds. At San Francisco Bar buoy, water temperature 56, seas 6 feet, every 15 seconds. At San Francisco buoy, winds northwest at 10 knots, swell 7 feet, every 15 seconds. At Half Moon Bay buoy, winds west 6 knots, water temperature 56, pressure 1,019.8 millibars, seas 6 feet, every 14 seconds. At Monterey Bay buoy, winds northwest 14 knots, water temperature 58, pressure 1,018.7 millibars, seas 7 feet, every 15 seconds. At Pointer, Wave Rider buoy, water temperature 59, seas 7 feet, every 15 seconds. At Cape San Martin buoy, winds northwest 14 knots, water temperature 60, pressure 1,018.9 millibars. Sea 7 feet, every 15 seconds. Synopsis for the Central California coast and bays, including the Monterey Bay, Greater Farallones, and Cordell Bank National and Marine Sanctuaries. Stronger high pressure to the north will result in moderate to fresh northerly breezes tonight and into the weekend. The strongest winds will be over the northern outer waters. Occasional gale force gusts will occur the north of the Golden Gate and along the Big Sur coast. Increasing winds and building seas will lead to hazardous conditions over the coastal waters beginning tonight, lasting into the weekend. The marine forecast for San Pablo Bay, Suisun Bay, the West Delta, and the San Francisco Bay north of the Bay Bridge. For tonight, southwest wind 5 to 10 knots. For Saturday, southwest wind 5 to 10 knots. For Saturday night, southwest wind 5 to 10 knots. The marine forecast for Monterey Bay. Small craft advisory in effect from Saturday.

afternoon through Saturday evening. For tonight, northwest wind 10 to 15 knots, easing to 5 to 10 knots late. Seas 4 to 6 feet. Wave detail, northwest 5 feet at 10 seconds. For Saturday, northwest wind 5 to 10 knots, becoming west 15 to 25 knots in the afternoon. Seas 3 to 4 feet, building to 4 to 6 feet in the afternoon. Wave detail, west 6 feet at 10 seconds. For Saturday night, northwest wind 15 to 25 knots, becoming north 5 to 10 knots after midnight. Seas 5 to 7 feet. Wave detail, northwest 7 feet at 9 seconds. The coastal waters forecast from Point Arena to Point Reyes out to 10 nautical miles. Small craft advisory in effect through Sunday evening. Tonight, northwest wind 15 to 25 knots, sea 7 to 9 feet. Wave detail, northwest 8 feet at 9 seconds. Saturday, northwest wind 20 to 25 knots, rising to 25 to 30 knots in the afternoon. Sea 6 to 8 feet, building to 8 to 10 feet in the afternoon. Wave detail, northwest 10 feet at 9 seconds. Saturday night, northwest wind 25 to 30 knots, easing to 20 to 25 knots after midnight. Seas 9 to 12 feet, subsiding to 8 to 10 feet after midnight. Wave detail, northwest 11 feet at 9 seconds. The coastal waters forecast from Point Arena to Point Reyes 10 to 60 nautical miles offshore. Small craft advisory in effect through Sunday evening. Tonight, northwest wind 20 to 25 knots, seas 8 to 9 feet, building to 10 to 11 feet after midnight. Wave detail, northwest 11 feet at 9 seconds. Saturday, northwest wind 20 to 25 knots, rising to 25 to 30 knots in the afternoon. Seas 9 to 10 feet, building to 11 feet in the afternoon. Wave detail, northwest 11 feet at 9 seconds. Saturday night, northwest wind 25 to 30 knots, seas 11 to 13 feet. Wave detail, northwest 13 feet at 9 seconds. San Francisco Bar forecast. In the deep water channel, mixed seas of 4 to 6 feet at 15 seconds. Across the bar, swell can be more than twice as high across the bar than surrounding waters. Waves are also more prone to break, particularly during strong ebb currents. Maximum ebb current of 1.1 knots at 4:14 p.m. Friday and 3.5 knots at 4:15 a.m. Saturday. The coastal waters forecast from Point Pinos to Point Piedras Blancas out to 10 nautical miles. Small craft advisory in effect from 9 p.m. Pacific Daylight Time this evening through Sunday evening. Tonight, northwest wind 10 to 15 knots, rising to 15 to 25 knots late this evening and overnight. Sea 6 to 8 feet. Wave detail, northwest 7 feet at 11 seconds and south 2 feet at 14 seconds. Saturday, northwest wind 15 to 25 knots, rising to 20 to 25 knots with occasional gusts up to 35 knots in the afternoon. Seas 5 to 7 feet, building to 7 to 9 feet in the afternoon. Wave detail, northwest 8 feet at 10 seconds and south 2 feet at 14 seconds. Saturday night, northwest wind 20 to 25 knots, occasional gusts up to 35 knots in the evening. Seas 7 to 10 feet. Wave detail, northwest 10 feet at 10 seconds. The coastal waters forecast from Pigeon Point to Point Pinos 10 to 60 nautical miles offshore. Small craft advisory in effect from 9 p.m. Pacific Daylight Time this evening through Sunday evening. Tonight, northwest wind 10 to 15 knots, rising to 15 to 25 knots late this evening and overnight. Sea 7 to 9 feet. Wave detail, northwest 9 feet at 10 seconds. Saturday, northwest wind 20 to 25 knots, seas 8 to 10 feet, building to 10 to 11 feet in the afternoon. Wave detail, northwest 11 feet at 10 seconds and south 2 feet at 14 seconds. Saturday night, northwest wind 20 to 25 knots, seas 10 to 12 feet. Wave detail, northwest 12 feet at 10 seconds. The offshore waters forecast for the following marine location, Point Arena to Pigeon Point between 60 nautical miles.

450 nautical miles offshore. Featured at 2:33 p.m. Pacific Daylight Time. Tonight, north to northwest winds 10 to 15 knots, becoming north 15 to 25 knots. Seas 8 to 10 feet. Saturday, north winds 20 to 25 knots. Seas 8 to 11 feet. Saturday night, north winds 20 to 30 knots. Seas 9 to 12 feet. Sun, north winds 25 to 30 knots. Seas 10 to 12 feet. Sunday night, north winds 20 to 30 knots. Seas 11 to 12 feet. Monday, north to northwest winds 15 to 25 knots. Seas 9 to 11 feet. Monday night, north to northwest winds 20 to 25 knots. Seas 8 to 10 feet. Tuesday, northwest winds 15 to 20 knots. Seas 7 to 9 feet. Tuesday night, northwest winds 15 to 25 knots. Seas 6 to 9 feet. Wednesday, northwest winds 15 to 25 knots. Seas 5 to 9 feet. Wednesday night, north to northwest winds 20 to 30 knots. Seas 7 to 10 feet. The offshore waters forecast for the following marine location: Pigeon Point to Point Piedras Blancas between 60 nautical miles and 150 nautical miles offshore. Issued at 2:33 p.m. Pacific Daylight Time. Tonight, northwest winds 10 to 15 knots, becoming north 15 to 20 knots. Seas 8 to 9 feet. Saturday, north winds 20 to 25 knots. Seas 8 to 11 feet. Saturday night, north winds 20 to 30 knots. Seas 9 to 12 feet. Sun, north to northwest winds 20 to 30 knots. Seas 11 to 12 feet. Sun night, north to northwest winds 20 to 25 knots. Seas 10 to 12 feet. Monday, northwest winds 15 to 25 knots. Seas 9 to 11 feet. Monday night, northwest winds 15 to 20 knots. Seas 8 to 10 feet. Tuesday, northwest winds 15 to 20 knots. Seas 7 to 9 feet. Tuesday night, northwest winds 15 to 25 knots. Seas 7 to 9 feet. Wednesday, northwest winds 15 to 25 knots. Seas 7 to 9 feet. Wednesday night, northwest winds 20 to 25 knots. Seas 7 to 10 feet. The coastal waters forecast from Point Reyes to Pigeon Point out to 10 nautical miles. Small craft advisory in effect from Saturday afternoon through late Saturday night. For tonight, northwest wind 10 to 15 knots. Seas 5 to 8 feet. Wave detail, northwest 7 feet at 9 seconds. For Saturday, northwest wind 15 to 20 knots, rising to 20 to 25 knots in the afternoon. Seas 5 to 7 feet, building to 6 to 9 feet in the afternoon. Wave detail, northwest 8 feet at 9 seconds. For Saturday night, northwest wind 20 to 25 knots with occasional gusts up to 35 knots, easing to 15 to 20 knots after midnight. Seas 8 to 11 feet. Wave detail, northwest 10 feet at 10 seconds. The coastal waters forecast from Pigeon Point to Point Pinos out to 10 nautical miles. Small craft advisory in effect from Saturday afternoon through late Saturday night. For tonight, northwest wind 10 to 15 knots. Seas 6 to 7 feet. Wave detail, northwest 7 feet at 11 seconds. For Saturday, northwest wind 10 to 15 knots, rising to 15 to 25 knots in the afternoon. Seas 5 to 7 feet, building to 7 to 9 feet in the afternoon. Wave detail, northwest 8 feet at 10 seconds. For Saturday night, northwest wind 20 to 25 knots, easing to 15 to 20 knots after midnight. Seas 8 to 10 feet, subsiding to 6 to 9 feet after midnight. Wave detail, northwest 9 feet at 10 seconds. Sunrise, sunset, and tidal information for the San Francisco Bay Area for Friday, May 29th. The sunset tonight.

8:23 p.m. The sunrise tomorrow, 5:50 a.m. The sunset tomorrow, 8:24 p.m. Tidal data hit the Golden Gate for the afternoon and evening hours today and the morning hours of tomorrow. High tide, 12:23 p.m. at 4.26 feet. Low tide, 4:38 p.m. at 2.79 feet. High tide, 10:47 p.m. at 5.96 feet. Low tide, 5:49 a.m. at minus 0.66 feet. Here are the buoy observations for 5 p.m. Pacific Daylight Time. An offshore buoy 6 winds west at 8 knots, pressure 1,028.3 millibars. An offshore buoy 59 winds north at 16 knots, water temperature 60, pressure 1,025.2 millibars. At Point Arena buoy, winds northwest 14 knots, water temperature 52, pressure 1,019.2 millibars, sea 7 feet, every 15 seconds. At buoy 13 near Bodega Bay, winds northwest at 14 knots, pressure 1,018.6 millibars, swell 7 feet, every 14 seconds. At Point Reyes Wave Rider buoy, water temperature 55, seas 8 feet, every 14 seconds. At San Francisco Bar buoy, water temperature 56, seas 6 feet, every 15 seconds. At San Francisco buoy, winds northwest at 10 knots, swell 7 feet, every 15 seconds. At Half Moon Bay buoy, winds west 6 knots, water temperature 56, pressure 1,019.8 millibars, seas 6 feet, every 14 seconds. At Monterey Bay buoy, winds northwest 14 knots, water temperature 58, pressure 1,018.7 millibars, seas 7 feet, every 15 seconds. At Pointer, wave rider buoy, water temperature 59, seas 7 feet, every 15 seconds. At Cape San Martin buoy, winds northwest 14 knots, water temperature 60, pressure 1,018.9 millibars. Sea 7 feet, every 15 seconds. Synopsis for the Central California coast and bays, including the Monterey Bay, Greater Farallones, and Cordell Bank National Marine Sanctuaries. Stronger high pressure to the north will result in moderate to fresh northerly breezes tonight and into the weekend. The strongest winds will be over the northern outer waters. Occasional gale force gusts will occur in the north of the Golden Gate and along the Big Sur coast. Increasing winds and building seas will lead to hazardous conditions over the coastal waters beginning tonight, lasting into the weekend. The marine forecast for San Pablo Bay, Suisun Bay, the West Delta, and the San Francisco Bay north of the Bay Bridge. For tonight, southwest wind 5 to 10 knots. For Saturday, southwest wind 5 to 10 knots. For Saturday night, southwest wind 5 to 10 knots. The marine forecast for Monterey Bay. Small craft advisory in effect from Saturday afternoon through Saturday evening. For tonight, northwest wind 10 to 15 knots, easing to 5 to 10 knots late. Seas 4 to 6 feet. Wave detail, northwest 5 feet at 10 seconds. For Saturday, northwest wind 5 to 10 knots, becoming west 15 to 25 knots in the afternoon. Seas 3 to 4 feet, building to 4 to 6 feet in the afternoon. Wave detail, west 6 feet at 10 seconds. For Saturday night, northwest wind 15 to 25 knots, becoming north 5 to 10 knots after midnight. Seas 5 to 7 feet. Wave detail, northwest 7 feet at 9 seconds. The coastal waters forecast from Point Arena to Point Reyes out to 10 nautical miles. Small craft advisory in effect through Sunday evening. Tonight, northwest wind 15 to 25 knots, sea 7 to 9 feet, wave detail, northwest 8 feet at 9 seconds. Saturday, northwest wind 20 to 25 knots, rising to 25 to 30 knots in the afternoon. Sea 6 to 8 feet, building to 8 to 10 feet in the afternoon. Wave detail, northwest 10 feet at 9 seconds. Saturday night, northwest wind 25 to 30 knots, easing to 20 to 25 knots after midnight. Seas 9 to 12 feet, subsiding to 8 to 10 feet.

to midnight. Wave detail, northwest 11 feet at 9 seconds. The coastal waters forecast from Point Arena to Point Reyes 10 to 60 nautical miles offshore. Small craft advisory in effect through Sunday evening. Tonight, northwest wind 20 to 25 knots, seas 8 to 9 feet, building to 10 to 11 feet after midnight. Wave detail, northwest 11 feet at 9 seconds. Saturday, northwest wind 20 to 25 knots, rising to 25 to 30 knots in the afternoon. Seas 9 to 10 feet, building to 11 feet in the afternoon. Wave detail, northwest 11 feet at 9 seconds. Saturday night, northwest wind 25 to 30 knots, seas 11 to 13 feet. Wave detail, northwest 13 feet at 9 seconds. San Francisco Bar forecast. In the deep water channel, mixed seas of 4 to 6 feet at 15 seconds. Across the bar, swell can be more than twice as high across the bar than surrounding waters. Waves are also more prone to break, particularly during strong ebb currents. Maximum ebb current of 1.1 knots at 4:14 p.m. Friday and 3.5 knots at 4:15 a.m. Saturday. The coastal waters forecast from Point Pinos to Point Piedras blunts out to 10 nautical miles. Small craft advisory in effect from 9 p.m. Pacific Daylight Time this evening through Sunday evening. Tonight, northwest wind 10 to 15 knots, rising to 15 to 25 knots late this evening and overnight. Sea 6 to 8 feet wave detail, northwest 7 feet at 11 seconds and south 2 feet at 14 seconds. Saturday, northwest wind 15 to 25 knots, rising to 20 to 25 knots with occasional gusts up to 35 knots in the afternoon. Seas 5 to 7 feet, building to 7 to 9 feet in the afternoon. Wave detail, northwest 8 feet at 10 seconds and south 2 feet at 14 seconds. Saturday night, northwest wind 20 to 25 knots, occasional gusts up to 35 knots in the evening. Seas 7 to 10 feet, wave detail, northwest 10 feet at 10 seconds. The coastal waters forecast from Pigeon Point to Point Pinos 10 to 60 nautical miles offshore. Small craft advisory in effect from 9 p.m. Pacific Daylight Time this evening through Sunday evening. Tonight, northwest wind 10 to 15 knots, rising to 15 to 25 knots late this evening and overnight. Sea 7 to 9 feet wave detail, northwest 9 feet at 10 seconds. Saturday, northwest wind 20 to 25 knots, seas 8 to 10 feet, building to 10 to 11 feet in the afternoon. Wave detail, northwest 11 feet at 10 seconds and south 2 feet at 14 seconds. Saturday night, northwest wind 20 to 25 knots, seas 10 to 12 feet. Wave detail, northwest 12 feet at 10 seconds. 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This broadcast originates from the National Weather Service office located in Monterey, California, and serves the coastal marine waters, including San Francisco and Monterey Bay. The offshore waters forecast for the following marine location, Point Arena to Pigeon Point between 60 nautical miles and 150 nautical miles offshore. Issued at 2:33 p.m. Pacific Daylight Time. Tonight, north to northwest winds 10 to 15 knots, becoming north 15 to 25 knots. Seas 8 to 10 feet. Saturday, north winds 20 to 25 knots. Seas 8 to 11 feet. Saturday night, north winds 20 to 30 knots. Seas 9 to 12 feet. Sun, north winds 25 to 30 knots. Seas 10 to 12 feet. Sunday night, north winds 20 to 30 knots. Seas 11 to 12 feet. Monday, north to northwest winds 15 to 25 knots. Seas 9 to 11 feet. Monday night, north to northwest winds 20 to 25 knots. Seas 8 to 10 feet. Tuesday, northwest winds 15 to 20 knots. Seas 7 to 9 feet. Tuesday night, northwest winds 15 to 25 knots. Seas 6 to 9 feet. Wednesday,
to northwest, winds 20 to 30 knots. Sea at 7 to 10 feet. The offshore waters forecast for the following marine location: Pigeon Point to Point Piedras Blanc is between 60 nautical miles and 150 nautical miles offshore. Issued at 2:33 p.m. Pacific Daylight Time. Tonight, northwest winds 10 to 15 knots, becoming north 15 to 20 knots. Sea is 8 to 9 feet. Saturday, north winds 20 to 25 knots. Sea is 8 to 11 feet. Saturday night, north winds 20 to 30 knots. Sea is 9 to 12 feet. Sun, north to northwest winds 20 to 30 knots. Sea is 11 to 12 feet. Sun night, north to northwest winds 20 to 25 knots. Sea is 10 to 12 feet. Monday, northwest winds 15 to 25 knots. Sea is 9 to 11 feet. Monday night, northwest winds 15 to 20 knots. Sea is 8 to 10 feet. Tuesday, northwest winds 15 to 20 knots. Sea is 7 to 9 feet. Tuesday night, northwest winds 15 to 25 knots. Sea is 7 to 9 feet. Wednesday, northwest winds 15 to 25 knots. Sea is 7 to 9 feet. Wednesday night, northwest winds 20 to 25 knots. Sea is 7 to 10 feet. The coastal waters forecast from Point Reyes to Pigeon Point out to 10 nautical miles. Small craft advisory in effect from Saturday afternoon through late Saturday night. For tonight, northwest wind 10 to 15 knots. Seas 5 to 8 feet. Wave detail, northwest 7 feet at 9 seconds. For Saturday, northwest wind 15 to 20 knots, rising to 20 to 25 knots in the afternoon. Seas 5 to 7 feet, building to 6 to 9 feet in the afternoon. Wave detail, northwest 8 feet at 9 seconds. For Saturday night, northwest wind 20 to 25 knots with occasional gusts up to 35 knots, easing to 15 to 20 knots after midnight. Seas 8 to 11 feet. Wave detail, northwest 10 feet at 10 seconds. The coastal waters forecast from Pigeon Point to Point Pinos out to 10 nautical miles. Small craft advisory in effect from Saturday afternoon through late Saturday night. For tonight, northwest wind 10 to 15 knots. Sea 6 to 7 feet. Wave detail, northwest 7 feet at 11 seconds. For Saturday, northwest wind 10 to 15 knots, rising to 15 to 25 knots in the afternoon. Seas 5 to 7 feet, building to 7 to 9 feet in the afternoon. Wave detail, northwest 8 feet at 10 seconds. For Saturday night, northwest wind 20 to 25 knots, easing to 15 to 20 knots after midnight. Seas 8 to 10 feet, subsiding to 6 to 9 feet after midnight. Wave detail, northwest 9 feet at 10 seconds. Sunrise, sunset, and tidal information for the San Francisco Bay Area for Friday, May 29th. The sunset tonight, 8:23 p.m. The sunrise tomorrow, 5:50 a.m. The sunset tomorrow, 8:24 p.m. Tidal data at the Golden Gate for the afternoon and evening hours today and the morning hours of tomorrow. High tide, 12:23 p.m. at 4.26 feet. Low tide, 4:38 p.m. at 2.79 feet. High tide, 10:47 p.m. at 5.96 feet. Low tide, 5:49 a.m. at minus 0.66 feet. Here are the buoy observations for 5 p.m. Pacific Daylight Time. An offshore buoy 6 winds west at 8 knots, pressure 1,028.3 millibars. An offshore buoy 59 winds north at 16 knots, water temperature 60, pressure 1,025.2 millibars. At Point Arena buoy, winds northwest 14 knots, water temperature 52, pressure 1,019.2 millibars, sea 7 feet every 15 seconds. At buoy 13 near Bodega Bay, winds
winds northwest at 14 knots. Pressure 1,018.6 millibars. Swell 7 feet every 14 seconds. At Point Reyes, wave rider buoy water temperature 55. Seas 8 feet every 14 seconds. At San Francisco, bar buoy water temperature 56. Seas 6 feet every 15 seconds. At San Francisco, buoy winds northwest at 10 knots. Swell 7 feet every 15 seconds. At Half Moon Bay, buoy winds west 6 knots. Water temperature 56. Pressure 1,019.8 millibars. Seas 6 feet every 14 seconds. At Monterey Bay, buoy winds northwest 14 knots. Water temperature 58. Pressure 1,018.7 millibars. Seas 7 feet every 15 seconds. At Pointer, wave rider buoy water temperature 59, seas 7 feet every 15 seconds. At Cape San Martin, buoy winds northwest 14 knots, water temperature 60, pressure 1,018.9 millibars, seas 7 feet every 15 seconds. Here are the buoy observations for 6 p.m. Pacific Daylight Time. An offshore buoy 6 winds west at 8 knots, pressure 1,028.0 millibars. An offshore buoy 59 winds north at 16 knots, water temperature 60, pressure 1,025.2 millibars. At buoy 14 near Point Arena, winds northwest at 12 knots, water temperature 52, pressure 1,019.4 millibars. At buoy 13 near Bodega Bay, winds northwest at 12 knots, pressure 1,018.7 millibars. At Point Reyes, wave rider buoy water temperature 55, seas 8 feet every 14 seconds. At San Francisco, bar buoy water temperature 56, seas 6 feet every 14 seconds. At San Francisco, buoy winds northwest at 10 knots, water temperature 55, pressure 1,018.9 millibars. At Half Moon Bay, buoy winds west 8 knots, water temperature 56, pressure 1,019.7 millibars, seas 6 feet every 15 seconds. At Monterey, buoy winds northwest at 14 knots, water temperature 57, pressure 1,018.7 millibars. At Pointer, wave rider buoy water temperature 59, seas 7 feet every 15 seconds. At Cape San Martin, buoy winds northwest at 14 knots, water temperature 60, pressure 1,018.7 millibars. Synopsis for the Central California coast and bays, including the Monterey Bay, Greater Farallones, and Cordell Bank National Marine Sanctuaries. Stronger high pressure to the north will result in moderate to fresh northerly breezes tonight and into the weekend. The strongest winds will be over the northern outer waters. Occasional gale force gusts will occur to the north of the Golden Gate and along the Big Sur coast. Increasing winds and building seas will lead to hazardous conditions over the coastal waters beginning tonight, lasting into the weekend. The marine forecast for San Pablo Bay, Suisun Bay, the West Delta, and the San Francisco Bay north of the Bay Bridge. For tonight, southwest wind 5 to 10 knots. For Saturday, southwest wind 5 to 10 knots. For Saturday night, southwest wind 5 to 10 knots. The marine forecast for Monterey Bay. Small craft advisory in effect from Saturday afternoon through Saturday evening. For tonight, northwest wind 10 to 15 knots, easing to 5 to 10 knots late. Seas 4 to 6 feet. Wave detail, northwest 5 feet at 10 seconds. For Saturday, northwest wind 5 to 10 knots, becoming west 15 to 25 knots in the afternoon. Seas 3 to 4 feet, building to 4 to 6 feet in the afternoon. Wave detail, west 6 feet at 10 seconds. For Saturday night, northwest wind 15 to 25 knots, becoming north 5 to 10 knots after midnight. Seas 5 to 7 feet. Wave detail, northwest 7 feet at 9 seconds. The coastal waters forecast from Point Arena to Point Reyes out to 10 nautical miles. Small craft advisory in effect through Sunday evening. Tonight, northwest wind 15 to 25 knots, sea 7 to 9 feet, wave detail, northwest 8 feet at 9 seconds.
Saturday, northwest wind 20 to 25 knots, rising to 25 to 30 knots in the afternoon. Sea 6 to 8 feet, building to 8 to 10 feet in the afternoon. Wave detail, northwest 10 feet at 9 seconds. Saturday night, northwest wind 25 to 30 knots, easing to 20 to 25 knots after midnight. Seas 9 to 12 feet, subsiding to 8 to 10 feet after midnight. Wave detail, northwest 11 feet at 9 seconds. The coastal waters forecast from Point Arena to Point Reyes 10 to 60 nautical miles offshore. Small craft advisory in effect through Sunday evening. Tonight, northwest wind 20 to 25 knots, seas 8 to 9 feet, building to 10 to 11 feet after midnight. Wave detail, northwest 11 feet at 9 seconds. Saturday, northwest wind 20 to 25 knots, rising to 25 to 30 knots in the afternoon. Seas 9 to 10 feet, building to 11 feet in the afternoon. Wave detail, northwest 11 feet at 9 seconds. Saturday night, northwest wind 25 to 30 knots, seas 11 to 13 feet. Wave detail, northwest 13 feet at 9 seconds. San Francisco Bar forecast. In the deep water channel, mixed seas of 4 to 6 feet at 15 seconds. Across the bar, swell can be more than twice as high across the bar than surrounding waters. Waves are also more prone to break, particularly during strong ebb currents. Maximum ebb current of 1.1 knots at 4:14 p.m. Friday and 3.5 knots at 4:15 a.m. Saturday. The coastal waters forecast from Point Pinos to Point Piedras Blancas out to 10 nautical miles. Small craft advisory in effect from 9 p.m. Pacific Daylight Time this evening through Sunday evening. Tonight, northwest wind 10 to 15 knots, rising to 15 to 25 knots late this evening and overnight. Sea 6 to 8 feet, wave detail, northwest 7 feet at 11 seconds and south 2 feet at 14 seconds. Saturday, northwest wind 15 to 25 knots, rising to 20 to 25 knots with occasional gusts up to 35 knots in the afternoon. Seas 5 to 7 feet, building to 7 to 9 feet in the afternoon. Wave detail, northwest 8 feet at 10 seconds and south 2 feet at 14 seconds. Saturday night, northwest wind 20 to 25 knots, occasional gusts up to 35 knots in the evening. Seas 7 to 10 feet, wave detail, northwest 10 feet at 10 seconds. The coastal waters forecast from Pigeon Point to Point Pinos 10 to 60 nautical miles offshore. Small craft advisory in effect from 9 p.m. Pacific Daylight Time this evening through Sunday evening. Tonight, northwest wind 10 to 15 knots, rising to 15 to 25 knots late this evening and overnight. Sea 7 to 9 feet, wave detail, northwest 9 feet at 10 seconds. Saturday, northwest wind 20 to 25 knots, seas 8 to 10 feet, building to 10 to 11 feet in the afternoon. Wave detail, northwest 11 feet at 10 seconds and south 2 feet at 14 seconds. Saturday night, northwest wind 20 to 25 knots, seas 10 to 12 feet. Wave detail, northwest 12 feet at 10 seconds. The offshore waters forecast for the following marine location, Point Arena to Pigeon Point between 60 nautical miles and 150 nautical miles offshore. Issued at 2:33 p.m. Pacific Daylight Time. Tonight, north to northwest winds 10 to 15 knots, becoming north 15 to 25 knots. Seas 8 to 10 feet. Saturday, north winds 20 to 25 knots. Seas 8 to 11 feet. Saturday night, north winds 20 to 30 knots. Seas 9 to 12 feet. Sun, north winds 25 to 30 knots. Seas 10 to 12 feet. Sunday night, north winds 20 to 30 knots. Seas 11 to 12 feet. Monday, north to northwest winds 15 to 25 knots. Seas 9 to 11 feet. Monday night, north to northwest winds 20 to 25 knots. Seas 8 to 10 feet. Tuesday, northwest winds 15 to 20 knots. Seas 7 to 9 feet. Tuesday night, northwest winds

15 to 25 knots. Seas 6 to 9 feet. Wednesday, northwest winds 15 to 25 knots. Seas 5 to 9 feet. Wednesday night, north to northwest winds 20 to 30 knots. Seas 7 to 10 feet. The offshore waters forecast for the following marine location: Pigeon Point to Point Piedras Blancas between 60 nautical miles and 150 nautical miles offshore. Eastern at 2:33 p.m. Pacific Daylight Time. Tonight, northwest winds 10 to 15 knots, becoming north 15 to 20 knots. Seas 8 to 9 feet. Saturday, north winds 20 to 25 knots. Seas 8 to 11 feet. Saturday night, north winds 20 to 30 knots. Seas 9 to 12 feet. Sun, north to northwest winds 20 to 30 knots. Seas 11 to 12 feet. Sun night, north to northwest winds 20 to 25 knots. Seas 10 to 12 feet. Monday, northwest winds 15 to 25 knots. Seas 9 to 11 feet. Monday night, northwest winds 15 to 20 knots. Seas 8 to 10 feet. Tuesday, northwest winds 15 to 20 knots. Seas 7 to 9 feet. Tuesday night, northwest winds 15 to 25 knots. Seas 7 to 9 feet. Wednesday, northwest winds 15 to 25 knots. Seas 7 to 9 feet. Wednesday night, northwest winds 20 to 25 knots. Seas 7 to 10 feet. The coastal waters forecast from Point Reyes to Pigeon Point out to 10 nautical miles. Small craft advisory in effect from Saturday afternoon through late Saturday night. For tonight, northwest wind 10 to 15 knots. Seas 5 to 8 feet. Wave detail, northwest 7 feet at 9 seconds. For Saturday, northwest wind 15 to 20 knots, rising to 20 to 25 knots in the afternoon. Seas 5 to 7 feet, building to 6 to 9 feet in the afternoon. Wave detail, northwest 8 feet at 9 seconds. For Saturday night, northwest wind 20 to 25 knots with occasional gusts up to 35 knots, easing to 15 to 20 knots after midnight. Seas 8 to 11 feet. Wave detail, northwest 10 feet at 10 seconds. The coastal waters forecast from Pigeon Point to Point Pinos out to 10 nautical miles. Small craft advisory in effect from Saturday afternoon through late Saturday night. For tonight, northwest wind 10 to 15 knots. Seas 6 to 7 feet. Wave detail, northwest 7 feet at 11 seconds. For Saturday, northwest wind 10 to 15 knots, rising to 15 to 25 knots in the afternoon. Seas 5 to 7 feet, building to 7 to 9 feet in the afternoon. Wave detail, northwest 8 feet at 10 seconds. For Saturday night, northwest wind 20 to 25 knots, easing to 15 to 20 knots after midnight. Seas 8 to 10 feet, subsiding to 6 to 9 feet after midnight. Wave detail, northwest 9 feet at 10 seconds. Sunrise, sunset, and tidal information for the San Francisco Bay Area for Friday, May 29th. The sunset tonight, 8:23 p.m. The sunrise tomorrow, 5:50 a.m. The sunset tomorrow, 8:24 p.m. Tidal data at the Golden Gate for the afternoon and evening hours today and the morning hours of tomorrow. High tide, 12:23 p.m. at 4.26 feet. Low tide, 4:38 p.m. at 2.79 feet. High tide, 10:47 p.m. at 5.96 feet. Low tide, 5:49 a.m. at minus 0.66 feet. Here are the buoy observations for 6 p.m. Pacific Daylight Time. An offshore buoy 6 winds west at 8 knots, pressure 1,028.0 millibars. An offshore buoy 59, winds north 60 knots, water temperature 60, pressure 1,025.3 millibars, sea 7 feet, every 14 seconds. At Point Arena buoy, winds northwest 12 knots, water temperature 50.
allows 19.3 millibars, sees 8 feet every 15 seconds. At buoy 13 near Bodega Bay, winds northwest at 14 knots, pressure 1,018.7 millibars, swell 8 feet every 15 seconds. At Point Reyes, wave rider, buoy water temperature 56, sees 10 feet every 15 seconds. At San Francisco Bar, buoy water temperature 56, sees 6 feet every 14 seconds. At San Francisco, buoy winds northwest at 12 knots, water temperature 55, swell 6 feet every 15 seconds. At Half Moon Bay, buoy winds west 8 knots, water temperature 56, pressure 1,019.7 millibars, sees 6 feet every 15 seconds. At Monterey Bay, buoy winds northwest 14 knots, water temperature 57, pressure 1,018.7 millibars, sees 6 feet every 15 seconds. At Point Sur, wave rider, buoy water temperature 59, sees 7 feet every 15 seconds. At Cape San Martin, buoy winds northwest 14 knots, water temperature 60, pressure 1,018.7 millibars. See 7 feet every 15 seconds. Synopsis for the Central California coast and bays, including the Monterey Bay, Greater Farallones, and Cordell Bank National Marine Sanctuaries. Stronger high pressure to the north will result in moderate to fresh northerly breezes tonight and into the weekend. The strongest winds will be over the northern outer waters. Occasional gale force gusts will occur the north of the Golden Gate and along the Big Sur coast. Increasing winds and building seas will lead to hazardous conditions over the coastal waters beginning tonight, lasting into the weekend. The marine forecast for San Pablo Bay, Suisun Bay, the West Delta, and the San Francisco Bay north of the Bay Bridge. For tonight, southwest wind 5 to 10 knots. For Saturday, southwest wind 5 to 10 knots. For Saturday night, southwest wind 5 to 10 knots. The marine forecast for Monterey Bay. Small craft advisory in effect from Saturday afternoon through Saturday evening. For tonight, northwest wind 10 to 15 knots, easing to 5 to 10 knots late. Seas 4 to 6 feet. Wave detail, northwest 5 feet at 10 seconds. For Saturday, northwest wind 5 to 10 knots, becoming west 15 to 25 knots in the afternoon. Seas 3 to 4 feet, building to 4 to 6 feet in the afternoon. Wave detail, west 6 feet at 10 seconds. For Saturday night, northwest wind 15 to 25 knots, becoming north 5 to 10 knots after midnight. Seas 5 to 7 feet. Wave detail, northwest 7 feet at 9 seconds. The coastal waters forecast from Point Arena to Point Reyes out to 10 nautical miles. Small craft advisory in effect through Sunday evening. Tonight, northwest wind 15 to 25 knots, sea 7 to 9 feet. Wave detail, northwest 8 feet at 9 seconds. Saturday, northwest wind 20 to 25 knots, rising to 25 to 30 knots in the afternoon. Sea 6 to 8 feet, building to 8 to 10 feet in the afternoon. Wave detail, northwest 10 feet at 9 seconds. Saturday night, northwest wind 25 to 30 knots, easing to 20 to 25 knots after midnight. Seas 9 to 12 feet, subsiding to 8 to 10 feet after midnight. Wave detail, northwest 11 feet at 9 seconds. The coastal waters forecast from Point Arena to Point Reyes 10 to 60 nautical miles offshore. Small craft advisory in effect through Sunday evening. Tonight, northwest wind 20 to 25 knots, seas 8 to 9 feet, building to 10 to 11 feet after midnight. Wave detail, northwest 11 feet at 9 seconds. Saturday, northwest wind 20 to 25 knots, rising to 25 to 30 knots in the afternoon. Seas 9 to 10 feet, building to 11 feet in the afternoon. Wave detail, northwest 11 feet at 9 seconds. Saturday night, northwest wind 25 to 30 knots, seas 11 to 13 feet. Wave detail, northwest 13 feet at 9 seconds. San Francisco Bar forecast. In the deep water channel, mixed seas of 4 to 6 feet.
at 15 seconds. Across the bar, swell can be more than twice as high across the bar than surrounding waters. Waves are also more prone to break, particularly during strong ebb currents. Maximum ebb current of 1.1 knots at 4:14 p.m. Friday and 3.5 knots at 4:15 a.m. Saturday. The coastal waters forecast from Point Pinos to Point Piedras Blancas out to 10 nautical miles. Small craft advisory in effect from 9 p.m. Pacific Daylight Time this evening through Sunday evening. Tonight, northwest wind 10 to 15 knots, rising to 15 to 25 knots late this evening and overnight. Sea 6 to 8 feet wave detail, northwest 7 feet at 11 seconds and south 2 feet at 14 seconds. Saturday, northwest wind 15 to 25 knots, rising to 20 to 25 knots with occasional gusts up to 35 knots in the afternoon. Seas 5 to 7 feet, building to 7 to 9 feet in the afternoon. Wave detail, northwest 8 feet at 10 seconds and south 2 feet at 14 seconds. Saturday night, northwest wind 20 to 25 knots, occasional gusts up to 35 knots in the evening. Sea 7 to 10 feet wave detail, northwest 10 feet at 10 seconds. The coastal waters forecast from Pigeon Point to Point Pinos 10 to 60 nautical miles offshore. Small craft advisory in effect from 9 p.m. Pacific Daylight Time this evening through Sunday evening. Tonight, northwest wind 10 to 15 knots, rising to 15 to 25 knots late this evening and overnight. Sea 7 to 9 feet wave detail, northwest 9 feet at 10 seconds. Saturday, northwest wind 20 to 25 knots, seas 8 to 10 feet, building to 10 to 11 feet in the afternoon. Wave detail, northwest 11 feet at 10 seconds and south 2 feet at 14 seconds. Saturday night, northwest wind 20 to 25 knots, seas 10 to 12 feet, wave detail, northwest 12 feet at 10 seconds. The offshore waters forecast for the following marine location, Point Arena to Pigeon Point between 60 nautical miles and 150 nautical miles offshore. Issued at 2:33 p.m. Pacific Daylight Time. Tonight, north to northwest winds 10 to 15 knots, becoming north 15 to 25 knots. Seas 8 to 10 feet. Saturday, north winds 20 to 25 knots. Seas 8 to 11 feet. Saturday night, north winds 20 to 30 knots. Seas 9 to 12 feet. Sun, north winds 25 to 30 knots. Seas 10 to 12 feet. Sunday night, north winds 20 to 30 knots. Seas 11 to 12 feet. Monday, north to northwest winds 15 to 25 knots. Seas 9 to 11 feet. Monday night, north to northwest winds 20 to 25 knots. Seas 8 to 10 feet. Tuesday, northwest winds 15 to 20 knots. Seas 7 to 9 feet. Tuesday night, northwest winds 15 to 25 knots. Seas 6 to 9 feet. Wednesday, northwest winds 15 to 25 knots. Seas 5 to 9 feet. Wednesday night, north to northwest winds 20 to 30 knots. Seas 7 to 10 feet. 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This broadcast originates from the National Weather Service office located in Monterey, California, and serves the coastal marine waters, including San Francisco and Monterey Bay. The offshore waters forecast for the following marine location, Pigeon Point to Point Piedras Blancas between 60 nautical miles and 150 nautical miles offshore. Issued at 2:33 p.m. Pacific Daylight Time. Tonight, northwest winds 10 to 15 knots, becoming north 15 to 20 knots. Seas 8 to 9 feet. Saturday, north winds 20 to 25 knots. Seas 8 to 11 feet. Saturday night, north winds 20 to 30 knots. Seas 9 to 12 feet. Sun, north to northwest winds 20 to 30 knots. Seas 11 to 12 feet. Sun night, north to northwest.

10 feet. The coastal waters forecast from Point Reyes to Pigeon Point out to 10 nautical miles. Small craft advisory in effect from Saturday afternoon through late Saturday night. For tonight, northwest wind 10 to 15 knots. Seas 5 to 8 feet. Wave detail, northwest 7 feet at 9 seconds. For Saturday, northwest wind 15 to 20 knots, rising to 20 to 25 knots in the afternoon. Seas 5 to 7 feet, building to 6 to 9 feet in the afternoon. Wave detail, northwest 8 feet at 9 seconds. For Saturday night, northwest wind 20 to 25 knots with occasional gusts up to 35 knots, easing to 15 to 20 knots after midnight. Seas 8 to 11 feet. Wave detail, northwest 10 feet at 10 seconds. The coastal waters forecast from Pigeon Point to Point Pinos out to 10 nautical miles. Small craft advisory in effect from Saturday afternoon through late Saturday night. For tonight, northwest wind 10 to 15 knots. Seas 6 to 7 feet. Wave detail, northwest 7 feet at 11 seconds. For Saturday, northwest wind 10 to 15 knots, rising to 15 to 25 knots in the afternoon. Seas 5 to 7 feet, building to 7 to 9 feet in the afternoon. Wave detail, northwest 8 feet at 10 seconds. For Saturday night, northwest wind 20 to 25 knots, easing to 15 to 20 knots after midnight. Seas 8 to 10 feet, subsiding to 6 to 9 feet after midnight. Wave detail, northwest 9 feet at 10 seconds. Sunrise, sunset, and tidal information for the San Francisco Bay Area for Friday, May 29th. The sunset tonight, 8:23 p.m. The sunrise tomorrow, 5:50 a.m. The sunset tomorrow, 8:24 p.m. Tidal data at the Golden Gate for the afternoon and evening hours today and the morning hours of tomorrow. High tide, 12:23 p.m. at 4.26 feet. Low tide, 4:38 p.m. at 2.79 feet. High tide, 10:47 p.m. at 5.96 feet. Low tide, 5:49 a.m. at minus 0.66 feet. Here are the buoy observations for 6 p.m. Pacific Daylight Time. An offshore buoy 6 winds west at 8 knots, pressure 1,028.0 millibars. An offshore buoy 59, winds north 60 knots, water temperature 60, pressure 1,025.3 millibars, sea 7 feet, every 14 seconds. At Point Arena buoy, winds northwest 12 knots, water temperature 52, pressure 1,019.3 millibars, seas 8 feet, every 15 seconds. At buoy 13 near Bodega Bay, winds northwest at 14 knots, pressure 1,018.7 millibars, swell 8 feet, every 15 seconds. At Point Reyes Wave Rider buoy, water temperature 56, seas 10 feet, every 15 seconds. At San Francisco Bar buoy, water temperature 56, seas 6 feet, every 14 seconds. At San Francisco buoy, winds northwest at 12 knots, water temperature 55, swell 6 feet, every 15 seconds. At Half Moon Bay buoy, winds west 8 knots, water temperature 56, pressure 1,019.7 millibars, seas 6 feet, every 15 seconds. At Monterey Bay buoy, winds northwest 14 knots, water temperature 57, pressure 1,018.7 millibars, seas 6 feet, every 15 seconds. At Point Sur, Wave Rider buoy, water temperature 59, seas 7 feet, every 15 seconds. At Cape San Martin buoy, winds northwest 14 knots, water temperature 60, pressure 1,018.7 millibars. Seas 7 feet, every 15 seconds. Synopsis for the Central California coast and bays, including the Monterey Bay, Greater Farallones, and Cordell Bank National Marine Sanctuaries. Stronger high pressure to the north will result in moderate to fresh northerly breezes tonight and into the weekend. The strongest winds will be over the northern outer waters. Occasional gale force gusts will occur in the north of the Golden Gate and along the Big Sur coast.

increasing winds and building seas will lead to hazardous conditions over the coastal waters beginning tonight, lasting into the weekend. The marine forecast for San Pablo Bay, Suisun Bay, the West Delta, and the San Francisco Bay north of the Bay Bridge. For tonight, southwest wind 5 to 10 knots. For Saturday, southwest wind 5 to 10 knots. For Saturday night, southwest wind 5 to 10 knots. The marine forecast for Monterey Bay. Small craft advisory in effect from Saturday afternoon through Saturday evening. For tonight, northwest wind 10 to 15 knots, easing to 5 to 10 knots late. Seas 4 to 6 feet. Wave detail, northwest 5 feet at 10 seconds. For Saturday, northwest wind 5 to 10 knots, becoming west 15 to 25 knots in the afternoon. Seas 3 to 4 feet, building to 4 to 6 feet in the afternoon. Wave detail, west 6 feet at 10 seconds. For Saturday night, northwest wind 15 to 25 knots, becoming north 5 to 10 knots after midnight. Seas 5 to 7 feet. For Saturday night, northwest wind 15 to 25 knots, becoming north 5 to 10 knots after midnight. Seas 5 to 7 feet. Wave detail, northwest 7 feet at 9 seconds. The coastal waters forecast from Point Arena to Point Reyes out to 10 nautical miles. Small craft advisory in effect through Sunday evening. Tonight, northwest wind 15 to 25 knots, sea 7 to 9 feet. Wave detail, northwest 8 feet at 9 seconds. Saturday, northwest wind 20 to 25 knots, rising to 25 to 30 knots in the afternoon. Seas 6 to 8 feet, building to 8 to 10 feet in the afternoon. Wave detail, northwest 10 feet at 9 seconds. Saturday night, northwest wind 25 to 30 knots, easing to 20 to 25 knots after midnight. Seas 9 to 12 feet, subsiding to 8 to 10 feet after midnight. Wave detail, northwest 11 feet at 9 seconds. The coastal waters forecast from Point Arena to Point Reyes 10 to 60 nautical miles offshore. Small craft advisory in effect through Sunday evening. Tonight, northwest wind 20 to 25 knots, seas 8 to 9 feet, building to 10 to 11 feet after midnight. Wave detail, northwest 11 feet at 9 seconds. Saturday, northwest wind 20 to 25 knots, rising to 25 to 30 knots in the afternoon. Seas 9 to 10 feet, building to 11 feet in the afternoon. Wave detail, northwest 11 feet at 9 seconds. Saturday night, northwest wind 25 to 30 knots, seas 11 to 13 feet. Wave detail, northwest 13 feet at 9 seconds. San Francisco Bar forecast. In the deep water channel, mixed seas of 4 to 6 feet at 15 seconds. Across the bar, swell can be more than twice as high across the bar than surrounding waters. Waves are also more prone to break, particularly during strong ebb currents. Maximum ebb current of 1.1 knots at 4:14 p.m. Friday and 3.5 knots at 4:15 a.m. Saturday. The coastal waters forecast from Point Pinos to Point Piedras Blancas out to 10 nautical miles. Small craft advisory in effect from 9 p.m. Pacific Daylight Time this evening through Sunday evening. Tonight, northwest wind 10 to 15 knots, rising to 15 to 25 knots late this evening and overnight. Seas 6 to 8 feet. Wave detail, northwest 7 feet at 11 seconds and south 2 feet at 14 seconds. Saturday, northwest wind 15 to 25 knots, rising to 20 to 25 knots with occasional gusts up to 35 knots in the afternoon. Seas 5 to 7 feet, building to 7 to 9 feet in the afternoon. Wave detail, northwest 8 feet at 10 seconds and south 2 feet at 14 seconds. Saturday night, northwest wind 20 to 25 knots, occasional gusts up to 35 knots in the evening. Seas 7 to 10 feet. Wave detail, northwest 10 feet at 10 seconds. The coastal waters forecast from Pigeon Point to Point Pinos 10 to 60 nautical miles offshore. Small craft advisory in effect from 9 p.m.

Daylight time this evening through Sunday evening. Tonight, northwest wind 10 to 15 knots, rising to 16 to 25 knots late this evening and overnight. Sea 7 to 9 feet wave detail, northwest 9 feet at 10 seconds. Saturday, northwest wind 20 to 25 knots, seas 8 to 10 feet, building to 10 to 11 feet on the afternoon. Wave detail, northwest 11 feet at 10 seconds and south 2 feet at 14 seconds. Saturday night, northwest wind 20 to 25 knots, seas 10 to 12 feet, wave detail, northwest 12 feet at 10 seconds. The offshore waters forecast for the following marine location: Point Arena to Pigeon Point between 60 nautical miles and 150 nautical miles offshore. Issued at 2:33 p.m. Pacific Daylight Time. Tonight, north to northwest winds 10 to 15 knots, becoming north 15 to 25 knots. Seas 8 to 10 feet. Saturday, north winds 20 to 25 knots. Seas 8 to 11 feet. Saturday night, north winds 20 to 30 knots. Seas 9 to 12 feet. Sun, north winds 25 to 30 knots. Seas 10 to 12 feet. Sunday night, north winds 20 to 30 knots. Seas 11 to 12 feet. Monday, north to northwest winds 15 to 25 knots. Seas 9 to 11 feet. Monday night, north to northwest winds 20 to 25 knots. Seas 8 to 10 feet. Tuesday, northwest winds 15 to 20 knots. Seas 7 to 9 feet. Tuesday night, northwest winds 15 to 25 knots. Seas 6 to 9 feet. Wednesday, northwest winds 15 to 25 knots. Seas 5 to 9 feet. Wednesday night, north to northwest winds 20 to 30 knots. Seas 7 to 10 feet. The offshore waters forecast for the following marine location: Pigeon Point to Point Piedras Blancas between 60 nautical miles and 150 nautical miles offshore. Issued at 2:33 p.m. Pacific Daylight Time. Tonight, northwest winds 10 to 15 knots, becoming north 15 to 20 knots. Seas 8 to 9 feet. Saturday, north winds 20 to 25 knots. Seas 8 to 11 feet. Saturday night, north winds 20 to 30 knots. Seas 9 to 12 feet. Sun, north to northwest winds 20 to 30 knots. Seas 11 to 12 feet. Sun night, north to northwest winds 20 to 25 knots. Seas 10 to 12 feet. Monday, northwest winds 15 to 25 knots. Seas 9 to 11 feet. Monday night, northwest winds 15 to 20 knots. Seas 8 to 10 feet. Tuesday, northwest winds 15 to 20 knots. Seas 7 to 9 feet. Tuesday night, northwest winds 15 to 25 knots. Seas 7 to 9 feet. Wednesday, northwest winds 15 to 25 knots. Seas 7 to 9 feet. Wednesday night, northwest winds 20 to 25 knots. Seas 7 to 10 feet. The coastal waters forecast from Point Reyes to Pigeon Point out to 10 nautical miles. Small craft advisory in effect from Saturday afternoon through late Saturday night. For tonight, northwest wind 10 to 15 knots. Seas 5 to 8 feet. Wave detail, northwest 7 feet at 9 seconds. For Saturday, northwest wind 15 to 20 knots, rising to 20 to 25 knots in the afternoon. Seas 5 to 7 feet, building to 6 to 9 feet in the afternoon. Wave detail, northwest 8 feet at 9 seconds. For Saturday night, northwest wind 20 to 25 knots with occasional gusts up to 35 knots, easing to 15 to 20 knots after midnight. Seas 8 to 11 feet. Wave detail, northwest 10 feet at 10 seconds. The coastal waters forecast from Pigeon Point to Point Pinos out to 10 nautical miles. Small craft advisory in effect from Saturday afternoon through late Saturday night. For tonight, northwest wind 10 to 15 knots. Seas 6 to 7 feet.

Wave detail, northwest 7 feet at 11 seconds. For Saturday, northwest wind 10 to 15 knots, rising to 15 to 25 knots in the afternoon. Seas 5 to 7 feet, building to 7 to 9 feet in the afternoon. Wave detail, northwest 8 feet at 10 seconds. For Saturday night, northwest wind 20 to 25 knots, easing to 15 to 20 knots after midnight. Seas 8 to 10 feet, subsiding to 6 to 9 feet after midnight. Wave detail, northwest 9 feet at 10 seconds. Semi-sunset and tidal information for the San Francisco Bay Area for Friday, May 29th. The sunset tonight, 8:23 p.m. The sunrise tomorrow, 5:50 a.m. The sunset tomorrow, 8:24 p.m. Tidal data at the Golden Gate for the afternoon and evening hours today and the morning hours of tomorrow. High tide, 12:23 p.m. at 4.26 feet. Low tide, 4:38 p.m. at 2.79 feet. High tide, 10:47 p.m. at 5.96 feet. Low tide, 5:49 a.m. at minus 066 feet. Here are the buoy observations for 6 p.m. Pacific Daylight Time. An offshore buoy 6 winds west at 8 knots, pressure 1,028.0 millibars. An offshore buoy 59, winds north 60 knots, water temperature 60, pressure 1,025.3 millibars, sea 7 feet, every 14 seconds. At Point Arena buoy, winds northwest 12 knots, water temperature 52, pressure 1,019.3 millibars, seas 8 feet, every 15 seconds. At buoy 13 near Bodega Bay, winds northwest at 14 knots, pressure 1,018.7 millibars, swell 8 feet, every 15 seconds. At Point Reyes Wave Rider buoy, water temperature 56, seas 10 feet, every 15 seconds. At San Francisco Bar Buoy, water temperature 56, seas 6 feet, every 14 seconds. At San Francisco Buoy, winds northwest at 12 knots, water temperature 55, swell 6 feet, every 15 seconds. At Half Moon Bay Buoy, winds west 8 knots, water temperature 56, pressure 1,019.7 millibars, seas 6 feet, every 15 seconds. At Monterey Bay buoy, winds northwest 14 knots, water temperature 57, pressure 1,018.7 millibars, seas 6 feet, every 15 seconds. At Pointer, Wave Rider buoy, water temperature 59, seas 7 feet, every 15 seconds. At Cape San Martin buoy, winds northwest 14 knots, water temperature 60, pressure 1,018.7 millibars. Sea 7 feet, every 15 seconds. Synopsis for the Central California coast and bays, including the Monterey Bay, Greater Farallones, and Cordell Bank National Marine Sanctuaries. Stronger high pressure to the north will result in moderate to fresh northerly breezes tonight and into the weekend. The strongest winds will be over the northern outer waters. Occasional gale force gusts will occur the north of the Golden Gate and along the Big Sur coast. Increasing winds and building seas will lead to hazardous conditions over the coastal waters beginning tonight, lasting into the weekend. The marine forecast for San Pablo Bay, Susum Bay, the West Delta, and the San Francisco Bay north of the Bay Bridge. For tonight, southwest wind 5 to 10 knots. For Saturday, southwest wind 5 to 10 knots. For Saturday night, southwest wind 5 to 10 knots. The marine forecast for Monterey Bay. Small craft advisory in effect from Saturday afternoon through Saturday evening. For tonight, northwest wind 10 to 15 knots, easing to 5 to 10 knots late. Seas 4 to 6 feet. Wave detail, northwest 5 feet at 10 seconds. For Saturday, northwest wind 5 to 10 knots, becoming west 15 to 25 knots in the afternoon. Seas 3 to 4 feet, building to 4 to 6 feet in the afternoon. Wave detail, west 6 feet at 10 seconds. For Saturday night, northwest wind 15 to 25 knots, becoming north 5 to 10 knots after midnight.

east 5 to 7 feet. Wave detail, northwest 7 feet at 9 seconds. The coastal waters forecast from Point Arena to Point Reyes out to 10 nautical miles. Small craft advisory in effect through Sunday evening. Tonight, northwest wind 15 to 25 knots, sea 7 to 9 feet. Wave detail, northwest 8 feet at 9 seconds. Saturday, northwest wind 20 to 25 knots, rising to 25 to 30 knots in the afternoon. Sea 6 to 8 feet, building to 8 to 10 feet in the afternoon. Wave detail, northwest 10 feet at 9 seconds. Saturday night, northwest wind 25 to 30 knots, easing to 20 to 25 knots after midnight. Seas 9 to 12 feet, subsiding to 8 to 10 feet after midnight. Wave detail, northwest 11 feet at 9 seconds. The coastal waters forecast from Point Arena to Point Reyes 10 to 60 nautical miles offshore. Small craft advisory in effect through Sunday evening. Tonight, northwest wind 20 to 25 knots, seas 8 to 9 feet, building to 10 to 11 feet after midnight. Wave detail, northwest 11 feet at 9 seconds. Saturday, northwest wind 20 to 25 knots, rising to 25 to 30 knots in the afternoon. Seas 9 to 10 feet, building to 11 feet in the afternoon. Wave detail, northwest 11 feet at 9 seconds. Saturday night, northwest wind 25 to 30 knots, seas 11 to 13 feet. Wave detail, northwest 13 feet at 9 seconds. San Francisco Bar forecast. In the deep water channel, mixed seas of 4 to 6 feet at 15 seconds. Across the bar, swell can be more than twice as high across the bar than surrounding waters. Waves are also more prone to break, particularly during strong ebb currents. Maximum ebb current of 1.1 knots at 4:14 p.m. Friday and 3.5 knots at 4:15 a.m. Saturday. The coastal waters forecast from Point Pinos to Point Piedras Blancas out to 10 nautical miles. Small craft advisory in effect from 9 p.m. Pacific Daylight Time this evening through Sunday evening. Tonight, northwest wind 10 to 15 knots, rising to 15 to 25 knots late this evening and overnight. Sea 6 to 8 feet. Wave detail, northwest 7 feet at 11 seconds and south 2 feet at 14 seconds. Saturday, northwest wind 15 to 25 knots, rising to 20 to 25 knots with occasional gusts up to 35 knots in the afternoon. Seas 5 to 7 feet, building to 7 to 9 feet in the afternoon. Wave detail, northwest 8 feet at 10 seconds and south 2 feet at 14 seconds. Saturday night, northwest wind 20 to 25 knots, occasional gusts up to 35 knots in the evening. Seas 7 to 10 feet, wave detail, northwest 10 feet at 10 seconds. The coastal waters forecast from Pigeon Point to Point Pinos 10 to 60 nautical miles offshore. Small craft advisory in effect from 9 p.m. Pacific Daylight Time this evening through Sunday evening. Tonight, northwest wind 10 to 15 knots, rising to 15 to 25 knots late this evening and overnight. Sea 7 to 9 feet, wave detail, northwest 9 feet at 10 seconds. Saturday, northwest wind 20 to 25 knots, seas 8 to 10 feet, building to 10 to 11 feet in the afternoon. Wave detail, northwest 11 feet at 10 seconds and south 2 feet at 14 seconds. Saturday night, northwest wind 20 to 25 knots, seas 10 to 12 feet. Wave detail, northwest 12 feet at 10 seconds. The offshore waters forecast for the following marine location, Point Arena to Pigeon Point between 60 nautical miles and 150 nautical miles offshore. Issued at 2:33 p.m. Pacific Daylight Time. Tonight, north to northwest winds 10 to 15 knots, becoming north 15 to 25 knots. Seas 8 to 10 feet. Saturday, north winds 20 to 25 knots. Seas 8 to 11 feet. Saturday night, north winds 20 to 30 knots. Seas 9 to 12 feet. Sun, north winds 25 to 30 knots. Seas 10 to 12 feet. Sunday night, north winds 20 to 30 knots.

7 to 12 feet. Monday, north to northwest winds 15 to 25 knots. Seas 9 to 11 feet. Monday night, north to northwest winds 20 to 25 knots. Seas 8 to 10 feet. Tuesday, northwest winds 15 to 20 knots. Seas 7 to 9 feet. Tuesday night, northwest winds 15 to 25 knots. Seas 6 to 9 feet. Wednesday, northwest winds 15 to 25 knots. Seas 5 to 9 feet. Wednesday night, north to northwest winds 20 to 30 knots. Seas 7 to 10 feet. The offshore waters forecast for the following marine location: Pigeon Point to Point Piedras, Blancos, between 60 nautical miles and 150 nautical miles offshore. Issued at 2:33 p.m. Pacific Daylight Time. Tonight, northwest winds 10 to 15 knots, becoming north 15 to 20 knots. Seas 8 to 9 feet. Saturday, north winds 20 to 25 knots. Seas 8 to 11 feet. Saturday night, north winds 20 to 30 knots. Seas 9 to 12 feet. Sun, north to northwest winds 20 to 30 knots. Seas 11 to 12 feet. Sun night, north to northwest winds 20 to 25 knots. Seas 10 to 12 feet. Monday, northwest winds 15 to 25 knots. Seas 9 to 11 feet. Monday night, northwest winds 15 to 20 knots. Seas 8 to 10 feet. Tuesday, northwest winds 15 to 20 knots. Seas 7 to 9 feet. Tuesday night, northwest winds 15 to 25 knots. Seas 7 to 9 feet. Wednesday, northwest winds 15 to 25 knots. Seas 7 to 9 feet. Wednesday night, northwest winds 20 to 25 knots. Seas 7 to 10 feet. The coastal waters forecast from Point Reyes to Pigeon Point out to 10 nautical miles. Small craft advisory in effect from Saturday afternoon through late Saturday night. For tonight, northwest wind 10 to 15 knots. Seas 5 to 8 feet. Wave detail, northwest 7 feet at 9 seconds. For Saturday, northwest wind 15 to 20 knots, rising to 20 to 25 knots in the afternoon. Seas 5 to 7 feet, building to 6 to 9 feet in the afternoon. Wave detail, northwest 8 feet at 9 seconds. For Saturday night, northwest wind 20 to 25 knots with occasional gusts up to 35 knots, easing to 15 to 20 knots after midnight. Seas 8 to 11 feet. Wave detail, northwest 10 feet at 10 seconds. 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This broadcast originates from the National Weather Service office located in Monterey, California, and serves the coastal marine waters, including San Francisco and Monterey Bay. The coastal waters forecast from Pigeon Point to Point Pinos out to 10 nautical miles. Small craft advisory in effect from Saturday afternoon through late Saturday night. For tonight, northwest wind 10 to 15 knots. Seas 6 to 7 feet. Wave detail, northwest 7 feet at 11 seconds. For Saturday, northwest wind 10 to 15 knots, rising to 15 to 25 knots in the afternoon. Seas 5 to 7 feet, building to 7 to 9 feet in the afternoon. Wave detail, northwest 8 feet at 10 seconds. For Saturday night, northwest wind 20 to 25 knots, easing to 15 to 20 knots after midnight. Seas 8 to 10 feet, subsiding to 6 to 9 feet after midnight. Wave detail, northwest 9 feet at 10 seconds. Sunrise, sunset, and tidal information for the San Francisco Bay Area for Friday, May 29th. The sunset tonight, 8:23 p.m. The sunrise tomorrow, 5:50 a.m. The sunset tomorrow, 8:24 p.m. Tidal data at the Golden Gate for the afternoon and evening hours today and the morning hours of tomorrow. High tide, 12.

23 p.m. at 4.26 feet. Low tide, 4:38 p.m. at 2.79 feet. 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Low tide, 5:49 a.m. at minus 0.66 feet. Here are the buoy observations for 6 p.m. Pacific Daylight Time. An offshore buoy 6 winds west at 8 knots, pressure 1,028.0 millibars. An offshore buoy 59, winds north 60 knots, water temperature 60, pressure 1,025.3 millibars, sea 7 feet, every 14 seconds. At Point Arena buoy, winds northwest 12 knots, water temperature 52, pressure 1,019.3 millibars, seas 8 feet, every 15 seconds. At buoy 13 near Bodega Bay, winds northwest at 14 knots, pressure 1,018.7 millibars, swell 8 feet, every 15 seconds. At Point Reyes Wave Rider buoy, water temperature 56, seas 10 feet, every 15 seconds. At San Francisco Bar buoy, water temperature 56, seas 6 feet, every 14 seconds. At San Francisco buoy, winds northwest at 12 knots, water temperature 55, swell 6 feet, every 15 seconds. At Half Moon Bay buoy, winds west 8 knots, water temperature 56, pressure 1,019.7 millibars, seas 6 feet, every 15 seconds. At Monterey Bay buoy, winds northwest 14 knots, water temperature 57, pressure 1,018.7 millibars, seas 6 feet, every 15 seconds. At Point Sur, Wave Rider buoy, water temperature 59, seas 7 feet, every 15 seconds. At Cape San Martin buoy, winds northwest 14 knots, water temperature 60, pressure 1,018.7 millibars. Sea 7 feet, every 15 seconds. Synopsis for the Central California coast and bays, including the Monterey Bay, Greater Farallones, and Cordell Bank National Marine Sanctuaries. Stronger high pressure to the north will result in moderate to fresh northerly breezes tonight and into the weekend. The strongest winds will be over the northern outer waters. Occasional gale force gusts will occur the north of the Golden Gate and along the Big Sur coast. Increasing winds and building seas will lead to hazardous conditions over the coastal waters beginning tonight, lasting into the weekend. The marine forecast for San Pablo Bay, Susan Bay, the West Delta, and the San Francisco Bay north of the Bay Bridge. For tonight, southwest wind 5 to 10 knots. For Saturday, southwest wind 5 to 10 knots. For Saturday night, southwest wind 5 to 10 knots. The marine forecast for Monterey Bay. Small craft advisory in effect from Saturday afternoon through Saturday evening. For tonight, northwest wind 10 to 15 knots, easing to 5 to 10 knots late. Seas 4 to 6 feet. Wave detail, northwest 5 feet at 10 seconds. For Saturday, northwest wind 5 to 10 knots, becoming west 15 to 25 knots in the afternoon. Seas 3 to 4 feet, building to 4 to 6 feet in the afternoon. Wave detail, west 6 feet at 10 seconds. For Saturday night, northwest wind 15 to 25 knots, becoming north 5 to 10 knots after midnight. Seas 5 to 7 feet. Wave detail, northwest 7 feet at 9 seconds. The coastal waters forecast from Point Arena to Point Reyes out to 10 nautical miles. Small craft advisory in effect through Sunday evening. Tonight, northwest wind 15 to 25 knots, sea 7 to 9 feet. Wave detail, northwest 8 feet at 9 seconds. Saturday, northwest wind 20 to 25 knots, rising to 25 to 30 knots in the afternoon. Sea 6 to 8 feet, building to 8 to 10 feet in the afternoon. Wave detail, northwest 10 feet at 9 seconds. Saturday night, northwest wind 25 to 30 knots, easing to 20 to 25 knots after midnight. Seas 9 to 12 feet, subsiding to 8 to 10 feet after midnight. Wave detail, northwest 11 feet at 9 seconds. The coastal waters forecast from Point Arena to Point Reyes 10 to 60 nautical miles offshore.

small craft. Advisory in effect through Sunday evening. Tonight, northwest wind 20 to 25 knots, seas 8 to 9 feet, building to 10 to 11 feet after midnight. Wave detail, northwest 11 feet at 9 seconds. Saturday, northwest wind 20 to 25 knots, rising to 25 to 30 knots in the afternoon. Seas 9 to 10 feet, building to 11 feet in the afternoon. Wave detail, northwest 11 feet at 9 seconds. Saturday night, northwest wind 25 to 30 knots, seas 11 to 13 feet. Wave detail, northwest 13 feet at 9 seconds. San Francisco Bar forecast. In the deep water channel, mixed seas of 4 to 6 feet at 15 seconds. Across the bar, swell can be more than twice as high across the bar than surrounding waters. Waves are also more prone to break, particularly during strong ebb currents. Maximum ebb current of 1.1 knots at 4:14 p.m. Friday and 3.5 knots at 4:15 a.m. Saturday. The coastal waters forecast from Point Pinos to Point Piedras Blancas out to 10 nautical miles. Small craft advisory in effect from 9 p.m. Pacific Daylight Time this evening through Sunday evening. Tonight, northwest wind 10 to 15 knots, rising to 15 to 25 knots late this evening and overnight. Sea 6 to 8 feet wave detail, northwest 7 feet at 11 seconds and south 2 feet at 14 seconds. Saturday, northwest wind 15 to 25 knots, rising to 20 to 25 knots with occasional gusts up to 35 knots in the afternoon. Seas 5 to 7 feet, building to 7 to 9 feet in the afternoon. Wave detail, northwest 8 feet at 10 seconds and south 2 feet at 14 seconds. Saturday night, northwest wind 20 to 25 knots, occasional gusts up to 35 knots in the evening. Seas 7 to 10 feet, wave detail, northwest 10 feet at 10 seconds. The coastal waters forecast from Pigeon Point to Point Pinos 10 to 60 nautical miles offshore. Small craft advisory in effect from 9 p.m. Pacific Daylight Time this evening through Sunday evening. Tonight, northwest wind 10 to 15 knots, rising to 15 to 25 knots late this evening and overnight. Sea 7 to 9 feet, wave detail, northwest 9 feet at 10 seconds. Saturday, northwest wind 20 to 25 knots, seas 8 to 10 feet, building to 10 to 11 feet in the afternoon. Wave detail, northwest 11 feet at 10 seconds and south 2 feet at 14 seconds. Saturday night, northwest wind 20 to 25 knots, seas 10 to 12 feet. Wave detail, northwest 12 feet at 10 seconds. The offshore waters forecast for the following marine location, Point Arena to Pigeon Point between 60 nautical miles and 150 nautical miles offshore. Issued at 6:56 p.m. Pacific Daylight Time. Tonight, north winds 15 to 25 knots. Seas 8 to 10 feet. Saturday, north winds 20 to 25 knots. Seas 8 to 11 feet. Saturday night, north winds 20 to 30 knots. Seas 9 to 12 feet. Sun, north winds 25 to 30 knots. Seas 10 to 12 feet. Sunday night, north to northwest winds 20 to 30 knots. Seas 11 to 13 feet. Monday, north to northwest winds 20 to 30 knots. Seas 9 to 12 feet. Monday night, northwest winds 20 to 25 knots. Seas 9 to 10 feet. Tuesday, northwest winds 15 to 20 knots. Seas 7 to 9 feet. Tuesday night, northwest winds 15 to 25 knots. Seas 6 to 9 feet. Wednesday, northwest winds 15 to 25 knots. Seas 5 to 9 feet. Wednesday night, north to northwest winds 20 to 30 knots. Seas 7 to 10 feet. The offshore waters forecast for the following marine location, Pigeon Point to Point Piedras Blancas between 60 nautical miles and 150 nautical miles offshore. Issued at 6:56 p.m. Pacific Daylight Time. Tonight, northwest winds 10 to 15 knots, becoming north 15 to 20 knots. Seas 8 to

Saturday, north winds 20 to 25 knots, seas 8 to 11 feet. Saturday night, north winds 20 to 30 knots, seas 9 to 12 feet. Sun, north to northwest winds 20 to 30 knots, seas 11 to 12 feet. Sun night, north to northwest winds 20 to 30 knots, seas 11 to 12 feet. Monday, northwest winds 15 to 25 knots, seas 9 to 12 feet. Monday night, northwest winds 15 to 25 knots, seas 8 to 10 feet. Tuesday, northwest winds 15 to 20 knots, seas 8 to 9 feet. Tuesday night, northwest winds 15 to 25 knots, seas 7 to 9 feet. Wednesday, northwest winds 15 to 25 knots, seas 6 to 9 feet. Wednesday night, northwest winds 20 to 30 knots, seas 7 to 10 feet. The coastal waters forecast from Point Reyes to Pigeon Point out to 10 nautical miles. Small craft advisory in effect from Saturday afternoon through late Saturday night. For tonight, northwest wind 10 to 15 knots, seas 5 to 8 feet. Wave detail, northwest 7 feet at 9 seconds. For Saturday, northwest wind 15 to 20 knots, rising to 20 to 25 knots in the afternoon. Seas 5 to 7 feet, building to 6 to 9 feet in the afternoon. Wave detail, northwest 8 feet at 9 seconds. For Saturday night, northwest wind 20 to 25 knots with occasional gusts up to 35 knots, easing to 15 to 20 knots after midnight. Seas 8 to 11 feet. Wave detail, northwest 10 feet at 10 seconds. The coastal waters forecast from Pigeon Point to Point Pinos out to 10 nautical miles. Small craft advisory in effect from Saturday afternoon through late Saturday night. For tonight, northwest wind 10 to 15 knots, seas 6 to 7 feet. Wave detail, northwest 7 feet at 11 seconds. For Saturday, northwest wind 10 to 15 knots, rising to 15 to 25 knots in the afternoon. Seas 5 to 7 feet, building to 7 to 9 feet in the afternoon. Wave detail, northwest 8 feet at 10 seconds. For Saturday night, northwest wind 20 to 25 knots, easing to 15 to 20 knots after midnight. Seas 8 to 10 feet, subsiding to 6 to 9 feet after midnight. Wave detail, northwest 9 feet at 10 seconds. Sunrise, sunset, and tidal information for the San Francisco Bay Area for Friday, May 29th. The sunset tonight, 8:23 p.m. The sunrise tomorrow, 5:50 a.m. The sunset tomorrow, 8:24 p.m. Tidal data at the Golden Gate for the afternoon and evening hours today and the morning hours of tomorrow. High tide, 12:23 p.m. at 4.26 feet. Low tide, 4:38 p.m. at 2.79 feet. High tide, 10:47 p.m. at 5.96 feet. Low tide, 5:49 a.m. at -0.66 feet. Here are the buoy observations for 7 p.m. Pacific Daylight Time. An offshore buoy 6 winds west at 8 knots, pressure 1,027.8 millibars. An offshore buoy 59 winds north at 16 knots, water temperature 60, pressure 1,025.5 millibars. At Point Arena buoy, winds northwest 10 knots, water temperature 52, pressure 1,018.8 millibars, seas 8 feet every 14 seconds. At buoy 13 near Bodega Bay, winds northwest at 60 knots, pressure 1,018.5 millibars. At Point Reyes Wave Rider buoy, water temperature 55, seas 9 feet every 14 seconds. At San Francisco Bar buoy, water temperature 56, seas 6 feet every 14 seconds. At San Francisco buoy, winds northwest at 12 knots, swell 6 feet every 15 seconds. At Half Moon Bay buoy, winds west 8 knots, water temperature 56, pressure 1,019.8 millibars, seas 5 feet every

14 seconds. At Monterey Bay Buoy, winds northwest 14 knots. Water temperature 57. Pressure 1,018.5 millibars. Seas 8 feet every 15 seconds. At Poitzer, wave rider buoy water temperature 58. Seas 6 feet every 14 seconds. At Cape San Martin Buoy, winds northwest 16 knots. Water temperature 60. Pressure 1,018.6 millibars. Seas 6 feet every 15 seconds. Synopsis for the Central California coast and bays, including the Monterey Bay, Greater Farallones, and Cordell Bank National Marine Sanctuaries. Stronger high pressure to the north will result in moderate to fresh northerly breezes tonight and into the weekend. The strongest winds will be over the northern outer waters. Occasional gale force gusts will occur the north of the Golden Gate and along the Big Sur coast. Increasing winds and building seas will lead to hazardous conditions over the coastal waters beginning tonight, lasting into the weekend. The marine forecast for San Pablo Bay, Suisun Bay, the West Delta, and the San Francisco Bay north of the Bay Bridge. For tonight, southwest wind 5 to 10 knots. For Saturday, southwest wind 5 to 10 knots. For Saturday night, southwest wind 5 to 10 knots. The marine forecast for Monterey Bay. Small craft advisory in effect from Saturday afternoon through Saturday evening. For tonight, northwest wind 10 to 15 knots, easing to 5 to 10 knots late. Seas 4 to 6 feet. Wave detail, northwest 5 feet at 10 seconds. For Saturday, northwest wind 5 to 10 knots, becoming west 15 to 25 knots in the afternoon. Seas 3 to 4 feet, building to 4 to 6 feet in the afternoon. Wave detail, west 6 feet at 10 seconds. For Saturday night, northwest wind 15 to 25 knots, becoming north 5 to 10 knots after midnight. Seas 5 to 7 feet. Wave detail, northwest 7 feet at 9 seconds. The coastal waters forecast from Point Arena to Point Reyes out to 10 nautical miles. Small craft advisory in effect through Sunday evening. Tonight, northwest wind 15 to 25 knots, sea 7 to 9 feet. Wave detail, northwest 8 feet at 9 seconds. Saturday, northwest wind 20 to 25 knots, rising to 25 to 30 knots in the afternoon. Sea 6 to 8 feet, building to 8 to 10 feet in the afternoon. Wave detail, northwest 10 feet at 9 seconds. Saturday night, northwest wind 25 to 30 knots, easing to 20 to 25 knots after midnight. Seas 9 to 12 feet, subsiding to 8 to 10 feet after midnight. Wave detail, northwest 11 feet at 9 seconds. The coastal waters forecast from Point Arena to Point Reyes 10 to 60 nautical miles offshore. Small craft advisory in effect through Sunday evening. Tonight, northwest wind 20 to 25 knots, seas 8 to 9 feet, building to 10 to 11 feet after midnight. Wave detail, northwest 11 feet at 9 seconds. Saturday, northwest wind 20 to 25 knots, rising to 25 to 30 knots in the afternoon. Seas 9 to 10 feet, building to 11 feet in the afternoon. Wave detail, northwest 11 feet at 9 seconds. Saturday night, northwest wind 25 to 30 knots, seas 11 to 13 feet. Wave detail, northwest 13 feet at 9 seconds. San Francisco Bar forecast. In the deep water channel, mixed seas of 4 to 6 feet at 15 seconds. Across the bar, swell can be more than twice as high across the bar than surrounding waters. Waves are also more prone to break, particularly during strong ebb currents. Maximum ebb current of 1.1 knots at 4:14 p.m. Friday and 3.5 knots at 4:15 a.m. Saturday. The coastal waters forecast from Point Pinos to Point Piedras Blancas out to 10 nautical miles. Small craft advisory in effect from 9 p.m. Pacific Daylight Time this evening through Sunday evening. Tonight, northwest wind 10 to 15 knots, rising to 15 to 25 knots late this evening and overnight. Seas 6 to 8 feet. Wave detail, northwest 7 feet at 11.

7 seconds and south 2 feet at 14 seconds. Saturday, northwest wind 15 to 25 knots, rising to 20 to 25 knots with occasional gusts up to 35 knots in the afternoon. Seas 5 to 7 feet, building to 7 to 9 feet in the afternoon. Wave detail, northwest 8 feet at 10 seconds and south 2 feet at 14 seconds. Saturday night, northwest wind 20 to 25 knots, occasional gusts up to 35 knots in the evening. Sea 7 to 10 feet, wave detail, northwest 10 feet at 10 seconds. The coastal waters forecast from Pigeon Point to Point Pinos 10 to 60 nautical miles offshore. Small craft advisory in effect from 9 p.m. Pacific Daylight Time this evening through Sunday evening. Tonight, northwest wind 10 to 15 knots, rising to 15 to 25 knots late this evening and overnight. Sea 7 to 9 feet wave detail, northwest 9 feet at 10 seconds. Saturday, northwest wind 20 to 25 knots, seas 8 to 10 feet, building to 10 to 11 feet in the afternoon. Wave detail, northwest 11 feet at 10 seconds and south 2 feet at 14 seconds. Saturday night, northwest wind 20 to 25 knots, seas 10 to 12 feet, wave detail, northwest 12 feet at 10 seconds. The offshore waters forecast for the following marine location, Point Arena to Pigeon Point between 60 nautical miles and 150 nautical miles offshore. Issued at 6:56 p.m. Pacific Daylight Time. Tonight, north winds 15 to 25 knots. Seas 8 to 10 feet. Saturday, north winds 20 to 25 knots. Seas 8 to 11 feet. Saturday night, north winds 20 to 30 knots. Seas 9 to 12 feet. Sun, north winds 25 to 30 knots. Seas 10 to 12 feet. Sunday night, north to northwest winds 20 to 30 knots. Seas 11 to 13 feet. Monday, north to northwest winds 20 to 30 knots. Seas 9 to 12 feet. Monday night, northwest winds 20 to 25 knots. Seas 9 to 10 feet. Tuesday, northwest winds 15 to 20 knots. Seas 7 to 9 feet. Tuesday night, northwest winds 15 to 25 knots. Seas 6 to 9 feet. Wednesday, northwest winds 15 to 25 knots. Seas 5 to 9 feet. Wednesday night, north to northwest winds 20 to 30 knots. Seas 7 to 10 feet. The offshore waters forecast for the following marine location, Pigeon Point to Point Piedras Blancas between 60 nautical miles and 150 nautical miles offshore. Issued at 6:56 p.m. Pacific Daylight Time. Tonight, northwest winds 10 to 15 knots, becoming north 15 to 20 knots. Seas 8 to 9 feet. Saturday, north winds 20 to 25 knots. Seas 8 to 11 feet. Saturday night, north winds 20 to 30 knots. Seas 9 to 12 feet. Sun, north to northwest winds 20 to 30 knots. Seas 11 to 12 feet. Sun night, north to northwest winds 20 to 30 knots. Seas 11 to 12 feet. Monday, northwest winds 15 to 25 knots. Seas 9 to 12 feet. Monday night, northwest winds 15 to 25 knots. Seas 8 to 10 feet. Tuesday, northwest winds 15 to 20 knots. Seas 8 to 9 feet. Tuesday night, northwest winds 15 to 25 knots. Seas 7 to 9 feet. Wednesday, northwest winds 15 to 25 knots. Seas 6 to 9 feet. Wednesday night, northwest winds 20 to 30 knots. Seas 7 to 10 feet. The coastal waters forecast from Point Reyes to Pigeon Point out to 10 nautical miles. Small craft advisory in effect from Saturday afternoon through late Saturday night. For tonight, northwest wind 10 to 15 knots. Seas 5 to 8 feet. Wave detail, northwest 7 feet at 9 seconds. For Saturday, northwest wind 15 to 20 knots, rising to 20 to 25 knots.
in the afternoon. Seas 5 to 7 feet, building to 6 to 9 feet in the afternoon. Wave detail, northwest 8 feet at 9 seconds. For Saturday night, northwest wind 20 to 25 knots with occasional gusts up to 35 knots, easing to 15 to 20 knots after midnight. Seas 8 to 11 feet. Wave detail, northwest 10 feet at 10 seconds. The coastal waters forecast from Pigeon Point to Point Pinos out to 10 nautical miles. Small craft advisory in effect from Saturday afternoon through late Saturday night. For tonight, northwest wind 10 to 15 knots. Seas 6 to 7 feet. Wave detail, northwest 7 feet at 11 seconds. For Saturday, northwest wind 10 to 15 knots, rising to 15 to 25 knots in the afternoon. Seas 5 to 7 feet, building to 7 to 9 feet in the afternoon. Wave detail, northwest 8 feet at 10 seconds. For Saturday night, northwest wind 20 to 25 knots, easing to 15 to 20 knots after midnight. Seas 8 to 10 feet, subsiding to 6 to 9 feet after midnight. Wave detail, northwest 9 feet at 10 seconds. Sunrise, sunset, and tidal information for the San Francisco Bay Area for Friday, May 29th. The sunset tonight, 8:23 p.m. The sunrise tomorrow, 5:50 a.m. The sunset tomorrow, 8:24 p.m. Tidal data at the Golden Gate for the afternoon and evening hours today and the morning hours of tomorrow. High tide, 12:23 p.m. at 4.26 feet. Low tide, 4:38 p.m. at 2.79 feet. High tide, 10:47 p.m. at 5.96 feet. Low tide, 5:49 a.m. at minus 0.66 feet. Here are the buoy observations for 7 p.m. Pacific Daylight Time. An offshore buoy 6 winds west at 8 knots, pressure 1,027.8 millibars. An offshore buoy 59 winds north at 16 knots, water temperature 60, pressure 1,025.5 millibars. At Point Arena buoy, winds northwest 10 knots, water temperature 52, pressure 1,018.8 millibars, seas 8 feet, every 14 seconds. At buoy 13 near Bodega Bay, winds northwest at 60 knots, pressure 1,018.5 millibars. At Point Reyes Wave Rider buoy, water temperature 55, seas 9 feet, every 14 seconds. At San Francisco Bar buoy, water temperature 56, seas 6 feet, every 14 seconds. At San Francisco buoy, winds northwest at 12 knots, swell 6 feet, every 15 seconds. At Half Moon Bay buoy, winds west 8 knots, water temperature 56, pressure 1,019.8 millibars, seas 5 feet, every 14 seconds. At Monterey Bay buoy, winds northwest 14 knots, water temperature 57, pressure 1,018.5 millibars, seas 8 feet, every 15 seconds. At Pointer, Wave Rider buoy, water temperature 58, seas 6 feet, every 14 seconds. At Cape San Martin buoy, winds northwest 60 knots, water temperature 60, pressure 1,018.6 millibars. Seas 6 feet, every 15 seconds. 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This broadcast originates from the National Weather Service office located in Monterey, California, and serves the coastal marine waters, including San Francisco and Monterey Bay. Synopsis for the Central California coast and bays, including the Monterey Bay, Greater Farallones, and Cordell Bank National Marine Sanctuaries. Stronger high pressure to the north will result in moderate to fresh northerly breezes tonight and into the weekend. The strongest winds will be over the northern outer waters. Occasional gale force gusts will occur to the north of the Golden Gate and along the Big Sur coast. Increasing winds and building seas will lead to hazardous conditions over the coastal waters beginning tonight, lasting into the weekend. The marine forecast for San Pablo Bay, Suisun Bay, the West Delta, and the San Francisco Bay north of the Bay.

in the afternoon. Way detail, west 6 feet at 10 seconds. For Saturday night, northwest wind 15 to 25 knots, becoming north 5 to 10 knots after midnight. Seas 5 to 7 feet. Wave detail, northwest 17 at 9 seconds. The coastal waters forecast from Point Arena to Point Reyes out to 10 nautical miles. Small craft advisory in effect through Sunday evening. Tonight, northwest wind 15 to 25 knots, sea 7 to 9 feet. Wave detail, northwest 8 feet at 9 seconds. Saturday, northwest wind 20 to 25 knots, rising to 25 to 30 knots in the afternoon. Sea 6 to 8 feet, building to 8 to 10 feet in the afternoon. Wave detail, northwest 10 feet at 9 seconds. Saturday night, northwest wind 25 to 30 knots, easing to 20 to 25 knots after midnight. Seas 9 to 12 feet, subsiding to 8 to 10 feet after midnight. Wave detail, northwest 11 feet at 9 seconds. The coastal waters forecast from Point Arena to Point Reyes 10 to 60 nautical miles offshore. Small craft advisory in effect through Sunday evening. Tonight, northwest wind 20 to 25 knots, seas 8 to 9 feet, building to 10 to 11 feet after midnight. Wave detail, northwest 11 feet at 9 seconds. Saturday, northwest wind 20 to 25 knots, rising to 25 to 30 knots in the afternoon. Seas 9 to 10 feet, building to 11 feet in the afternoon. Wave detail, northwest 11 feet at 9 seconds. Saturday night, northwest wind 25 to 30 knots, seas 11 to 13 feet. Wave detail, northwest 13 feet at 9 seconds. San Francisco Bar forecast. In the deep water channel, mixed seas of 4 to 6 feet at 15 seconds. Across the bar, swell can be more than twice as high across the bar than surrounding waters. Waves are also more prone to break, particularly during strong ebb currents. Maximum ebb current of 1.1 knots at 4:14 p.m. Friday and 3.5 knots at 4:15 a.m. Saturday. The coastal waters forecast from Point Pinos to Point Piedras Blancas out to 10 nautical miles. Small craft advisory in effect from 9 p.m. Pacific Daylight Time this evening through Sunday evening. Tonight, northwest wind 10 to 15 knots, rising to 15 to 25 knots late this evening and overnight. Sea 6 to 8 feet, wave detail, northwest 7 feet at 11 seconds and south 2 feet at 14 seconds. Saturday, northwest wind 15 to 25 knots, rising to 20 to 25 knots with occasional gusts up to 35 knots in the afternoon. Seas 5 to 7 feet, building to 7 to 9 feet in the afternoon. Wave detail, northwest 8 feet at 10 seconds and south 2 feet at 14 seconds. Saturday night, northwest wind 20 to 25 knots, occasional gusts up to 35 knots in the evening. Seas 7 to 10 feet, wave detail, northwest 10 feet at 10 seconds. The coastal waters forecast from Pigeon Point to Point Pinos 10 to 60 nautical miles offshore. Small craft advisory in effect from 9 p.m. Pacific Daylight Time this evening through Sunday evening. Tonight, northwest wind 10 to 15 knots, rising to 15 to 25 knots late this evening and overnight. Sea 7 to 9 feet, wave detail, northwest 9 feet at 10 seconds. Saturday, northwest wind 20 to 25 knots, seas 8 to 10 feet, building to 10 to 11 feet in the afternoon. Wave detail, northwest 11 feet at 10 seconds and south 2 feet at 14 seconds. Saturday night, northwest wind 20 to 25 knots, seas 10 to 12 feet. Wave detail, northwest 12 feet at 10 seconds. The offshore waters forecast for the following marine location, Point Arena to Pigeon Point between 60 nautical miles and 150 nautical miles offshore. Issued at 6:56 p.m. Pacific Daylight Time. Tonight, north winds 15 to 25 knots. Seas 8 to 10 feet. Saturday, north winds 20 to 25 knots. Seas 8 to 11 feet. Saturday night, north winds 20 to 30 knots. Seas 9 to

12 feet. Sun, north winds 25 to 30 knots. Seas 10 to 12 feet. Sunday night, north to northwest winds 20 to 30 knots. Seas 11 to 13 feet. Monday, north to northwest winds 20 to 30 knots. Seas 9 to 12 feet. Monday night, northwest winds 20 to 25 knots. Seas 9 to 10 feet. Tuesday, northwest winds 15 to 20 knots. Seas 7 to 9 feet. Tuesday night, northwest winds 15 to 25 knots. Seas 6 to 9 feet. Wednesday, 9 feet. Tuesday night, northwest winds 15 to 25 knots. Seas 6 to 9 feet. Wednesday, northwest winds 15 to 25 knots. Seas 5 to 9 feet. Wednesday night, north to northwest winds 20 to 30 knots. Seas 7 to 10 feet. The offshore waters forecast for the following marine location: Pigeon Point to Point Piedras Blancas between 60 nautical miles and 150 nautical miles offshore. Issued at 6:56 p.m. Pacific Daylight Time. Tonight, northwest winds 10 to 15 knots, becoming north 15 to 20 knots. Seas 8 to 9 feet. Saturday, north winds 20 to 25 knots. Seas 8 to 11 feet. Saturday night, north winds 20 to 30 knots. Seas 9 to 12 feet. Sun, north to northwest winds 20 to 30 knots. Seas 11 to 12 feet. Sun night, north to northwest winds 20 to 30 knots. Seas 11 to 12 feet. Monday, northwest winds 15 to 25 knots. Seas 9 to 12 feet. Monday night, northwest winds 15 to 25 knots. Seas 8 to 10 feet. Tuesday, northwest winds 15 to 20 knots. Seas 8 to 9 feet. Tuesday night, northwest winds 15 to 25 knots. Seas 7 to 9 feet. Wednesday, northwest winds 15 to 25 knots. Seas 6 to 9 feet. Wednesday night, northwest winds 20 to 30 knots. Seas 7 to 10 feet. The coastal waters forecast from Point Reyes to Pigeon Point out to 10 nautical miles. Small craft advisory in effect from Saturday afternoon through late Saturday night. For tonight, northwest wind 10 to 15 knots. Seas 5 to 8 feet. Wave detail, northwest 7 feet at 9 seconds. For Saturday, northwest wind 15 to 20 knots, rising to 20 to 25 knots in the afternoon. Seas 5 to 7 feet, building to 6 to 9 feet in the afternoon. Wave detail, northwest 8 feet at 9 seconds. For Saturday night, northwest wind 20 to 25 knots with occasional gusts up to 35 knots, easing to 15 to 20 knots after midnight. Seas 8 to 11 feet. Wave detail, northwest 10 feet at 10 seconds. The coastal waters forecast from Pigeon Point to Point Pinos out to 10 nautical miles. Small craft advisory in effect from Saturday afternoon through late Saturday night. For tonight, northwest wind 10 to 15 knots. Seas 6 to 7 feet. Wave detail, northwest 7 feet at 11 seconds. For Saturday, northwest wind 10 to 15 knots, rising to 15 to 25 knots in the afternoon. Seas 5 to 7 feet, building to 7 to 9 feet in the afternoon. Wave detail, northwest 8 feet at 10 seconds. For Saturday night, northwest wind 20 to 25 knots, easing to 15 to 20 knots after midnight. Seas 8 to 10 feet, subsiding to 6 to 9 feet after midnight. Wave detail, northwest 9 feet at 10 seconds. Sunrise, sunset, and tidal information for the San Francisco Bay Area for Friday, May 29th. The sunset tonight, 8:23 p.m. The sunrise tomorrow, 5:50 a.m. The sunset tomorrow, 8:24 p.m. Tidal data at the Golden Gate for the afternoon and evening hours today and the morning hours of tomorrow. High tide, 12:23.

at 4.26 feet. 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Here are the buoy observations for 7 p.m. Pacific Daylight Time. An offshore buoy 6 winds west at 8 knots, pressure 1,027.8 millibars. An offshore buoy 59 winds north at 16 knots, water temperature 60, pressure 1,025.5 millibars. At Point Reina buoy, winds northwest 10 knots, water temperature 52, pressure 1,018.8 millibars, seas 8 feet, every 14 seconds. At buoy 13 near Bodega Bay, winds northwest at 60 knots, pressure 1,018.5 millibars. At Point Reyes Wave Rider buoy, water temperature 55, seas 9 feet, every 14 seconds. At San Francisco Bar buoy, water temperature 56, seas 6 feet, every 14 seconds. At San Francisco buoy, winds northwest at 12 knots, swell 6 feet, every 15 seconds. At Half Moon Bay buoy, winds west 8 knots, water temperature 56, pressure 1,019.8 millibars, seas 5 feet, every 14 seconds. At Monterey Bay buoy, winds northwest 14 knots, water temperature 57, pressure 1,018.5 millibars, seas 8 feet, every 15 seconds. At Point Sur, Wave Rider buoy, water temperature 58, seas 6 feet, every 14 seconds. At Cape San Martin buoy, winds northwest 16 knots, water temperature 60, pressure 1,018.6 millibars. Seas 6 feet, every 15 seconds. Synopsis for the Central California coast and bays, including the Monterey Bay, Greater Farallon, and Cordell Bank National Marine Sanctuaries. Stronger high pressure to the north will result in moderate to fresh northerly breezes tonight and into the weekend. The strongest winds will be over the northern outer waters. Occasional gale force gusts will occur the north of the Golden Gate and along the Big Sur coast. Increasing winds and building seas will lead to hazardous conditions over the coastal waters beginning tonight, lasting into the weekend. The marine forecast for San Pablo Bay, Suisun Bay, the West Delta, and the San Francisco Bay north of the Bay Bridge. For tonight, southwest wind 5 to 10 knots. For Saturday, southwest wind 5 to 10 knots. For Saturday night, southwest wind 5 to 10 knots. The marine forecast for Monterey Bay. Small craft advisory in effect from Saturday afternoon through Saturday evening. For tonight, northwest wind 10 to 15 knots, easing to 5 to 10 knots late. Seas 4 to 6 feet. Wave detail, northwest 5 feet at 10 seconds. For Saturday, northwest wind 5 to 10 knots, becoming west 15 to 25 knots in the afternoon. Seas 3 to 4 feet, building to 4 to 6 feet in the afternoon. Wave detail, west 6 feet at 10 seconds. For Saturday night, northwest wind 15 to 25 knots, becoming north 5 to 10 knots after midnight. Seas 5 to 7 feet. Wave detail, northwest 7 feet at 9 seconds. The coastal waters forecast from Point Arena to Point Reyes out to 10 nautical miles. Small craft advisory in effect through Sunday evening. Tonight, northwest wind 15 to 25 knots, sea 7 to 9 feet. Wave detail, northwest 8 feet at 9 seconds. Saturday, northwest wind 20 to 25 knots, rising to 25 to 30 knots in the afternoon. Seas 6 to 8 feet, building to 8 to 10 feet in the afternoon. Wave detail, northwest 10 feet at 9 seconds. Saturday night, northwest wind 25 to 30 knots, easing to 20 to 25 knots after midnight. Seas 9 to 12 feet, subsiding to 8 to 10 feet after midnight. Wave detail, northwest 11 feet at 9 seconds. The coastal waters forecast from Point Arena to Point Reyes 10 to 60 nautical miles offshore. Small craft advisory in effect through Sunday evening. Tonight, northwest wind 20 to 25 knots, seas 8 to 9 feet, building

10 to 11 feet after midnight. Wave detail, northwest 11 feet at 9 seconds. Saturday, northwest wind 20 to 25 knots, rising to 25 to 30 knots in the afternoon. Seas 9 to 10 feet, building to 11 feet in the afternoon. Wave detail, northwest 11 feet at 9 seconds. Saturday night, northwest wind 25 to 30 knots, seas 11 to 13 feet. Wave detail, northwest 13 feet at 9 seconds. San Francisco Bar forecast. In the deep water channel, mixed seas of 4 to 6 feet at 15 seconds. Across the bar, swell can be more than twice as high across the bar than surrounding waters. Waves are also more prone to break, particularly during strong ebb currents. Maximum ebb current of 1.1 knots at 4:14 p.m. Friday and 3.5 knots at 4:15 a.m. Saturday. The coastal waters forecast from Point Pinos to Point Piedras Blancas out to 10 nautical miles. Small craft advisory in effect from 9 p.m. Pacific Daylight Time this evening through Sunday evening. Tonight, northwest wind 10 to 15 knots, rising to 15 to 25 knots late this evening and overnight. Sea 6 to 8 feet wave detail, northwest 7 feet at 11 seconds and south 2 feet at 14 seconds. Saturday, northwest wind 15 to 25 knots, rising to 20 to 25 knots with occasional gusts up to 35 knots in the afternoon. Seas 5 to 7 feet, building to 7 to 9 feet in the afternoon. Wave detail, northwest 8 feet at 10 seconds and south 2 feet at 14 seconds. Saturday night, northwest wind 20 to 25 knots, occasional gusts up to 35 knots in the evening. Seas 7 to 10 feet, wave detail, northwest 10 feet at 10 seconds. The coastal waters forecast from Pigeon Point to Point Pinos 10 to 16 nautical miles offshore. Small craft advisory in effect from 9 p.m. Pacific Daylight Time this evening through Sunday evening. Tonight, northwest wind 10 to 15 knots, rising to 15 to 25 knots late this evening and overnight. Sea 7 to 9 feet wave detail, northwest 9 feet at 10 seconds. Saturday, northwest wind 20 to 25 knots, seas 8 to 10 feet, building to 10 to 11 feet in the afternoon. Wave detail, northwest 11 feet at 10 seconds and south 2 feet at 14 seconds. Saturday night, northwest wind 20 to 25 knots, seas 10 to 12 feet. Wave detail, northwest 12 feet at 10 seconds. The offshore waters forecast for the following marine location, Point Arena to Pigeon Point between 60 nautical miles and 150 nautical miles offshore. Issued at 6:56 p.m. Pacific Daylight Time. Tonight, north winds 15 to 25 knots. Seas 8 to 10 feet. Saturday, north winds 20 to 25 knots. Seas 8 to 11 feet. Saturday night, north winds 20 to 30 knots. Seas 9 to 12 feet. Sun, north winds 25 to 30 knots. Seas 10 to 12 feet. Sunday night, north to northwest winds 20 to 30 knots. Seas 11 to 13 feet. Monday, north to northwest winds 20 to 30 knots. Seas 9 to 12 feet. Monday night, northwest winds 20 to 25 knots. Seas 9 to 10 feet. Tuesday, northwest winds 15 to 20 knots. Seas 7 to 9 feet. Tuesday night, northwest winds 15 to 25 knots. Seas 6 to 9 feet. Wednesday, northwest winds 15 to 25 knots. Seas 5 to 9 feet. Wednesday night, north to northwest winds 20 to 30 knots. Seas 7 to 10 feet. The offshore waters forecast for the following marine location, Pigeon Point to Point Piedras Blancas between 60 nautical miles and 150 nautical miles offshore. Issued at 6:56 p.m. Pacific Daylight Time. Tonight, northwest winds 10 to 15 knots, becoming north 15 to 20 knots. Seas 8 to 9 feet. Saturday, north winds 20 to 25 knots. Seas 8 to 11 feet. Saturday night.

North winds 20 to 30 knots. Seas 9 to 12 feet. Sun, north to northwest winds 20 to 30 knots. Seas 11 to 12 feet. Sun night, north to northwest winds 20 to 30 knots. Seas 11 to 12 feet. Monday, northwest winds 16 to 25 knots. Seas 9 to 12 feet. Monday night, northwest winds 16 to 25 knots. Seas 8 to 10 feet. Tuesday, northwest winds 15 to 20 knots. Seas 8 to 9 feet. Tuesday night, northwest winds 16 to 25 knots. Seas 7 to 9 feet. Wednesday, northwest winds 15 to 25 knots. Seas 6 to 9 feet. Wednesday night, northwest winds 20 to 30 knots. Seas 7 to 10 feet. The coastal waters forecast from Point Reyes to Pigeon Point out to 10 nautical miles. Small craft advisory in effect from Saturday afternoon through late Saturday night. For tonight, northwest wind 10 to 15 knots. Seas 5 to 8 feet. Wave detail, northwest 7 feet at 9 seconds. For Saturday, northwest wind 15 to 20 knots, rising to 20 to 25 knots in the afternoon. Seas 5 to 7 feet, building to 6 to 9 feet in the afternoon. Wave detail, northwest 8 feet at 9 seconds. For Saturday night, northwest wind 20 to 25 knots with occasional gusts up to 35 knots, easing to 15 to 20 knots after midnight. Seas 8 to 11 feet. Wave detail, northwest 10 feet at 10 seconds. The coastal waters forecast from Pigeon Point to Point Pinos out to 10 nautical miles. Small craft advisory in effect from Saturday afternoon through late Saturday night. For tonight, northwest wind 10 to 15 knots. Seas 6 to 7 feet. Wave detail, northwest 7 feet at 11 seconds. For Saturday, northwest wind 10 to 15 knots, rising to 15 to 25 knots in the afternoon. Seas 5 to 7 feet, building to 7 to 9 feet in the afternoon. Wave detail, northwest 8 feet at 10 seconds. For Saturday night, northwest wind 20 to 25 knots, easing to 15 to 20 knots after midnight. Seas 8 to 10 feet, subsiding to 6 to 9 feet after midnight. Wave detail, northwest 9 feet at 10 seconds. Sunrise, sunset, and tidal information for the San Francisco Bay Area for Friday, May 29th. The sunset tonight, 8:23 p.m. The sunrise tomorrow, 5:50 a.m. The sunset tomorrow, 8:24 p.m. Tidal data at the Golden Gate for the afternoon and evening hours today and the morning hours of tomorrow. High tide, 12:23 p.m. at 4.26 feet. Low tide, 4:38 p.m. at 2.79 feet. High tide, 10:47 p.m. at 5.96 feet. Low tide, 5:49 a.m. at minus 0.66 feet. Here are the buoy observations for 7 p.m. Pacific Daylight Time. An offshore buoy 6 winds west at 8 knots, pressure 1,027.8 millibars. An offshore buoy 59 winds north at 16 knots, water temperature 60, pressure 1,025.5 millibars. At Point Arena buoy, winds northwest 10 knots, water temperature 52, pressure 1,018.8 millibars, seas 8 feet, every 14 seconds. At buoy 13 near Bodega Bay, winds northwest at 16 knots, pressure 1,018.5 millibars. At Point Reyes Wave Rider buoy, water temperature 55, seas 9 feet, every 14 seconds. At San Francisco Bar buoy, water temperature 56, seas 6 feet, every 14 seconds. At San Francisco buoy, winds northwest at 12 knots, swell 6 feet, every 15 seconds. At Half Moon Bay buoy, winds west 8 knots, water temperature 56, pressure 1,019.8 millibars, seas 5 feet, every 14 seconds. At Monterey Bay buoy, winds northwest 14 knots, water temperature 57, pressure 1,000.

13.5 millibars. 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At Cape San Martin buoy winds northwest 16 knots. Water temperature 60. 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Synopsis for the Central California coast and bays, including the Monterey Bay, Greater Farallones, and Cordell Bank National Marine Sanctuaries. Stronger high pressure to the north will result in moderate to fresh northerly breezes tonight and into the weekend. The strongest winds will be over the northern outer waters. Occasional gale force gusts will occur the north of the Golden Gate and along the Big Sur coast. Increasing winds and building seas will lead to hazardous conditions over the coastal waters beginning tonight, lasting into the weekend. The marine forecast for San Pablo Bay, Suisun Bay, the West Delta, and the San Francisco Bay north of the Bay Bridge. For tonight, southwest wind 5 to 10 knots. For Saturday, southwest wind 5 to 10 knots. For Saturday night, southwest wind 5 to 10 knots. The marine forecast for Monterey Bay. Small craft advisory in effect from Saturday afternoon through Saturday evening. For tonight, northwest wind 10 to 15 knots, easing to 5 to 10 knots late. Seas 4 to 6 feet. Wave detail, northwest 5 feet at 10 seconds. For Saturday, northwest wind 5 to 10 knots, becoming west 15 to 25 knots in the afternoon. Seas 3 to 4 feet, building to 4 to 6 feet in the afternoon. Wave detail, west 6 feet at 10 seconds. For Saturday night, northwest wind 15 to 25 knots, becoming north 5 to 10 knots after midnight. Seas 5 to 7 feet. Wave detail, northwest 7 feet at 9 seconds. 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This broadcast originates from the National Weather Service office located in Monterey, California, and serves the coastal marine waters, including San Francisco and Monterey Bay. The coastal waters forecast from Point Arena to Point Reyes out to 10 nautical miles. Small craft advisory in effect through Sunday evening. Tonight, northwest wind 15 to 25 knots, sea 7 to 9 feet, wave detail, northwest 8 feet at 9 seconds. Saturday, northwest wind 20 to 25 knots, rising to 25 to 30 knots in the afternoon. Sea 6 to 8 feet, building to 8 to 10 feet in the afternoon. Wave detail, northwest 10 feet at 9 seconds. Saturday night, northwest wind 25 to 30 knots, easing to 20 to 25 knots after midnight. Seas 9 to 12 feet, subsiding to 8 to 10 feet after midnight. Wave detail, northwest 11 feet at 9 seconds. The coastal waters forecast from Point Arena to Point Reyes 10 to 60 nautical miles offshore. Small craft advisory in effect through Sunday evening. Tonight, northwest wind 20 to 25 knots, seas 8 to 9 feet, building to 10 to 11 feet after midnight. Wave detail, northwest 11 feet at 9 seconds. Saturday, northwest wind 20 to 25 knots, rising to 25 to 30 knots in the afternoon. Seas 9 to 10 feet, building to 11 feet in the afternoon. Wave detail, northwest 11 feet at 9 seconds. Saturday night, northwest wind 25 to 30 knots, seas 11 to 13 feet, wave detail, northwest 13 feet at 9 seconds. San Francisco Bar forecast. In the deep water channel, mixed seas of 4 to 6 feet at 15 seconds. Across the bar, swell can be more than twice as high across the bar than surrounding waters. Waves are also more prone to break, particularly during strong ebb currents. Maximum ebb current of 1.1 knots at 4:14 p.m. Friday and 3.5 knots at 4:15 a.m. Saturday. The coastal waters forecast from Point Pinos to Point Piedras Blancas out to 10 nautical miles. Small craft advisory in effect from 9 p.m. Pacific Daylight Time this evening.

through Sunday evening. Tonight, northwest wind 10 to 15 knots, rising to 15 to 25 knots late this evening and overnight. Sea 6 to 8 feet wave detail, northwest 7 feet at 11 seconds and south 2 feet at 14 seconds. Saturday, northwest wind 15 to 25 knots, rising to 20 to 25 knots with occasional gusts up to 35 knots in the afternoon. Seas 5 to 7 feet, building to 7 to 9 feet in the afternoon. Wave detail, northwest 8 feet at 10 seconds and south 2 feet at 14 seconds. Saturday night, northwest wind 20 to 25 knots, occasional gusts up to 35 knots in the evening. Sea 7 to 10 feet, wave detail, northwest 10 feet at 10 seconds. The coastal waters forecast from Pigeon Point to Point Pinos 10 to 60 nautical miles offshore. Small craft advisory in effect from 9 p.m. Pacific Daylight Time this evening through Sunday evening. Tonight, northwest wind 10 to 15 knots, rising to 15 to 25 knots late this evening and overnight. Sea 7 to 9 feet, wave detail, northwest 9 feet at 10 seconds. Saturday, northwest wind 20 to 25 knots, seas 8 to 10 feet, building to 10 to 11 feet in the afternoon. Wave detail, northwest 11 feet at 10 seconds and south 2 feet at 14 seconds. Saturday night, northwest wind 20 to 25 knots, seas 10 to 12 feet, wave detail, northwest 12 feet at 10 seconds. The offshore waters forecast for the following marine location, Point Arena to Pigeon Point between 60 nautical miles and 150 nautical miles offshore. Issued at 6:56 p.m. Pacific Daylight Time. Tonight, north winds 15 to 25 knots. Seas 8 to 10 feet. Saturday, north winds 20 to 25 knots. Seas 8 to 11 feet. Saturday night, north winds 20 to 30 knots. Seas 9 to 12 feet. Sun, north winds 25 to 30 knots. Seas 10 to 12 feet. Sunday night, north to northwest winds 20 to 30 knots. Seas 11 to 13 feet. Monday, north to northwest winds 20 to 30 knots. Seas 9 to 12 feet. Monday night, northwest winds 20 to 25 knots. Seas 9 to 10 feet. Tuesday, northwest winds 15 to 20 knots. Seas 7 to 9 feet. Tuesday night, northwest winds 15 to 25 knots. Seas 6 to 9 feet. Wednesday, northwest winds 15 to 25 knots. Seas 5 to 9 feet. Wednesday night, north to northwest winds 20 to 30 knots. Seas 7 to 10 feet. The offshore waters forecast for the following marine location, Pigeon Point to Point Piedras Blancas between 60 nautical miles and 150 nautical miles offshore. Issued at 6:56 p.m. Pacific Daylight Time. Tonight, northwest wind 10 to 15 knots, becoming north 15 to 20 knots. Seas 8 to 9 feet. Saturday, north winds 20 to 25 knots. Seas 8 to 11 feet. Saturday night, north winds 20 to 30 knots. Seas 9 to 12 feet. Sun, north to northwest winds 20 to 30 knots. Seas 11 to 12 feet. Sun night, north to northwest winds 20 to 30 knots. Seas 11 to 12 feet. Monday, northwest winds 15 to 25 knots. Seas 9 to 12 feet. Monday night, northwest winds 15 to 25 knots. Seas 8 to 10 feet. Tuesday, northwest winds 15 to 20 knots. Seas 8 to 9 feet. Tuesday night, northwest winds 15 to 25 knots. Seas 7 to 9 feet. Wednesday, northwest winds 15 to 25 knots. Seas 6 to 9 feet. Wednesday night, northwest winds 20 to 30 knots. Seas 7 to 10 feet. The coastal waters forecast from Point Reyes to Pigeon Point out to 10 nautical miles. Small craft advisory in effect from Saturday afternoon through late Saturday night. For tonight, northwest wind 10 to 15 knots.

speed 5 to 8 feet. Wave detail, northwest 7 feet at 9 seconds. For Saturday, northwest wind 15 to 20 knots, rising to 20 to 25 knots in the afternoon. Seas 5 to 7 feet, building to 6 to 9 feet in the afternoon. Wave detail, northwest 8 feet at 9 seconds. For Saturday night, northwest wind 20 to 25 knots with occasional gusts up to 35 knots, easing to 15 to 20 knots after midnight. Seas 8 to 11 feet. Wave detail, northwest 10 feet at 10 seconds. The coastal waters forecast from Pigeon Point to Point Pinos out to 10 nautical miles. Small craft advisory in effect from Saturday afternoon through late Saturday night. For tonight, northwest wind 10 to 15 knots. Sea 6 to 7 feet. Wave detail, northwest 7 feet at 11 seconds. For Saturday, northwest wind 10 to 15 knots, rising to 15 to 25 knots in the afternoon. Seas 5 to 7 feet, building to 7 to 9 feet in the afternoon. Wave detail, northwest 8 feet at 10 seconds. For Saturday night, northwest wind 20 to 25 knots, easing to 15 to 20 knots after midnight. Seas 8 to 10 feet, subsiding to 6 to 9 feet after midnight. Wave detail, northwest 9 feet at 10 seconds. Sunrise, sunset, and tidal information for the San Francisco Bay Area for Friday, May 29th. The sunset tonight, 8:23 p.m. The sunrise tomorrow, 5:50 a.m. The sunset tomorrow, 8:24 p.m. Tidal data at the Golden Gate for the afternoon and evening hours today and the morning hours of tomorrow. High tide, 12:23 p.m. at 4.26 feet. Low tide, 4:38 p.m. at 2.79 feet. High tide, 10:47 p.m. at 5.96 feet. Low tide, 5:49 a.m. at minus 0.66 feet. Here are the buoy observations for 8 p.m. Pacific Daylight Time. An offshore buoy 6 winds west at 8 knots, pressure 1,027.6 millibars. An offshore buoy 59 winds north at 16 knots, water temperature 60, pressure 1,025.6 millibars. A buoy 14 near Point Arena winds northwest at 6 knots, water temperature 53, pressure 1,018.9 millibars. A buoy 13 near Bodega Bay winds northwest at 70 knots, gusting to 23, pressure 1,018.5 millibars. At Point Reyes Wave Rider buoy water temperature 55, seas 9 feet every 14 seconds. At San Francisco Bar buoy water temperature 55, seas 6 feet every 14 seconds. At San Francisco buoy winds northwest at 12 knots, water temperature 55, pressure 1,019.0 millibars. At Half Moon Bay buoy winds northwest 10 knots, water temperature 55, pressure 1,019.7 millibars, seas 6 feet every 14 seconds. At Monterey buoy winds northwest at 14 knots, water temperature 57, pressure 1,018.7 millibars. At Poinsur, Wave Rider buoy water temperature 58, seas 6 feet every 15 seconds. At Cape San Martin buoy winds northwest at 60 knots, gusting to 21, water temperature 60, pressure 1,018.5 millibars. Synopsis for the Central California coast and bays, including the Monterey Bay, Greater Farallones, and Cordell Bank National Marine Sanctuaries. Stronger high pressure to the north will result in moderate to fresh northerly breezes tonight and into the weekend. The strongest winds will be over the northern outer waters. Occasional gale force gusts will occur the north of the Golden Gate and along the Big Sur coast. Increasing winds and building seas will lead to hazardous conditions over the coastal waters beginning tonight, lasting into the weekend. The marine forecast for San Pablo Bay, Suisun Bay, the West Delta, and the San Francisco Bay north of the Bay Bridge. For tonight, southwest wind 5 to 10 knots. For Saturday, southwest wind 5 to 10 knots. For Saturday night,

wind 5 to 10 knots. The marine forecast for Monterey Bay. Small craft advisory in effect from Saturday afternoon through Saturday evening. For tonight, northwest wind 10 to 15 knots, easing to 5 to 10 knots late. Seas 4 to 6 feet. Wave detail, northwest 5 feet at 10 seconds. For Saturday, northwest wind 5 to 10 knots, becoming west 15 to 25 knots in the afternoon. Seas 3 to 4 feet, building to 4 to 6 feet in the afternoon. Wave detail, west 6 feet at 10 seconds. For Saturday night, northwest wind 15 to 25 knots, becoming north 5 to 10 knots after midnight. Seas 5 to 7 feet. Wave detail, northwest 7 feet at 9 seconds. The coastal waters forecast from Point Arena to Point Reyes out to 10 nautical miles. Small craft advisory in effect through Sunday evening. Tonight, northwest wind 15 to 25 knots, sea 7 to 9 feet. Wave detail, northwest 8 feet at 9 seconds. Saturday, northwest wind 20 to 25 knots, rising to 25 to 30 knots in the afternoon. Sea 6 to 8 feet, building to 8 to 10 feet in the afternoon. Wave detail, northwest 10 feet at 9 seconds. Saturday night, northwest wind 25 to 30 knots, easing to 20 to 25 knots after midnight. Seas 9 to 12 feet, subsiding to 8 to 10 feet after midnight. Wave detail, northwest 11 feet at 9 seconds. The coastal waters forecast from Point Arena to Point Reyes 10 to 60 nautical miles offshore. Small craft advisory in effect through Sunday evening. Tonight, northwest wind 20 to 25 knots, seas 8 to 9 feet, building to 10 to 11 feet after midnight. Wave detail, northwest 11 feet at 9 seconds. Saturday, northwest wind 20 to 25 knots, rising to 25 to 30 knots in the afternoon. Seas 9 to 10 feet, building to 11 feet in the afternoon. Wave detail, northwest 11 feet at 9 seconds. Saturday night, northwest wind 25 to 30 knots, seas 11 to 13 feet. Wave detail, northwest 13 feet at 9 seconds. San Francisco Bar forecast. In the deep water channel, mixed seas of 4 to 6 feet at 15 seconds. Across the bar, swell can be more than twice as high across the bar than surrounding waters. Waves are also more prone to break, particularly during strong ebb currents. Maximum ebb current of 1.1 knots at 4:14 p.m. Friday and 3.5 knots at 4:15 a.m. Saturday. The coastal waters forecast from Point Pinos to Point Piedras Blancas out to 10 nautical miles. Small craft advisory in effect from 9 p.m. Pacific Daylight Time this evening through Sunday evening. Tonight, northwest wind 10 to 15 knots, rising to 15 to 25 knots late this evening and overnight. Seas 6 to 8 feet. Wave detail, northwest 7 feet at 11 seconds and south 2 feet at 14 seconds. Saturday, northwest wind 15 to 25 knots, rising to 20 to 25 knots with occasional gusts up to 35 knots in the afternoon. Seas 5 to 7 feet, building to 7 to 9 feet in the afternoon. Wave detail, northwest 8 feet at 10 seconds and south 2 feet at 14 seconds. Saturday night, northwest wind 20 to 25 knots, occasional gusts up to 35 knots in the evening. Seas 7 to 10 feet. Wave detail, northwest 10 feet at 10 seconds. The coastal waters forecast from Pigeon Point to Point Pinos 10 to 60 nautical miles offshore. Small craft advisory in effect from 9 p.m. Pacific Daylight Time this evening through Sunday evening. Tonight, northwest wind 10 to 15 knots, rising to 15 to 25 knots late this evening and overnight. Sea 7 to 9 feet. Wave detail, northwest 9 feet at 10 seconds. Saturday, northwest wind 20 to 25 knots, seas 8 to 10 feet, building to 10 to 11 feet in the afternoon. Wave detail, northwest 11 feet at 10 seconds and south 2 feet at 14 seconds. Saturday night, northwest wind 20 to 25 knots, seas 10 to 12 feet. Wave detail, northwest 12 feet at 10.

seconds. The offshore waters forecast for the following marine location: Point Arena to Pigeon Point between 60 nautical miles and 150 nautical miles offshore. Issued at 6:56 p.m. Pacific Daylight Time. Tonight, north winds 15 to 25 knots. Seas 8 to 10 feet. Saturday, north winds 20 to 25 knots. Seas 8 to 11 feet. Saturday night, north winds 20 to 30 knots. Seas 9 to 12 feet. Sun, north winds 25 to 30 knots. Seas 10 to 12 feet. Sunday night, north to northwest winds 20 to 30 knots. Seas 11 to 13 feet. Monday, north to northwest winds 20 to 30 knots. Seas 9 to 12 feet. Monday night, northwest winds 20 to 25 knots. Seas 9 to 10 feet. Tuesday, northwest winds 15 to 20 knots. Seas 7 to 9 feet. Tuesday night, northwest winds 15 to 25 knots. Seas 6 to 9 feet. Wednesday, northwest winds 15 to 25 knots. Seas 5 to 9 feet. Wednesday night, north to northwest winds 20 to 30 knots. Seas 7 to 10 feet. The offshore waters forecast for the following marine location: Pigeon Point to Point Piedras Blancas between 60 nautical miles and 150 nautical miles offshore. Issued at 6:56 p.m. Pacific Daylight Time. Tonight, northwest winds 10 to 15 knots, becoming north 15 to 20 knots. Seas 8 to 9 feet. Saturday, north winds 20 to 25 knots. Seas 8 to 11 feet. Saturday night, north winds 20 to 30 knots. Seas 9 to 12 feet. Sun, north to northwest winds 20 to 30 knots. Seas 11 to 12 feet. Sun night, north to northwest winds 20 to 30 knots. Seas 11 to 12 feet. Monday, northwest winds 15 to 25 knots. Seas 9 to 12 feet. Monday night, northwest winds 15 to 25 knots. Seas 8 to 10 feet. Tuesday, northwest winds 15 to 20 knots. Seas 8 to 9 feet. Tuesday night, northwest winds 15 to 25 knots. Seas 7 to 9 feet. Wednesday, northwest winds 15 to 25 knots. Seas 6 to 9 feet. Wednesday night, northwest winds 20 to 30 knots. Seas 7 to 10 feet. The coastal waters forecast from Point Reyes to Pigeon Point out to 10 nautical miles. Small craft advisory in effect from Saturday afternoon through late Saturday night. For tonight, northwest wind 10 to 15 knots. Seas 5 to 8 feet. Wave detail, northwest 7 feet at 9 seconds. For Saturday, northwest wind 15 to 20 knots, rising to 20 to 25 knots in the afternoon. Seas 5 to 7 feet, building to 6 to 9 feet in the afternoon. Wave detail, northwest 8 feet at 9 seconds. For Saturday night, northwest wind 20 to 25 knots with occasional gusts up to 35 knots, easing to 15 to 20 knots after midnight. Seas 8 to 11 feet. Wave detail, northwest 10 feet at 10 seconds. The coastal waters forecast from Pigeon Point to Point Pinos out to 10 nautical miles. Small craft advisory in effect from Saturday afternoon through late Saturday night. For tonight, northwest wind 10 to 15 knots. Seas 6 to 7 feet. Wave detail, northwest 7 feet at 11 seconds. For Saturday, northwest wind 10 to 15 knots, rising to 15 to 25 knots in the afternoon. Seas 5 to 7 feet, building to 7 to 9 feet in the afternoon. Wave detail, northwest 8 feet at 10 seconds. For Saturday night, northwest wind 20 to 25 knots, easing to 15 to 20 knots after midnight. Seas 8 to 10 feet, subsiding to 6 to 9 feet after midnight. Wave detail, northwest 9 feet at 10 seconds.
sunset and tidal information for the San Francisco Bay Area for Friday, May 29th. The sunset tonight, 8:23 p.m. The sunrise tomorrow, 5:50 a.m. The sunset tomorrow, 8:24 p.m. Tidal data at the Golden Gate for the afternoon and evening hours today and the morning hours of tomorrow. High tide, 12:23 p.m. at 4.26 feet. Low tide, 4:38 p.m. at 2.79 feet. High tide, 10:47 p.m. at 5.96 feet. Low tide, 5:49 a.m. at minus 066 feet. Here are the buoy observations for 8 p.m. Pacific Daylight Time. An offshore buoy 6 winds west at 8 knots, pressure 1,027.6 millibars. An offshore buoy 59, winds north 60 knots, water temperature 60, pressure 1,025.5 millibars, sea 7 feet, every 13 seconds. At Point Arena buoy, winds northwest 6 knots, water temperature 53, pressure 1,019.0 millibars, sea is 8 feet, every 14 seconds. At buoy 13 near Bodega Bay, winds northwest at 70 knots, gusting to 21, pressure 1,018.6 millibars, swell 8 feet, every 14 seconds. At Point Reyes Wave Rider buoy, water temperature 55, sea is 9 feet, every 14 seconds. At San Francisco Bar buoy, water temperature 55, sea is 6 feet, every 14 seconds. At San Francisco buoy, winds northwest at 12 knots, pressure 1,019.0 millibars. At Half Moon Bay buoy, winds northwest 10 knots, water temperature 55, pressure 1,019.7 millibars, sea is 6 feet, every 14 seconds. At Monterey Bay buoy, winds northwest 16 knots, water temperature 57, pressure 1,018.6 millibars, sea is 6 feet, every 15 seconds. At Pointer, Wave Rider buoy, water temperature 58, sea is 6 feet, every 15 seconds. At Cape San Martin buoy, winds northwest 16 knots, water temperature 60, pressure 1,018.7 millibars, sea 7 feet, every 15 seconds. Synopsis for the Central California coast and bays, including the Monterey Bay, Greater Farallones, and Cordell Bank National Marine Sanctuaries. Stronger high pressure to the north will result in moderate to fresh northerly breezes tonight and into the weekend. The strongest winds will be over the northern outer waters. Occasional gale force gusts will occur in the north of the Golden Gate and along the Big Sur coast. Increasing winds and building seas will lead to hazardous conditions over the coastal waters beginning tonight, lasting into the weekend. The marine forecast for San Pablo Bay, Susan Bay, the West Delta, and the San Francisco Bay north of the Bay Bridge. For tonight, southwest wind 5 to 10 knots. For Saturday, southwest wind 5 to 10 knots. For Saturday night, southwest wind 5 to 10 knots. The marine forecast for Monterey Bay. Small craft advisory in effect from Saturday afternoon through Saturday evening. For tonight, northwest wind 10 to 15 knots, easing to 5 to 10 knots late. Seas 4 to 6 feet. Wave detail, northwest 5 feet at 10 seconds. For Saturday, northwest wind 5 to 10 knots, becoming west 15 to 25 knots in the afternoon. Seas 3 to 4 feet, building to 4 to 6 feet in the afternoon. Wave detail, west 6 feet at 10 seconds. For Saturday night, northwest wind 15 to 25 knots, becoming north 5 to 10 knots after midnight. Seas 5 to 7 feet. Wave detail, northwest 7 feet at 9 seconds. The coastal waters forecast from Point Arena to Point Reyes out to 10 nautical miles. Small craft advisory in effect through Sunday evening. Tonight, northwest wind 15 to 25 knots, sea 7 to 9 feet. Wave detail, northwest 8 feet at 9 seconds. Saturday, northwest wind 20 to 25 knots, rising to 25 to 30 knots in the afternoon. Seas 6 to 8 feet, building to 8 to 10 feet in the afternoon. Wave detail, northwest 10 feet at 9.
9 seconds. Saturday night, northwest wind 25 to 30 knots, easing to 20 to 25 knots after midnight. Seas 9 to 12 feet, subsiding to 8 to 10 feet after midnight. Wave detail, northwest 11 feet at 9 seconds. The coastal waters forecast from Point Arena to Point Reyes 10 to 60 nautical miles offshore. Small craft advisory in effect through Sunday evening. Tonight, northwest wind 20 to 25 knots, seas 8 to 9 feet, building to 10 to 11 feet after midnight. Wave detail, northwest 11 feet at 9 seconds. Saturday, northwest wind 20 to 25 knots, rising to 25 to 30 knots in the afternoon. Seas 9 to 10 feet, building to 11 feet in the afternoon. Wave detail, northwest 11 feet at 9 seconds. Saturday night, northwest wind 25 to 30 knots, seas 11 to 13 feet. Wave detail, northwest 13 feet at 9 seconds. San Francisco Bar forecast. In the deep water channel, mixed seas of 4 to 6 feet at 15 seconds. Across the bar, swell can be more than twice as high across the bar than surrounding waters. Waves are also more prone to break, particularly during strong ebb currents. Maximum ebb current of 1.1 knots at 4:14 p.m. Friday and 3.5 knots at 4:15 a.m. Saturday. The coastal waters forecast from Point Pinos to Point Piedras Blanc is out to 10 nautical miles. Small craft advisory in effect from 9 p.m. Pacific Daylight Time this evening through Sunday evening. Tonight, northwest wind 10 to 15 knots, rising to 15 to 25 knots late this evening and overnight. Seas 6 to 8 feet. Wave detail, northwest 7 feet at 11 seconds and south 2 feet at 14 seconds. Saturday, northwest wind 15 to 25 knots, rising to 20 to 25 knots with occasional gusts up to 35 knots in the afternoon. Seas 5 to 7 feet, building to 7 to 9 feet in the afternoon. Wave detail, northwest 8 feet at 10 seconds and south 2 feet at 14 seconds. Saturday night, northwest wind 20 to 25 knots, occasional gusts up to 35 knots in the evening. Seas 7 to 10 feet. Wave detail, northwest 10 feet at 10 seconds. The coastal waters forecast from Pigeon Point to Point Pinos 10 to 60 nautical miles offshore. Small craft advisory in effect from 9 p.m. Pacific Daylight Time this evening through Sunday evening. Tonight, northwest wind 10 to 15 knots, rising to 15 to 25 knots late this evening and overnight. Sea 7 to 9 feet. Wave detail, northwest 9 feet at 10 seconds. Saturday, northwest wind 20 to 25 knots, seas 8 to 10 feet, building to 10 to 11 feet in the afternoon. Wave detail, northwest 11 feet at 10 seconds and south 2 feet at 14 seconds. Saturday night, northwest wind 20 to 25 knots, seas 10 to 12 feet. Wave detail, northwest 12 feet at 10 seconds. 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This broadcast originates from the National Weather Service office located in Monterey, California, and serves the coastal marine waters, including San Francisco and Monterey Bay. The offshore waters forecast for the following marine location, Point Arena to Pigeon Point between 60 nautical miles and 150 nautical miles offshore, issued at 6:56 p.m. Pacific Daylight Time. Tonight, north winds 15 to 25 knots, seas 8 to 10 feet. Saturday, north winds 20 to 25 knots, seas 8 to 11 feet. Saturday night, north winds 20 to 30 knots, seas 9 to 12 feet. Sun, north winds 25 to 30 knots, seas 10 to 12 feet. Sunday night, north to northwest winds 20 to 30 knots, seas 11 to 13 feet. Monday, north to northwest winds 20 to 30 knots, seas 9 to 12 feet. Monday night, northwest winds 20 to 25 knots, seas 9 to 10 feet. Tuesday, northwest winds 15 to 20 knots.

20 to 25 knots. Seas 8 to 11 feet. Saturday night, north winds 20 to 30 knots. Seas 9 to 12 feet. Sun, north to northwest winds 20 to 30 knots. Seas 11 to 12 feet. Sun night, north to northwest winds 20 to 30 knots. Seas 11 to 12 feet. Monday, northwest winds 15 to 25 knots. Seas 9 to 12 feet. Monday night, northwest winds 15 to 25 knots. Seas 8 to 10 feet. Tuesday, northwest winds 15 to 20 knots. Seas 8 to 9 feet. Tuesday night, northwest winds 15 to 25 knots. Seas 7 to 9 feet. Wednesday, northwest winds 15 to 25 knots. Seas 6 to 9 feet. Wednesday night, northwest winds 20 to 30 knots. Seas 7 to 10 feet. The coastal waters forecast from Point Reyes to Pigeon Point out to 10 nautical miles. Small craft advisory in effect from Saturday afternoon through late Saturday night. For tonight, northwest wind 10 to 15 knots. Seas 5 to 8 feet. Wave detail, northwest 7 feet at 9 seconds. For Saturday, northwest wind 15 to 20 knots, rising to 20 to 25 knots in the afternoon. Seas 5 to 7 feet, building to 6 to 9 feet in the afternoon. Wave detail, northwest 8 feet at 9 seconds. For Saturday night, northwest wind 20 to 25 knots with occasional gusts up to 35 knots, easing to 15 to 20 knots after midnight. Seas 8 to 11 feet. Wave detail, northwest 10 feet at 10 seconds. The coastal waters forecast from Pigeon Point to Point Pinos out to 10 nautical miles. Small craft advisory in effect from Saturday afternoon through late Saturday night. For tonight, northwest wind 10 to 15 knots. Seas 6 to 7 feet. Wave detail, northwest 7 feet at 11 seconds. For Saturday, northwest wind 10 to 15 knots, rising to 15 to 25 knots in the afternoon. Seas 5 to 7 feet, building to 7 to 9 feet in the afternoon. Wave detail, northwest 8 feet at 10 seconds. For Saturday night, northwest wind 20 to 25 knots, easing to 15 to 20 knots after midnight. Seas 8 to 10 feet, subsiding to 6 to 9 feet after midnight. Wave detail, northwest 9 feet at 10 seconds. Sunrise, sunset, and tidal information for the San Francisco Bay Area for Friday, May 29th. The sunset tonight, 8:23 p.m. The sunrise tomorrow, 5:50 a.m. The sunset tomorrow, 8:24 p.m. Tidal data at the Golden Gate for the afternoon and evening hours today and the morning hours of tomorrow. High tide, 12:23 p.m. at 4.26 feet. Low tide, 4:38 p.m. at 2.79 feet. High tide, 10:47 p.m. at 5.96 feet. Low tide, 5:49 a.m. at minus 066 feet. Here are the buoy observations for 8 p.m. Pacific Daylight Time. An offshore buoy 6 winds west at 8 knots, pressure 1,027.6 millibars. An offshore buoy 59, winds north 60 knots, water temperature 60, pressure 1,025.5 millibars, sea 7 feet, every 13 seconds. At Point Arena buoy, winds northwest 6 knots, water temperature 53, pressure 1,019.0 millibars, sea is 8 feet, every 14 seconds. At buoy 13 near Bodega Bay, winds northwest at 70 knots, gusting to 21, pressure 1,018.6 millibars, swell 8 feet, every 14 seconds. At Point Reyes Wave Rider buoy, water temperature 55, seas 9 feet, every 14 seconds. At San Francisco Bar buoy, water temperature 55, seas 6 feet, every 14 seconds. At San Francisco buoy, winds northwest at 12 knots, pressure 1,019.0 millibars. At Half Moon Bay buoy, winds northwest 10 knots, water temperature 55.

5. Pressure 1,000 northwest at 12 knots. Pressure 1,019.0 millibars. At Half Moon Bay buoy winds northwest 10 knots. Water temperature 55. Pressure 1,019.7 millibars. Seas 6 feet every 14 seconds. At Monterey Bay buoy winds northwest 16 knots. Water temperature 57. Pressure 1,018.6 millibars. Seas 6 feet every 15 seconds. At Pointer, wave rider buoy water temperature 58. Seas 6 feet every 15 seconds. At Cape San Martin buoy winds northwest 16 knots. Water temperature 60. Pressure 1,018.7 millibars. Seas 7 feet every 15 seconds. Synopsis for the Central California coast and bays, including the Monterey Bay, Greater Farallones, and Cordell Bank National Marine Sanctuaries. Stronger high pressure to the north will result in moderate to fresh northerly breezes tonight and into the weekend. The strongest winds will be over the northern outer waters. Occasional gale force gusts will occur to the north of the Golden Gate and along the Big Sur coast. Increasing winds and building seas will lead to hazardous conditions over the coastal waters beginning tonight, lasting into the weekend. The marine forecast for San Pablo Bay, Suisun Bay, the West Delta, and the San Francisco Bay north of the Bay Bridge. For tonight, southwest wind 5 to 10 knots. For Saturday, southwest wind 5 to 10 knots. For Saturday night, southwest wind 5 to 10 knots. The marine forecast for Monterey Bay. Small craft advisory in effect from Saturday afternoon through Saturday evening. For tonight, northwest wind 10 to 15 knots, easing to 5 to 10 knots late. Seas 4 to 6 feet. Wave detail, northwest 5 feet at 10 seconds. For Saturday, northwest wind 5 to 10 knots, becoming west 15 to 25 knots in the afternoon. Seas 3 to 4 feet, building to 4 to 6 feet in the afternoon. Wave detail, west 6 feet at 10 seconds. For Saturday night, northwest wind 15 to 25 knots, becoming north 5 to 10 knots after midnight. Seas 5 to 7 feet. Wave detail, northwest 7 feet at 9 seconds. The coastal waters forecast from Point Arena to Point Reyes out to 10 nautical miles. Small craft advisory in effect through Sunday evening. Tonight, northwest wind 15 to 25 knots, sea 7 to 9 feet. Wave detail, northwest 8 feet at 9 seconds. Saturday, northwest wind 20 to 25 knots, rising to 25 to 30 knots in the afternoon. Sea 6 to 8 feet, building to 8 to 10 feet in the afternoon. Wave detail, northwest 10 feet at 9 seconds. Saturday night, northwest wind 25 to 30 knots, easing to 20 to 25 knots after midnight. Seas 9 to 12 feet, subsiding to 8 to 10 feet after midnight. Wave detail, northwest 11 feet at 9 seconds. The coastal waters forecast from Point Arena to Point Reyes 10 to 60 nautical miles offshore. Small craft advisory in effect through Sunday evening. Tonight, northwest wind 20 to 25 knots, seas 8 to 9 feet, building to 10 to 11 feet after midnight. Wave detail, northwest 11 feet at 9 seconds. Saturday, northwest wind 20 to 25 knots, rising to 25 to 30 knots in the afternoon. Seas 9 to 10 feet, building to 11 feet in the afternoon. Wave detail, northwest 11 feet at 9 seconds. Saturday night, northwest wind 25 to 30 knots, seas 11 to 13 feet. Wave detail, northwest 13 feet at 9 seconds. San Francisco Bar forecast. In the deep water channel, mixed seas of 4 to 6 feet at 15 seconds. Across the bar, swell can be more than twice as high across the bar than surrounding waters. Waves are also more prone to break, particularly during strong ebb currents. Maximum ebb current of 1.1 knots at 4:14 p.m. Friday and 3.5 knots at 4:15 a.m. Saturday. The coastal waters forecast from Point Pinos to Point Piedras Blancas out to 10 nautical miles. Small craft advisory.

effect from 9 p.m. Pacific Daylight Time this evening through Sunday evening. Tonight, northwest wind 10 to 15 knots, rising to 15 to 25 knots late this evening and overnight. Sea 6 to 8 feet wave detail, northwest 7 feet at 11 seconds and south 2 feet at 14 seconds. Saturday, northwest wind 15 to 25 knots, rising to 20 to 25 knots with occasional gusts up to 35 knots in the afternoon. Seas 5 to 7 feet, building to 7 to 9 feet in the afternoon. Wave detail, northwest 8 feet at 10 seconds and south 2 feet at 14 seconds. Saturday night, northwest wind 20 to 25 knots, occasional gusts up to 35 knots in the evening. Sea 7 to 10 feet wave detail, northwest 10 feet at 10 seconds. The coastal waters forecast from Pigeon Point to Point Pinos 10 to 60 nautical miles offshore. Small craft advisory in effect from 9 p.m. Pacific Daylight Time this evening through Sunday evening. Tonight, northwest wind 10 to 15 knots, rising to 15 to 25 knots late this evening and overnight. Sea 7 to 9 feet wave detail, northwest 9 feet at 10 seconds. Saturday, northwest wind 20 to 25 knots, seas 8 to 10 feet, building to 10 to 11 feet in the afternoon. Wave detail, northwest 11 feet at 10 seconds and south 2 feet at 14 seconds. Saturday night, northwest wind 20 to 25 knots, seas 10 to 12 feet. Wave detail, northwest 12 feet at 10 seconds. The offshore waters forecast for the following marine location, Point Arena to Pigeon Point between 60 nautical miles and 150 nautical miles offshore. Issued at 6:56 p.m. Pacific Daylight Time. Tonight, north winds 15 to 25 knots. Seas 8 to 10 feet. Saturday, north winds 20 to 25 knots. Seas 8 to 11 feet. Saturday night, north winds 20 to 30 knots. Seas 9 to 12 feet. Sun, north winds 25 to 30 knots. Seas 10 to 12 feet. Sunday night, north to northwest winds 20 to 30 knots. Seas 11 to 13 feet. Monday, north to northwest winds 20 to 30 knots. Seas 9 to 12 feet. Monday night, northwest winds 20 to 25 knots. Seas 9 to 10 feet. Tuesday, northwest winds 15 to 20 knots. Seas 7 to 9 feet. Tuesday night, northwest winds 15 to 25 knots. Seas 6 to 9 feet. Wednesday, northwest winds 15 to 25 knots. Seas 5 to 9 feet. Wednesday night, north to northwest winds 20 to 30 knots. Seas 7 to 10 feet. The offshore waters forecast for the following marine location, Pigeon Point to Point Piedras Blancas between 60 nautical miles and 150 nautical miles offshore. Issued at 6:56 p.m. Pacific Daylight Time. Tonight, northwest winds 10 to 15 knots, becoming north 15 to 20 knots. Seas 8 to 9 feet. Saturday, north winds 20 to 25 knots. Seas 8 to 11 feet. Saturday night, north winds 20 to 30 knots. Seas 9 to 12 feet. Sun, north to northwest winds 20 to 30 knots. Seas 11 to 12 feet. Sun night, north to northwest winds 20 to 30 knots. Seas 11 to 12 feet. Monday, northwest winds 15 to 25 knots. Seas 9 to 12 feet. Monday night, northwest winds 15 to 25 knots. Seas 8 to 10 feet. Tuesday, northwest winds 15 to 20 knots. Seas 8 to 9 feet. Tuesday night, northwest winds 15 to 25 knots. Seas 7 to 9 feet. Wednesday, northwest winds 15 to 25 knots. Seas 6 to 9 feet. Wednesday night, northwest winds 20 to 30 knots. Seas 7 to 10 feet. The coastal waters forecast from Point Reyes to Pigeon Point out to 10 nautical miles. Small craft advisory in effect from Saturday afternoon through late Saturday night for tonight.

northwest wind 10 to 15 knots. Seas 5 to 8 feet. Wave detail, northwest 7 feet at 9 seconds. For Saturday, northwest wind 15 to 20 knots, rising to 20 to 25 knots in the afternoon. Seas 5 to 7 feet, building to 6 to 9 feet in the afternoon. Wave detail, northwest 8 feet at 9 seconds. For Saturday night, northwest wind 20 to 25 knots with occasional gusts up to 35 knots, easing to 15 to 20 knots after midnight. Seas 8 to 11 feet. Wave detail, northwest 10 feet at 10 seconds. The coastal waters forecast from Pigeon Point to Point Pinos out to 10 nautical miles. Small craft advisory in effect from Saturday afternoon through late Saturday night. For tonight, northwest wind 10 to 15 knots. Seas 6 to 7 feet. Wave detail, northwest 7 feet at 11 seconds. For Saturday, northwest wind 10 to 15 knots, rising to 15 to 25 knots in the afternoon. Seas 5 to 7 feet, building to 7 to 9 feet in the afternoon. Wave detail, northwest 8 feet at 10 seconds. For Saturday night, northwest wind 20 to 25 knots, easing to 15 to 20 knots after midnight. Seas 8 to 10 feet, subsiding to 6 to 9 feet after midnight. Wave detail, northwest 9 feet at 10 seconds. Sunrise, sunset, and tidal information for the San Francisco Bay Area for Friday, May 29th. The sunset tonight, 8:23 p.m. The sunrise tomorrow, 5:50 a.m. The sunset tomorrow, 8:24 p.m. Tidal data at the Golden Gate for the afternoon and evening hours today and the morning hours of tomorrow. High tide, 12:23 p.m. at 4.26 feet. Low tide, 4:38 p.m. at 2.79 feet. High tide, 10:47 p.m. at 5.96 feet. Low tide, 5:49 a.m. at minus 0.66 feet. Here are the buoy observations for 8 p.m. Pacific Daylight Time. An offshore buoy 6 winds west at 8 knots, pressure 1,027.6 millibars. An offshore buoy 59, winds north 60 knots, water temperature 60, pressure 1,025.5 millibars, sea 7 feet, every 13 seconds. At Point Arena buoy, winds northwest 6 knots, water temperature 53, pressure 1,019.0 millibars, sea is 8 feet, every 14 seconds. At buoy 13 near Bodega Bay, winds northwest at 70 knots, gusting to 21, pressure 1,018.6 millibars, swell 8 feet, every 14 seconds. At Point Reyes Wave Rider buoy, water temperature 55, seas 9 feet, every 14 seconds. At San Francisco Bar buoy, water temperature 55, seas 6 feet, every 14 seconds. At San Francisco buoy, winds northwest at 12 knots, pressure 1,019.0 millibars. At Half Moon Bay buoy, winds northwest 10 knots, water temperature 55, pressure 1,019.7 millibars, seas 6 feet, every 14 seconds. At Monterey Bay buoy, winds northwest 16 knots, water temperature 57, pressure 1,018.6 millibars, seas 6 feet, every 15 seconds. At Pointer, Wave Rider buoy, water temperature 58, seas 6 feet, every 15 seconds. At Cape San Martin buoy, winds northwest 16 knots, water temperature 60, pressure 1,018.7 millibars. Sea 7 feet, every 15 seconds. Synopsis for the Central California coast and bays, including the Monterey Bay, Greater Farallones, and Cordell Bank National Marine Sanctuaries. Stronger high pressure to the north will result in moderate to fresh northerly breezes tonight and into the weekend. The strongest winds will be over the northern outer waters. Occasional gale force gusts will occur the north of the Golden Gate and along the Big Sur coast. Increasing winds and building seas will lead to hazardous conditions over the coastal waters beginning tonight, lasting into the weekend. The marine forecast for San Pablo Bay, Suisun Bay,

Delta and the San Francisco Bay north of the Bay Bridge. For tonight, southwest wind 5 to 10 knots. For Saturday, southwest wind 5 to 10 knots. For Saturday night, southwest wind 5 to 10 knots. The marine forecast for Monterey Bay. Small craft advisory in effect from Saturday afternoon through Saturday evening. For tonight, northwest wind 10 to 15 knots, easing to 5 to 10 knots late. Seas 4 to 6 feet. Wave detail, northwest 5 feet at 10 seconds. For Saturday, northwest wind 5 to 10 knots, becoming west 15 to 25 knots in the afternoon. Seas 3 to 4 feet, building to 4 to 6 feet in the afternoon. Wave detail, west 6 feet at 10 seconds. For Saturday night, northwest wind 15 to 25 knots, becoming north 5 to 10 knots after midnight. Seas 5 to 7 feet. Wave detail, northwest 7 feet at 9 seconds. The coastal waters forecast from Point Arena to Point Reyes out to 10 nautical miles. Small craft advisory in effect through Sunday evening. Tonight, northwest wind 15 to 25 knots, sea 7 to 9 feet, wave detail, northwest 8 feet at 9 seconds. Saturday, northwest wind 20 to 25 knots, rising to 25 to 30 knots in the afternoon. Sea 6 to 8 feet, building to 8 to 10 feet in the afternoon. Wave detail, northwest 10 feet at 9 seconds. Saturday night, northwest wind 25 to 30 knots, easing to 20 to 25 knots after midnight. Seas 9 to 12 feet, subsiding to 8 to 10 feet after midnight. Wave detail, northwest 11 feet at 9 seconds. The coastal waters forecast from Point Arena to Point Reyes 10 to 60 nautical miles offshore. Small craft advisory in effect through Sunday evening. Tonight, northwest wind 20 to 25 knots, seas 8 to 9 feet, building to 10 to 11 feet after midnight. Wave detail, northwest 11 feet at 9 seconds. Saturday, northwest wind 20 to 25 knots, rising to 25 to 30 knots in the afternoon. Seas 9 to 10 feet, building to 11 feet in the afternoon. Wave detail, northwest 11 feet at 9 seconds. Saturday night, northwest wind 25 to 30 knots, seas 11 to 13 feet, wave detail, northwest 13 feet at 9 seconds. San Francisco Bar forecast. In the deep water channel, mixed seas of 4 to 6 feet at 15 seconds. Across the bar, swell can be more than twice as high across the bar than surrounding waters. Waves are also more prone to break, particularly during strong ebb currents. Maximum ebb current of 1.1 knots at 4:14 p.m. Friday and 3.5 knots at 4:15 a.m. Saturday. The coastal waters forecast from Point Pinos to Point Piedras Blancas out to 10 nautical miles. Small craft advisory in effect from 9 p.m. Pacific Daylight Time this evening through Sunday evening. Tonight, northwest wind 10 to 15 knots, rising to 15 to 25 knots late this evening and overnight. Seas 6 to 8 feet, wave detail, northwest 7 feet at 11 seconds and south 2 feet at 14 seconds. Saturday, northwest wind 15 to 25 knots, rising to 20 to 25 knots with occasional gusts up to 35 knots in the afternoon. Seas 5 to 7 feet, building to 7 to 9 feet in the afternoon. Wave detail, northwest 8 feet at 10 seconds and south 2 feet at 14 seconds. Saturday night, northwest wind 20 to 25 knots, occasional gusts up to 35 knots in the evening. Seas 7 to 10 feet, wave detail, northwest 10 feet at 10 seconds. The coastal waters forecast from Pigeon Point to Point Pinos 10 to 60 nautical miles offshore. Small craft advisory in effect from 9 p.m. Pacific Daylight Time this evening through Sunday evening. Tonight, northwest wind 10 to 15 knots, rising to 15 to 25 knots late this evening and overnight. Sea 7 to 9 feet, wave detail, northwest 9 feet at 10 seconds. Saturday, northwest wind 20 to 25 knots, seas 8 to 10 feet, building to 10 to 11 feet in the afternoon. Wave detail.

northwest 11 feet at 10 seconds and south 2 feet at 14 seconds. Saturday night, northwest wind 20 to 25 knots, seas 10 to 12 feet, wave detail, northwest 12 feet at 10 seconds. The offshore waters forecast for the following marine location: Point Arena to Pigeon Point between 60 nautical miles and 150 nautical miles offshore. Issued at 6:56 p.m. Pacific Daylight Time. Tonight, north winds 15 to 25 knots. Seas 8 to 10 feet. Saturday, north winds 20 to 25 knots. Seas 8 to 11 feet. Saturday night, north winds 20 to 30 knots. Seas 9 to 12 feet. Sun, north winds 25 to 30 knots. Seas 10 to 12 feet. Sunday night, north to northwest winds 20 to 30 knots. Seas 11 to 13 feet. Monday, north to northwest winds 20 to 30 knots. Seas 9 to 12 feet. Monday night, northwest winds 20 to 25 knots. Seas 9 to 10 feet. Tuesday, northwest winds 15 to 20 knots. Seas 7 to 9 feet. Tuesday night, northwest winds 15 to 25 knots. Seas 6 to 9 feet. Wednesday, northwest winds 15 to 25 knots. Seas 5 to 9 feet. Wednesday night, north to northwest winds 20 to 30 knots. Seas 7 to 10 feet. 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This broadcast originates from the National Weather Service office located in Monterey, California, and serves the coastal marine waters, including San Francisco and Monterey Bay. The offshore waters forecast for the following marine location: Pigeon Point to Point Piedras Blancas between 60 nautical miles and 150 nautical miles offshore. Issued at 6:56 p.m. Pacific Daylight Time. Tonight, northwest winds 10 to 15 knots, becoming north 15 to 20 knots. Seas 8 to 9 feet. Saturday, north winds 20 to 25 knots. Seas 8 to 11 feet. Saturday night, north winds 20 to 30 knots. Seas 9 to 12 feet. Sun, north to northwest winds 20 to 30 knots. Seas 11 to 12 feet. Sun night, north to northwest winds 20 to 30 knots. Seas 11 to 12 feet. Monday, northwest winds 15 to 25 knots. Seas 9 to 12 feet. Monday night, northwest winds 15 to 25 knots. Seas 8 to 10 feet. Tuesday, northwest winds 15 to 20 knots. Seas 8 to 9 feet. Tuesday night, northwest winds 15 to 25 knots. Seas 7 to 9 feet. Wednesday, northwest winds 15 to 25 knots. Seas 6 to 9 feet. Wednesday night, northwest winds 20 to 30 knots. Seas 7 to 10 feet. The coastal waters forecast from Point Reyes to Pigeon Point out to 10 nautical miles. Small craft advisory in effect from Saturday afternoon through late Saturday night. For tonight, northwest wind 10 to 15 knots. Seas 5 to 8 feet. Wave detail, northwest 7 feet at 9 seconds. For Saturday, northwest wind 15 to 20 knots, rising to 20 to 25 knots in the afternoon. Seas 5 to 7 feet, building to 6 to 9 feet in the afternoon. Wave detail, northwest 8 feet at 9 seconds. For Saturday night, northwest wind 20 to 25 knots, easing to 15 to 20 knots after midnight. Seas 8 to 11 feet. Wave detail, northwest 10 feet at 10 seconds. The coastal waters forecast from Pigeon Point to Point Pinos out to 10 nautical miles. Small craft advisory in effect from Saturday afternoon through late Saturday night. For tonight, northwest wind 10 to 15 knots. Seas 6 to 7 feet. Wave detail, northwest 7 feet at 11 seconds. For Saturday,

Northwest wind 10 to 15 knots, rising to 15 to 20 knots in the afternoon. Seas 5 to 7 feet, building to 7 to 9 feet in the afternoon. Wave detail, northwest 8 feet at 10 seconds. For Saturday night, northwest wind 20 to 25 knots, easing to 15 to 20 knots after midnight. Seas 8 to 10 feet, subsiding to 6 to 9 feet after midnight. Wave detail, northwest 9 feet at 10 seconds. Sunrise, sunset, and tidal information for the San Francisco Bay Area for Friday, May 29th. The sunset tonight, 8:23 p.m. The sunrise tomorrow, 5:50 a.m. The sunset tomorrow, 8:24 p.m. Tidal data at the Golden Gates for the afternoon and evening hours today and the morning hours of tomorrow. High tide, 12:23 p.m. at 4.26 feet. Low tide, 4:38 p.m. at 2.79 feet. High tide, 10:47 p.m. at 5.96 feet. Low tide, 5:49 a.m. at minus 0.66 feet. Here are the buoy observations for 8 p.m. Pacific Daylight Time. An offshore buoy 6 winds west at 8 knots, pressure 1,027.6 millibars. An offshore buoy 59, winds north 60 knots, water temperature 60, pressure 1,025.5 millibars, sea 7 feet, every 13 seconds. At Point Arena buoy, winds northwest 6 knots, water temperature 53, pressure 1,019.0 millibars, seas 8 feet, every 14 seconds. At buoy 13 near Bodega Bay, winds northwest at 70 knots, gusting to 21, pressure 1,018.6 millibars, swell 8 feet, every 14 seconds. At Point Reyes Wave Rider buoy, water temperature 55, seas 9 feet, every 14 seconds. At San Francisco Bar buoy, water temperature 55, seas 6 feet, every 14 seconds. At San Francisco buoy, winds northwest at 12 knots, pressure 1,019.0 millibars. At Half Moon Bay buoy, winds northwest 10 knots, water temperature 55, pressure 1,019.7 millibars, seas 6 feet, every 14 seconds. At Monterey Bay buoy, winds northwest 16 knots, water temperature 57, pressure 1,018.6 millibars, seas 6 feet, every 15 seconds. At Pointer, Wave Rider buoy, water temperature 58, seas 6 feet, every 15 seconds. At Cape San Martin buoy, winds northwest 16 knots, water temperature 60, pressure 1,018.7 millibars. Sea 7 feet, every 15 seconds. Synopsis for the Central California coast and bays, including the Monterey Bay, Greater Farallon, and Cordell Bank National Marine Sanctuaries. Stronger high pressure to the north will result in moderate to fresh northerly breezes tonight and into the weekend. The strongest winds will be over the northern outer waters. Occasional gale force gusts will occur in the north of the Golden Gate and along the Big Sur coast. Increasing winds and building seas will lead to hazardous conditions over the coastal waters beginning tonight, lasting into the weekend. The marine forecast for San Pablo Bay, Suisun Bay, the West Delta, and the San Francisco Bay north of the Bay Bridge. For tonight, southwest wind 5 to 10 knots. For Saturday, southwest wind 5 to 10 knots. For Saturday night, southwest wind 5 to 10 knots. The marine forecast for Monterey Bay. Small craft advisory in effect from Saturday afternoon through Saturday evening. For tonight, northwest wind 10 to 15 knots, easing to 5 to 10 knots late. Seas 4 to 6 feet. Wave detail, northwest 5 feet at 10 seconds. For Saturday, northwest wind 5 to 10 knots, becoming west 15 to 20 knots in the afternoon. Seas 3 to 4 feet, building to 4 to 6 feet in the afternoon. Wave detail, west 6 feet at 10 seconds. For Saturday night, northwest wind 15 to 20 knots, becoming north 5 to 10 knots after midnight. Seas 5 to 7 feet. Wave detail, northwest 7 feet at 9 seconds.

The coastal waters forecast from Point Arena to Point Reyes out to 10 nautical miles. Small craft advisory in effect through late Sunday night. Tonight, northwest wind 15 to 20 knots, sea 7 to 9 feet, wave detail, northwest 8 feet at 9 seconds. Saturday, northwest wind 20 to 25 knots, rising to 25 to 30 knots in the afternoon. Sea 6 to 8 feet, building to 8 to 10 feet in the afternoon. Wave detail, northwest 10 feet at 9 seconds. Saturday night, northwest wind 25 to 30 knots, easing to 20 to 25 knots after midnight. Seas 9 to 12 feet, subsiding to 8 to 10 feet after midnight. Wave detail, northwest 11 feet at 9 seconds. The coastal waters forecast from Point Arena to Point Reyes 10 to 60 nautical miles offshore. Small craft advisory in effect through late Sunday night. Tonight, northwest wind 15 to 20 knots, rising to 20 to 25 knots late this evening and overnight. Seas 8 to 9 feet, building to 10 to 11 feet after midnight. Wave detail, northwest 11 feet at 9 seconds. Saturday, northwest wind 20 to 25 knots, rising to 25 to 30 knots in the afternoon. Seas 9 to 10 feet, building to 11 feet in the afternoon. Wave detail, northwest 11 feet at 9 seconds. Saturday night, northwest wind 25 to 30 knots, seas 11 to 13 feet. Wave detail, northwest 13 feet at 9 seconds. San Francisco Bar forecast. In the deep water channel, mixed seas of 4 to 6 feet at 15 seconds. Across the bar, swell can be more than twice as high across the bar than surrounding waters. Waves are also more prone to break, particularly during strong ebb currents. Maximum ebb current of 3.5 knots at 4:15 a.m. Saturday and 1.0 knots at 5:06 p.m. Saturday. The coastal waters forecast from Point Pinos to Point Piedras Blancas out to 10 nautical miles. Small craft advisory in effect through late Sunday night. Tonight, northwest wind 15 to 20 knots, sea 6 to 8 feet, wave detail, northwest 7 feet at 11 seconds and south 2 feet at 14 seconds. Saturday, northwest wind 15 to 20 knots, rising to 20 to 25 knots with gusts up to 35 knots in the afternoon. Seas 5 to 7 feet, building to 7 to 9 feet in the afternoon. Wave detail, northwest 8 feet at 10 seconds and south 2 feet at 14 seconds. Saturday night, northwest wind 20 to 25 knots, gusts up to 35 knots in the evening. Sea 7 to 10 feet, wave detail, northwest 10 feet at 10 seconds. The coastal waters forecast from Pigeon Point to Point Pinos 10 to 60 nautical miles offshore. Small craft advisory in effect through late Sunday night. Tonight, northwest wind 10 to 15 knots, rising to 15 to 20 knots late this evening and overnight. Sea 7 to 9 feet, wave detail, northwest 9 feet at 10 seconds. Saturday, northwest wind 20 to 25 knots, seas 8 to 10 feet, building to 10 to 11 feet in the afternoon. Wave detail, northwest 11 feet at 10 seconds and south 2 feet at 14 seconds. Saturday night, northwest wind 20 to 25 knots, seas 10 to 12 feet, wave detail, northwest 12 feet at 10 seconds. The offshore waters forecast for the following marine location, Point Arena to Pigeon Point between 60 nautical miles and 150 nautical miles offshore. Issued at 6:56 p.m. Pacific Daylight Time. Tonight, north winds 15 to 25 knots. Seas 8 to 10 feet. Saturday, north winds 20 to 25 knots. Seas 8 to 11 feet. Saturday night, north winds 20 to 30 knots. Seas 9 to 12 feet. Sun, north winds 25 to 30 knots. Seas 10 to 12 feet. Sunday night, north to northwest winds 20 to 30 knots. Seas 11 to 13 feet. Monday, north to northwest winds 20 to 30 knots. Seas 9 to 12 feet. Monday night, northwest winds 20 to 25 knots. Seas 9 to 10 feet.

Tuesday, northwest winds 15 to 20 knots. Sea 7 to 9 feet. Tuesday night, northwest winds 15 to 25 knots. Sea 6 to 9 feet. Wednesday, northwest winds 15 to 25 knots. Seas 5 to 9 feet. Wednesday night, north to northwest winds 20 to 30 knots. Seas 7 to 10 feet. The offshore waters forecast for the following marine location: Pigeon Point to Point Piedras Blancas between 60 nautical miles and 150 nautical miles offshore. Issued at 6:56 p.m. Pacific Daylight Time. Tonight, northwest winds 10 to 15 knots, becoming north 15 to 20 knots. Seas 8 to 9 feet. Saturday, north winds 20 to 25 knots. Seas 8 to 11 feet. Saturday night, north winds 20 to 30 knots. Seas 9 to 12 feet. Sun, north to northwest winds 20 to 30 knots. Seas 11 to 12 feet. Sun night, north to northwest winds 20 to 30 knots. Seas 11 to 12 feet. Monday, northwest winds 15 to 25 knots. Seas 9 to 12 feet. Monday night, northwest winds 15 to 25 knots. Seas 8 to 10 feet. Tuesday, northwest winds 15 to 20 knots. Seas 8 to 9 feet. Tuesday night, northwest winds 15 to 25 knots. Seas 7 to 9 feet. Wednesday, northwest winds 15 to 25 knots. Seas 6 to 9 feet. Wednesday night, northwest winds 20 to 30 knots. Seas 7 to 10 feet. The coastal waters forecast from Point Reyes to Pigeon Point out to 10 nautical miles. Small craft advisory in effect from Saturday afternoon through late Saturday night. For tonight, northwest wind 10 to 15 knots. Seas 5 to 8 feet. Wave detail, northwest 7 feet at 9 seconds. For Saturday, northwest wind 15 to 20 knots, rising to 20 to 25 knots in the afternoon. Seas 5 to 7 feet, building to 6 to 9 feet in the afternoon. Wave detail, northwest 8 feet at 9 seconds. For Saturday night, northwest wind 20 to 25 knots, easing to 15 to 20 knots after midnight. Seas 8 to 11 feet. Wave detail, northwest 10 feet at 10 seconds. The coastal waters forecast from Pigeon Point to Point Pinos out to 10 nautical miles. Small craft advisory in effect from Saturday afternoon through late Saturday night. For tonight, northwest wind 10 to 15 knots. Seas 6 to 7 feet. Wave detail, northwest 7 feet at 11 seconds. For Saturday, northwest wind 10 to 15 knots, rising to 15 to 20 knots in the afternoon. Seas 5 to 7 feet, building to 7 to 9 feet in the afternoon. Wave detail, northwest 8 feet at 10 seconds. For Saturday night, northwest wind 20 to 25 knots, easing to 15 to 20 knots after midnight. Seas 8 to 10 feet, subsiding to 6 to 9 feet after midnight. Wave detail, northwest 9 feet at 10 seconds. Semi-sunset and tidal information for the San Francisco Bay Area for Friday, May 29th. The sunset tonight, 8:23 p.m. The sunrise tomorrow, 5:50 a.m. The sunset tomorrow, 8:24 p.m. Tidal data at the Golden Gate for the afternoon and evening hours today and the morning hours of tomorrow. High tide, 12:23 p.m. at 4.26 feet. Low tide, 4:38 p.m. at 2.79 feet. High tide, 10:47 p.m. at 5.96 feet. Low tide, 5:49 a.m. at -0.66 feet. Here are the buoy observations for 9 p.m. Pacific Daylight Time. An offshore buoy 6 winds west at 8 knots, pressure 1,027.5 millibars. An offshore buoy 59, winds north 16 knots, water temperature 60, pressure 1,026.0 millibars, sea 7 feet.

13 seconds. Headpoint Marina buoy. Winds northwest 8 knots. Water temperature 53. Pressure 1,019.2 millibars. Sea is 8 feet. Every 14 seconds. At buoy 13 near Bodega Bay, winds northwest at 14 knots. Pressure 1,018.7 millibars. Swell 7 feet. Every 14 seconds. At Point Reyes, wave rider buoy, water temperature 54. Sea is 9 feet. Every 14 seconds. At San Francisco Bar Buoy, water temperature 55, seas 5 feet, every 14 seconds. At San Francisco Buoy, winds northwest at 14 knots, water temperature 55, pressure 1,019.0 millibars. At Half Moon Bay Buoy, winds northwest 10 knots, water temperature 55, pressure 1,019.9 millibars, seas 6 feet, every 14 seconds. At Monterey Bay Buoy, winds northwest 16 knots, water temperature 56, pressure 1,018.9 millibars, seas 6 feet, every 15 seconds. At Pointzer, wave rider buoy, water temperature 58, seas 7 feet, every 15 seconds. At Cape San Martin Buoy, winds northwest at 17 knots, gusting to 21, water temperature 60, pressure 1,018.6 millibars. Synopsis for the Central California coast and bays, including the Monterey Bay, Greater Farallones, and Cordell Bank National Marine Sanctuaries. Stronger high pressure to the north will result in moderate to fresh northerly breezes tonight and into the weekend. The strongest winds will be over the northern outer waters. Occasional gale force gusts will occur to the north of the Golden Gate and along the Big Sur coast. Increasing winds and building seas will lead to hazardous conditions over the coastal waters beginning tonight, lasting into the weekend. The marine forecast for San Pablo Bay, Suisun Bay, the West Delta, and the San Francisco Bay north of the Bay Bridge. For tonight, southwest wind 5 to 10 knots. For Saturday, southwest wind 5 to 10 knots. For Saturday night, southwest wind 5 to 10 knots. The marine forecast for Monterey Bay. Small craft advisory in effect from Saturday afternoon through Saturday evening. For tonight, northwest wind 10 to 15 knots, easing to 5 to 10 knots late. Seas 4 to 6 feet. Wave detail, northwest 5 feet at 10 seconds. For Saturday, northwest wind 5 to 10 knots, becoming west 15 to 20 knots in the afternoon. Seas 3 to 4 feet, building to 4 to 6 feet in the afternoon. Wave detail, west 6 feet at 10 seconds. For Saturday night, northwest wind 15 to 20 knots, becoming north 5 to 10 knots after midnight. Seas 5 to 7 feet. Wave detail, northwest 7 feet at 9 seconds. The coastal waters forecast from Point Arena to Point Reyes out to 10 nautical miles. Small craft advisory in effect through late Sunday night. Tonight, northwest wind 15 to 20 knots, sea 7 to 9 feet. Wave detail, northwest 8 feet at 9 seconds. Saturday, northwest wind 20 to 25 knots, rising to 25 to 30 knots in the afternoon. Sea 6 to 8 feet, building to 8 to 10 feet in the afternoon. Wave detail, northwest 10 feet at 9 seconds. Saturday night, northwest wind 25 to 30 knots, easing to 20 to 25 knots after midnight. Seas 9 to 12 feet, subsiding to 8 to 10 feet after midnight. Wave detail, northwest 11 feet at 9 seconds. The coastal waters forecast from Point Arena to Point Reyes 10 to 60 nautical miles offshore. Small craft advisory in effect through late Sunday night. Tonight, northwest wind 15 to 20 knots, rising to 20 to 25 knots late this evening and overnight. Seas 8 to 9 feet, building to 10 to 11 feet after midnight. Wave detail, northwest 11 feet at 9 seconds. Saturday, northwest wind 20 to 25 knots, rising to 25 to 30 knots in the afternoon. Seas 9 to 10 feet, building to 11 feet in the afternoon. Wave detail, northwest 11 feet at 9 seconds. Saturday night, northwest wind 25 to 30 knots, seas 11 to 13 feet. Wave detail.

13 feet at 9 seconds. San Francisco VAR forecast. In the deep water channel, mixed seas of 4 to 6 feet at 15 seconds. Across the bar, swell can be more than twice as high across the bar than surrounding waters. Waves are also more prone to break, particularly during strong ebb currents. Maximum ebb current of 3.5 knots at 4:15 a.m. Saturday and 1.0 knots at 5:06 p.m. Saturday. The coastal waters forecast from Point Pinos to Point Piedras Blanc is out to 10 nautical miles. Small craft advisory in effect through late Sunday night. Tonight, northwest wind 15 to 20 knots, sea 6 to 8 feet, wave detail. Northwest 7 feet at 11 seconds and south 2 feet at 14 seconds. Saturday, northwest wind 15 to 20 knots, rising to 20 to 25 knots with gusts up to 35 knots in the afternoon. Seas 5 to 7 feet, building to 7 to 9 feet in the afternoon. Wave detail, northwest 8 feet at 10 seconds and south 2 feet at 14 seconds. Saturday night, northwest wind 20 to 25 knots, gusts up to 35 knots in the evening. Sea 7 to 10 feet, wave detail, northwest 10 feet at 10 seconds. The coastal waters forecast from Pigeon Point to Point Pinos 10 to 60 nautical miles offshore. Small craft advisory in effect through late Sunday night. Tonight, northwest wind 10 to 15 knots, rising to 15 to 20 knots late this evening and overnight. Sea 7 to 9 feet, wave detail, northwest 9 feet at 10 seconds. Saturday, northwest wind 20 to 25 knots, seas 8 to 10 feet, building to 10 to 11 feet in the afternoon. Wave detail, northwest 11 feet at 10 seconds and south 2 feet at 14 seconds. Saturday night, northwest wind 20 to 25 knots, seas 10 to 12 feet, wave detail, northwest 12 feet at 10 seconds. The offshore waters forecast for the following marine location, Point Arena to Pigeon Point between 60 nautical miles and 150 nautical miles offshore. Issued at 6:56 p.m. Pacific Daylight Time. Tonight, north winds 15 to 25 knots. Seas 8 to 10 feet. Saturday, north winds 20 to 25 knots. Seas 8 to 11 feet. Saturday night, north winds 20 to 30 knots. Seas 9 to 12 feet. Sun, north winds 25 to 30 knots. Seas 10 to 12 feet. Sunday night, north to northwest winds 20 to 30 knots. Seas 11 to 13 feet. Monday, north to northwest winds 20 to 30 knots. Seas 9 to 12 feet. Monday night, northwest winds 20 to 25 knots. Seas 9 to 10 feet. Tuesday, northwest winds 15 to 20 knots. Seas 7 to 9 feet. Tuesday night, northwest winds 15 to 25 knots. Seas 6 to 9 feet. Wednesday, northwest winds 15 to 25 knots. Seas 5 to 9 feet. Wednesday night, north to northwest winds 20 to 30 knots. Seas 7 to 10 feet. The offshore waters forecast for the following marine location, Pigeon Point to Point Piedras Blanc is between 60 nautical miles and 150 nautical miles offshore. Issued at 6:56 p.m. Pacific Daylight Time. Tonight, northwest winds 10 to 15 knots, becoming north 15 to 20 knots. Seas 8 to 9 feet. Saturday, north winds 20 to 25 knots. Seas 8 to 11 feet. Saturday night, north winds 20 to 30 knots. Seas 9 to 12 feet. Sun, north to northwest winds 20 to 30 knots. Seas 11 to 12 feet. Sun night, north to northwest winds 20 to 30 knots. Seas 11 to 12 feet. Monday, northwest winds 15 to 25 knots. Seas 9 to 12 feet. Monday night, northwest winds 15 to 25 knots. Seas 8 to 10 feet. Tuesday, northwest winds 15 to 20 knots. Seas 8 to 9 feet. Tuesday night, northwest winds 15 to
25 knots. Sea 7, 9 feet. Wednesday, northwest winds 15 to 25 knots. Sea 6 to 9 feet. Wednesday night, northwest winds 20 to 30 knots. Sea 7 to 10 feet. The coastal waters forecast from Point Reyes to Pigeon Point out to 10 nautical miles. Small craft advisory in effect from Saturday afternoon through late Saturday night. For tonight, northwest wind 10 to 15 knots. Seas 5 to 8 feet. Wave detail, northwest 7 feet at 9 seconds. For Saturday, northwest wind 15 to 20 knots, rising to 20 to 25 knots in the afternoon. Seas 5 to 7 feet, building to 6 to 9 feet in the afternoon. Wave detail, northwest 8 feet at 9 seconds. For Saturday night, northwest wind 20 to 25 knots, easing to 15 to 20 knots after midnight. Seas 8 to 11 feet. Wave detail, northwest 10 feet at 10 seconds. 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This broadcast originates from the National Weather Service office located in Monterey, California, and serves the coastal marine waters, including San Francisco and Monterey Bay. The coastal waters forecast from Pigeon Point to Point Pinos out to 10 nautical miles. Small craft advisory in effect from Saturday afternoon through late Saturday night. For tonight, northwest wind 10 to 15 knots. Sea 6 to 7 feet. Wave detail, northwest 7 feet at 11 seconds. For Saturday, northwest wind 10 to 15 knots, rising to 15 to 20 knots in the afternoon. Seas 5 to 7 feet, building to 7 to 9 feet in the afternoon. Wave detail, northwest 8 feet at 10 seconds. For Saturday night, northwest wind 20 to 25 knots, easing to 15 to 20 knots after midnight. Seas 8 to 10 feet, subsiding to 6 to 9 feet after midnight. Wave detail, northwest 9 feet at 10 seconds. Sunrise, sunset, and tidal information for the San Francisco Bay Area for Friday, May 29th. The sunset tonight, 8:23 p.m. The sunrise tomorrow, 5:50 a.m. The sunset tomorrow, 8:24 p.m. Tidal data at the Golden Gate for the afternoon and evening hours today and the morning hours of tomorrow. High tide, 12:23 p.m. at 4.26 feet. Low tide, 4:38 p.m. at 2.79 feet. High tide, 10:47 p.m. at 5.96 feet. Low tide, 5:49 a.m. at minus 066 feet. Here are the buoy observations for 9 p.m. Pacific Daylight Time. An offshore buoy 6 winds west at 8 knots, pressure 1,027.5 millibars. An offshore buoy 59, winds north 16 knots, water temperature 60, pressure 1,026.0 millibars, sea 7 feet, every 13 seconds. At Point Arena buoy, winds northwest 8 knots, water temperature 53, pressure 1,019.2 millibars, seas 8 feet, every 14 seconds. At buoy 13 near Bodega Bay, winds northwest at 14 knots, pressure 1,018.7 millibars, swell 7 feet, every 14 seconds. At Point Reyes Wave Rider buoy, water temperature 54, seas 9 feet, every 14 seconds. At San Francisco Bar Buoy, water temperature 55, seas 5 feet, every 14 seconds. At San Francisco Buoy, winds northwest at 14 knots, water temperature 55, pressure 1,019.0 millibars. At Half Moon Bay Buoy, winds northwest 10 knots, water temperature 55, pressure 1,019.9 millibars, seas 6 feet, every 14 seconds. At Monterey Bay Buoy, winds northwest 16 knots, water temperature 56, pressure 1,018.9 millibars, seas 6 feet, every 15 seconds. At Pointer, Wave Rider Buoy, water temperature 58, seas 7 feet, every 15 seconds. At Cape

intensity, southwest wind 5 to 10 knots. For Saturday night, southwest wind 5 to 10 knots. The marine forecast for Monterey Bay. Small craft advisory in effect from Saturday afternoon through Saturday evening. For tonight, northwest wind 10 to 15 knots, easing to 5 to 10 knots late. Seas 4 to 6 feet. Wave detail, northwest 5 feet at 10 seconds. For Saturday, northwest wind 5 to 10 knots, becoming west 15 to 20 knots in the afternoon. Seas 3 to 4 feet, building to 4 to 6 feet in the afternoon. Wave detail, west 6 feet at 10 seconds. For Saturday night, northwest wind 15 to 20 knots, becoming north 5 to 10 knots after midnight. Seas 5 to 7 feet. Wave detail, northwest 7 feet at 9 seconds. The coastal waters forecast from Point Arena to Point Reyes out to 10 nautical miles. Small craft advisory in effect through late Sunday night. Tonight, northwest wind 15 to 20 knots, sea 7 to 9 feet. Wave detail, northwest 8 feet at 9 seconds. Saturday, northwest wind 20 to 25 knots, rising to 25 to 30 knots in the afternoon. Sea 6 to 8 feet, building to 8 to 10 feet in the afternoon. Wave detail, northwest 10 feet at 9 seconds. Saturday night, northwest wind 25 to 30 knots, easing to 20 to 25 knots after midnight. Seas 9 to 12 feet, subsiding to 8 to 10 feet after midnight. Wave detail, northwest 11 feet at 9 seconds. The coastal waters forecast from Point Arena to Point Reyes 10 to 60 nautical miles offshore. Small craft advisory in effect through late Sunday night. Tonight, northwest wind 15 to 20 knots, rising to 20 to 25 knots late this evening and overnight. Seas 8 to 9 feet, building to 10 to 11 feet after midnight. Wave detail, northwest 11 feet at 9 seconds. Saturday, northwest wind 20 to 25 knots, rising to 25 to 30 knots in the afternoon. Seas 9 to 10 feet, building to 11 feet in the afternoon. Wave detail, northwest 11 feet at 9 seconds. Saturday night, northwest wind 25 to 30 knots, seas 11 to 13 feet. Wave detail, northwest 13 feet at 9 seconds. San Francisco Bar forecast. In the deep water channel, mixed seas of 4 to 6 feet at 15 seconds. Across the bar, swell can be more than twice as high across the bar than surrounding waters. Waves are also more prone to break, particularly during strong ebb currents. Maximum ebb current of 3.5 knots at 4:15 a.m. Saturday and 1.0 knots at 5:06 p.m. Saturday. The coastal waters forecast from Point Pinos to Point Piedras Blancas out to 10 nautical miles. Small craft advisory in effect through late Sunday night. Tonight, northwest wind 15 to 20 knots, sea 6 to 8 feet. Wave detail, northwest 7 feet at 11 seconds and south 2 feet at 14 seconds. Saturday, northwest wind 15 to 20 knots, rising to 20 to 25 knots with gusts up to 35 knots in the afternoon. Seas 5 to 7 feet, building to 7 to 9 feet in the afternoon. Wave detail, northwest 8 feet at 10 seconds and south 2 feet at 14 seconds. Saturday night, northwest wind 20 to 25 knots, gusts up to 35 knots in the evening. Sea 7 to 10 feet. Wave detail, northwest 10 feet at 10 seconds. The coastal waters forecast from Pigeon Point to Point Pinos 10 to 60 nautical miles off evening. Sea 7 to 10 feet. Wave detail, northwest 10 feet at 10 seconds. The coastal waters forecast from Pigeon Point to Point Pinos 10 to 60 nautical miles offshore. Small craft advisory in effect through late Sunday night. Tonight, northwest wind 10 to 15 knots, rising to 15 to 20 knots late this evening and overnight. Sea 7 to 9 feet. Wave detail, northwest 9 feet at 10 seconds. Saturday, northwest wind 20 to 25 knots, seas 8 to 10 feet, building to 10 to 11 feet in the afternoon. Wave detail, northwest 11 feet at 10 seconds and south 2 feet at 14 seconds.

Saturday night. Northwest wind 20 to 25 knots, seas 10 to 12 feet, wave detail. Northwest 12 feet at 10 seconds. The offshore waters forecast. For the following marine location, Point Arena to Pigeon Point between 60 nautical miles and 150 nautical miles offshore. Issued at 6:56 p.m. Pacific Daylight Time. Tonight, north winds 15 to 25 knots. Seas 8 to 10 feet. Saturday, north winds 20 to 25 knots. Seas 8 to 11 feet. Saturday night, north winds 20 to 30 knots. Seas 9 to 12 feet. Sun, north winds 25 to 30 knots. Seas 10 to 12 feet. Sunday night, north to northwest winds 20 to 30 knots. Seas 11 to 13 feet. Monday, north to northwest winds 20 to 30 knots. Seas 9 to 12 feet. Monday night, northwest winds 20 to 25 knots. Seas 9 to 10 feet. Tuesday, northwest winds 15 to 20 knots. Seas 7 to 9 feet. Tuesday night, northwest winds 15 to 25 knots. Seas 6 to 9 feet. Wednesday, northwest winds 15 to 25 knots. Seas 5 to 9 feet. Wednesday night, north to northwest winds 20 to 30 knots. Seas 7 to 10 feet. The offshore waters forecast. For the following marine location, Pigeon Point to Point Piedras Blancas between 60 nautical miles and 150 nautical miles offshore. Issued at 6:56 p.m. Pacific Daylight Time. Tonight, northwest winds 10 to 15 knots, becoming north 15 to 20 knots. Seas 8 to 9 feet. Saturday, north winds 20 to 25 knots. Seas 8 to 11 feet. Saturday night, north winds 20 to 30 knots. Seas 9 to 12 feet. Sun, north to northwest winds 20 to 30 knots. Seas 11 to 12 feet. Sun night, north to northwest winds 20 to 30 knots. Seas 11 to 12 feet. Monday, northwest winds 15 to 25 knots. Seas 9 to 12 feet. Monday night, northwest winds 15 to 25 knots. Seas 8 to 10 feet. Tuesday, northwest winds 15 to 20 knots. Seas 8 to 9 feet. Tuesday night, northwest winds 15 to 25 knots. Seas 7 to 9 feet. Wednesday, northwest winds 15 to 25 knots. Seas 6 to 9 feet. Wednesday night, northwest winds 20 to 30 knots. Seas 7 to 10 feet. The coastal waters forecast from Point Reyes to Pigeon Point out to 10 nautical miles. Small craft advisory in effect from Saturday afternoon through late Saturday night. For tonight, northwest wind 10 to 15 knots. Seas 5 to 8 feet. Wave detail, northwest 7 feet at 9 seconds. For Saturday, northwest wind 15 to 20 knots, rising to 20 to 25 knots in the afternoon. Seas 5 to 7 feet, building to 6 to 9 feet in the afternoon. Wave detail, northwest 8 feet at 9 seconds. For Saturday night, northwest wind 20 to 25 knots, easing to 15 to 20 knots after midnight. Seas 8 to 11 feet. Wave detail, northwest 10 feet at 10 seconds. The coastal waters forecast from Pigeon Point to Point Pinos out to 10 nautical miles. Small craft advisory in effect from Saturday afternoon through late Saturday night. For tonight, northwest wind 10 to 15 knots. Seas 6 to 7 feet. Wave detail, northwest 7 feet at 11 seconds. For Saturday, northwest wind 10 to 15 knots, rising to 15 to 20 knots in the afternoon. Seas 5 to 7 feet, building to 7 to 9 feet in the afternoon. Wave detail, northwest 8 feet at 10 seconds. For Saturday night, northwest wind 20 to 25 knots, easing to 15 to 20 knots after midnight. Seas 8 to 10 feet, subsiding to 6 to 9 feet after midnight.
northwest 9 feet at 10 seconds. Sunrise, sunset, and tidal information for the San Francisco Bay Area for Friday, May 29th. The sunset tonight, 8:23 p.m. The sunrise tomorrow, 5:50 a.m. The sunset tomorrow, 8:24 p.m. Tidal data at the Golden Gate for the afternoon and evening hours today and the morning hours of tomorrow. High tide, 12:23 p.m. at 4.26 feet. Low tide, 4:38 p.m. at 2.79 feet. High tide, 10:47 p.m. at 5.96 feet. Low tide, 5:49 a.m. at minus 066 feet. Here are the buoy observations for 9 p.m. Pacific Daylight Time. An offshore buoy 6 winds west at 8 knots, pressure 1,027.5 millibars. An offshore buoy 59, winds north 60 knots, water temperature 60, pressure 1,026.0 millibars, sea 7 feet, every 13 seconds. At Point Arena buoy, winds northwest 8 knots, water temperature 53, pressure 1,019.2 millibars, sea is 8 feet, every 14 seconds. At buoy 13 near Bodega Bay, winds northwest at 14 knots, pressure 1,018.7 millibars, swell 7 feet, every 14 seconds. At Point Reyes Wave Rider buoy, water temperature 54, sea is 9 feet, every 14 seconds. At San Francisco Bar buoy, water temperature 55, seas 5 feet, every 14 seconds. At San Francisco buoy, winds northwest at 14 knots, water temperature 55, pressure 1,019.0 millibars. At Half Moon Bay buoy, winds northwest 10 knots, water temperature 55, pressure 1,019.9 millibars, seas 6 feet, every 14 seconds. At Monterey Bay buoy, winds northwest 16 knots, water temperature 56, pressure 1,018.9 millibars, seas 6 feet, every 15 seconds. At Pointer, Wave Rider buoy, water temperature 58, seas 7 feet, every 15 seconds. At Cape San Martin buoy, winds northwest at 70 knots, gusting to 21, water temperature 60, pressure 1,018.6 millibars. Synopsis for the Central California coast and bays, including the Monterey Bay, Greater Farallones, and Cordell Bank National Marine Sanctuaries. Stronger high pressure to the north will result in moderate to fresh northerly breezes tonight and into the weekend. The strongest winds will be over the northern outer waters. Occasional gale force gusts will occur the north of the Golden Gate and along the Big Sur coast. Increasing winds and building seas will lead to hazardous conditions over the coastal waters beginning tonight, lasting into the weekend. The marine forecast for San Pablo Bay, Suisun Bay, the West Delta, and the San Francisco Bay north of the Bay Bridge. For tonight, southwest wind 5 to 10 knots. For Saturday, southwest wind 5 to 10 knots. For Saturday night, southwest wind 5 to 10 knots. The marine forecast for Monterey Bay. Small craft advisory in effect from Saturday afternoon through Saturday evening. For tonight, northwest wind 10 to 15 knots, easing to 5 to 10 knots late. Seas 4 to 6 feet. Wave detail, northwest 5 feet at 10 seconds. For Saturday, northwest wind 5 to 10 knots, becoming west 15 to 20 knots in the afternoon. Seas 3 to 4 feet, building to 4 to 6 feet in the afternoon. Wave detail, west 6 feet at 10 seconds. For Saturday night, northwest wind 15 to 20 knots, becoming north 5 to 10 knots after midnight. Seas 5 to 7 feet. Wave detail, northwest 7 feet at 9 seconds. The coastal waters forecast from Point Arena to Point Reyes out to 10 nautical miles. Small craft advisory in effect through late Sunday night. Tonight, northwest wind 15 to 20 knots, sea 7 to 9 feet. Wave detail, northwest 8 feet at 9 seconds. Saturday, northwest wind 20 to 25 knots, rising to 25 to 30 knots in the afternoon. Sea 6 to 8 feet, building to 8 to 10 feet in the afternoon.
wave detail, northwest 10 feet at 9 seconds. Saturday night, northwest wind 25 to 30 knots, easing to 20 to 25 knots after midnight. Seas 9 to 12 feet, subsiding to 8 to 10 feet after midnight. Wave detail, northwest 11 feet at 9 seconds. The coastal waters forecast from Point Arena to Point Reyes 10 to 60 nautical miles offshore. Small craft advisory in effect through late Sunday night. Tonight, northwest wind 15 to 20 knots, rising to 20 to 25 knots late this evening and overnight. Seas 8 to 9 feet, building to 10 to 11 feet after midnight. Wave detail, northwest 11 feet at 9 seconds. Saturday, northwest wind 20 to 25 knots, rising to 25 to 30 knots in the afternoon. Seas 9 to 10 feet, building to 11 feet in the afternoon. Wave detail, northwest 11 feet at 9 seconds. Saturday night, northwest wind 25 to 30 knots, seas 11 to 13 feet. Wave detail, northwest 13 feet at 9 seconds. San Francisco Bar forecast. In the deep water channel, mixed seas of 4 to 6 feet at 15 seconds. Across the bar, swell can be more than twice as high across the bar than surrounding waters. Waves are also more prone to break, particularly during strong ebb currents. Maximum ebb current of 3.5 knots at 4:15 a.m. Saturday and 1.0 knots at 5:06 p.m. Saturday. The coastal waters forecast from Point Pinos to Point Piedras Blancas out to 10 nautical miles. Small craft advisory in effect through late Sunday night. Tonight, northwest wind 15 to 20 knots, seas 6 to 8 feet. Wave detail, northwest 7 feet at 11 seconds and south 2 feet at 14 seconds. Saturday, northwest wind 15 to 20 knots, rising to 20 to 25 knots with gusts up to 35 knots in the afternoon. Seas 5 to 7 feet, building to 7 to 9 feet in the afternoon. Wave detail, northwest 8 feet at 10 seconds and south 2 feet at 14 seconds. Saturday night, northwest wind 20 to 25 knots, gusts up to 35 knots in the evening. Seas 7 to 10 feet. Wave detail, northwest 10 feet at 10 seconds. The coastal waters forecast from Pigeon Point to Point Pinos 10 to 60 nautical miles offshore. Small craft advisory in effect through late Sunday night. Tonight, northwest wind 10 to 15 knots, rising to 15 to 20 knots late this evening and overnight. Sea 7 to 9 feet. Wave detail, northwest 9 feet at 10 seconds. Saturday, northwest wind 20 to 25 knots, seas 8 to 10 feet, building to 10 to 11 feet in the afternoon. Wave detail, northwest 11 feet at 10 seconds and south 2 feet at 14 seconds. Saturday night, northwest wind 20 to 25 knots, seas 10 to 12 feet. Wave detail, northwest 12 feet at 10 seconds. The offshore waters forecast for the following marine location, Point Arena to Pigeon Point between 60 nautical miles and 150 nautical miles offshore. Issued at 6:56 p.m. Pacific Daylight Time. Tonight, north winds 15 to 25 knots. Seas 8 to 10 feet. Saturday, north winds 20 to 25 knots. Seas 8 to 11 feet. Saturday night, north winds 20 to 30 knots. Seas 9 to 12 feet. Sun, north winds 25 to 30 knots. Seas 10 to 12 feet. Sunday night, north to northwest winds 20 to 30 knots. Seas 11 to 13 feet. Monday, north to northwest winds 20 to 30 knots. Seas 9 to 12 feet. Monday night, northwest winds 20 to 25 knots. Seas 9 to 10 feet. Tuesday, northwest winds 15 to 20 knots. Seas 7 to 9 feet. Tuesday night, northwest winds 15 to 25 knots. Seas 6 to 9 feet. Wednesday, northwest winds 15 to 25 knots. Seas 5 to 9 feet. Wednesday night, north to northwest winds 20 to 30 knots. Seas 7 to 10 feet.

The offshore waters forecast for the following marine location: Pigeon Point to Point Piedras Blancas, between 60 nautical miles and 150 nautical miles offshore. Issued at 6:56 p.m. Pacific Daylight Time. Tonight, northwest winds 10 to 15 knots, becoming north 15 to 20 knots. Seas 8 to 9 feet. Saturday, north winds 20 to 25 knots. Seas 8 to 11 feet. Saturday night, north winds 20 to 30 knots. Seas 9 to 12 feet. Sun, north to northwest winds 20 to 30 knots. Seas 11 to 12 feet. Sun night, north to northwest winds 20 to 30 knots. Seas 11 to 12 feet. Monday, northwest winds 15 to 25 knots. Seas 9 to 12 feet. Monday night, northwest winds 15 to 25 knots. Seas 8 to 10 feet. Tuesday, northwest winds 15 to 20 knots. Seas 8 to 9 feet. Tuesday night, northwest winds 15 to 25 knots. Seas 7 to 9 feet. Wednesday, northwest winds 15 to 25 knots. Seas 6 to 9 feet. Wednesday night, northwest winds 20 to 30 knots. Seas 7 to 10 feet. The coastal waters forecast from Point Reyes to Pigeon Point out to 10 nautical miles. Small craft advisory in effect from Saturday afternoon through late Saturday night. For tonight, northwest wind 10 to 15 knots. Seas 5 to 8 feet. Wave detail, northwest 7 feet at 9 seconds. For Saturday, northwest wind 15 to 20 knots, rising to 20 to 25 knots in the afternoon. Seas 5 to 7 feet, building to 6 to 9 feet in the afternoon. Wave detail, northwest 8 feet at 9 seconds. For Saturday night, northwest wind 20 to 25 knots, easing to 15 to 20 knots after midnight. Seas 8 to 11 feet. Wave detail, northwest 10 feet at 10 seconds. The coastal waters forecast from Pigeon Point to Point Pinos out to 10 nautical miles. Small craft advisory in effect from Saturday afternoon through late Saturday night. For tonight, northwest wind 10 to 15 knots. Seas 6 to 7 feet. Wave detail, northwest 7 feet at 11 seconds. For Saturday, northwest wind 10 to 15 knots, rising to 15 to 20 knots in the afternoon. Seas 5 to 7 feet, building to 7 to 9 feet in the afternoon. Wave detail, northwest 8 feet at 10 seconds. For Saturday night, northwest wind 20 to 25 knots, easing to 15 to 20 knots after midnight. Seas 8 to 10 feet, subsiding to 6 to 9 feet after midnight. Wave detail, northwest 9 feet at 10 seconds. Sunrise, sunset, and tidal information for the San Francisco Bay Area for Friday, May 29th. The sunset tonight, 8:23 p.m. The sunrise tomorrow, 5:50 a.m. The sunset tomorrow, 8:24 p.m. Tidal data at the Golden Gate for the afternoon and evening hours today and the morning hours of tomorrow. High tide, 12:23 p.m. at 4.26 feet. Low tide, 4:38 p.m. at 2.79 feet. High tide, 10:47 p.m. at 5.96 feet. Low tide, 5:49 a.m. at minus 0.66 feet. Here are the buoy observations for 9 p.m. Pacific Daylight Time. An offshore buoy 6 winds west at 8 knots, pressure 1,027.5 millibars. An offshore buoy 59, winds north 60 knots, water temperature 60, pressure 1,026.0 millibars, sea 7 feet, every 13 seconds. At Point Arena buoy, winds northwest 8 knots, water temperature 53, pressure 1,019.2 millibars, sea is 8 feet, every 14 seconds. At buoy 13 near Bodega Bay, winds northwest at 14 knots, pressure 1,018.7 millibars, swell 7 feet, every 14 seconds. At Point Reyes Wave Rider, buoy water temperature 54.

is 9 feet every 14 seconds. At San Francisco, our buoy water temperature 55 sees 5 feet every 14 seconds. At San Francisco, buoy winds northwest at 14 knots. Water temperature 55, pressure 1,019.0 millibars. At Half Moon Bay, buoy winds northwest 10 knots. Water temperature 55, pressure 1,019.9 millibars, sees 6 feet every 14 seconds. At Monterey Bay, buoy winds northwest 16 knots. Water temperature 56, pressure 1,018.9 millibars, sees 6 feet every 15 seconds. At Point Sur, wave rider buoy water temperature 58, sees 7 feet every 15 seconds. At Cape San Martin, buoy winds northwest at 70 knots, gusting to 21. Water temperature 60, pressure 1,018.6 millibars. 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This broadcast originates from the National Weather Service office located in Monterey, California, and serves the coastal marine waters, including San Francisco and Monterey Bay. Synopsis for the Central California coast and bays, including the Monterey Bay, Greater Farallones, and Cordell Bank National Marine Sanctuaries. Stronger high pressure to the north will result in moderate to fresh northerly breezes tonight and into the weekend. The strongest winds will be over the northern outer waters. Occasional gale force gusts will occur the north of the Golden Gate and along the Big Sur coast. Increasing winds and building seas will lead to hazardous conditions over the coastal waters beginning tonight, lasting into the weekend. The marine forecast for San Pablo Bay, Suisun Bay, the West Delta, and the San Francisco Bay north of the Bay Bridge. For tonight, southwest wind 5 to 10 knots. For Saturday, southwest wind 5 to 10 knots. For Saturday night, southwest wind 5 to 10 knots. The marine forecast for Monterey Bay. Small craft advisory in effect from Saturday afternoon through Saturday evening. For tonight, northwest wind 10 to 15 knots, easing to 5 to 10 knots late. Seas 4 to 6 feet. Wave detail, northwest 5 feet at 10 seconds. For Saturday, northwest wind 5 to 10 knots, becoming west 15 to 20 knots in the afternoon. Seas 3 to 4 feet, building to 4 to 6 feet in the afternoon. Wave detail, west 6 feet at 10 seconds. For Saturday night, northwest wind 15 to 20 knots, becoming north 5 to 10 knots after midnight. Seas 5 to 7 feet. Wave detail, northwest 7 feet at 9 seconds. The coastal waters forecast from Point Arena to Point Reyes out to 10 nautical miles. Small craft advisory in effect through late Sunday night. Tonight, northwest wind 15 to 20 knots, sea 7 to 9 feet. Wave detail, northwest 8 feet at 9 seconds. Saturday, northwest wind 20 to 25 knots, rising to 25 to 30 knots in the afternoon. Seas 6 to 8 feet, building to 8 to 10 feet in the afternoon. Wave detail, northwest 10 feet at 9 seconds. Saturday night, northwest wind 25 to 30 knots, easing to 20 to 25 knots after midnight. Seas 9 to 12 feet, subsiding to 8 to 10 feet after midnight. Wave detail, northwest 11 feet at 9 seconds. The coastal waters forecast from Point Arena to Point Reyes 10 to 60 nautical miles offshore. Small craft advisory in effect through late Sunday night. Tonight, northwest wind 15 to 20 knots, rising to 20 to 25 knots late this evening and overnight. Seas 8 to 9 feet, building to 10 to 11 feet after midnight. Wave detail, northwest 11 feet at 9 seconds. Saturday, northwest wind 20 to 25 knots, rising to 25 to 30 knots in the afternoon. Seas 9 to 10 feet, building to 11 feet in the afternoon. Wave detail, northwest 11 feet at 9 seconds. Saturday night, northwest wind 25 to 30 knots, seas 11 to 13 feet. Wave detail, northwest 13 feet at 9 seconds. San Francisco Bar forecast.

in the deep water channel. Mixed seas of 4 to 6 feet at 15 seconds. Across the bar, swell can be more than twice as high across the bar than surrounding waters. Waves are also more prone to break, particularly during strong ebb currents. Maximum ebb current of 3.5 knots at 4:15 a.m. Saturday and 1.0 knots at 5:06 p.m. Saturday. The coastal waters forecast from Point Pinos to Point Piedras blunts out to 10 nautical miles. Small craft advisory in effect through late Sunday night. Tonight, northwest wind 15 to 20 knots, sea 6 to 8 feet wave detail, northwest 7 feet at 11 seconds and south 2 feet at 14 seconds. Saturday, northwest wind 15 to 20 knots, rising to 20 to 25 knots with gusts up to 35 knots in the afternoon. Seas 5 to 7 feet, building to 7 to 9 feet in the afternoon. Wave detail, northwest 8 feet at 10 seconds and south 2 feet at 14 seconds. Saturday night, northwest wind 20 to 25 knots, gusts up to 35 knots in the evening. Sea 7 to 10 feet wave detail, northwest 10 feet at 10 seconds. The coastal waters forecast from Pigeon Point to Point Pinos 10 to 60 nautical miles offshore. Small craft advisory in effect through late Sunday night. Tonight, northwest wind 10 to 15 knots, rising to 15 to 20 knots late this evening and overnight. Sea 7 to 9 feet wave detail, northwest 9 feet at 10 seconds. Saturday, northwest wind 20 to 25 knots, sea 8 to 10 feet, building to 10 to 11 feet in the afternoon. Wave detail, northwest 11 feet at 10 seconds and south 2 feet at 14 seconds. Saturday night, northwest wind 20 to 25 knots, sea 10 to 12 feet wave detail, northwest 12 feet at 10 seconds. The offshore waters forecast for the following marine location, Point Arena to Pigeon Point between 60 nautical miles and 150 nautical miles offshore. Issued at 6:56 p.m. Pacific Daylight Time. Tonight, north winds 15 to 25 knots. Seas 8 to 10 feet. Saturday, north winds 20 to 25 knots. Seas 8 to 11 feet. Saturday night, north winds 20 to 30 knots. Seas 9 to 12 feet. Sun, north winds 25 to 30 knots. Seas 10 to 12 feet. Sunday night, north to northwest winds 20 to 30 knots. Seas 11 to 13 feet. Monday, north to northwest winds 20 to 30 knots. Seas 9 to 12 feet. Monday night, northwest winds 20 to 25 knots. Seas 9 to 10 feet. Tuesday, northwest winds 15 to 20 knots. Seas 7 to 9 feet. Tuesday night, northwest winds 15 to 25 knots. Seas 6 to 9 feet. Wednesday, northwest winds 15 to 25 knots. Seas 5 to 9 feet. Wednesday night, north to northwest winds 20 to 30 knots. Seas 7 to 10 feet. The offshore waters forecast for the following marine location, Pigeon Point to Point Piedras Blancas between 60 nautical miles and 150 nautical miles offshore. Issued at 6:56 p.m. Pacific Daylight Time. Tonight, northwest winds 10 to 15 knots, becoming north 15 to 20 knots. Seas 8 to 9 feet. Saturday, north winds 20 to 25 knots. Seas 8 to 11 feet. Saturday night, north winds 20 to 30 knots. Seas 9 to 12 feet. Sun, north to northwest winds 20 to 30 knots. Seas 11 to 12 feet. Sun night, north to northwest winds 20 to 30 knots. Seas 11 to 12 feet. Monday, northwest winds 15 to 25 knots. Seas 9 to 12 feet. Monday night, northwest winds 15 to 25 knots. Seas 8 to 10 feet. Tuesday, northwest winds 15 to 20 knots. Seas 8 to 9 feet. Tuesday night, northwest winds 15 to 25 knots. Seas 7 to 9 feet. Wednesday,

northwest winds 15 to 25 knots. Seas 6 to 9 feet. Wednesday night, northwest winds 20 to 30 knots. Seas 7 to 10 feet. The coastal waters forecast from Point Reyes to Pigeon Point out to 10 nautical miles. Small craft advisory in effect from Saturday afternoon through late Saturday night. For tonight, northwest wind 10 to 15 knots. Seas 5 to 8 feet. Wave detail, northwest 7 feet at 9 seconds. For Saturday, northwest wind 15 to 20 knots, rising to 20 to 25 knots in the afternoon. Seas 5 to 7 feet, building to 6 to 9 feet in the afternoon. Wave detail, northwest 8 feet at 9 seconds. For Saturday night, northwest wind 20 to 25 knots, easing to 15 to 20 knots after midnight. Seas 8 to 11 feet. Wave detail, northwest 10 feet at 10 seconds. The coastal waters forecast from Pigeon Point to Point Pinos out to 10 nautical miles. Small craft advisory in effect from Saturday afternoon through late Saturday night. For tonight, northwest wind 10 to 15 knots. Seas 6 to 7 feet. Wave detail, northwest 7 feet at 11 seconds. For Saturday, northwest wind 10 to 15 knots, rising to 15 to 20 knots in the afternoon. Seas 5 to 7 feet, building to 7 to 9 feet in the afternoon. Wave detail, northwest 8 feet at 10 seconds. For Saturday night, northwest wind 20 to 25 knots, easing to 15 to 20 knots after midnight. Seas 8 to 10 feet, subsiding to 6 to 9 feet after midnight. Wave detail, northwest 9 feet at 10 seconds. Sunrise, sunset, and tidal information for the San Francisco Bay Area for Friday, May 29th. The sunset tonight, 8:23 p.m. The sunrise tomorrow, 5:50 a.m. The sunset tomorrow, 8:24 p.m. Tidal data at the Golden Gate for the afternoon and evening hours today and the morning hours of tomorrow. High tide, 12:23 p.m. at 4.26 feet. Low tide, 4:38 p.m. at 2.79 feet. High tide, 10:47 p.m. at 5.96 feet. Low tide, 5:49 a.m. at -0.66 feet. Here are the buoy observations for 10 p.m. Pacific Daylight Time. An offshore buoy 6 winds west at 8 knots, pressure 1,027.8 millibars. An offshore buoy 59 winds north at 14 knots, water temperature 60, pressure 1,026.2 millibars. A buoy 14 near Point Arena winds northwest at 60 knots, water temperature 53, pressure 1,019.4 millibars. A buoy 13 near Bodega Bay winds northwest at 14 knots, pressure 1,019.0 millibars. At Point Reyes Wave Rider buoy water temperature 54, seas 9 feet every 14 seconds. At San Francisco Bar buoy water temperature 55, seas 5 feet every 14 seconds. At San Francisco buoy winds northwest at 12 knots, water temperature 55, pressure 1,019.4 millibars. At Half Moon Bay buoy winds northwest 10 knots, water temperature 56, pressure 1,019.9 millibars, seas 6 feet every 14 seconds. At Monterey buoy winds northwest at 60 knots, water temperature 57, pressure 1,019.2 millibars. At Point Sur, Wave Rider buoy water temperature 58, seas 6 feet every 14 seconds. At Cape San Martin buoy winds northwest at 70 knots, gusting to 23, water temperature 60, pressure 1,018.8 millibars. Synopsis for the Central California coast and bays, including the Monterey Bay, Greater Farallones, and Cordell Bank National Marine Sanctuaries. Stronger high pressure to the north will result in moderate to fresh northerly breezes tonight and into the weekend. The strongest winds will be over the northern outer waters. Occasional gale force gusts will occur the north of the Golden Gate and along the Big Sur coast. Increasing winds and building seas will lead to hazardous conditions over
over the coastal waters beginning tonight, lasting into the weekend. The marine forecast for San Pablo Bay, Suisun Bay, the West Delta, and the San Francisco Bay north of the Bay Bridge. For tonight, southwest wind 5 to 10 knots. For Saturday, southwest wind 5 to 10 knots. For Saturday night, southwest wind 5 to 10 knots. The marine forecast for Monterey Bay. Small craft advisory in effect from Saturday afternoon through Saturday evening. For tonight, northwest wind 10 to 15 knots, easing to 5 to 10 knots late. Seas 4 to 6 feet. Wave detail, northwest 5 feet at 10 seconds. For Saturday, northwest wind 5 to 10 knots, becoming west 15 to 20 knots in the afternoon. Seas 3 to 4 feet, building to 4 to 6 feet in the afternoon. Wave detail, west 6 feet at 10 seconds. For Saturday night, northwest wind 15 to 20 knots, becoming north 5 to 10 knots after midnight. Seas 5 to 7 feet. Wave detail, northwest 7 feet at 9 seconds. The coastal waters forecast from Point Arena to Point Reyes out to 10 nautical miles. Small craft advisory in effect through late Sunday night. Tonight, northwest wind 15 to 20 knots, sea 7 to 9 feet. Wave detail, northwest 8 feet at 9 seconds. Saturday, northwest wind 20 to 25 knots, rising to 25 to 30 knots in the afternoon. Sea 6 to 8 feet, building to 8 to 10 feet in the afternoon. Wave detail, northwest 10 feet at 9 seconds. Saturday night, northwest wind 25 to 30 knots, easing to 20 to 25 knots after midnight. Seas 9 to 12 feet, subsiding to 8 to 10 feet after midnight. Wave detail, northwest 11 feet at 9 seconds. The coastal waters forecast from Point Arena to Point Reyes 10 to 60 nautical miles offshore. Small craft advisory in effect through late Sunday night. Tonight, northwest wind 15 to 20 knots, rising to 20 to 25 knots late this evening and overnight. Seas 8 to 9 feet, building to 10 to 11 feet after midnight. Wave detail, northwest 11 feet at 9 seconds. Saturday, northwest wind 20 to 25 knots, rising to 25 to 30 knots in the afternoon. Seas 9 to 10 feet, building to 11 feet in the afternoon. Wave detail, northwest 11 feet at 9 seconds. Saturday night, northwest wind 25 to 30 knots, seas 11 to 13 feet. Wave detail, northwest 13 feet at 9 seconds. San Francisco Bar forecast. In the deep water channel, mixed seas of 4 to 6 feet at 15 seconds. Across the bar, swell can be more than twice as high across the bar than surrounding waters. Waves are also more prone to break, particularly during strong ebb currents. Maximum ebb current of 3.5 knots at 4:15 a.m. Saturday and 1.0 knots at 5:06 p.m. Saturday. The coastal waters forecast from Point Pinos to Point Piedras blunts out to 10 nautical miles. Small craft advisory in effect through late Sunday night. Tonight, northwest wind 15 to 20 knots, sea 6 to 8 feet. Wave detail, northwest 7 feet at 11 seconds and south 2 feet at 14 seconds. Saturday, northwest wind 15 to 20 knots, rising to 20 to 25 knots with gusts up to 35 knots in the afternoon. Seas 5 to 7 feet, building to 7 to 9 feet in the afternoon. Wave detail, northwest 8 feet at 10 seconds and south 2 feet at 14 seconds. Saturday night, northwest wind 20 to 25 knots, gusts up to 35 knots in the evening. Sea 7 to 10 feet. Wave detail, northwest 10 feet at 10 seconds. The coastal waters forecast from Pigeon Point to Point Pinos 10 to 60 nautical miles offshore. Small craft advisory in effect through late Sunday night. Tonight, northwest wind 10 to 15 knots, rising to 15 to 20 knots late this evening and overnight. Sea 7 to 9 feet. Wave detail, northwest 9 feet at 10 seconds. Saturday, northwest wind 20 to 25 knots, seas 8 to 10 feet, building to 10 to 11 feet in the afternoon.

wave detail, northwest 11 feet at 10 seconds and south 2 feet at 14 seconds. Saturday night, northwest wind 20 to 25 knots, seas 10 to 12 feet, wave detail, northwest 12 feet at 10 seconds. The offshore waters forecast for the following marine location: Point Arena to Pigeon Point, between 60 nautical miles and 150 nautical miles offshore. Issued at 6:56 p.m. Pacific Daylight Time. Tonight, north winds 15 to 25 knots. Seas 8 to 10 feet. Saturday, north winds 20 to 25 knots. Seas 8 to 11 feet. Saturday night, north winds 20 to 30 knots. Seas 9 to 12 feet. Sun, north winds 25 to 30 knots. Seas 10 to 12 feet. Sunday night, north to northwest winds 20 to 30 knots. Seas 11 to 13 feet. Monday, north to northwest winds 20 to 30 knots. Seas 9 to 12 feet. Monday night, northwest winds 20 to 25 knots. Seas 9 to 10 feet. Tuesday, northwest winds 15 to 20 knots. Seas 7 to 9 feet. Tuesday night, northwest winds 15 to 25 knots. Seas 6 to 9 feet. Wednesday, northwest winds 15 to 25 knots. Seas 5 to 9 feet. Wednesday night, north to northwest winds 20 to 30 knots. Seas 7 to 10 feet. The offshore waters forecast for the following marine location: Pigeon Point to Point Piedras Blancas, between 60 nautical miles and 150 nautical miles offshore. Issued at 6:56 p.m. Pacific Daylight Time. Tonight, northwest winds 10 to 15 knots, becoming north 15 to 20 knots. Seas 8 to 9 feet. Saturday, north winds 20 to 25 knots. Seas 8 to 11 feet. Saturday night, north winds 20 to 30 knots. Seas 9 to 12 feet. Sun, north to northwest winds 20 to 30 knots. Seas 11 to 12 feet. Sun night, north to northwest winds 20 to 30 knots. Seas 11 to 12 feet. Monday, northwest winds 15 to 25 knots. Seas 9 to 12 feet. Monday night, northwest winds 15 to 25 knots. Seas 8 to 10 feet. Tuesday, northwest winds 15 to 20 knots. Seas 8 to 9 feet. Tuesday night, northwest winds 15 to 25 knots. Seas 7 to 9 feet. Wednesday, northwest winds 15 to 25 knots. Seas 6 to 9 feet. Wednesday night, northwest winds 20 to 30 knots. Seas 7 to 10 feet. The coastal waters forecast from Point Reyes to Pigeon Point, out to 10 nautical miles. Small craft advisory in effect from Saturday afternoon through late Saturday night. For tonight, northwest wind 10 to 15 knots. Seas 5 to 8 feet. Wave detail, northwest 7 feet at 9 seconds. For Saturday, northwest wind 15 to 20 knots, rising to 20 to 25 knots in the afternoon. Seas 5 to 7 feet, building to 6 to 9 feet in the afternoon. Wave detail, northwest 8 feet at 9 seconds. For Saturday night, northwest wind 20 to 25 knots, easing to 15 to 20 knots after midnight. Seas 8 to 11 feet. Wave detail, northwest 10 feet at 10 seconds. The coastal waters forecast from Pigeon Point to Point Pinos, out to 10 nautical miles. Small craft advisory in effect from Saturday afternoon through late Saturday night. For tonight, northwest wind 10 to 15 knots. Seas 6 to 7 feet. Wave detail, northwest 7 feet at 11 seconds. For Saturday, northwest wind 10 to 15 knots, rising to 15 to 20 knots in the afternoon. Seas 5 to 7 feet, building to 7 to 9 feet in the afternoon. Wave detail, northwest 8 feet at 10 seconds. For Saturday night, northwest wind 20 to 25 knots, easing to 15 to 20 knots.
after midnight. Seas 8 to 10 feet, subsiding to 6 to 9 feet after midnight. Wave detail, northwest 9 feet at 10 seconds. Sunrise, sunset, and tidal information for the San Francisco Bay Area for Friday, May 29th. The sunset tonight, 8:23 p.m. The sunrise tomorrow, 5:50 a.m. The sunset tomorrow, 8:24 p.m. Tidal data at the Golden Gate for the afternoon and evening hours today and the morning hours of tomorrow. High tide, 12:23 p.m. at 4.26 feet. Low tide, 4:38 p.m. at 2.79 feet. High tide, 10:47 p.m. at 5.96 feet. Low tide, 5:49 a.m. at minus 066 feet. Here are the buoy observations for 10 p.m. Pacific Daylight Time. An offshore buoy 6 winds west at 8 knots, pressure 1,027.8 millibars. An offshore buoy 59, winds north 14 knots, water temperature 60, pressure 1,026.1 millibars, sea 7 feet, every 13 seconds. At Point Arena buoy, winds north 16 knots, water temperature 53, pressure 1,019.4 millibars, sea 7 feet, every 15 seconds. At buoy 13 near Bodega Bay, winds northwest at 60 knots, pressure 1,019.0 millibars, swell 7 feet, every 14 seconds. At Point Reyes Wave Rider buoy, water temperature 54, seas 8 feet, every 14 seconds. At San Francisco Bar buoy, water temperature 55, seas 5 feet, every 14 seconds. At San Francisco buoy, winds northwest 12 knots, water temperature 55, pressure 1,019.4 millibars, seas 6 feet, every 15 seconds. At Half Moon Bay buoy, winds northwest 10 knots, water temperature 56, pressure 1,019.9 millibars, seas 6 feet, every 14 seconds. At Monterey Bay buoy, winds northwest 16 knots, gusting to 21, water temperature 57, pressure 1,019.2 millibars, sea 7 feet, every 15 seconds. At Pointer, Wave Rider buoy, water temperature 58, sea 6 feet, every 14 seconds. At Cape San Martin buoy, winds northwest 70 knots, gusting to 23, water temperature 60, pressure 1,018.8 millibars. Seas 8 feet, every 15 seconds. Synopsis for the Central California coast and bays, including the Monterey Bay, Greater Farallon, and Cordell Bank National Marine Sanctuaries. Stronger high pressure to the north will result in moderate to fresh northerly breezes tonight and into the weekend. The strongest winds will be over the northern outer waters. Occasional gale force gusts will occur the north of the Golden Gate and along the Big Sur coast. Increasing winds and building seas will lead to hazardous conditions over the coastal waters beginning tonight, lasting into the weekend. The marine forecast for San Pablo Bay, Suisun Bay, the West Delta, and the San Francisco Bay north of the Bay Bridge. For tonight, southwest wind 5 to 10 knots. For Saturday, southwest wind 5 to 10 knots. For Saturday night, southwest wind 5 to 10 knots. The marine forecast for Monterey Bay. Small craft advisory in effect from Saturday afternoon through Saturday evening. For tonight, northwest wind 10 to 15 knots, easing to 5 to 10 knots late. Seas 4 to 6 feet. Wave detail, northwest 5 feet at 10 seconds. For Saturday, northwest wind 5 to 10 knots, becoming west 15 to 20 knots in the afternoon. Seas 3 to 4 feet, building to 4 to 6 feet in the afternoon. Wave detail, west 6 feet at 10 seconds. For Saturday night, northwest wind 15 to 20 knots, becoming north 5 to 10 knots after midnight. Seas 5 to 7 feet. Wave detail, northwest 7 feet at 9 seconds. The coastal waters forecast from Point Arena to Point Reyes out to 10 nautical miles. Small craft advisory in effect through late Sunday night. Tonight, northwest wind 15 to 20 knots, sea 7 to 9 feet, wave detail.

northwest 8 feet at 9 seconds. Saturday, northwest wind 20 to 25 knots, rising to 25 to 30 knots in the afternoon. Sea 6 to 8 feet, building to 8 to 10 feet in the afternoon. Wave detail, northwest 10 feet at 9 seconds. Saturday night, northwest wind 25 to 30 knots, easing to 20 to 25 knots after midnight. Seas 9 to 12 feet, subsiding to 8 to 10 feet after midnight. Wave detail, northwest 11 feet at 9 seconds. The coastal waters forecast from Point Arena to Point Reyes 10 to 60 nautical miles offshore. Small craft advisory in effect through late Sunday night. Tonight, northwest wind 15 to 20 knots, rising to 20 to 25 knots late this evening and overnight. Seas 8 to 9 feet, building to 10 to 11 feet after midnight. Wave detail, northwest 11 feet at 9 seconds. Saturday, northwest wind 20 to 25 knots, rising to 25 to 30 knots in the afternoon. Seas 9 to 10 feet, building to 11 feet in the afternoon. Wave detail, northwest 11 feet at 9 seconds. Saturday night, northwest wind 25 to 30 knots, seas 11 to 13 feet. Wave detail, northwest 13 feet at 9 seconds. 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This broadcast originates from the National Weather Service office located in Monterey, California, and serves the coastal marine waters, including San Francisco and Monterey Bay. San Francisco bar forecast. In the deep water channel, mixed seas of 4 to 6 feet at 15 seconds. Across the bar, swell can be more than twice as high across the bar than surrounding waters. Waves are also more prone to break, particularly during strong ebb currents. Maximum ebb current of 3.5 knots at 4:15 a.m. Saturday and 1.0 knots at 5:06 p.m. Saturday. The coastal waters forecast from Point Pinos to Point Piedras Blancas out to 10 nautical miles. Small craft advisory in effect through late Sunday night. Tonight, northwest wind 15 to 20 knots, seas 6 to 8 feet. Wave detail, northwest 7 feet at 11 seconds and south 2 feet at 14 seconds. Saturday, northwest wind 15 to 20 knots, rising to 20 to 25 knots with gusts up to 35 knots in the afternoon. Seas 5 to 7 feet, building to 7 to 9 feet in the afternoon. Wave detail, northwest 8 feet at 10 seconds and south 2 feet at 14 seconds. Saturday night, northwest wind 20 to 25 knots, gusts up to 35 knots in the evening. Sea 7 to 10 feet. Wave detail, northwest 10 feet at 10 seconds. The coastal waters forecast from Pigeon Point to Point Pinos 10 to 60 nautical miles offshore. Small craft advisory in effect through late Sunday night. Tonight, northwest wind 10 to 15 knots, rising to 15 to 20 knots late this evening and overnight. Sea 7 to 9 feet. Wave detail, northwest 9 feet at 10 seconds. Saturday, northwest wind 20 to 25 knots, seas 8 to 10 feet, building to 10 to 11 feet in the afternoon. Wave detail, northwest 11 feet at 10 seconds and south 2 feet at 14 seconds. Saturday night, northwest wind 20 to 25 knots, seas 10 to 12 feet. Wave detail, northwest 12 feet at 10 seconds. The offshore waters forecast for the following marine location, Point Arena to Pigeon Point between 60 nautical miles and 150 nautical miles offshore. Issued at 6:56 p.m. Pacific Daylight Time. Tonight, north winds 15 to 25 knots. Seas 8 to 10 feet. Saturday, north winds 20 to 25 knots. Seas 8 to 11 feet. Saturday night, north winds 20 to 30 knots. Seas 9 to 12 feet. Sun, north winds 25 to 30 knots. Seas 10 to 12 feet. Sunday night, north to northwest winds 20 to 30 knots. Seas 11 to 13 feet. Monday, north to northwest winds 20 to 30 knots. Seas 9 to 12 feet.

completion at 6:56 p.m. Pacific Daylight Time. Tonight, northwest winds 10 to 15 knots, becoming north 15 to 20 knots. Seas 8 to 9 feet. Saturday, north winds 20 to 25 knots. Seas 8 to 11 feet. Saturday night, north winds 20 to 30 knots. Seas 9 to 12 feet. Sun, north to northwest winds 20 to 30 knots. Seas 11 to 12 feet. Sun night, north to northwest winds 20 to 30 knots. Seas 11 to 12 feet. Monday, northwest winds 15 to 25 knots. Seas 9 to 12 feet. Monday night, northwest winds 15 to 25 knots. Seas 8 to 10 feet. Tuesday, northwest winds 15 to 20 knots. Seas 8 to 9 feet. Tuesday night, northwest winds 15 to 25 knots. Seas 7 to 9 feet. Wednesday, northwest winds 15 to 25 knots. Seas 6 to 9 feet. Wednesday night, northwest winds 20 to 30 knots. Seas 7 to 10 feet. The coastal waters forecast from Point Reyes to Pigeon Point out to 10 nautical miles. Small craft advisory in effect from Saturday afternoon through late Saturday night. For tonight, northwest wind 10 to 15 knots. Seas 5 to 8 feet. Wave detail, northwest 7 feet at 9 seconds. For Saturday, northwest wind 15 to 20 knots, rising to 20 to 25 knots in the afternoon. Seas 5 to 7 feet, building to 6 to 9 feet in the afternoon. Wave detail, northwest 8 feet at 9 seconds. For Saturday night, northwest wind 20 to 25 knots, easing to 15 to 20 knots after midnight. Seas 8 to 11 feet. Wave detail, northwest 10 feet at 10 seconds. The coastal waters forecast from Pigeon Point to Point Kinos out to 10 nautical miles. Small craft advisory in effect from Saturday afternoon through late Saturday night. For tonight, northwest wind 10 to 15 knots. Seas 6 to 7 feet. Wave detail, northwest 7 feet at 11 seconds. For Saturday, northwest wind 10 to 15 knots, rising to 15 to 20 knots in the afternoon. Seas 5 to 7 feet, building to 7 to 9 feet in the afternoon. Wave detail, northwest 8 feet at 10 seconds. For Saturday night, northwest wind 20 to 25 knots, easing to 15 to 20 knots after midnight. Seas 8 to 10 feet, subsiding to 6 to 9 feet after midnight. Wave detail, northwest 9 feet at 10 seconds. Sunrise, sunset, and tidal information for the San Francisco Bay Area for Friday, May 29th. The sunset tonight, 8:23 p.m. The sunrise tomorrow, 5:50 a.m. The sunset tomorrow, 8:24 p.m. Tidal data at the Golden Gate for the afternoon and evening hours today and the morning hours of tomorrow. High tide, 12:23 p.m. at 4.26 feet. Low tide, 4:30 at the Golden Gate for the afternoon and evening hours today and the morning hours of tomorrow. High tide, 12:23 p.m. at 4.26 feet. Low tide, 4:38 p.m. at 2.79 feet. High tide, 10:47 p.m. at 5.96 feet. Low tide, 5:49 a.m. at minus 0.66 feet. Here are the buoy observations for 10 p.m. Pacific Daylight Time. An offshore buoy 6 winds west at 8 knots, pressure 1,027.8 millibars. An offshore buoy 59, winds north 14 knots, water temperature 60, pressure 1,026.1 millibars, sea 7 feet, every 13 seconds. At Point Arena buoy, winds north 16 knots, water temperature 53, pressure 1,019.4 millibars, sea 7 feet, every 15 seconds. At buoy 13 near Bodega Bay, winds northwest at 16 knots, pressure 1,019.0 millibars, swell 7 feet, every 14 seconds. At Point Reyes Wave Rider buoy, water temperature 50.

14 seconds. At San Francisco, our movie water temperature 55 feeds 5 feet every 14 seconds. At San Francisco, Bowie winds northwest 12 knots. Water temperature 55, pressure 1,019.4 millibars, feeds 6 feet every 15 seconds. At Half Moon Bay, Bowie winds northwest 10 knots. Water temperature 56, pressure 1,019.9 millibars, feeds 6 feet every 14 seconds. At Monterey Bay, Bowie winds northwest 16 knots, gusting to 21. Water temperature 57, pressure 1,019.2 millibars, sea 7 feet every 15 seconds. At Pointer, Wave Rider Bowie water temperature 58, sea 6 feet every 14 seconds. At Cape San Martin, Bowie winds northwest 70 knots, gusting to 23, water temperature 60, pressure 1,018.8 millibars, seas 8 feet every 15 seconds. Synopsis for the Central California coast and bays, including the Monterey Bay, Greater Farallones, and Cordell Bank National Marine Sanctuaries. Stronger high pressure to the north will result in moderate to fresh northerly breezes tonight and into the weekend. The strongest winds will be over the northern outer waters. Occasional gale force gusts will occur the north of the Golden Gate and along the Big Sur coast. Increasing winds and building seas will lead to hazardous conditions over the coastal waters beginning tonight, lasting into the weekend. The marine forecast for San Pablo Bay, Suisun Bay, the West Delta, and the San Francisco Bay north of the Bay Bridge. For tonight, southwest wind 5 to 10 knots. For Saturday, southwest wind 5 to 10 knots. For Saturday night, southwest wind 5 to 10 knots. The marine forecast for Monterey Bay. Small craft advisory in effect from Saturday afternoon through Saturday evening. For tonight, northwest wind 10 to 15 knots, easing to 5 to 10 knots late. Seas 4 to 6 feet. Wave detail, northwest 5 feet at 10 seconds. For Saturday, northwest wind 5 to 10 knots, becoming west 15 to 20 knots in the afternoon. Seas 3 to 4 feet, building to 4 to 6 feet in the afternoon. Wave detail, west 6 feet at 10 seconds. For Saturday night, northwest wind 15 to 20 knots, becoming north 5 to 10 knots after midnight. Seas 5 to 7 feet. Wave detail, northwest 7 feet at 9 seconds. The coastal waters forecast from Point Arena to Point Reyes out to 10 nautical miles. Small craft advisory in effect through late Sunday night. Tonight, northwest wind 15 to 20 knots, sea 7 to 9 feet. Wave detail, northwest 8 feet at 9 seconds. Saturday, northwest wind 20 to 25 knots, rising to 25 to 30 knots in the afternoon. Sea 6 to 8 feet, building to 8 to 10 feet in the afternoon. Wave detail, northwest 10 feet at 9 seconds. Saturday night, northwest wind 25 to 30 knots, easing to 20 to 25 knots after midnight. Seas 9 to 12 feet, subsiding to 8 to 10 feet after midnight. Wave detail, northwest 11 feet at 9 seconds. The coastal waters forecast from Point Arena to Point Reyes 10 to 60 nautical miles offshore. Small craft advisory in effect through late Sunday night. Tonight, northwest wind 15 to 20 knots, rising to 20 to 25 knots late this evening and overnight. Seas 8 to 9 feet, building to 10 to 11 feet after midnight. Wave detail, northwest 11 feet at 9 seconds. Saturday, northwest wind 20 to 25 knots, rising to 25 to 30 knots in the afternoon. Seas 9 to 10 feet, building to 11 feet in the afternoon. Wave detail, northwest 11 feet at 9 seconds. Saturday night, northwest wind 25 to 30 knots, seas 11 to 13 feet. Wave detail, northwest 13 feet at 9 seconds. San Francisco VAR forecast. In the deep water channel, mixed seas of 4 to 6 feet at 15 seconds. Across the bar, swell can be more than twice as high across the bar than surrounding waters. Waves are also more prone.

brake, particularly during strong ebb currents. Maximum ebb current of 3.5 knots at 4:15 a.m. Saturday and 1.0 knots at 5:06 p.m. Saturday. The coastal waters forecast from Point Pinos to Point Piedras Blancas out to 10 nautical miles. Small craft advisory in effect through late Sunday night. Tonight, northwest wind 15 to 20 knots, sea 6 to 8 feet, wave detail. Northwest 7 feet at 11 seconds and south 2 feet at 14 seconds. Saturday, northwest wind 15 to 20 knots, rising to 20 to 25 knots with gusts up to 35 knots in the afternoon. Seas 5 to 7 feet, building to 7 to 9 feet in the afternoon. Wave detail, northwest 8 feet at 10 seconds and south 2 feet at 14 seconds. Saturday night, northwest wind 20 to 25 knots, gusts up to 35 knots in the evening. Sea 7 to 10 feet, wave detail, northwest 10 feet at 10 seconds. The coastal waters forecast from Pigeon Point to Point Pinos 10 to 60 nautical miles offshore. Small craft advisory in effect through late Sunday night. Tonight, northwest wind 10 to 15 knots, rising to 15 to 20 knots late this evening and overnight. Sea 7 to 9 feet, wave detail, northwest 9 feet at 10 seconds. Saturday, northwest wind 20 to 25 knots, seas 8 to 10 feet, building to 10 to 11 feet in the afternoon. Wave detail, northwest 11 feet at 10 seconds and south 2 feet at 14 seconds. Saturday night, northwest wind 20 to 25 knots, seas 10 to 12 feet, wave detail, northwest 12 feet at 10 seconds. The offshore waters forecast for the following marine location, Point Arena to Pigeon Point between 60 nautical miles and 150 nautical miles offshore. Issued at 6:56 p.m. Pacific Daylight Time. Tonight, north winds 15 to 25 knots. Seas 8 to 10 feet. Saturday, north winds 20 to 25 knots. Seas 8 to 11 feet. Saturday night, north winds 20 to 30 knots. Seas 9 to 12 feet. Sun, north winds 25 to 30 knots. Seas 10 to 12 feet. Sunday night, north to northwest winds 20 to 30 knots. Seas 11 to 13 feet. Monday, north to northwest winds 20 to 30 knots. Seas 9 to 12 feet. Monday night, northwest winds 20 to 25 knots. Seas 9 to 10 feet. Tuesday, northwest winds 15 to 20 knots. Seas 7 to 9 feet. Tuesday night, northwest winds 15 to 25 knots. Seas 6 to 9 feet. Wednesday, northwest winds 15 to 25 knots. Seas 5 to 9 feet. Wednesday night, north to northwest winds 20 to 30 knots. Seas 7 to 10 feet. The offshore waters forecast for the following marine location, Pigeon Point to Point Piedras Blancas between 60 nautical miles and 150 nautical miles offshore. Issued at 6:56 p.m. Pacific Daylight Time. Tonight, northwest winds 10 to 15 knots, becoming north 15 to 20 knots. Seas 8 to 9 feet. Saturday, north winds 20 to 25 knots. Seas 8 to 11 feet. Saturday night, north winds 20 to 30 knots. Seas 9 to 12 feet. Sun, north to northwest winds 20 to 30 knots. Seas 11 to 12 feet. Sun night, north to northwest winds 20 to 30 knots. Seas 11 to 12 feet. Monday, northwest winds 15 to 25 knots. Seas 9 to 12 feet. Monday night, northwest winds 15 to 25 knots. Seas 8 to 10 feet. Tuesday, northwest winds 15 to 20 knots. Seas 8 to 9 feet. Tuesday night, northwest winds 15 to 25 knots. Seas 7 to 9 feet. Wednesday, northwest winds 15 to 25 knots. Seas 6 to 9 feet. Wednesday night, northwest winds 20 to 30 knots. Seas 7 to 10 feet. The coastal water.

forecast from Point Reyes to Pigeon Point out to 10 nautical miles. Small craft advisory in effect from Saturday afternoon through late Saturday night. For tonight, northwest wind 10 to 15 knots. Seas 5 to 8 feet. Wave detail, northwest 7 feet at 9 seconds. For Saturday, northwest wind 15 to 20 knots, rising to 20 to 25 knots in the afternoon. Seas 5 to 7 feet, building to 6 to 9 feet in the afternoon. Wave detail, northwest 8 feet at 9 seconds. For Saturday night, northwest wind 20 to 25 knots, easing to 15 to 20 knots after midnight. Seas 8 to 11 feet. Wave detail, northwest 10 feet at 10 seconds. The coastal waters forecast from Pigeon Point to Point Pinos out to 10 nautical miles. Small craft advisory in effect from Saturday afternoon through late Saturday night. For tonight, northwest wind 10 to 15 knots. Seas 6 to 7 feet. Wave detail, northwest 7 feet at 11 seconds. For Saturday, northwest wind 10 to 15 knots, rising to 15 to 20 knots in the afternoon. Seas 5 to 7 feet, building to 7 to 9 feet in the afternoon. Wave detail, northwest 8 feet at 10 seconds. For Saturday night, northwest wind 20 to 25 knots, easing to 15 to 20 knots after midnight. Seas 8 to 10 feet, subsiding to 6 to 9 feet after midnight. Wave detail, northwest 9 feet at 10 seconds. Sunrise, sunset, and tidal information for the San Francisco Bay Area for Friday, May 29th. The sunset tonight, 8:23 p.m. The sunrise tomorrow, 5:50 a.m. The sunset tomorrow, 8:24 p.m. Tidal data at the Golden Gate for the afternoon and evening hours today and the morning hours of tomorrow. High tide, 12:23 p.m. at 4.26 feet. Low tide, 4:38 p.m. at 2.79 feet. High tide, 10:47 p.m. at 5.96 feet. Low tide, 5:49 a.m. at -0.66 feet. Here are the buoy observations for 10 p.m. Pacific Daylight Time. An offshore buoy 6 winds west at 8 knots, pressure 1,027.8 millibars. An offshore buoy 59, winds north 14 knots, water temperature 60, pressure 1,026.1 millibars, sea 7 feet, every 13 seconds. At Point Arena buoy, winds north 16 knots, water temperature 53, pressure 1,019.4 millibars, sea 7 feet, every 15 seconds. At buoy 13 near Bodega Bay, winds northwest at 16 knots, pressure 1,019.0 millibars, swell 7 feet, every 14 seconds. At Point Reyes Wave Rider buoy, water temperature 54, sea is 8 feet, every 14 seconds. At San Francisco Bar buoy, water temperature 55, seas 5 feet, every 14 seconds. At San Francisco buoy, winds northwest 12 knots, water temperature 55, pressure 1,019.4 millibars, seas 6 feet, every 15 seconds. At Half Moon Bay buoy, winds northwest 10 knots, water temperature 56, pressure 1,019.9 millibars, seas 6 feet, every 14 seconds. At Monterey Bay buoy, winds northwest 16 knots, gusting to 21, water temperature 57, pressure 1,019.2 millibars, sea 7 feet, every 15 seconds. At Pointer, Wave Rider buoy, water temperature 58, sea 6 feet, every 14 seconds. At Cape San Martin buoy, winds northwest 70 knots, gusting to 23, water temperature 60, pressure 1,018.8 millibars. Seas 8 feet, every 15 seconds. Synopsis for the Central California coast and bays, including the Monterey Bay, Greater Farallon, and Cordell Bank National Marine Sanctuaries. Stronger high pressure to the north will result in moderate to fresh northerly breezes tonight and into the weekend. The strongest winds will be over the northern outer waters. Occasional gale force gusts will occur the north of the Golden Gate and along the Big Sur coast.

increasing winds and building seas will lead to hazardous conditions over the coastal waters beginning tonight, lasting into the weekend. The marine forecast for San Pablo Bay, Suisun Bay, the West Delta, and the San Francisco Bay north of the Bay Bridge. For tonight, southwest wind 5 to 10 knots. For Saturday, southwest wind 5 to 10 knots. For Saturday night, southwest wind 5 to 10 knots. The marine forecast for Monterey Bay. Small craft advisory in effect from Saturday afternoon through Saturday evening. For tonight, northwest wind 10 to 15 knots, easing to 5 to 10 knots late. Seas 4 to 6 feet. Wave detail, northwest 5 feet at 10 seconds. For Saturday, northwest wind 5 to 10 knots, becoming west 15 to 20 knots in the afternoon. Seas 3 to 4 feet, building to 4 to 6 feet in the afternoon. Wave detail, west 6 feet at 10 seconds. For Saturday night, northwest wind 15 to 20 knots, becoming north 5 to 10 knots after midnight. Seas 5 to 7 feet. Wave detail, northwest 7 feet at 9 seconds. The coastal waters forecast from Point Arena to Point Reyes out to 10 nautical miles. Small craft advisory in effect through late Sunday night. Tonight, northwest wind 15 to 20 knots, sea 7 to 9 feet. Wave detail, northwest 8 feet at 9 seconds. Saturday, northwest wind 20 to 25 knots, rising to 25 to 30 knots in the afternoon. Seas 6 to 8 feet, building to 8 to 10 feet in the afternoon. Wave detail, northwest 10 feet at 9 seconds. Saturday night, northwest wind 25 to 30 knots, easing to 20 to 25 knots after midnight. Seas 9 to 12 feet, subsiding to 8 to 10 feet after midnight. Wave detail, northwest 11 feet at 9 seconds. The coastal waters forecast from Point Arena to Point Reyes 10 to 60 nautical miles offshore. Small craft advisory in effect through late Sunday night. Tonight, northwest wind 15 to 20 knots, rising to 20 to 25 knots late this evening and overnight. Seas 8 to 9 feet, building to 10 to 11 feet after midnight. Wave detail, northwest 11 feet at 9 seconds. Saturday, northwest wind 20 to 25 knots, rising to 25 to 30 knots in the afternoon. Seas 9 to 10 feet, building to 11 feet in the afternoon. Wave detail, northwest 11 feet at 9 seconds. Saturday night, northwest wind 25 to 30 knots, seas 11 to 13 feet. Wave detail, northwest 13 feet at 9 seconds. San Francisco Bar forecast. In the deep water channel, mixed seas of 4 to 6 feet at 15 seconds. Across the bar, swell can be more than twice as high across the bar than surrounding waters. Waves are also more prone to break, particularly during strong ebb currents. Maximum ebb current of 3.5 knots at 4:15 a.m. Saturday and 1.0 knots at 5:06 p.m. Saturday. The coastal waters forecast from Point Pinos to Point Piedras Blancas out to 10 nautical miles. Small craft advisory in effect through late Sunday night. Tonight, northwest wind 15 to 20 knots, seas 6 to 8 feet. Wave detail, northwest 7 feet at 11 seconds and south 2 feet at 14 seconds. Saturday, northwest wind 15 to 20 knots, rising to 20 to 25 knots with gusts up to 35 knots in the afternoon. Seas 5 to 7 feet, building to 7 to 9 feet in the afternoon. Wave detail, northwest 8 feet at 10 seconds and south 2 feet at 14 seconds. Saturday night, northwest wind 20 to 25 knots, gusts up to 35 knots in the evening. Seas 7 to 10 feet. Wave detail, northwest 10 feet at 10 seconds. The coastal waters forecast from Pigeon Point to Point Pinos 10 to 60 nautical miles offshore. Small craft advisory in effect through late Sunday night. Tonight, northwest wind 10 to 15 knots, rising to 15 to 20 knots late this evening and overnight. Sea 7 to 9 feet. Wave detail, northwest 9 feet at 10 seconds. Saturday, northwest wind 20 to 25 knots.

8 to 10 feet, building to 10 to 11 feet in the afternoon. Wave detail, northwest 11 feet at 10 seconds and south 2 feet at 14 seconds. Saturday night, northwest wind 20 to 25 knots, seas 10 to 12 feet. Wave detail, northwest 12 feet at 10 seconds. 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This broadcast originates from the National Weather Service office located in Monterey, California, and serves the coastal marine waters, including San Francisco and Monterey Bay. The offshore waters forecast for the following marine location: Point Arena to Pigeon Point between 60 nautical miles and 150 nautical miles offshore. Issued at 6:56 p.m. Pacific Daylight Time. Tonight, north winds 15 to 25 knots. Seas 8 to 10 feet. Saturday, north winds 20 to 25 knots. Seas 8 to 11 feet. Saturday night, north winds 20 to 30 knots. Seas 9 to 12 feet. Sun, north winds 25 to 30 knots. Seas 10 to 12 feet. Sunday night, north to northwest winds 20 to 30 knots. Seas 11 to 13 feet. Monday, north to northwest winds 20 to 30 knots. Seas 9 to 12 feet. Monday night, northwest winds 20 to 25 knots. Seas 9 to 10 feet. Tuesday, northwest winds 15 to 20 knots. Seas 7 to 9 feet. Tuesday night, northwest winds 15 to 25 knots. Seas 6 to 9 feet. Wednesday, northwest winds 15 to 25 knots. Seas 5 to 9 feet. Wednesday night, north to northwest winds 20 to 30 knots. Seas 7 to 10 feet. The offshore waters forecast for the following marine location: Pigeon Point to Point Piedras Blancas between 60 nautical miles and 150 nautical miles offshore. Issued at 6:56 p.m. Pacific Daylight Time. Tonight, northwest winds 10 to 15 knots, becoming north 15 to 20 knots. Seas 8 to 9 feet. Saturday, north winds 20 to 25 knots. Seas 8 to 11 feet. Saturday night, north winds 20 to 30 knots. Seas 9 to 12 feet. Sun, north to northwest winds 20 to 30 knots. Seas 11 to 12 feet. Sun night, north to northwest winds 20 to 30 knots. Seas 11 to 12 feet. Monday, northwest winds 15 to 25 knots. Seas 9 to 12 feet. Monday night, northwest winds 15 to 25 knots. Seas 8 to 10 feet. Tuesday, northwest winds 15 to 20 knots. Seas 8 to 9 feet. Tuesday night, northwest winds 15 to 25 knots. Seas 7 to 9 feet. Wednesday, northwest winds 15 to 25 knots. Seas 6 to 9 feet. Wednesday night, northwest winds 20 to 30 knots. Seas 7 to 10 feet. The coastal waters forecast from Point Reyes to Pigeon Point out to 10 nautical miles. Small craft advisory in effect from Saturday afternoon through late Saturday night. For tonight, northwest wind 10 to 15 knots. Seas 5 to 8 feet. Wave detail, northwest 7 feet at 9 seconds. For Saturday, northwest wind 15 to 20 knots, rising to 20 to 25 knots in the afternoon. Seas 5 to 7 feet, building to 6 to 9 feet in the afternoon. Wave detail, northwest 8 feet at 9 seconds. For Saturday night, northwest wind 20 to 25 knots, easing to 15 to 20 knots after midnight. Seas 8 to 11 feet. Wave detail, northwest 10 feet at 10 seconds. The coastal waters forecast from Pigeon Point to Point Pinos out to 10 nautical miles. Small craft advisory in effect from Saturday afternoon through late Saturday night. For tonight, northwest wind 10 to 15 knots. Seas 6 to 7 feet. Wave detail.
northwest 7 feet at 11 seconds. For Saturday, northwest wind 10 to 15 knots, rising to 15 to 20 knots in the afternoon. Seas 5 to 7 feet, building to 7 to 9 feet in the afternoon. Wave detail, northwest 8 feet at 10 seconds. For Saturday night, northwest wind 20 to 25 knots, easing to 15 to 20 knots after midnight. Seas 8 to 10 feet, subsiding to 6 to 9 feet after midnight. Wave detail, northwest 9 feet at 10 seconds. Sunrise, sunset, and tidal information for the San Francisco Bay Area for Friday, May 29th. The sunset tonight, 8:23 p.m. The sunrise tomorrow, 5:50 a.m. The sunset tomorrow, 8:24 p.m. Tidal data at the Golden Gate for the afternoon and evening hours today and the morning hours of tomorrow. High tide, 12:23 p.m. at 4.26 feet. Low tide, 4:38 p.m. at 2.79 feet. High tide, 10:47 p.m. at 5.96 feet. Low tide, 5:49 a.m. at minus 0.66 feet. Here are the buoy observations for 10 p.m. Pacific Daylight Time. An offshore buoy 6 winds west at 8 knots, pressure 1,027.8 millibars. An offshore buoy 59, winds north 14 knots, water temperature 60, pressure 1,026.1 millibars, sea 7 feet, every 13 seconds. At Point Arena buoy, winds north 16 knots, water temperature 53, pressure 1,019.4 millibars, sea 7 feet, every 15 seconds. At buoy 13 near Bodega Bay, winds northwest at 60 knots, pressure 1,019.0 millibars, swell 7 feet, every 14 seconds. At Point Reyes Wave Rider buoy, water temperature 54, seas 8 feet, every 14 seconds. At San Francisco Bar buoy, water temperature 55, seas 5 feet, every 14 seconds. At San Francisco buoy, winds northwest 12 knots, water temperature 55, pressure 1,019.4 millibars, seas 6 feet, every 15 seconds. At Half Moon Bay buoy, winds northwest 10 knots, water temperature 56, pressure 1,019.9 millibars, seas 6 feet, every 14 seconds. At Monterey Bay buoy, winds northwest 16 knots, gusting to 21, water temperature 57, pressure 1,019.2 millibars, sea 7 feet, every 15 seconds. At Pointer, Wave Rider buoy, water temperature 58, sea 6 feet, every 14 seconds. At Cape San Martin buoy, winds northwest 70 knots, gusting to 23, water temperature 60, pressure 1,018.8 millibars. Seas 8 feet, every 15 seconds. Here are the buoy observations for 11 p.m. Pacific Daylight Time. An offshore buoy 6 winds west at 8 knots, pressure 1,028.0 millibars. An offshore buoy 59 winds north at 10 knots, water temperature 60, pressure 1,026.4 millibars. At buoy 14 near Point Arena, winds north at 70 knots, gusting to 23, water temperature 53, pressure 1,019.7 millibars. At buoy 13 near Bodega Bay, winds northwest at 60 knots, pressure 1,019.1 millibars. At Point Reyes Wave Rider buoy, water temperature 54, seas 9 feet, every 14 seconds. At San Francisco Bar buoy, water temperature 55, seas 6 feet, every 14 seconds. At San Francisco buoy, winds northwest at 14 knots, water temperature 55, pressure 1,019.5 millibars. At Half Moon Bay buoy, winds northwest 14 knots, water temperature 56, pressure 1,020.2 millibars, seas 6 feet, every 14 seconds. At Monterey buoy, winds northwest at 70 knots, gusting to 21, water temperature 57, pressure 1,019.5 millibars. At Pointer, Wave Rider buoy, water temperature 58, seas 8 feet, every 14 seconds. At Cape San Martin buoy, winds northwest at 70 knots, gusting to 20.

Water temperature 60. Pressure 1,019.1 millibars. Synopsis for the Central California coast and bays, including the Monterey Bay, Greater Farallones, and Cordell Bank National Marine Sanctuaries. Stronger high pressure to the north will result in moderate to fresh northerly breezes tonight and into the weekend. The strongest winds will be over the northern outer waters. Occasional gale force gusts will occur the north of the Golden Gate and along the Big Sur coast. Increasing winds and building seas will lead to hazardous conditions over the coastal waters beginning tonight, lasting into the weekend. The marine forecast for San Pablo Bay, Suisun Bay, the West Delta, and the San Francisco Bay north of the Bay Bridge. For tonight, southwest wind 5 to 10 knots. For Saturday, southwest wind 5 to 10 knots. For Saturday night, southwest wind 5 to 10 knots. The marine forecast for Monterey Bay. Small craft advisory in effect from Saturday afternoon through Saturday evening. For tonight, northwest wind 10 to 15 knots, easing to 5 to 10 knots late. Seas 4 to 6 feet. Wave detail, northwest 5 feet at 10 seconds. For Saturday, northwest wind 5 to 10 knots, becoming west 15 to 20 knots in the afternoon. Seas 3 to 4 feet, building to 4 to 6 feet in the afternoon. Wave detail, west 6 feet at 10 seconds. For Saturday night, northwest wind 15 to 20 knots, becoming north 5 to 10 knots after midnight. Seas 5 to 7 feet. Wave detail, northwest 7 feet at 9 seconds. The coastal waters forecast from Point Arena to Point Reyes out to 10 nautical miles. Small craft advisory in effect through late Sunday night. Tonight, northwest wind 15 to 20 knots, sea 7 to 9 feet. Wave detail, northwest 8 feet at 9 seconds. Saturday, northwest wind 20 to 25 knots, rising to 25 to 30 knots in the afternoon. Seas 6 to 8 feet, building to 8 to 10 feet in the afternoon. Wave detail, northwest 10 feet at 9 seconds. Saturday night, northwest wind 25 to 30 knots, easing to 20 to 25 knots after midnight. Seas 9 to 12 feet, subsiding to 8 to 10 feet after midnight. Wave detail, northwest 11 feet at 9 seconds. The coastal waters forecast from Point Arena to Point Reyes 10 to 60 nautical miles offshore. Small craft advisory in effect through late Sunday night. Tonight, northwest wind 15 to 20 knots, rising to 20 to 25 knots late this evening and overnight. Seas 8 to 9 feet, building to 10 to 11 feet after midnight. Wave detail, northwest 11 feet at 9 seconds. Saturday, northwest wind 20 to 25 knots, rising to 25 to 30 knots in the afternoon. Seas 9 to 10 feet, building to 11 feet in the afternoon. Wave detail, northwest 11 feet at 9 seconds. Saturday night, northwest wind 25 to 30 knots, seas 11 to 13 feet. Wave detail, northwest 13 feet at 9 seconds. San Francisco Bar forecast. In the deep water channel, mixed seas of 4 to 6 feet at 15 seconds. Across the bar, swell can be more than twice as high across the bar than surrounding waters. Waves are also more prone to break, particularly during strong ebb currents. Maximum ebb current of 3.5 knots at 4:15 a.m. Saturday and 1.0 knots at 5:06 p.m. Saturday. The coastal waters forecast from Point Pinos to Point Piedras Blancas out to 10 nautical miles. Small craft advisory in effect through late Sunday night. Tonight, northwest wind 15 to 20 knots, seas 6 to 8 feet. Wave detail, northwest 7 feet at 11 seconds and south 2 feet at 14 seconds. Saturday, northwest wind 15 to 20 knots, rising to 20 to 25 knots with gusts up to 35 knots in the afternoon. Seas 5 to 7 feet, building to 7 to 9 feet in the afternoon. Wave detail, northwest 8 feet at 10 seconds and south 2 feet at 14 seconds. Saturday night, northwest wind 20 to 25 knots, gusts up to 35 knots in the evening.

feet, 7 to 10 feet wave detail. Northwest 10 feet at 10 seconds. The coastal waters forecast from Pigeon Point to Point Pinos 10 to 60 nautical miles offshore. Small craft advisory in effect through late Sunday night. Tonight, northwest wind 10 to 15 knots, rising to 15 to 20 knots late this evening and overnight. Sea 7 to 9 feet wave detail, northwest 9 feet at 10 seconds. Saturday, northwest wind 20 to 25 knots, seas 8 to 10 feet, building to 10 to 11 feet on the afternoon. Wave detail, northwest 11 feet at 10 seconds and south 2 feet at 14 seconds. Saturday night, northwest wind 20 to 25 knots, seas 10 to 12 feet, wave detail, northwest 12 feet at 10 seconds. The offshore waters forecast for the following marine location, Point Arena to Pigeon Point between 60 nautical miles and 150 nautical miles offshore. Issued at 6:56 p.m. Pacific Daylight Time. Tonight, north winds 15 to 25 knots. Seas 8 to 10 feet. Saturday, north winds 20 to 25 knots. Seas 8 to 11 feet. Saturday night, north winds 20 to 30 knots. Seas 9 to 12 feet. Sun, north winds 25 to 30 knots. Seas 10 to 12 feet. Sunday night, north to northwest winds 20 to 30 knots. Seas 11 to 13 feet. Monday, north to northwest winds 20 to 30 knots. Seas 9 to 12 feet. Monday night, northwest winds 20 to 25 knots. Seas 9 to 10 feet. Tuesday, northwest winds 15 to 20 knots. Seas 7 to 9 feet. Tuesday night, northwest winds 15 to 25 knots. Seas 6 to 9 feet. Wednesday, northwest winds 15 to 25 knots. Seas 5 to 9 feet. Wednesday night, north to northwest winds 20 to 30 knots. Seas 7 to 10 feet. The offshore waters forecast for the following marine location, Pigeon Point to Point Piedras Blancas between 60 nautical miles and 150 nautical miles offshore. Issued at 6:56 p.m. Pacific Daylight Time. Tonight, northwest winds 10 to 15 knots, becoming north 15 to 20 knots. Seas 8 to 9 feet. Saturday, north winds 20 to 25 knots. Seas 8 to 11 feet. Saturday night, north winds 20 to 30 knots. Seas 9 to 12 feet. Sun, north to northwest winds 20 to 30 knots. Seas 11 to 12 feet. Sun night, north to northwest winds 20 to 30 knots. Seas 11 to 12 feet. Monday, northwest winds 15 to 25 knots. Seas 9 to 12 feet. Monday night, northwest winds 15 to 25 knots. Seas 8 to 10 feet. Tuesday, northwest winds 15 to 20 knots. Seas 8 to 9 feet. Tuesday night, northwest winds 15 to 25 knots. Seas 7 to 9 feet. Wednesday, northwest winds 15 to 25 knots. Seas 6 to 9 feet. Wednesday night, northwest winds 20 to 30 knots. Seas 7 to 10 feet. The coastal waters forecast from Point Reyes to Pigeon Point out to 10 nautical miles. Small craft advisory in effect from Saturday afternoon through late Saturday night. For tonight, northwest wind 10 to 15 knots. Seas 5 to 8 feet. Wave detail, northwest 7 feet at 9 seconds. For Saturday, northwest wind 15 to 20 knots, rising to 20 to 25 knots in the afternoon. Seas 5 to 7 feet, building to 6 to 9 feet in the afternoon. Wave detail, northwest 8 feet at 9 seconds. For Saturday night, northwest wind 20 to 25 knots, easing to 15 to 20 knots after midnight. Seas 8 to 11 feet. Wave detail, northwest 10 feet at 10 seconds. The coastal waters forecast from Pigeon Point to Point Pinos out to 10 nautical miles. Small craft advisory in effect from Saturday afternoon.
through late Saturday night. For tonight, northwest wind 10 to 15 knots. Sea 6 to 7 feet. Wave detail, northwest 7 feet at 11 seconds. For Saturday, northwest wind 10 to 15 knots, rising to 15 to 20 knots in the afternoon. Seas 5 to 7 feet, building to 7 to 9 feet in the afternoon. Wave detail, northwest 8 feet at 10 seconds. For Saturday night, northwest wind 20 to 25 knots, easing to 15 to 20 knots after midnight. Seas 8 to 10 feet, subsiding to 6 to 9 feet after midnight. Wave detail, northwest 9 feet at 10 seconds. Sunrise, sunset, and tidal information for the San Francisco Bay Area for Friday, May 29th. The sunset tonight, 8:23 p.m. The sunrise tomorrow, 5:50 a.m. The sunset tomorrow, 8:24 p.m. Tidal data at the Golden Gate for the afternoon and evening hours today and the morning hours of tomorrow. High tide, 12:23 p.m. at 4.26 feet. Low tide, 4:38 p.m. at 2.79 feet. High tide, 10:47 p.m. at 5.96 feet. Low tide, 5:49 a.m. at minus 066 feet. Here are the buoy observations for 11 p.m. Pacific Daylight Time. An offshore buoy 6 winds west at 8 knots, pressure 1,028.1 millibars. An offshore buoy 59, winds north 10 knots, water temperature 60, pressure 1,026.5 millibars, seas 8 feet every 13 seconds. At Point Arena buoy, winds north 70 knots, gusting to 23, water temperature 53, pressure 1,019.9 millibars, sea 7 feet, every 14 seconds. At buoy 13 near Bodega Bay, winds northwest at 60 knots, pressure 1,019.1 millibars, swell 7 feet, every 14 seconds. At Point Reyes Wave Rider buoy, water temperature 54, seas 8 feet, every 14 seconds. At San Francisco Bar buoy, water temperature 55, seas 6 feet, every 14 seconds. At San Francisco buoy, winds northwest at 14 knots, water temperature 54, swell 6 feet, every 14 seconds. At Half Moon Bay buoy, winds northwest 14 knots, water temperature 56, pressure 1,020.2 millibars, seas 6 feet, every 14 seconds. At Monterey Bay buoy, winds northwest 17 knots, gusting to 21, water temperature 57, pressure 1,019.6 millibars, seas 6 feet, every 15 seconds. At Point Sur, Wave Rider buoy, water temperature 58, seas 8 feet, every 14 seconds. At Cape San Martin buoy, winds northwest 19 knots, gusting to 23, water temperature 60, pressure 1,019.0 millibars. Seas 8 feet, every 15 seconds. Synopsis for the Central California coast and bays, including the Monterey Bay, Greater Farallones, and Cordell Bank National Marine Sanctuaries. Stronger high pressure to the north will result in moderate to fresh northerly breezes tonight and into the weekend. The strongest winds will be over the northern outer waters. Occasional gale force gusts will occur the north of the Golden Gate and along the Big Sur coast. Increasing winds and building seas will lead to hazardous conditions over the coastal waters beginning tonight, lasting into the weekend. The marine forecast for San Pablo Bay, Suisun Bay, the West Delta, and the San Francisco Bay north of the Bay Bridge. For tonight, southwest wind 5 to 10 knots. For Saturday, southwest wind 5 to 10 knots. For Saturday night, southwest wind 5 to 10 knots. The marine forecast for Monterey Bay. Small craft advisory in effect from Saturday afternoon through Saturday evening. For tonight, northwest wind 10 to 15 knots, easing to 5 to 10 knots late. Seas 4 to 6 feet. Wave detail, northwest 5 feet at 10 seconds. For Saturday, northwest wind 5 to 10 knots, becoming west 15 to 20 knots in the afternoon. Seas 3 to 4 feet, building to 4 to 6 feet in the afternoon.
Wave Detail, west 6 feet at 10 seconds. For Saturday night, northwest wind 15 to 20 knots, becoming north 5 to 10 knots after midnight. Seas 5 to 7 feet. Wave Detail, northwest 7 feet at 9 seconds. The coastal waters forecast from Point Arena to Point Reyes out to 10 nautical miles. Small craft advisory in effect through late Sunday night. Tonight, northwest wind 15 to 20 knots, sea 7 to 9 feet, wave detail, northwest 8 feet at 9 seconds. Saturday, northwest wind 20 to 25 knots, rising to 25 to 30 knots in the afternoon. Sea 6 to 8 feet, building to 8 to 10 feet in the afternoon. Wave detail, northwest 10 feet at 9 seconds. Saturday night, northwest wind 25 to 30 knots, easing to 20 to 25 knots after midnight. Seas 9 to 12 feet, subsiding to 8 to 10 feet after midnight. Wave detail, northwest 11 feet at 9 seconds. The coastal waters forecast from Point Arena to Point Reyes 10 to 60 nautical miles offshore. Small craft advisory in effect through late Sunday night. Tonight, northwest wind 15 to 20 knots, rising to 20 to 25 knots late this evening and overnight. Seas 8 to 9 feet, building to 10 to 11 feet after midnight. Wave detail, northwest 11 feet at 9 seconds. Saturday, northwest wind 20 to 25 knots, rising to 25 to 30 knots in the afternoon. Seas 9 to 10 feet, building to 11 feet in the afternoon. Wave detail, northwest 11 feet at 9 seconds. Saturday night, northwest wind 25 to 30 knots, seas 11 to 13 feet. Wave detail, northwest 13 feet at 9 seconds. San Francisco VAR forecast. In the deep water channel, mixed seas of 4 to 6 feet at 15 seconds. Across the bar, swell can be more than twice as high across the bar than surrounding waters. Waves are also more prone to break, particularly during strong ebb currents. Maximum ebb current of 3.5 knots at 4:15 a.m. Saturday and 1.0 knots at 5:06 p.m. Saturday. The coastal waters forecast from Point Pinos to Point Piedras blunts out to 10 nautical miles. Small craft advisory in effect through late Sunday night. Tonight, northwest wind 15 to 20 knots, sea 6 to 8 feet, wave detail, northwest 7 feet at 11 seconds and south 2 feet at 14 seconds. Saturday, northwest wind 15 to 20 knots, rising to 20 to 25 knots with gusts up to 35 knots in the afternoon. Seas 5 to 7 feet, building to 7 to 9 feet in the afternoon. Wave detail, northwest 8 feet at 10 seconds and south 2 feet at 14 seconds. Saturday night, northwest wind 20 to 25 knots, gusts up to 35 knots in the evening. Sea 7 to 10 feet, wave detail, northwest 10 feet at 10 seconds. The coastal waters forecast from Pigeon Point to Point Pinos 10 to 60 nautical miles offshore. Small craft advisory in effect through late Sunday night. Tonight, northwest wind 10 to 15 knots, rising to 15 to 20 knots late this evening and overnight. Sea 7 to 9 feet, wave detail, northwest 9 feet at 10 seconds. Saturday, northwest wind 20 to 25 knots, seas 8 to 10 feet, building to 10 to 11 feet in the afternoon. Wave detail, northwest 11 feet at 10 seconds and south 2 feet at 14 seconds. Saturday night, northwest wind 20 to 25 knots, seas 10 to 12 feet, wave detail, northwest 12 feet at 10 seconds. The offshore waters forecast for the following marine location, Point Arena to Pigeon Point between 60 nautical miles and 150 nautical miles offshore. Issued at 6:56 p.m. Pacific Daylight Time. Tonight, north winds 15 to 25 knots. Seas 8 to 10 feet. Saturday, north winds 20 to 25 knots. Seas 8 to 11 feet. Saturday night, north winds 20 to 30 knots. Seas 9 to 12 feet. Sun, north winds 25 to 30 knots. Seas 10 to 12 feet. Sunday night.

north to northwest, winds 20 to 30 knots. Seas 11 to 13 feet. Monday, north to northwest, winds 20 to 30 knots. Seas 9 to 12 feet. Monday night, northwest winds 20 to 25 knots. Seas 9 to 10 feet. Tuesday, northwest winds 15 to 20 knots. Seas 7 to 9 feet. Tuesday night, northwest winds 15 to 25 knots. Seas 6 to 9 feet. Wednesday, northwest winds 15 to 25 knots. Seas 5 to 9 feet. Wednesday night, north to northwest winds 20 to 30 knots. Seas 7 to 10 feet. 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This broadcast originates from the National Weather Service office located in Monterey, California, and serves the coastal marine waters, including San Francisco and Monterey Bay. The offshore waters forecast for the following marine location: Pigeon Point to Point Piedras Blancas between 60 nautical miles and 150 nautical miles offshore. Issued at 6:56 p.m. Pacific Daylight Time. Tonight, northwest winds 10 to 15 knots, becoming north 15 to 20 knots. Seas 8 to 9 feet. Saturday, north winds 20 to 25 knots. Seas 8 to 11 feet. Saturday night, north winds 20 to 30 knots. Seas 9 to 12 feet. Sun, north to northwest winds 20 to 30 knots. Seas 11 to 12 feet. Sun night, north to northwest winds 20 to 30 knots. Seas 11 to 12 feet. Monday, northwest winds 15 to 25 knots. Seas 9 to 12 feet. Monday night, northwest winds 15 to 25 knots. Seas 8 to 10 feet. Tuesday, northwest winds 15 to 20 knots. Seas 8 to 9 feet. Tuesday night, northwest winds 15 to 25 knots. Seas 7 to 9 feet. Wednesday, northwest winds 15 to 25 knots. Seas 6 to 9 feet. Wednesday night, northwest winds 20 to 30 knots. Seas 7 to 10 feet. The coastal waters forecast from Point Reyes to Pigeon Point out to 10 nautical miles. Small craft advisory in effect from Saturday afternoon through late Saturday night. For tonight, northwest wind 10 to 15 knots. Seas 5 to 8 feet. Wave detail, northwest 7 feet at 9 seconds. For Saturday, northwest wind 15 to 20 knots, rising to 20 to 25 knots in the afternoon. Seas 5 to 7 feet, building to 6 to 9 feet in the afternoon. Wave detail, northwest 8 feet at 9 seconds. For Saturday night, northwest wind 20 to 25 knots, easing to 15 to 20 knots after midnight. Seas 8 to 11 feet. Wave detail, northwest 10 feet at 10 seconds. The coastal waters forecast from Pigeon Point to Point Pinos out to 10 nautical miles. Small craft advisory in effect from Saturday afternoon through late Saturday night. For tonight, northwest wind 10 to 15 knots. Seas 6 to 7 feet. Wave detail, northwest 7 feet at 11 seconds. For Saturday, northwest wind 10 to 15 knots, rising to 15 to 20 knots in the afternoon. Seas 5 to 7 feet, building to 7 to 9 feet in the afternoon. Wave detail, northwest 8 feet at 10 seconds. For Saturday night, northwest wind 20 to 25 knots, easing to 15 to 20 knots after midnight. Seas 8 to 10 feet, subsiding to 6 to 9 feet after midnight. Wave detail, northwest 9 feet at 10 seconds. Sunrise, sunset, and tidal information for the San Francisco Bay Area for Friday, May 29th. The sunset tonight, 8:23 p.m. The sunrise tomorrow, 5:50 a.m. The sunset tomorrow, 8:24 p.m. Tidal data at the Golden Gate for the afternoon and evening hours today and the morning hours of tomorrow. High tide.

23, water temperature 53, pressure 1,019.9 millibars, sea 7 feet, every 14 seconds. At buoy 13 near Bodega Bay, winds northwest at 60 knots, pressure 1,019.1 millibars, swell 7 feet, every 14 seconds. At Point Reyes Wave Rider buoy, water temperature 54, seas 8 feet, every 14 seconds. At San Francisco Bar buoy, water temperature 55, seas 6 feet, every 14 seconds. At San Francisco buoy, winds northwest at 14 knots, water temperature 54, swell 6 feet, every 14 seconds. At Half Moon Bay buoy, winds northwest 14 knots, water temperature 56, pressure 1,020.2 millibars, seas 6 feet, every 14 seconds. At Monterey Bay buoy, winds northwest 70 knots, gusting to 21, water temperature 57, pressure 1,019.6 millibars, seas 6 feet, every 15 seconds. At Point Sur, Wave Rider buoy, water temperature 58, seas 8 feet, every 14 seconds. At Cape San Martin buoy, winds northwest 19 knots, gusting to 23, water temperature 60, pressure 1,019.0 millibars, seas 8 feet, every 15 seconds. Synopsis for the Central California coast and bays, including the Monterey Bay, Greater Farallones, and Cordell Bank National Marine Sanctuaries. Stronger high pressure to the north will result in moderate to fresh northerly breezes tonight and into the weekend. The strongest winds will be over the northern outer waters. Occasional gale force gusts will occur the north of the Golden Gate and along the Big Sur coast. Increasing winds and building seas will lead to hazardous conditions over the coastal waters beginning tonight, lasting into the weekend. The marine forecast for San Pablo Bay, Suisun Bay, the West Delta, and the San Francisco Bay north of the Bay Bridge. For tonight, southwest wind 5 to 10 knots. For Saturday, southwest wind 5 to 10 knots. For Saturday night, southwest wind 5 to 10 knots. The marine forecast for Monterey Bay. Small craft advisory in effect from Saturday afternoon through Saturday evening. For tonight, northwest wind 10 to 15 knots, easing to 5 to 10 knots late. Seas 4 to 6 feet. Wave detail, northwest 5 feet at 10 seconds. For Saturday, northwest wind 5 to 10 knots, becoming west 15 to 20 knots in the afternoon. Seas 3 to 4 feet, building to 4 to 6 feet in the afternoon. Wave detail, west 6 feet at 10 seconds. For Saturday night, northwest wind 15 to 20. Seas 3 to 4 feet, building to 4 to 6 feet in the afternoon. Wave detail, west 6 feet at 10 seconds. For Saturday night, northwest wind 15 to 20 knots, becoming north 5 to 10 knots after midnight. Seas 5 to 7 feet. Wave detail, northwest 7 feet at 9 seconds. The coastal waters forecast from Point Arena to Point Reyes out to 10 nautical miles. Small craft advisory in effect through late Sunday night. Tonight, northwest wind 15 to 20 knots, seas 7 to 9 feet. Wave detail, northwest 8 feet at 9 seconds. Saturday, northwest wind 20 to 25 knots, rising to 25 to 30 knots in the afternoon. Seas 6 to 8 feet, building to 8 to 10 feet in the afternoon. Wave detail, northwest 10 feet at 9 seconds. Saturday night, northwest wind 25 to 30 knots, easing to 20 to 25 knots after midnight. Seas 9 to 12 feet, subsiding to 8 to 10 feet after midnight. Wave detail, northwest 11 feet at 9 seconds. The coastal waters forecast from Point Arena to Point Reyes 10 to 60 nautical miles offshore. Small craft advisory in effect through late Sunday night. Tonight, northwest wind 15 to 20 knots, rising to 20 to 25 knots late this evening and overnight. Seas 8 to 9 feet, building to 10 to 11 feet after midnight. Wave detail, northwest 11 feet at 9 seconds. Saturday, northwest wind 20 to 25 knots, rising to 25 to 30 knots in the afternoon. Seas 9 to 10 feet.

Building 211 feet on the afternoon. Wave detail, northwest 11 feet at 9 seconds. Saturday night, northwest wind 25 to 30 knots, seas 11 to 13 feet. Wave detail, northwest 13 feet at 9 seconds. San Francisco Bar forecast. In the deep water channel, mixed seas of 4 to 6 feet at 15 seconds. Across the bar, swell can be more than twice as high across the bar than surrounding waters. Waves are also more prone to break, particularly during strong ebb currents. Maximum ebb current of 3.5 knots at 4:15 a.m. Saturday and 1.0 knots at 5:06 p.m. Saturday. The coastal waters forecast from Point Pinos to Point Piedras blunts out to 10 nautical miles. Small craft advisory in effect through late Sunday night. Tonight, northwest wind 15 to 20 knots, seas 6 to 8 feet. Wave detail, northwest 7 feet at 11 seconds and south 2 feet at 14 seconds. Saturday, northwest wind 15 to 20 knots, rising to 20 to 25 knots with gusts up to 35 knots in the afternoon. Seas 5 to 7 feet, building to 7 to 9 feet in the afternoon. Wave detail, northwest 8 feet at 10 seconds and south 2 feet at 14 seconds. Saturday night, northwest wind 20 to 25 knots, gusts up to 35 knots in the evening. See 7 to 10 feet. Wave detail, northwest 10 feet at 10 seconds. The coastal waters forecast from Pigeon Point to Point Pinos 10 to 60 nautical miles offshore. Small craft advisory in effect through late Sunday night. Tonight, northwest wind 10 to 15 knots, rising to 15 to 20 knots late this evening and overnight. Sea 7 to 9 feet. Wave detail, northwest 9 feet at 10 seconds. Saturday, northwest wind 20 to 25 knots, seas 8 to 10 feet, building to 10 to 11 feet in the afternoon. Wave detail, northwest 11 feet at 10 seconds and south 2 feet at 14 seconds. Saturday night, northwest wind 20 to 25 knots, seas 10 to 12 feet. Wave detail, northwest 12 feet at 10 seconds. The offshore waters forecast for the following marine location, Point Arena to Pigeon Point between 60 nautical miles and 150 nautical miles offshore. Issued at 6:56 p.m. Pacific Daylight Time. Tonight, north winds 15 to 25 knots. Seas 8 to 10 feet. Saturday, north winds 20 to 25 knots. Seas 8 to 11 feet. Saturday night, north winds 20 to 30 knots. Seas 9 to 12 feet. Sun, north winds 25 to 30 knots. Seas 10 to 12 feet. Sunday night, north to northwest winds 20 to 30 knots. Seas 11 to 13 feet. Monday, north to northwest winds 20 to 30 knots. Seas 9 to 12 feet. Monday night, northwest winds 20 to 25 knots. Seas 9 to 10 feet. Tuesday, northwest winds 15 to 20 knots. Seas 7 to 9 feet. Tuesday night, northwest winds 15 to 25 knots. Seas 6 to 9 feet. Wednesday, northwest winds 15 to 25 knots. Seas 5 to 9 feet. Wednesday night, north to northwest winds 20 to 30 knots. Seas 7 to 10 feet. The offshore waters forecast for the following marine location, Pigeon Point to Point Piedras Blancas between 60 nautical miles and 150 nautical miles offshore. Issued at 6:56 p.m. Pacific Daylight Time. Tonight, northwest winds 10 to 15 knots, becoming north 15 to 20 knots. Seas 8 to 9 feet. Saturday, north winds 20 to 25 knots. Seas 8 to 11 feet. Saturday night, north winds 20 to 30 knots. Seas 9 to 12 feet. Sun, north to northwest winds 20 to 30 knots. Seas 11 to 12 feet. Sun night, north to northwest winds 20 to 30 knots. Seas 11 to 12 feet. Monday, northwest winds 15 to 25 knots. Seas 9 to 12 feet. Monday night.

west, winds 15 to 25 knots. Seas 8 to 10 feet. Tuesday, northwest, winds 15 to 20 knots. Seas 8 to 9 feet. Tuesday night, northwest, winds 15 to 25 knots. Seas 7 to 9 feet. Wednesday, northwest, winds 15 to 25 knots. Seas 6 to 9 feet. Wednesday night, northwest winds 20 to 30 knots. Seas 7 to 10 feet. The coastal waters forecast from Point Reyes to Pigeon Point out to 10 nautical miles. Small craft advisory in effect from Saturday afternoon through late Saturday night. For tonight, northwest wind 10 to 15 knots. Seas 5 to 8 feet. Wave detail, northwest 7 feet at 9 seconds. For Saturday, northwest wind 15 to 20 knots, rising to 20 to 25 knots in the afternoon. Seas 5 to 7 feet, building to 6 to 9 feet in the afternoon. Wave detail, northwest 8 feet at 9 seconds. For Saturday night, northwest wind 20 to 25 knots, easing to 15 to 20 knots after midnight. Seas 8 to 11 feet. Wave detail, northwest 10 feet at 10 seconds. The coastal waters forecast from Pigeon Point to Point Pinos out to 10 nautical miles. Small craft advisory in effect from Saturday afternoon through late Saturday night. For tonight, northwest wind 10 to 15 knots. Seas 6 to 7 feet. Wave detail, northwest 7 feet at 11 seconds. For Saturday, northwest wind 10 to 15 knots, rising to 15 to 20 knots in the afternoon. Seas 5 to 7 feet, building to 7 to 9 feet in the afternoon. Wave detail, northwest 8 feet at 10 seconds. For Saturday night, northwest wind 20 to 25 knots, easing to 15 to 20 knots after midnight. Seas 8 to 10 feet, subsiding to 6 to 9 feet after midnight. Wave detail, northwest 9 feet at 10 seconds. Sunrise, sunset, and tidal information for the San Francisco Bay Area for Friday, May 29th. The sunset tonight, 8:23 p.m. The sunrise tomorrow, 5:50 a.m. The sunset tomorrow, 8:24 p.m. Tidal data at the Golden Gate for the afternoon and evening hours today and the morning hours of tomorrow. High tide, 12:23 p.m. at 4.26 feet. Low tide, 4:38 p.m. at 2.79 feet. High tide, 10:47 p.m. at 5.96 feet. Low tide, 5:49 a.m. at minus 066 feet. Here are the buoy observations for 11 p.m. Pacific Daylight Time. An offshore buoy 6 winds west at 8 knots, pressure 1,028.1 millibars. An offshore buoy 59, winds north 10 knots, water temperature 60, pressure 1,026.5 millibars, seas 8 feet, every 13 seconds. At Point Arena buoy, winds north 70 knots, gusting to 23, water temperature 53, pressure 1,019.9 millibars, sea 7 feet, every 14 seconds. At buoy 13 near Bodega Bay, winds northwest at 60 knots, pressure 1,019.1 millibars, swell 7 feet, every 14 seconds. At Point Reyes Wave Rider buoy, water temperature 54, seas 8 feet, every 14 seconds. At San Francisco Bar buoy, water temperature 55, seas 6 feet, every 14 seconds. At San Francisco buoy, winds northwest at 14 knots, water temperature 54, swell 6 feet, every 14 seconds. At Half Moon Bay buoy, winds northwest 14 knots, water temperature 56, pressure 1,020.2 millibars, seas 6 feet, every 14 seconds. At Monterey Bay buoy, winds northwest 70 knots, gusting to 21, water temperature 57, pressure 1,019.6 millibars, seas 6 feet, every 15 seconds. At Point Sur, Wave Rider buoy, water temperature 58, seas 8 feet, every 14 seconds. At Cape San Martin buoy, winds northwest 19 knots, gusting to 23, water temperature

1,019.0 millibars. Sees 8 feet every 15 seconds. Synopsis for the Central California coast and bays, including the Monterey Bay, Greater Farallones, and Cordell Bank National Marine Sanctuaries. Stronger high pressure to the north will result in moderate to fresh northerly breezes tonight and into the weekend. The strongest winds will be over the northern outer waters. Occasional gale force gusts will occur the north of the Golden Gate and along the Big Sur coast. Increasing winds and building seas will lead to hazardous conditions over the coastal waters beginning tonight, lasting into the weekend. The marine forecast for San Pablo Bay, Suisun Bay, the West Delta, and the San Francisco Bay north of the Bay Bridge. For tonight, southwest wind 5 to 10 knots. For Saturday, southwest wind 5 to 10 knots. For Saturday night, southwest wind 5 to 10 knots. The marine forecast for Monterey Bay. Small craft advisory in effect from Saturday afternoon through Saturday evening. For tonight, northwest wind 10 to 15 knots, easing to 5 to 10 knots late. Seas 4 to 6 feet. Wave detail, northwest 5 feet at 10 seconds. For Saturday, northwest wind 5 to 10 knots, becoming west 15 to 20 knots in the afternoon. Seas 3 to 4 feet, building to 4 to 6 feet in the afternoon. Wave detail, west 6 feet at 10 seconds. For Saturday night, northwest wind 15 to 20 knots, becoming north 5 to 10 knots after midnight. Seas 5 to 7 feet. Wave detail, northwest 7 feet at 9 seconds. The coastal waters forecast from Point Arena to Point Reyes out to 10 nautical miles. Small craft advisory in effect through late Sunday night. Tonight, northwest wind 15 to 20 knots, sea 7 to 9 feet, wave detail, northwest 8 feet at 9 seconds. Saturday, northwest wind 20 to 25 knots, rising to 25 to 30 knots in the afternoon. Sea 6 to 8 feet, building to 8 to 10 feet in the afternoon. Wave detail, northwest 10 feet at 9 seconds. Saturday night, northwest wind 25 to 30 knots, easing to 20 to 25 knots after midnight. Seas 9 to 12 feet, subsiding to 8 to 10 feet after midnight. Wave detail, northwest 11 feet at 9 seconds. The coastal waters forecast from Point Arena to Point Reyes 10 to 60 nautical miles offshore. Small craft advisory in effect through late Sunday night. Tonight, northwest wind 15 to 20 knots, rising to 20 to 25 knots late this evening and overnight. Seas 8 to 9 feet, building to 10 to 11 feet after midnight. Wave detail, northwest 11 feet at 9 seconds. Saturday, northwest wind 20 to 25 knots, rising to 25 to 30 knots in the afternoon. Seas 9 to 10 feet, building to 11 feet in the afternoon. Wave detail, northwest 11 feet at 9 seconds. Saturday night, northwest wind 25 to 30 knots, seas 11 to 13 feet. Wave detail, northwest 13 feet at 9 seconds. San Francisco Bar forecast. In the deep water channel, mixed seas of 4 to 6 feet at 15 seconds. Across the bar, swell can be more than twice as high across the bar than surrounding waters. Waves are also more prone to break, particularly during strong ebb currents. Maximum ebb current of 3.5 knots at 4:15 a.m. Saturday and 1.0 knots at 5:06 p.m. Saturday. The coastal waters forecast from Point Pinos to Point Piedras Blancas out to 10 nautical miles. Small craft advisory in effect through late Sunday night. Tonight, northwest wind 15 to 20 knots, seas 6 to 8 feet, wave detail, northwest 7 feet at 11 seconds and south 2 feet at 14 seconds. Saturday, northwest wind 15 to 20 knots, rising to 20 to 25 knots with gusts up to 35 knots in the afternoon. Seas 5 to 7 feet, building to 7 to 9 feet in the afternoon. Wave detail, northwest 8 feet at 10 seconds and south 2 feet at 14 seconds. Saturday night, northwest wind 20 to 25 knots, gusts up to 30.

5 knots in the evening. Sea 7 to 10 feet wave detail. Northwest 10 feet at 10 seconds. The coastal waters forecast from Pigeon Point to Point Pinos 10 to 60 nautical miles offshore. Small craft advisory in effect through late Sunday night. Tonight, northwest wind 10 to 15 knots, rising to 15 to 20 knots late this evening and overnight. Sea 7 to 9 feet wave detail, northwest 9 feet at 10 seconds. Saturday, northwest wind 20 to 25 knots, seas 8 to 10 feet, building to 10 to 11 feet on the afternoon. Wave detail, northwest 11 feet at 10 seconds and south 2 feet at 14 seconds. Saturday night, northwest wind 20 to 25 knots, seas 10 to 12 feet, wave detail, northwest 12 feet at 10 seconds. The offshore waters forecast for the following marine location, Point Arena to Pigeon Point between 60 nautical miles and 150 nautical miles offshore. Issued at 6:56 p.m. Pacific Daylight Time. Tonight, north winds 15 to 25 knots. Seas 8 to 10 feet. Saturday, north winds 20 to 25 knots. Seas 8 to 11 feet. Saturday night, north winds 20 to 30 knots. Seas 9 to 12 feet. Sun, north winds 25 to 30 knots. Seas 10 to 12 feet. Sunday night, north to northwest winds 20 to 30 knots. Seas 11 to 13 feet. Monday, north to northwest winds 20 to 30 knots. Seas 9 to 12 feet. Monday night, northwest winds 20 to 25 knots. Seas 9 to 10 feet. Tuesday, northwest winds 15 to 20 knots. Seas 7 to 9 feet. Tuesday night, northwest winds 15 to 25 knots. Seas 6 to 9 feet. Wednesday, northwest winds 15 to 25 knots. Seas 5 to 9 feet. Wednesday night, north to northwest winds 20 to 30 knots. Seas 7 to 10 feet. The offshore waters forecast for the following marine location, Pigeon Point to Point Piedras Blancas between 60 nautical miles and 150 nautical miles offshore. Issued at 6:56 p.m. Pacific Daylight Time. Tonight, northwest winds 10 to 15 knots, becoming north 15 to 20 knots. Seas 8 to 9 feet. Saturday, north winds 20 to 25 knots. Seas 8 to 11 feet. Saturday night, north winds 20 to 30 knots. Seas 9 to 12 feet. Sun, north to northwest winds 20 to 30 knots. Seas 11 to 12 feet. Sun night, north to northwest winds 20 to 30 knots. Seas 11 to 12 feet. Monday, northwest winds 15 to 25 knots. Seas 9 to 12 feet. Monday night, northwest winds 15 to 25 knots. Seas 8 to 10 feet. Tuesday, northwest winds 15 to 20 knots. Seas 8 to 9 feet. Tuesday night, northwest winds 15 to 25 knots. Seas 7 to 9 feet. Wednesday, northwest winds 15 to 25 knots. Seas 6 to 9 feet. Wednesday night, northwest winds 20 to 30 knots. Seas 7 to 10 feet. The coastal waters forecast from Point Reyes to Pigeon Point out to 10 nautical miles. Small craft advisory in effect from Saturday afternoon through late Saturday night. For tonight, northwest wind 10 to 15 knots. Seas 5 to 8 feet. Wave detail, northwest 7 feet at 9 seconds. For Saturday, northwest wind 15 to 20 knots, rising to 20 to 25 knots in the afternoon. Seas 5 to 7 feet, building to 6 to 9 feet in the afternoon. Wave detail, northwest 8 feet at 9 seconds. For Saturday night, northwest wind 20 to 25 knots, easing to 15 to 20 knots after midnight. Seas 8 to 11 feet. Wave detail, northwest 10 feet at 10 seconds. 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

2.45 megahertz. This broadcast originates from the National Weather Service office located in Monterey, California, and serves the coastal marine waters, including San Francisco and Monterey Bay. The coastal waters forecast from Pigeon Point to Point Pinos out to 10 nautical miles. Small craft advisory in effect from Saturday afternoon through late Saturday night. For tonight, northwest wind 10 to 15 knots. Sea 6 to 7 feet. Wave detail, northwest 7 feet at 11 seconds. For Saturday, northwest wind 10 to 15 knots, rising to 15 to 20 knots in the afternoon. Seas 5 to 7 feet, building to 7 to 9 feet in the afternoon. Wave detail, northwest 8 feet at 10 seconds. For Saturday night, northwest wind 20 to 25 knots, easing to 15 to 20 knots after midnight. Seas 8 to 10 feet, subsiding to 6 to 9 feet after midnight. Wave detail, northwest 9 feet at 10 seconds. Sunrise, sunset, and tidal information for the San Francisco Bay Area for Friday, May 29th. The sunset tonight, 8:23 p.m. The sunrise tomorrow, 5:50 a.m. The sunset tomorrow, 8:24 p.m. Tidal data at the Golden Gate for the afternoon and evening hours today and the morning hours of tomorrow. High tide, 12:23 p.m. at 4.26 feet. Low tide, 4:38 p.m. at 2.79 feet. High tide, 10:47 p.m. at 5.96 feet. Low tide, 5:49 a.m. at minus 0.66 feet. Here are the buoy observations for 11 p.m. Pacific Daylight Time. An offshore buoy 6 winds west at 8 knots, pressure 1,028.1 millibars. An offshore buoy 59, winds north 10 knots, water temperature 60, pressure 1,026.5 millibars, seas 8 feet, every 13 seconds. At Point Arena buoy, winds north 70 knots, gusting to 23, water temperature 53, pressure 1,019.9 millibars, seas 7 feet, every 14 seconds. At buoy 13 near Bodega Bay, winds northwest at 60 knots, pressure 1,019.1 millibars, swell 7 feet, every 14 seconds. At Point Reyes Wave Rider buoy, water temperature 54, seas 8 feet, every 14 seconds. At San Francisco Bar buoy, water temperature 55, seas 6 feet, every 14 seconds. At San Francisco buoy, winds northwest at 14 knots, water temperature 54, swell 6 feet, every 14 seconds. At Half Moon Bay buoy, winds northwest 14 knots, water temperature 56, pressure 1,020.2 millibars, seas 6 feet, every 14 seconds. At Monterey Bay buoy, winds northwest 70 knots, gusting to 21, water temperature 57, pressure 1,019.6 millibars, seas 6 feet, every 15 seconds. At Point Sur, Wave Rider buoy, water temperature 58, seas 8 feet, every 14 seconds. At Cape San Martin buoy, winds northwest 19 knots, gusting to 23, water temperature 60, pressure 1,019.0 millibars, seas 8 feet, every 15 seconds. Synopsis for the Central California coast and bays, including the Monterey Bay, Greater Farallones, and Cordell Bank National Marine Sanctuaries. Stronger high pressure to the north will result in moderate to fresh northerly breezes tonight and into the weekend. The strongest winds will be over the northern outer waters. Occasional gale force gusts will occur the north of the Golden Gate and along the Big Sur coast. Increasing winds and building seas will lead to hazardous conditions over the coastal waters beginning tonight, lasting into the weekend. The marine forecast for San Pablo Bay, Suisun Bay, the West Delta, and the San Francisco Bay north of the Bay Bridge. For tonight, southwest wind 5 to 10 knots. For Saturday, southwest wind 5 to 10 knots. For Saturday night, southwest wind 5 to 10 knots. The marine forecast for Monterey Bay. Small craft advisory in effect from Saturday afternoon through Saturday evening. Tonight.
10 to 50 knots, easing to 5 to 10 knots late. Seas 4 to 6 feet. Wave detail, northwest 5 feet at 10 seconds. For Saturday, northwest wind 5 to 10 knots, becoming west 15 to 20 knots in the afternoon. Seas 3 to 4 feet, building to 4 to 6 feet in the afternoon. Wave detail, west 6 feet at 10 seconds. For Saturday night, northwest wind 15 to 20 knots, becoming north 5 to 10 knots after midnight. Seas 5 to 7 feet. Wave detail, northwest 7 feet at 9 seconds. The coastal waters forecast from Point Arena to Point Reyes out to 10 nautical miles. Small craft advisory in effect through late Sunday night. Tonight, northwest wind 15 to 20 knots, sea 7 to 9 feet. Wave detail, northwest 8 feet at 9 seconds. Saturday, northwest wind 20 to 25 knots, rising to 25 to 30 knots in the afternoon. Seas 6 to 8 feet, building to 8 to 10 feet in the afternoon. Wave detail, northwest 10 feet at 9 seconds. Saturday night, northwest wind 25 to 30 knots, easing to 20 to 25 knots after midnight. Seas 9 to 12 feet, subsiding to 8 to 10 feet after midnight. Wave detail, northwest 11 feet at 9 seconds. The coastal waters forecast from Point Arena to Point Reyes 10 to 60 nautical miles offshore. Small craft advisory in effect through late Sunday night. Tonight, northwest wind 15 to 20 knots, rising to 20 to 25 knots late this evening and overnight. Seas 8 to 9 feet, building to 10 to 11 feet after midnight. Wave detail, northwest 11 feet at 9 seconds. Saturday, northwest wind 20 to 25 knots, rising to 25 to 30 knots in the afternoon. Seas 9 to 10 feet, building to 11 feet in the afternoon. Wave detail, northwest 11 feet at 9 seconds. Saturday night, northwest wind 25 to 30 knots, seas 11 to 13 feet. Wave detail, northwest 13 feet at 9 seconds. San Francisco Bar forecast. In the deep water channel, mixed seas of 4 to 6 feet at 15 seconds. Across the bar, swell can be more than twice as high across the bar than surrounding waters. Waves are also more prone to break, particularly during strong ebb currents. Maximum ebb current of 3.5 knots at 4:15 a.m. Saturday and 1.0 knots at 05:06 p.m. Saturday. The coastal waters forecast from Point Pinos to Point Piedras Blancas out to 10 nautical miles. Small craft advisory in effect through late Sunday night. Tonight, northwest wind 15 to 20 knots, seas 6 to 8 feet. Wave detail, northwest 7 feet at 11 seconds and south 2 feet at 14 seconds. Saturday, northwest wind 15 to 20 knots, rising to 20 to 25 knots with gusts up to 35 knots in the afternoon. Seas 5 to 7 feet, building to 7 to 9 feet in the afternoon. Wave detail, northwest 8 feet at 10 seconds and south 2 feet at 14 seconds. Saturday night, northwest wind 20 to 25 knots, gusts up to 35 knots in the evening. Seas 7 to 10 feet. Wave detail, northwest 10 feet at 10 seconds. The coastal waters forecast from Pigeon Point to Point Pinos 10 to 60 nautical miles offshore. Small craft advisory in effect through late Sunday night. Tonight, northwest wind 10 to 15 knots, rising to 15 to 20 knots late this evening and overnight. Sea 7 to 9 feet. Wave detail, northwest 9 feet at 10 seconds. Saturday, northwest wind 20 to 25 knots, seas 8 to 10 feet, building to 10 to 11 feet in the afternoon. Wave detail, northwest 11 feet at 10 seconds and south 2 feet at 14 seconds. Saturday night, northwest wind 20 to 25 knots, seas 10 to 12 feet. Wave detail, northwest 12 feet at 10 seconds. The offshore waters forecast for the following marine location, Point Arena to Pigeon Point between 60 nautical miles and 150 nautical miles offshore. Issued at 6:56 p.m. Pacific Daylight Time. Tonight, north winds 15 to 25 knots. Seas
winds 20 to 25 knots. Seas 8 to 11 feet. Saturday night, north winds 20 to 30 knots. Seas 9 to 12 feet. Sun, north winds 25 to 30 knots. Seas 10 to 12 feet. Sunday night, north to northwest winds 20 to 30 knots. Seas 11 to 13 feet. Monday, north to northwest winds 20 to 30 knots. Seas 9 to 12 feet. Monday night, northwest winds 20 to 25 knots. Seas 9 to 10 feet. Tuesday, northwest winds 15 to 20 knots. Seas 7 to 9 feet. Tuesday night, northwest winds 15 to 25 knots. Seas 6 to 9 feet. Wednesday, northwest winds 15 to 25 knots. Seas 5 to 9 feet. Wednesday night, north to northwest winds 20 to 30 knots. Seas 7 to 10 feet. The offshore waters forecast for the following marine location: Pigeon Point to Point Piedras Blancas between 60 nautical miles and 150 nautical miles offshore. Issued at 6:56 p.m. Pacific Daylight Time. Tonight, northwest winds 10 to 15 knots, becoming north 15 to 20 knots. Seas 8 to 9 feet. Saturday, north winds 20 to 25 knots. Seas 8 to 11 feet. Saturday night, north winds 20 to 30 knots. Seas 9 to 12 feet. Sun, north to northwest winds 20 to 30 knots. Seas 11 to 12 feet. Sun night, north to northwest winds 20 to 30 knots. Seas 11 to 12 feet. Monday, northwest winds 15 to 25 knots. Seas 9 to 12 feet. Monday night, northwest winds 15 to 25 knots. Seas 8 to 10 feet. Tuesday, northwest winds 15 to 20 knots. Seas 8 to 9 feet. Tuesday night, northwest winds 15 to 25 knots. Seas 7 to 9 feet. Wednesday, northwest winds 15 to 25 knots. Seas 6 to 9 feet. Wednesday night, northwest winds 20 to 30 knots. Seas 7 to 10 feet. The coastal waters forecast from Point Reyes to Pigeon Point out to 10 nautical miles. Small craft advisory in effect from Saturday afternoon through late Saturday night. For tonight, northwest wind 10 to 15 knots. Seas 5 to 8 feet. Wave detail, northwest 7 feet at 9 seconds. For Saturday, northwest wind 15 to 20 knots, rising to 20 to 25 knots in the afternoon. Seas 5 to 7 feet, building to 6 to 9 feet in the afternoon. Wave detail, northwest 8 feet at 9 seconds. For Saturday night, northwest wind 20 to 25 knots, easing to 15 to 20 knots after midnight. Seas 8 to 11 feet. Wave detail, northwest 10 feet at 10 seconds. The coastal waters forecast from Pigeon Point to Point Pinos out to 10 nautical miles. Small craft advisory in effect from Saturday afternoon through late Saturday night. For tonight, northwest wind 10 to 15 knots. Seas 6 to 7 feet. Wave detail, northwest 7 feet at 11 seconds. For Saturday, northwest wind 10 to 15 knots, rising to 15 to 20 knots in the afternoon. Seas 5 to 7 feet, building to 7 to 9 feet in the afternoon. Wave detail, northwest 8 feet at 10 seconds. For Saturday night, northwest wind 20 to 25 knots, easing to 15 to 20 knots after midnight. Seas 8 to 10 feet, subsiding to 6 to 9 feet after midnight. Wave detail, northwest 9 feet at 10 seconds. Semi-sunset and tidal information for the San Francisco Bay Area for Friday, May 29th. The sunset tonight, 8:23 p.m. The sunrise tomorrow, 5:50 a.m. The sunset tomorrow, 8:24 p.m. Tidal data at the Golden Gate for the afternoon and evening hours today and the morning hours of tomorrow. High tide, 12:23 p.m. at 4.26 feet.
Low tide, 4:38 p.m. at 2.79 feet. High tide, 10:47 p.m. at 5.96 feet. Low tide, 5:49 a.m. at -0.66 feet. Here are the buoy observations for midnight Pacific Daylight Time. An offshore buoy 6 winds west at 10 knots, pressure 1,028.4 millibars. An offshore buoy 59 winds north at 12 knots, water temperature 60, pressure 1,026.8 millibars. At buoy 14 near Point Arena, winds north at 16 knots, water temperature 52, pressure 1,020.1 millibars. At buoy 13 near Bodega Bay, winds northwest at 60 knots, pressure 1,018.9 millibars. At Point Reyes Wave Rider, buoy water temperature 54, sea is 8 feet every 14 seconds. At San Francisco Bar, buoy water temperature 54, sea is 5 feet every 14 seconds. At San Francisco, buoy winds northwest at 14 knots, water temperature 54, pressure 1,019.5 millibars. At Half Moon Bay, buoy winds northwest 12 knots, water temperature 55, pressure 1,020.5 millibars, sea 6 feet every 14 seconds. At Monterey, buoy winds northwest at 60 knots, water temperature 56, pressure 1,019.6 millibars. At Point Sur, Wave Rider buoy water temperature 58, sea 7 feet every 14 seconds. At Cape San Martin, buoy winds northwest at 21 knots, gusting to 25, water temperature 60, pressure 1,018.9 millibars. Here are the buoy observations for midnight Pacific Daylight Time. An offshore buoy 6 winds southwest at 10 knots, pressure 1,028.4 millibars. An offshore buoy 59 winds north at 12 knots, water temperature 60, pressure 1,026.8 millibars. At buoy 14 near Point Arena, winds north at 16 knots, water temperature 52, pressure 1,020.1 millibars. At buoy 13 near Bodega Bay, winds northwest at 60 knots, pressure 1,018.9 millibars. At Point Reyes Wave Rider, buoy water temperature 54, sea is 8 feet every 14 seconds. At San Francisco Bar, buoy water temperature 54, sea is 5 feet every 14 seconds. At San Francisco, buoy winds northwest at 14 knots, water temperature 54, pressure 1,019.5 millibars. At Half Moon Bay, buoy winds northwest 12 knots, water temperature 55, pressure 1,020.5 millibars, sea 6 feet every 14 seconds. At Monterey, buoy winds northwest at 60 knots, water temperature 56, pressure 1,019.6 millibars. At Point Sur, Wave Rider buoy water temperature 58, sea 7 feet every 14 seconds. At Cape San Martin, buoy winds northwest at 21 knots, gusting to 25, water temperature 60, pressure 1,018.9 millibars. Synopsis for the Central California coast and bays, including the Monterey Bay, Greater Farallones, and Cordell Bank National Marine Sanctuaries. Stronger high pressure to the north will result in moderate to fresh northerly breezes tonight and into the weekend. The strongest winds will be over the northern outer waters. Occasional gale force gusts will occur the north of the Golden Gate and along the Big Sur coast. Increasing winds and building seas will lead to hazardous conditions over the coastal waters beginning tonight, lasting into the weekend. The marine forecast for San Pablo Bay, Suisun Bay, the West Delta, and the San Francisco Bay north of the Bay Bridge. For tonight, southwest wind 5 to 10 knots. For Saturday, southwest wind 5 to 10 knots. For Saturday night, southwest wind 5 to 10 knots. The marine forecast for Monterey Bay. Small craft advisory in effect from Saturday afternoon through Saturday evening. For tonight, northwest wind 10 to 15 knots, easing to 5 to 10 knots late. Seas 4 to 6 feet. Wave detail, northwest 5 feet at 10 seconds. For Saturday, northwest wind 5 to 10 knots,
becoming west 15 to 20 knots in the afternoon. Seas 3 to 4 feet, building to 4 to 6 feet in the afternoon. Wave detail, west 6 feet at 10 seconds. For Saturday night, northwest wind 15 to 20 knots, becoming north 5 to 10 knots after midnight. Seas 5 to 7 feet. Wave detail, northwest 7 feet at 9 seconds. The coastal waters forecast from Point Arena to Point Reyes out to 10 nautical miles. Small craft advisory in effect through late Sunday night. Tonight, northwest wind 15 to 20 knots, sea 7 to 9 feet, wave detail, northwest 8 feet at 9 seconds. Saturday, northwest wind 20 to 25 knots, rising to 25 to 30 knots in the afternoon. Sea 6 to 8 feet, building to 8 to 10 feet in the afternoon. Wave detail, northwest 10 feet at 9 seconds. Saturday night, northwest wind 25 to 30 knots, easing to 20 to 25 knots after midnight. Seas 9 to 12 feet, subsiding to 8 to 10 feet after midnight. Wave detail, northwest 11 feet at 9 seconds. The coastal waters forecast from Point Arena to Point Reyes 10 to 60 nautical miles offshore. Small craft advisory in effect through late Sunday night. Tonight, northwest wind 15 to 20 knots, rising to 20 to 25 knots late this evening and overnight. Seas 8 to 9 feet, building to 10 to 11 feet after midnight. Wave detail, northwest 11 feet at 9 seconds. Saturday, northwest wind 20 to 25 knots, rising to 25 to 30 knots in the afternoon. Seas 9 to 10 feet, building to 11 feet in the afternoon. Wave detail, northwest 11 feet at 9 seconds. Saturday night, northwest wind 25 to 30 knots, seas 11 to 13 feet. Wave detail, northwest 13 feet at 9 seconds. San Francisco Bar forecast. In the deep water channel, mixed seas of 4 to 6 feet at 15 seconds. Across the bar, swell can be more than twice as high across the bar than surrounding waters. Waves are also more prone to break, particularly during strong ebb currents. Maximum ebb current of 3.5 knots at 4:15 a.m. Saturday and 1.0 knots at 5:06 p.m. Saturday. The coastal waters forecast from Point Pinos to Point Piedras blunts out to 10 nautical miles. Small craft advisory in effect through late Sunday night. Tonight, northwest wind 15 to 20 knots, sea 6 to 8 feet, wave detail, northwest 7 feet at 11 seconds and south 2 feet at 14 seconds. Saturday, northwest wind 15 to 20 knots, rising to 20 to 25 knots with gusts up to 35 knots in the afternoon. Seas 5 to 7 feet, building to 7 to 9 feet in the afternoon. Wave detail, northwest 8 feet at 10 seconds and south 2 feet at 14 seconds. Saturday night, northwest wind 20 to 25 knots, gusts up to 35 knots in the evening. Sea 7 to 10 feet, wave detail, northwest 10 feet at 10 seconds. The coastal waters forecast from Pigeon Point to Point Pinos 10 to 60 nautical miles offshore. Small craft advisory in effect through late Sunday night. Tonight, northwest wind 10 to 15 knots, rising to 15 to 20 knots late this evening and overnight. Sea 7 to 9 feet, wave detail, northwest 9 feet at 10 seconds. Saturday, northwest wind 20 to 25 knots, seas 8 to 10 feet, building to 10 to 11 feet in the afternoon. Wave detail, northwest 11 feet at 10 seconds and south 2 feet at 14 seconds. Saturday night, northwest wind 20 to 25 knots, seas 10 to 12 feet, wave detail, northwest 12 feet at 10 seconds. The offshore waters forecast for the following marine location, Point Arena to Pigeon Point between 60 nautical miles and 150 nautical miles offshore. Issued at 6:56 p.m. Pacific Daylight Time. Tonight, north winds 15 to 25 knots. Seas 8 to 10 feet. Saturday, north winds 20 to 25 knots. Seas 8 to 11 feet. Saturday night, north winds 20 to

seas 9 to 12 feet. Sun, north winds 25 to 30 knots. Seas 10 to 12 feet. Sunday night, north to northwest winds 20 to 30 knots. Seas 11 to 13 feet. Monday, north to northwest winds 20 to 30 knots. Seas 9 to 12 feet. Monday night, northwest winds 20 to 25 knots. Seas 9 to 10 feet. Tuesday, northwest winds 15 to 20 knots. Seas 7 to 9 feet. Tuesday night, northwest winds 15 to 25 knots. Seas 6 to 9 feet. Wednesday, northwest winds 15 to 25 knots. Seas 5 to 9 feet. Wednesday night, north to northwest winds 20 to 30 knots. Seas 7 to 10 feet. The offshore waters forecast for the following marine location: Pigeon Point to Point Piedras Blancas between 60 nautical miles and 150 nautical miles offshore. Issued at 6:56 p.m. Pacific Daylight Time. Tonight, northwest winds 10 to 15 knots, becoming north 15 to 20 knots. Seas 8 to 9 feet. Saturday, north winds 20 to 25 knots. Seas 8 to 11 feet. Saturday night, north winds 20 to 30 knots. Seas 9 to 12 feet. Sun, north to northwest winds 20 to 30 knots. Seas 11 to 12 feet. Sun night, north to northwest winds 20 to 30 knots. Seas 11 to 12 feet. Monday, northwest winds 15 to 25 knots. Seas 9 to 12 feet. Monday night, northwest winds 15 to 25 knots. Seas 8 to 10 feet. Tuesday, northwest winds 15 to 20 knots. Seas 8 to 9 feet. Tuesday night, northwest winds 15 to 25 knots. Seas 7 to 9 feet. Wednesday, northwest winds 15 to 25 knots. Seas 6 to 9 feet. Wednesday night, northwest winds 20 to 30 knots. Seas 7 to 10 feet. The coastal waters forecast from Point Reyes to Pigeon Point out to 10 nautical miles. Small craft advisory in effect from Saturday afternoon through late Saturday night. For tonight, northwest wind 10 to 15 knots. Seas 5 to 8 feet. Wave detail, northwest 7 feet at 9 seconds. For Saturday, northwest wind 15 to 20 knots, rising to 20 to 25 knots in the afternoon. Seas 5 to 7 feet, building to 6 to 9 feet in the afternoon. Wave detail, northwest 8 feet at 9 seconds. For Saturday night, northwest wind 20 to 25 knots, easing to 15 to 20 knots after midnight. Seas 8 to 11 feet. Wave detail, northwest 10 feet at 10 seconds. The coastal waters forecast from Pigeon Point to Point Pinos out to 10 nautical miles. Small craft advisory in effect from Saturday afternoon through late Saturday night. For tonight, northwest wind 10 to 15 knots. Seas 6 to 7 feet. Wave detail, northwest 7 feet at 11 seconds. For Saturday, northwest wind 10 to 15 knots, rising to 15 to 20 knots in the afternoon. Seas 5 to 7 feet, building to 7 to 9 feet in the afternoon. Wave detail, northwest 8 feet at 10 seconds. For Saturday night, northwest wind 20 to 25 knots, easing to 15 to 20 knots after midnight. Seas 8 to 10 feet, subsiding to 6 to 9 feet after midnight. Wave detail, northwest 9 feet at 10 seconds. 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This broadcast originates from the National Weather Service office located in Monterey, California, and serves the coastal marine waters, including San Francisco and Monterey Bay. Sunrise, sunset, and tidal information for the San Francisco Bay Area for Friday, May 29th. The sunset tonight, 8:23 p.m. The sunrise tomorrow, 5:50 a.m.

sunset tomorrow, 8:24 p.m. Tidal data at the Golden Gate for the afternoon and evening hours today and the morning hours of tomorrow. High tide, 12:23 p.m. at 4.26 feet. 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Low tide, 5:49 a.m. at -0.66 feet. Here are the buoy observations for midnight Pacific Daylight Time. An offshore buoy 6, winds southwest at 10 knots, pressure 1,028.4 millibars. An offshore buoy 59, winds north at 12 knots, water temperature 60, pressure 1,026.8 millibars. At buoy 14 near Point Arena, winds north at 16 knots, water temperature 52, pressure 1,020.1 millibars. At buoy 13 near Bodega Bay, winds northwest at 60 knots, pressure 1,018.9 millibars. At Point Reyes Wave Rider, buoy water temperature 54, seas 8 feet, every 14 seconds. At San Francisco Bar, buoy water temperature 54, seas 5 feet, every 14 seconds. At San Francisco, buoy winds northwest at 14 knots, water temperature 54, pressure 1,019.5 millibars. At Half Moon Bay, buoy winds northwest 12 knots, water temperature 55, pressure 1,020.5 millibars, seas 6 feet, every 14 seconds. At Monterey, buoy winds northwest at 60 knots, water temperature 56, pressure 1,019.6 millibars. At Pointer, Wave Rider, buoy water temperature 58, seas 7 feet, every 14 seconds. At Cape San Martin, buoy winds northwest at 21 knots, gusting to 25, water temperature 60, pressure 1,018.9 millibars. Synopsis for the Central California coast and bays, including the Monterey Bay, Greater Farallones, and Cordell Bank National Marine Sanctuaries. Stronger high pressure to the north will result in moderate to fresh northerly breezes tonight and into the weekend. The strongest winds will be over the northern outer waters. Occasional gale force gusts will occur the north of the Golden Gate and along the Big Sur coast. Increasing winds and building seas will lead to hazardous conditions over the coastal waters beginning tonight, lasting into the weekend. The marine forecast for San Pablo Bay, Susan Bay, the West Delta, and the San Francisco Bay north of the Bay Bridge. For tonight, southwest wind 5 to 10 knots. For Saturday, southwest wind 5 to 10 knots. For Saturday night, southwest wind 5 to 10 knots. The marine forecast for Monterey Bay. Small craft advisory in effect from Saturday afternoon through Saturday evening. For tonight, northwest wind 10 to 15 knots, easing to 5 to 10 knots late. Seas 4 to 6 feet. Wave detail, northwest 5 feet at 10 seconds. For Saturday, northwest wind 5 to 10 knots, becoming west 15 to 20 knots in the afternoon. Seas 3 to 4 feet, building to 4 to 6 feet in the afternoon. Wave detail, west 6 feet at 10 seconds. For Saturday night, northwest wind 15 to 20 knots, becoming north 5 to 10 knots after midnight. Seas 5 to 7 feet. Wave detail, northwest 7 feet at 9 seconds. The coastal waters forecast from Point Arena to Point Reyes out to 10 nautical miles. Small craft advisory in effect through late Sunday night. Tonight, northwest wind 15 to 20 knots, seas 7 to 9 feet, wave detail, northwest 8 feet at 9 seconds. Saturday, northwest wind 20 to 25 knots, rising to 25 to 30 knots in the afternoon. Seas 6 to 8 feet, building to 8 to 10 feet in the afternoon. Wave detail, northwest 10 feet at 9 seconds. Saturday night, northwest wind 25 to 30 knots, easing to 20 to 25 knots after midnight. Seas 9 to 12 feet, subsiding to 8 to 10 feet after midnight. Wave detail, northwest 11 feet at 9 seconds. The coastal waters forecast from Point Arena to Point Reyes 10 to 60 nautical miles offshore. Small craft in

4 to 6 feet at 15 seconds. Across the bar, swell can be more than twice as high across the bar than surrounding waters. Waves are also more prone to break, particularly during strong ebb currents. Maximum ebb current of 3.5 knots at 4:15 a.m. Saturday and 1.0 knots at 5:06 p.m. Saturday. The coastal waters forecast from Point Pinos to Point Piedras Blancas out to 10 nautical miles. Small craft advisory in effect through late Sunday night. Tonight, northwest wind 15 to 20 knots, sea 6 to 8 feet, wave detail. Northwest 7 feet at 11 seconds and south 2 feet at 14 seconds. Saturday, northwest wind 15 to 20 knots, rising to 20 to 25 knots with gusts up to 35 knots in the afternoon. Seas 5 to 7 feet, building to 7 to 9 feet in the afternoon. Wave detail, northwest 8 feet at 10 seconds and south 2 feet at 14 seconds. Saturday night, northwest wind 20 to 25 knots, gusts up to 35 knots in the evening. Sea 7 to 10 feet, wave detail, northwest 10 feet at 10 seconds. The coastal waters forecast from Pigeon Point to Point Pinos 10 to 60 nautical miles offshore. Small craft advisory in effect through late Sunday night. Tonight, northwest wind 10 to 15 knots, rising to 15 to 20 knots late this evening and overnight. Sea 7 to 9 feet, wave detail, northwest 9 feet at 10 seconds. Saturday, northwest wind 20 to 25 knots, seas 8 to 10 feet, building to 10 to 11 feet in the afternoon. Wave detail, northwest 11 feet at 10 seconds and south 2 feet at 14 seconds. Saturday night, northwest wind 20 to 25 knots, seas 10 to 12 feet, wave detail, northwest 12 feet at 10 seconds. The offshore waters forecast for the following marine location, Point Arena to Pigeon Point between 60 nautical miles and 150 nautical miles offshore. Issued at 6:56 p.m. Pacific Daylight Time. Tonight, north winds 15 to 25 knots. Seas issued at 6:56 p.m. Pacific Daylight Time. Tonight, north winds 15 to 25 knots. Seas 8 to 10 feet. Saturday, north winds 20 to 25 knots. Seas 8 to 11 feet. Saturday night, north winds 20 to 30 knots. Seas 9 to 12 feet. Sun, north winds 25 to 30 knots. Seas 10 to 12 feet. Sunday night, north to northwest winds 20 to 30 knots. Seas 11 to 13 feet. Monday, north to northwest winds 20 to 30 knots. Seas 9 to 12 feet. Monday night, northwest winds 20 to 25 knots. Seas 9 to 10 feet. Tuesday, northwest winds 15 to 20 knots. Seas 7 to 9 feet. Tuesday night, northwest winds 15 to 25 knots. Seas 6 to 9 feet. Wednesday, northwest winds 15 to 25 knots. Seas 5 to 9 feet. Wednesday night, north to northwest winds 20 to 30 knots. Seas 7 to 10 feet. The offshore waters forecast for the following marine location, Pigeon Point to Point Piedras Blancas between 60 nautical miles and 150 nautical miles offshore. Issued at 6:56 p.m. Pacific Daylight Time. Tonight, northwest winds 10 to 15 knots, becoming north 15 to 20 knots. Seas 8 to 9 feet. Saturday, north winds 20 to 25 knots. Seas 8 to 11 feet. Saturday night, north winds 20 to 30 knots. Seas 9 to 12 feet. Sun, north to northwest winds 20 to 30 knots. Seas 11 to 12 feet. Sun night, north to northwest winds 20 to 30 knots. Seas 11 to 12 feet. Monday, northwest winds 15 to 25 knots. Seas 9 to 12 feet. Monday night, northwest winds 15 to 25 knots. Seas 8 to 10 feet. Tuesday, northwest winds 15 to 20 knots. Seas 8 to 9 feet. Tuesday night, northwest

15 to 25 knots. Sea 7 to 9 feet. Wednesday, northwest winds 15 to 25 knots. Sea 6 to 9 feet. Wednesday night, northwest winds 20 to 30 knots. Sea 7 to 10 feet. The coastal waters forecast from Point Reyes to Pigeon Point out to 10 nautical miles. Small craft advisory in effect from Saturday afternoon through late Saturday night. For tonight, northwest wind 10 to 15 knots. Seas 5 to 8 feet. Wave detail, northwest 7 feet at 9 seconds. For Saturday, northwest wind 15 to 20 knots, rising to 20 to 25 knots in the afternoon. Seas 5 to 7 feet, building to 6 to 9 feet in the afternoon. Wave detail, northwest 8 feet at 9 seconds. For Saturday night, northwest wind 20 to 25 knots, easing to 15 to 20 knots after midnight. Seas 8 to 11 feet. Wave detail, northwest 10 feet at 10 seconds. The coastal waters forecast from Pigeon Point to Point Pinos out to 10 nautical miles. Small craft advisory in effect from Saturday afternoon through late Saturday night. For tonight, northwest wind 10 to 15 knots. Seas 6 to 7 feet. Wave detail, northwest 7 feet at 11 seconds. For Saturday, northwest wind 10 to 15 knots, rising to 15 to 20 knots in the afternoon. Seas 5 to 7 feet, building to 7 to 9 feet in the afternoon. Wave detail, northwest 8 feet at 10 seconds. For Saturday night, northwest wind 20 to 25 knots, easing to 15 to 20 knots after midnight. Seas 8 to 10 feet, subsiding to 6 to 9 feet after midnight. Wave detail, northwest 9 feet at 10 seconds. Sunrise, sunset, and tidal information for the San Francisco Bay Area for Friday, May 29th. The sunset tonight, 8:23 p.m. The sunrise tomorrow, 5:50 a.m. The sunset tomorrow, 8:24 p.m. Tidal data at the Golden Gate for the afternoon and evening hours today and the morning hours of tomorrow. High tide, 12:23 p.m. at 4.26 feet. Low tide, 4:38 p.m. at 2.79 feet. High tide, 10:47 p.m. at 5.96 feet. Low tide, 5:49 a.m. at minus 0.66 feet. Here are the buoy observations for midnight Pacific Daylight Time. An offshore buoy 6 winds southwest at 10 knots, pressure 1,028.4 millibars. An offshore buoy 59 winds north at 12 knots, water temperature 60, pressure 1,026.8 millibars. A buoy 14 near Point Arena winds north at 16 knots, water temperature 52, pressure 1,020.1 millibars. A buoy 13 near Bodega Bay winds northwest at 16 knots, pressure 1,018.9 millibars. At Point Reyes Wave Rider buoy water temperature 54, seas 8 feet, every 14 seconds. At San Francisco Bar buoy water temperature 54, seas 5 feet, every 14 seconds. At San Francisco buoy winds northwest at 14 knots, water temperature 54, pressure 1,019.5 millibars. At Half Moon Bay buoy winds northwest 12 knots, water temperature 55, pressure 1,020.5 millibars, seas 6 feet, every 14 seconds. At Monterey buoy winds northwest at 60 knots, water temperature 56, pressure 1,019.6 millibars. At Point Sur, Wave Rider buoy water temperature 58, seas 7 feet, every 14 seconds. At Cape San Martin buoy winds northwest at 21 knots, gusting to 25, water temperature 60, pressure 1,018.9 millibars. Synopsis for the Central California coast and bays, including the Monterey Bay, Greater Farallox, and Cordell Bank National Marine Sanctuaries. Stronger high pressure to the north will result in moderate to fresh northerly breezes tonight and into the weekend. The strongest winds will be over the northern outer waters. Occasional gale force gusts will occur in the north of the Gulf.

Cape and along the Lakeshore coast. Increasing winds and building seas will lead to hazardous conditions over the coastal waters beginning tonight, lasting into the weekend. The marine forecast for San Pablo Bay, Suisun Bay, the West Delta, and the San Francisco Bay north of the Bay Bridge. For tonight, southwest wind 5 to 10 knots. For Saturday, southwest wind 5 to 10 knots. For Saturday night, southwest wind 5 to 10 knots. The marine forecast for Monterey Bay. Small craft advisory in effect from Saturday afternoon through Saturday evening. For tonight, northwest wind 10 to 15 knots, easing to 5 to 10 knots late. Seas 4 to 6 feet. Wave detail, northwest 5 feet at 10 seconds. For Saturday, northwest wind 5 to 10 knots, becoming west 15 to 20 knots in the afternoon. Seas 3 to 4 feet, building to 4 to 6 feet in the afternoon. Wave detail, west 6 feet at 10 seconds. For Saturday night, northwest wind 15 to 20 knots, becoming north 5 to 10 knots after midnight. Seas 5 to 7 feet. Wave detail, northwest 7 feet at 9 seconds. The coastal waters forecast from Point Arena to Point Reyes out to 10 nautical miles. Small craft advisory in effect through late Sunday night. Tonight, northwest wind 15 to 20 knots, sea 7 to 9 feet. Wave detail, northwest 8 feet at 9 seconds. Saturday, northwest wind 20 to 25 knots, rising to 25 to 30 knots in the afternoon. Seas 6 to 8 feet, building to 8 to 10 feet in the afternoon. Wave detail, northwest 10 feet at 9 seconds. Saturday night, northwest wind 25 to 30 knots, easing to 20 to 25 knots after midnight. Seas 9 to 12 feet, subsiding to 8 to 10 feet after midnight. Wave detail, northwest 11 feet at 9 seconds. The coastal waters forecast from Point Arena to Point Reyes 10 to 60 nautical miles offshore. Small craft advisory in effect through late Sunday night. Tonight, northwest wind 15 to 20 knots, rising to 20 to 25 knots late this evening and overnight. Seas 8 to 9 feet, building to 10 to 11 feet after midnight. Wave detail, northwest 11 feet at 9 seconds. Saturday, northwest wind 20 to 25 knots, rising to 25 to 30 knots in the afternoon. Seas 9 to 10 feet, building to 11 feet in the afternoon. Wave detail, northwest 11 feet at 9 seconds. Saturday night, northwest wind 25 to 30 knots, seas 11 to 13 feet. Wave detail, northwest 13 feet at 9 seconds. San Francisco Bar forecast. In the deep water channel, mixed seas of 4 to 6 feet at 15 seconds. Across the bar, swell can be more than twice as high across the bar than surrounding waters. Waves are also more prone to break, particularly during strong ebb currents. Maximum ebb current of 3.5 knots at 4:15 a.m. Saturday and 1.0 knots at 5:06 p.m. Saturday. The coastal waters forecast from Point Pinos to Point Piedras Blancas out to 10 nautical miles. Small craft advisory in effect through late Sunday night. Tonight, northwest wind 15 to 20 knots, seas 6 to 8 feet. Wave detail, northwest 7 feet at 11 seconds and south 2 feet at 14 seconds. Saturday, northwest wind 15 to 20 knots, rising to 20 to 25 knots with gusts up to 35 knots in the afternoon. Seas 5 to 7 feet, building to 7 to 9 feet in the afternoon. Wave detail, northwest 8 feet at 10 seconds and south 2 feet at 14 seconds. Saturday night, northwest wind 20 to 25 knots, gusts up to 35 knots in the evening. Seas 7 to 10 feet. Wave detail, northwest 10 feet at 10 seconds. The coastal waters forecast from Pigeon Point to Point Pinos 10 to 60 nautical miles offshore. Small craft advisory in effect through late Sunday night. Tonight, northwest wind 10 to 15 knots, rising to 15 to 20 knots late this evening and overnight. Sea 7 to 9 feet. Wave detail, northwest 9 feet at 10 seconds. Saturday, northwest wind.

20 to 25 knots, seas 8 to 10 feet, building to 10 to 11 feet on the afternoon. Wave detail, northwest 11 feet at 10 seconds and south 2 feet at 14 seconds. Saturday night, northwest wind 20 to 25 knots, seas 10 to 12 feet, wave detail, northwest 12 feet at 10 seconds. The offshore waters forecast for the following marine location, Point Arena to Pigeon Point between 60 nautical miles and 150 nautical miles offshore. Issued at 6:56 p.m. Pacific Daylight Time. Tonight, north winds 15 to 25 knots. Seas 8 to 10 feet. Saturday, north winds 20 to 25 knots. Seas 8 to 11 feet. Saturday night, north winds 20 to 30 knots. Seas 9 to 12 feet. Sun, north winds 25 to 30 knots. Seas 10 to 12 feet. Sunday night, north to northwest winds 20 to 30 knots. Seas 11 to 13 feet. Monday, north to northwest winds 20 to 30 knots. Seas 9 to 12 feet. Monday night, northwest winds 20 to 25 knots. Seas 9 to 10 feet. Tuesday, northwest winds 15 to 20 knots. Seas 7 to 9 feet. Tuesday night, northwest winds 15 to 25 knots. Seas 6 to 9 feet. Wednesday, northwest winds 15 to 25 knots. Seas 5 to 9 feet. Wednesday night, north to northwest winds 20 to 30 knots. Seas 7 to 10 feet. The offshore waters forecast for the following marine location, Pigeon Point to Point Piedras Blancas between 60 nautical miles and 150 nautical miles offshore. Issued at 6:56 p.m. Pacific Daylight Time. Tonight, northwest winds 10 to 15 knots, becoming north 15 to 20 knots. Seas 8 to 9 feet. Saturday, north winds 20 to 25 knots. Seas 8 to 11 feet. Saturday night, north winds 20 to 30 knots. Seas 9 to 12 feet. Sun, north to northwest winds 20 to 30 knots. Seas 11 to 12 feet. Sun night, north to northwest winds 20 to 30 knots. Seas 11 to 12 feet. Monday, northwest winds 15 to 25 knots. Seas 9 to 12 feet. Monday night, northwest winds 15 to 25 knots. Seas 8 to 10 feet. Tuesday, northwest winds 15 to 20 knots. Seas 8 to 9 feet. Tuesday night, northwest winds 15 to 25 knots. Seas 7 to 9 feet. Wednesday, northwest winds 15 to 25 knots. Seas 6 to 9 feet. Wednesday night, northwest winds 20 to 30 knots. Seas 7 to 10 feet. The coastal waters forecast from Point Reyes to Pigeon Point out to 10 nautical miles. Small craft advisory in effect from Saturday afternoon through late Saturday night. For tonight, northwest wind 10 to 15 knots. Seas 5 to 8 feet. Wave detail, northwest 7 feet at 9 seconds. For Saturday, northwest wind 15 to 20 knots, rising to 20 to 25 knots in the afternoon. Seas 5 to 7 feet, building to 6 to 9 feet on the afternoon. Wave detail, northwest 8 feet at 9 seconds. For Saturday night, northwest wind 20 to 25 knots, easing to 15 to 20 knots after midnight. Seas 8 to 11 feet. Wave detail, northwest 10 feet at 10 seconds. The coastal waters forecast from Pigeon Point to Point Pinos out to 10 nautical miles. Small craft advisory in effect from Saturday afternoon through late Saturday night. For tonight, northwest wind 10 to 15 knots. Seas 6 to 7 feet. Wave detail, northwest 7 feet at 11 seconds. For Saturday, northwest wind 10 to 15 knots, rising to 15 to 20 knots in the afternoon. Seas 5 to 7 feet, building to 7 to 9 feet in the afternoon. Wave detail, northwest 8 feet at 10 seconds.
for Saturday night, northwest wind 20 to 25 knots, easing to 15 to 20 knots after midnight. Seas 8 to 10 feet, subsiding to 6 to 9 feet after midnight. Wave detail, northwest 9 feet at 10 seconds. Sunrise, sunset, and tidal information for the San Francisco Bay Area for Friday, May 29th. The sunset tonight, 8:23 p.m. The sunrise tomorrow, 5:50 a.m. The sunset tomorrow, 8:24 p.m. Tidal data at the Golden Gate for the afternoon and evening hours today and the morning hours of tomorrow. High tide, 12:23 p.m. at 4.26 feet. Low tide, 4:38 p.m. at 2.79 feet. High tide, 10:47 p.m. at 5.96 feet. Low tide, 5:49 a.m. at minus 066 feet. Here are the buoy observations for midnight Pacific Daylight Time. An offshore buoy 6 winds southwest at 10 knots, pressure 1,028.4 millibars. An offshore buoy 59 winds north at 12 knots, water temperature 60, pressure 1,026.8 millibars. At buoy 14 near Point Arena, winds north at 16 knots, water temperature 52, pressure 1,020.1 millibars. At buoy 13 near Bodega Bay, winds northwest at 60 knots, pressure 1,018.9 millibars. At Point Reyes, wave rider, buoy water temperature 54, seas 8 feet every 14 seconds. At San Francisco Bar, buoy water temperature 54, seas 5 feet every 14 seconds. At San Francisco Bay, winds northwest at 14 knots, water temperature 54, pressure 1,019.5 millibars. At Half Moon Bay, buoy winds northwest 12 knots, water temperature 55, pressure 1,020.5 millibars, seas 6 feet every 14 seconds. At Monterey, buoy winds northwest at 60 knots, water temperature 56, pressure 1,019.6 millibars. At Pointer, wave rider, buoy water temperature 58, seas 7 feet every 14 seconds. At Cape San Martin, buoy winds northwest at 21 knots, gusting to 25, water temperature 60, pressure 1,018.9 millibars. Synopsis for the Central California coast and bays, including the Monterey Bay, Greater Farallones, and Cordell Bank National Marine Sanctuaries. Stronger high pressure to the north will result in moderate to fresh northerly breezes tonight and into the weekend. The strongest winds will be over the northern outer waters. Occasional gale force gusts will occur to the north of the Golden Gate and along the Big Sur coast. Increasing winds and building seas will lead to hazardous conditions over the coastal waters beginning tonight, lasting into the weekend. The marine forecast for San Pablo Bay, Suisun Bay, the West Delta, and the San Francisco Bay north of the Bay Bridge. For tonight, southwest wind 5 to 10 knots. For Saturday, southwest wind 5 to 10 knots. For Saturday night, southwest wind 5 to 10 knots. 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This broadcast originates from the National Weather Service office located in Monterey, California, and serves the coastal marine waters, including San Francisco and Monterey Bay. The marine forecast for Monterey Bay. Small craft advisory in effect from Saturday afternoon through Saturday evening. For tonight, northwest wind 10 to 15 knots, easing to 5 to 10 knots late. Seas 4 to 6 feet. Wave detail, northwest 5 feet at 10 seconds. For Saturday, northwest wind 5 to 10 knots, becoming west 15 to 20 knots in the afternoon. Seas 3 to 4 feet, building to 4 to 6 feet in the afternoon. Wave detail, west 6 feet at 10 seconds. For Saturday night, northwest wind 15 to 20 knots, becoming north 5 to 10 knots after midnight. Seas 5 to 7 feet. Wave detail, northwest 7 feet at 9 seconds. The coastal waters forecast from Point Arena to Point Reyes out to 10 nautical miles.

small craft advisory in effect through late Sunday night. Tonight, northwest winds 15 to 20 knots, sea 7 to 9 feet, wave detail. Northwest 8 feet at 9 seconds. Saturday, northwest wind 20 to 25 knots, rising to 25 to 30 knots in the afternoon. Sea 6 to 8 feet, building to 8 to 10 feet in the afternoon. Wave detail, northwest 10 feet at 9 seconds. Saturday night, northwest wind 25 to 30 knots, easing to 20 to 25 knots after midnight. Seas 9 to 12 feet, subsiding to 8 to 10 feet after midnight. Wave detail, northwest 11 feet at 9 seconds. The coastal waters forecast from Point Arena to Point Reyes 10 to 16 nautical miles offshore. Small craft advisory in effect through late Sunday night. Tonight, northwest wind 15 to 20 knots, rising to 20 to 25 knots late this evening and overnight. Seas 8 to 9 feet, building to 10 to 11 feet after midnight. Wave detail, northwest 11 feet at 9 seconds. Saturday, northwest wind 20 to 25 knots, rising to 25 to 30 knots in the afternoon. Seas 9 to 10 feet, building to 11 feet in the afternoon. Wave detail, northwest 11 feet at 9 seconds. Saturday night, northwest wind 25 to 30 knots, seas 11 to 13 feet. Wave detail, northwest 13 feet at 9 seconds. San Francisco Bar forecast. In the deep water channel, mixed seas of 4 to 6 feet at 15 seconds. Across the bar, swell can be more than twice as high across the bar than surrounding waters. Waves are also more prone to break, particularly during strong ebb currents. Maximum ebb current of 3.5 knots at 4:15 a.m. Saturday and 1.0 knots at 05:06 p.m. Saturday. The coastal waters forecast from Point Pinos to Point Piedras Blancas out to 10 nautical miles. Small craft advisory in effect through late Sunday night. Tonight, northwest wind 15 to 20 knots, sea 6 to 8 feet, wave detail, northwest 7 feet at 11 seconds and south 2 feet at 14 seconds. Saturday, northwest wind 15 to 20 knots, rising to 20 to 25 knots with gusts up to 35 knots in the afternoon. Seas 5 to 7 feet, building to 7 to 9 feet in the afternoon. Wave detail, northwest 8 feet at 10 seconds and south 2 feet at 14 seconds. Saturday night, northwest wind 20 to 25 knots, gusts up to 35 knots in the evening. Seas 7 to 10 feet, wave detail, northwest 10 feet at 10 seconds. The coastal waters forecast from Pigeon Point to Point Pinos 10 to 60 nautical miles offshore. Small craft advisory in effect through late Sunday night. Tonight, northwest wind 10 to 15 knots, rising to 15 to 20 knots late this evening and overnight. Sea 7 to 9 feet, wave detail, northwest 9 feet at 10 seconds. Saturday, northwest wind 20 to 25 knots, seas 8 to 10 feet, building to 10 to 11 feet in the afternoon. Wave detail, northwest 11 feet at 10 seconds and south 2 feet at 14 seconds. Saturday night, northwest wind 20 to 25 knots, seas 10 to 12 feet, wave detail, northwest 12 feet at 10 seconds. The offshore waters forecast for the following marine location, Point Arena to Pigeon Point between 60 nautical miles and 150 nautical miles offshore. Issued at 6:56 p.m. Pacific Daylight Time. Tonight, north winds 15 to 25 knots. Seas 8 to 10 feet. Saturday, north winds 20 to 25 knots. Seas 8 to 11 feet. Saturday night, north winds 20 to 30 knots. Seas 9 to 12 feet. Sun, north winds 25 to 30 knots. Seas 10 to 12 feet. Sunday night, north to northwest winds 20 to 30 knots. Seas 11 to 13 feet. Monday, north to northwest winds 20 to 30 knots. Seas 9 to 12 feet. Monday night, northwest winds 20 to 25 knots. Seas 9 to 10 feet. Tuesday, northwest winds 15 to 20 knots. Seas 7 to 9 feet.

Tuesday night, northwest winds 15 to 25 knots, seas 6 to 9 feet. Wednesday, northwest winds 15 to 25 knots, seas 5 to 9 feet. Wednesday night, north to northwest winds 20 to 30 knots, seas 7 to 10 feet. The offshore waters forecast for the following marine location: Pigeon Point to Point Piedras Blancas between 60 nautical miles and 150 nautical miles offshore. Issued at 6:56 p.m. Pacific Daylight Time. Tonight, northwest winds 10 to 15 knots, becoming north 15 to 20 knots. Seas 8 to 9 feet. Saturday, north winds 20 to 25 knots. Seas 8 to 11 feet. Saturday night, north winds 20 to 30 knots. Seas 9 to 12 feet. Sun, north to northwest winds 20 to 30 knots. Seas 11 to 12 feet. Sun night, north to northwest winds 20 to 30 knots. Seas 11 to 12 feet. Monday, northwest winds 15 to 25 knots. Seas 9 to 12 feet. Monday night, northwest winds 15 to 25 knots. Seas 8 to 10 feet. Tuesday, northwest winds 15 to 20 knots. Seas 8 to 9 feet. Tuesday night, northwest winds 15 to 25 knots. Seas 7 to 9 feet. Wednesday, northwest winds 15 to 25 knots. Seas 6 to 9 feet. Wednesday night, northwest winds 20 to 30 knots. Seas 7 to 10 feet. The coastal waters forecast from Point Reyes to Pigeon Point out to 10 nautical miles. Small craft advisory in effect from Saturday afternoon through late Saturday night. For tonight, northwest wind 10 to 15 knots. Seas 5 to 8 feet. Wave detail, northwest 7 feet at 9 seconds. For Saturday, northwest wind 15 to 20 knots, rising to 20 to 25 knots in the afternoon. Seas 5 to 7 feet, building to 6 to 9 feet in the afternoon. Wave detail, northwest 8 feet at 9 seconds. For Saturday night, northwest wind 20 to 25 knots, easing to 15 to 20 knots after midnight. Seas 8 to 11 feet. Wave detail, northwest 10 feet at 10 seconds. The coastal waters forecast from Pigeon Point to Point Pinos out to 10 nautical miles. Small craft advisory in effect from Saturday afternoon through late Saturday night. For tonight, northwest wind 10 to 15 knots. Seas 6 to 7 feet. Wave detail, northwest 7 feet at 11 seconds. For Saturday, northwest wind 10 to 15 knots, rising to 15 to 20 knots in the afternoon. Seas 5 to 7 feet, building to 7 to 9 feet in the afternoon. Wave detail, northwest 8 feet at 10 seconds. For Saturday night, northwest wind 20 to 25 knots, easing to 15 to 20 knots after midnight. Seas 8 to 10 feet, subsiding to 6 to 9 feet after midnight. Wave detail, northwest 9 feet at 10 seconds. Sunrise, sunset, and tidal information for the San Francisco Bay Area for Saturday, May 30th. The sunrise today, 5:51 a.m. The sunset tonight, 8:23 p.m. Tidal data at the Golden Gate for today. Low tide, 5:49 a.m. at -0.66 feet high tide. 1:10 p.m. at 4.36 feet low tide. 5:17 p.m. at 3.6 feet high tide. 11:18 p.m. at 5.93 feet. Here are the buoy observations for 1 a.m. Pacific Daylight Time. An offshore buoy 6 wind southwest at 8 knots, pressure 1,028.3 millibars. An offshore buoy 59 winds north at 14 knots, water temperature 60, pressure 1,027.0 millibars. A buoy 14 near Point Arena winds northwest at 70 knots, gusting to 23, water temperature 52, pressure 1,020.0 millibars. A buoy 13 near Bodega Bay winds northwest at 14 knots, pressure 1,008.

18.8 millibars. At Point Reyes, wave rider buoy water temperature 54, seas 9 feet every 14 seconds. At San Francisco, our buoy water temperature 54, seas 5 feet every 14 seconds. At San Francisco, buoy winds northwest at 12 knots, water temperature 54, swell 6 feet every 14 seconds. At Half Moon Bay, buoy winds west 12 knots, water temperature 54, pressure 1,020.5 millibars, seas 6 feet every 14 seconds. At Monterey, buoy winds northwest at 60 knots, water temperature 56, pressure 1,019.5 millibars. At Pointzer, wave rider buoy water temperature 58, seas 8 feet every 14 seconds. At Cape San Martin, buoy winds northwest at 21 knots, gusting to 25, water temperature 60, pressure 1,018.9 millibars. Synopsis for the Central California coast and bays, including the Monterey Bay, Greater Farallones, and Cordell Bank National Marine Sanctuaries. Stronger high pressure to the north will result in moderate to fresh northerly breezes tonight and into the weekend. The strongest winds will be over the northern outer waters. Occasional gale force gusts will occur the north of the Golden Gate and along the Big Sur coast. Increasing winds and building seas will lead to hazardous conditions over the coastal waters beginning tonight, lasting into the weekend. The marine forecast for San Pablo Bay, Susan Bay, the West Delta, and the San Francisco Bay north of the Bay Bridge. For tonight, southwest wind 5 to 10 knots. For Saturday, southwest wind 5 to 10 knots. For Saturday night, southwest wind 5 to 10 knots. The marine forecast for Monterey Bay. Small craft advisory in effect from Saturday afternoon through Saturday evening. For tonight, northwest wind 10 to 15 knots, easing to 5 to 10 knots late. Seas 4 to 6 feet. Wave detail, northwest 5 feet at 10 seconds. For Saturday, northwest wind 5 to 10 knots, becoming west 15 to 20 knots in the afternoon. Seas 3 to 4 feet, building to 4 to 6 feet in the afternoon. Wave detail, west 6 feet at 10 seconds. For Saturday night, northwest wind 15 to 20 knots, becoming north 5 to 10 knots after midnight. Seas 5 to 7 feet. Wave detail, northwest 7 feet at 9 seconds. The coastal waters forecast from Point Arena to Point Reyes out to 10 nautical miles. Small craft advisory in effect through late Sunday night. Tonight, northwest wind 15 to 20 knots, sea 7 to 9 feet. Wave detail, northwest 8 feet at 9 seconds. Saturday, northwest wind 20 to 25 knots, rising to 25 to 30 knots in the afternoon. Seas 6 to 8 feet, building to 8 to 10 feet in the afternoon. Wave detail, northwest 10 feet at 9 seconds. Saturday night, northwest wind 25 to 30 knots, easing to 20 to 25 knots after midnight. Seas 9 to 12 feet, subsiding to 8 to 10 feet after midnight. Wave detail, northwest 11 feet at 9 seconds. The coastal waters forecast from Point Arena to Point Reyes 10 to 60 nautical miles offshore. Small craft advisory in effect through late Sunday night. Tonight, northwest wind 15 to 20 knots, rising to 20 to 25 knots late this evening and overnight. Seas 8 to 9 feet, building to 10 to 11 feet after midnight. Wave detail, northwest 11 feet at 9 seconds. Saturday, northwest wind 20 to 25 knots, rising to 25 to 30 knots in the afternoon. Seas 9 to 10 feet, building to 11 feet in the afternoon. Wave detail, northwest 11 feet at 9 seconds. Saturday night, northwest wind 25 to 30 knots, seas 11 to 13 feet. Wave detail, northwest 13 feet at 9 seconds. San Francisco bar forecast. In the deep water channel, mixed seas of 4 to 6 feet at 15 seconds. Across the bar, swell can be more than twice as high across the bar than surrounding waters. Waves are also more prone to break, particularly during strong ebb currents. Maximum ebb current.

3.5 knots at 4, 15 a.m. Saturday, and 1.0 knots at 05, 06 p.m. Saturday. The coastal waters forecast from Point Pinos to Point Piedras blunts out to 10 nautical miles. Small craft advisory in effect through late Sunday night. Tonight, northwest wind 15 to 20 knots, sea 6 to 8 feet, wave detail. Northwest 7 feet at 11 seconds and south 2 feet at 14 seconds. Saturday, northwest wind 15 to 20 knots, rising to 20 to 25 knots with gusts up to 35 knots in the afternoon. Seas 5 to 7 feet, building to 7 to 9 feet in the afternoon. Wave detail, northwest 8 feet at 10 seconds and south 2 feet at 14 seconds. Saturday night, northwest wind 20 to 25 knots, gusts up to 35 knots in the evening. Sea 7 to 10 feet, wave detail, northwest 10 feet at 10 seconds. The coastal waters forecast from Pigeon Point to Point Pinos 10 to 60 nautical miles offshore. Small craft advisory in effect through late Sunday night. Tonight, northwest wind 10 to 15 knots, rising to 15 to 20 knots late this evening and overnight. Sea 7 to 9 feet, wave detail, northwest 9 feet at 10 seconds. Saturday, northwest wind 20 to 25 knots, seas 8 to 10 feet, building to 10 to 11 feet in the afternoon. Wave detail, northwest 11 feet at 10 seconds and south 2 feet at 14 seconds. Saturday night, northwest wind 20 to 25 knots, seas 10 to 12 feet, wave detail, northwest 12 feet at 10 seconds. The offshore waters forecast for the following marine location, Point Arena to Pigeon Point between 60 nautical miles and 150 nautical miles offshore. Issued at 6:56 p.m. Pacific Daylight Time. Tonight, north winds 15 to 25 knots. Seas 8 to 10 feet. Saturday, north winds 20 to 25 knots. Seas 8 to 11 feet. Saturday night, north winds 20 to 30 knots. Seas 9 to 12 feet. Sun, north winds 25 to 30 knots. Seas 10 to 12 feet. Sunday night, north to northwest winds 20 to 30 knots. Seas 11 to 13 feet. Monday, north to northwest winds 20 to 30 knots. Seas 9 to 12 feet. Monday night, northwest winds 20 to 25 knots. Seas 9 to 10 feet. Tuesday, northwest winds 15 to 20 knots. Seas 7 to 9 feet. Tuesday night, northwest winds 15 to 25 knots. Seas 6 to 9 feet. Wednesday, northwest winds 15 to 25 knots. Seas 5 to 9 feet. Wednesday night, north to northwest winds 20 to 30 knots. Seas 7 to 10 feet. The offshore waters forecast for the following marine location, Pigeon Point to Point Piedras Blancas between 60 nautical miles and 150 nautical miles offshore. Issued at 6:56 p.m. Pacific Daylight Time. Tonight, northwest winds 10 to 15 knots, becoming north 15 to 20 knots. Seas 8 to 9 feet. Saturday, north winds 20 to 25 knots. Seas 8 to 11 feet. Saturday night, north winds 20 to 30 knots. Seas 9 to 12 feet. Sun, north to northwest winds 20 to 30 knots. Seas 11 to 12 feet. Sun night, north to northwest winds 20 to 30 knots. Seas 11 to 12 feet. Monday, northwest winds 15 to 25 knots. Seas 9 to 12 feet. Monday night, northwest winds 15 to 25 knots. Seas 8 to 10 feet. Tuesday, northwest winds 15 to 20 knots. Seas 8 to 9 feet. Tuesday night, northwest winds 15 to 25 knots. Seas 7 to 9 feet. Wednesday, northwest winds 15 to 25 knots. Seas 6 to 9 feet. Wednesday night, northwest winds 20 to 30 knots. Seas 7 to 10 feet. The coastal waters forecast from Point Reyes to Pigeon Point out to 10 nautical miles.

small craft. Advisory in effect from Saturday afternoon through late Saturday night. For tonight, northwest wind 10 to 15 knots. Seas 5 to 8 feet. Wave detail, northwest 7 feet at 9 seconds. For Saturday, northwest wind 15 to 20 knots, rising to 20 to 25 knots in the afternoon. Seas 5 to 7 feet, building to 6 to 9 feet in the afternoon. Wave detail, northwest 8 feet at 9 seconds. For Saturday night, northwest wind 20 to 25 knots, easing to 15 to 20 knots after midnight. Seas 8 to 11 feet. Wave detail, northwest 10 feet at 10 seconds. The coastal waters forecast from Pigeon Point to Point Pinos out to 10 nautical miles. Small craft advisory in effect from Saturday afternoon through late Saturday night. For tonight, northwest wind 10 to 15 knots. Seas 6 to 7 feet. Wave detail, northwest 7 feet at 11 seconds. For Saturday, northwest wind 10 to 15 knots, rising to 15 to 20 knots in the afternoon. Seas 5 to 7 feet, building to 7 to 9 feet in the afternoon. Wave detail, northwest 8 feet at 10 seconds. For Saturday night, northwest wind 20 to 25 knots, easing to 15 to 20 knots after midnight. Seas 8 to 10 feet, subsiding to 6 to 9 feet after midnight. Wave detail, northwest 9 feet at 10 seconds. Sunrise, sunset, and tidal information for the San Francisco Bay Area for Saturday, May 30th. The sunrise today, 5:51 a.m. The sunset tonight, 8:23 p.m. Tidal data at the Golden Gate for today. Low tide, 5:49 a.m. at -0.66 feet. High tide, 1:10 p.m. at 4.36 feet. Low tide, 5:17 p.m. at 3.6 feet. High tide, 11:18 p.m. at 5.93 feet. Here are the buoy observations for 1 a.m. Pacific Daylight Time. An offshore buoy 6, wind southwest at 8 knots, pressure 1,028.3 millibars. An offshore buoy 59, winds north at 14 knots, water temperature 60, pressure 1,027.0 millibars. A buoy 14 near Point Arena, winds northwest at 70 knots, gusting to 23, water temperature 52, pressure 1,020.0 millibars. A buoy 13 near Bodega Bay, winds northwest at 14 knots, pressure 1,018.8 millibars. At Point Reyes, wave rider, buoy, water temperature 54, seas 9 feet, every 14 seconds. At San Francisco Bar, buoy, water temperature 54, seas 5 feet, every 14 seconds. At San Francisco, buoy, winds northwest at 12 knots, water temperature 54, swell 6 feet, every 14 seconds. At Half Moon Bay, buoy winds west 12 knots, water temperature 54, pressure 1,020.5 millibars, seas 6 feet, every 14 seconds. At Monterey Bay, buoy winds northwest 14 knots, water temperature 56, pressure 1,019.5 millibars, seas 7 feet, every 14 seconds. At Pointer, wave rider, buoy water temperature 58, seas 8 feet, every 14 seconds. At Cape San Martin, buoy winds northwest at 21 knots, gusting to 25, water temperature 60, pressure 1,018.9 millibars. Synopsis for the Central California coast and bays, including the Monterey Bay, Greater Farallon, and Cordell Bank National Marine Sanctuaries. Stronger high pressure to the north will result in moderate to fresh northerly breezes tonight and into the weekend. The strongest winds will be over the northern outer waters. Occasional gale force gusts will occur the north of the Golden Gate and along the Big Sur coast. Increasing winds and building seas will lead to hazardous conditions over the coastal waters beginning tonight, lasting into the weekend. The marine forecast for San Pablo Bay, Suisun Bay, the West Delta, and the San Francisco Bay north of the Bay Bridge. For tonight, southwest wind 5 to 10 knots. For Saturday, southwest wind 5 to 10 knots. For Saturday night, southwest wind 5 to

us. The marine forecast for Monterey Bay. Small craft advisory in effect from Saturday afternoon through Saturday evening. For tonight, northwest wind 10 to 15 knots, easing to 5 to 10 knots late. Seas 4 to 6 feet. Wave detail, northwest 5 feet at 10 seconds. For Saturday, northwest wind 5 to 10 knots, becoming west 15 to 20 knots in the afternoon. Seas 3 to 4 feet, building to 4 to 6 feet in the afternoon. Wave detail, west 6 feet at 10 seconds. For Saturday night, northwest wind 15 to 20 knots, becoming north 5 to 10 knots after midnight. Seas 5 to 7 feet. Wave detail, northwest 7 feet at 9 seconds. The coastal waters forecast from Point Arena to Point Reyes out to 10 nautical miles. Small craft advisory in effect through late Sunday night. Tonight, northwest wind 15 to 20 knots, sea 7 to 9 feet. Wave detail, northwest 8 feet at 9 seconds. Saturday, northwest wind 20 to 25 knots, rising to 25 to 30 knots in the afternoon. Sea 6 to 8 feet, building to 8 to 10 feet in the afternoon. Wave detail, northwest 10 feet at 9 seconds. Saturday night, northwest wind 25 to 30 knots, easing to 20 to 25 knots after midnight. Seas 9 to 12 feet, subsiding to 8 to 10 feet after midnight. Wave detail, northwest 11 feet at 9 seconds. The coastal waters forecast from Point Arena to Point Reyes 10 to 60 nautical miles offshore. Small craft advisory in effect through late Sunday night. Tonight, northwest wind 15 to 20 knots, rising to 20 to 25 knots late this evening and overnight. Seas 8 to 9 feet, building to 10 to 11 feet after midnight. Wave detail, northwest 11 feet at 9 seconds. Saturday, northwest wind 20 to 25 knots, rising to 25 to 30 knots in the afternoon. Seas 9 to 10 feet, building to 11 feet in the afternoon. Wave detail, northwest 11 feet at 9 seconds. Saturday night, northwest wind 25 to 30 knots, seas 11 to 13 feet. Wave detail, northwest 13 feet at 9 seconds. San Francisco Bar forecast. In the deep water channel, mixed seas of 4 to 6 feet at 15 seconds. Across the bar, swell can be more than twice as high across the bar than surrounding waters. Waves are also more prone to break, particularly during strong ebb currents. Maximum ebb current of 3.5 knots at 4:15 a.m. Saturday and 1.0 knots at 05:06 p.m. Saturday. The coastal waters forecast from Point Pinos to Point Piedras Blancas out to 10 nautical miles. Small craft advisory in effect through late Sunday night. Tonight, northwest wind 15 to 20 knots, seas 6 to 8 feet. Wave detail, northwest 7 feet at 11 seconds and south 2 feet at 14 seconds. Saturday, northwest wind 15 to 20 knots, rising to 20 to 25 knots with gusts up to 35 knots in the afternoon. Seas 5 to 7 feet, building to 7 to 9 feet in the afternoon. Wave detail, northwest 8 feet at 10 seconds and south 2 feet at 14 seconds. Saturday night, northwest wind 20 to 25 knots, gusts up to 35 knots in the evening. Seas 7 to 10 feet. Wave detail, northwest 10 feet at 10 seconds. The coastal waters forecast from Pigeon Point to Point Pinos 10 to 60 nautical miles offshore. Small craft advisory in effect through late Sunday night. Tonight, northwest wind 10 to 15 knots, rising to 15 to 20 knots late this evening and overnight. Sea 7 to 9 feet. Wave detail, northwest 9 feet at 10 seconds. Saturday, northwest wind 20 to 25 knots, seas 8 to 10 feet, building to 10 to 11 feet in the afternoon. Wave detail, northwest 11 feet at 10 seconds and south 2 feet at 14 seconds. Saturday night, northwest wind 20 to 25 knots, seas 10 to 12 feet. Wave detail, northwest 12 feet at 10 seconds.
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This broadcast originates from the National Weather Service office located in Monterey, California, and serves the coastal marine waters, including San Francisco and Monterey Bay. The offshore waters forecast for the following marine location: Point Arena to Pigeon Point between 60 nautical miles and 150 nautical miles offshore, issued at 6:56 p.m. Pacific Daylight Time. Tonight, north winds 15 to 25 knots, seas 8 to 10 feet. Saturday, north winds 20 to 25 knots, seas 8 to 11 feet. Saturday night, north winds 20 to 30 knots, seas 9 to 12 feet. Sun, north winds 25 to 30 knots, seas 10 to 12 feet. Sunday night, north to northwest winds 20 to 30 knots, seas 11 to 13 feet. Monday, north to northwest winds 20 to 30 knots, seas 9 to 12 feet. Monday night, northwest winds 20 to 25 knots, seas 9 to 10 feet. Tuesday, northwest winds 15 to 20 knots, seas 7 to 9 feet. Tuesday night, northwest winds 15 to 25 knots, seas 6 to 9 feet. Wednesday, northwest winds 15 to 25 knots, seas 5 to 9 feet. Wednesday night, north to northwest winds 20 to 30 knots, seas 7 to 10 feet. The offshore waters forecast for the following marine location: Pigeon Point to Point Piedras Blancas between 60 nautical miles and 150 nautical miles offshore, issued at 6:56 p.m. Pacific Daylight Time. Tonight, northwest winds 10 to 15 knots, becoming north 15 to 20 knots, seas 8 to 9 feet. Saturday, north winds 20 to 25 knots, seas 8 to 11 feet. Saturday night, north winds 20 to 30 knots, seas 9 to 12 feet. Sun, north to northwest winds 20 to 30 knots, seas 11 to 12 feet. Sun night, north to northwest winds 20 to 30 knots, seas 11 to 12 feet. Monday, northwest winds 15 to 25 knots, seas 9 to 12 feet. Monday night, northwest winds 15 to 25 knots, seas 8 to 10 feet. Tuesday, northwest winds 15 to 20 knots, seas 8 to 9 feet. Tuesday night, northwest winds 15 to 25 knots, seas 7 to 9 feet. Wednesday, northwest winds 15 to 25 knots, seas 6 to 9 feet. Wednesday night, northwest winds 20 to 30 knots, seas 7 to 10 feet. The coastal waters forecast from Point Reyes to Pigeon Point out to 10 nautical miles. Small craft advisory in effect from Saturday afternoon through late Saturday night. For tonight, northwest wind 10 to 15 knots, seas 5 to 8 feet. Wave detail, northwest 7 feet at 9 seconds. For Saturday, northwest wind 15 to 20 knots, rising to 20 to 25 knots in the afternoon. Seas 5 to 7 feet, building to 6 to 9 feet in the afternoon. Wave detail, northwest 8 feet at 9 seconds. For Saturday night, northwest wind 20 to 25 knots, easing to 15 to 20 knots after midnight. Seas 8 to 11 feet. Wave detail, northwest 10 feet at 10 seconds. The coastal waters forecast from Pigeon Point to Point Pinos out to 10 nautical miles. Small craft advisory in effect from Saturday afternoon through late Saturday night. For tonight, northwest wind 10 to 15 knots, seas 6 to 7 feet. Wave detail, northwest 7 feet at 11 seconds. For Saturday, northwest wind 10 to 15 knots, rising to 15 to 20 knots in the afternoon. Seas 5 to 7 feet, building to 7 to 9 feet in the afternoon. Wave detail, northwest 8 feet at 10 seconds.
for Saturday night. Northwest wind 20 to 25 knots, easing to 15 to 20 knots after midnight.

Pacific Daylight Time. An offshore buoy 6 winds southwest at 8 knots. Pressure 1,028.3 millibars. An offshore buoy 59 winds north at 14 knots. Water temperature 60. Pressure 1,027.0 millibars. At buoy 14 near Point Arena, winds northwest at 70 knots, gusting to 23, water temperature 52, pressure 1,020.0 millibars. At buoy 13 near Bodega Bay, winds northwest at 14 knots, pressure 1,018.8 millibars. At Point Reyes, Reed Rider, buoy water temperature 54, seas 9 feet every 14 seconds. At San Francisco Bay, buoy water temperature 54, seas 5 feet every 14 seconds. At San Francisco Bay, winds northwest at 12 knots, water temperature 54, swell 6 feet every 14 seconds. At Half Moon Bay, buoy winds west 12 knots, water temperature 54, pressure 1,020.5 millibars, seas 6 feet every 14 seconds. At Monterey Bay, buoy winds northwest 14 knots, water temperature 56, pressure 1,019.5 millibars, sea 7 feet, every 14 seconds. At Pointer, Wave Rider, buoy water temperature 58, seas 8 feet, every 14 seconds. At Cape San Martin, buoy winds northwest at 21 knots, gusting to 25, water temperature 60, pressure 1,018.9 millibars. Synopsis for the Central California Coast and Bays, 60, pressure 1,018.9 millibars. Synopsis for the Central California Coast and Bays, including the Monterey Bay, Greater Farallones, and Cordell Bank National Marine Sanctuaries, stronger high pressure to the north will result in moderate to fresh northerly breezes tonight and into the weekend. The strongest winds will be over the northern outer waters. Occasional gale force gusts will occur to the north of the Golden Gate and along the Big Sur coast. Increasing winds and building seas will lead to hazardous conditions over the coastal waters beginning tonight, lasting into the weekend. The marine forecast for San Pablo Bay, Suisun Bay, the West Delta, and the San Francisco Bay north of the Bay Bridge. For tonight, southwest wind 5 to 10 knots. For Saturday, southwest wind 5 to 10 knots. For Saturday night, southwest wind 5 to 10 knots. The marine forecast for Monterey Bay. Small craft advisory in effect from Saturday afternoon through Saturday evening. For tonight, northwest wind 10 to 15 knots, easing to 5 to 10 knots late. Seas 4 to 6 feet. Wave detail, northwest 5 feet at 10 seconds. For Saturday, northwest wind 5 to 10 knots, becoming west 15 to 20 knots in the afternoon. Seas 3 to 4 feet, building to 4 to 6 feet in the afternoon. Wave detail, west 6 feet at 10 seconds. For Saturday night, northwest wind 15 to 20 knots, becoming north 5 to 10 knots after midnight. Seas 5 to 7 feet. Wave detail, northwest 7 feet at 9 seconds. The coastal waters forecast from Point Arena to Point Reyes out to 10 nautical miles. Small craft advisory in effect through late Sunday night. Tonight, northwest wind 15 to 20 knots, sea 7 to 9 feet. Wave detail, northwest 8 feet at 9 seconds. Saturday, northwest wind 20 to 25 knots, rising to 25 to 30 knots in the afternoon. Seas 6 to 8 feet, building to 8 to 10 feet in the afternoon. Wave detail, northwest 10 feet at 9 seconds. Saturday night, northwest wind 25 to 30 knots, easing to 20 to 25 knots after midnight. Seas 9 to 12 feet, subsiding to 8 to 10 feet after midnight. Wave detail, northwest 11 feet at 9 seconds. The coastal waters forecast from Point Arena to Point Reyes 10 to 60 nautical miles offshore. Small craft advisory in effect through late Sunday night. Tonight, northwest wind 15 to 20 knots, rising to 20 to 25 knots late this evening and overnight. Seas 8 to 9 feet, building to 10 to 11 feet after midnight. Wave detail, northwest 11 feet at 9 seconds. Saturday

northwest wind 20 to 25 knots, rising to 25 to 30 knots in the afternoon. Seas 9 to 10 feet, building to 11 feet in the afternoon. Wave detail, northwest 11 feet at 9 seconds. Saturday night, northwest wind 25 to 30 knots, seas 11 to 13 feet. Wave detail, northwest 13 feet at 9 seconds. San Francisco Bar forecast. In the deep water channel, mixed seas of 4 to 6 feet at 15 seconds. Across the bar, swell can be more than twice as high across the bar than surrounding waters. Waves are also more prone to break, particularly during strong ebb currents. Maximum ebb current of 3.5 knots at 4:15 a.m. Saturday and 1.0 knots at 5:06 p.m. Saturday. The coastal waters forecast from Point Pinos to Point Piedras Blancas out to 10 nautical miles. Small craft advisory in effect through late Sunday night. Tonight, northwest wind 15 to 20 knots, seas 6 to 8 feet. Wave detail, northwest 7 feet at 11 seconds and south 2 feet at 14 seconds. Saturday, northwest wind 15 to 20 knots, rising to 20 to 25 knots with gusts up to 35 knots in the afternoon. Seas 5 to 7 feet, building to 7 to 9 feet in the afternoon. Wave detail, northwest 8 feet at 10 seconds and south 2 feet at 14 seconds. Saturday night, northwest wind 20 to 25 knots, gusts up to 35 knots in the evening. Sea 7 to 10 feet. Wave detail, northwest 10 feet at 10 seconds. The coastal waters forecast from Pigeon Point to Point Pinos 10 to 60 nautical miles offshore. Small craft advisory in effect through late Sunday night. Tonight, northwest wind 10 to 15 knots, rising to 15 to 20 knots late this evening and overnight. Sea 7 to 9 feet. Wave detail, northwest 9 feet at 10 seconds. Saturday, northwest wind 20 to 25 knots, seas 8 to 10 feet, building to 10 to 11 feet in the afternoon. Wave detail, northwest 11 feet at 10 seconds and south 2 feet at 14 seconds. Saturday night, northwest wind 20 to 25 knots, seas 10 to 12 feet. Wave detail, northwest 12 feet at 10 seconds. The offshore waters forecast for the following marine location, Point Arena to Pigeon Point between 60 nautical miles and 150 nautical miles offshore. Issued at 6:56 p.m. Pacific Daylight Time. Tonight, north winds 15 to 25 knots. Seas 8 to 10 feet. Saturday, north winds 20 to 25 knots. Seas 8 to 11 feet. Saturday night, north winds 20 to 30 knots. Seas 9 to 12 feet. Sun, north winds 25 to 30 knots. Seas 10 to 12 feet. Sunday night, north to northwest winds 20 to 30 knots. Seas 11 to 13 feet. Monday, north to northwest winds 20 to 30 knots. Seas 9 to 12 feet. Monday night, northwest winds 20 to 25 knots. Seas 9 to 10 feet. Tuesday, northwest winds 15 to 20 knots. Seas 7 to 9 feet. Tuesday night, northwest winds 15 to 25 knots. Seas 6 to 9 feet. Wednesday, northwest winds 15 to 25 knots. Seas 5 to 9 feet. Wednesday night, north to northwest winds 20 to 30 knots. Seas 7 to 10 feet. The offshore waters forecast for the following marine location, Pigeon Point to Point Piedras Blancas between 60 nautical miles and 150 nautical miles offshore. Issued at 6:56 p.m. Pacific Daylight Time. Tonight, northwest winds 10 to 15 knots, becoming north 15 to 20 knots. Seas 8 to 9 feet. Saturday, north winds 20 to 25 knots. Seas 8 to 11 feet. Saturday night, north winds 20 to 30 knots. Seas 9 to 12 feet. Sun, north to northwest winds 20 to 30 knots. Seas 11 to 12 feet. Sun night, north to northwest winds 20 to 30 knots. Seas 11 to 12 feet.

Monday, northwest winds 15 to 25 knots. Seas 9 to 12 feet. Monday night, northwest winds 15 to 25 knots. Seas 8 to 10 feet. Tuesday, northwest winds 15 to 20 knots. Seas 8 to 9 feet. Tuesday night, northwest winds 15 to 25 knots. Seas 7 to 9 feet. Wednesday, northwest winds 15 to 25 knots. Seas 6 to 9 feet. Wednesday night, northwest winds 20 to 30 knots. Seas 7 to 10 feet. The coastal waters forecast from Point Reyes to Pigeon Point out to 10 nautical miles. Small craft advisory in effect from Saturday afternoon through late Saturday night. For tonight, northwest wind 10 to 15 knots. Seas 5 to 8 feet. Wave detail, northwest 7 feet at 9 seconds. For Saturday, northwest wind 15 to 20 knots, rising to 20 to 25 knots in the afternoon. Seas 5 to 7 feet, building to 6 to 9 feet in the afternoon. Wave detail, northwest 8 feet at 9 seconds. For Saturday night, northwest wind 20 to 25 knots, easing to 15 to 20 knots after midnight. Seas 8 to 11 feet. Wave detail, northwest 10 feet at 10 seconds. The coastal waters forecast from Pigeon Point to Point Pinos out to 10 nautical miles. Small craft advisory in effect from Saturday afternoon through late Saturday night. For tonight, northwest wind 10 to 15 knots. Seas 6 to 7 feet. Wave detail, northwest 7 feet at 11 seconds. For Saturday, northwest wind 10 to 15 knots, rising to 15 to 20 knots in the afternoon. Seas 5 to 7 feet, building to 7 to 9 feet in the afternoon. Wave detail, northwest 8 feet at 10 seconds. For Saturday night, northwest wind 20 to 25 knots, easing to 15 to 20 knots after midnight. Seas 8 to 10 feet, subsiding to 6 to 9 feet after midnight. Wave detail, northwest 9 feet at 10 seconds. Sunrise, sunset, and tidal information for the San Francisco Bay Area for Saturday, May 30th. The sunrise today, 5:51 a.m. The sunset tonight, 8:23 p.m. Tidal data at the Golden Gate for today. Low tide, 5:49 a.m. at -0.66 feet. High tide, 1:10 p.m. at 4.36 feet. Low tide, 5:17 p.m. at 3.6 feet. High tide, 11:18 p.m. at 5.93 feet. Here are the buoy observations for 1 a.m. Pacific Daylight Time. An offshore buoy 6, wind southwest at 8 knots, pressure 1,028.3 millibars. An offshore buoy 59, winds north at 14 knots, water temperature 60, pressure 1,027.0 millibars. At buoy 14 near Point Arena, winds northwest at 70 knots, gusting to 23, water temperature 52, pressure 1,020.0 millibars. At buoy 13 near Bodega Bay, winds northwest at 14 knots, pressure 1,018.8 millibars. At Point Reyes, wave rider buoy, water temperature 54, seas 9 feet, every 14 seconds. At San Francisco Bar Buoy, water temperature 54, seas 5 feet, every 14 seconds. At San Francisco Buoy, winds northwest at 12 knots, water temperature 54, swell 6 feet, every 14 seconds. At Half Moon Bay Buoy, winds west 12 knots, water temperature 54, pressure 1,020.5 millibars, seas 6 feet, every 14 seconds. At Monterey Bay Buoy, winds northwest 14 knots, water temperature 56, pressure 1,019.5 millibars, seas 7 feet, every 14 seconds. At Pointer, wave rider buoy, water temperature 58, seas 8 feet, every 14 seconds. At Cape San Martin Buoy, winds northwest at 21 knots, gusting to 25, water temperature 60, pressure 1,018.9 millibars. Synopsis for the Central California Coast and Bays, including the Monterey Bay, Greater Farallones, and Cordillera.

Avec National and Marine Sanctuaries. Stronger high pressure to the north will result in moderate to fresh northerly breezes tonight and into the weekend. The strongest winds will be over the northern outer waters. Occasional gale force gusts will occur the north of the Golden Gate and along the Big Sur coast. Increasing winds and building seas will lead to hazardous conditions over the coastal waters beginning tonight, lasting into the weekend. The marine forecast for San Pablo Bay, Suisun Bay, the West Delta, and the San Francisco Bay north of the Bay Bridge. For tonight, southwest wind 5 to 10 knots. For Saturday, southwest wind 5 to 10 knots. For Saturday night, southwest wind 5 to 10 knots. The marine forecast for Monterey Bay. Small craft advisory in effect from Saturday afternoon through Saturday evening. For tonight, northwest wind 10 to 15 knots, easing to 5 to 10 knots late. Seas 4 to 6 feet. Wave detail, northwest 5 feet at 10 seconds. For Saturday, northwest wind 5 to 10 knots, becoming west 15 to 20 knots in the afternoon. Seas 3 to 4 feet, building to 4 to 6 feet in the afternoon. Wave detail, west 6 feet at 10 seconds. For Saturday night, northwest wind 15 to 20 knots, becoming north 5 to 10 knots after midnight. Seas 5 to 7 feet. Wave detail, northwest 7 feet at 9 seconds. The coastal waters forecast from Point Arena to Point Reyes out to 10 nautical miles. Small craft advisory in effect through late Sunday night. Tonight, northwest wind 15 to 20 knots, sea 7 to 9 feet. Wave detail, northwest 8 feet at 9 seconds. Saturday, northwest wind 20 to 25 knots, rising to 25 to 30 knots in the afternoon. Seas 6 to 8 feet, building to 8 to 10 feet in the afternoon. Wave detail, northwest 10 feet at 9 seconds. Saturday night, northwest wind 25 to 30 knots, easing to 20 to 25 knots after midnight. Seas 9 to 12 feet, subsiding to 8 to 10 feet after midnight. Wave detail, northwest 11 feet at 9 seconds. The coastal waters forecast from Point Arena to Point Reyes 10 to 60 nautical miles offshore. Small craft advisory in effect through late Sunday night. Tonight, northwest wind 15 to 20 knots, rising to 20 to 25 knots late this evening and overnight. Seas 8 to 9 feet, building to 10 to 11 feet after midnight. Wave detail, northwest 11 feet at 9 seconds. Saturday, northwest wind 20 to 25 knots, rising to 25 to 30 knots in the afternoon. Seas 9 to 10 feet, building to 11 feet in the afternoon. Wave detail, northwest 11 feet at 9 seconds. Saturday night, northwest wind 25 to 30 knots, seas 11 to 13 feet. Wave detail, northwest 13 feet at 9 seconds. San Francisco Bar forecast. In the deep water channel, mixed seas of 4 to 6 feet at 15 seconds. Across the bar, swell can be more than twice as high across the bar than surrounding waters. Waves are also more prone to break, particularly during strong ebb currents. Maximum ebb current of 3.5 knots at 4:15 a.m. Saturday and 1.0 knots at 5:06 p.m. Saturday. The coastal waters forecast from Point Pinos to Point Piedras Blancas out to 10 nautical miles. Small craft advisory in effect through late Sunday night. Tonight, northwest wind 15 to 20 knots, seas 6 to 8 feet. Wave detail, northwest 7 feet at 11 seconds and south 2 feet at 14 seconds. Saturday, northwest wind 15 to 20 knots, rising to 20 to 25 knots with gusts up to 35 knots in the afternoon. Seas 5 to 7 feet, building to 7 to 9 feet in the afternoon. Wave detail, northwest 8 feet at 10 seconds and south 2 feet at 14 seconds. Saturday night, northwest wind 20 to 25 knots, gusts up to 35 knots in the evening. Sea 7 to 10 feet. Wave detail, northwest 10 feet at 10 seconds. The coastal waters forecast from Pigeon Point to Point Pinos 10 to 60 nautical miles offshore. Small craft advised.

in effect through late Sunday night. Tonight, northwest wind 10 to 15 knots, rising to 15 to 20 knots late this evening and overnight. Sea 7 to 9 feet wave detail, northwest 9 feet at 10 seconds. Saturday, northwest wind 20 to 25 knots, seas 8 to 10 feet, building to 10 to 11 feet in the afternoon. Wave detail, northwest 11 feet at 10 seconds and south 2 feet at 14 seconds. Saturday night, northwest wind 20 to 25 knots, seas 10 to 12 feet, wave detail, northwest 12 feet at 10 seconds. The offshore waters forecast for the following marine location: Point Arena to Pigeon Point between 60 nautical miles and 150 nautical miles offshore. Issued at 6:56 p.m. Pacific Daylight Time. Tonight, north winds 15 to 25 knots. Seas 8 to 10 feet. Saturday, north winds 20 to 25 knots. Seas 8 to 11 feet. Saturday night, north winds 20 to 30 knots. Seas 9 to 12 feet. Sun, north winds 25 to 30 knots. Seas 10 to 12 feet. Sunday night, north to northwest winds 20 to 30 knots. Seas 11 to 13 feet. Monday, north to northwest winds 20 to 30 knots. Seas 9 to 12 feet. Monday night, northwest winds 20 to 25 knots. Seas 9 to 10 feet. Tuesday, northwest winds 15 to 20 knots. Seas 7 to 9 feet. Tuesday night, northwest winds 15 to 25 knots. Seas 6 to 9 feet. Wednesday, northwest winds 15 to 25 knots. Seas 5 to 9 feet. Wednesday night, north to northwest winds 20 to 30 knots. Seas 7 to 10 feet. The offshore waters forecast for the following marine location: Pigeon Point to Point Piedras Blancas between 60 nautical miles and 150 nautical miles offshore. Issued at 6:56 p.m. Pacific Daylight Time. Tonight, northwest winds 10 to 15 knots, becoming north 15 to 20 knots. Seas 8 to 9 feet. Saturday, north winds 20 to 25 knots. Seas 8 to 11 feet. Saturday night, north winds 20 to 30 knots. Seas 9 to 12 feet. Sun, north to northwest winds 20 to 30 knots. Seas 11 to 12 feet. Sun night, north to northwest winds 20 to 30 knots. Seas 11 to 12 feet. Monday, northwest winds 15 to 25 knots. Seas 9 to 12 feet. Monday night, northwest winds 15 to 25 knots. Seas 8 to 10 feet. Tuesday, northwest winds 15 to 20 knots. Seas 8 to 9 feet. Tuesday night, northwest winds 15 to 25 knots. Seas 7 to 9 feet. Wednesday, northwest winds 15 to 25 knots. Seas 6 to 9 feet. Wednesday night, northwest winds 20 to 30 knots. Seas 7 to 10 feet. 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This broadcast originates from the National Weather Service office located in Monterey, California, and serves the coastal marine waters, including San Francisco and Monterey Bay. The coastal waters forecast from Point Reyes to Pigeon Point out to 10 nautical miles. Small craft advisory in effect from Saturday afternoon through late Saturday night. For tonight, northwest wind 10 to 15 knots. Seas 5 to 8 feet. Wave detail, northwest 7 feet at 9 seconds. For Saturday, northwest wind 15 to 20 knots, rising to 20 to 25 knots in the afternoon. Seas 5 to 7 feet, building to 6 to 9 feet in the afternoon. Wave detail, northwest 8 feet at 9 seconds. For Saturday night, northwest wind 20 to 25 knots, easing to 15 to 20 knots after midnight. Seas 8 to 11 feet. Wave detail, northwest 10 feet at 10 seconds.

Coastal waters forecast from Pigeon Point to Point Pinos out to 10 nautical miles. Small craft advisory in effect from Saturday afternoon through late Saturday night. For tonight, northwest wind 10 to 15 knots. Sea 6 to 7 feet. Wave detail, northwest 7 feet at 11 seconds. For Saturday, northwest wind 10 to 15 knots, rising to 15 to 20 knots in the afternoon. Seas 5 to 7 feet, building to 7 to 9 feet in the afternoon. Wave detail, northwest 8 feet at 10 seconds. For Saturday night, northwest wind 20 to 25 knots, easing to 15 to 20 knots after midnight. Seas 8 to 10 feet, subsiding to 6 to 9 feet after midnight. Wave detail, northwest 9 feet at 10 seconds. Sunrise, sunset, and tidal information for the San Francisco Bay Area for Saturday, May 30th. The sunrise today, 5:51 a.m. The sunset tonight, 8:23 p.m. Tidal data at the Golden Gate for today. Low tide, 5:49 a.m. at -066 feet. High tide, 1:10 p.m. at 4.36 feet. Low tide, 5:17 p.m. at 3.6 feet. High tide, 11:18 p.m. at 5.93 feet. Here are the buoy observations for 1 a.m. Pacific Daylight Time. An offshore buoy 6 wind southwest at 8 knots, pressure 1,028.3 millibars. An offshore buoy 59 winds north at 14 knots, water temperature 60, pressure 1,027.0 millibars. At buoy 14 near Point Arena, winds northwest at 70 knots, gusting to 23, water temperature 52, pressure 1,020.0 millibars. At buoy 13 near Bodega Bay, winds northwest at 14 knots, pressure 1,018.8 millibars. At Point Reyes, wave rider, buoy, water temperature 54, seas 9 feet, every 14 seconds. At San Francisco Bar, buoy, water temperature 54, seas 5 feet, every 14 seconds. At San Francisco, buoy, winds northwest at 12 knots, water temperature 54, swell 6 feet, every 14 seconds. At Half Moon Bay, buoy winds west 12 knots, water temperature 54, pressure 1,020.5 millibars, seas 6 feet, every 14 seconds. At Monterey Bay, buoy winds northwest 14 knots, water temperature 56, pressure 1,019.5 millibars, seas 7 feet, every 14 seconds. At Point Sur, wave rider, buoy water temperature 58, seas 8 feet, every 14 seconds. At Cape San Martin, buoy winds northwest at 21 knots, gusting to 25, water temperature 60, pressure 1,018.9 millibars. Synopsis for the Central California coast and bays, including the Monterey Bay, Greater Farallon, and Cordell Bank National Marine Sanctuaries. Stronger high pressure to the north will result in moderate to fresh northerly breezes tonight and into the weekend. The strongest winds will be over the northern outer waters. Occasional gale force gusts will occur the north of the Golden Gate and along the Big Sur coast. Increasing winds and building seas will lead to hazardous conditions over the coastal waters beginning tonight, lasting into the weekend. The marine forecast for San Pablo Bay, Suisun Bay, the West Delta, and the San Francisco Bay north of the Bay Bridge. For tonight, southwest wind 5 to 10 knots. For Saturday, southwest wind 5 to 10 knots. For Saturday night, southwest wind 5 to 10 knots. The marine forecast for Monterey Bay. Small craft advisory in effect from Saturday afternoon through Saturday evening. For tonight, northwest wind 10 to 15 knots, easing to 5 to 10 knots late. Seas 4 to 6 feet. Wave detail, northwest 5 feet at 10 seconds. For Saturday, northwest wind 5 to 10 knots, becoming west 15 to 20 knots in the afternoon. Seas 3 to 4 feet, building to 4 to 6 feet in the afternoon. Wave detail, west 6 feet at 10 seconds. For Saturday night, northwest wind 15 to 20 knots, becoming north 5 to 10 knots after midnight. Seas 5 to 7 feet.

degree detail, northwest 7 feet at 9 seconds. The coastal waters forecast from Point Arena to Point Reyes out to 10 nautical miles. Small craft advisory in effect through late Sunday night. Tonight, northwest wind 15 to 20 knots, sea 7 to 9 feet, wave detail, northwest 8 feet at 9 seconds. Saturday, northwest wind 20 to 25 knots, rising to 25 to 30 knots in the afternoon. Sea 6 to 8 feet, building to 8 to 10 feet in the afternoon. Wave detail, northwest 10 feet at 9 seconds. Saturday night, northwest wind 25 to 30 knots, easing to 20 to 25 knots after midnight. Seas 9 to 12 feet, subsiding to 8 to 10 feet after midnight. Wave detail, northwest 11 feet at 9 seconds. The coastal waters forecast from Point Arena to Point Reyes 10 to 60 nautical miles offshore. Small craft advisory in effect through late Sunday night. Tonight, northwest wind 15 to 20 knots, rising to 20 to 25 knots late this evening and overnight. Seas 8 to 9 feet, building to 10 to 11 feet after midnight. Wave detail, northwest 11 feet at 9 seconds. Saturday, northwest wind 20 to 25 knots, rising to 25 to 30 knots in the afternoon. Seas 9 to 10 feet, building to 11 feet in the afternoon. Wave detail, northwest 11 feet at 9 seconds. Saturday night, northwest wind 25 to 30 knots, seas 11 to 13 feet. Wave detail, northwest 13 feet at 9 seconds. San Francisco bar forecast. In the deep water channel, mixed seas of 4 to 6 feet at 15 seconds. Across the bar, swell can be more than twice as high across the bar than surrounding waters. Waves are also more prone to break, particularly during strong ebb currents. Maximum ebb current of 3.5 knots at 4:15 a.m. Saturday and 1.0 knots at 5:06 p.m. Saturday. The coastal waters forecast from Point Pinos to Point Piedras Blancas out to 10 nautical miles. Small craft advisory in effect through late Sunday night. Tonight, northwest wind 15 to 20 knots, sea 6 to 8 feet, wave detail, northwest 7 feet at 11 seconds and south 2 feet at 14 seconds. Saturday, northwest wind 15 to 20 knots, rising to 20 to 25 knots with gusts up to 35 knots in the afternoon. Seas 5 to 7 feet, building to 7 to 9 feet in the afternoon. Wave detail, northwest 8 feet at 10 seconds and south 2 feet at 14 seconds. Saturday night, northwest wind 20 to 25 knots, gusts up to 35 knots in the evening. Sea 7 to 10 feet, wave detail, northwest 10 feet at 10 seconds. The coastal waters forecast from Pigeon Point to Point Pinos 10 to 60 nautical miles offshore. Small craft advisory in effect through late Sunday night. Tonight, northwest wind 10 to 15 knots, rising to 15 to 20 knots late this evening and overnight. Sea 7 to 9 feet, wave detail, northwest 9 feet at 10 seconds. Saturday, northwest wind 20 to 25 knots, seas 8 to 10 feet, building to 10 to 11 feet in the afternoon. Wave detail, northwest 11 feet at 10 seconds and south 2 feet at 14 seconds. Saturday night, northwest wind 20 to 25 knots, seas 10 to 12 feet, wave detail, northwest 12 feet at 10 seconds. The offshore waters forecast for the following marine location, Point Arena to Pigeon Point between 60 nautical miles and 150 nautical miles offshore. Issued at 1:58 a.m. Pacific Daylight Time. Today, north winds 20 to 30 knots. Seas 8 to 11 feet. Tonight, north winds 20 to 30 knots. Seas 9 to 13 feet. Sun, north winds 25 to 30 knots. Seas 11 to 13 feet. Sunday night, north to northwest winds 20 to 30 knots. Seas 11 to 13 feet. Monday, north to northwest winds 20 to 30 knots. Seas 10 to 12 feet. Monday night, northwest winds 20 to 25 knots. Seas 9 to 10 feet. Tuesday, northwest winds
winds 15 to 20 knots. Sea 7 to 9 feet. Tuesday night, northwest winds 15 to 25 knots. Sea 6 to 9 feet. Wednesday, northwest winds 15 to 25 knots. Sea 6 to 9 feet. Wednesday night, northwest winds 15 to 20 knots, becoming north 20 to 25 knots. Sea 7 to 10 feet. The offshore waters forecast for the following marine location: Pigeon Point to Point Piedras Blancas between 60 nautical miles and 150 nautical miles offshore. Issued at 1:58 a.m. Pacific Daylight Time. Today, north winds 15 to 25 knots. Seas 8 to 11 feet. Tonight, north winds 25 to 30 knots. Seas 10 to 13 feet. Sun, north to northwest winds 25 to 30 knots. Seas 11 to 13 feet. Sunday night, north to northwest winds 20 to 30 knots. Seas 11 to 12 feet. Monday, northwest winds 15 to 25 knots. Seas 9 to 12 feet. Monday night, northwest winds 15 to 25 knots. Seas 8 to 10 feet. Tuesday, northwest winds 15 to 20 knots. Seas 8 to 9 feet. Tuesday night, northwest winds 15 to 25 knots. Seas 7 to 9 feet. Wednesday, northwest winds 15 to 25 knots. Seas 7 to 9 feet. Wednesday night, northwest winds 15 to 25 knots. Seas 7 to 10 feet. The coastal waters forecast from Point Reyes to Pigeon Point out to 10 nautical miles. Small craft advisory in effect from Saturday afternoon through late Saturday night. For tonight, northwest wind 10 to 15 knots. Seas 5 to 8 feet. Wave detail, northwest 7 feet at 9 seconds. For Saturday, northwest wind 15 to 20 knots, rising to 20 to 25 knots in the afternoon. Seas 5 to 7 feet, building to 6 to 9 feet in the afternoon. Wave detail, northwest 8 feet at 9 seconds. For Saturday night, northwest wind 20 to 25 knots, easing to 15 to 20 knots after midnight. Seas 8 to 11 feet. Wave detail, northwest 10 feet at 10 seconds. The coastal waters forecast from Pigeon Point to Point Pinos out to 10 nautical miles. Small craft advisory in effect from Saturday afternoon through late Saturday night. For tonight, northwest wind 10 to 15 knots. Seas 6 to 7 feet. Wave detail, northwest 7 feet at 11 seconds. For Saturday, northwest wind 10 to 15 knots, rising to 15 to 20 knots in the afternoon. Seas 5 to 7 feet, building to 7 to 9 feet in the afternoon. Wave detail, northwest 8 feet at 10 seconds. For Saturday night, northwest wind 20 to 25 knots, easing to 15 to 20 knots after midnight. Seas 8 to 10 feet, subsiding to 6 to 9 feet after midnight. Wave detail, northwest 9 feet at 10 seconds. Sunrise, sunset, and tidal information for the San Francisco Bay Area for Saturday, May 30th. The sunrise today, 5:51 a.m. The sunset tonight, 8:23 p.m. Tidal data at the Golden Gate for today. Low tide, 5:49 a.m. at -0.66 feet. High tide, 1:10 p.m. at 4.36 feet. Low tide, 5:17 p.m. at 3.6 feet. High tide, 11:18 p.m. at 5.93 feet. Here are the buoy observations for 2 a.m. Pacific Daylight Time. An offshore buoy 6 winds northwest at 4 knots, pressure 1,028.3 millibars. An offshore buoy 59, winds north 10 knots, water temperature 60, pressure 1,026.8 millibars, sea 7 feet, every 13 seconds. At Point Arena buoy, winds northwest 19 knots, gusting to 23, water temperature 52, pressure 1,020.2 millibars, sea 7 feet, every 14 seconds. At buoy 13 near Bodega Bay, winds northwest
northwest at 70 knots, gusting to 21. Pressure 1,018.6 millibars, swell 7 feet every 14 seconds. At Point Reyes, wave rider buoy water temperature 54, seas 9 feet every 13 seconds. At San Francisco, bar buoy water temperature 54, seas 5 feet every 13 seconds. At San Francisco, buoy winds northwest at 10 knots, water temperature 54, swell 5 feet every 14 seconds. At Half Moon Bay, buoy winds northwest 12 knots, water temperature 54, pressure 1,020.3 millibars, seas 6 feet every 12 seconds. At Monterey Bay, buoy winds north 14 knots, water temperature 56, pressure 1,019.3 millibars, sea 7 feet, every 14 seconds. At Pointer, wave rider buoy water temperature 58, seas 8 feet, every 14 seconds. At Cape San Martin, buoy winds northwest 21 knots, gusting to 25, water temperature 60, pressure 1,018.7 millibars. Seas 8 feet every 13 seconds. Synopsis for the Central California coast and bays, including the Monterey Bay, Greater Farallones, and Cordell Bank National Marine Sanctuaries. Stronger high pressure to the north will result in moderate to fresh northerly breezes tonight and into the weekend. The strongest winds will be over the northern outer waters. Occasional gale force gusts will occur the north of the Golden Gate and along the Big Sur coast. Increasing winds and building seas will lead to hazardous conditions over the coastal waters beginning tonight, lasting into the weekend. The marine forecast for San Pablo Bay, Susum Bay, the West Delta, and the San Francisco Bay north of the Bay Bridge. For tonight, southwest wind 5 to 10 knots. For Saturday, southwest wind 5 to 10 knots. For Saturday night, southwest wind 5 to 10 knots. The marine forecast for Monterey Bay. Small craft advisory in effect from Saturday afternoon through Saturday evening. For tonight, northwest wind 10 to 15 knots, easing to 5 to 10 knots late. Seas 4 to 6 feet. Wave detail, northwest 5 feet at 10 seconds. For Saturday, northwest wind 5 to 10 knots, becoming west 15 to 20 knots in the afternoon. Seas 3 to 4 feet, building to 4 to 6 feet in the afternoon. Wave detail, west 6 feet at 10 seconds. For Saturday night, northwest wind 15 to 20 knots, becoming north 5 to 10 knots after midnight. Seas 5 to 7 feet. Wave detail, northwest 7 feet at 9 seconds. The coastal waters forecast from Point Arena to Point Reyes out to 10 nautical miles. Small craft advisory in effect through late Sunday night. Tonight, northwest wind 15 to 20 knots, sea 7 to 9 feet, wave detail, northwest 8 feet at 9 seconds. Saturday, northwest wind 20 to 25 knots, rising to 25 to 30 knots in the afternoon. Seas 6 to 8 feet, building to 8 to 10 feet in the afternoon. Wave detail, northwest 10 feet at 9 seconds. Saturday night, northwest wind 25 to 30 knots, easing to 20 to 25 knots after midnight. Seas 9 to 12 feet, subsiding to 8 to 10 feet after midnight. Wave detail, northwest 11 feet at 9 seconds. The coastal waters forecast from Point Arena to Point Reyes 10 to 60 nautical miles offshore. Small craft advisory in effect through late Sunday night. Tonight, northwest wind 15 to 20 knots, rising to 20 to 25 knots late this evening and overnight. Seas 8 to 9 feet, building to 10 to 11 feet after midnight. Wave detail, northwest 11 feet at 9 seconds. Saturday, northwest wind 20 to 25 knots, rising to 25 to 30 knots in the afternoon. Seas 9 to 10 feet, building to 11 feet in the afternoon. Wave detail, northwest 11 feet at 9 seconds. Saturday night, northwest wind 25 to 30 knots, seas 11 to 13 feet. Wave detail, northwest 13 feet at 9 seconds. San Francisco bar forecast. In the deep water channel, mixed seas of 4 to 6 feet at 15 seconds.

across the bar. Swell can be more than twice as high across the bar than surrounding waters. Waves are also more prone to break, particularly during strong ebb currents. Maximum ebb current of 3.5 knots at 4:15 a.m. Saturday and 1.0 knots at 5:06 p.m. Saturday. The coastal waters forecast from Point Pinos to Point Piedras Blancas out to 10 nautical miles. Small craft advisory in effect through late Sunday night. Tonight, northwest wind 15 to 20 knots, sea 6 to 8 feet, wave detail. Northwest 7 feet at 11 seconds and south 2 feet at 14 seconds. Saturday, northwest wind 15 to 20 knots, rising to 20 to 25 knots with gusts up to 35 knots in the afternoon. Seas 5 to 7 feet, building to 7 to 9 feet in the afternoon. Wave detail, northwest 8 feet at 10 seconds and south 2 feet at 14 seconds. Saturday night, northwest wind 20 to 25 knots, gusts up to 35 knots in the evening. Sea 7 to 10 feet, wave detail, northwest 10 feet at 10 seconds. The coastal waters forecast from Pigeon Point to Point Pinos 10 to 16 nautical miles offshore. Small craft advisory in effect through late Sunday night. Tonight, northwest wind 10 to 15 knots, rising to 15 to 20 knots late this evening and overnight. Sea 7 to 9 feet, wave detail, northwest 9 feet at 10 seconds. Saturday, northwest wind 20 to 25 knots, seas 8 to 10 feet, building to 10 to 11 feet in the afternoon. Wave detail, northwest 11 feet at 10 seconds and south 2 feet at 14 seconds. Saturday night, northwest wind 20 to 25 knots, seas 10 to 12 feet, wave detail, northwest 12 feet at 10 seconds. The offshore waters forecast for the following marine location, Point Arena to Pigeon Point between 60 nautical miles and 150 nautical miles offshore. Issued at 1:58 a.m. Pacific Daylight Time. Today, north winds 20 to 30 knots. Seas 8 to 11 feet. Tonight, north winds 20 to 30 knots. Seas 9 to 13 feet. Sun, north winds 25 to 30 knots. Seas 11 to 13 feet. Sunday night, north to northwest winds 20 to 30 knots. Seas 11 to 13 feet. Monday, north to northwest winds 20 to 30 knots. Seas 10 to 12 feet. Monday night, northwest winds 20 to 25 knots. Seas 9 to 10 feet. Tuesday, northwest winds 15 to 20 knots. Seas 7 to 9 feet. Tuesday night, northwest winds 15 to 25 knots. Seas 6 to 9 feet. Wednesday, northwest winds 15 to 25 knots. Seas 6 to 9 feet. Wednesday night, northwest winds 15 to 20 knots, becoming north 20 to 25 knots. Seas 7 to 10 feet. The offshore waters forecast for the following marine location, Pigeon Point to Point Piedras Blancas between 60 nautical miles and 150 nautical miles offshore. Issued at 1:58 a.m. Pacific Daylight Time. Today, north winds 15 to 25 knots. Seas 8 to 11 feet. Tonight, north winds 25 to 30 knots. Seas 10 to 13 feet. Sun, north to northwest winds 25 to 30 knots. Seas 11 to 13 feet. Sunday night, north to northwest winds 20 to 30 knots. Seas 11 to 12 feet. Monday, northwest winds 15 to 25 knots. Seas 9 to 12 feet. Monday night, northwest winds 15 to 25 knots. Seas 8 to 10 feet. Tuesday, northwest winds 15 to 20 knots. Seas 8 to 9 feet. Tuesday night, northwest winds 15 to 25 knots. Seas 7 to 9 feet. Wednesday, northwest winds 15 to 25 knots. Seas 7 to 9 feet. Wednesday night, northwest winds 15 to 25 knots. Seas 7 to 10 feet. The coastal waters forecast from Point Reyes to Pigeon Point out to 10 nautical miles.
small craft. Advisory in effect from Saturday afternoon through late Saturday night. For tonight, northwest wind 10 to 15 knots. Seas 5 to 8 feet. Wave detail, northwest 7 feet at 9 seconds. For Saturday, northwest wind 15 to 20 knots, rising to 20 to 25 knots in the afternoon. Seas 5 to 7 feet, building to 6 to 9 feet in the afternoon. Wave detail, northwest 8 feet at 9 seconds. For Saturday night, northwest wind 20 to 25 knots, easing to 15 to 20 knots after midnight. Seas 8 to 11 feet. Wave detail, northwest 10 feet at 10 seconds. The coastal waters forecast from Pigeon Point to Point Pinos out to 10 nautical miles. Small craft advisory in effect from Saturday afternoon through late Saturday night. For tonight, northwest wind 10 to 15 knots. Seas 6 to 7 feet. Wave detail, northwest 7 feet at 11 seconds. For Saturday, northwest wind 10 to 15 knots, rising to 15 to 20 knots in the afternoon. Seas 5 to 7 feet, building to 7 to 9 feet in the afternoon. Wave detail, northwest 8 feet at 10 seconds. For Saturday night, northwest wind 20 to 25 knots, easing to 15 to 20 knots after midnight. Seas 8 to 10 feet, subsiding to 6 to 9 feet after midnight. Wave detail, northwest 9 feet at 10 seconds. Sunrise, sunset, and tidal information for the San Francisco Bay Area for Saturday, May 30th. The sunrise today, 5:51 a.m. The sunset tonight, 8:23 p.m. Tidal data at the Golden Gate for today. Low tide, 5:49 a.m. at -0.66 feet. High tide, 1:10 p.m. at 4.36 feet. Low tide, 5:17 p.m. at 3.6 feet. High tide, 11:18 p.m. at 5.93 feet. Here are the buoy observations for 2 a.m. Pacific Daylight Time. An offshore buoy 6 winds northwest at 4 knots. Pressure 1,028.3 millibars. An offshore buoy 59, winds north 10 knots, water temperature 60, pressure 1,026.8 millibars, sea 7 feet, every 13 seconds. At Point Arena buoy, winds northwest 19 knots, gusting to 23, water temperature 52, pressure 1,020.2 millibars, sea 7 feet, every 14 seconds. At buoy 13 near Bodega Bay, winds northwest at 70 knots, gusting to 21, pressure 1,018.6 millibars, swell 7 feet, every 14 seconds. At Point Reyes Wave Rider, buoy water temperature 54, seas 9 feet, every 13 seconds. At San Francisco Bar, buoy water temperature 54, seas 5 feet, every 13 seconds. At San Francisco Bay, winds northwest at 10 knots, water temperature 54, swell 5 feet, every 14 seconds. At Half Moon Bay, buoy winds northwest 12 knots, water temperature 54, pressure 1,020.3 millibars, seas 6 feet, every 12 seconds. At Monterey Bay, buoy winds north 14 knots, water temperature 56, pressure 1,019.3 millibars, sea 7 feet, every 14 seconds. At Pointer, Wave Rider buoy water temperature 58, seas 8 feet, every 14 seconds. At Cape San Martin, buoy winds northwest 21 knots, gusting to 25, water temperature 60, pressure 1,018.7 millibars. Sea is 8 feet, every 13 seconds. 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This broadcast originates from the National Weather Service office located in Monterey, California, and serves the coastal marine waters, including San Francisco and Monterey Bay. Synopsis for the Central California coast and bays, including the Monterey Bay, Greater Farallones, and Cordell Bank National Marine Sanctuaries. Stronger high pressure to the north will result in moderate to fresh northerly breezes tonight and into the weekend. The strongest winds will be over the northern

outer waters. Occasional gale force gusts will occur the north of the Golden Gate and along the Big Sur coast. Increasing winds and building seas will lead to hazardous conditions over the coastal waters beginning tonight, lasting into the weekend. The marine forecast for San Pablo Bay, Suisun Bay, the West Delta, and the San Francisco Bay north of the Bay Bridge. For tonight, southwest wind 5 to 10 knots. For Saturday, southwest wind 5 to 10 knots. For Saturday night, southwest wind 5 to 10 knots. The marine forecast for Monterey Bay. Small craft advisory in effect from Saturday afternoon through Saturday evening. For tonight, northwest wind 10 to 15 knots, easing to 5 to 10 knots late. Seas 4 to 6 feet. Wave detail, northwest 5 feet at 10 seconds. For Saturday, northwest wind 5 to 10 knots, becoming west 15 to 20 knots in the afternoon. Seas 3 to 4 feet, building to 4 to 6 feet in the afternoon. Wave detail, west 6 feet at 10 seconds. For Saturday night, northwest wind 15 to 20 knots, becoming north 5 to 10 knots after midnight. Seas 5 to 7 feet. Wave detail, northwest 7 feet at 9 seconds. The coastal waters forecast from Point Arena to Point Reyes out to 10 nautical miles. Small craft advisory in effect through late Sunday night. Tonight, northwest wind 15 to 20 knots, sea 7 to 9 feet, wave detail, northwest 8 feet at 9 seconds. Saturday, northwest wind 20 to 25 knots, rising to 25 to 30 knots in the afternoon. Sea 6 to 8 feet, building to 8 to 10 feet in the afternoon. Wave detail, northwest 10 feet at 9 seconds. Saturday night, northwest wind 25 to 30 knots, easing to 20 to 25 knots after midnight. Seas 9 to 12 feet, subsiding to 8 to 10 feet after midnight. Wave detail, northwest 11 feet at 9 seconds. The coastal waters forecast from Point Arena to Point Reyes 10 to 60 nautical miles offshore. Small craft advisory in effect through late Sunday night. Tonight, northwest wind 15 to 20 knots, rising to 20 to 25 knots late this evening and overnight. Seas 8 to 9 feet, building to 10 to 11 feet after midnight. Wave detail, northwest 11 feet at 9 seconds. Saturday, northwest wind 20 to 25 knots, rising to 25 to 30 knots in the afternoon. Seas 9 to 10 feet, building to 11 feet in the afternoon. Wave detail, northwest 11 feet at 9 seconds. Saturday night, northwest wind 25 to 30 knots, seas 11 to 13 feet. Wave detail, northwest 13 feet at 9 seconds. San Francisco Bar forecast. In the deep water channel, mixed seas of 4 to 6 feet at 15 seconds. Across the bar, swell can be more than twice as high across the bar than surrounding waters. Waves are also more prone to break, particularly during strong ebb currents. Maximum ebb current of 3.5 knots at 4:15 a.m. Saturday and 1.0 knots at 5:06 p.m. Saturday. The coastal waters forecast from Point Pinos to Point Quebras Blancas out to 10 nautical miles. Small craft advisory in effect through late Sunday night. Tonight, northwest wind 15 to 20 knots, seas 6 to 8 feet, wave detail, northwest 7 feet at 11 seconds and south 2 feet at 14 seconds. Saturday, northwest wind 15 to 20 knots, rising to 20 to 25 knots with gusts up to 35 knots in the afternoon. Seas 5 to 7 feet, building to 7 to 9 feet in the afternoon. Wave detail, northwest 8 feet at 10 seconds and south 2 feet at 14 seconds. Saturday night, northwest wind 20 to 25 knots, gusts up to 35 knots in the evening. Sea 7 to 10 feet, wave detail, northwest 10 feet at 10 seconds. The coastal waters forecast from Pigeon Point to Point Pinos 10 to 60 nautical miles offshore. Small craft advisory in effect through late Sunday night. Tonight, northwest wind 10 to 15 knots, rising to 15 to 20 knots late this evening and overnight. Sea 7 to 9 feet, wave.

daylight time. Today, north winds 20 to 30 knots. Seas 8 to 11 feet. Tonight, north winds 20 to 30 knots. Seas 9 to 13 feet. Sun, north winds 25 to 30 knots. Seas 11 to 13 feet. Sunday night, north to northwest winds 20 to 30 knots. Seas 11 to 13 feet. Monday, north to northwest winds 20 to 30 knots. Seas 10 to 12 feet. Monday night, northwest winds 20 to 25 knots. Seas 9 to 10 feet. Tuesday, northwest winds 15 to 20 knots. Seas 7 to 9 feet. Tuesday night, northwest winds 15 to 25 knots. Seas 6 to 9 feet. Wednesday, northwest winds 15 to 25 knots. Seas 6 to 9 feet. Wednesday night, northwest winds 15 to 20 knots, becoming north 20 to 25 knots. Seas 7 to 10 feet. The offshore waters forecast for the following marine location: Pigeon Point to Point Cape 5 knots. Seas 7 to 10 feet. The offshore waters forecast for the following marine location: Pigeon Point to Point Piedras Blancas between 60 nautical miles and 150 nautical miles offshore. Issued at 1:58 a.m. Pacific Daylight Time. Today, north winds 15 to 25 knots. Seas 8 to 11 feet. Tonight, north winds 25 to 30 knots. Seas 10 to 13 feet. Sun, north to northwest winds 25 to 30 knots. Seas 11 to 13 feet. Sunday night, north to northwest winds 20 to 30 knots. Seas 11 to 12 feet. Monday, northwest winds 15 to 25 knots. Seas 9 to 12 feet. Monday night, northwest winds 15 to 25 knots. Seas 8 to 10 feet. Tuesday, northwest winds 15 to 20 knots. Seas 8 to 9 feet. Tuesday night, northwest winds 15 to 25 knots. Seas 7 to 9 feet. Wednesday, northwest winds 15 to 25 knots. Seas 7 to 9 feet. Wednesday night, northwest winds 15 to 25 knots. Seas 7 to 10 feet. The coastal waters forecast from Point Reyes to Pigeon Point out to 10 nautical miles. Small craft advisory in effect from this afternoon through late tonight. For today, northwest wind 15 to 20 knots, rising to 20 to 25 knots late. Seas 4 to 6 feet, building to 5 to 8 feet this afternoon. Wave detail, northwest 7 feet at 10 seconds. For tonight, northwest wind 20 to 25 knots, easing to 15 to 20 knots after midnight. Seas 7 to 10 feet. Wave detail, northwest 9 feet at 10 seconds. For Sunday, northwest wind 10 to 15 knots. Seas 6 to 9 feet, subsiding to 5 to 7 feet in the afternoon. Wave detail, northwest 8 feet at 11 seconds. The coastal waters forecast from Pigeon Point to Point Pinos out to 10 nautical miles. Small craft advisory in effect from this afternoon through late tonight. For today, northwest wind 10 to 15 knots, rising to 15 to 20 knots this afternoon. Seas 4 to 6 feet, building to 6 to 7 feet this afternoon. Wave detail, west 7 feet at 10 seconds. For tonight, northwest wind 20 to 25 knots, easing to 15 to 20 knots after midnight. Seas 6 to 9 feet. Wave detail, southwest 3 feet at 10 seconds and northwest 8 feet at 11 seconds. For Sunday, northwest wind 10 to 15 knots. Seas 6 to 9 feet. Wave detail, northwest 8 feet at 11 seconds. Sunrise, sunset, and tidal information for the San Francisco Bay Area for Saturday, May 30th. The sunrise today, 5:51 a.m. The sunset tonight, 8:23 p.m. Tidal data at the Golden Gate for today. Low tide, 5:49 a.m. at minus 0.66 feet. High tide.

a.m. at 4.36 feet low tide, 5:17 p.m. at 3. 6 feet high tide, 11:18 p.m. at 5.93 feet. Here are the buoy observations for 2 a.m. Pacific Daylight Time. An offshore buoy 6 winds northwest at 4 knots, pressure 1,028.3 millibars. An offshore buoy 59, winds north 10 knots, water temperature 60, pressure 1,026.8 millibars, sea 7 feet, every 13 seconds. At Point Arena buoy, winds northwest 19 knots, gusting to 23, water temperature 52, pressure 1,020.2 millibars, sea 7 feet, every 14 seconds. At buoy 13 near Bodega Bay, winds northwest at 70 knots, gusting to 21, pressure 1,018.6 millibars, swell 7 feet, every 14 seconds. At Point Reyes Wave Rider buoy, water temperature 54, seas 9 feet, every 13 seconds. At San Francisco Bar buoy, water temperature 54, seas 5 feet, every 13 seconds. At San Francisco buoy, winds northwest at 10 knots, water temperature 54, swell 5 feet, every 14 seconds. At Half Moon Bay buoy, winds northwest 12 knots, water temperature 54, pressure 1,020.3 millibars, seas 6 feet, every 12 seconds. At Monterey Bay buoy, winds north 14 knots, water temperature 56, pressure 1,019.3 millibars, sea 7 feet, every 14 seconds. At Pointer, Wave Rider buoy, water temperature 58, seas 8 feet, every 14 seconds. At Cape San Martin buoy, winds northwest 21 knots, gusting to 25, water temperature 60, pressure 1,018.7 millibars. Seas 8 feet, every 13 seconds. Synopsis for the Central California coast and bays, including the Monterey Bay, Greater Farallones, and Cordell Bank National Marine Sanctuaries. High pressure to the north results in moderate to fresh northerly breezes through the weekend. The strongest winds will be over the northern outer waters. Occasional gale force gusts will occur in the far outer waters and the coastal jets to the south of Point Arena and along the Big Sur coast. Increasing winds and building rough seas will lead to hazardous conditions over the coastal waters through the weekend. The marine forecast for San Pablo Bay, Suisun Bay, the West Delta, and the San Francisco Bay north of the Bay Bridge. For today, southwest wind 5 to 10 knots. For tonight, southwest wind 5 to 10 knots. For Sunday, southwest wind around 5 knots, rising to 5 to 10 knots in the afternoon. The marine forecast for Monterey Bay. Small craft advisory in effect from this afternoon through this evening. For today, northwest wind 5 to 10 knots, becoming west 15 to 20 knots. Seas 3 to 5 feet. Wave detail, west 5 feet at 10 seconds. For tonight, northwest wind 15 to 20 knots, becoming north 5 to 10 knots after midnight. Seas 4 to 6 feet. Wave detail, west 6 feet at 10 seconds and southwest 3 feet at 12 seconds. For Sunday, northwest wind around 5 knots, backing to west in the afternoon. Seas 4 to 6 feet. Wave detail, northwest 6 feet at 11 seconds. The coastal waters forecast from Point Arena to Point Reyes out to 10 nautical miles. Small craft advisory in effect through late Sunday night. Today, northwest wind 15 to 20 knots, rising to 25 to 30 knots, sea 6 to 9 feet. Wave detail, northwest 8 feet at 9 seconds and southwest 4 feet at 14 seconds. Tonight, northwest wind 25 to 30 knots, easing to 20 to 25 knots after midnight. Seas 8 to 11 feet. Wave detail, northwest 10 feet at 9 seconds and southwest 2 feet at 14 seconds. Sunday, northwest wind 15 to 20 knots, seas 6 to 9 feet. Wave detail, northwest 8 feet at 10 seconds and southwest 4 feet at 15 seconds. The coastal waters forecast from Point Arena to Point Reyes 10 to 60 nautical miles offshore. Small craft advisory in effect through late Sunday night. Today, northwest wind 20 to 25.
5 knots, rising to 25 to 30 knots late. Seas 9 to 10 feet wave detail, northwest 10 feet at 9 seconds. Tonight, northwest wind 25 to 30 knots, seas 11 to 12 feet wave detail, northwest 12 feet at 9 seconds. Sunday, northwest wind 25 to 30 knots, easing to 20 to 25 knots in the afternoon. Seas 10 to 12 feet wave detail, northwest 12 feet at 9 seconds and south 2 feet at 16 seconds. San Francisco Bar forecast. In the deep water channel, mixed seas of 4 to 6 feet at 14 seconds. Across the bar, swell can be more than twice as high across the bar than surrounding waters. Waves are also more prone to break, particularly during strong ebb currents. Maximum ebb current of 3.5 knots at 4:15 a.m. Saturday and 1.0 knots at 5:06 p.m. Saturday. The coastal waters forecast from Point Pinos to Point Piedras Blancas out to 10 nautical miles. Small craft advisory in effect through late Sunday night. Today, northwest wind 15 to 20 knots, rising to 20 to 25 knots with occasional gusts up to 35 knots this afternoon. Seas 5 to 7 feet wave detail, northwest 7 feet at 10 seconds and southwest 2 feet at 14 seconds. Tonight, northwest wind 20 to 25 knots, occasional gusts up to 35 knots in the evening. Seas 7 to 9 feet wave detail, northwest 8 feet at 10 seconds and south 4 feet at 11 seconds. Sunday, northwest wind 15 to 20 knots, seas 7 to 9 feet wave detail, northwest 8 feet at 11 seconds and southwest 3 feet at 17 seconds. The coastal waters forecast from Pigeon Point to Point Pinos 10 to 60 nautical miles offshore. Small craft advisory in effect through late Sunday night. Today, northwest wind 20 to 25 knots, seas 7 to 10 feet wave detail, northwest 10 feet at 10 seconds. Tonight, northwest wind 20 to 25 knots, seas 9 to 12 feet wave detail, northwest 12 feet at 10 seconds and south 2 feet at 16 seconds. Sunday, northwest wind 20 to 25 knots, easing to 15 to 20 knots in the afternoon. Seas 9 to 12 feet wave detail, northwest 12 feet at 11 seconds and south 2 feet at 16 seconds. The offshore waters forecast for the following marine location, Point Arena to Pigeon Point between 60 nautical miles and 150 nautical miles offshore. Issued at 1:58 a.m. Pacific Daylight Time. Today, north winds 20 to 30 knots. Seas 8 to 11 feet. Tonight, north winds 20 to 30 knots. Seas 9 to 13 feet. Sun, north winds 25 to 30 knots. Seas 11 to 13 feet. Sunday night, north to northwest winds 20 to 30 knots. Seas 11 to 13 feet. Monday, north to northwest winds 20 to 30 knots. Seas 10 to 12 feet. Monday night, northwest winds 20 to 25 knots. Seas 9 to 10 feet. Tuesday, northwest winds 15 to 20 knots. Seas 7 to 9 feet. Tuesday night, northwest winds 15 to 25 knots. Seas 6 to 9 feet. Wednesday, northwest winds 15 to 25 knots. Seas 6 to 9 feet. Wednesday night, northwest winds 15 to 20 knots, becoming north 20 to 25 knots. Seas 7 to 10 feet. The offshore waters forecast for the following marine location, Pigeon Point to Point Piedras Blancas between 60 nautical miles and 150 nautical miles offshore. Issued at 1:58 a.m. Pacific Daylight Time. Today, north winds 15 to 25 knots. Seas 8 to 11 feet. Tonight, north winds 25 to 30 knots. Seas 10 to 13 feet. Sun, north to northwest winds 25 to 30 knots. Seas 11 to 13 feet. Sunday night, north to northwest winds 20 to 30 knots. Seas 11 to 12 feet. Monday, northwest winds 15 to 25 knots. Seas 9 to 12 feet. Monday night, northwest winds 15 to 25.

west knots. Seas 8 to 10 feet. Tuesday, northwest winds 15 to 20 knots. Seas 8 to 9 feet. Tuesday night, northwest winds 15 to 25 knots. Seas 7 to 9 feet. Wednesday, northwest winds 15 to 25 knots. Seas 7 to 9 feet. Wednesday night, northwest winds 15 to 25 knots. Seas 7 to 10 feet. The coastal waters forecast from Point Reyes to Pigeon Point out to 10 nautical miles. Small craft advisory in effect from this afternoon through late tonight. For today, northwest wind 15 to 20 knots, rising to 20 to 25 knots late. Seas 4 to 6 feet, building to 5 to 8 feet this afternoon. Wave detail, northwest 7 feet at 10 seconds. For tonight, northwest wind 20 to 25 knots, easing to 15 to 20 knots after midnight. Seas 7 to 10 feet. Wave detail, northwest 9 feet at 10 seconds. For Sunday, northwest wind 10 to 15 knots. Seas 6 to 9 feet, subsiding to 5 to 7 feet in the afternoon. Wave detail, northwest 8 feet at 11 seconds. The coastal waters forecast from Pigeon Point to Point Pinos out to 10 nautical miles. Small craft advisory in effect from this afternoon through late tonight. For today, northwest wind 10 to 15 knots, rising to 15 to 20 knots this afternoon. Seas 4 to 6 feet, building to 6 to 7 feet this afternoon. Wave detail, west 7 feet at 10 seconds. For tonight, northwest wind 20 to 25 knots, easing to 15 to 20 knots after midnight. Seas 6 to 9 feet. Wave detail, southwest 3 feet at 10 seconds and northwest 8 feet at 11 seconds. For Sunday, northwest wind 10 to 15 knots. Seas 6 to 9 feet. Wave detail, northwest 8 feet at 11 seconds. Sunrise, sunset, and tidal information for the San Francisco Bay Area for Saturday, May 30th. The sunrise today, 5:51 a.m. The sunset tonight, 8:23 p.m. Tidal data at the Golden Gate for today. Low tide, 5:49 a.m. at -0.66 feet. High tide, 1:10 p.m. at 4.36 feet. 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High tide, 11:18 p.m. at 5.93 feet. Here are the buoy observations for 2 a.m. Pacific Daylight Time. An offshore buoy 6 winds northwest at 4 knots, pressure 1,028.3 millibars. An offshore buoy 59, winds north 10 knots, water temperature 60, pressure 1,026.8 millibars, sea 7 feet, every 13 seconds. At Point Arena buoy, winds northwest 19 knots, gusting to 23, water temperature 52, pressure 1,020.2 millibars, sea 7 feet, every 14 seconds. At buoy 13 near Bodega Bay, winds northwest at 70 knots, gusting to 21, pressure 1,018.6 millibars, swell 7 feet, every 14 seconds. At Point Reyes Wave Rider buoy, water temperature 54, seas 9 feet, every 13 seconds. At San Francisco Bar buoy, water temperature 54, seas 5 feet, every 13 seconds. At San Francisco buoy, winds northwest at 10 knots, water temperature 54, swell 5 feet, every 14 seconds. At Half Moon Bay buoy, winds northwest 12 knots, water temperature 54, pressure 1,020.3 millibars, seas 6 feet, every 12 seconds. At Monterey Bay buoy, winds north 14 knots, water temperature 56, pressure 1,019.3 millibars, seas 7 feet, every 14 seconds. At Pointer, Wave Rider buoy, water temperature 58, seas 8 feet, every 14 seconds. At Cape San Martin buoy, winds northwest 21 knots, gusting to 25, water temperature 60, pressure 1,018.7 millibars. Seas 8 feet, every 13 seconds. Synopsis for the Central California Coast and Bays, including the Monterey Bay.

Wild Branch National and Marine Sanctuaries. High pressure to the north results in moderate to fresh northerly breezes through the weekend. The strongest winds will be over the northern outer waters. Occasional gale force gusts will occur in the far outer waters and the coastal jets to the south of Point Arena and along the Big Sur coast. Increasing winds and building rough seas will lead to hazardous conditions over the coastal waters through the weekend. The marine forecast for San Pablo Bay, Suisun Bay, the West Delta, and the San Francisco Bay north of the Bay Bridge. For today, southwest wind 5 to 10 knots. For tonight, southwest wind 5 to 10 knots. For Sunday, southwest wind around 5 knots, rising to 5 to 10 knots in the afternoon. The marine forecast for Monterey Bay. Small craft advisory in effect from this afternoon through this evening. For today, northwest wind 5 to 10 knots, becoming west 15 to 20 knots. Seas 3 to 5 feet. Wave detail, west 5 feet at 10 seconds. For tonight, northwest wind 15 to 20 knots, becoming north 5 to 10 knots after midnight. Seas 4 to 6 feet. Wave detail, west 6 feet at 10 seconds and southwest 3 feet at 12 seconds. For Sunday, northwest wind around 5 knots, backing to west in the afternoon. Seas 4 to 6 feet. Wave detail, northwest 6 feet at 11 seconds. The coastal waters forecast from Point Arena to Point Reyes out to 10 nautical miles. Small craft advisory in effect through late Sunday night. Today, northwest wind 15 to 20 knots, rising to 25 to 30 knots, seas 6 to 9 feet, wave detail, northwest 8 feet at 9 seconds, and southwest 4 feet at 14 seconds. Tonight, northwest wind 25 to 30 knots, easing to 20 to 25 knots after midnight. Seas 8 to 11 feet, wave detail, northwest 10 feet at 9 seconds, and southwest 2 feet at 14 seconds. Sunday, northwest wind 15 to 20 knots, seas 6 to 9 feet, wave detail, northwest 8 feet at 10 seconds, and southwest 4 feet at 15 seconds. The coastal waters forecast from Point Arena to Point Reyes 10 to 60 nautical miles offshore. Small craft advisory in effect through late Sunday night. Today, northwest wind 20 to 25 knots, rising to 25 to 30 knots late. Seas 9 to 10 feet, wave detail, northwest 10 feet at 9 seconds. Tonight, northwest wind 25 to 30 knots, seas 11 to 12 feet, wave detail, northwest 12 feet at 9 seconds. Sunday, northwest wind 25 to 30 knots, easing to 20 to 25 knots in the afternoon. Seas 10 to 12 feet, wave detail, northwest 12 feet at 9 seconds and south 2 feet at 16 seconds. 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This broadcast originates from the National Weather Service office located in Monterey, California, and serves the coastal marine waters, including San Francisco and Monterey Bay. San Francisco Bar Forecast. In the deep water channel, mixed seas of 4 to 6 feet at 14 seconds. Across the bar, swell can be more than twice as high across the bar than surrounding waters. Waves are also more prone to break, particularly during strong ebb currents. Maximum ebb current of 3.5 knots at 4:15 a.m. Saturday and 1.0 knots at 5:06 p.m. Saturday. The coastal waters forecast from Point Pinos to Point Piedras Blancas out to 10 nautical miles. Small craft advisory in effect through late Sunday night. Today, northwest wind 15 to 20 knots, rising to 20 to 25 knots with occasional gusts up to 35 knots this afternoon. Seas 5 to 7 feet, wave detail, northwest 7 feet at 10 seconds and southwest 2 feet at 14 seconds. Tonight, northwest wind 20 to 25 knots, occasional gusts up to 35 knots in the evening. Seas 7 to 9 feet, wave detail, northwest 8 feet at 10 seconds and south 4 feet at 11 seconds. Sunday, northwest wind 15 to 20 knots, seas 7 to 9 feet, wave detail, northwest 8 feet at
11 seconds and southwest 3 feet at 17 seconds. The coastal waters forecast from Pigeon Point to Point Pinos 10 to 60 nautical miles offshore. Small craft advisory in effect through late Sunday night. Today, northwest wind 20 to 25 knots, 7 to 10 feet wave detail, northwest 10 feet at 10 seconds. Tonight, northwest wind 20 to 25 knots, 9 to 12 feet wave detail, northwest 12 feet at 10 seconds and south 2 feet at 16 seconds. Sunday, northwest wind 20 to 25 knots, easing to 15 to 20 knots in the afternoon. Seas 9 to 12 feet wave detail, northwest 12 feet at 11 seconds and south 2 feet at 16 seconds. The offshore waters forecast for the following marine location, Point Arena to Pigeon Point between 60 nautical miles and 150 nautical miles offshore. Issued at 1:58 a.m. Pacific Daylight Time. Today, north winds 20 to 30 knots. Seas 8 to 11 feet. Tonight, north winds 20 to 30 knots. Seas 9 to 13 feet. Sun, north winds 25 to 30 knots. Seas 11 to 13 feet. Sunday night, north to northwest winds 20 to 30 knots. Seas 11 to 13 feet. Monday, north to northwest winds 20 to 30 knots. Seas 10 to 12 feet. Monday night, northwest winds 20 to 25 knots. Seas 9 to 10 feet. Tuesday, northwest winds 15 to 20 knots. Seas 7 to 9 feet. Tuesday night, northwest winds 15 to 25 knots. Seas 6 to 9 feet. Wednesday, northwest winds 15 to 25 knots. Seas 6 to 9 feet. Wednesday night, northwest winds 15 to 20 knots, becoming north 20 to 25 knots. Seas 7 to 10 feet. The offshore waters forecast for the following marine location, Pigeon Point to Point Piedras Blancas between 60 nautical miles and 150 nautical miles offshore. Issued at 1:58 a.m. Pacific Daylight Time. Today, north winds 15 to 25 knots. Seas 8 to 11 feet. Tonight, north winds 25 to 30 knots. Seas 10 to 13 feet. Sun, north to northwest winds 25 to 30 knots. Seas 11 to 13 feet. Sunday night, north to northwest winds 20 to 30 knots. Seas 11 to 12 feet. Monday, northwest winds 15 to 25 knots. Seas 9 to 12 feet. Monday night, northwest winds 15 to 25 knots. Seas 8 to 10 feet. Tuesday, northwest winds 15 to 20 knots. Seas 8 to 9 feet. Tuesday night, northwest winds 15 to 25 knots. Seas 7 to 9 feet. Wednesday, northwest winds 15 to 25 knots. Seas 7 to 9 feet. Wednesday night, northwest winds 15 to 25 knots. Seas 7 to 10 feet. The coastal waters forecast from Point Reyes to Pigeon Point out to 10 nautical miles. Small craft advisory in effect from this afternoon through late tonight. For today, northwest wind 15 to 20 knots, rising to 20 to 25 knots late. Seas 4 to 6 feet, building to 5 to 8 feet this afternoon. Wave detail, northwest 7 feet at 10 seconds. For tonight, northwest wind 20 to 25 knots, easing to 15 to 20 knots after midnight. Seas 7 to 10 feet. Wave detail, northwest 9 feet at 10 seconds. For Sunday, northwest wind 10 to 15 knots. Seas 6 to 9 feet, subsiding to 5 to 7 feet in the afternoon. Wave detail, northwest 8 feet at 11 seconds. The coastal waters forecast from Pigeon Point to Point Pinos out to 10 nautical miles. Small craft advisory in effect from this afternoon through late tonight. For today, northwest wind 10 to 15 knots, rising to 15 to 20 knots this afternoon. Seas 4 to 6 feet, building to 6 to 7 feet this afternoon. Wave detail, west 7 feet at 10 seconds.
For tonight, northwest wind 20 to 25 knots, easing to 15 to 20 knots after midnight. Seas 6 to 9 feet. Wave detail, southwest 3 feet at 10 seconds and northwest 8 feet at 11 seconds. For Sunday, northwest wind 10 to 15 knots. Seas 6 to 9 feet. Wave detail, northwest 8 feet at 11 seconds. Semi-sunset and tidal information for the San Francisco Bay Area for Saturday, May 30th. The sunrise today, 5:51 a.m. The sunset tonight, 8:23 p.m. Tidal data at the Golden Gate for today. Low tide, 5:49 a.m. at -0.66 feet. High tide, 1:10 p.m. at 4.36 feet. Low tide, 5:17 p.m. at 3.6 feet. High tide, 11:18 p.m. at 5.93 feet. Here are the buoy observations for 3 a.m. Pacific Daylight Time. An offshore buoy 6 wind southwest at 10 knots, pressure 1,028.0 millibars. An offshore buoy 59 winds north at 8 knots, water temperature 60, pressure 1,026.8 millibars. A buoy 14 near Point Arena winds northwest at 19 knots, gusting to 21, pressure 1,020.3 millibars. A buoy 13 near Bodega Bay winds northwest at 70 knots, gusting to 23, pressure 1,018.5 millibars. At Point Reyes Wave Rider buoy water temperature 53, seas 9 feet, every 13 seconds. At San Francisco Bar buoy water temperature 54, seas 5 feet, every 14 seconds. At San Francisco buoy winds northwest at 10 knots, water temperature 54, pressure 1,019.1 millibars. At Half Moon Bay buoy winds northwest 12 knots, water temperature 54, pressure 1,020.0 millibars, seas 6 feet, every 13 seconds. At Monterey buoy winds northwest at 14 knots, water temperature 56, pressure 1,019.2 millibars. At Pointer, Wave Rider buoy water temperature 57, seas 7 feet, every 14 seconds. At Cape San Martin buoy winds northwest at 21 knots, gusting to 25, water temperature 60, pressure 1,018.6 millibars. Synopsis for the Central California coast and bays, including the Monterey Bay, Greater Farallones, and Cordell Bank National Marine Sanctuaries. High pressure to the north results in moderate to fresh northerly breezes through the weekend. The strongest winds will be over the northern outer waters. Occasional gale force gusts will occur in the far outer waters and the coastal jets to the south of Point Arena and along the Big Sur coast. Increasing winds and building rough seas will lead to hazardous conditions over the coastal waters through the weekend. The marine forecast for San Pablo Bay, Suisun Bay, the West Delta, and the San Francisco Bay north of the Bay Bridge. For today, southwest wind 5 to 10 knots. For tonight, southwest wind 5 to 10 knots. For Sunday, southwest wind around 5 knots, rising to 5 to 10 knots in the afternoon. The marine forecast for Monterey Bay. Small craft advisory in effect from this afternoon through this evening. For today, northwest wind 5 to 10 knots, becoming west 15 to 20 knots. Seas 3 to 5 feet. Wave detail, west 5 feet at 10 seconds. For tonight, northwest wind 15 to 20 knots, becoming north 5 to 10 knots after midnight. Seas 4 to 6 feet. Wave detail, west 6 feet at 10 seconds and southwest 3 feet at 12 seconds. For Sunday, northwest wind around 5 knots, backing to west in the afternoon. Seas 4 to 6 feet. Wave detail, northwest 6 feet at 11 seconds. The coastal waters forecast from Point Arena to Point Reyes out to 10 nautical miles. Small craft advisory in effect through late Sunday night. Today, northwest wind 15 to 20 knots, rising to 25 to 30 knots, seas 6 to 9 feet. Wave detail, northwest 8 feet at 9 seconds and southwest 4 feet at 14 seconds. Tonight, northwest wind 20.
25 to 30 knots, easing to 20 to 25 knots after midnight. Seas 8 to 11 feet wave detail, northwest 10 feet at 9 seconds and southwest 2 feet at 14 seconds. Sunday northwest wind 15 to 20 knots, seas 6 to 9 feet wave detail, northwest 8 feet at 10 seconds and southwest 4 feet at 15 seconds. The coastal waters forecast from Point Arena to Point Reyes 10 to 60 nautical miles offshore. Small craft advisory in effect through late Sunday night. Today northwest wind 20 to 25 knots, rising to 25 to 30 knots late. Seas 9 to 10 feet wave detail, northwest 10 feet at 9 seconds. Tonight northwest wind 25 to 30 knots, seas 11 to 12 feet wave detail, northwest 12 feet at 9 seconds. Sunday northwest wind 25 to 30 knots, easing to 20 to 25 knots in the afternoon. Seas 10 to 12 feet wave detail, northwest 12 feet at 9 seconds and south 2 feet at 16 seconds. San Francisco Bar forecast. In the deep water channel, mixed seas of 4 to 6 feet at 14 seconds. Across the bar, swell can be more than twice as high across the bar than surrounding waters. Waves are also more prone to break, particularly during strong ebb currents. Maximum ebb current of 3.5 knots at 4:15 a.m. Saturday and 1.0 knots at 05:06 p.m. Saturday. The coastal waters forecast from Point Pinos to Point Piedras Blancas out to 10 nautical miles. Small craft advisory in effect through late Sunday night. Today northwest wind 15 to 20 knots, rising to 20 to 25 knots with occasional gusts up to 35 knots this afternoon. Seas 5 to 7 feet wave detail, northwest 7 feet at 10 seconds and southwest 2 feet at 14 seconds. Tonight northwest wind 20 to 25 knots, occasional gusts up to 35 knots in the evening. Sea 7 to 9 feet wave detail, northwest 8 feet at 10 seconds and south 4 feet at 11 seconds. Sunday northwest wind 15 to 20 knots, sea 7 to 9 feet wave detail, northwest 8 feet at 11 seconds and southwest 3 feet at 17 seconds. The coastal waters forecast from Pigeon Point to Point Pinos 10 to 60 nautical miles offshore. Small craft advisory in effect through late Sunday night. Today northwest wind 20 to 25 knots, sea 7 to 10 feet wave detail, northwest 10 feet at 10 seconds. Tonight northwest wind 20 to 25 knots, seas 9 to 12 feet wave detail, northwest 12 feet at 10 seconds and south 2 feet at 16 seconds. Sunday northwest wind 20 to 25 knots, easing to 15 to 20 knots in the afternoon. Seas 9 to 12 feet wave detail, northwest 12 feet at 11 seconds and south 2 feet at 16 seconds. The offshore waters forecast for the following marine location: Point Arena to Pigeon Point between 60 nautical miles and 150 nautical miles offshore. Issued at 1:58 a.m. Pacific Daylight Time. Today, north winds 20 to 30 knots. Seas 8 to 11 feet. Tonight, north winds 20 to 30 knots. Seas 9 to 13 feet. Sun, north winds 25 to 30 knots. Seas 11 to 13 feet. Sunday night, north to northwest winds 20 to 30 knots. Seas 11 to 13 feet. Monday, north to northwest winds 20 to 30 knots. Seas 10 to 12 feet. Monday night, northwest winds 20 to 25 knots. Seas 9 to 10 feet. Tuesday, northwest winds 15 to 20 knots. Seas 7 to 9 feet. Tuesday night, northwest winds 15 to 25 knots. Seas 6 to 9 feet. Wednesday, northwest winds 15 to 25 knots. Seas 6 to 9 feet. Wednesday night, northwest winds 15 to 20 knots, becoming north 20 to 25 knots. Seas 7 to 10 feet. The offshore waters forecast for the following marine location: Pigeon Point to Point Piedras Blancas between 60 nautical miles and 150 nautical miles offshore. Issued at 1:58 a.m. Pacific Daylight Time. Today, north winds 15.
25 knots. Seas 8 to 11 feet. Tonight, north winds 25 to 30 knots. Seas 10 to 13 feet. Sun, north to northwest winds 25 to 30 knots. Seas 11 to 13 feet. Sunday night, north to northwest winds 20 to 30 knots. Seas 11 to 12 feet. Monday, northwest winds 15 to 25 knots. Seas 9 to 12 feet. Monday night, northwest winds 15 to 25 knots. Seas 8 to 10 feet. Tuesday, northwest winds 15 to 20 knots. Seas 8 to 9 feet. Tuesday night, northwest winds 15 to 25 knots. Seas 7 to 9 feet. Wednesday, northwest winds 15 to 25 knots. Seas 7 to 9 feet. Wednesday night, northwest winds 15 to 25 knots. Seas 7 to 10 feet. The coastal waters forecast from Point Reyes to Pigeon Point out to 10 nautical miles. Small craft advisory in effect from this afternoon through late tonight. For today, northwest wind 15 to 20 knots, rising to 20 to 25 knots late. Seas 4 to 6 feet, building to 5 to 8 feet this afternoon. Wave detail, northwest 7 feet at 10 seconds. For tonight, northwest wind 20 to 25 knots, easing to 15 to 20 knots after midnight. Seas 7 to 10 feet. Wave detail, northwest 9 feet at 10 seconds. For Sunday, northwest wind 10 to 15 knots. Seas 6 to 9 feet, subsiding to 5 to 7 feet in the afternoon. Wave detail, northwest 8 feet at 11 seconds. The coastal waters forecast from Pigeon Point to Point Pinos out to 10 nautical miles. Small craft advisory in effect from this afternoon through late tonight. For today, northwest wind 10 to 15 knots, rising to 15 to 20 knots this afternoon. Seas 4 to 6 feet, building to 6 to 7 feet this afternoon. Wave detail, west 7 feet at 10 seconds. For tonight, northwest wind 20 to 25 knots, easing to 15 to 20 knots after midnight. Seas 6 to 9 feet. Wave detail, southwest 3 feet at 10 seconds and northwest 8 feet at 11 seconds. For Sunday, northwest wind 10 to 15 knots. Seas 6 to 9 feet. Wave detail, northwest 8 feet at 11 seconds. Sunrise, sunset, and tidal information for the San Francisco Bay Area for Saturday, May 30th. The sunrise today, 5:51 a.m. The sunset tonight, 8:23 p.m. Tidal data at the Golden Gate for today. Low tide, 5:49 a.m. at -0.66 feet. High tide, 1:10 p.m. at 4.36 feet. Low tide, 5:17 p.m. at 3.6 feet. High tide, 11:18 p.m. at 5.93 feet. Here are the buoy observations for 3 a.m. Pacific Daylight Time. An offshore buoy 6 wind southwest at 12 knots, pressure 1,028.0 millibars. An offshore buoy 59 winds north at 8 knots, water temperature 60, pressure 1,026.8 millibars. A buoy 14 near Point Arena winds northwest at 19 knots, gusting to 21, pressure 1,020.3 millibars. A buoy 13 near Bodega Bay winds northwest at 70 knots, gusting to 23, pressure 1,018.5 millibars. At Point Reyes Wave Rider buoy water temperature 53, seas 10 feet, every 13 seconds. At San Francisco Bar buoy water temperature 54, seas 5 feet, every 14 seconds. At San Francisco buoy winds northwest at 12 knots, pressure 1,019.1 millibars, swell 6 feet, every 14 seconds. At Half Moon Bay buoy winds northwest 12 knots, water temperature 54, pressure 1,020.0 millibars, seas 6 feet, every 13 seconds. At Monterey buoy winds northwest at 14 knots, water temperature 56, pressure 1,019.2 millibars. At Point Sur, Wave Rider.

Buoy water temperature 57, sea 7 feet, every 14 seconds. At Cape San Martin buoy, winds northwest at 21 knots, gusting to 25, water temperature 60, pressure 1,018.6 millibars. Synopsis for the Central California coast and bays, including the Monterey Bay, Greater Farallones, and Cordell Bank National Marine Sanctuaries. High pressure to the north results in moderate to fresh northerly breezes through the weekend. The strongest winds will be over the northern outer waters. Occasional gale force gusts will occur in the far outer waters and the coastal jets to the south of Point Arena and along the Big Sur coast. Increasing winds and building rough seas will lead to hazardous conditions over the coastal waters through the weekend. The marine forecast for San Pablo Bay, Suisun Bay, the West Delta, and the San Francisco Bay north of the Bay Bridge. For today, southwest wind 5 to 10 knots. For tonight, southwest wind 5 to 10 knots. For Sunday, southwest wind around 5 knots, rising to 5 to 10 knots in the afternoon. The marine forecast for Monterey Bay. Small craft advisory in effect from this afternoon through this evening. For today, northwest wind 5 to 10 knots, becoming west 15 to 20 knots. Seas 3 to 5 feet. Wave detail, west 5 feet at 10 seconds. For tonight, northwest wind 15 to 20 knots, becoming north 5 to 10 knots after midnight. Seas 4 to 6 feet. Wave detail, west 6 feet at 10 seconds and southwest 3 feet at 12 seconds. For Sunday, northwest wind around 5 knots, backing to west in the afternoon. Seas 4 to 6 feet. Wave detail, northwest 6 feet at 11 seconds. The coastal waters forecast from Point Arena to Point Reyes out to 10 nautical miles. Small craft advisory in effect through late Sunday night. Today, northwest wind 15 to 20 knots, rising to 25 to 30 knots, seas 6 to 9 feet, wave detail, northwest 8 feet at 9 seconds and southwest 4 feet at 14 seconds. Tonight, northwest wind 25 to 30 knots, easing to 20 to 25 knots after midnight. Seas 8 to 11 feet, wave detail, northwest 10 feet at 9 seconds and southwest 2 feet at 14 seconds. Sunday, northwest wind 15 to 20 knots, seas 6 to 9 feet, wave detail, northwest 8 feet at 10 seconds and southwest 4 feet at 15 seconds. The coastal waters forecast from Point Arena to Point Reyes 10 to 60 nautical miles offshore. Small craft advisory in effect through late Sunday night. Today, northwest wind 20 to 25 knots, rising to 25 to 30 knots late. Seas 9 to 10 feet, wave detail, northwest 10 feet at 9 seconds. Tonight, northwest wind 25 to 30 knots, seas 11 to 12 feet, wave detail, northwest 12 feet at 9 seconds. Sunday, northwest wind 25 to 30 knots, easing to 20 to 25 knots in the afternoon. Seas 10 to 12 feet, wave detail, northwest 12 feet at 9 seconds and south 2 feet at 16 seconds. San Francisco Bar forecast. In the deep water channel, mixed seas of 4 to 6 feet at 14 seconds. Across the bar, swell can be more than twice as high across the bar than surrounding waters. Waves are also more prone to break, particularly during strong ebb currents. Maximum ebb current of 3.5 knots at 4:15 a.m. Saturday and 1.0 knots at 5:06 p.m. Saturday. The coastal waters forecast from Point Pinos to Point Piedras Blancas out to 10 nautical miles. Small craft advisory in effect through late Sunday night. Today, northwest wind 15 to 20 knots, rising to 20 to 25 knots with occasional gusts up to 35 knots this afternoon. Seas 5 to 7 feet, wave detail, northwest 7 feet at 10 seconds and southwest 2 feet at 14 seconds. Tonight, northwest wind 20 to 25 knots, occasional gusts up to 35 knots in the evening. Seas 7 to 9 feet, wave detail, northwest 8 feet at 10 seconds and south 4 feet at 11 seconds. Sunday, northwest wind 15 to 20 knots, seas 7 to 9 feet, wave detail, northwest 8 feet at 11 seconds.

1 second and southwest 3 feet at 17 seconds. The coastal waters forecast from Pigeon Point to Point Pinos 10 to 60 nautical miles offshore. Small craft advisory in effect through late Sunday night. Today, northwest wind 20 to 25 knots, sea 7 to 10 feet, wave detail, northwest 10 feet at 10 seconds. Tonight, northwest wind 20 to 25 knots, sea 9 to 12 feet, wave detail, northwest 12 feet at 10 seconds and south 2 feet at 16 seconds. Sunday, northwest wind 20 to 25 knots, easing to 15 to 20 knots in the afternoon. Seas 9 to 12 feet, wave detail, northwest 12 feet at 11 seconds and south 2 feet at 16 seconds. The offshore waters forecast for the following marine location, Point Arena to Pigeon Point between 60 nautical miles and 150 nautical miles offshore. Issued at 1:58 a.m. Pacific Daylight Time. Today, north winds 20 to 30 knots. Seas 8 to 11 feet. Tonight, north winds 20 to 30 knots. Seas 9 to 13 feet. Sun, north winds 25 to 30 knots. Seas 11 to 13 feet. Sunday night, north to northwest winds 20 to 30 knots. Seas 11 to 13 feet. Monday, north to northwest winds 20 to 30 knots. Seas 10 to 12 feet. Monday night, northwest winds 20 to 25 knots. Seas 9 to 10 feet. Tuesday, northwest winds 15 to 20 knots. Seas 7 to 9 feet. Tuesday night, northwest winds 15 to 25 knots. Seas 6 to 9 feet. Wednesday, northwest winds 15 to 25 knots. Seas 6 to 9 feet. Wednesday night, northwest winds 15 to 20 knots, becoming north 20 to 25 knots. Seas 7 to 10 feet. The offshore waters forecast for the following marine location, Pigeon Point to Point Piedras Blancas between 60 nautical miles and 150 nautical miles offshore. Issued at 1:58 a.m. Pacific Daylight Time. Today, north winds 15 to 25 knots. Seas 8 to 11 feet. Tonight, north winds 25 to 30 knots. Seas 10 to 13 feet. Sun, north to northwest winds 25 to 30 knots. Seas 11 to 13 feet. Sunday night, north to northwest winds 20 to 30 knots. Seas 11 to 12 feet. Monday, northwest winds 15 to 25 knots. Seas 9 to 12 feet. Monday night, northwest winds 15 to 25 knots. Seas 8 to 10 feet. Tuesday, northwest winds 15 to 20 knots. Seas 8 to 9 feet. Tuesday night, northwest winds 15 to 25 knots. Seas 7 to 9 feet. Wednesday, northwest winds 15 to 25 knots. Seas 7 to 9 feet. Wednesday night, northwest winds 15 to 25 knots. Seas 7 to 10 feet. 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This broadcast originates from the National Weather Service office located in Monterey, California, and serves the coastal marine waters, including San Francisco and Monterey Bay. The coastal waters forecast from Point Reyes to Pigeon Point out to 10 nautical miles. Small craft advisory in effect from this afternoon through late tonight. For today, northwest wind 15 to 20 knots, rising to 20 to 25 knots late. Seas 4 to 6 feet, building to 5 to 8 feet this afternoon. Wave detail, northwest 7 feet at 10 seconds. For tonight, northwest wind 20 to 25 knots, easing to 15 to 20 knots after midnight. Seas 7 to 10 feet. Wave detail, northwest 9 feet at 10 seconds. For Sunday, northwest wind 10 to 15 knots. Seas 6 to 9 feet, subsiding to 5 to 7 feet in the afternoon. Wave detail, northwest 8 feet at 11 seconds. The coastal waters forecast from Pigeon Point to Point Pinos out to 10.

Nautical miles. Small craft advisory in effect from this afternoon through late tonight. For today, northwest wind 10 to 15 knots, rising to 15 to 20 knots this afternoon. Seas 4 to 6 feet, building to 6 to 7 feet this afternoon. Wave detail, west 7 feet at 10 seconds. For tonight, northwest wind 20 to 25 knots, easing to 15 to 20 knots after midnight. Seas 6 to 9 feet. Wave detail, southwest 3 feet at 10 seconds and northwest 8 feet at 11 seconds. For Sunday, northwest wind 10 to 15 knots. Seas 6 to 9 feet. Wave detail, northwest 8 feet at 11 seconds. Sunrise, sunset, and tidal information for the San Francisco Bay Area for Saturday, May 30th. The sunrise today, 5:51 a.m. The sunset tonight, 8:23 p.m. Tidal data at the Golden Gate for today. Low tide, 5:49 a.m. at -0.66 feet. High tide, 1:10 p.m. at 4.36 feet. Low tide, 5:17 p.m. at 3.6 feet. High tide, 11:18 p.m. at 5.93 feet. Here are the buoy observations for 3 a.m. Pacific Daylight Time. An offshore buoy 6 wind southwest at 12 knots, pressure 1,028.0 millibars. An offshore buoy 59 winds north at 8 knots, water temperature 60, pressure 1,026.8 millibars. At buoy 14 near Point Arena, winds northwest at 19 knots, gusting to 21, pressure 1,020.3 millibars. At buoy 13 near Bodega Bay, winds northwest at 70 knots, gusting to 23, pressure 1,018.5 millibars. At Point Reyes Wave Rider buoy, water temperature 53, seas 10 feet, every 13 seconds. At San Francisco Bar buoy, water temperature 54, seas 5 feet, every 14 seconds. At San Francisco buoy, winds northwest at 12 knots, pressure 1,019.1 millibars, swell 6 feet, every 14 seconds. At Half Moon Bay buoy, winds northwest 12 knots, water temperature 54, pressure 1,020.0 millibars, seas 6 feet, every 13 seconds. At Monterey buoy, winds northwest at 14 knots, water temperature 56, pressure 1,019.2 millibars. At Pointer, Wave Rider buoy, water temperature 57, seas 7 feet, every 14 seconds. At Cape San Martin buoy, winds northwest at 21 knots, gusting to 25, water temperature 60, pressure 1,018.6 millibars. Synopsis for the Central California coast and bays, including the Monterey Bay, Greater Farallones, and Cordell Bank National Marine Sanctuaries. High pressure to the north results in moderate to fresh northerly breezes through the weekend. The strongest winds will be over the northern outer waters. Occasional gale force gusts will occur in the far outer waters and the coastal jets to the south of Point Arena and along the Big Sur coast. Increasing winds and building rough seas will lead to hazardous conditions over the coastal waters through the weekend. The marine forecast for San Pablo Bay, Suisun Bay, the West Delta, and the San Francisco Bay north of the Bay Bridge. For today, southwest wind 5 to 10 knots. For tonight, southwest wind 5 to 10 knots. For Sunday, southwest wind around 5 knots, rising to 5 to 10 knots in the afternoon. The marine forecast for Monterey Bay. Small craft advisory in effect from this afternoon through this evening. For today, northwest wind 5 to 10 knots, becoming west 15 to 20 knots. Seas 3 to 5 feet. Wave detail, west 5 feet at 10 seconds. For tonight, northwest wind 15 to 20 knots, becoming north 5 to 10 knots after midnight. Seas 4 to 6 feet. Wave detail, west 6 feet at 10 seconds and southwest 3 feet at 12 seconds. For Sunday, northwest wind around 5 knots, backing to west in the afternoon. Seas 4 to 6 feet. Wave detail, northwest 6 feet at 11 seconds. The coastal waters for

15 seconds. The coastal waters forecast from Point Arena to Point Reyes 10 to 60 nautical miles offshore. Small craft advisory in effect through late Sunday night. Today, northwest wind 20 to 25 knots, rising to 25 to 30 knots late. Seas 9 to 10 feet wave detail, northwest 10 feet at 9 seconds. Tonight, northwest wind 25 to 30 knots, seas 11 to 12 feet wave detail, northwest 12 feet at 9 seconds. Sunday, northwest wind 25 to 30 knots, easing to 20 to 25 knots in the afternoon. Seas 10 to 12 feet wave detail, northwest 12 feet at 9 seconds in south Houston, easing to 20 to 25 knots in the afternoon. Seas 10 to 12 feet wave detail, northwest 12 feet at 9 seconds in south Houston at 16 seconds. San Francisco Bar forecast. In the deep water channel, mixed seas of 4 to 6 feet at 14 seconds. Across the bar, swell can be more than twice as high across the bar than surrounding waters. Waves are also more prone to break, particularly during strong ebb currents. Maximum ebb current of 3.5 knots at 4:15 a.m. Saturday and 1.0 knots at 5:06 p.m. Saturday. The coastal waters forecast from Point Pinos to Point Piedras blunts out to 10 nautical miles. Small craft advisory in effect through late Sunday night. Today, northwest wind 15 to 20 knots, rising to 20 to 25 knots with occasional gusts up to 35 knots this afternoon. Seas 5 to 7 feet wave detail, northwest 7 feet at 10 seconds and southwest 2 feet at 14 seconds. Tonight, northwest wind 20 to 25 knots, occasional gusts up to 35 knots in the evening. Seas 7 to 9 feet wave detail, northwest 8 feet at 10 seconds and south 4 feet at 11 seconds. Sunday, northwest wind 15 to 20 knots, seas 7 to 9 feet wave detail, northwest 8 feet at 11 seconds and southwest 3 feet at 17 seconds. The coastal waters forecast from Pigeon Point to Point Pinos 10 to 60 nautical miles offshore. Small craft advisory in effect through late Sunday night. Today, northwest wind 20 to 25 knots, seas 7 to 10 feet wave detail, northwest 10 feet at 10 seconds. Tonight, northwest wind 20 to 25 knots, seas 9 to 12 feet wave detail, northwest 12 feet at 10 seconds and south 2 feet at 16 seconds. Sunday, northwest wind 20 to 25 knots, easing to 15 to 20 knots in the afternoon. Seas 9 to 12 feet wave detail, northwest 12 feet at 11 seconds and south 2 feet at 16 seconds. The offshore waters forecast for the following marine location, Point Arena to Pigeon Point between 60 nautical miles and 150 nautical miles offshore. Issued at 1:58 a.m. Pacific Daylight Time. Today, north winds 20 to 30 knots. Seas 8 to 11 feet. Tonight, north winds 20 to 30 knots. Seas 9 to 13 feet. Sun, north winds 25 to 30 knots. Seas 11 to 13 feet. Sunday night, north to northwest winds 20 to 30 knots. Seas 11 to 13 feet. Monday, north to northwest winds 20 to 30 knots. Seas 10 to 12 feet. Monday night, northwest winds 20 to 25 knots. Seas 9 to 10 feet. Tuesday, northwest winds 15 to 20 knots. Seas 7 to 9 feet. Tuesday night, northwest winds 15 to 25 knots. Seas 6 to 9 feet. Wednesday, northwest winds 15 to 25 knots. Seas 6 to 9 feet. Wednesday night, northwest winds 15 to 20 knots, becoming north 20 to 25 knots. Seas 7 to 10 feet. The offshore waters forecast for the following marine location, Pigeon Point to Point Piedras Blancas between 60 nautical miles and 150 nautical miles offshore. Issued at 1:58 a.m. Pacific Daylight Time. Today, north winds 15 to 25 knots. Seas 8 to 11 feet. Tonight, north winds 25 to 30 knots. Seas 10 to 13 feet. Sun.

southwest to northwest winds 25 to 30 knots. Seas 11 to 13 feet. Sunday night, north to northwest winds 20 to 30 knots. Seas 11 to 12 feet. Monday, northwest winds 15 to 25 knots. Seas 9 to 12 feet. Monday night, northwest winds 15 to 25 knots. Seas 8 to 10 feet. Tuesday, northwest winds 15 to 20 knots. Seas 8 to 9 feet. Tuesday night, northwest winds 15 to 25 knots. Seas 7 to 9 feet. Wednesday, northwest winds 15 to 25 knots. Seas 7 to 9 feet. Wednesday night, northwest winds 15 to 25 knots. Seas 7 to 10 feet. The coastal waters forecast from Point Reyes to Pigeon Point out to 10 nautical miles. Small craft advisory in effect from this afternoon through late tonight. For today, northwest wind 15 to 20 knots, rising to 20 to 25 knots late. Seas 4 to 6 feet, building to 5 to 8 feet this afternoon. Wave detail, northwest 7 feet at 10 seconds. For tonight, northwest wind 20 to 25 knots, easing to 15 to 20 knots after midnight. Seas 7 to 10 feet. Wave detail, northwest 9 feet at 10 seconds. For Sunday, northwest wind 10 to 15 knots. Seas 6 to 9 feet, subsiding to 5 to 7 feet in the afternoon. Wave detail, northwest 8 feet at 11 seconds. The coastal waters forecast from Pigeon Point to Point Pinos out to 10 nautical miles. Small craft advisory in effect from this afternoon through late tonight. For today, northwest wind 10 to 15 knots, rising to 15 to 20 knots this afternoon. Seas 4 to 6 feet, building to 6 to 7 feet this afternoon. Wave detail, west 7 feet at 10 seconds. For tonight, northwest wind 20 to 25 knots, easing to 15 to 20 knots after midnight. Seas 6 to 9 feet. Wave detail, southwest 3 feet at 10 seconds and northwest 8 feet at 11 seconds. For Sunday, northwest wind 10 to 15 knots. Seas 6 to 9 feet. Wave detail, northwest 8 feet at 11 seconds. Sunrise, sunset, and tidal information for the San Francisco Bay Area for Saturday, May 30th. The sunrise today, 5:51 a.m. The sunset tonight, 8:23 p.m. Tidal data at the Golden Gate for today. Low tide, 5:49 a.m. at -0.66 feet. High tide, 1:10 p.m. at 4.36 feet. Low tide, 5:17 p.m. at 3.6 feet. High tide, 11:18 p.m. at 5.93 feet. Here are the buoy observations for 3 a.m. Pacific Daylight Time. An offshore buoy 6 wind southwest at 12 knots, pressure 1,028.0 millibars. An offshore buoy 59 winds north at 8 knots, water temperature 60, pressure 1,026.8 millibars. A buoy 14 near Point Arena winds northwest at 19 knots, gusting to 21, pressure 1,020.3 millibars. A buoy 13 near Bodega Bay winds northwest at 70 knots, gusting to 23, pressure 1,018.5 millibars. At Point Reyes Wave Rider buoy water temperature 53, seas 10 feet, every 13 seconds. At San Francisco Bar buoy water temperature 54, seas 5 feet, every 14 seconds. At San Francisco buoy winds northwest at 12 knots, pressure 1,019.1 millibars, swell 6 feet, every 14 seconds. At Half Moon Bay buoy winds northwest 12 knots, water temperature 54, pressure 1,020.0 millibars, seas 6 feet, every 13 seconds. At Monterey buoy winds northwest at 14 knots, water temperature 56, pressure 1,019.2 millibars. At Pointer, Wave Rider buoy water temperature 57, seas 7 feet, every 14 seconds. At Cape San Martin buoy winds northwest at 21 knots, gusting to 25, water temperature 60.
1,018.6 millibars. Synopsis for the Central California coast and bays, including the Monterey Bay, Greater Farallones, and Cordell Bank National Marine Sanctuaries. High pressure to the north results in moderate to fresh northerly breezes through the weekend. The strongest winds will be over the northern outer waters. Occasional gale force gusts will occur in the far outer waters and the coastal jets to the south of Point Arena and along the Big Sur coast. Increasing winds and building rough seas will lead to hazardous conditions over the coastal waters through the weekend. The marine forecast for San Pablo Bay, Suisun Bay, the West Delta, and the San Francisco Bay north of the Bay Bridge. For today, southwest wind 5 to 10 knots. For tonight, southwest wind 5 to 10 knots. For Sunday, southwest wind around 5 knots, rising to 5 to 10 knots in the afternoon. The marine forecast for Monterey Bay. Small craft advisory in effect from this afternoon through this evening. For today, northwest wind 5 to 10 knots, becoming west 15 to 20 knots. Seas 3 to 5 feet. Wave detail, west 5 feet at 10 seconds. For tonight, northwest wind 15 to 20 knots, becoming north 5 to 10 knots after midnight. Seas 4 to 6 feet. Wave detail, west 6 feet at 10 seconds and southwest 3 feet at 12 seconds. For Sunday, northwest wind around 5 knots, backing to west in the afternoon. Seas 4 to 6 feet. Wave detail, northwest 6 feet at 11 seconds. The coastal waters forecast from Point Arena to Point Reyes out to 10 nautical miles. Small craft advisory in effect through late Sunday night. Today, northwest wind 15 to 20 knots, rising to 25 to 30 knots, seas 6 to 9 feet. Wave detail, northwest 8 feet at 9 seconds and southwest 4 feet at 14 seconds. Tonight, northwest wind 25 to 30 knots, easing to 20 to 25 knots after midnight. Seas 8 to 11 feet. Wave detail, northwest 10 feet at 9 seconds and southwest 2 feet at 14 seconds. Sunday, northwest wind 15 to 20 knots, seas 6 to 9 feet. Wave detail, northwest 8 feet at 10 seconds and southwest 4 feet at 15 seconds. The coastal waters forecast from Point Arena to Point Reyes 10 to 60 nautical miles offshore. Small craft advisory in effect through late Sunday night. Today, northwest wind 20 to 25 knots, rising to 25 to 30 knots late. Seas 9 to 10 feet. Wave detail, northwest 10 feet at 9 seconds. Tonight, northwest wind 25 to 30 knots, seas 11 to 12 feet. Wave detail, northwest 12 feet at 9 seconds. Sunday, northwest wind 25 to 30 knots, easing to 20 to 25 knots in the afternoon. Seas 10 to 12 feet. Wave detail, northwest 12 feet at 9 seconds and south 2 feet at 16 seconds. San Francisco Bar forecast. In the deep water channel, mixed seas of 4 to 6 feet at 14 seconds. Across the bar, swell can be more than twice as high across the bar than surrounding waters. Waves are also more prone to break, particularly during strong ebb currents. Maximum ebb current of 3.5 knots at 4:15 a.m. Saturday and 1.0 knots at 5:06 p.m. Saturday. The coastal waters forecast from Point Pinos to Point Piedras Blancas out to 10 nautical miles. Small craft advisory in effect through late Sunday night. Today, northwest wind 15 to 20 knots, rising to 20 to 25 knots with occasional gusts up to 35 knots this afternoon. Seas 5 to 7 feet. Wave detail, northwest 7 feet at 10 seconds and southwest 2 feet at 14 seconds. Tonight, northwest wind 20 to 25 knots, occasional gusts up to 35 knots in the evening. Seas 7 to 9 feet. Wave detail, northwest 8 feet at 10 seconds and south 4 feet at 11 seconds. Sunday, northwest wind 15 to 20 knots, seas 7 to 9 feet. Wave detail, northwest 8 feet at 11 seconds and southwest 3 feet at 17 seconds. The coastal waters forecast from Pigeon Point to Point Pinos 10 to 60 nautical miles offshore. Small craft advisory in effect.
through late Sunday night. Today, northwest wind 20 to 25 knots, speed 7 to 10 feet, wave detail, northwest 10 feet at 10 seconds. Tonight, northwest wind 20 to 25 knots, seas 9 to 12 feet, wave detail, northwest 12 feet at 10 seconds and south 2 feet at 16 seconds. Sunday, northwest wind 20 to 25 knots, easing to 15 to 20 knots in the afternoon. Seas 9 to 12 feet, wave detail, northwest 12 feet at 11 seconds and south 2 feet at 16 seconds. The offshore waters forecast for the following marine location: Point Arena to Pigeon Point between 60 nautical miles and 150 nautical miles offshore. Issued at 1:58 a.m. Pacific Daylight Time. Today, north winds 20 to 30 knots. Seas 8 to 11 feet. Tonight, north winds 20 to 30 knots. Seas 9 to 13 feet. Sun, north winds 25 to 30 knots. Seas 11 to 13 feet. Sunday night, north to northwest winds 20 to 30 knots. Seas 11 to 13 feet. Monday, north to northwest winds 20 to 30 knots. Seas 10 to 12 feet. Monday night, northwest winds 20 to 25 knots. Seas 9 to 10 feet. Tuesday, northwest winds 15 to 20 knots. Seas 7 to 9 feet. Tuesday night, northwest winds 15 to 25 knots. Seas 6 to 9 feet. Wednesday, northwest winds 15 to 25 knots. Seas 6 to 9 feet. Wednesday night, northwest winds 15 to 20 knots, becoming north 20 to 25 knots. Seas 7 to 10 feet. The offshore waters forecast for the following marine location: Pigeon Point to Point Piedras Blancas between 60 nautical miles and 150 nautical miles offshore. Issued at 1:58 a.m. Pacific Daylight Time. Today, north winds 15 to 25 knots. Seas 8 to 11 feet. Tonight, north winds 25 to 30 knots. Seas 10 to 13 feet. Sun, north to northwest winds 25 to 30 knots. Seas 11 to 13 feet. Sunday night, north to northwest winds 20 to 30 knots. Seas 11 to 12 feet. Monday, northwest winds 15 to 25 knots. Seas 9 to 12 feet. Monday night, northwest winds 15 to 25 knots. Seas 8 to 10 feet. Tuesday, northwest winds 15 to 20 knots. Seas 8 to 9 feet. Tuesday night, northwest winds 15 to 25 knots. Seas 7 to 9 feet. Wednesday, northwest winds 15 to 25 knots. Seas 7 to 9 feet. Wednesday night, northwest winds 15 to 25 knots. Seas 7 to 10 feet. The coastal waters forecast from Point Reyes to Pigeon Point out to 10 nautical miles. Small craft advisory in effect from this afternoon through late tonight. For today, northwest wind 15 to 20 knots, rising to 20 to 25 knots late. Seas 4 to 6 feet, building to 5 to 8 feet this afternoon. Wave detail, northwest 7 feet at 10 seconds. For tonight, northwest wind 20 to 25 knots, easing to 15 to 20 knots after midnight. Seas 7 to 10 feet. Wave detail, northwest 9 feet at 10 seconds. For Sunday, northwest wind 10 to 15 knots. Seas 6 to 9 feet, subsiding to 5 to 7 feet in the afternoon. Wave detail, northwest 8 feet at 11 seconds. The coastal waters forecast from Pigeon Point to Point Pinos out to 10 nautical miles. Small craft advisory in effect from this afternoon through late tonight. For today, northwest wind 10 to 15 knots, rising to 15 to 20 knots this afternoon. Seas 4 to 6 feet, building to 6 to 7 feet this afternoon. Wave detail, west 7 feet at 10 seconds. For tonight, northwest wind 20 to 25 knots, easing to 15 to 20 knots after midnight. Seas 6 to 9 feet. Wave detail, southwest.

feet at 10 seconds and northwest 8 feet at 11 seconds. For Sunday, northwest wind 10 to 15 knots. Seas 6 to 9 feet. Wave detail, northwest 8 feet at 11 seconds. Sunrise, sunset, and tidal information for the San Francisco Bay Area for Saturday, May 30th. The sunrise today, 5:51 a.m. The sunset tonight, 8:23 p.m. Tidal data at the Golden Gate for today. Low tide, 5:49 a.m. at -066 feet. High tide, 1:10 p.m. at 4.36 feet. Low tide, 5:17 p.m. at 3.6 feet. High tide, 11:18 p.m. at 5.93 feet. Here are the buoy observations for 3 a.m. Pacific Daylight Time. An offshore buoy 6 wind southwest at 12 knots, pressure 1,028.0 millibars. An offshore buoy 59 winds north at 8 knots, water temperature 60, pressure 1,026.8 millibars. A buoy 14 near Point Arena winds northwest at 19 knots, gusting to 21, pressure 1,020.3 millibars. A buoy 13 near Bodega Bay winds northwest at 70 knots, gusting to 23, pressure 1,018.5 millibars. At Point Reyes Wave Rider buoy water temperature 53, seas 10 feet, every 13 seconds. At San Francisco Bar buoy water temperature 54, seas 5 feet, every 14 seconds. At San Francisco buoy winds northwest at 12 knots, pressure 1,019.1 millibars, swell 6 feet, every 14 seconds. At Half Moon Bay buoy winds northwest 12 knots, water temperature 54, pressure 1,020.0 millibars, seas 6 feet, every 13 seconds. At Monterey buoy winds northwest at 14 knots, water temperature 56, pressure 1,019.2 millibars. At Pointer, Wave Rider buoy water temperature 57, seas 7 feet, every 14 seconds. At Cape San Martin buoy winds northwest at 21 knots, gusting to 25, water temperature 60, pressure 1,018.6 millibars. 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This broadcast originates from the National Weather Service office located in Monterey, California, and serves the coastal marine waters, including San Francisco and Monterey Bay. Synopsis for the Central California coast and bays, including the Monterey Bay, Greater Farallones, and Cordell Bank National Marine Sanctuaries. High pressure to the north results in moderate to fresh northerly breezes through the weekend. The strongest winds will be over the northern outer waters. Occasional gale force gusts will occur in the far outer waters and the coastal jets to the south of Point Arena and along the Big Sur coast. Increasing winds and building rough seas will lead to hazardous conditions over the coastal waters through the weekend. The marine forecast for San Pablo Bay, Suisun Bay, the West Delta, and the San Francisco Bay north of the Bay Bridge. For today, southwest wind 5 to 10 knots. For tonight, southwest wind 5 to 10 knots. For Sunday, southwest wind around 5 knots, rising to 5 to 10 knots in the afternoon. The marine forecast for Monterey Bay. Small craft advisory in effect from this afternoon through this evening. For today, northwest wind 5 to 10 knots, becoming west 15 to 20 knots. Seas 3 to 5 feet. Wave detail, west 5 feet at 10 seconds. For tonight, northwest wind 15 to 20 knots, becoming north 5 to 10 knots after midnight. Seas 4 to 6 feet. Wave detail, west 6 feet at 10 seconds and southwest 3 feet at 12 seconds. For Sunday, northwest wind around 5 knots, backing to west in the afternoon. Seas 4 to 6 feet. Wave detail, northwest 6 feet at 11 seconds. The coastal waters forecast from Point Arena to Point Reyes out to 10 nautical miles. Small craft advisory in effect through late Sunday night. Today, northwest wind 15 to 20 knots, rising to

25 to 30 knots, see 6 to 9 feet wave detail. Northwest 8 feet at 9 seconds and southwest 4 feet at 14 seconds. Tonight, northwest wind 25 to 30 knots, easing to 20 to 25 knots after midnight. Seas 8 to 11 feet wave detail. Northwest 10 feet at 9 seconds and southwest 2 feet at 14 seconds. Sunday, northwest wind 15 to 20 knots, seas 6 to 9 feet wave detail. Northwest 8 feet at 10 seconds and southwest 4 feet at 15 seconds. The coastal waters forecast from Point Arena to Point Reyes 10 to 60 nautical miles offshore. Small craft advisory in effect through late Sunday night. Today, northwest wind 20 to 25 knots, rising to 25 to 30 knots late. Seas 9 to 10 feet wave detail, northwest 10 feet at 9 seconds. Tonight, northwest wind 25 to 30 knots, seas 11 to 12 feet wave detail, northwest 12 feet at 9 seconds. Sunday, northwest wind 25 to 30 knots, easing to 20 to 25 knots in the afternoon. Seas 10 to 12 feet wave detail, northwest 12 feet at 9 seconds and south 2 feet at 16 seconds. San Francisco Bar forecast. In the deep water channel, mixed seas of 4 to 6 feet at 14 seconds. Across the bar, swell can be more than twice as high across the bar than surrounding waters. Waves are also more prone to break, particularly during strong ebb currents. Maximum ebb current of 3.5 knots at 4:15 a.m. Saturday and 1.0 knots at 5:06 p.m. Saturday. The coastal waters forecast from Point Pinos to Point Piedras Blancas out to 10 nautical miles. Small craft advisory in effect through late Sunday night. Today, northwest wind 15 to 20 knots, rising to 20 to 25 knots with occasional gusts up to 35 knots this afternoon. Seas 5 to 7 feet wave detail, northwest 7 feet at 10 seconds and southwest 2 feet at 14 seconds. Tonight, northwest wind 20 to 25 knots, occasional gusts up to 35 knots in the evening. Seas 7 to 9 feet wave detail, northwest 8 feet at 10 seconds and south 4 feet at 11 seconds. Sunday, northwest wind 15 to 20 knots, seas 7 to 9 feet wave detail, northwest 8 feet at 11 seconds and southwest 3 feet at 17 seconds. The coastal waters forecast from Pigeon Point to Point Pinos 10 to 60 nautical miles offshore. Small craft advisory in effect through late Sunday night. Today, northwest wind 20 to 25 knots, seas 7 to 10 feet wave detail, northwest 10 feet at 10 seconds. Tonight, northwest wind 20 to 25 knots, seas 9 to 12 feet wave detail, northwest 12 feet at 10 seconds and south 2 feet at 16 seconds. Sunday, northwest wind 20 to 25 knots, easing to 15 to 20 knots in the afternoon. Seas 9 to 12 feet wave detail, northwest 12 feet at 11 seconds and south 2 feet at 16 seconds. The offshore waters forecast for the following marine location, Point Arena to Pigeon Point between 60 nautical miles and 150 nautical miles offshore. Issued at 1:58 a.m. Pacific Daylight Time. Today, north winds 20 to 30 knots. Seas 8 to 11 feet. Tonight, north winds 20 to 30 knots. Seas 9 to 13 feet. Sun, north winds 25 to 30 knots. Seas 11 to 13 feet. Sunday night, north to northwest winds 20 to 30 knots. Seas 11 to 13 feet. Monday, north to northwest winds 20 to 30 knots. Seas 10 to 12 feet. Monday night, northwest winds 20 to 25 knots. Seas 9 to 10 feet. Tuesday, northwest winds 15 to 20 knots. Seas 7 to 9 feet. Tuesday night, northwest winds 15 to 25 knots. Seas 6 to 9 feet. Wednesday, northwest winds 15 to 25 knots. Seas 6 to 9 feet. Wednesday night, northwest winds 15 to 20 knots, becoming north 20 to 25 knots. Seas 7 to 10 feet. The offshore waters forecast for the following marine location, Pigeon Point to Point Piedras Blancas between

60 nautical miles and 150 nautical miles offshore. Issued at 1:58 a.m. Pacific Daylight Time. Today, north winds 15 to 25 knots. Seas 8 to 11 feet. Tonight, north winds 25 to 30 knots. Seas 10 to 13 feet. Sun, north to northwest winds 25 to 30 knots. Seas 11 to 13 feet. Sunday night, north to northwest winds 20 to 30 knots. Seas 11 to 12 feet. Monday, northwest winds 15 to 25 knots. Seas 9 to 12 feet. Monday night, northwest winds 15 to 25 knots. Seas 8 to 10 feet. Tuesday, northwest winds 15 to 20 knots. Seas 8 to 9 feet. Tuesday night, northwest winds 15 to 25 knots. Seas 7 to 9 feet. Wednesday, northwest winds 15 to 25 knots. Seas 7 to 9 feet. Wednesday night, northwest winds 15 to 25 knots. Seas 7 to 10 feet. The coastal waters forecast from Point Reyes to Pigeon Point out to 10 nautical miles. Small craft advisory in effect from this afternoon through late tonight. For today, northwest wind 15 to 20 knots, rising to 20 to 25 knots late. Seas 4 to 6 feet, building to 5 to 8 feet this afternoon. Wave detail, northwest 7 feet at 10 seconds. For tonight, northwest wind 20 to 25 knots, easing to 15 to 20 knots after midnight. Seas 7 to 10 feet. Wave detail, northwest 9 feet at 10 seconds. For Sunday, northwest wind 10 to 15 knots. Seas 6 to 9 feet, subsiding to 5 to 7 feet in the afternoon. Wave detail, northwest 8 feet at 11 seconds. The coastal waters forecast from Pigeon Point to Point Pinos out to 10 nautical miles. Small craft advisory in effect from this afternoon through late tonight. For today, northwest wind 10 to 15 knots, rising to 15 to 20 knots this afternoon. Seas 4 to 6 feet, building to 6 to 7 feet this afternoon. Wave detail, west 7 feet at 10 seconds. For tonight, northwest wind 20 to 25 knots, easing to 15 to 20 knots after midnight. Seas 6 to 9 feet. Wave detail, southwest 3 feet at 10 seconds and northwest 8 feet at 11 seconds. For Sunday, northwest wind 10 to 15 knots. Seas 6 to 9 feet. Wave detail, northwest 8 feet at 11 seconds. Sunrise, sunset, and tidal information for the San Francisco Bay Area for Saturday, May 30th. The sunrise today, 5:51 a.m. The sunset tonight, 8:23 p.m. Tidal data at the Golden Gate for today. Low tide, 5:49 a.m. at -0.66 feet. High tide, 1:10 p.m. at 4.36 feet. Low tide, 5:17 p.m. at 3.6 feet. High tide, 11:18 p.m. at 5.93 feet. Here are the buoy observations for 4 a.m. Pacific Daylight Time. An offshore buoy 6 winds west at 12 knots, pressure 1,028.0 millibars. An offshore buoy 59 winds north at 12 knots, water temperature 60, pressure 1,027.0 millibars. At buoy 14 near Point Arena, winds northwest at 70 knots, gusting to 21, water temperature 52, pressure 1,020.4 millibars. At buoy 13 near Bodega Bay, winds northwest at 19 knots, gusting to 23, pressure 1,018.9 millibars. At Point Reyes Wave Rider buoy, water temperature 53, seas 10 feet, every 14 seconds. At San Francisco Bar buoy, water temperature 54, seas 6 feet, every 13 seconds. At San Francisco buoy, winds northwest at 10 knots, water temperature 54, pressure 1,018.9 millibars. At Half Moon Bay buoy, winds northwest 12 knots, water temperature 54, pressure 1,020.0 millibars, seas 6 feet, every 13 seconds.

at Monterey Buoy, winds northwest at 12 knots. Water temperature 56, pressure 1,019.3 millibars. Endpoint, sir. Wave rider buoy water temperature 57, sea 7 feet, every 13 seconds. At Cape San Martin Buoy, winds northwest at 19 knots, gusting to 25, water temperature 60, pressure 1,018.4 millibars. Synopsis for the Central California coast and bays, including the Monterey Bay, Greater Farallones, and Cordell Bank National Marine Sanctuaries. High pressure to the north results in moderate to fresh northerly breezes through the weekend. The strongest winds will be over the northern outer waters. Occasional gale force gusts will occur in the far outer waters and the coastal jets to the south of Point Arena and along the Big Sur coast. Increasing winds and building rough seas will lead to hazardous conditions over the coastal waters through the weekend. The marine forecast for San Pablo Bay, Suisun Bay, the West Delta, and the San Francisco Bay north of the Bay Bridge. For today, southwest wind 5 to 10 knots. For tonight, southwest wind 5 to 10 knots. For Sunday, southwest wind around 5 knots, rising to 5 to 10 knots in the afternoon. The marine forecast for Monterey Bay. Small craft advisory in effect from this afternoon through this evening. For today, northwest wind 5 to 10 knots, becoming west 15 to 20 knots. Seas 3 to 5 feet. Wave detail, west 5 feet at 10 seconds. For tonight, northwest wind 15 to 20 knots, becoming north 5 to 10 knots after midnight. Seas 4 to 6 feet. Wave detail, west 6 feet at 10 seconds and southwest 3 feet at 12 seconds. For Sunday, northwest wind around 5 knots, backing to west in the afternoon. Seas 4 to 6 feet. Wave detail, northwest 6 feet at 11 seconds. The coastal waters forecast from Point Arena to Point Reyes out to 10 nautical miles. Small craft advisory in effect through late Sunday night. Today, northwest wind 15 to 20 knots, rising to 25 to 30 knots, sea 6 to 9 feet. Wave detail, northwest 8 feet at 9 seconds and southwest 4 feet at 14 seconds. Tonight, northwest wind 25 to 30 knots, easing to 20 to 25 knots after midnight. Seas 8 to 11 feet. Wave detail, northwest 10 feet at 9 seconds and southwest 2 feet at 14 seconds. Sunday, northwest wind 15 to 20 knots, seas 6 to 9 feet. Wave detail, northwest 8 feet at 10 seconds and southwest 4 feet at 15 seconds. The coastal waters forecast from Point Arena to Point Reyes 10 to 60 nautical miles offshore. Small craft advisory in effect through late Sunday night. Today, northwest wind 20 to 25 knots, rising to 25 to 30 knots late. Seas 9 to 10 feet. Wave detail, northwest 10 feet at 9 seconds. Tonight, northwest wind 25 to 30 knots, seas 11 to 12 feet. Wave detail, northwest 12 feet at 9 seconds. Sunday, northwest wind 25 to 30 knots, easing to 20 to 25 knots in the afternoon. Seas 10 to 12 feet. Wave detail, northwest 12 feet at 9 seconds and south 2 feet at 16 seconds. San Francisco Bar forecast. In the deep water channel, mixed seas of 4 to 6 feet at 14 seconds. Across the bar, swell can be more than twice as high across the bar than surrounding waters. Waves are also more prone to break, particularly during strong ebb currents. Maximum ebb current of 3.5 knots at 4:15 a.m. Saturday and 1.0 knots at 5:06 p.m. Saturday. The coastal waters forecast from Point Pinos to Point Piedras Blancas out to 10 nautical miles. Small craft advisory in effect through late Sunday night. Today, northwest wind 15 to 20 knots, rising to 20 to 25 knots with occasional gusts up to 35 knots this afternoon. Seas 5 to 7 feet. Wave detail, northwest 7 feet at 10 seconds and southwest 2 feet at 14 seconds. Tonight, northwest wind 20 to 25 knots, occasional gusts up to 35 knots in the evening. Seas 7 to 9 feet. Wave detail, northwest 8 feet.

10 seconds and south 4 feet at 11 seconds. Sunday, northwest wind 15 to 20 knots, sea 7 to 9 feet, wave detail. Northwest 8 feet at 11 seconds and southwest 3 feet at 17 seconds. The coastal waters forecast from Pigeon Point to Point Pinos 10 to 60 nautical miles offshore. Small craft advisory in effect through late Sunday night. Today, northwest wind 20 to 25 knots, sea 7 to 10 feet, wave detail. Northwest 10 feet at 10 seconds. Tonight, northwest wind 20 to 25 knots, seas 9 to 12 feet, wave detail. Northwest 12 feet at 10 seconds and south 2 feet at 16 seconds. Sunday, northwest wind 20 to 25 knots, easing to 15 to 20 knots in the afternoon. Seas 9 to 12 feet, wave detail. Northwest 12 feet at 11 seconds and south 2 feet at 16 seconds. The offshore waters forecast for the following marine location: Point Arena to Pigeon Point between 60 nautical miles and 150 nautical miles offshore. Issued at 1:58 a.m. Pacific Daylight Time. Today, north winds 20 to 30 knots. Seas 8 to 11 feet. Tonight, north winds 20 to 30 knots. Seas 9 to 13 feet. Sun, north winds 25 to 30 knots. Seas 11 to 13 feet. Sunday night, north to northwest winds 20 to 30 knots. Seas 11 to 13 feet. Monday, north to northwest winds 20 to 30 knots. Seas 10 to 12 feet. Monday night, northwest winds 20 to 25 knots. Seas 9 to 10 feet. Tuesday, northwest winds 15 to 20 knots. Seas 7 to 9 feet. Tuesday night, northwest winds 15 to 25 knots. Seas 6 to 9 feet. Wednesday, northwest winds 15 to 25 knots. Seas 6 to 9 feet. Wednesday night, northwest winds 15 to 20 knots, becoming north 20 to 25 knots. Seas 7 to 10 feet. The offshore waters forecast for the following marine location: Pigeon Point to Point Piedras Blancas between 60 nautical miles and 150 nautical miles offshore. Issued at 1:58 a.m. Pacific Daylight Time. Today, north winds 15 to 25 knots. Seas 8 to 11 feet. Tonight, north winds 25 to 30 knots. Seas 10 to 13 feet. Sun, north to northwest winds 25 to 30 knots. Seas 11 to 13 feet. Sunday night, north to northwest winds 20 to 30 knots. Seas 11 to 12 feet. Monday, northwest winds 15 to 25 knots. Seas 9 to 12 feet. Monday night, northwest winds 15 to 25 knots. Seas 8 to 10 feet. Tuesday, northwest winds 15 to 20 knots. Seas 8 to 9 feet. Tuesday night, northwest winds 15 to 25 knots. Seas 7 to 9 feet. Wednesday, northwest winds 15 to 25 knots. Seas 7 to 9 feet. Wednesday night, northwest winds 15 to 25 knots. Seas 7 to 10 feet. The coastal waters forecast from Point Reyes to Pigeon Point out to 10 nautical miles. Small craft advisory in effect from this afternoon through late tonight. For today, northwest wind 15 to 20 knots, rising to 20 to 25 knots late. Seas 4 to 6 feet, building to 5 to 8 feet this afternoon. Wave detail, northwest 7 feet at 10 seconds. For tonight, northwest wind 20 to 25 knots, easing to 15 to 20 knots after midnight. Seas 7 to 10 feet. Wave detail, northwest 9 feet at 10 seconds. For Sunday, northwest wind 10 to 15 knots. Seas 6 to 9 feet, subsiding to 5 to 7 feet in the afternoon. Wave detail, northwest 8 feet at 11 seconds. The coastal waters forecast from Pigeon Point to Point Pinos out to 10 nautical miles. Small craft advisory in effect from this afternoon through late tonight. For today, northwest wind 10 to 15 knots, rising to 15 to 20 knots.

this afternoon. Seas 4 to 6 feet, building to 6 to 7 feet this afternoon. Wave detail, west 7 feet at 10 seconds. For tonight, northwest wind 20 to 25 knots, easing to 15 to 20 knots after midnight. Seas 6 to 9 feet. Wave detail, southwest 3 feet at 10 seconds and northwest 8 feet at 11 seconds. For Sunday, northwest wind 10 to 15 knots. Seas 6 to 9 feet. Wave detail, northwest 8 feet at 11 seconds. Sunrise, sunset, and tidal information for the San Francisco Bay Area for Saturday, May 30th. The sunrise today, 5:51 a.m. The sunset tonight, 8:23 p.m. Tidal data at the Golden Gate for today. Low tide, 5:49 a.m. at -0.66 feet. High tide, 1:10 p.m. at 4.36 feet. Low tide, 5:17 p.m. at 3.6 feet. High tide, 11:18 p.m. at 5.93 feet. Here are the buoy observations for 4 a.m. Pacific Daylight Time. An offshore buoy 6 winds west at 12 knots, pressure 1,028.0 millibars. An offshore buoy 59, winds north 12 knots, water temperature 60, pressure 1,027.0 millibars, sea 7 feet, every 11 seconds. At Point Arena buoy, winds northwest 17 knots, gusting to 21, water temperature 52, pressure 1,020.4 millibars, sea 7 feet, every 13 seconds. At buoy 13 near Bodega Bay, winds northwest at 19 knots, gusting to 23, pressure 1,018.9 millibars, swell 7 feet, every 14 seconds. At Point Reyes Wave Rider buoy, water temperature 53, seas 11 feet, every 14 seconds. At San Francisco Bar buoy, water temperature 54, seas 6 feet, every 13 seconds. At San Francisco buoy, winds northwest 10 knots, water temperature 54, pressure 1,018.9 millibars, seas 6 feet, every 14 seconds. At Half Moon Bay buoy, winds northwest 12 knots, water temperature 54, pressure 1,020.0 millibars, seas 6 feet, every 13 seconds. At Monterey Bay buoy, winds northwest 12 knots, water temperature 56, pressure 1,019.4 millibars, seas 6 feet, every 14 seconds. At Point Sur, Wave Rider buoy, water temperature 57, seas 7 feet, every 13 seconds. At Cape San Martin buoy, winds northwest 19 knots, gusting to 25, water temperature 60, pressure 1,018.4 millibars. Seas 8 feet, every 14 seconds. Synopsis for the Central California coast and bays, including the Monterey Bay, Greater Farallones, and Cordell Bank National Marine Sanctuaries. High pressure to the north results in moderate to fresh northerly breezes through the weekend. The strongest winds will be over the northern outer waters. Occasional gale force gusts will occur in the far outer waters and the coastal jets to the south of Point Arena and along the Big Sur coast. Increasing winds and building rough seas will lead to hazardous conditions over the coastal waters through the weekend. The marine forecast for San Pablo Bay, Suisun Bay, the West Delta, and the San Francisco Bay north of the Bay Bridge. For today, southwest wind 5 to 10 knots. For tonight, southwest wind 5 to 10 knots. For Sunday, southwest wind around 5 knots, rising to 5 to 10 knots in the afternoon. The marine forecast for Monterey Bay. Small craft advisory in effect from this afternoon through this evening. For today, northwest wind 5 to 10 knots, becoming west 15 to 20 knots. Seas 3 to 5 feet. Wave detail, west 5 feet at 10 seconds. For tonight, northwest wind 15 to 20 knots, becoming north 5 to 10 knots after midnight. Seas 4 to 6 feet. Wave detail, west 6 feet at 10 seconds and southwest 3 feet at 12 seconds. For Sunday, northwest wind around 5 knots, backing to west in the afternoon. Seas 4 to 6 feet. Wave
7 seconds. The coastal waters forecast from Point Arena to Point raise out to 10 nautical miles. Small craft advisory in effect through late Sunday night. Today, northwest wind 15 to 20 knots, rising to 25 to 30 knots, sea 6 to 9 feet, wave detail. Northwest 8 feet at 9 seconds and southwest 4 feet at 14 seconds. Tonight, northwest wind 25 to 30 knots, easing to 20 to 25 knots after midnight. Seas 8 to 11 feet, wave detail. Northwest 10 feet at 9 seconds and southwest 2 feet at 14 seconds. Sunday, northwest wind 15 to 20 knots, sea 6 to 9 feet, wave detail. Northwest 8 feet at 10 seconds and southwest 4 feet at 15 seconds. The coastal waters forecast from Point Arena to Point raise 10 to 60 nautical miles offshore. Small craft advisory in effect through late Sunday night. Today, northwest wind 20 to 25 knots, rising to 25 to 30 knots late. Seas 9 to 10 feet, wave detail. Northwest 10 feet at 9 seconds. Tonight, northwest wind 25 to 30 knots, seas 11 to 12 feet, wave detail. Northwest 12 feet at 9 seconds. Sunday, northwest wind 25 to 30 knots, easing to 20 to 25 knots in the afternoon. Seas 10 to 12 feet, wave detail. Northwest 12 feet at 9 seconds and south 2 feet at 16 seconds. San Francisco Bar forecast. In the deep water channel, mixed seas of 4 to 6 feet at 14 seconds. Across the bar, swell can be more than twice as high across the bar than surrounding waters. Waves are also more prone to break, particularly during strong ebb currents. Maximum ebb current of 3.5 knots at 4:15 a.m. Saturday and 1.0 knots at 05:06 p.m. Saturday. 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This broadcast originates from the National Weather Service office located in Monterey, California, and serves the coastal marine waters, including San Francisco and Monterey Bay. The coastal waters forecast from Point Pinos to Point Piedras Blancas out to 10 nautical miles. Small craft advisory in effect through late Sunday night. Today, northwest wind 15 to 20 knots, rising to 20 to 25 knots with occasional gusts up to 35 knots this afternoon. Seas 5 to 7 feet, wave detail, northwest 7 feet at 10 seconds and southwest 2 feet at 14 seconds. Tonight, northwest wind 20 to 25 knots, occasional gusts up to 35 knots in the evening. Sea 7 to 9 feet, wave detail, northwest 8 feet at 10 seconds and south 4 feet at 11 seconds. Sunday, northwest wind 15 to 20 knots, sea 7 to 9 feet, wave detail, northwest 8 feet at 11 seconds and southwest 3 feet at 17 seconds. The coastal waters forecast from Pigeon Point to Point Pinos 10 to 60 nautical miles offshore. Small craft advisory in effect through late Sunday night. Today, northwest wind 20 to 25 knots, sea 7 to 10 feet, wave detail, northwest 10 feet at 10 seconds. Tonight, northwest wind 20 to 25 knots, sea 9 to 12 feet, wave detail, northwest 12 feet at 10 seconds and south 2 feet at 16 seconds. Sunday, northwest wind 20 to 25 knots, easing to 15 to 20 knots in the afternoon. Seas 9 to 12 feet, wave detail, northwest 12 feet at 11 seconds and south 2 feet at 16 seconds. The offshore waters forecast for the following marine location, Point Arena to Pigeon Point between 60 nautical miles and 150 nautical miles offshore. Issued at 1:58 a.m. Pacific Daylight Time. Today, north winds 20 to 30 knots. Seas 8 to 11 feet. Tonight, north winds 20 to 30 knots. Seas 9 to 13 feet. Sun, north winds 25 to 30 knots. Seas 11 to 13 feet. Sunday night, north to northwest winds 20 to 30 knots. Seas 11 to 13 feet. Monday, north to northwest winds 20 to 30 knots. Seas 10 to 12 feet. Monday night, northwest winds 20 to 25 knots. Seas 9
9 to 10 feet. Tuesday, northwest winds 15 to 20 knots. Sea 7 to 9 feet. Tuesday night, northwest winds 15 to 25 knots. Sea 6 to 9 feet. Wednesday, northwest winds 15 to 25 knots. Sea 6 to 9 feet. Wednesday night, northwest winds 15 to 20 knots, becoming north 20 to 25 knots. Sea 7 to 10 feet. The offshore waters forecast for the following marine location: Pigeon Point to Point Pedras Blancas between 60 nautical miles and 150 nautical miles offshore. Issued at 1:58 a.m. Pacific Daylight Time. Today, north winds 15 to 25 knots. Seas 8 to 11 feet. Tonight, north winds 25 to 30 knots. Seas 10 to 13 feet. Sun, north to northwest winds 25 to 30 knots. Seas 11 to 13 feet. Sunday night, north to northwest winds 20 to 30 knots. Seas 11 to 12 feet. Monday, northwest winds 15 to 25 knots. Seas 9 to 12 feet. Monday night, northwest winds 15 to 25 knots. Seas 8 to 10 feet. Tuesday, northwest winds 15 to 20 knots. Seas 8 to 9 feet. Tuesday night, northwest winds 15 to 25 knots. Seas 7 to 9 feet. Wednesday, northwest winds 15 to 25 knots. Seas 7 to 9 feet. Wednesday night, northwest winds 15 to 25 knots. Seas 7 to 10 feet. The coastal waters forecast from Point Reyes to Pigeon Point out to 10 nautical miles. Small craft advisory in effect from this afternoon through late tonight. For today, northwest wind 15 to 20 knots, rising to 20 to 25 knots late. Seas 4 to 6 feet, building to 5 to 8 feet this afternoon. Wave detail, northwest 7 feet at 10 seconds. For tonight, northwest wind 20 to 25 knots, easing to 15 to 20 knots after midnight. Seas 7 to 10 feet. Wave detail, northwest 9 feet at 10 seconds. For Sunday, northwest wind 10 to 15 knots. Seas 6 to 9 feet, subsiding to 5 to 7 feet in the afternoon. Wave detail, northwest 8 feet at 11 seconds. The coastal waters forecast from Pigeon Point to Point Pinos out to 10 nautical miles. Small craft advisory in effect from this afternoon through late tonight. For today, northwest wind 10 to 15 knots, rising to 15 to 20 knots this afternoon. Seas 4 to 6 feet, building to 6 to 7 feet this afternoon. Wave detail, west 7 feet at 10 seconds. For tonight, northwest wind 20 to 25 knots, easing to 15 to 20 knots after midnight. Seas 6 to 9 feet. Wave detail, southwest 3 feet at 10 seconds and northwest 8 feet at 11 seconds. For Sunday, northwest wind 10 to 15 knots. Seas 6 to 9 feet. Wave detail, northwest 8 feet at 11 seconds. Sunrise, sunset, and tidal information for the San Francisco Bay Area for Saturday, May 30th. The sunrise today, 5:51 a.m. The sunset tonight, 8:23 p.m. Tidal data at the Golden Gate for today. 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Low tide, 5:17 p.m. at 3.6 feet. High tide, 11:18 p.m. at 5.93 feet. Here are the buoy observations for 4 a.m. Pacific Daylight Time. An offshore buoy 6 winds west at 12 knots, pressure 1,028.0 millibars. An offshore buoy 59, winds north 12 knots, water temperature 60, pressure 1,027.0 millibars, sea 7 feet, every 11 seconds. At Point Arena buoy, winds northwest 17 knots, gusting to 21, water temperature 52, pressure 1,020.4 millibars, sea 7 feet, every

millibars, say 6 feet every 13 seconds. At Monterey Bay Buoy, winds northwest 12 knots, water temperature 56, pressure 1,019.4 millibars, say 6 feet every 14 seconds. At Point Sur, Wave Rider Buoy, water temperature 57, say 7 feet every 13 seconds. At Cape San Martin Buoy, winds northwest 19 knots, gusting to 25, water temperature 60, pressure 1,018.4 millibars. Seas 8 feet every 14 seconds. Synopsis for the Central California coast and bays, including the Monterey Bay, Greater Farallones, and Cordell Bank National Marine Sanctuaries. High pressure to the north results in moderate to fresh northerly breezes through the weekend. The strongest winds will be over the northern outer waters. Occasional gale force gusts will occur in the far outer waters and the coastal jets to the south of Point Arena and along the Big Sur coast. Increasing winds and building rough seas will lead to hazardous conditions over the coastal waters through the weekend. The marine forecast for San Pablo Bay, Suisun Bay, the West Delta, and the San Francisco Bay north of the Bay Bridge. For today, southwest wind 5 to 10 knots. For tonight, southwest wind 5 to 10 knots. For Sunday, southwest wind around 5 knots, rising to 5 to 10 knots in the afternoon. The marine forecast for Monterey Bay. Small craft advisory in effect from this afternoon through this evening. For today, northwest wind 5 to 10 knots, becoming west 15 to 20 knots. Seas 3 to 5 feet. Wave detail, west 5 feet at 10 seconds. For tonight, northwest wind 15 to 20 knots, becoming north 5 to 10 knots after midnight. Seas 4 to 6 feet. Wave detail, west 6 feet at 10 seconds and southwest 3 feet at 12 seconds. For Sunday, northwest wind around 5 knots, backing to west in the afternoon. Seas 4 to 6 feet. Wave detail, northwest 6 feet at 11 seconds. The coastal waters forecast from Point Arena to Point Reyes out to 10 nautical miles. Small craft advisory in effect through late Sunday night. Today, northwest wind 15 to 20 knots, rising to 25 to 30 knots, seas 6 to 9 feet. Wave detail, northwest 8 feet at 9 seconds and southwest 4 feet at 14 seconds. Tonight, northwest wind 25 to 30 knots, easing to 20 to 25 knots after midnight. Seas 8 to 11 feet. Wave detail, northwest 10 feet at 9 seconds and southwest 2 feet at 14 seconds. Sunday, northwest wind 15 to 20 knots, seas 6 to 9 feet. Wave detail, northwest 8 feet at 10 seconds and southwest 4 feet at 15 seconds. The coastal waters forecast from Point Arena to Point Reyes 10 to 16 nautical miles offshore. Small craft advisory in effect through late Sunday night. Today, northwest wind 20 to 25 knots, rising to 25 to 30 knots late. Seas 9 to 10 feet. Wave detail, northwest 10 feet at 9 seconds. Tonight, northwest wind 25 to 30 knots, seas 11 to 12 feet. Wave detail, northwest 12 feet at 9 seconds. Sunday, northwest wind 25 to 30 knots, easing to 20 to 25 knots in the afternoon. Seas 10 to 12 feet. Wave detail, northwest 12 feet at 9 seconds and south 2 feet at 16 seconds. San Francisco Bar forecast. In the deep water channel, mixed seas of 4 to 6 feet at 14 seconds. Across the bar, swell can be more than twice as high across the bar than surrounding waters. Waves are also more prone to break, particularly during strong ebb currents. Maximum ebb current of 3.5 knots at 4:15 a.m. Saturday and 1.0 knots at 5:06 p.m. Saturday. The coastal waters forecast from Point Pinos to Point Piedras Blancas out to 10 nautical miles. Small craft advisory in effect through late Sunday night. Today, northwest wind 15 to 20 knots, rising to 20 to 25 knots with occasional gusts up to 35 knots this afternoon. Seas 5 to 7 feet. Wave detail, northwest 7 feet at 10 seconds and southwest 2 feet at 14 seconds.

tonight, northwest wind 20 to 25 knots, occasional gusts up to 35 knots in the evening. Sea 7 to 9 feet wave detail, northwest 8 feet at 10 seconds and south 4 feet at 11 seconds. Sunday, northwest wind 15 to 20 knots, sea 7 to 9 feet wave detail, northwest 8 feet at 11 seconds and southwest 3 feet at 17 seconds. The coastal waters forecast from Pigeon Point to Point Pinos 10 to 60 nautical miles offshore. Small craft advisory in effect through late Sunday night. Today, northwest wind 20 to 25 knots, sea 7 to 10 feet wave detail, northwest 10 feet at 10 seconds. Tonight, northwest wind 20 to 25 knots, sea 9 to 12 feet wave detail, northwest 12 feet at 10 seconds and south 2 feet at 16 seconds. Sunday, northwest wind 20 to 25 knots, easing to 15 to 20 knots in the afternoon. Seas 9 to 12 feet wave detail, northwest 12 feet at 11 seconds and south 2 feet at 16 seconds. The offshore waters forecast for the following marine location, Point Arena to Pigeon Point between 60 nautical miles and 150 nautical miles offshore. Issued at 1:58 a.m. Pacific Daylight Time. Today, north winds 20 to 30 knots. Seas 8 to 11 feet. Tonight, north winds 20 to 30 knots. Seas 9 to 13 feet. Sun, north winds 25 to 30 knots. Seas 11 to 13 feet. Sunday night, north to northwest winds 20 to 30 knots. Seas 11 to 13 feet. Monday, north to northwest winds 20 to 30 knots. Seas 10 to 12 feet. Monday night, northwest winds 20 to 25 knots. Seas 9 to 10 feet. Tuesday, northwest winds 15 to 20 knots. Seas 7 to 9 feet. Tuesday night, northwest winds 15 to 25 knots. Seas 6 to 9 feet. Wednesday, northwest winds 15 to 25 knots. Seas 6 to 9 feet. Wednesday night, northwest winds 15 to 20 knots, becoming north 20 to 25 knots. Seas 7 to 10 feet. The offshore waters forecast for the following marine location, Pigeon Point to Point Piedras Blancas between 60 nautical miles and 150 nautical miles offshore. Issued at 1:58 a.m. Pacific Daylight Time. Today, north winds 15 to 25 knots. Seas 8 to 11 feet. Tonight, north winds 25 to 30 knots. Seas 10 to 13 feet. Sun, north to northwest winds 25 to 30 knots. Seas 11 to 13 feet. Sunday night, north to northwest winds 20 to 30 knots. Seas 11 to 12 feet. Monday, northwest winds 15 to 25 knots. Seas 9 to 12 feet. Monday night, northwest winds 15 to 25 knots. Seas 8 to 10 feet. Tuesday, northwest winds 15 to 20 knots. Seas 8 to 9 feet. Tuesday night, northwest winds 15 to 25 knots. Seas 7 to 9 feet. Wednesday, northwest winds 15 to 25 knots. Seas 7 to 9 feet. Wednesday night, northwest winds 15 to 25 knots. Seas 7 to 10 feet. The coastal waters forecast from Point Reyes to Pigeon Point out to 10 nautical miles. Small craft advisory in effect from this afternoon through late tonight. For today, northwest wind 15 to 20 knots, rising to 20 to 25 knots late. Seas 4 to 6 feet, building to 5 to 8 feet this afternoon. Wave detail, northwest 7 feet at 10 seconds. For tonight, northwest wind 20 to 25 knots, easing to 15 to 20 knots after midnight. Seas 7 to 10 feet. Wave detail, northwest 9 feet at 10 seconds. For Sunday, northwest wind 10 to 15 knots. Seas 6 to 9 feet, subsiding to 5 to 7 feet in the afternoon. Wave detail, northwest 8 feet at 11 seconds. The coastal waters forecast from Pigeon Point to Point Pinos out to 10 nautical miles.

small craft advisory in effect from this afternoon through late tonight. For today, northwest wind 10 to 15 knots, rising to 16 to 20 knots this afternoon. Seas 4 to 6 feet, building to 6 to 7 feet this afternoon. Wave detail, west 7 feet at 10 seconds. For tonight, northwest wind 20 to 25 knots, easing to 15 to 20 knots after midnight. Seas 6 to 9 feet. Wave detail, southwest 3 feet at 10 seconds and northwest 8 feet at 11 seconds. For Sunday, northwest wind 10 to 15 knots. Seas 6 to 9 feet. Wave detail, northwest 8 feet at 11 seconds. Semi-sunset and tidal information for the San Francisco Bay Area for Saturday, May 30th. The sunrise today, 5:51 a.m. The sunset tonight, 8:23 p.m. Tidal data at the Golden Gate for today. Low tide, 5:49 a.m. at -066 feet. High tide, 1:10 p.m. at 4.36 feet. 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High tide, 11:18 p.m. at 5.93 feet. Here are the buoy observations for 4 a.m. Pacific Daylight Time. An offshore buoy 6 winds west at 12 knots, pressure 1,028.0 millibars. An offshore buoy 59, winds north 12 knots, water temperature 60, pressure 1,027.0 millibars, sea 7 feet, every 11 seconds. At Point Arena buoy, winds northwest 17 knots, gusting to 21, water temperature 52, pressure 1,020.4 millibars, sea 7 feet, every 13 seconds. At buoy 13 near Bodega Bay, winds northwest at 19 knots, gusting to 23, pressure 1,018.9 millibars, swell 7 feet, every 14 seconds. At Point Reyes Wave Rider buoy, water temperature 53, seas 11 feet, every 14 seconds. At San Francisco Bar buoy, water temperature 54, seas 6 feet, every 13 seconds. At San Francisco buoy, winds northwest 10 knots, water temperature 54, pressure 1,018.9 millibars, seas 6 feet, every 14 seconds. At Half Moon Bay buoy, winds northwest 12 knots, water temperature 54, pressure 1,020.0 millibars, seas 6 feet, every 13 seconds. At Monterey Bay buoy, winds northwest 12 knots, water temperature 56, pressure 1,019.4 millibars, seas 6 feet, every 14 seconds. At Pointer, Wave Rider buoy, water temperature 57, seas 7 feet, every 13 seconds. At Cape San Martin buoy, winds northwest 19 knots, gusting to 25, water temperature 60, pressure 1,018.4 millibars. Seas 8 feet, every 14 seconds. Synopsis for the Central California coast and bays, including the Monterey Bay, Greater Farallones, and Cordell Bank National Marine Sanctuaries. High pressure to the north results in moderate to fresh northerly breezes through the weekend. The strongest winds will be over the northern outer waters. Occasional gale force gusts will occur in the far outer waters and the coastal jet to the south of Point Arena and along the Big Sur coast. Increasing winds and building rough seas will lead to hazardous conditions over the coastal waters through the weekend. The marine forecast for San Pablo Bay, Suisun Bay, the West Delta, and the San Francisco Bay north of the Bay Bridge. For today, southwest wind 5 to 10 knots. For tonight, southwest wind 5 to 10 knots. For Sunday, southwest wind around 5 knots, rising to 5 to 10 knots in the afternoon. The marine forecast for Monterey Bay. Small craft advisory in effect from this afternoon through this evening. For today, northwest wind 5 to 10 knots, becoming west 15 to 20 knots. Seas 3 to 5 feet. Wave detail, west 5 feet at 10 seconds. For tonight, northwest wind 15 to 20 knots, becoming north 5 to 10 knots after midnight. Seas 4 to 6 feet. Wave detail, west 6 feet at 10 seconds and southwest 3 feet.

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For Sunday, northwest wind around 5 knots, backing to west in the afternoon. Seas 4 to 6 feet. Wave detail, northwest 6 feet at 11 seconds. The coastal waters forecast from Point Arena to Point Reyes out to 10 nautical miles. Small craft advisory in effect through late Sunday night. Today, northwest wind 15 to 20 knots, rising to 25 to 30 knots, seas 6 to 9 feet, wave detail, northwest 8 feet at 9 seconds and southwest 4 feet at 14 seconds. Tonight, northwest wind 25 to 30 knots, easing to 20 to 25 knots after midnight. Seas 8 to 11 feet, wave detail, northwest 10 feet at 9 seconds and southwest 2 feet at 14 seconds. Sunday, northwest wind 15 to 20 knots, seas 6 to 9 feet, wave detail, northwest 8 feet at 10 seconds and southwest 4 feet at 15 seconds. The coastal waters forecast from Point Arena to Point Reyes 10 to 60 nautical miles offshore. Small craft advisory in effect through late Sunday night. Today, northwest wind 20 to 25 knots, rising to 25 to 30 knots late. Seas 9 to 10 feet, wave detail, northwest 10 feet at 9 seconds. Tonight, northwest wind 25 to 30 knots, seas 11 to 12 feet, wave detail, northwest 12 feet at 9 seconds. Sunday, northwest wind 25 to 30 knots, easing to 20 to 25 knots in the afternoon. Seas 10 to 12 feet, wave detail, northwest 12 feet at 9 seconds and south 2 feet at 16 seconds. San Francisco Bar forecast. In the deep water channel, mixed seas of 4 to 6 feet at 14 seconds. Across the bar, swell can be more than twice as high across the bar than surrounding waters. Waves are also more prone to break, particularly during strong ebb currents. Maximum ebb current of 3.5 knots at 4:15 a.m. Saturday and 1.0 knots at 5:06 p.m. Saturday. The coastal waters forecast from Point Pinos to Point Piedras Blancas out to 10 nautical miles. Small craft advisory in effect through late Sunday night. Today, northwest wind 15 to 20 knots, rising to 20 to 25 knots with occasional gusts up to 35 knots this afternoon. Seas 5 to 7 feet, wave detail, northwest 7 feet at 10 seconds and southwest 2 feet at 14 seconds. Tonight, northwest wind 20 to 25 knots, occasional gusts up to 35 knots in the evening. Seas 7 to 9 feet, wave detail, northwest 8 feet at 10 seconds and south 4 feet at 11 seconds. Sunday, northwest wind 15 to 20 knots, seas 7 to 9 feet, wave detail, northwest 8 feet at 11 seconds and southwest 3 feet at 17 seconds. The coastal waters forecast from Pigeon Point to Point Pinos 10 to 60 nautical miles offshore. Small craft advisory in effect through late Sunday night. Today, northwest wind 20 to 25 knots, seas 7 to 10 feet, wave detail, northwest 10 feet at 10 seconds. Tonight, northwest wind 20 to 25 knots, seas 9 to 12 feet, wave detail, northwest 12 feet at 10 seconds and south 2 feet at 16 seconds. Sunday, northwest wind 20 to 25 knots, easing to 15 to 20 knots in the afternoon. Seas 9 to 12 feet, wave detail, northwest 12 feet at 11 seconds and south 2 feet at 16 seconds. The offshore waters forecast for the following marine location, Point Arena to Pigeon Point between 60 nautical miles and 150 nautical miles offshore. Issued at 1:58 a.m. Pacific Daylight Time. Today, north winds 20 to 30 knots. Seas 8 to 11 feet. Tonight, north winds 20 to 30 knots. Seas 9 to 13 feet. Sun, north winds 25 to 30 knots. Seas 11 to 13 feet. Sunday night, north to northwest winds 20 to 30 knots. Seas 11 to 13 feet. Monday, north to northwest winds 20 to 30 knots. Seas 10 to 12 feet. Monday night, northwest winds 20 to 25 knots. Seas 9 to 10 feet. Tuesday, northwest winds 15 to 20 knots. Seas 7 to 9 feet. Tuesday night.

Northwest winds 15 to 25 knots. Seas 6 to 9 feet. Wednesday, northwest winds 15 to 25 knots. Seas 6 to 9 feet. Wednesday night, northwest winds 15 to 20 knots, becoming north 20 to 25 knots. Seas 7 to 10 feet. The offshore waters forecast for the following marine location: Pigeon Point to Point Piedras Blancas, between 60 nautical miles and 150 nautical miles offshore. Issued at 1:58 a.m. Pacific Daylight Time. Today, north winds 15 to 25 knots. Seas 8 to 11 feet. Tonight, north winds 25 to 30 knots. Seas 10 to 13 feet. Sun, north to northwest winds 25 to 30 knots. Seas 11 to 13 feet. Sunday night, north to northwest winds 20 to 30 knots. Seas 11 to 12 feet. Monday, northwest winds 15 to 25 knots. Seas 9 to 12 feet. Monday night, northwest winds 15 to 25 knots. Seas 8 to 10 feet. Tuesday, northwest winds 15 to 20 knots. Seas 8 to 9 feet. Tuesday night, northwest winds 15 to 25 knots. Seas 7 to 9 feet. Wednesday, northwest winds 15 to 25 knots. Seas 7 to 9 feet. Wednesday night, northwest winds 15 to 25 knots. Seas 7 to 10 feet. 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This broadcast originates from the National Weather Service office located in Monterey, California, and serves the coastal marine waters, including San Francisco and Monterey Bay. The coastal waters forecast from Point Reyes to Pigeon Point out to 10 nautical miles. Small craft advisory in effect from this afternoon through late tonight. For today, northwest wind 15 to 20 knots, rising to 20 to 25 knots late. Seas 4 to 6 feet, building to 5 to 8 feet this afternoon. Wave detail, northwest 7 feet at 10 seconds. For tonight, northwest wind 20 to 25 knots, easing to 15 to 20 knots after midnight. Seas 7 to 10 feet. Wave detail, northwest 9 feet at 10 seconds. For Sunday, northwest wind 10 to 15 knots. Seas 6 to 9 feet, subsiding to 5 to 7 feet in the afternoon. Wave detail, northwest 8 feet at 11 seconds. The coastal waters forecast from Pigeon Point to Point Pinos out to 10 nautical miles. Small craft advisory in effect from this afternoon through late tonight. For today, northwest wind 10 to 15 knots, rising to 15 to 20 knots this afternoon. Seas 4 to 6 feet, building to 6 to 7 feet this afternoon. Wave detail, west 7 feet at 10 seconds. For tonight, northwest wind 20 to 25 knots, easing to 15 to 20 knots after midnight. Seas 6 to 9 feet. Wave detail, southwest 3 feet at 10 seconds and northwest 8 feet at 11 seconds. For Sunday, northwest wind 10 to 15 knots. Seas 6 to 9 feet. Wave detail, northwest 8 feet at 11 seconds. Sunrise, sunset, and tidal information for the San Francisco Bay Area for Saturday, May 30th. The sunrise today, 5:51 a.m. The sunset tonight, 8:23 p.m. Tidal data at the Golden Gate for today. Low tide, 5:49 a.m. at -0.66 feet. High tide, 1:10 p.m. at 4.36 feet. Low tide, 5:17 p.m. at 3.6 feet. High tide, 11:18 p.m. at 5.93 feet. Here are the buoy observations for 4 a.m. Pacific Daylight Time. An offshore buoy 6 winds west at 12 knots, pressure 1,028.0 millibars. An offshore buoy 59, winds north 12 knots, water temperature 60, pressure 1,027.0 millibars, sea 7 feet, every 11 seconds. At

9 degrees. Winds northwest 17 knots. Gusting to 21. Water temperature 52. Pressure 1,020.4 millibars. Sea 7 feet. Every 13 seconds. At buoy 13 near Bodega Bay, winds northwest at 19 knots, gusting to 23, pressure 1,018.9 millibars, swell 7 feet, every 14 seconds. At Point Reyes, wave rider, buoy water temperature 53, seas 11 feet, every 14 seconds. At San Francisco Bar, buoy water temperature 54, seas 6 feet, every 13 seconds. At San Francisco Bay, winds northwest 10 knots, water temperature 54, pressure 1,018.9 millibars, seas 6 feet, every 14 seconds. At Half Moon Bay, buoy winds northwest 12 knots, water temperature 54, pressure 1,020.0 millibars, seas 6 feet, every 13 seconds. At Monterey Bay, buoy winds northwest 12 knots, water temperature 56, pressure 1,019.4 millibars, seas 6 feet, every 14 seconds. At Point Sur, wave rider, buoy water temperature 57, seas 7 feet, every 13 seconds. At Cape San Martin, buoy winds northwest 19 knots, gusting to 25, water temperature 60, pressure 1,018.4 millibars. Seas 8 feet, every 14 seconds. Synopsis for the Central California coast and bays, including the Monterey Bay, Greater Farallones, and Cordell Bank National Marine Sanctuaries. High pressure to the north results in moderate to fresh northerly breezes through the weekend. The strongest winds will be over the northern outer waters. Occasional gale force gusts will occur in the far outer waters and the coastal jets to the south of Point Arena and along the Big Sur coast. Increasing winds and building rough seas will lead to hazardous conditions over the coastal waters through the weekend. The marine forecast for San Pablo Bay, Suisun Bay, the West Delta, and the San Francisco Bay north of the Bay Bridge. For today, southwest wind 5 to 10 knots. For tonight, southwest wind 5 to 10 knots. For Sunday, southwest wind around 5 knots, rising to 5 to 10 knots in the afternoon. The marine forecast for Monterey Bay. Small craft advisory in effect from this afternoon through this evening. For today, northwest wind 5 to 10 knots, becoming west 15 to 20 knots. Seas 3 to 5 feet. Wave detail, west 5 feet at 10 seconds. For tonight, northwest wind 15 to 20 knots, becoming north 5 to 10 knots after midnight. Seas 4 to 6 feet. Wave detail, west 6 feet at 10 seconds and southwest 3 feet at 12 seconds. For Sunday, northwest wind around 5 knots, backing to west in the afternoon. Seas 4 to 6 feet. Wave detail, northwest 6 feet at 11 seconds. The coastal waters forecast from Point Arena to Point Reyes out to 10 nautical miles. Small craft advisory in effect through late Sunday night. Today northwest wind 15 to 20 knots, rising to 25 to 30 knots, seas 6 to 9 feet. Wave detail, northwest 8 feet at 9 seconds and southwest 4 feet at 14 seconds. Tonight, northwest wind 25 to 30 knots, easing to 20 to 25 knots after midnight. Seas 8 to 11 feet. Wave detail, northwest 10 feet at 9 seconds and southwest 2 feet at 14 seconds. Sunday, northwest wind 15 to 20 knots, seas 6 to 9 feet. Wave detail, northwest 8 feet at 10 seconds and southwest 4 feet at 15 seconds. The coastal waters forecast from Point Arena to Point Reyes 10 to 60 nautical miles offshore. Small craft advisory in effect through late Sunday night. Today northwest wind 20 to 25 knots, rising to 25 to 30 knots late. Seas 9 to 10 feet. Wave detail, northwest 10 feet at 9 seconds. Tonight, northwest wind 25 to 30 knots, seas 11 to 12 feet. Wave detail, northwest 12 feet at 9 seconds. Sunday, northwest wind 25 to 30 knots, easing to 20 to 25 knots in the afternoon. Seas 10 to 12 feet. Wave detail, northwest 12 feet at 9 seconds and south 2 feet at 16 seconds.

Francisco Bar forecast. In the deep water channel, lakes receive a 4 to 6 feet at 14 seconds. Across the bar, swell can be more than twice as high across the bar than surrounding waters. Waves are also more prone to break, particularly during strong ebb currents. Maximum ebb current of 3.5 knots at 4:15 a.m. Saturday and 1.0 knots at 5:06 p.m. Saturday. The coastal waters forecast from Point Pinos to Point Piedras Blancas out to 10 nautical miles. Small craft advisory in effect through late Sunday night. Today, northwest wind 15 to 20 knots, rising to 20 to 25 knots with occasional gusts up to 35 knots this afternoon. Seas 5 to 7 feet wave detail, northwest 7 feet at 10 seconds and southwest 2 feet at 14 seconds. Tonight, northwest wind 20 to 25 knots, occasional gusts up to 35 knots in the evening. Sea 7 to 9 feet wave detail, northwest 8 feet at 10 seconds and south 4 feet at 11 seconds. Sunday, northwest wind 15 to 20 knots, sea 7 to 9 feet wave detail, northwest 8 feet at 11 seconds and southwest 3 feet at 17 seconds. The coastal waters forecast from Pigeon Point to Point Pinos 10 to 60 nautical miles offshore. Small craft advisory in effect through late Sunday night. Today, northwest wind 20 to 25 knots, sea 7 to 10 feet wave detail, northwest 10 feet at 10 seconds. Tonight, northwest wind 20 to 25 knots, sea 9 to 12 feet wave detail, northwest 12 feet at 10 seconds and south 2 feet at 16 seconds. Sunday, northwest wind 20 to 25 knots, easing to 15 to 20 knots in the afternoon. Seas 9 to 12 feet wave detail, northwest 12 feet at 11 seconds and south 2 feet at 16 seconds. The offshore waters forecast for the following marine location, Point Arena to Pigeon Point between 60 nautical miles and 150 nautical miles offshore. Issued at 1:58 a.m. Pacific Daylight Time. Today, north winds 20 to 30 knots. Seas 8 to 11 feet. Tonight, north winds 20 to 30 knots. Seas 9 to 13 feet. Sun, north winds 25 to 30 knots. Seas 11 to 13 feet. Sunday night, north to northwest winds 20 to 30 knots. Seas 11 to 13 feet. Monday, north to northwest winds 20 to 30 knots. Seas 10 to 12 feet. Monday night, northwest winds 20 to 25 knots. Seas 9 to 10 feet. Tuesday, northwest winds 15 to 20 knots. Seas 7 to 9 feet. Tuesday night, northwest winds 15 to 25 knots. Seas 6 to 9 feet. Wednesday, northwest winds 15 to 25 knots. Seas 6 to 9 feet. Wednesday night, northwest winds 15 to 20 knots, becoming north 20 to 25 knots. Seas 7 to 10 feet. The offshore waters forecast for the following marine location, Pigeon Point to Point Piedras Blancas between 60 nautical miles and 150 nautical miles offshore. Issued at 1:58 a.m. Pacific Daylight Time. Today, north winds 15 to 25 knots. Seas 8 to 11 feet. Tonight, north winds 25 to 30 knots. Seas 10 to 13 feet. Sun, north to northwest winds 25 to 30 knots. Seas 11 to 13 feet. Sunday night, north to northwest winds 20 to 30 knots. Seas 11 to 12 feet. Monday, northwest winds 15 to 25 knots. Seas 9 to 12 feet. Monday night, northwest winds 15 to 25 knots. Seas 8 to 10 feet. Tuesday, northwest winds 15 to 20 knots. Seas 8 to 9 feet. Tuesday night, northwest winds 15 to 25 knots. Seas 7 to 9 feet. Wednesday, northwest winds 15 to 25 knots. Seas 7 to 9 feet. Wednesday night, northwest winds 15 to 25 knots. Seas 7 to 10 feet. The coastal waters forecast from Point Reyes.

pigeon point out to 10 nautical miles. Small craft advisory in effect from this afternoon through late tonight. For today, northwest wind 15 to 20 knots, rising to 20 to 25 knots late. Seas 4 to 6 feet, building to 5 to 8 feet this afternoon. Wave detail, northwest 7 feet at 10 seconds. For tonight, northwest wind 20 to 25 knots, easing to 15 to 20 knots after midnight. Sea 7 to 10 feet. Wave detail, northwest 9 feet at 10 seconds. For Sunday, northwest wind 10 to 15 knots. Sea 6 to 9 feet, subsiding to 5 to 7 feet in the afternoon. Wave detail, northwest 8 feet at 11 seconds. The coastal waters forecast from Pigeon Point to Point Pinos out to 10 nautical miles. Small craft advisory in effect from this afternoon through late tonight. For today, northwest wind 10 to 15 knots, rising to 15 to 20 knots this afternoon. Seas 4 to 6 feet, building to 6 to 7 feet this afternoon. Wave detail, west 7 feet at 10 seconds. For tonight, northwest wind 20 to 25 knots, easing to 15 to 20 knots after midnight. Seas 6 to 9 feet. Wave detail, southwest 3 feet at 10 seconds and northwest 8 feet at 11 seconds. For Sunday, northwest wind 10 to 15 knots. Seas 6 to 9 feet. Wave detail, northwest 8 feet at 11 seconds. Sunrise, sunset, and tidal information for the San Francisco Bay Area for Saturday, May 30th. The sunrise today, 5:51 a.m. The sunset tonight, 8:23 p.m. Tidal data at the Golden Gate for today. Low tide, 5:49 a.m. at -0.66 feet high tide, 1:10 p.m. at 4.36 feet low tide, 5:17 p.m. at 3.6 feet high tide, 11:18 p.m. at 5.93 feet. Here are the buoy observations for 5 a.m. Pacific Daylight Time. An offshore buoy 6 winds west at 10 knots, pressure 1,027.9 millibars. An offshore buoy 59 winds north at 12 knots, water temperature 60, pressure 1,027.3 millibars. At Point Arena buoy, winds northwest 19 knots, gusting to 25, water temperature 52, pressure 1,020.8 millibars, seas 5 feet every 13 seconds. At buoy 13 near Bodega Bay, winds northwest at 70 knots, gusting to 21, pressure 1,019.1 millibars. At Point Reyes Wave Rider buoy, water temperature 53, seas 11 feet every 13 seconds. At San Francisco Bar buoy, water temperature 55, seas 6 feet every 14 seconds. At San Francisco buoy, winds northwest at 14 knots, pressure 1,019.2 millibars, swell 6 feet every 14 seconds. At Half Moon Bay buoy, winds northwest 10 knots, water temperature 54, pressure 1,019.9 millibars, seas 6 feet every 13 seconds. At Monterey Bay buoy, winds northwest 14 knots, water temperature 56, pressure 1,019.5 millibars, seas 6 feet every 14 seconds. At Point Sur, Wave Rider buoy, water temperature 57, seas 7 feet every 14 seconds. At Cape San Martin buoy, winds northwest 21 knots, gusting to 25, water temperature 60, pressure 1,019.0 millibars. Seas 9 feet every 14 seconds. Synopsis for the Central California coast and bays, including the Monterey Bay, Greater Farallones, and Cordell Bank National Marine Sanctuaries. High pressure to the north results in moderate to fresh northerly breezes through the weekend. The strongest winds will be over the northern outer waters. Occasional gale force gusts will occur in the far outer waters and the coastal jet to the south of Point Arena and along the Big Sur coast. Increasing winds and building rough seas will lead to hazardous conditions over the coastal waters through the weekend. The marine forecast for San Pablo Bay, Susan Bay, the West Delta, and the San Francisco Bay north of the Bay Bridge.

today, southwest wind 5 to 10 knots. For tonight, southwest wind 5 to 10 knots. For Sunday, southwest wind around 5 knots, rising to 5 to 10 knots in the afternoon. The marine forecast for Monterey Bay. Small craft advisory in effect from this afternoon through this evening. For today, northwest wind 5 to 10 knots, becoming west 15 to 20 knots. Seas 3 to 5 feet. Wave detail, west 5 feet at 10 seconds. For tonight, northwest wind 15 to 20 knots, becoming north 5 to 10 knots after midnight. Seas 4 to 6 feet. Wave detail, west 6 feet at 10 seconds and southwest 3 feet at 12 seconds. For Sunday, northwest wind around 5 knots, backing to west in the afternoon. Seas 4 to 6 feet. Wave detail, northwest 6 feet at 11 seconds. The coastal waters forecast from Point Arena to Point Reyes out to 10 nautical miles. Small craft advisory in effect through late Sunday night. Today, northwest wind 15 to 20 knots, rising to 25 to 30 knots, seas 6 to 9 feet, wave detail, northwest 8 feet at 9 seconds, and southwest 4 feet at 14 seconds. Tonight, northwest wind 25 to 30 knots, easing to 20 to 25 knots after midnight. Seas 8 to 11 feet, wave detail, northwest 10 feet at 9 seconds, and southwest 2 feet at 14 seconds. Sunday, northwest wind 15 to 20 knots, seas 6 to 9 feet, wave detail, northwest 8 feet at 10 seconds, and southwest 4 feet at 15 seconds. The coastal waters forecast from Point Arena to Point Reyes 10 to 60 nautical miles offshore. Small craft advisory in effect through late Sunday night. Today, northwest wind 20 to 25 knots, rising to 25 to 30 knots late. Seas 9 to 10 feet, wave detail, northwest 10 feet at 9 seconds. Tonight, northwest wind 25 to 30 knots, seas 11 to 12 feet, wave detail, northwest 12 feet at 9 seconds. Sunday, northwest wind 25 to 30 knots, easing to 20 to 25 knots in the afternoon. Seas 10 to 12 feet, wave detail, northwest 12 feet at 9 seconds and south 2 feet at 16 seconds. San Francisco Bar forecast. In the deep water channel, mixed seas of 4 to 6 feet at 14 seconds. Across the bar, swell can be more than twice as high across the bar than surrounding waters. Waves are also more prone to break, particularly during strong ebb currents. Maximum ebb current of 3.5 knots at 4:15 a.m. Saturday and 1.0 knots at 5:06 p.m. Saturday. The coastal waters forecast from Point Pinos to Point Piedras Blancas out to 10 nautical miles. Small craft advisory in effect through late Sunday night. Today, northwest wind 15 to 20 knots, rising to 20 to 25 knots with occasional gusts up to 35 knots this afternoon. Seas 5 to 7 feet, wave detail, northwest 7 feet at 10 seconds and southwest 2 feet at 14 seconds. Tonight, northwest wind 20 to 25 knots, occasional gusts up to 35 knots in the evening. Seas 7 to 9 feet, wave detail, northwest 8 feet at 10 seconds and south 4 feet at 11 seconds. Sunday, northwest wind 15 to 20 knots, seas 7 to 9 feet, wave detail, northwest 8 feet at 11 seconds and southwest 3 feet at 17 seconds. The coastal waters forecast from Pigeon Point to Point Pinos 10 to 60 nautical miles offshore. Small craft advisory in effect through late Sunday night. Today, northwest wind 20 to 25 knots, seas 7 to 10 feet, wave detail, northwest 10 feet at 10 seconds. Tonight, northwest wind 20 to 25 knots, seas 9 to 12 feet, wave detail, northwest 12 feet at 10 seconds and south 2 feet at 16 seconds. Sunday, northwest wind 20 to 25 knots, easing to 15 to 20 knots in the afternoon. Seas 9 to 12 feet, wave detail, northwest 12 feet at 11 seconds and south 2 feet at 16 seconds. The offshore waters forecast for the following marine location, Point Arena to Pigeon Point between 60 nautical miles and 150 nautical miles offshore. Issued at 1.
Taiwan, 58 a.m. Pacific Daylight Time. Today, north winds 20 to 30 knots. Seas 8 to 11 feet. Tonight, north winds 20 to 30 knots. Seas 9 to 13 feet. Sun, north winds 25 to 30 knots. Seas 11 to 13 feet. Sunday night, north to northwest winds 20 to 30 knots. Seas 11 to 13 feet. Monday, north to northwest winds 20 to 30 knots. Seas 10 to 12 feet. Monday night, northwest winds 20 to 25 knots. Seas 9 to 10 feet. Tuesday, northwest winds 15 to 20 knots. Seas 7 to 9 feet. Tuesday night, northwest winds 15 to 25 knots. Seas 6 to 9 feet. Wednesday, northwest winds 15 to 25 knots. Seas 6 to 9 feet. Wednesday night, northwest winds 15 to 20 knots, becoming north 20 to 25 knots. Seas 7 to 10 feet. The offshore waters forecast for the following marine location: Pigeon Point to Point Piedras Blancas, between 60 nautical miles and 150 nautical miles offshore. Issued at 1:58 a.m. Pacific Daylight Time. Today, north winds 15 to 25 knots. Seas 8 to 11 feet. Tonight, north winds 25 to 30 knots. Seas 10 to 13 feet. Sun, north to northwest winds 25 to 30 knots. Seas 11 to 13 feet. Sunday night, north to northwest winds 20 to 30 knots. Seas 11 to 12 feet. Monday, northwest winds 15 to 25 knots. Seas 9 to 12 feet. Monday night, northwest winds 15 to 25 knots. Seas 8 to 10 feet. Tuesday, northwest winds 15 to 20 knots. Seas 8 to 9 feet. Tuesday night, northwest winds 15 to 25 knots. Seas 7 to 9 feet. Wednesday, northwest winds 15 to 25 knots. Seas 7 to 9 feet. Wednesday night, northwest winds 15 to 25 knots. Seas 7 to 10 feet. The coastal waters forecast from Point Reyes to Pigeon Point out to 10 nautical miles. Small craft advisory in effect from this afternoon through late tonight. For today, northwest wind 15 to 20 knots, rising to 20 to 25 knots late. Seas 4 to 6 feet, building to 5 to 8 feet this afternoon. Wave detail, northwest 7 feet at 10 seconds. For tonight, northwest wind 20 to 25 knots, easing to 15 to 20 knots after midnight. Seas 7 to 10 feet. Wave detail, northwest 9 feet at 10 seconds. For Sunday, northwest wind 10 to 15 knots. Seas 6 to 9 feet, subsiding to 5 to 7 feet in the afternoon. Wave detail, northwest 8 feet at 11 seconds. The coastal waters forecast from Pigeon Point to Point Pinos out to 10 nautical miles. Small craft advisory in effect from this afternoon through late tonight. For today, northwest wind 10 to 15 knots, rising to 15 to 20 knots this afternoon. Seas 4 to 6 feet, building to 6 to 7 feet this afternoon. Wave detail, west 7 feet at 10 seconds. For tonight, northwest wind 20 to 25 knots, easing to 15 to 20 knots after midnight. Seas 6 to 9 feet. Wave detail, southwest 3 feet at 10 seconds and northwest 8 feet at 11 seconds. For Sunday, northwest wind 10 to 15 knots. Seas 6 to 9 feet. Wave detail, northwest 8 feet at 11 seconds. Sunrise, sunset, and tidal information for the San Francisco Bay Area for Saturday, May 30th. The sunrise today, 5:51 a.m. The sunset tonight, 8:23 p.m. Tidal data at the Golden Gate for today. Low tide, 5:49 a.m. at -0.66 feet. High tide, 1:10 p.m. at 4.36 feet. Low tide, 5:17 p.m. at 3.
6 feet high tide, 11:18 p.m. at 5.93 feet. Here are the buoy observations for 5 a.m. Pacific Daylight Time. An offshore buoy 6 winds west at 10 knots, pressure 1,027.9 millibars. An offshore buoy 59 winds north at 12 knots, water temperature 60, pressure 1,027.3 millibars. At Point Arena buoy, winds northwest 19 knots, gusting to 25, water temperature 52, pressure 1,020.8 millibars, seas 5 feet every 13 seconds. At buoy 13 near Bodega Bay, winds northwest at 70 knots, gusting to 21, pressure 1,019.1 millibars. At Point Reyes Wave Rider buoy, water temperature 53, seas 11 feet every 13 seconds. At San Francisco Bar buoy, water temperature 55, seas 6 feet every 14 seconds. At San Francisco buoy, winds northwest at 14 knots, pressure 1,019.2 millibars, swell 6 feet every 14 seconds. At Half Moon Bay buoy, winds northwest 10 knots, water temperature 54, pressure 1,019.9 millibars, seas 6 feet every 13 seconds. At Monterey Bay buoy, winds northwest 14 knots, water temperature 56, pressure 1,019.5 millibars, seas 6 feet every 14 seconds. At Pointer, Wave Rider buoy, water temperature 57, seas 7 feet every 14 seconds. At Cape San Martin buoy, winds northwest 21 knots, gusting to 25, water temperature 60, pressure 1,019.0 millibars. Seas 9 feet every 14 seconds. 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This broadcast originates from the National Weather Service office located in Monterey, California, and serves the coastal marine waters, including San Francisco and Monterey Bay. Synopsis for the Central California coast and bays, including the Monterey Bay, Greater Farallones, and Cordell Bank National Marine Sanctuaries. High pressure to the north results in moderate to fresh northerly breezes through the weekend. The strongest winds will be over the northern outer waters. Occasional gale force gusts will occur in the far outer waters and the coastal jet to the south of Point Arena and along the Big Sur coast. Increasing winds and building rough seas will lead to hazardous conditions over the coastal waters through the weekend. The marine forecast for San Pablo Bay, Suisun Bay, the West Delta, and the San Francisco Bay north of the Bay Bridge. For today, southwest wind 5 to 10 knots. For tonight, southwest wind 5 to 10 knots. For Sunday, southwest wind around 5 knots, rising to 5 to 10 knots in the afternoon. The marine forecast for Monterey Bay. Small craft advisory in effect from this afternoon through this evening. For today, northwest wind 5 to 10 knots, becoming west 15 to 20 knots. Seas 3 to 5 feet. Wave detail, west 5 feet at 10 seconds. For tonight, northwest wind 15 to 20 knots, becoming north 5 to 10 knots after midnight. Seas 4 to 6 feet. Wave detail, west 6 feet at 10 seconds and southwest 3 feet at 12 seconds. For Sunday, northwest wind around 5 knots, backing to west in the afternoon. Seas 4 to 6 feet. Wave detail, northwest 6 feet at 11 seconds. The coastal waters forecast from Point Arena to Point Reyes out to 10 nautical miles. Small craft advisory in effect through late Sunday night. Today, northwest wind 15 to 20 knots, rising to 25 to 30 knots, seas 6 to 9 feet. Wave detail, northwest 8 feet at 9 seconds and southwest 4 feet at 14 seconds. Tonight, northwest wind 25 to 30 knots, easing to 20 to 25 knots after midnight. Seas 8 to 11 feet. Wave detail, northwest 10 feet at 9 seconds and southwest 2 feet at 14 seconds. Sunday, northwest wind 15 to 20 knots, seas 6 to 9 feet. Wave detail, northwest 8 feet at 10 seconds and southwest 4 feet at 15 seconds.
the coastal waters forecast from Point Arena.

degrees 10 to 16 nautical miles offshore. Small craft advisory in effect through late Sunday night. Today, northwest wind 20 to 25 knots, rising to 25 to 30 knots late. Seas 9 to 10 feet wave detail, northwest 10 feet at 9 seconds. Tonight, northwest wind 25 to 30 knots, seas 11 to 12 feet wave detail, northwest 12 feet at 9 seconds. Sunday, northwest wind 25 to 30 knots, easing to 20 to 25 knots in the afternoon. Seas 10 to 12 feet wave detail, northwest 12 feet at 9 seconds and south 2 feet at 16 seconds. San Francisco Bar forecast. In the deep water channel, mixed seas of 4 to 6 feet at 14 seconds. Across the bar, swell can be more than twice as high across the bar than surrounding waters. Waves are also more prone to break, particularly during strong ebb currents. Maximum ebb current of 3.5 knots at 4:15 a.m. Saturday and 1.0 knots at 5:06 p.m. Saturday. The coastal waters forecast from Point Pinos to Point Piedras blunts out to 10 nautical miles. Small craft advisory in effect through late Sunday night. Today, northwest wind 15 to 20 knots, rising to 20 to 25 knots with occasional gusts up to 35 knots this afternoon. Seas 5 to 7 feet wave detail, northwest 7 feet at 10 seconds and southwest 2 feet at 14 seconds. Tonight, northwest wind 20 to 25 knots, occasional gusts up to 35 knots in the evening. Sea 7 to 9 feet wave detail, northwest 8 feet at 10 seconds and south 4 feet at 11 seconds. Sunday, northwest wind 15 to 20 knots, sea 7 to 9 feet wave detail, northwest 8 feet at 11 seconds and southwest 3 feet at 17 seconds. The coastal waters forecast from Pigeon Point to Point Pinos 10 to 60 nautical miles offshore. Small craft advisory in effect through late Sunday night. Today, northwest wind 20 to 25 knots, sea 7 to 10 feet wave detail, northwest 10 feet at 10 seconds. Tonight, northwest wind 20 to 25 knots, sea 9 to 12 feet wave detail, northwest 12 feet at 10 seconds and south 2 feet at 16 seconds. Sunday, northwest wind 20 to 25 knots, easing to 15 to 20 knots in the afternoon. Seas 9 to 12 feet wave detail, northwest 12 feet at 11 seconds and south 2 feet at 16 seconds. The offshore waters forecast for the following marine location, Point Arena to Pigeon Point between 60 nautical miles and 150 nautical miles offshore. Issued at 1:58 a.m. Pacific Daylight Time. Today, north winds 20 to 30 knots. Seas 8 to 11 feet. Tonight, north winds 20 to 30 knots. Seas 9 to 13 feet. Sun, north winds 25 to 30 knots. Seas 11 to 13 feet. Sunday night, north to northwest winds 20 to 30 knots. Seas 11 to 13 feet. Monday, north to northwest winds 20 to 30 knots. Seas 10 to 12 feet. Monday night, northwest winds 20 to 25 knots. Seas 9 to 10 feet. Tuesday, northwest winds 15 to 20 knots. Seas 7 to 9 feet. Tuesday night, northwest winds 15 to 25 knots. Seas 6 to 9 feet. Wednesday, northwest winds 15 to 25 knots. Seas 6 to 9 feet. Wednesday night, northwest winds 15 to 20 knots, becoming north 20 to 25 knots. Seas 7 to 10 feet. The offshore waters forecast for the following marine location, Pigeon Point to Point Piedras Blancas between 60 nautical miles and 150 nautical miles offshore. Issued at 1:58 a.m. Pacific Daylight Time. Today, north winds 15 to 25 knots. Seas 8 to 11 feet. Tonight, north winds 25 to 30 knots. Seas 10 to 13 feet. Sun, north to northwest winds 25 to 30 knots. Seas 11 to 13 feet. Sunday night, north to northwest winds 20 to 30 knots. Seas 11 to 12 feet.

northwest winds 15 to 25 knots. Sea 7 to 10 feet. The coastal waters forecast from Point Reyes to Pigeon Point out to 10 nautical miles. Small craft advisory in effect from this afternoon through late tonight. For today, northwest wind 15 to 20 knots, rising to 20 to 25 knots late. Seas 4 to 6 feet, building to 5 to 8 feet this afternoon. Wave detail, northwest 7 feet at 10 seconds. For tonight, northwest wind 20 to 25 knots, easing to 15 to 20 knots after midnight. Sea 7 to 10 feet. Wave detail, northwest 9 feet at 10 seconds. For Sunday, northwest wind 10 to 15 knots. Sea 6 to 9 feet, subsiding to 5 to 7 feet in the afternoon. Wave detail, northwest 8 feet at 11 seconds. The coastal waters forecast from Pigeon Point to Point Pinos out to 10 nautical miles. Small craft advisory in effect from this afternoon through late tonight. For today, northwest wind 10 to 15 knots, rising to 15 to 20 knots this afternoon. Seas 4 to 6 feet, building to 6 to 7 feet this afternoon. Wave detail, west 7 feet at 10 seconds. For tonight, northwest wind 20 to 25 knots, easing to 15 to 20 knots after midnight. Seas 6 to 9 feet. Wave detail, southwest 3 feet at 10 seconds and northwest 8 feet at 11 seconds. For Sunday, northwest wind 10 to 15 knots. Seas 6 to 9 feet. Wave detail, northwest 8 feet at 11 seconds. Sunrise, sunset, and tidal information for the San Francisco Bay Area for Saturday, May 30th. The sunrise today, 5:51 a.m. The sunset tonight, 8:23 p.m. Tidal data at the Golden Gate for today. Low tide, 5:49 a.m. at -0.66 feet. High tide, 1:10 p.m. at 4.36 feet. Low tide, 5:17 p.m. at 3.6 feet. High tide, 11:18 p.m. at 5.93 feet. Here are the buoy observations for 5 a.m. Pacific Daylight Time. An offshore buoy 6 winds west at 10 knots, pressure 1,027.9 millibars. An offshore buoy 59 winds north at 12 knots, water temperature 60, pressure 1,027.3 millibars. At Point Arena buoy, winds northwest 19 knots, gusting to 25, water temperature 52, pressure 1,020.8 millibars, seas 5 feet every 13 seconds. At buoy 13 near Bodega Bay, winds northwest at 17 knots, gusting to 21, pressure 1,019.1 millibars. At Point Reyes Wave Rider buoy, water temperature 53, seas 11 feet every 13 seconds. At San Francisco Bar buoy, water temperature 55, seas 6 feet every 14 seconds. At San Francisco buoy, winds northwest at 14 knots, pressure 1,019.2 millibars, swell 6 feet every 14 seconds. At Half Moon Bay buoy, winds northwest 10 knots, water temperature 54, pressure 1,019.9 millibars, seas 6 feet every 13 seconds. At Monterey Bay buoy, winds northwest 14 knots, water temperature 56, pressure 1,019.5 millibars, seas 6 feet every 14 seconds. At Pointer, Wave Rider buoy, water temperature 57, seas 7 feet every 14 seconds. At Cape San Martin buoy, winds northwest 21 knots, gusting to 25, water temperature 60, pressure 1,019.0 millibars. Seas 9 feet every 14 seconds. Synopsis for the Central California coast and bays, including the Monterey Bay, Greater Farallones, and Cordell Bank National Marine Sanctuaries. High pressure to the north results in moderate to fresh northerly breezes through the weekend. The strongest winds will be over the northern outer waters. Occasional gale force gusts will occur in the far outer waters and the coastal jets to the south of Point Arena and along the Big Sur coast. Increasing winds and building rough seas will lead to hazardous conditions over the coastal waters through the weekend.

the Marine Foreign Cast for San Pablo Bay, Susan Bay, the West Delta, and the San Francisco Bay north of the Bay Bridge. For today, southwest wind 5 to 10 knots. For tonight, southwest wind 5 to 10 knots. For Sunday, southwest wind around 5 knots, rising to 5 to 10 knots in the afternoon. The Marine Forecast for Monterey Bay. Small craft advisory in effect from this afternoon through this evening. For today, northwest wind 5 to 10 knots, becoming west 15 to 20 knots. Seas 3 to 5 feet. Wave detail, west 5 feet at 10 seconds. For tonight, northwest wind 15 to 20 knots, becoming north 5 to 10 knots after midnight. Seas 4 to 6 feet. Wave detail, west 6 feet at 10 seconds and southwest 3 feet at 12 seconds. For Sunday, northwest wind around 5 knots, backing to west in the afternoon. Seas 4 to 6 feet. Wave detail, northwest 6 feet at 11 seconds. The coastal waters forecast from Point Arena to Point Reyes out to 10 nautical miles. Small craft advisory in effect through late Sunday night. Today, northwest wind 15 to 20 knots, rising to 25 to 30 knots, seas 6 to 9 feet, wave detail, northwest 8 feet at 9 seconds, and southwest 4 feet at 14 seconds. Tonight, northwest wind 25 to 30 knots, easing to 20 to 25 knots after midnight. Seas 8 to 11 feet, wave detail, northwest 10 feet at 9 seconds, and southwest 2 feet at 14 seconds. Sunday, northwest wind 15 to 20 knots, seas 6 to 9 feet, wave detail, northwest 8 feet at 10 seconds, and southwest 4 feet at 15 seconds. The coastal waters forecast from Point Arena to Point Reyes 10 to 60 nautical miles offshore. Small craft advisory in effect through late Sunday night. Today, northwest wind 20 to 25 knots, rising to 25 to 30 knots late. Seas 9 to 10 feet, wave detail, northwest 10 feet at 9 seconds. Tonight, northwest wind 25 to 30 knots, seas 11 to 12 feet, wave detail, northwest 12 feet at 9 seconds. Sunday, northwest wind 25 to 30 knots, easing to 20 to 25 knots in the afternoon. Seas 10 to 12 feet, wave detail, northwest 12 feet at 9 seconds and south 2 feet at 16 seconds. San Francisco Bar forecast. In the deep water channel, mixed seas of 4 to 6 feet at 14 seconds. Across the bar, swell can be more than twice as high across the bar than surrounding waters. Waves are also more prone to break, particularly during strong ebb currents. Maximum ebb current of 3.5 knots at 4:15 a.m. Saturday and 1.0 knots at 5:06 p.m. Saturday. The coastal waters forecast from Point Pinos to Point Piedras Blancas out to 10 nautical miles. Small craft advisory in effect through late Sunday night. Today, northwest wind 15 to 20 knots, rising to 20 to 25 knots with occasional gusts up to 35 knots this afternoon. Seas 5 to 7 feet, wave detail, northwest 7 feet at 10 seconds and southwest 2 feet at 14 seconds. Tonight, northwest wind 20 to 25 knots, occasional gusts up to 35 knots in the evening. Seas 7 to 9 feet, wave detail, northwest 8 feet at 10 seconds and south 4 feet at 11 seconds. Sunday, northwest wind 15 to 20 knots, seas 7 to 9 feet, wave detail, northwest 8 feet at 11 seconds and southwest 3 feet at 17 seconds. The coastal waters forecast from Pigeon Point to Point Pinos 10 to 60 nautical miles offshore. Small craft advisory in effect through late Sunday night. Today, northwest wind 20 to 25 knots, seas 7 to 10 feet, wave detail, northwest 10 feet at 10 seconds. Tonight, northwest wind 20 to 25 knots, seas 9 to 12 feet, wave detail, northwest 12 feet at 10 seconds and south 2 feet at 16 seconds. Sunday, northwest wind 20 to 25 knots, easing to 15 to 20 knots in the afternoon. Seas 9 to 12 feet, wave detail, northwest 12 feet at 11 seconds and south 2 feet at 16 seconds. The offshore waters forecast,

following marine location. Point Arena to Pigeon Point between 60 nautical miles and 150 nautical miles offshore. Issued at 1:58 a.m. Pacific Daylight Time. Today, north winds 20 to 30 knots. Seas 8 to 11 feet. Tonight, north winds 20 to 30 knots. Seas 9 to 13 feet. Sun, north winds 25 to 30 knots. Seas 11 to 13 feet. Sunday night, north to northwest winds 20 to 30 knots. Seas 11 to 13 feet. Monday, north to northwest winds 20 to 30 knots. Seas 10 to 12 feet. Monday night, northwest winds 20 to 25 knots. Seas 9 to 10 feet. Tuesday, northwest winds 15 to 20 knots. Seas 7 to 9 feet. Tuesday night, northwest winds 15 to 25 knots. Seas 6 to 9 feet. Wednesday, northwest winds 15 to 25 knots. Seas 6 to 9 feet. Wednesday night, northwest winds 15 to 20 knots, becoming north 20 to 25 knots. Seas 7 to 10 feet. The offshore waters forecast for the following marine location: Pigeon Point to Point Piedras Blancas between 60 nautical miles and 150 nautical miles offshore. Issued at 1:58 a.m. Pacific Daylight Time. Today, north winds 15 to 25 knots. Seas 8 to 11 feet. Tonight, north winds 25 to 30 knots. Seas 10 to 13 feet. Sun, north to northwest winds 25 to 30 knots. Seas 11 to 13 feet. Sunday night, north to northwest winds 20 to 30 knots. Seas 11 to 12 feet. Monday, northwest winds 15 to 25 knots. Seas 9 to 12 feet. Monday night, northwest winds 15 to 25 knots. Seas 8 to 10 feet. Tuesday, northwest winds 15 to 20 knots. Seas 8 to 9 feet. Tuesday night, northwest winds 15 to 25 knots. Seas 7 to 9 feet. Wednesday, northwest winds 15 to 25 knots. Seas 7 to 9 feet. Wednesday night, northwest winds 15 to 25 knots. Seas 7 to 10 feet. The coastal waters forecast from Point Reyes to Pigeon Point out to 10 nautical miles. Small craft advisory in effect from this afternoon through late tonight. For today, northwest wind 15 to 20 knots, rising to 20 to 25 knots late. Seas 4 to 6 feet, building to 5 to 8 feet this afternoon. Wave detail, northwest 7 feet at 10 seconds. For tonight, northwest wind 20 to 25 knots, easing to 15 to 20 knots after midnight. Seas 7 to 10 feet. Wave detail, northwest 9 feet at 10 seconds. For Sunday, northwest wind 10 to 15 knots. Seas 6 to 9 feet, subsiding to 5 to 7 feet in the afternoon. Wave detail, northwest 8 feet at 11 seconds. The coastal waters forecast from Pigeon Point to Point Pinos out to 10 nautical miles. Small craft advisory in effect from this afternoon through late tonight. For today, northwest wind 10 to 15 knots, rising to 15 to 20 knots this afternoon. Seas 4 to 6 feet, building to 6 to 7 feet this afternoon. Wave detail, west 7 feet at 10 seconds. For tonight, northwest wind 20 to 25 knots, easing to 15 to 20 knots after midnight. Seas 6 to 9 feet. Wave detail, southwest 3 feet at 10 seconds and northwest 8 feet at 11 seconds. For Sunday, northwest wind 10 to 15 knots. Seas 6 to 9 feet. Wave detail, northwest 8 feet at 11 seconds. Sunrise, sunset, and tidal information for the San Francisco Bay Area for Saturday, May 30th. The sunrise today, 5:51 a.m. The sunset tonight, 8:23 p.m. Tidal data at the Golden Gate for today. Low tide, 5:49 a.m. at -0.66 feet high tide.

p.m. at 4.36 feet low tide, 5:17 p.m. at 3, 6 feet high tide, 11:18 p.m. at 5.93 feet. Here are the buoy observations for 5 a.m. Pacific Daylight Time. An offshore buoy 6 winds west at 10 knots, pressure 1,027.9 millibars. An offshore buoy 59 winds north at 12 knots, water temperature 60, pressure 1,027.3 millibars. At Point Arena buoy, winds northwest 19 knots, gusting to 25, water temperature 52, pressure 1,020.8 millibars, seas 5 feet, every 13 seconds. At buoy 13 near Bodega Bay, winds northwest at 70 knots, gusting to 21, pressure 1,019.1 millibars. At Point Reyes Wave Rider buoy, water temperature 53, seas 11 feet, every 13 seconds. At San Francisco Bar buoy, water temperature 55, seas 6 feet, every 14 seconds. At San Francisco buoy, winds northwest at 14 knots, pressure 1,019.2 millibars, swell 6 feet, every 14 seconds. At Half Moon Bay buoy, winds northwest 10 knots, water temperature 54, pressure 1,019.9 millibars, seas 6 feet, every 13 seconds. At Monterey Bay buoy, winds northwest 14 knots, water temperature 56, pressure 1,019.5 millibars, seas 6 feet, every 14 seconds. At Pointer, Wave Rider buoy, water temperature 57, seas 7 feet, every 14 seconds. At Cape San Martin buoy, winds northwest 21 knots, gusting to 25, water temperature 60, pressure 1,019.0 millibars. Seas 9 feet, every 14 seconds. Synopsis for the Central California coast and bays, including the Monterey Bay, Greater Farallones, and Cordell Bank National Marine Sanctuaries. High pressure to the north results in moderate to fresh northerly breezes through the weekend. The strongest winds will be over the northern outer waters. Occasional gale force gusts will occur in the far outer waters and the coastal jets to the south of Point Arena and along the Big Sur coast. Increasing winds and building rough seas will lead to hazardous conditions over the coastal waters through the weekend. The marine forecast for San Pablo Bay, Suisun Bay, the West Delta, and the San Francisco Bay north of the Bay Bridge. For today, southwest wind 5 to 10 knots. For tonight, southwest wind 5 to 10 knots. For Sunday, southwest wind around 5 knots, rising to 5 to 10 knots in the afternoon. The marine forecast for Monterey Bay. Small craft advisory in effect from this afternoon through this evening. For today, northwest wind 5 to 10 knots, becoming west 15 to 20 knots. Seas 3 to 5 feet. Wave detail, west 5 feet at 10 seconds. For tonight, northwest wind 15 to 20 knots, becoming north 5 to 10 knots after midnight. Seas 4 to 6 feet. Wave detail, west 6 feet at 10 seconds and southwest 3 feet at 12 seconds. For Sunday, northwest wind around 5 knots, backing to west in the afternoon. Seas 4 to 6 feet. Wave detail, northwest 6 feet at 11 seconds. The coastal waters forecast from Point Arena to Point Reyes out to 10 nautical miles. Small craft advisory in effect through late Sunday night. Today, northwest wind 15 to 20 knots, rising to 25 to 30 knots, seas 6 to 9 feet. Wave detail, northwest 8 feet at 9 seconds and southwest 4 feet at 14 seconds. Tonight, northwest wind 25 to 30 knots, easing to 20 to 25 knots after midnight. Seas 8 to 11 feet. Wave detail, northwest 10 feet at 9 seconds and southwest 2 feet at 14 seconds. Sunday, northwest wind 15 to 20 knots, seas 6 to 9 feet. Wave detail, northwest 8 feet at 10 seconds and southwest 4 feet at 15 seconds. The coastal waters forecast from Point Arena to Point Reyes 10 to 60 nautical miles offshore. Small craft advisory in effect through late Sunday night. Today, northwest wind 20 to 25 knots, rising to 25 to 30 knots.

9 to 10 feet wave detail, northwest 10 feet at 9 seconds. Tonight, northwest wind 25 to 30 knots, seas 11 to 12 feet wave detail, northwest 12 feet at 9 seconds. Sunday, northwest wind 25 to 30 knots, easing to 20 to 25 knots in the afternoon. Seas 10 to 12 feet wave detail, northwest 12 feet at 9 seconds and south 2 feet at 16 seconds. 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This broadcast originates from the National Weather Service office located in Monterey, California, and serves the coastal marine waters, including San Francisco and Monterey Bay. San Francisco VAR forecast. In the deep water channel, mixed seas of 4 to 6 feet at 14 seconds. Across the bar, swell can be more than twice as high across the bar than surrounding waters. Waves are also more prone to break, particularly during strong ebb currents. Maximum ebb current of 3.5 knots at 4:15 a.m. Saturday and 1.0 knots at 5:06 p.m. Saturday. The coastal waters forecast from Point Pinos to Point Piedras Blancas out to 10 nautical miles. Small craft advisory in effect through late Sunday night. Today, northwest wind 15 to 20 knots, rising to 20 to 25 knots with occasional gusts up to 35 knots this afternoon. Seas 5 to 7 feet wave detail, northwest 7 feet at 10 seconds and southwest 2 feet at 14 seconds. Tonight, northwest wind 20 to 25 knots, occasional gusts up to 35 knots in the evening. Seas 7 to 9 feet wave detail, northwest 8 feet at 10 seconds and south 4 feet at 11 seconds. Sunday, northwest wind 15 to 20 knots, seas 7 to 9 feet wave detail, northwest 8 feet at 11 seconds and southwest 3 feet at 17 seconds. The coastal waters forecast from Pigeon Point to Point Pinos 10 to 60 nautical miles offshore. Small craft advisory in effect through late Sunday night. Today, northwest wind 20 to 25 knots, seas 7 to 10 feet wave detail, northwest 10 feet at 10 seconds. Tonight, northwest wind 20 to 25 knots, seas 9 to 12 feet wave detail, northwest 12 feet at 10 seconds and south 2 feet at 16 seconds. Sunday, northwest wind 20 to 25 knots, easing to 15 to 20 knots in the afternoon. Seas 9 to 12 feet wave detail, northwest 12 feet at 11 seconds and south 2 feet at 16 seconds. The offshore waters forecast for the following marine location, Point Arena to Pigeon Point between 60 nautical miles and 150 nautical miles offshore. Issued at 1:58 a.m. Pacific Daylight Time. Today, north winds 20 to 30 knots. Seas 8 to 11 feet. Tonight, north winds 20 to 30 knots. Seas 9 to 13 feet. Sun, north winds 25 to 30 knots. Seas 11 to 13 feet. Sunday night, north to northwest winds 20 to 30 knots. Seas 11 to 13 feet. Monday, north to northwest winds 20 to 30 knots. Seas 10 to 12 feet. Monday night, northwest winds 20 to 25 knots. Seas 9 to 10 feet. Tuesday, northwest winds 15 to 20 knots. Seas 7 to 9 feet. Tuesday night, northwest winds 15 to 25 knots. Seas 6 to 9 feet. Wednesday, northwest winds 15 to 25 knots. Seas 6 to 9 feet. Wednesday night, northwest winds 15 to 20 knots, becoming north 20 to 25 knots. Seas 7 to 10 feet. The offshore waters forecast for the following marine location, Pigeon Point to Point Piedras Blancas between 60 nautical miles and 150 nautical miles offshore. Issued at 1:58 a.m. Pacific Daylight Time. Today, north winds 15 to 25 knots. Seas 8 to 11 feet. Tonight, north winds 25 to 30 knots. Seas 10 to 13 feet. Sun, north to northwest winds 25 to 30 knots. Seas 11 to 13 feet.
Sunday night, north to northwest winds 20 to 30 knots. Seas 11 to 12 feet. Monday, northwest winds 15 to 25 knots. Seas 9 to 12 feet. Monday night, northwest winds 15 to 25 knots. Seas 8 to 10 feet. Tuesday, northwest winds 15 to 20 knots. Seas 8 to 9 feet. Tuesday night, northwest winds 15 to 25 knots. Seas 7 to 9 feet. Wednesday, northwest winds 15 to 25 knots. Seas 7 to 9 feet. Wednesday night, northwest winds 15 to 25 knots. Seas 7 to 10 feet. The coastal waters forecast from Point Reyes to Pigeon Point out to 10 nautical miles. Small craft advisory in effect from this afternoon through late tonight. For today, northwest wind 15 to 20 knots, rising to 20 to 25 knots late. Seas 4 to 6 feet, building to 5 to 8 feet this afternoon. Wave detail, northwest 7 feet at 10 seconds. For tonight, northwest wind 20 to 25 knots, easing to 15 to 20 knots after midnight. Seas 7 to 10 feet. Wave detail, northwest 9 feet at 10 seconds. For Sunday, northwest wind 10 to 15 knots. Seas 6 to 9 feet, subsiding to 5 to 7 feet in the afternoon. Wave detail, northwest 8 feet at 11 seconds. The coastal waters forecast from Pigeon Point to Point Pinos out to 10 nautical miles. Small craft advisory in effect from this afternoon through late tonight. For today, northwest wind 10 to 15 knots, rising to 15 to 20 knots this afternoon. Seas 4 to 6 feet, building to 6 to 7 feet this afternoon. Wave detail, west 7 feet at 10 seconds. For tonight, northwest wind 20 to 25 knots, easing to 15 to 20 knots after midnight. Seas 6 to 9 feet. Wave detail, southwest 3 feet at 10 seconds and northwest 8 feet at 11 seconds. For Sunday, northwest wind 10 to 15 knots. Seas 6 to 9 feet. Wave detail, northwest 8 feet at 11 seconds. Sunrise, sunset, and tidal information for the San Francisco Bay Area for Saturday, May 30th. The sunrise today, 5:51 a.m. The sunset tonight, 8:23 p.m. Tidal data at the Golden Gate for today. Low tide, 5:49 a.m. at -0.66 feet. High tide, 1:10 p.m. at 4.36 feet. Low tide, 5:17 p.m. at 3.6 feet. High tide, 11:18 p.m. at 5.93 feet. Here are the buoy observations for 6 a.m. Pacific Daylight Time. An offshore buoy 6 winds west at 14 knots, pressure 1,028.3 millibars. An offshore buoy 59 winds north at 12 knots, water temperature 60, pressure 1,027.6 millibars. A buoy 14 near Point Arena winds northwest at 19 knots, gusting to 23, water temperature 52, pressure 1,021.2 millibars. At buoy 13 near Bodega Bay, winds northwest at 17 knots, gusting to 21, pressure 1,019.6 millibars. At Point Reyes, Wave Rider buoy, water temperature 53, seas 11 feet, every 13 seconds. At San Francisco Bar buoy, water temperature 55, seas 5 feet, every 13 seconds. At San Francisco buoy, winds northwest 12 knots, water temperature 54, pressure 1,019.5 millibars, seas 6 feet, every 13 seconds. At Half Moon Bay buoy, winds northwest 16 knots, water temperature 55, pressure 1,020.1 millibars, seas 6 feet, every 13 seconds. At Monterey buoy, winds northwest at 12 knots, water temperature 56, pressure 1,019.9 millibars. At Pointer, Wave Rider buoy, water temperature 57, seas 6 feet, every 14 seconds.
at Cape San Martin Buoy, winds northwest at 19 knots, gusting to 23, water temperature 60, pressure 1,019.2 millibars. Synopsis for the Central California coast and bays, including the Monterey Bay, Greater Farallones, and Cordell Bank National Marine Sanctuaries. High pressure to the north results in moderate to fresh northerly breezes through the weekend. The strongest winds will be over the northern outer waters. Occasional gale force gusts will occur in the far outer waters and the coastal jets to the south of Point Arena and along the Big Sur coast. Increasing winds and building rough seas will lead to hazardous conditions over the coastal waters through the weekend. The marine forecast for San Pablo Bay, Suisun Bay, the West Delta, and the San Francisco Bay north of the Bay Bridge. For today, southwest wind 5 to 10 knots. For tonight, southwest wind 5 to 10 knots. For Sunday, southwest wind around 5 knots, rising to 5 to 10 knots in the afternoon. The marine forecast for Monterey Bay. Small craft advisory in effect from this afternoon through this evening. For today, northwest wind 5 to 10 knots, becoming west 15 to 20 knots. Seas 3 to 5 feet. Wave detail, west 5 feet at 10 seconds. For tonight, northwest wind 15 to 20 knots, becoming north 5 to 10 knots after midnight. Seas 4 to 6 feet. Wave detail, west 6 feet at 10 seconds and southwest 3 feet at 12 seconds. For Sunday, northwest wind around 5 knots, backing to west in the afternoon. Seas 4 to 6 feet. Wave detail, northwest 6 feet at 11 seconds. The coastal waters forecast from Point Arena to Point Reyes out to 10 nautical miles. Small craft advisory in effect through late Sunday night. Today, northwest wind 15 to 20 knots, rising to 25 to 30 knots, seas 6 to 9 feet, wave detail, northwest 8 feet at 9 seconds, and southwest 4 feet at 14 seconds. Tonight, northwest wind 25 to 30 knots, easing to 20 to 25 knots after midnight. Seas 8 to 11 feet, wave detail, northwest 10 feet at 9 seconds, and southwest 2 feet at 14 seconds. Sunday, northwest wind 15 to 20 knots, seas 6 to 9 feet, wave detail, northwest 8 feet at 10 seconds, and southwest 4 feet at 15 seconds. The coastal waters forecast from Point Arena to Point Reyes 10 to 60 nautical miles offshore. Small craft advisory in effect through late Sunday night. Today, northwest wind 20 to 25 knots, rising to 25 to 30 knots late. Seas 9 to 10 feet, wave detail, northwest 10 feet at 9 seconds. Tonight, northwest wind 25 to 30 knots, seas 11 to 12 feet, wave detail, northwest 12 feet at 9 seconds. Sunday, northwest wind 25 to 30 knots, easing to 20 to 25 knots in the afternoon. Seas 10 to 12 feet, wave detail, northwest 12 feet at 9 seconds, and south 2 feet at 16 seconds. San Francisco Bar forecast. In the deep water channel, mixed seas of 4 to 6 feet at 14 seconds. Across the bar, swell can be more than twice as high across the bar than surrounding waters. Waves are also more prone to break, particularly during strong ebb currents. Maximum ebb current of 3.5 knots at 4:15 a.m. Saturday and 1.0 knots at 5:06 p.m. Saturday. The coastal waters forecast from Point Pinos to Point Piedras Blancas out to 10 nautical miles. Small craft advisory in effect through late Sunday night. Today, northwest wind 15 to 20 knots, rising to 20 to 25 knots with occasional gusts up to 35 knots this afternoon. Seas 5 to 7 feet, wave detail, northwest 7 feet at 10 seconds and southwest 2 feet at 14 seconds. Tonight, northwest wind 20 to 25 knots, occasional gusts up to 35 knots in the evening. Seas 7 to 9 feet, wave detail, northwest 8 feet at 10 seconds and south 4 feet at 11 seconds. Sunday, northwest wind 15 to 20 knots, seas 7 to 9 feet, wave detail, northwest 8 feet at 11 seconds and southwest 3 feet at 17 seconds.
The coastal waters forecast from Pigeon Point to Point Pinos 10 to 16 nautical miles offshore. Small craft advisory in effect through late Sunday night.

today, northwest wind 20 to 25 knots, speed 7 to 10 feet, wave detail, northwest 10 feet at 10 seconds. Tonight, northwest wind 20 to 25 knots, seas 9 to 12 feet, wave detail, northwest 12 feet at 10 seconds and south 2 feet at 16 seconds. Sunday, northwest wind 20 to 25 knots, easing to 15 to 20 knots in the afternoon. Seas 9 to 12 feet, wave detail, northwest 12 feet at 11 seconds and south 2 feet at 16 seconds. The offshore waters forecast for the following marine location: Point Arena to Pigeon Point between 60 nautical miles and 150 nautical miles offshore. Issued at 1:58 a.m. Pacific Daylight Time. Today, north winds 20 to 30 knots. Seas 8 to 11 feet. Tonight, north winds 20 to 30 knots. Seas 9 to 13 feet. Sun, north winds 25 to 30 knots. Seas 11 to 13 feet. Sunday night, north to northwest winds 20 to 30 knots. Seas 11 to 13 feet. Monday, north to northwest winds 20 to 30 knots. Seas 10 to 12 feet. Monday night, northwest winds 20 to 25 knots. Seas 9 to 10 feet. Tuesday, northwest winds 15 to 20 knots. Seas 7 to 9 feet. Tuesday night, northwest winds 15 to 25 knots. Seas 6 to 9 feet. Wednesday, northwest winds 15 to 25 knots. Seas 6 to 9 feet. Wednesday night, northwest winds 15 to 20 knots, becoming north 20 to 25 knots. Seas 7 to 10 feet. The offshore waters forecast for the following marine location: Pigeon Point to Point Piedras Blancas between 60 nautical miles and 150 nautical miles offshore. Issued at 1:58 a.m. Pacific Daylight Time. Today, north winds 15 to 25 knots. Seas 8 to 11 feet. Tonight, north winds 25 to 30 knots. Seas 10 to 13 feet. Sun, north to northwest winds 25 to 30 knots. Seas 11 to 13 feet. Sunday night, north to northwest winds 20 to 30 knots. Seas 11 to 12 feet. Monday, northwest winds 15 to 25 knots. Seas 9 to 12 feet. Monday night, northwest winds 15 to 25 knots. Seas 8 to 10 feet. Tuesday, northwest winds 15 to 20 knots. Seas 8 to 9 feet. Tuesday night, northwest winds 15 to 25 knots. Seas 7 to 9 feet. Wednesday, northwest winds 15 to 25 knots. Seas 7 to 9 feet. Wednesday night, northwest winds 15 to 25 knots. Seas 7 to 10 feet. The coastal waters forecast from Point Reyes to Pigeon Point out to 10 nautical miles. Small craft advisory in effect from this afternoon through late tonight. For today, northwest wind 15 to 20 knots, rising to 20 to 25 knots late. Seas 4 to 6 feet, building to 5 to 8 feet this afternoon. Wave detail, northwest 7 feet at 10 seconds. For tonight, northwest wind 20 to 25 knots, easing to 15 to 20 knots after midnight. Seas 7 to 10 feet. Wave detail, northwest 9 feet at 10 seconds. For Sunday, northwest wind 10 to 15 knots. Seas 6 to 9 feet, subsiding to 5 to 7 feet in the afternoon. Wave detail, northwest 8 feet at 11 seconds. The coastal waters forecast from Pigeon Point to Point Pinos out to 10 nautical miles. Small craft advisory in effect from this afternoon through late tonight. For today, northwest wind 10 to 15 knots, rising to 15 to 20 knots this afternoon. Seas 4 to 6 feet, building to 6 to 7 feet this afternoon. Wave detail, west 7 feet at 10 seconds. For tonight, northwest wind 20 to 25 knots, easing to 15 to 20 knots after midnight. Seas 6 to 9 feet. Wave detail, southwest 3 feet at 10 seconds and northwest
15 feet at 11 seconds. For Sunday, northwest wind 10 to 15 knots. Seas 6 to 9 feet. Wave detail, northwest 8 feet at 11 seconds. Semi-sunset and tidal information for the San Francisco Bay Area for Saturday, May 30th. The sunrise today, 5:51 a.m. The sunset tonight, 8:23 p.m. Tidal data at the Golden Gate for today. Low tide, 5:49 a.m. at -0.66 feet. High tide, 1:10 p.m. at 4.36 feet. Low tide, 5:17 p.m. at 3.6 feet. High tide, 11:18 p.m. at 5.93 feet. Here are the buoy observations for 6 a.m. Pacific Daylight Time. An offshore buoy 6 winds west at 12 knots, pressure 1,028.3 millibars. An offshore buoy 59, winds north 12 knots, water temperature 60, pressure 1,027.5 millibars, sea 7 feet, every 11 seconds. At Point Arena buoy, winds northwest 17 knots, gusting to 21, water temperature 52, pressure 1,021.2 millibars, sea 7 feet, every 12 seconds. At buoy 13 near Bodega Bay, winds northwest at 17 knots, gusting to 21, pressure 1,019.6 millibars. At Point Reyes Wave Rider buoy, water temperature 53, seas 11 feet, every 8 seconds. At San Francisco Bar buoy, water temperature 55, seas 5 feet, every 13 seconds. At San Francisco buoy, winds northwest 12 knots, water temperature 54, pressure 1,019.5 millibars, seas 6 feet, every 13 seconds. At Half Moon Bay buoy, winds northwest 16 knots, water temperature 55, pressure 1,020.1 millibars, seas 6 feet, every 13 seconds. At Monterey buoy, winds northwest at 12 knots, water temperature 56, pressure 1,019.9 millibars. At Pointer, Wave Rider buoy, water temperature 57, seas 6 feet, every 14 seconds. At Cape San Martin buoy, winds northwest at 19 knots, gusting to 23, water temperature 60, pressure 1,019.2 millibars. Synopsis for the Central California coast and bays, including the Monterey Bay, Greater Farallon, and Cordell Bank National Marine Sanctuaries. High pressure to the north results in moderate to fresh northerly breezes through the weekend. The strongest winds will be over the northern outer waters. Occasional gale force gusts will occur in the far outer waters and the coastal jets to the south of Point Arena and along the Big Sur coast. Increasing winds and building rough seas will lead to hazardous conditions over the coastal waters through the weekend. The marine forecast for San Pablo Bay, Suisun Bay, the West Delta, and the San Francisco Bay north of the Bay Bridge. For today, southwest wind 5 to 10 knots. For tonight, southwest wind 5 to 10 knots. For Sunday, southwest wind around 5 knots, rising to 5 to 10 knots in the afternoon. The marine forecast for Monterey Bay. Small craft advisory in effect from this afternoon through this evening. For today, northwest wind 5 to 10 knots, becoming west 15 to 20 knots. Seas 3 to 5 feet. Wave detail, west 5 feet at 10 seconds. For tonight, northwest wind 15 to 20 knots, becoming north 5 to 10 knots after midnight. Seas 4 to 6 feet. Wave detail, west 6 feet at 10 seconds and southwest 3 feet at 12 seconds. For Sunday, northwest wind around 5 knots, backing to west in the afternoon. Seas 4 to 6 feet. Wave detail, northwest 6 feet at 11 seconds. The coastal waters forecast from Point Arena to Point Reyes out to 10 nautical miles. Small craft advisory in effect through late Sunday night. Today, northwest wind 15 to 20 knots, rising to 25 to 30 knots, seas 6 to 9 feet, wave detail, northwest 8 feet at 9 seconds and southwest 4 feet at 14 seconds. Tonight, northwest wind 25 to 30 knots, easing to 20 to 25 knots after midnight.

degrees 8 to 11 feet wave detail, northwest 10 feet at 9 seconds, and southwest 2 feet at 14 seconds. Sunday, northwest wind 15 to 20 knots, sea 6 to 9 feet wave detail, northwest 8 feet at 10 seconds, and southwest 4 feet at 15 seconds. The coastal waters forecast from Point Arena to Point Reyes 10 to 16 nautical miles offshore. Small craft advisory in effect through late Sunday night. Today, northwest wind 20 to 25 knots, rising to 25 to 30 knots late. Seas 9 to 10 feet wave detail, northwest 10 feet at 9 seconds. Tonight, northwest wind 25 to 30 knots, seas 11 to 12 feet wave detail, northwest 12 feet at 9 seconds. Sunday, northwest wind 25 to 30 knots, easing to 20 to 25 knots in the afternoon. Seas 10 to 12 feet wave detail, northwest 12 feet at 9 seconds and south 2 feet at 16 seconds. San Francisco Bar forecast. In the deep water channel, mixed seas of 4 to 6 feet at 14 seconds. Across the bar, swell can be more than twice as high across the bar than surrounding waters. Waves are also more prone to break, particularly during strong ebb currents. Maximum ebb current of 3.5 knots at 4:15 a.m. Saturday and 1.0 knots at 5:06 p.m. Saturday. The coastal waters forecast from Point Pinos to Point Piedras Blancas out to 10 nautical miles. Small craft advisory in effect through late Sunday night. Today, northwest wind 15 to 20 knots, rising to 20 to 25 knots with occasional gusts up to 35 knots this afternoon. Seas 5 to 7 feet wave detail, northwest 7 feet at 10 seconds and southwest 2 feet at 14 seconds. Tonight, northwest wind 20 to 25 knots, occasional gusts up to 35 knots in the evening. Sea 7 to 9 feet wave detail, northwest 8 feet at 10 seconds and south 4 feet at 11 seconds. Sunday, northwest wind 15 to 20 knots, sea 7 to 9 feet wave detail, northwest 8 feet at 11 seconds and southwest 3 feet at 17 seconds. The coastal waters forecast from Pigeon Point to Point Pinos 10 to 60 nautical miles offshore. Small craft advisory in effect through late Sunday night. Today, northwest wind 20 to 25 knots, sea 7 to 10 feet wave detail, northwest 10 feet at 10 seconds. Tonight, northwest wind 20 to 25 knots, sea 9 to 12 feet wave detail, northwest 12 feet at 10 seconds and south 2 feet at 16 seconds. Sunday, northwest wind 20 to 25 knots, easing to 15 to 20 knots in the afternoon. Seas 9 to 12 feet wave detail, northwest 12 feet at 11 seconds and south 2 feet at 16 seconds. The offshore waters forecast for the following marine location, Point Arena to Pigeon Point between 60 nautical miles and 150 nautical miles offshore. Issued at 1:58 a.m. Pacific Daylight Time. Today, north winds 20 to 30 knots. Seas 8 to 11 feet. Tonight, north winds 20 to 30 knots. Seas 9 to 13 feet. Sun, north winds 25 to 30 knots. Seas 11 to 13 feet. Sunday night, north to northwest winds 20 to 30 knots. Seas 11 to 13 feet. Monday, north to northwest winds 20 to 30 knots. Seas 10 to 12 feet. Monday night, northwest winds 20 to 25 knots. Seas 9 to 10 feet. Tuesday, northwest winds 15 to 20 knots. Seas 7 to 9 feet. Tuesday night, northwest winds 15 to 25 knots. Seas 6 to 9 feet. Wednesday, northwest winds 15 to 25 knots. Seas 6 to 9 feet. Wednesday night, northwest winds 15 to 20 knots, becoming north 20 to 25 knots. Seas 7 to 10 feet. The offshore waters forecast for the following marine location, Pigeon Point to Point Piedras Blancas between 60 nautical miles and 150 nautical miles offshore. Issued at 1:58 a.m. Pacific Daylight Time. Today, north winds 15 to 25 knots. Seas 8 to 11 feet.

tonight. North winds 25 to 30 knots. Seas 10 to 13 feet. Sun, north to northwest winds 25 to 30 knots. Seas 11 to 13 feet. Sunday night, north to northwest winds 20 to 30 knots. Seas 11 to 12 feet. Monday, northwest winds 15 to 25 knots. Seas 9 to 12 feet. Monday night, northwest winds 15 to 25 knots. Seas 8 to 10 feet. Tuesday, northwest winds 15 to 20 knots. Seas 8 to 9 feet. Tuesday night, northwest winds 15 to 25 knots. Seas 7 to 9 feet. Wednesday, northwest winds 15 to 25 knots. Seas 7 to 9 feet. Wednesday night, northwest winds 15 to 25 knots. Seas 7 to 10 feet. 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This broadcast originates from the National Weather Service office located in Monterey, California, and serves the coastal marine waters, including San Francisco and Monterey Bay. The coastal waters forecast from Point Reyes to Pigeon Point out to 10 nautical miles. Small craft advisory in effect from this afternoon through late tonight. For today, northwest wind 15 to 20 knots, rising to 20 to 25 knots late. Seas 4 to 6 feet, building to 5 to 8 feet this afternoon. Wave detail, northwest 7 feet at 10 seconds. For tonight, northwest wind 20 to 25 knots, easing to 15 to 20 knots after midnight. Seas 7 to 10 feet. Wave detail, northwest 9 feet at 10 seconds. For Sunday, northwest wind 10 to 15 knots. Seas 6 to 9 feet, subsiding to 5 to 7 feet in the afternoon. Wave detail, northwest 8 feet at 11 seconds. The coastal waters forecast from Pigeon Point to Point Pinos out to 10 nautical miles. Small craft advisory in effect from this afternoon through late tonight. For today, northwest wind 10 to 15 knots, rising to 15 to 20 knots this afternoon. Seas 4 to 6 feet, building to 6 to 7 feet this afternoon. Wave detail, west 7 feet at 10 seconds. For tonight, northwest wind 20 to 25 knots, easing to 15 to 20 knots after midnight. Seas 6 to 9 feet. Wave detail, southwest 3 feet at 10 seconds and northwest 8 feet at 11 seconds. For Sunday, northwest wind 10 to 15 knots. Seas 6 to 9 feet. Wave detail, northwest 8 feet at 11 seconds. Sunrise, sunset, and tidal information for the San Francisco Bay Area for Saturday, May 30th. The sunrise today, 5:51 a.m. The sunset tonight, 8:23 p.m. Tidal data at the Golden Gate for today. Low tide, 5:49 a.m. at -0.66 feet. High tide, 1:10 p.m. at 4.36 feet. Low tide, 5:17 p.m. at 3.6 feet. High tide, 11:18 p.m. at 5.93 feet. Here are the buoy observations for 6 a.m. Pacific Daylight Time. An offshore buoy 6 winds west at 12 knots, pressure 1,028.3 millibars. An offshore buoy 59, winds north 12 knots, water temperature 60, pressure 1,027.5 millibars, sea 7 feet, every 11 seconds. At Point Arena buoy, winds northwest 17 knots, gusting to 21, water temperature 52, pressure 1,021.2 millibars, sea 7 feet, every 12 seconds. At buoy 13 near Bodega Bay, winds northwest at 70 knots, gusting to 21, pressure 1,019.6 millibars. At Point Reyes Wave Rider buoy, water temperature 53, seas 11 feet, every 8 seconds. At San Francisco Bar buoy, water temperature 55, seas 5 feet, every 13 seconds. At San Francisco buoy, winds northwest 12 knots, water temperature 54, pressure 1,019.5 millibars.

is 6 feet every 13 seconds. At Half Moon Bay, buoy winds northwest 16 knots. Water temperature 55. Pressure 1,020.1 millibars. Sea 6 feet every 13 seconds. At Monterey, buoy winds northwest at 12 knots. Water temperature 56. Pressure 1,019.9 millibars. At Pointzer, wave rider buoy water temperature 57. Sea 6 feet every 14 seconds. At Cape San Martin buoy winds northwest at 19 knots, gusting to 23, water temperature 60, pressure 1,019.2 millibars. Synopsis for the Central California coast and bays, including the Monterey Bay, Greater Farallones, and Cordell Bank National Marine Sanctuaries. High pressure to the north results in moderate to fresh northerly breezes through the weekend. The strongest winds will be over the northern outer waters. Occasional gale force gusts will occur in the far outer waters and the coastal jet to the south of Point Arena and along the Big Sur coast. Increasing winds and building rough seas will lead to hazardous conditions over the coastal waters through the weekend. The marine forecast for San Pablo Bay, Suisun Bay, the West Delta, and the San Francisco Bay north of the Bay Bridge. For today, southwest wind 5 to 10 knots. For tonight, southwest wind 5 to 10 knots. For Sunday, southwest wind around 5 knots, rising to 5 to 10 knots in the afternoon. The marine forecast for Monterey Bay. Small craft advisory in effect from this afternoon through this evening. For today, northwest wind 5 to 10 knots, becoming west 15 to 20 knots. Seas 3 to 5 feet. Wave detail, west 5 feet at 10 seconds. For tonight, northwest wind 15 to 20 knots, becoming north 5 to 10 knots after midnight. Seas 4 to 6 feet. Wave detail, west 6 feet at 10 seconds and southwest 3 feet at 12 seconds. For Sunday, northwest wind around 5 knots, backing to west in the afternoon. Seas 4 to 6 feet. Wave detail, northwest 6 feet at 11 seconds. The coastal waters forecast from Point Arena to Point Reyes out to 10 nautical miles. Small craft advisory in effect through late Sunday night. Today, northwest wind 15 to 20 knots, rising to 25 to 30 knots, sea 6 to 9 feet. Wave detail, northwest 8 feet at 9 seconds and southwest 4 feet at 14 seconds. Tonight, northwest wind 25 to 30 knots, easing to 20 to 25 knots after midnight. Seas 8 to 11 feet. Wave detail, northwest 10 feet at 9 seconds and southwest 2 feet at 14 seconds. Sunday, northwest wind 15 to 20 knots, seas 6 to 9 feet. Wave detail, northwest 8 feet at 10 seconds and southwest 4 feet at 15 seconds. The coastal waters forecast from Point Arena to Point Reyes 10 to 60 nautical miles offshore. Small craft advisory in effect through late Sunday night. Today, northwest wind 20 to 25 knots, rising to 25 to 30 knots late. Seas 9 to 10 feet. Wave detail, northwest 10 feet at 9 seconds. Tonight, northwest wind 25 to 30 knots, seas 11 to 12 feet. Wave detail, northwest 12 feet at 9 seconds. Sunday, northwest wind 25 to 30 knots, easing to 20 to 25 knots in the afternoon. Seas 10 to 12 feet. Wave detail, northwest 12 feet at 9 seconds and south 2 feet at 16 seconds. San Francisco Bar forecast. In the deep water channel, mixed seas of 4 to 6 feet at 14 seconds. Across the bar, swell can be more than twice as high across the bar than surrounding waters. Waves are also more prone to break, particularly during strong ebb currents. Maximum at running waters. Waves are also more prone to break, particularly during strong ebb currents. Maximum ebb current of 3.5 knots at 4:15 a.m. Saturday and 1.0 knots at 5:06 p.m. Saturday. The coastal waters forecast from Point Pinos to Point Piedras blunts out to 10 nautical miles. Small craft advisory in effect through late Sunday night. Today, northwest wind 15 to 20 knots, rising to 20 to 20.

offshore. Small craft advisory in effect through late Sunday night. Today, northwest wind 20 to 25 knots, sea 7 to 10 feet, wave detail, northwest 10 feet at 10 seconds. Tonight, northwest wind 20 to 25 knots, seas 9 to 12 feet, wave detail, northwest 12 feet at 10 seconds and south 2 feet at 16 seconds. Sunday, northwest wind 20 to 25 knots, easing to 15 to 20 knots in the afternoon. Seas 9 to 12 feet, wave detail, northwest 12 feet at 11 seconds and south 2 feet at 16 seconds. The offshore waters forecast for the following marine location: Point Arena to Pigeon Point between 60 nautical miles and 150 nautical miles offshore. Issued at 1:58 a.m. Pacific Daylight Time. Today, north winds 20 to 30 knots. Seas 8 to 11 feet. Tonight, north winds 20 to 30 knots. Seas 9 to 13 feet. Sun, north winds 25 to 30 knots. Seas 11 to 13 feet. Sunday night, north to northwest winds 20 to 30 knots. Seas 11 to 13 feet. Monday, north to northwest winds 20 to 30 knots. Seas 10 to 12 feet. Monday night, northwest winds 20 to 25 knots. Seas 9 to 10 feet. Tuesday, northwest winds 15 to 20 knots. Seas 7 to 9 feet. Tuesday night, northwest winds 15 to 25 knots. Seas 6 to 9 feet. Wednesday, northwest winds 15 to 25 knots. Seas 6 to 9 feet. Wednesday night, northwest winds 15 to 20 knots, becoming north 20 to 25 knots. Seas 7 to 10 feet. The offshore waters forecast for the following marine location: Pigeon Point to Point Piedras Blancas between 60 nautical miles and 150 nautical miles offshore. Issued at 1:58 a.m. Pacific Daylight Time. Today, north winds 15 to 25 knots. Seas 8 to 11 feet. Tonight, north winds 25 to 30 knots. Seas 10 to 13 feet. Sun, north to northwest winds 25 to 30 knots. Seas 11 to 13 feet. Sunday night, north to northwest winds 20 to 30 knots. Seas 11 to 12 feet. Monday, northwest winds 15 to 25 knots. Seas 9 to 12 feet. Monday night, northwest winds 15 to 25 knots. Seas 8 to 10 feet. Tuesday, northwest winds 15 to 20 knots. Seas 8 to 9 feet. Tuesday night, northwest winds 15 to 25 knots. Seas 7 to 9 feet. Wednesday, northwest winds 15 to 25 knots. Seas 7 to 9 feet. Wednesday night, northwest winds 15 to 25 knots. Seas 7 to 10 feet. The coastal waters forecast from Point Reyes to Pigeon Point out to 10 nautical miles. Small craft advisory in effect from this afternoon through late tonight. For today, northwest wind 15 to 20 knots, rising to 20 to 25 knots late. Seas 4 to 6 feet, building to 5 to 8 feet this afternoon. Wave detail, northwest 7 feet at 10 seconds. For tonight, northwest wind 20 to 25 knots, easing to 15 to 20 knots after midnight. Seas 7 to 10 feet. Wave detail, northwest 9 feet at 10 seconds. For Sunday, northwest wind 10 to 15 knots. Seas 6 to 9 feet, subsiding to 5 to 7 feet in the afternoon. Wave detail, northwest 8 feet at 11 seconds. The coastal waters forecast from Pigeon Point to Point Pinos out to 10 nautical miles. Small craft advisory in effect from this afternoon through late tonight. For today, northwest wind 10 to 15 knots, rising to 15 to 20 knots this afternoon. Seas 4 to 6 feet, building to 6 to 7 feet this afternoon. Wave detail, west 7 feet at 10 seconds. For tonight, northwest wind 20 to 25 knots, easing to 15 to 20 knots after midnight. Seas 6 to

9 feet. Wave detail, southwest 3 feet at 10 seconds and northwest 8 feet at 11 seconds. For Sunday, northwest wind 10 to 15 knots. Seas 6 to 9 feet. Wave detail, northwest 8 feet at 11 seconds. Sunrise, sunset, and tidal information for the San Francisco Bay Area for Saturday, May 30th. The sunrise today, 5:51 a.m. The sunset tonight, 8:23 p.m. Tidal data at the Golden Gate for today. Low tide, 5:49 a.m. at -0.66 feet. High tide, 1:10 p.m. at 4.36 feet. Low tide, 5:17 p.m. at 3.6 feet. High tide, 11:18 p.m. at 5.93 feet. Here are the buoy observations for 6 a.m. Pacific Daylight Time. An offshore buoy 6 winds west at 12 knots, pressure 1,028.3 millibars. An offshore buoy 59, winds north 12 knots, water temperature 60, pressure 1,027.5 millibars, sea 7 feet, every 11 seconds. At Point Arena buoy, winds northwest 17 knots, gusting to 21, water temperature 52, pressure 1,021.2 millibars, sea 7 feet, every 12 seconds. At buoy 13 near Bodega Bay, winds northwest at 17 knots, gusting to 21, pressure 1,019.6 millibars. At Point Reyes Wave Rider buoy, water temperature 53, seas 11 feet, every 8 seconds. At San Francisco Bar buoy, water temperature 55, seas 5 feet, every 13 seconds. At San Francisco buoy, winds northwest 12 knots, water temperature 54, pressure 1,019.5 millibars, seas 6 feet, every 13 seconds. At Half Moon Bay buoy, winds northwest 16 knots, water temperature 55, pressure 1,020.1 millibars, seas 6 feet, every 13 seconds. At Monterey buoy, winds northwest at 12 knots, water temperature 56, pressure 1,019.9 millibars. At Pointer, Wave Rider buoy, water temperature 57, seas 6 feet, every 14 seconds. At Cape San Martin buoy, winds northwest at 19 knots, gusting to 23, water temperature 60, pressure 1,019.2 millibars. Synopsis for the Central California coast and bays, including the Monterey Bay, Greater Farallones, and Cordell Bank National Marine Sanctuaries. High pressure to the north results in moderate to fresh northerly breezes through the weekend. The strongest winds will be over the northern outer waters. Occasional gale force gusts will occur in the far outer waters and the coastal jets to the south of Point Arena and along the Big Sur coast. Increasing winds and building rough seas will lead to hazardous conditions over the coastal waters through the weekend. The marine forecast for San Pablo Bay, Suisun Bay, the West Delta, and the San Francisco Bay north of the Bay Bridge. For today, southwest wind 5 to 10 knots. For tonight, southwest wind 5 to 10 knots. For Sunday, southwest wind around 5 knots, rising to 5 to 10 knots in the afternoon. The marine forecast for Monterey Bay. Small craft advisory in effect from this afternoon through this evening. For today, northwest wind 5 to 10 knots, becoming west 15 to 20 knots. Seas 3 to 5 feet. Wave detail, west 5 feet at 10 seconds. For tonight, northwest wind 15 to 20 knots, becoming north 5 to 10 knots after midnight. Seas 4 to 6 feet. Wave detail, west 6 feet at 10 seconds and southwest 3 feet at 12 seconds. For Sunday, northwest wind around 5 knots, backing to west in the afternoon. Seas 4 to 6 feet. Wave detail, northwest 6 feet at 11 seconds. The coastal waters forecast from Point Arena to Point Reyes out to 10 nautical miles. Small craft advisory in effect through late Sunday night. Today, northwest wind 15 to 20 knots, rising to 25 to 30 knots, seas 6 to 9 feet. Wave detail, northwest 8 feet at 9 seconds and southwest 4 feet at 14 seconds. Tonight, northwest.

Wind 25 to 30 knots, easing to 20 to 25 knots after midnight. Seas 8 to 11 feet wave detail, northwest 10 feet at 9 seconds and southwest 2 feet at 14 seconds. Sunday, northwest wind 15 to 20 knots, seas 6 to 9 feet wave detail, northwest 8 feet at 10 seconds and southwest 4 feet at 15 seconds. The coastal waters forecast from Point Arena to Point Reyes 10 to 60 nautical miles offshore. Small craft advisory in effect through late Sunday night. Today, northwest wind 20 to 25 knots, rising to 25 to 30 knots late. Seas 9 to 10 feet wave detail, northwest 10 feet at 9 seconds. Tonight, northwest wind 25 to 30 knots, seas 11 to 12 feet wave detail, northwest 12 feet at 9 seconds. Sunday, northwest wind 25 to 30 knots, easing to 20 to 25 knots in the afternoon. Seas 10 to 12 feet wave detail, northwest 12 feet at 9 seconds and south 2 feet at 16 seconds. San Francisco VAR forecast. In the deep water channel, mixed seas of 4 to 6 feet at 14 seconds. Across the bar, swell can be more than twice as high across the bar than surrounding waters. Waves are also more prone to break, particularly during strong ebb currents. Maximum ebb current of 3.5 knots at 4:15 a.m. Saturday and 1.0 knots at 5:06 p.m. Saturday. The coastal waters forecast from Point Pinos to Point Piedras Blancas out to 10 nautical miles. Small craft advisory in effect through late Sunday night. Today, northwest wind 15 to 20 knots, rising to 20 to 25 knots with occasional gusts up to 35 knots this afternoon. Seas 5 to 7 feet wave detail, northwest 7 feet at 10 seconds and southwest 2 feet at 14 seconds. Tonight, northwest wind 20 to 25 knots, occasional gusts up to 35 knots in the evening. Sea 7 to 9 feet wave detail, northwest 8 feet at 10 seconds and south 4 feet at 11 seconds. Sunday, northwest wind 15 to 20 knots, sea 7 to 9 feet wave detail, northwest 8 feet at 11 seconds and southwest 3 feet at 17 seconds. The coastal waters forecast from Pigeon Point to Point Pinos 10 to 60 nautical miles offshore. Small craft advisory in effect through late Sunday night. Today, northwest wind 20 to 25 knots, seas 7 to 10 feet wave detail, northwest 10 feet at 10 seconds. Tonight, northwest wind 20 to 25 knots, seas 9 to 12 feet wave detail, northwest 12 feet at 10 seconds and south 2 feet at 16 seconds. Sunday, northwest wind 20 to 25 knots, easing to 15 to 20 knots in the afternoon. Seas 9 to 12 feet wave detail, northwest 12 feet at 11 seconds and south 2 feet at 16 seconds. The offshore waters forecast for the following marine location, Point Arena to Pigeon Point between 60 nautical miles and 150 nautical miles offshore. Issued at 1:58 a.m. Pacific Daylight Time. Today, north winds 20 to 30 knots. Seas 8 to 11 feet. Tonight, north winds 20 to 30 knots. Seas 9 to 13 feet. Sun, north winds 25 to 30 knots. Seas 11 to 13 feet. Sunday night, north to northwest winds 20 to 30 knots. Seas 11 to 13 feet. Monday, north to northwest winds 20 to 30 knots. Seas 10 to 12 feet. Monday night, northwest winds 20 to 25 knots. Seas 9 to 10 feet. Tuesday, northwest winds 15 to 20 knots. Seas 7 to 9 feet. Tuesday night, northwest winds 15 to 25 knots. Seas 6 to 9 feet. Wednesday, northwest winds 15 to 25 knots. Seas 6 to 9 feet. Wednesday night, northwest winds 15 to 20 knots, becoming north 20 to 25 knots. Seas 7 to 10 feet. The offshore waters forecast for the following marine location, Pigeon Point to Point Piedras Blancas between 60 nautical miles and 150 nautical miles offshore. Issued at 1:58 a.m. Pacific Daylight Time. Today, north

winds 15 to 25 knots. Seas 8 to 11 feet. Tonight, north winds 25 to 30 knots. Seas 10 to 13 feet. Sun, north to northwest winds 25 to 30 knots. Seas 11 to 13 feet. Sunday night, north to northwest winds 20 to 30 knots. Seas 11 to 12 feet. Monday, northwest winds 15 to 25 knots. Seas 9 to 12 feet. Monday night, northwest winds 15 to 25 knots. Seas 8 to 10 feet. Tuesday, northwest winds 15 to 20 knots. Seas 8 to 9 feet. Tuesday night, northwest winds 15 to 25 knots. Seas 7 to 9 feet. Wednesday, northwest winds 15 to 25 knots. Seas 7 to 9 feet. Wednesday night, northwest winds 15 to 25 knots. Seas 7 to 10 feet. The coastal waters forecast from Point Reyes to Pigeon Point out to 10 nautical miles. Small craft advisory in effect from this afternoon through late tonight. For today, northwest wind 15 to 20 knots, rising to 20 to 25 knots late. Seas 4 to 6 feet, building to 5 to 8 feet this afternoon. Wave detail, northwest 7 feet at 10 seconds. For tonight, northwest wind 20 to 25 knots, easing to 15 to 20 knots after midnight. Seas 7 to 10 feet. Wave detail, northwest 9 feet at 10 seconds. For Sunday, northwest wind 10 to 15 knots. Seas 6 to 9 feet, subsiding to 5 to 7 feet in the afternoon. Wave detail, northwest 8 feet at 11 seconds. The coastal waters forecast from Pigeon Point to Point Pinos out to 10 nautical miles. Small craft advisory in effect from this afternoon through late tonight. For today, northwest wind 10 to 15 knots, rising to 15 to 20 knots this afternoon. Seas 4 to 6 feet, building to 6 to 7 feet this afternoon. Wave detail, west 7 feet at 10 seconds. For tonight, northwest wind 20 to 25 knots, easing to 15 to 20 knots after midnight. Seas 6 to 9 feet. Wave detail, southwest 3 feet at 10 seconds and northwest 8 feet at 11 seconds. For Sunday, northwest wind 10 to 15 knots. Seas 6 to 9 feet. Wave detail, northwest 8 feet at 11 seconds. Sunrise, sunset, and tidal information for the San Francisco Bay Area for Saturday, May 30th. The sunrise today, 5:51 a.m. The sunset tonight, 8:23 p.m. Tidal data at the Golden Gate for today. Low tide, 5:49 a.m. at -0.66 feet. High tide, 1:10 p.m. at 4.36 feet. Low tide, 5:17 p.m. at 3.6 feet. High tide, 11:18 p.m. at 5.93 feet. Here are the buoy observations for 6 a.m. Pacific Daylight Time. An offshore buoy 6 winds west at 12 knots, pressure 1,028.3 millibars. An offshore buoy 59, winds north 12 knots, water temperature 60, pressure 1,027.5 millibars, sea 7 feet, every 11 seconds. At Point Arena buoy, winds northwest 17 knots, gusting to 21, water temperature 52, pressure 1,021.2 millibars, sea 7 feet, every 12 seconds. At buoy 13 near Bodega Bay, winds northwest at 17 knots, gusting to 21, pressure 1,019.6 millibars. At Point Reyes Wave Rider buoy, water temperature 53, seas 11 feet, every 8 seconds. At San Francisco Bar buoy, water temperature 55, seas 5 feet, every 13 seconds. At San Francisco buoy, winds northwest 12 knots, water temperature 54, pressure 1,019.5 millibars, seas 6 feet, every 13 seconds. At Half Moon Bay buoy, winds northwest 16 knots, water temperature 55, pressure 1,020.1 millibars, seas 6 feet, every 13 seconds. At Monterey buoy, winds north.

At 12 knots, water temperature 56, pressure 1,019.9 millibars. Head point, sir. Wave rider buoy water temperature 57, phase 6 feet, every 14 seconds. At Cape San Martin buoy, winds northwest at 19 knots, gusting to 23, water temperature 60, pressure 1,019.2 millibars. 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This broadcast originates from the National Weather Service office located in Monterey, California, and serves the coastal marine waters, including San Francisco and Monterey Bay. Synopsis for the Central California coast and bays, including the Monterey Bay, Greater Farallones, and Cordell Bank National Marine Sanctuaries. High pressure to the north results in moderate to fresh northerly breezes through the weekend. The strongest winds will be over the northern outer waters. Occasional gale force gusts will occur in the far outer waters and the coastal jet to the south of Point Arena and along the Big Sur coast. Increasing winds and building rough seas will lead to hazardous conditions over the coastal waters through the weekend. The marine forecast for San Pablo Bay, Suisun Bay, the West Delta, and the San Francisco Bay north of the Bay Bridge. For today, southwest wind 5 to 10 knots. For tonight, southwest wind 5 to 10 knots. For Sunday, southwest wind around 5 knots, rising to 5 to 10 knots in the afternoon. The marine forecast for Monterey Bay. Small craft advisory in effect from this afternoon through this evening. For today, northwest wind 5 to 10 knots, becoming west 15 to 20 knots. Seas 3 to 5 feet. Wave detail, west 5 feet at 10 seconds. For tonight, northwest wind 15 to 20 knots, becoming north 5 to 10 knots after midnight. Seas 4 to 6 feet. Wave detail, west 6 feet at 10 seconds and southwest 3 feet at 12 seconds. For Sunday, northwest wind around 5 knots, backing to west in the afternoon. Seas 4 to 6 feet. Wave detail, northwest 6 feet at 11 seconds. The coastal waters forecast from Point Arena to Point Reyes out to 10 nautical miles. Small craft advisory in effect through late Sunday night. Today, northwest wind 15 to 20 knots, rising to 25 to 30 knots, seas 6 to 9 feet, wave detail, northwest 8 feet at 9 seconds, and southwest 4 feet at 14 seconds. Tonight, northwest wind 25 to 30 knots, easing to 20 to 25 knots after midnight. Seas 8 to 11 feet, wave detail, northwest 10 feet at 9 seconds, and southwest 2 feet at 14 seconds. Sunday, northwest wind 15 to 20 knots, seas 6 to 9 feet, wave detail, northwest 8 feet at 10 seconds, and southwest 4 feet at 15 seconds. The coastal waters forecast from Point Arena to Point Reyes 10 to 60 nautical miles offshore. Small craft advisory in effect through late Sunday night. Today, northwest wind 20 to 25 knots, rising to 25 to 30 knots late. Seas 9 to 10 feet, wave detail, northwest 10 feet at 9 seconds. Tonight, northwest wind 25 to 30 knots, seas 11 to 12 feet, wave detail, northwest 12 feet at 9 seconds. Sunday, northwest wind 25 to 30 knots, easing to 20 to 25 knots in the afternoon. Seas 10 to 12 feet, wave detail, northwest 12 feet at 9 seconds and south 2 feet at 16 seconds. San Francisco Bar forecast. In the deep water channel, mixed seas of 4 to 6 feet at 14 seconds. Across the bar, swell can be more than twice as high across the bar than surrounding waters. Waves are also more prone to break, particularly during strong ebb currents. Maximum ebb current of 3.5 knots at 4:15 a.m. Saturday and 1.0 knots at 5:06 p.m. Saturday. The coastal waters forecast from Point Pinos to Point Piedras Blancas out to 10 nautical miles. Small craft advisory in effect through late Sunday night. Today, northwest wind 15 to 20 knots, rising to 20 to 25 knots with occasional gusts up to 35 knots.

this afternoon. Sees 5 to 7 feet wave detail, northwest 7 feet at 10 seconds and southwest 2 feet at 14 seconds. Tonight, northwest wind 20 to 25 knots, occasional gusts up to 35 knots in the evening. Sea 7 to 9 feet wave detail, northwest 8 feet at 10 seconds and south 4 feet at 11 seconds. Sunday, northwest wind 15 to 20 knots, sea 7 to 9 feet wave detail, northwest 8 feet at 11 seconds and southwest 3 feet at 17 seconds. The coastal waters forecast from Pigeon Point to Point Pinos 10 to 16 nautical miles offshore. Small craft advisory in effect through late Sunday night. Today, northwest wind 20 to 25 knots, sea 7 to 10 feet wave detail, northwest 10 feet at 10 seconds. Tonight, northwest wind 20 to 25 knots, sea 9 to 12 feet wave detail, northwest 12 feet at 10 seconds and south 2 feet at 16 seconds. Sunday, northwest wind 20 to 25 knots, easing to 15 to 20 knots in the afternoon. Seas 9 to 12 feet wave detail, northwest 12 feet at 11 seconds and south 2 feet at 16 seconds. The offshore waters forecast for the following marine location: Point Arena to Pigeon Point between 60 nautical miles and 150 nautical miles offshore. Issued at 1:58 a.m. Pacific Daylight Time. Today, north winds 20 to 30 knots. Seas 8 to 11 feet. Tonight, north winds 20 to 30 knots. Seas 9 to 13 feet. Sun, north winds 25 to 30 knots. Seas 11 to 13 feet. Sunday night, north to northwest winds 20 to 30 knots. Seas 11 to 13 feet. Monday, north to northwest winds 20 to 30 knots. Seas 10 to 12 feet. Monday night, northwest winds 20 to 25 knots. Seas 9 to 10 feet. Tuesday, northwest winds 15 to 20 knots. Seas 7 to 9 feet. Tuesday night, northwest winds 15 to 25 knots. Seas 6 to 9 feet. Wednesday, northwest winds 15 to 25 knots. Seas 6 to 9 feet. Wednesday night, northwest winds 15 to 20 knots, becoming north 20 to 25 knots. Seas 7 to 10 feet. The offshore waters forecast for the following marine location: Pigeon Point to Point Piedras Blancas between 60 nautical miles and 150 nautical miles offshore. Issued at 1:58 a.m. Pacific Daylight Time. Today, north winds 15 to 25 knots. Seas 8 to 11 feet. Tonight, north winds 25 to 30 knots. Seas 10 to 13 feet. Sun, north to northwest winds 25 to 30 knots. Seas 11 to 13 feet. Sunday night, north to northwest winds 20 to 30 knots. Seas 11 to 12 feet. Monday, northwest winds 15 to 25 knots. Seas 9 to 12 feet. Monday night, northwest winds 15 to 25 knots. Seas 8 to 10 feet. Tuesday, northwest winds 15 to 20 knots. Seas 8 to 9 feet. Tuesday night, northwest winds 15 to 25 knots. Seas 7 to 9 feet. Wednesday, northwest winds 15 to 25 knots. Seas 7 to 9 feet. Wednesday night, northwest winds 15 to 25 knots. Seas 7 to 10 feet. The coastal waters forecast from Point Reyes to Pigeon Point out to 10 nautical miles. Small craft advisory in effect from this afternoon through late tonight. For today, northwest wind 15 to 20 knots, rising to 20 to 25 knots late. Seas 4 to 6 feet, building to 5 to 8 feet this afternoon. Wave detail, northwest 7 feet at 10 seconds. For tonight, northwest wind 20 to 25 knots, easing to 15 to 20 knots after midnight. Seas 7 to 10 feet. Wave detail, northwest 9 feet at 10 seconds. For Sunday, northwest wind 10 to 15 knots. Seas 6 to 9 feet, subsiding to 5 to 7 feet in the afternoon.

detail, northwest 8 feet at 11 seconds. The coastal waters forecast from Pigeon Point to Point Pinos out to 10 nautical miles. Small craft advisory in effect from this afternoon through late tonight. For today, northwest wind 10 to 15 knots, rising to 15 to 20 knots this afternoon. Seas 4 to 6 feet, building to 6 to 7 feet this afternoon. Wave detail, west 7 feet at 10 seconds. For tonight, northwest wind 20 to 25 knots, easing to 16 to 20 knots after midnight. Seas 6 to 9 feet. Wave detail, southwest 3 feet at 10 seconds and northwest 8 feet at 11 seconds. For Sunday, northwest wind 10 to 15 knots. Seas 6 to 9 feet. Wave detail, northwest 8 feet at 11 seconds. Sunrise, sunset, and tidal information for the San Francisco Bay Area for Saturday, May 30th. The sunrise today, 5:51 a.m. The sunset tonight, 8:23 p.m. Tidal data at the Golden Gate for today. Low tide, 5:49 a.m. at -0.66 feet. High tide, 1:10 p.m. at 4.36 feet. Low tide, 5:17 p.m. at 3.6 feet. High tide, 11:18 p.m. at 5.93 feet. Here are the buoy observations for 7 a.m. Pacific Daylight Time. An offshore buoy 6 wind southwest at 14 knots, pressure 1,028.1 millibars. An offshore buoy 59 winds north at 14 knots, water temperature 60, pressure 1,028.0 millibars. At buoy 14 near Point Arena, winds northwest at 19 knots, gusting to 23, water temperature 52, pressure 1,021.1 millibars. At buoy 13 near Bodega Bay, winds northwest at 70 knots, gusting to 21, pressure 1,020.0 millibars. At Point Reyes Wave Rider, buoy water temperature 53, seas 12 feet every 8 seconds. At San Francisco Bar, buoy water temperature 56, seas 5 feet every 13 seconds. At San Francisco Bay, winds north at 12 knots, swell 7 feet every 14 seconds. At Half Moon Bay, buoy winds northwest 14 knots, water temperature 54, pressure 1,020.4 millibars, seas 6 feet every 10 seconds. At Monterey, buoy winds north at 12 knots, water temperature 55, pressure 1,020.0 millibars. At Pointer, Wave Rider, buoy water temperature 56, seas 6 feet every 13 seconds. At Cape San Martin, buoy winds northwest at 19 knots, gusting to 23, water temperature 60, pressure 1,019.5 millibars. Synopsis for the Central California coast and bays, including the Monterey Bay, Greater Farallones, and Cordell Bank National Marine Sanctuaries. High pressure to the north results in moderate to fresh northerly breezes through the weekend. The strongest winds will be over the northern outer waters. Occasional gale force gusts will occur in the far outer waters and the coastal jets to the south of Point Arena and along the Big Sur coast. Increasing winds and building rough seas will lead to hazardous conditions over the coastal waters through the weekend. The marine forecast for San Pablo Bay, Suisun Bay, the West Delta, and the San Francisco Bay north of the Bay Bridge. For today, southwest wind 5 to 10 knots. For tonight, southwest wind 5 to 10 knots. For Sunday, southwest wind around 5 knots, rising to 5 to 10 knots in the afternoon. The marine forecast for Monterey Bay. Small craft advisory in effect from this afternoon through this evening. For today, northwest wind 5 to 10 knots, becoming west 15 to 20 knots. Seas 3 to 5 feet. Wave detail, west 5 feet at 10 seconds. For tonight, northwest wind 15 to 20 knots, becoming north 5 to 10 knots after midnight. Seas 4 to 6 feet. Wave detail, west 6 feet at 10 seconds and southwest 3 feet at 12 seconds. For Sunday, northwest wind around 5 knots, backing to west in the afternoon. Seas 4 to 6 feet.

wave detail, northwest 6 feet at 11 seconds. The coastal waters forecast from Point Arena to Point Reyes out to 10 nautical miles. Small craft advisory in effect through late Sunday night. Today, northwest wind 15 to 20 knots, rising to 25 to 30 knots, sea 6 to 9 feet wave detail, northwest 8 feet at 9 seconds, and southwest 4 feet at 14 seconds. Tonight, northwest wind 25 to 30 knots, easing to 20 to 25 knots after midnight. Seas 8 to 11 feet wave detail, northwest 10 feet at 9 seconds, and southwest 2 feet at 14 seconds. Sunday, northwest wind 15 to 20 knots, sea 6 to 9 feet wave detail, northwest 8 feet at 10 seconds, and southwest 4 feet at 15 seconds. The coastal waters forecast from Point Arena to Point Reyes 10 to 60 nautical miles offshore. Small craft advisory in effect through late Sunday night. Today, northwest wind 20 to 25 knots, rising to 25 to 30 knots late. Seas 9 to 10 feet wave detail, northwest 10 feet at 9 seconds. Tonight, northwest wind 25 to 30 knots, seas 11 to 12 feet wave detail, northwest 12 feet at 9 seconds. Sunday, northwest wind 25 to 30 knots, easing to 20 to 25 knots in the afternoon. Seas 10 to 12 feet wave detail, northwest 12 feet at 9 seconds, and south 2 feet at 16 seconds. San Francisco Bar forecast. In the deep water channel, mixed seas of 4 to 6 feet at 14 seconds. Across the bar, swell can be more than twice as high across the bar than surrounding waters. Waves are also more prone to break, particularly during strong ebb currents. Maximum ebb current of 3.5 knots at 4:15 a.m. Saturday and 1.0 knots at 5:06 p.m. Saturday. The coastal waters forecast from Point Pinos to Point Piedras Blancas out to 10 nautical miles. Small craft advisory in effect through late Sunday night. Today, northwest wind 15 to 20 knots, rising to 20 to 25 knots with occasional gusts up to 35 knots this afternoon. Seas 5 to 7 feet wave detail, northwest 7 feet at 10 seconds and southwest 2 feet at 14 seconds. Tonight, northwest wind 20 to 25 knots, occasional gusts up to 35 knots in the evening. Sea 7 to 9 feet wave detail, northwest 8 feet at 10 seconds and south 4 feet at 11 seconds. Sunday, northwest wind 15 to 20 knots, sea 7 to 9 feet wave detail, northwest 8 feet at 11 seconds and southwest 3 feet at 17 seconds. The coastal waters forecast from Kitchen Point to Point Pinos 10 to 60 nautical miles offshore. Small craft advisory in effect through late Sunday night. Today, northwest wind 20 to 25 knots, sea 7 to 10 feet wave detail, northwest 10 feet at 10 seconds. Tonight, northwest wind 20 to 25 knots, seas 9 to 12 feet wave detail, northwest 12 feet at 10 seconds, and south 2 feet at 16 seconds. Sunday, northwest wind 20 to 25 knots, easing to 15 to 20 knots in the afternoon. Seas 9 to 12 feet wave detail, northwest 12 feet at 11 seconds and south 2 feet at 16 seconds. The offshore waters forecast for the following marine location, Point Arena to Pigeon Point between 60 nautical miles and 150 nautical miles offshore. Issued at 1:58 a.m. Pacific Daylight Time. Today, north winds 20 to 30 knots. Seas 8 to 11 feet. Tonight, north winds 20 to 30 knots. Seas 9 to 13 feet. Sun, north winds 25 to 30 knots. Seas 11 to 13 feet. Sunday night, north to northwest winds 20 to 30 knots. Seas 11 to 13 feet. Monday, north to northwest winds 20 to 30 knots. Seas 10 to 12 feet. Monday night, northwest winds 20 to 25 knots. Seas 9 to 10 feet. Tuesday, northwest winds 15 to 20 knots. Seas 7 to 9 feet. Tuesday night, northwest winds 15 to 25 knots. Seas 6 to 9 feet. Wednesday, northwest winds 15 to 25 knots.

6 to 9 feet. Wednesday night, northwest winds 15 to 20 knots, becoming north 20 to 25 knots. Sea 7 to 10 feet. The offshore waters forecast for the following marine location: Pigeon Point to Point Piedras Blancas between 60 nautical miles and 150 nautical miles offshore. Issued at 1:58 a.m. Pacific Daylight Time. Today, north winds 15 to 25 knots. Seas 8 to 11 feet. Tonight, north winds 25 to 30 knots. Seas 10 to 13 feet. Sun, north to northwest winds 25 to 30 knots. Seas 11 to 13 feet. Sunday night, north to northwest winds 20 to 30 knots. Seas 11 to 12 feet. Monday, northwest winds 15 to 25 knots. Seas 9 to 12 feet. Monday night, northwest winds 15 to 25 knots. Seas 8 to 10 feet. Tuesday, northwest winds 15 to 20 knots. Seas 8 to 9 feet. Tuesday night, northwest winds 15 to 25 knots. Seas 7 to 9 feet. Wednesday, northwest winds 15 to 25 knots. Seas 7 to 9 feet. Wednesday night, northwest winds 15 to 25 knots. Seas 7 to 10 feet. The coastal waters forecast from Point Reyes to Pigeon Point out to 10 nautical miles. Small craft advisory in effect from this afternoon through late tonight. For today, northwest wind 15 to 20 knots, rising to 20 to 25 knots late. Seas 4 to 6 feet, building to 5 to 8 feet this afternoon. Wave detail, northwest 7 feet at 10 seconds. For tonight, northwest wind 20 to 25 knots, easing to 15 to 20 knots after midnight. Seas 7 to 10 feet. Wave detail, northwest 9 feet at 10 seconds. For Sunday, northwest wind 10 to 15 knots. Seas 6 to 9 feet, subsiding to 5 to 7 feet in the afternoon. Wave detail, northwest 8 feet at 11 seconds. The coastal waters forecast from Pigeon Point to Point Pinos out to 10 nautical miles. Small craft advisory in effect from this afternoon through late tonight. For today, northwest wind 10 to 15 knots, rising to 15 to 20 knots this afternoon. Seas 4 to 6 feet, building to 6 to 7 feet this afternoon. Wave detail, west 7 feet at 10 seconds. For tonight, northwest wind 20 to 25 knots, easing to 15 to 20 knots after midnight. Seas 6 to 9 feet. Wave detail, southwest 3 feet at 10 seconds and northwest 8 feet at 11 seconds. For Sunday, northwest wind 10 to 15 knots. Seas 6 to 9 feet. Wave detail, northwest 8 feet at 11 seconds. Sunrise, sunset, and tidal information for the San Francisco Bay Area for Saturday, May 30th. The sunrise today, 5:51 a.m. The sunset tonight, 8:23 p.m. Tidal data at the Golden Gate for today. Low tide, 5:49 a.m. at -0.66 feet. High tide, 1:10 p.m. at 4.36 feet. Low tide, 5:17 p.m. at 3.6 feet. High tide, 11:18 p.m. at 5.93 feet. Here are the buoy observations for 7 a.m. Pacific Daylight Time. An offshore buoy 6 winds southwest at 14 knots, pressure 1,028.1 millibars. An offshore buoy 59, winds north 12 knots, water temperature 60, pressure 1,028.1 millibars, sea 7 feet, every 12 seconds. At Point Reina buoy, winds northwest 19 knots, gusting to 23, water temperature 52, pressure 1,021.3 millibars, seas 5 feet, every 13 seconds. At buoy 13 near Bodega Bay, winds northwest at 70 knots, gusting to 21, pressure 1,019.9 millibars, swell 8 feet, every 13 seconds. At Point Reyes, wave rider buoy, water temperature 53, seas 11 feet, every 8 seconds.

at San Francisco bar buoy water temperature 56, seas 5 feet every 13 seconds. At San Francisco buoy winds north at 12 knots, swell 7 feet every 14 seconds. At Half Moon Bay buoy winds northwest 14 knots, water temperature 54, pressure 1,020.4 millibars, seas 6 feet every 10 seconds. At Monterey buoy winds north at 12 knots, water temperature 55, pressure 1,020.0 millibars. At Pointzer, wave rider buoy water temperature 56, seas 6 feet every 13 seconds. At Cape San Martin buoy winds northwest 19 knots, gusting to 23, water temperature 60, pressure 1,019.5 millibars. Seas 8 feet every 14 seconds. Synopsis for the Central California coast and bays, including the Monterey Bay, Greater Farallones, and Cordell Bank National Marine Sanctuaries. High pressure to the north results in moderate to fresh northerly breezes through the weekend. The strongest winds will be over the northern outer waters. Occasional gale force gusts will occur in the far outer waters and the coastal jets to the south of Point Arena and along the Big Sur coast. Increasing winds and building rough seas will lead to hazardous conditions over the coastal waters through the weekend. The marine forecast for San Pablo Bay, Suisun Bay, the West Delta, and the San Francisco Bay north of the Bay Bridge. For today, southwest wind 5 to 10 knots. For tonight, southwest wind 5 to 10 knots. For Sunday, southwest wind around 5 knots, rising to 5 to 10 knots in the afternoon. The marine forecast for Monterey Bay. Small craft advisory in effect from this afternoon through this evening. For today, northwest wind 5 to 10 knots, becoming west 15 to 20 knots. Seas 3 to 5 feet. Wave detail, west 5 feet at 10 seconds. For tonight, northwest wind 15 to 20 knots, becoming north 5 to 10 knots after midnight. Seas 4 to 6 feet. Wave detail, west 6 feet at 10 seconds and southwest 3 feet at 12 seconds. For Sunday, northwest wind around 5 knots, backing to west in the afternoon. Seas 4 to 6 feet. Wave detail, northwest 6 feet at 11 seconds. The coastal waters forecast from Point Arena to Point Reyes out to 10 nautical miles. Small craft advisory in effect through late Sunday night. Today, northwest wind 15 to 20 knots, rising to 25 to 30 knots, seas 6 to 9 feet. Wave detail, northwest 8 feet at 9 seconds and southwest 4 feet at 14 seconds. Tonight, northwest wind 25 to 30 knots, easing to 20 to 25 knots after midnight. Seas 8 to 11 feet. Wave detail, northwest 10 feet at 9 seconds and southwest 2 feet at 14 seconds. Sunday, northwest wind 15 to 20 knots, seas 6 to 9 feet. Wave detail, northwest 8 feet at 10 seconds and southwest 4 feet at 15 seconds. The coastal waters forecast from Point Arena to Point Reyes 10 to 60 nautical miles offshore. Small craft advisory in effect through late Sunday night. Today, northwest wind 20 to 25 knots, rising to 25 to 30 knots late. Seas 9 to 10 feet. Wave detail, northwest 10 feet at 9 seconds. Tonight, northwest wind 25 to 30 knots, seas 11 to 12 feet. Wave detail, northwest 12 feet at 9 seconds. Sunday, northwest wind 25 to 30 knots, easing to 20 to 25 knots in the afternoon. Seas 10 to 12 feet. Wave detail, northwest 12 feet at 9 seconds and south 2 feet at 16 seconds. San Francisco bar forecast. In the deep water channel, mixed seas of 4 to 6 feet at 14 seconds. Across the bar, swell can be more than twice as high across the bar than surrounding waters. Waves are also more prone to break, particularly during strong ebb currents. Maximum ebb current of 3.5 knots at 4:15 a.m. Saturday and 1.0 knots at 5:06 p.m. Saturday. 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This broadcast
broadcast originates from the National Weather Service office located in Monterey, California, and serves the coastal marine waters, including San Francisco and Monterey Bay. The coastal waters forecast from Point Pinos to Point Piedras belong to about 10 nautical miles. Small craft advisory in effect through late Sunday night. Today, northwest wind 15 to 20 knots, rising to 20 to 25 knots with occasional gusts up to 35 knots this afternoon. Seas 5 to 7 feet wave detail, northwest 7 feet at 10 seconds and southwest 2 feet at 14 seconds. Tonight, northwest wind 20 to 25 knots, occasional gusts up to 35 knots in the evening. Sea 7 to 9 feet wave detail, northwest 8 feet at 10 seconds and south 4 feet at 11 seconds. Sunday, northwest wind 15 to 20 knots, sea 7 to 9 feet wave detail, northwest 8 feet at 11 seconds and southwest 3 feet at 17 seconds. The coastal waters forecast from Pigeon Point to Point Pinos 10 to 60 nautical miles offshore. Small craft advisory in effect through late Sunday night. Today, northwest wind 20 to 25 knots, sea 7 to 10 feet wave detail, northwest 10 feet at 10 seconds. Tonight, northwest wind 20 to 25 knots, sea 9 to 12 feet wave detail, northwest 12 feet at 10 seconds and south 2 feet at 16 seconds. Sunday, northwest wind 20 to 25 knots, easing to 15 to 20 knots in the afternoon. Seas 9 to 12 feet wave detail, northwest 12 feet at 11 seconds and south 2 feet at 16 seconds. The offshore waters forecast for the following marine location, Point Arena to Pigeon Point between 60 nautical miles and 150 nautical miles offshore. Issued at 1:58 a.m. Pacific Daylight Time. Today, north winds 20 to 30 knots. Seas 8 to 11 feet. Tonight, north winds 20 to 30 knots. Seas 9 to 13 feet. Sun, north winds 25 to 30 knots. Seas 11 to 13 feet. Sunday night, north to northwest winds 20 to 30 knots. Seas 11 to 13 feet. Monday, north to northwest winds 20 to 30 knots. Seas 10 to 12 feet. Monday night, northwest winds 20 to 25 knots. Seas 9 to 10 feet. Tuesday, northwest winds 15 to 20 knots. Seas 7 to 9 feet. Tuesday night, northwest winds 15 to 25 knots. Seas 6 to 9 feet. Wednesday, northwest winds 15 to 25 knots. Seas 6 to 9 feet. Wednesday night, northwest winds 15 to 20 knots, becoming north 20 to 25 knots. Seas 7 to 10 feet. The offshore waters forecast for the following marine location, Pigeon Point to Point Piedras Blancas between 60 nautical miles and 150 nautical miles offshore. Issued at 1:58 a.m. Pacific Daylight Time. Today, north winds 15 to 25 knots. Seas 8 to 11 feet. Tonight, north winds 25 to 30 knots. Seas 10 to 13 feet. Sun, north to northwest winds 25 to 30 knots. Seas 11 to 13 feet. Sunday night, north to northwest winds 20 to 30 knots. Seas 11 to 12 feet. Monday, northwest winds 15 to 25 knots. Seas 9 to 12 feet. Monday night, northwest winds 15 to 25 knots. Seas 8 to 10 feet. Tuesday, northwest winds 15 to 20 knots. Seas 8 to 9 feet. Tuesday night, northwest winds 15 to 25 knots. Seas 7 to 9 feet. Wednesday, northwest winds 15 to 25 knots. Seas 7 to 9 feet. Wednesday night, northwest winds 15 to 25 knots. Seas 7 to 10 feet. The coastal waters forecast from Point Reyes to Pigeon Point out to 10 nautical miles. Small craft advisory in effect from this afternoon through late tonight. For today, northwest wind 15 to 20 knots, rising to 20 to 25 knots late. Seas 4 to 6 feet, building to 5.

to 8 feet this afternoon. Wave detail, northwest 7 feet at 10 seconds. For tonight, northwest wind 20 to 25 knots, easing to 15 to 20 knots after midnight. Sea at 7 to 10 feet. Wave detail, northwest 9 feet at 10 seconds. For Sunday, northwest wind 10 to 15 knots. Sea is 6 to 9 feet, subsiding to 5 to 7 feet in the afternoon. Wave detail, northwest 8 feet at 11 seconds. The coastal waters forecast from Pigeon Point to Point Pinos out to 10 nautical miles. Small craft advisory in effect from this afternoon through late tonight. For today, northwest wind 10 to 15 knots, rising to 15 to 20 knots this afternoon. Seas 4 to 6 feet, building to 6 to 7 feet this afternoon. Wave detail, west 7 feet at 10 seconds. For tonight, northwest wind 20 to 25 knots, easing to 15 to 20 knots after midnight. Sea is 6 to 9 feet. Wave detail, southwest 3 feet at 10 seconds and northwest 8 feet at 11 seconds. For Sunday, northwest wind 10 to 15 knots. Sea is 6 to 9 feet. Wave detail, northwest 8 feet at 11 seconds. Sunrise, sunset, and tidal information for the San Francisco Bay Area for Saturday, May 30th. The sunrise today, 5:51 a.m. The sunset tonight, 8:23 p.m. Tidal data at the Golden Gate for today. Low tide, 5:49 a.m. at -0.66 feet. High tide, 1:10 p.m. at 4.36 feet. Low tide, 5:17 p.m. at 3.6 feet. High tide, 11:18 p.m. at 5.93 feet. Here are the buoy observations for 7 a.m. Pacific Daylight Time. An offshore buoy 6 wind southwest at 14 knots, pressure 1,028.1 millibars. An offshore buoy 59, winds north 12 knots, water temperature 60, pressure 1,028.1 millibars, sea 7 feet, every 12 seconds. At Point Arena buoy, winds northwest 19 knots, gusting to 23, water temperature 52, pressure 1,021.3 millibars, seas 5 feet, every 13 seconds. At buoy 13 near Bodega Bay, winds northwest at 70 knots, gusting to 21, pressure 1,019.9 millibars, swell 8 feet, every 13 seconds. At Point Reyes Wave Rider buoy, water temperature 53, seas 11 feet, every 8 seconds. At San Francisco Bar buoy, water temperature 56, seas 5 feet, every 13 seconds. At San Francisco buoy, winds north at 12 knots, swell 7 feet, every 14 seconds. At Half Moon Bay buoy, winds northwest 14 knots, water temperature 54, pressure 1,020.4 millibars, seas 6 feet, every 10 seconds. At Monterey buoy, winds north at 12 knots, water temperature 55, pressure 1,020.0 millibars. At Point Sur, Wave Rider buoy, water temperature 56, seas 6 feet, every 13 seconds. At Cape San Martin buoy, winds northwest 19 knots, gusting to 23, water temperature 60. At Cape San Martin buoy, winds northwest 19 knots, gusting to 23, water temperature 60, pressure 1,019.5 millibars. Seas 8 feet, every 14 seconds. Synopsis for the Central California coast and bays, including the Monterey Bay, Greater Farallones, and Cordell Bank National Marine Sanctuaries. High pressure to the north results in moderate to fresh northerly breezes through the weekend. The strongest winds will be over the northern outer waters. Occasional gale force gusts will occur in the far outer waters and the coastal jets to the south of Point Arena and along the Big Sur coast. Increasing winds and building rough seas will lead to hazardous conditions over the coastal waters through the weekend. The marine forecast for San Pablo Bay, Suisun Bay, the West Delta, and the San Francisco Bay north of the Bay Bridge. For today, southwest wind 5 to 10 knots. For tonight, southwest wind 5 to 10 knots. For Sunday, southwest

For Sunday, northwest wind around 5 knots, backing to west in the afternoon. Seas 4 to 6 feet. Wave detail, northwest 6 feet at 11 seconds. The coastal waters forecast from Point Arena to Point Reyes out to 10 nautical miles. Small craft advisory in effect through late Sunday night. Today, northwest wind 15 to 20 knots, rising to 25 to 30 knots, sea 6 to 9 feet, wave detail, northwest 8 feet at 9 seconds, and southwest 4 feet at 14 seconds. Tonight, northwest wind 25 to 30 knots, easing to 20 to 25 knots after midnight. Seas 8 to 11 feet, wave detail, northwest 10 feet at 9 seconds, and southwest 2 feet at 14 seconds. Sunday, northwest wind 15 to 20 knots, seas 6 to 9 feet, wave detail, northwest 8 feet at 10 seconds, and southwest 4 feet at 15 seconds. The coastal waters forecast from Point Arena to Point Reyes 10 to 60 nautical miles offshore. Small craft advisory in effect through late Sunday night. Today, northwest wind 20 to 25 knots, rising to 25 to 30 knots late. Seas 9 to 10 feet, wave detail, northwest 10 feet at 9 seconds. Tonight, northwest wind 25 to 30 knots, seas 11 to 12 feet, wave detail, northwest 12 feet at 9 seconds. Sunday, northwest wind 25 to 30 knots, easing to 20 to 25 knots in the afternoon. Seas 10 to 12 feet, wave detail, northwest 12 feet at 9 seconds, and south 2 feet at 16 seconds. San Francisco Bar forecast. In the deep water channel, mixed seas of 4 to 6 feet at 14 seconds. Across the bar, swell can be more than twice as high across the bar than surrounding waters. Waves are also more prone to break, particularly during strong ebb currents. Maximum ebb current of 3.5 knots at 4:15 a.m. Saturday and 1.0 knots at 5:06 p.m. Saturday. The coastal waters forecast from Point Pinos to Point Piedras Blancas out to 10 nautical miles. Small craft advisory in effect through late Sunday night. Today, northwest wind 15 to 20 knots, rising to 20 to 25 knots with occasional gusts up to 35 knots this afternoon. Seas 5 to 7 feet, wave detail, northwest 7 feet at 10 seconds and southwest 2 feet at 14 seconds. Tonight, northwest wind 20 to 25 knots, occasional gusts up to 35 knots in the evening. Sea 7 to 9 feet, wave detail, northwest 8 feet at 10 seconds and south 4 feet at 11 seconds. Sunday, northwest wind 15 to 20 knots, sea 7 to 9 feet, wave detail, northwest 8 feet at 11 seconds and southwest 3 feet at 17 seconds. The coastal waters forecast from Pigeon Point to Point Pinos 10 to 60 nautical miles offshore. Small craft advisory in effect through late Sunday night. Today, northwest wind 20 to 25 knots, sea 7 to 10 feet, wave detail, northwest 10 feet at 10 seconds. Tonight, northwest wind 20 to 25 knots, seas 9 to 12 feet, wave detail, northwest 12 feet at 10 seconds and south 2 feet at 16 seconds. Sunday, northwest wind 20 to 25 knots, easing to 15 to 20 knots in the afternoon. Seas 9 to 12 feet, wave detail, northwest 12 feet at 11 seconds and south 2 feet at 16 seconds. The offshore waters forecast for the following marine location, Point Arena to Pigeon Point between 60 nautical miles and 150 nautical miles offshore. Issued at 1:58 a.m. Pacific Daylight Time. Today, north winds 20 to 30 knots. Seas 8 to 11 feet. Tonight, north winds 20 to 30 knots. Seas 9 to 13 feet. Sun, north winds 25 to 30 knots. Seas 11 to 13 feet. Sunday night, north to northwest winds 20 to 30 knots. Seas 11 to 13 feet. Monday, north to northwest winds 20 to 30 knots. Seas 10 to 12 feet. Monday night, northwest winds 20 to 25 knots. Seas 9 to 10 feet. Tuesday, northwest winds 15 to 20 knots. Seas 7 to 9 feet. Tuesday night, northwest winds

15 to 25 knots. Seas 6 to 9 feet. Wednesday, northwest winds 15 to 25 knots. Seas 6 to 9 feet. Wednesday night, northwest winds 15 to 20 knots, becoming north 20 to 25 knots. Seas 7 to 10 feet. The offshore waters forecast for the following marine location: Pigeon Point to Point Piedras Blanc is between 60 nautical miles and 150 nautical miles offshore. Issued at 1:58 a.m. Pacific Daylight Time. Today, north winds 15 to 25 knots. Seas 8 to 11 feet. Tonight, north winds 25 to 30 knots. Seas 10 to 13 feet. Sun, north to northwest winds 25 to 30 knots. Seas 11 to 13 feet. Sunday night, north to northwest winds 20 to 30 knots. Seas 11 to 12 feet. Monday, northwest winds 15 to 25 knots. Seas 9 to 12 feet. Monday night, northwest winds 15 to 25 knots. Seas 8 to 10 feet. Tuesday, northwest winds 15 to 20 knots. Seas 8 to 9 feet. Tuesday night, northwest winds 15 to 25 knots. Seas 7 to 9 feet. Wednesday, northwest winds 15 to 25 knots. Seas 7 to 9 feet. Wednesday night, northwest winds 15 to 25 knots. Seas 7 to 10 feet. The coastal waters forecast from Point Reyes to Pigeon Point out to 10 nautical miles. Small craft advisory in effect from this afternoon through late tonight. For today, northwest wind 15 to 20 knots, rising to 20 to 25 knots late. Seas 4 to 6 feet, building to 5 to 8 feet this afternoon. Wave detail, northwest 7 feet at 10 seconds. For tonight, northwest wind 20 to 25 knots, easing to 15 to 20 knots after midnight. Seas 7 to 10 feet. Wave detail, northwest 9 feet at 10 seconds. For Sunday, northwest wind 10 to 15 knots. Seas 6 to 9 feet, subsiding to 5 to 7 feet in the afternoon. Wave detail, northwest 8 feet at 11 seconds. The coastal waters forecast from Pigeon Point to Point Pinos out to 10 nautical miles. Small craft advisory in effect from this afternoon through late tonight. For today, northwest wind 10 to 15 knots, rising to 15 to 20 knots this afternoon. Seas 4 to 6 feet, building to 6 to 7 feet this afternoon. Wave detail, west 7 feet at 10 seconds. For tonight, northwest wind 20 to 25 knots, easing to 15 to 20 knots after midnight. Seas 6 to 9 feet. Wave detail, southwest 3 feet at 10 seconds and northwest 8 feet at 11 seconds. For Sunday, northwest wind 10 to 15 knots. Seas 6 to 9 feet. Wave detail, northwest 8 feet at 11 seconds. Sunrise, sunset, and tidal information for the San Francisco Bay Area for Saturday, May 30th. The sunrise today, 5:51 a.m. The sunset tonight, 8:23 p.m. Tidal data at the Golden Gate for today. Low tide, 5:49 a.m. at -0.66 feet. High tide, 1:10 p.m. at 4.36 feet. 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High tide, 11:18 p.m. at 5.93 feet. Here are the buoy observations for 7 a.m. Pacific Daylight Time. An offshore buoy 6 wind southwest at 14 knots, pressure 1,028.1 millibars. An offshore buoy 59, winds north 12 knots, water temperature 60, pressure 1,028.1 millibars, sea 7 feet, every 12 seconds. At Point Reina buoy, winds northwest 19 knots, gusting to 23, water temperature 52, pressure 1,021.3 millibars, seas 5 feet, every 13 seconds. At buoy 13 near Bodega Bay, winds northwest at 17 knots, gusting to 21, pressure 1,019.9 millibars, swell 8 feet, every
13 seconds. At Point Reyes, wave rider buoy water temperature 53, seas 11 feet every 8 seconds. At San Francisco, bar buoy water temperature 56, seas 5 feet every 13 seconds. At San Francisco, buoy winds north at 12 knots, swell 7 feet every 14 seconds. At Half Moon Bay, buoy winds northwest 14 knots, water temperature 54, pressure 1,020.4 millibars, seas 6 feet every 10 seconds. At Monterey, buoy winds north at 12 knots, water temperature 55, pressure 1,020.0 millibars. At Point Sur, wave rider buoy water temperature 56, seas 6 feet every 13 seconds. At Cape San Martin, buoy winds northwest 19 knots, gusting to 23, water temperature 60, pressure 1,019.5 millibars. Seas 8 feet every 14 seconds. Synopsis for the Central California coast and bays, including the Monterey Bay, Greater Farallones, and Cordell Bank National Marine Sanctuaries. High pressure to the north results in moderate to fresh northerly breezes through the weekend. The strongest winds will be over the northern outer waters. Occasional gale force gusts will occur in the far outer waters and the coastal jet to the south of Point Arena and along the Big Sur coast. Increasing winds and building rough seas will lead to hazardous conditions over the coastal waters through the weekend. The marine forecast for San Pablo Bay, Suisun Bay, the West Delta, and the San Francisco Bay north of the Bay Bridge. For today, southwest wind 5 to 10 knots. For tonight, southwest wind 5 to 10 knots. For Sunday, southwest wind around 5 knots, rising to 5 to 10 knots in the afternoon. The marine forecast for Monterey Bay. Small craft advisory in effect from this afternoon through this evening. For today, northwest wind 5 to 10 knots, becoming west 15 to 20 knots. Seas 3 to 5 feet. Wave detail, west 5 feet at 10 seconds. For tonight, northwest wind 15 to 20 knots, becoming north 5 to 10 knots after midnight. Seas 4 to 6 feet. Wave detail, west 6 feet at 10 seconds and southwest 3 feet at 12 seconds. For Sunday, northwest wind around 5 knots, backing to west in the afternoon. Seas 4 to 6 feet. Wave detail, northwest 6 feet at 11 seconds. The coastal waters forecast from Point Arena to Point Reyes out to 10 nautical miles. Small craft advisory in effect through late Sunday night. Today, northwest wind 15 to 20 knots, rising to 25 to 30 knots, seas 6 to 9 feet. Wave detail, northwest 8 feet at 9 seconds and southwest 4 feet at 14 seconds. Tonight, northwest wind 25 to 30 knots, easing to 20 to 25 knots after midnight. Seas 8 to 11 feet. Wave detail, northwest 10 feet at 9 seconds and southwest 2 feet at 14 seconds. Sunday, northwest wind 15 to 20 knots, seas 6 to 9 feet. Wave detail, northwest 8 feet at 10 seconds and southwest 4 feet at 15 seconds. The coastal waters forecast from Point Arena to Point Reyes 10 to 60 nautical miles offshore. Small craft advisory in effect through late Sunday night. Today, northwest wind 20 to 25 knots, rising to 25 to 30 knots late. Seas 9 to 10 feet. Wave detail, northwest 10 feet at 9 seconds. Tonight, northwest wind 25 to 30 knots, seas 11 to 12 feet. Wave detail, northwest 12 feet at 9 seconds. Sunday, northwest wind 25 to 30 knots, easing to 20 to 25 knots in the afternoon. Seas 10 to 12 feet. Wave detail, northwest 12 feet at 9 seconds and south 2 feet at 16 seconds. San Francisco bar forecast. In the deep water channel, mixed seas of 4 to 6 feet at 14 seconds. Across the bar, swell can be more than twice as high across the bar than surrounding waters. Waves are also more prone to break, particularly during strong ebb currents. Maximum ebb current of 3.5 knots at 4:15 a.m. Saturday and 1.0 knots at 05:06 p.m. Saturday. The coastal waters forecast from
Point Pinos to Point Piedras Blunt is out to 10 nautical miles. Small craft advisory in effect through late Sunday night. Today, northwest wind 15 to 20 knots, rising to 20 to 25 knots with occasional gusts up to 35 knots this afternoon. Seas 5 to 7 feet wave detail, northwest 7 feet at 10 seconds and southwest 2 feet at 14 seconds. Tonight, northwest wind 20 to 25 knots, occasional gusts up to 35 knots in the evening. Sea 7 to 9 feet wave detail, northwest 8 feet at 10 seconds and south 4 feet at 11 seconds. Sunday, northwest wind 15 to 20 knots, sea 7 to 9 feet wave detail, northwest 8 feet at 11 seconds and southwest 3 feet at 17 seconds. The coastal waters forecast from Pigeon Point to Point Pinos 10 to 60 nautical miles offshore. Small craft advisory in effect through late Sunday night. Today, northwest wind 20 to 25 knots, sea 7 to 10 feet wave detail, northwest 10 feet at 10 seconds. Tonight, northwest wind 20 to 25 knots, seas 9 to 12 feet wave detail, northwest 12 feet at 10 seconds and south 2 feet at 16 seconds. Sunday, northwest wind 20 to 25 knots, easing to 15 to 20 knots in the afternoon. Seas 9 to 12 feet wave detail, northwest 12 feet at 11 seconds and south 2 feet at 16 seconds. The offshore waters forecast for the following marine location, Point Arena to Pigeon Point between 60 nautical miles and 150 nautical miles offshore. Issued at 1:58 a.m. Pacific Daylight Time. Today, north winds 20 to 30 knots. Seas 8 to 11 feet. Tonight, north winds 20 to 30 knots. Seas 9 to 13 feet. Sun, north winds 25 to 30 knots. Seas 11 to 13 feet. Sunday night, north to northwest winds 20 to 30 knots. Seas 11 to 13 feet. Monday, north to northwest winds 20 to 30 knots. Seas 10 to 12 feet. Monday night, northwest winds 20 to 25 knots. Seas 9 to 10 feet. Tuesday, northwest winds 15 to 20 knots. Seas 7 to 9 feet. Tuesday night, northwest winds 15 to 25 knots. Seas 6 to 9 feet. Wednesday, northwest winds 15 to 25 knots. Seas 6 to 9 feet. Wednesday night, northwest winds 15 to 20 knots, becoming north 20 to 25 knots. Seas 7 to 10 feet. The offshore waters forecast for the following marine location, Point Arena to Pigeon Point between 60 nautical miles and 150 nautical miles offshore. Issued at 7:52 a.m. Pacific Daylight Time. Today, north winds 20 to 25 knots. Seas 9 to 11 feet. Tonight, north winds 20 to 30 knots. Seas 9 to 13 feet. Sun, north winds 25 to 30 knots. Seas 11 to 13 feet. Sunday night, north to northwest winds 20 to 30 knots. Seas 11 to 13 feet. Monday, north to northwest winds 20 to 30 knots. Seas 10 to 12 feet. Monday night, northwest winds 20 to 25 knots. Seas 9 to 10 feet. Tuesday, northwest winds 15 to 20 knots. Seas 7 to 9 feet. Tuesday night, northwest winds 15 to 25 knots. Seas 6 to 8 feet. Wednesday, northwest winds 15 to 25 knots. Seas 6 to 9 feet. Wednesday night, northwest winds 15 to 20 knots, becoming north 20 to 25 knots. Seas 7 to 10 feet. 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This broadcast originates from the National Weather Service office located in Monterey, California, and serves the coastal marine waters, including San Francisco and Monterey Bay. The offshore waters forecast for the following marine location, Pigeon Point to Point Piedras Blunt is between 60 nautical miles and 150 nautical miles offshore.
issued at 7:52 a.m. Pacific Daylight Time. Today, north winds 20 to 25 knots. Seas 8 to 11 feet. Tonight, north winds 25 to 30 knots. Seas 10 to 13 feet. Sun, north to northwest winds 25 to 30 knots. Seas 11 to 13 feet. Sunday night, north to northwest winds 20 to 30 knots. Seas 11 to 12 feet. Monday, northwest winds 15 to 25 knots. Seas 9 to 12 feet. Monday night, northwest winds 15 to 25 knots. Seas 8 to 10 feet. Tuesday, northwest winds 15 to 20 knots. Seas 8 to 9 feet. Tuesday night, northwest winds 15 to 25 knots. Seas 7 to 9 feet. Wednesday, northwest winds 15 to 25 knots. Seas 7 to 9 feet. Wednesday night, northwest winds 15 to 25 knots. Seas 7 to 10 feet. The coastal waters forecast from Point Reyes to Pigeon Point out to 10 nautical miles. Small craft advisory in effect from this afternoon through late tonight. For today, northwest wind 15 to 20 knots, rising to 20 to 25 knots late. Seas 4 to 6 feet, building to 5 to 8 feet this afternoon. Wave detail, northwest 7 feet at 10 seconds. For tonight, northwest wind 20 to 25 knots, easing to 15 to 20 knots after midnight. Seas 7 to 10 feet. Wave detail, northwest 9 feet at 10 seconds. For Sunday, northwest wind 10 to 15 knots. Seas 6 to 9 feet, subsiding to 5 to 7 feet in the afternoon. Wave detail, northwest 8 feet at 11 seconds. The coastal waters forecast from Pigeon Point to Point Pinos out to 10 nautical miles. Small craft advisory in effect from this afternoon through late tonight. For today, northwest wind 10 to 15 knots, rising to 15 to 20 knots this afternoon. Seas 4 to 6 feet, building to 6 to 7 feet this afternoon. Wave detail, west 7 feet at 10 seconds. For tonight, northwest wind 20 to 25 knots, easing to 15 to 20 knots after midnight. Seas 6 to 9 feet. Wave detail, southwest 3 feet at 10 seconds and northwest 8 feet at 11 seconds. For Sunday, northwest wind 10 to 15 knots. Seas 6 to 9 feet. Wave detail, northwest 8 feet at 11 seconds. Sunrise, sunset, and tidal information for the San Francisco Bay Area for Saturday, May 30th. The sunrise today, 5:51 a.m. The sunset tonight, 8:23 p.m. Tidal data at the Golden Gate for today. Low tide, 5:49 a.m. at -0.66 feet. High tide, 1:10 p.m. at 4.36 feet. Low tide, 5:17 p.m. at 3.6 feet. High tide, 11:18 p.m. at 5.93 feet. Here are the buoy observations for 7 a.m. Pacific Daylight Time. An offshore buoy 6 winds southwest at 14 knots, pressure 1,028.1 millibars. An offshore buoy 59, winds north 12 knots, water temperature 60, pressure 1,028.1 millibars, sea 7 feet, every 12 seconds. At Point Arena buoy, winds northwest 19 knots, gusting to 23, water temperature 52, pressure 1,021.3 millibars, seas 5 feet, every 13 seconds. At buoy 13 near Bodega Bay, winds northwest at 70 knots, gusting to 21, pressure 1,019.9 millibars, swell 8 feet, every 13 seconds. At Point Reyes Wave Rider buoy, water temperature 53, seas 11 feet, every 8 seconds. At San Francisco Bar buoy, water temperature 56, seas 5 feet, every 13 seconds. At San Francisco buoy, winds north at 12 knots, swell 7 feet, every 14 seconds. At Half Moon Bay buoy, winds northwest 14 knots, water temperature 54, pressure 1,020.4 millibars, seas 6 feet, every
every 10 seconds. At Monterey Bay, winds north at 12 knots, water temperature 55, pressure 1,020.0 millibars. Head point, sir. Wave rider buoy water temperature 56, seas 6 feet every 13 seconds. At Cape San Martin buoy, winds northwest 19 knots, gusting to 23, water temperature 60, pressure 1,019.5 millibars. Seas 8 feet every 14 seconds. Synopsis for the Central California coast and bays, including the Monterey Bay, Greater Farallones, and Cordell Bank National Marine Sanctuaries. High pressure to the north results in moderate to fresh northerly breezes through the weekend. The strongest winds will be over the northern outer waters. Occasional gale force gusts will occur in the far outer waters and the coastal jets to the south of Point Arena and along the Big Sur coast. Increasing winds and building rough seas will lead to hazardous conditions over the coastal waters through the weekend. The marine forecast for San Pablo Bay, Suisun Bay, the West Delta, and the San Francisco Bay north of the Bay Bridge. For today, southwest wind 5 to 10 knots. For tonight, southwest wind 5 to 10 knots. For Sunday, southwest wind around 5 knots, rising to 5 to 10 knots in the afternoon. The marine forecast for Monterey Bay. Small craft advisory in effect from this afternoon through this evening. For today, northwest wind 5 to 10 knots, becoming west 15 to 20 knots. Seas 3 to 5 feet. Wave detail, west 5 feet at 10 seconds. For tonight, northwest wind 15 to 20 knots, becoming north 5 to 10 knots after midnight. Seas 4 to 6 feet. Wave detail, west 6 feet at 10 seconds and southwest 3 feet at 12 seconds. For Sunday, northwest wind around 5 knots, backing to west in the afternoon. Seas 4 to 6 feet. Wave detail, northwest 6 feet at 11 seconds. The coastal waters forecast from Point Arena to Point Reyes out to 10 nautical miles. Small craft advisory in effect through late Sunday night. Today, northwest wind 15 to 20 knots, rising to 25 to 30 knots, seas 6 to 9 feet. Wave detail, northwest 8 feet at 9 seconds and southwest 4 feet at 14 seconds. Tonight, northwest wind 25 to 30 knots, easing to 20 to 25 knots after midnight. Seas 8 to 11 feet. Wave detail, northwest 10 feet at 9 seconds and southwest 2 feet at 14 seconds. Sunday, northwest wind 15 to 20 knots, seas 6 to 9 feet. Wave detail, northwest 8 feet at 10 seconds and southwest 4 feet at 15 seconds. The coastal waters forecast from Point Arena to Point Reyes 10 to 60 nautical miles offshore. Small craft advisory in effect through late Sunday night. Today, northwest wind 20 to 25 knots, rising to 25 to 30 knots late. Seas 9 to 10 feet. Wave detail, northwest 10 feet at 9 seconds. Tonight, northwest wind 25 to 30 knots, seas 11 to 12 feet. Wave detail, northwest 12 feet at 9 seconds. Sunday, northwest wind 25 to 30 knots, easing to 20 to 25 knots in the afternoon. Seas 10 to 12 feet. Wave detail, northwest 12 feet at 9 seconds and south 2 feet at 16 seconds. San Francisco Bar forecast. In the deep water channel, mixed seas of 4 to 6 feet at 14 seconds. Across the bar, swell can be more than twice as high across the bar than surrounding waters. Waves are also more prone to break, particularly during strong ebb currents. Maximum ebb current of 3.5 knots at 4:15 a.m. Saturday and 1.0 knots at 5:06 p.m. Saturday. The coastal waters forecast from Point Pinos to Point Piedras Blancas out to 10 nautical miles. Small craft advisory in effect through late Sunday night. Today, northwest wind 15 to 20 knots, rising to 20 to 25 knots with occasional gusts up to 35 knots this afternoon. Seas 5 to 7 feet. Wave detail, northwest 7 feet at 10 seconds and southwest 2 feet at 14 seconds. Tonight, northwest wind 20 to 25 knots, occasional gusts up to 35 knots.

In the evening, see 7 to 9 feet wave detail, northwest 8 feet at 10 seconds, and south 4 feet at 11 seconds. Sunday, northwest wind 15 to 20 knots, see 7 to 9 feet wave detail, northwest 8 feet at 11 seconds, and southwest 3 feet at 17 seconds. The coastal waters forecast from Pigeon Point to Point Pinos 10 to 60 nautical miles offshore. Small craft advisory in effect through late Sunday night. Today, northwest wind 20 to 25 knots, see 7 to 10 feet wave detail, northwest 10 feet at 10 seconds. Tonight, northwest wind 20 to 25 knots, sees 9 to 12 feet wave detail, northwest 12 feet at 10 seconds, and south 2 feet at 16 seconds. Sunday, northwest wind 20 to 25 knots, easing to 15 to 20 knots in the afternoon. Sees 9 to 12 feet wave detail, northwest 12 feet at 11 seconds, and south 2 feet at 16 seconds. The offshore waters forecast for the following marine location: Point Arena to Pigeon Point between 60 nautical miles and 150 nautical miles offshore. Issued at 7:52 a.m. Pacific Daylight Time. Today, north winds 20 to 25 knots. Seas 9 to 11 feet. Tonight, north winds 20 to 30 knots. Seas 9 to 13 feet. Sun, north winds 25 to 30 knots. Seas 11 to 13 feet. Sunday night, north to northwest winds 20 to 30 knots. Seas 11 to 13 feet. Monday, north to northwest winds 20 to 30 knots. Seas 10 to 12 feet. Monday night, northwest winds 20 to 25 knots. Seas 9 to 10 feet. Tuesday, northwest winds 15 to 20 knots. Seas 7 to 9 feet. Tuesday night, northwest winds 15 to 25 knots. Seas 6 to 8 feet. Wednesday, northwest winds 15 to 25 knots. Seas 6 to 9 feet. Wednesday night, northwest winds 15 to 20 knots, becoming north 20 to 25 knots. Seas 7 to 10 feet. The offshore waters forecast for the following marine location: Pigeon Point to Point Piedras Blancas between 60 nautical miles and 150 nautical miles offshore. Issued at 7:52 a.m. Pacific Daylight Time. Today, north winds 20 to 25 knots. Seas 8 to 11 feet. Tonight, north winds 25 to 30 knots. Seas 10 to 13 feet. Sun, north to northwest winds 25 to 30 knots. Seas 11 to 13 feet. Sunday night, north to northwest winds 20 to 30 knots. Seas 11 to 12 feet. Monday, northwest winds 15 to 25 knots. Seas 9 to 12 feet. Monday night, northwest winds 15 to 25 knots. Seas 8 to 10 feet. Tuesday, northwest winds 15 to 20 knots. Seas 8 to 9 feet. Tuesday night, northwest winds 15 to 25 knots. Seas 7 to 9 feet. Wednesday, northwest winds 15 to 25 knots. Seas 7 to 9 feet. Wednesday night, northwest winds 15 to 25 knots. Seas 7 to 10 feet. The coastal waters forecast from Point Reyes to Pigeon Point out to 10 nautical miles. Small craft advisory in effect from this afternoon through late tonight. For today, northwest wind 15 to 20 knots, rising to 20 to 25 knots late. Seas 4 to 6 feet, building to 5 to 8 feet this afternoon. Wave detail, northwest 7 feet at 10 seconds. For tonight, northwest wind 20 to 25 knots, easing to 15 to 20 knots after midnight. Seas 7 to 10 feet. Wave detail, northwest 9 feet at 10 seconds. For Sunday, northwest wind 10 to 15 knots. Seas 6 to 9 feet, subsiding to 5 to 7 feet in the afternoon. Wave detail, northwest 8 feet at 11 seconds. The coastal waters forecast from Pigeon Point to Point Pinos out to 10 nautical miles. Small craft advisory in effect from this afternoon through late tonight.

today. Northwest wind 10 to 15 knots, rising to 15 to 20 knots this afternoon. Seas 4 to 6 feet, building to 6 to 7 feet this afternoon. Wave detail, west 7 feet at 10 seconds. For tonight, northwest wind 20 to 25 knots, easing to 15 to 20 knots after midnight. Seas 6 to 9 feet. Wave detail, southwest 3 feet at 10 seconds and northwest 8 feet at 11 seconds. For Sunday, northwest wind 10 to 15 knots. Seas 6 to 9 feet. Wave detail, northwest 8 feet at 11 seconds. Sunrise, sunset, and tidal information for the San Francisco Bay Area for Saturday, May 30th. The sunrise today, 5:51 a.m. The sunset tonight, 8:23 p.m. Tidal data at the Golden Gate for today. Low tide, 5:49 a.m. at -0.66 feet. High tide, 1:10 p.m. at 4.36 feet. Low tide, 5:17 p.m. at 3.6 feet. High tide, 11:18 p.m. at 5.93 feet. Here are the buoy observations for 8 a.m. Pacific Daylight Time. An offshore buoy 6 wind southwest at 10 knots, pressure 1,028.6 millibars. An offshore buoy 59, winds north 12 knots, water temperature 60, pressure 1,028.7 millibars, sea 7 feet, every 13 seconds. At Point Arena buoy, winds northwest 17 knots, gusting to 21, water temperature 52, pressure 1,021.9 millibars, sea 7 feet, every 13 seconds. At buoy 13 near Bodega Bay, winds northwest at 17 knots, gusting to 21, pressure 1,020.2 millibars. At Point Reyes Wave Rider buoy, water temperature 53, seas 11 feet, every 13 seconds. At San Francisco Bar buoy, water temperature 56, seas 6 feet, every 13 seconds. At San Francisco buoy, winds northwest at 10 knots, water temperature 54, swell 7 feet, every 14 seconds. At Half Moon Bay buoy, winds northwest 16 knots, water temperature 54, pressure 1,020.7 millibars, seas 6 feet, every 10 seconds. At Monterey Bay buoy, winds northwest 14 knots, water temperature 56, pressure 1,020.6 millibars, seas 6 feet, every 13 seconds. At Pointer, Wave Rider buoy, water temperature 56, seas 7 feet, every 13 seconds. At Cape San Martin buoy, winds northwest 70 knots, gusting to 21, water temperature 60, pressure 1,019.9 millibars. Sea 7 feet, every 14 seconds. Synopsis for the Central California coast and bays, including the Monterey Bay, Greater Fairbanks, and Cordell Bank National Marine Sanctuaries. High pressure to the north results in moderate to fresh northerly breezes through the weekend. The strongest winds will be over the northern outer waters. Occasional gale force gusts will occur in the far outer waters and the coastal jets to the south of Point Arena and along the Big Sur coast. Increasing winds and building rough seas will lead to hazardous conditions over the coastal waters through the weekend. The marine forecast for San Pablo Bay, Suisun Bay, the West Delta, and the San Francisco Bay north of the Bay Bridge. For today, southwest wind 5 to 10 knots. For tonight, southwest wind 5 to 10 knots. For Sunday, southwest wind around 5 knots, rising to 5 to 10 knots in the afternoon. The marine forecast for Monterey Bay. Small craft advisory in effect from this afternoon through this evening. For today, northwest wind 5 to 10 knots, becoming west 15 to 20 knots. Seas 3 to 5 feet. Wave detail, west 5 feet at 10 seconds. For tonight, northwest wind 15 to 20 knots, becoming north 5 to 10 knots after midnight. Seas 4 to 6 feet. Wave detail, west 6 feet at 10 seconds and southwest 3 feet at 12 seconds. For Sunday, northwest wind around 5 knots, backing to west in the afternoon. Seas 4 to 6 feet. Wave detail.

Tail, northwest 6 feet at 11 seconds. The coastal waters forecast from Point Arena to Point Reyes out to 10 nautical miles. Small craft advisory in effect through late Sunday night. Today, northwest wind 15 to 20 knots, rising to 25 to 30 knots, sea 6 to 9 feet wave detail, northwest 8 feet at 9 seconds, and southwest 4 feet at 14 seconds. Tonight, northwest wind 25 to 30 knots, easing to 20 to 25 knots after midnight. Seas 8 to 11 feet wave detail, northwest 10 feet at 9 seconds, and southwest 2 feet at 14 seconds. Sunday, northwest wind 15 to 20 knots, sea 6 to 9 feet wave detail, northwest 8 feet at 10 seconds, and southwest 4 feet at 15 seconds. The coastal waters forecast from Point Arena to Point Reyes 10 to 60 nautical miles offshore. Small craft advisory in effect through late Sunday night. Today, northwest wind 20 to 25 knots, rising to 25 to 30 knots late. Seas 9 to 10 feet wave detail, northwest 10 feet at 9 seconds. Tonight, northwest wind 25 to 30 knots, seas 11 to 12 feet wave detail, northwest 12 feet at 9 seconds. Sunday, northwest wind 25 to 30 knots, easing to 20 to 25 knots in the afternoon. Seas 10 to 12 feet wave detail, northwest 12 feet at 9 seconds, and south 2 feet at 16 seconds. San Francisco Bar forecast. In the deep water channel, mixed seas of 4 to 6 feet at 14 seconds. Across the bar, swell can be more than twice as high across the bar than surrounding waters. Waves are also more prone to break, particularly during strong ebb currents. Maximum ebb current of 3.5 knots at 4:15 a.m. Saturday and 1.0 knots at 5:06 p.m. Saturday. The coastal waters forecast from Point Pinos to Point Piedras Blancas out to 10 nautical miles. Small craft advisory in effect through late Sunday night. Today, northwest wind 15 to 20 knots, rising to 20 to 25 knots with occasional gusts up to 35 knots this afternoon. Seas 5 to 7 feet wave detail, northwest 7 feet at 10 seconds and southwest 2 feet at 14 seconds. Tonight, northwest wind 20 to 25 knots, occasional gusts up to 35 knots in the evening. Sea 7 to 9 feet wave detail, northwest 8 feet at 10 seconds and south 4 feet at 11 seconds. Sunday, northwest wind 15 to 20 knots, sea 7 to 9 feet wave detail, northwest 8 feet at 11 seconds and southwest 3 feet at 17 seconds. The coastal waters forecast from Pigeon Point to Point Pinos 10 to 60 nautical miles offshore. Small craft advisory in effect through late Sunday night. Today, northwest wind 20 to 25 knots, sea 7 to 10 feet wave detail, northwest 10 feet at 10 seconds. Tonight, northwest wind 20 to 25 knots, sea 9 to 12 feet wave detail, northwest 12 feet at 10 seconds, and south 2 feet at 16 seconds. Sunday, northwest wind 20 to 25 knots, easing to 15 to 20 knots in the afternoon. Seas 9 to 12 feet wave detail, northwest 12 feet at 11 seconds and south 2 feet at 16 seconds. The offshore waters forecast for the following marine location, Point Arena to Pigeon Point between 60 nautical miles and 150 nautical miles offshore. Issued at 7:52 a.m. Pacific Daylight Time. Today, north winds 20 to 25 knots. Seas 9 to 11 feet. Tonight, north winds 20 to 30 knots. Seas 9 to 13 feet. Sun, north winds 25 to 30 knots. Seas 11 to 13 feet. Sunday night, north to northwest winds 20 to 30 knots. Seas 11 to 13 feet. Monday, north to northwest winds 20 to 30 knots. Seas 10 to 12 feet. Monday night, northwest winds 20 to 25 knots. Seas 9 to 10 feet. Tuesday, northwest winds 15 to 20 knots. Seas 7 to 9 feet. Tuesday night, northwest winds 15 to 25 knots. Seas 6 to 8 feet. Wednesday, northwest winds 15 to 25 knots.

6 to 9 feet. Wednesday night, northwest winds 15 to 20 knots, becoming north 20 to 25 knots. Sea 7 to 10 feet. The offshore waters forecast for the following marine location: Pigeon Point to Point Piedras Blancas between 60 nautical miles and 150 nautical miles offshore. Issued at 7:52 a.m. Pacific Daylight Time. Today, north winds 20 to 25 knots. Seas 8 to 11 feet. Tonight, north winds 25 to 30 knots. Seas 10 to 13 feet. Sun, north to northwest winds 25 to 30 knots. Seas 11 to 13 feet. Sunday night, north to northwest winds 20 to 30 knots. Seas 11 to 12 feet. Monday, northwest winds 15 to 25 knots. Seas 9 to 12 feet. Monday night, northwest winds 15 to 25 knots. Seas 8 to 10 feet. Tuesday, northwest winds 15 to 20 knots. Seas 8 to 9 feet. Tuesday night, northwest winds 15 to 25 knots. Seas 7 to 9 feet. Wednesday, northwest winds 15 to 25 knots. Seas 7 to 9 feet. Wednesday night, northwest winds 15 to 25 knots. Seas 7 to 10 feet. The coastal waters forecast from Point Reyes to Pigeon Point out to 10 nautical miles. Small craft advisory in effect from this afternoon through late tonight. For today, northwest wind 15 to 20 knots, rising to 20 to 25 knots late. Seas 4 to 6 feet, building to 5 to 8 feet this afternoon. Wave detail, northwest 7 feet at 10 seconds. For tonight, northwest wind 20 to 25 knots, easing to 15 to 20 knots after midnight. Seas 7 to 10 feet. Wave detail, northwest 9 feet at 10 seconds. For Sunday, northwest wind 10 to 15 knots. Seas 6 to 9 feet, subsiding to 5 to 7 feet in the afternoon. Wave detail, northwest 8 feet at 11 seconds. The coastal waters forecast from Pigeon Point to Point Pinos out to 10 nautical miles. Small craft advisory in effect from this afternoon through late tonight. For today, northwest wind 10 to 15 knots, rising to 15 to 20 knots this afternoon. Seas 4 to 6 feet, building to 6 to 7 feet this afternoon. Wave detail, west 7 feet at 10 seconds. For tonight, northwest wind 20 to 25 knots, easing to 15 to 20 knots after midnight. Seas 6 to 9 feet. Wave detail, southwest 3 feet at 10 seconds and northwest 8 feet at 11 seconds. For Sunday, northwest wind 10 to 15 knots. Seas 6 to 9 feet. Wave detail, northwest 8 feet at 11 seconds. Sunrise, sunset, and tidal information for the San Francisco Bay Area for Saturday, May 30th. The sunrise today, 5:51 a.m. The sunset tonight, 8:23 p.m. Tidal data at the Golden Gate for today. Low tide, 5:49 a.m. at -0.66 feet. High tide, 1:10 p.m. at 4.36 feet. Low tide, 5:17 p.m. at 3.6 feet. High tide, 11:18 p.m. at 5.93 feet. Here are the buoy observations for 8 a.m. Pacific Daylight Time. An offshore buoy 6 winds southwest at 10 knots, pressure 1,028.6 millibars. An offshore buoy 59, winds north 12 knots, water temperature 60, pressure 1,028.7 millibars, sea 7 feet, every 13 seconds. At Point Arena buoy, winds northwest 17 knots, gusting to 21, water temperature 52, pressure 1,021.9 millibars, sea 7 feet, every 13 seconds. At buoy 13 near Bodega Bay, winds northwest at 17 knots, gusting to 21, pressure 1,020.2 millibars. At Point Reyes Wave Rider buoy, water temperature 53, seas 11 feet, every 13 seconds. At San Francisco Bar buoy, water temperature 56,
13 seconds. At San Francisco, Bay winds northwest at 10 knots. Water temperature 54. Swell 7 feet every 14 seconds. At Half Moon Bay, buoy winds northwest 16 knots. Water temperature 54. Pressure 1,020.7 millibars. Seas 6 feet every 10 seconds. At Monterey Bay, buoy winds northwest 14 knots. Water temperature 56. Pressure 1,020.6 millibars. Seas 6 feet every 13 seconds. At Point Sur, wave rider buoy water temperature 56. Seas 7 feet every 13 seconds. At Cape San Martin buoy winds northwest 17 knots, gusting to 21, water temperature 60, pressure 1,019.9 millibars, sea 7 feet every 14 seconds. 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This broadcast originates from the National Weather Service office located in Monterey, California, and serves the coastal marine waters, including San Francisco and Monterey Bay. Synopsis for the Central California coast and bays, including the Monterey Bay, Greater Farallones, and Cordell Bank National Marine Sanctuaries. High pressure to the north results in moderate to fresh northerly breezes through the weekend. The strongest winds will be over the northern outer waters. Occasional gale force gusts will occur in the far outer waters and the coastal jets to the south of Point Arena and along the Big Sur coast. Increasing winds and building rough seas will lead to hazardous conditions over the coastal waters through the weekend. The marine forecast for San Pablo Bay, Suisun Bay, the West Delta, and the San Francisco Bay north of the Bay Bridge. For today, southwest wind 5 to 10 knots. For tonight, southwest wind 5 to 10 knots. For Sunday, southwest wind around 5 knots, rising to 5 to 10 knots in the afternoon. The marine forecast for Monterey Bay. Small craft advisory in effect from this afternoon through this evening. For today, northwest wind 5 to 10 knots, becoming west 15 to 20 knots. Seas 3 to 5 feet. Wave detail, west 5 feet at 10 seconds. For tonight, northwest wind 15 to 20 knots, becoming north 5 to 10 knots after midnight. Seas 4 to 6 feet. Wave detail, west 6 feet at 10 seconds and southwest 3 feet at 12 seconds. For Sunday, northwest wind around 5 knots, backing to west in the afternoon. Seas 4 to 6 feet. Wave detail, northwest 6 feet at 11 seconds. The coastal waters forecast from Point Arena to Point Reyes out to 10 nautical miles. Small craft advisory in effect through late Sunday night. Today, northwest wind 15 to 20 knots, rising to 25 to 30 knots, sea 6 to 9 feet. Wave detail, northwest 8 feet at 9 seconds and southwest 4 feet at 14 seconds. Tonight, northwest wind 25 to 30 knots, easing to 20 to 25 knots after midnight. Seas 8 to 11 feet. Wave detail, northwest 10 feet at 9 seconds and southwest 2 feet at 14 seconds. Sunday, northwest wind 15 to 20 knots, seas 6 to 9 feet. Wave detail, northwest 8 feet at 10 seconds and southwest 4 feet at 15 seconds. The coastal waters forecast from Point Arena to Point Reyes 10 to 60 nautical miles offshore. Small craft advisory in effect through late Sunday night. Today, northwest wind 20 to 25 knots, rising to 25 to 30 knots late. Seas 9 to 10 feet. Wave detail, northwest 10 feet at 9 seconds. Tonight, northwest wind 25 to 30 knots, seas 11 to 12 feet. Wave detail, northwest 12 feet at 9 seconds. Sunday, northwest wind 25 to 30 knots, easing to 20 to 25 knots in the afternoon. Seas 10 to 12 feet. Wave detail, northwest 12 feet at 9 seconds and south 2 feet at 16 seconds. San Francisco Bar forecast. In the deep water channel, mixed seas of 4 to 6 feet at 14 seconds. Across the bar, swell can be more than twice as high across the bar than surrounding waters. Waves are also more prone to break.

particularly during strong ebb currents. Maximum ebb current of 3.5 knots at 4:15 a.m. Saturday and 1.0 knots at 5:06 p.m. Saturday. The coastal waters forecast from Point Pinos to Point Piedras Blancas out to 10 nautical miles. Small craft advisory in effect through late Sunday night. Today, northwest wind 15 to 20 knots, rising to 20 to 25 knots with occasional gusts up to 35 knots this afternoon. Seas 5 to 7 feet wave detail, northwest 7 feet at 10 seconds and southwest 2 feet at 14 seconds. Tonight, northwest wind 20 to 25 knots, occasional gusts up to 35 knots in the evening. Sea 7 to 9 feet wave detail, northwest 8 feet at 10 seconds and south 4 feet at 11 seconds. Sunday, northwest wind 15 to 20 knots, sea 7 to 9 feet wave detail, northwest 8 feet at 11 seconds and southwest 3 feet at 17 seconds. The coastal waters forecast from Pigeon Point to Point Pinos 10 to 16 nautical miles offshore. Small craft advisory in effect through late Sunday night. Today, northwest wind 20 to 25 knots, sea 7 to 10 feet wave detail, northwest 10 feet at 10 seconds. Tonight, northwest wind 20 to 25 knots, sea 9 to 12 feet wave detail, northwest 12 feet at 10 seconds and south 2 feet at 16 seconds. Sunday, northwest wind 20 to 25 knots, easing to 15 to 20 knots in the afternoon. Seas 9 to 12 feet wave detail, northwest 12 feet at 11 seconds and south 2 feet at 16 seconds. The offshore waters forecast for the following marine location, Point Arena to Pigeon Point between 60 nautical miles and 150 nautical miles offshore. Issued at 7:52 a.m. Pacific Daylight Time. Today, north winds 20 to 25 knots. Seas 9 to 11 feet. Tonight, north winds 20 to 30 knots. Seas 9 to 13 feet. Sun, north winds 25 to 30 knots. Seas 11 to 13 feet. Sunday night, north to northwest winds 20 to 30 knots. Seas 11 to 13 feet. Monday, north to northwest winds 20 to 30 knots. Seas 10 to 12 feet. Monday night, northwest winds 20 to 25 knots. Seas 9 to 10 feet. Tuesday, northwest winds 15 to 20 knots. Seas 7 to 9 feet. Tuesday night, northwest winds 15 to 25 knots. Seas 6 to 8 feet. Wednesday, northwest winds 15 to 25 knots. Seas 6 to 9 feet. Wednesday night, northwest winds 15 to 20 knots, becoming north 20 to 25 knots. Seas 7 to 10 feet. The offshore waters forecast for the following marine location, pitch 15 to 20 knots, becoming north 20 to 25 knots. Seas 7 to 10 feet. The offshore waters forecast for the following marine location, Pigeon Point to Point Piedras Blancas between 60 nautical miles and 150 nautical miles offshore. Issued at 7:52 a.m. Pacific Daylight Time. Today, north winds 20 to 25 knots. Seas 8 to 11 feet. Tonight, north winds 25 to 30 knots. Seas 10 to 13 feet. Sun, north to northwest winds 25 to 30 knots. Seas 11 to 13 feet. Sunday night, north to northwest winds 20 to 30 knots. Seas 11 to 12 feet. Monday, northwest winds 15 to 25 knots. Seas 9 to 12 feet. Monday night, northwest winds 15 to 25 knots. Seas 8 to 10 feet. Tuesday, northwest winds 15 to 20 knots. Seas 8 to 9 feet. Tuesday night, northwest winds 15 to 25 knots. Seas 7 to 9 feet. Wednesday, northwest winds 15 to 25 knots. Seas 7 to 9 feet. Wednesday night, northwest winds 15 to 25 knots. Seas 7 to 10 feet. The coastal waters forecast from Point Reyes to Pigeon Point out to 10 nautical miles.

the coastal waters forecast from Pigeon Point to Point Pinos out to 10 nautical miles. Small craft advisory in effect from this afternoon through late tonight. For today, northwest wind 10 to 15 knots, rising to 15 to 20 knots this afternoon. Seas 4 to 6 feet, building to 6 to 7 feet this afternoon. Wave detail, west 7 feet at 10 seconds. For tonight, northwest wind 20 to 25 knots, easing to 15 to 20 knots after midnight. Seas 6 to 9 feet. Wave detail, southwest 3 feet at 10 seconds and northwest 8 feet at 11 seconds. For Sunday, northwest wind 10 to 15 knots. Seas 6 to 9 feet. Wave detail, northwest 8 feet at 11 seconds. Semi-sunset and tidal information for the San Francisco Bay Area for Saturday, May 30th. The sunrise today, 5:51 a.m. The sunset tonight, 8:23 p.m. Tidal data at the Golden Gate for today. Low tide, 5:49 a.m. at -0.66 feet. High tide, 1:10 p.m. at 4.36 feet. Low tide, 5:17 p.m. at 3.6 feet. High tide, 11:18 p.m. at 5.93 feet. Here are the buoy observations for 8 a.m. Pacific Daylight Time. An offshore buoy 6 wind southwest at 10 knots, pressure 1,028.6 millibars. An offshore buoy 59, winds north 12 knots, water temperature 60, pressure 1,028.7 millibars, sea 7 feet, every 13 seconds. At Point Arena buoy, winds northwest 17 knots, gusting to 21, water temperature 52, pressure 1,021.9 millibars, sea 7 feet, every 13 seconds. At buoy 13 near Bodega Bay, winds northwest at 70 knots, gusting to 21, pressure 1,020.2 millibars. At Point Reyes Wave Rider buoy, water temperature 53, seas 11 feet, every 13 seconds. At San Francisco Bar buoy, water temperature 56, seas 6 feet, every 13 seconds. At San Francisco buoy, winds northwest at 10 knots, water temperature 54, swell 7 feet, every 14 seconds. At Half Moon Bay buoy, winds northwest 16 knots, water temperature 54, pressure 1,020.7 millibars, seas 6 feet, every 10 seconds. At Monterey Bay buoy, winds northwest 14 knots, water temperature 56, pressure 1,020.6 millibars, seas 6 feet, every 13 seconds. At Pointer, Wave Rider buoy, water temperature 56, seas 7 feet, every 13 seconds. At Cape San Martin buoy, winds northwest 70 knots, gusting to 21, water temperature 60, pressure 1,019.9 millibars. Sea 7 feet, every 14 seconds. Synopsis for the Central California coast and bays, including the Monterey Bay, Greater Farallones, and Cordell Bank National Marine Sanctuaries. High pressure to the north results in moderate to fresh northerly breezes through the weekend. The strongest winds will be over the northern outer waters. Occasional gale force gusts will occur in the far outer waters and the coastal jet to the south of Point Arena and along the Big Sur coast. Increasing winds and building rough seas will lead to hazardous conditions over the coastal waters through the weekend. The marine forecast for San Pablo Bay, Suisun Bay, the West Delta, and the San Francisco Bay north of the Bay Bridge. For today, southwest wind 5 to 10 knots. For tonight, southwest wind 5 to 10 knots. For Sunday, southwest wind around 5 knots, rising to 5 to 10 knots in the afternoon. The marine forecast for Monterey Bay. Small craft advisory in effect from this afternoon through this evening. For today, northwest wind 5 to 10 knots, becoming west 15 to 20 knots. Seas 3 to 5 feet. Wave detail, west 5 feet at 10 seconds. For tonight, northwest wind 15 to 20 knots, becoming north 5 to 10 knots after midnight. Seas 4 to 6 feet. Wave detail, west 6 feet at 10 seconds and south.

Northwest 3 feet at 12 seconds. For Sunday, northwest wind around 5 knots, backing to west in the afternoon. Seas 4 to 6 feet. Wave detail, northwest 6 feet at 11 seconds. The coastal waters forecast from Point Arena to Point Reyes out to 10 nautical miles. Small craft advisory in effect through late Sunday night. Today, northwest wind 15 to 20 knots, rising to 25 to 30 knots, sea 6 to 9 feet, wave detail, northwest 8 feet at 9 seconds, and southwest 4 feet at 14 seconds. Tonight, northwest wind 25 to 30 knots, easing to 20 to 25 knots after midnight. Seas 8 to 11 feet, wave detail, northwest 10 feet at 9 seconds, and southwest 2 feet at 14 seconds. Sunday, northwest wind 15 to 20 knots, sea 6 to 9 feet, wave detail, northwest 8 feet at 10 seconds, and southwest 4 feet at 15 seconds. The coastal waters forecast from Point Arena to Point Reyes 10 to 60 nautical miles offshore. Small craft advisory in effect through late Sunday night. Today, northwest wind 20 to 25 knots, rising to 25 to 30 knots late. Seas 9 to 10 feet, wave detail, northwest 10 feet at 9 seconds. Tonight, northwest wind 25 to 30 knots, seas 11 to 12 feet, wave detail, northwest 12 feet at 9 seconds. Sunday, northwest wind 25 to 30 knots, easing to 20 to 25 knots in the afternoon. Seas 10 to 12 feet, wave detail, northwest 12 feet at 9 seconds and south 2 feet at 16 seconds. San Francisco Bar forecast. In the deep water channel, mixed seas of 4 to 6 feet at 14 seconds. Across the bar, swell can be more than twice as high across the bar than surrounding waters. Waves are also more prone to break, particularly during strong ebb currents. Maximum ebb current of 3.5 knots at 4:15 a.m. Saturday and 1.0 knots at 5:06 p.m. Saturday. The coastal waters forecast from Point Pinos to Point Piedras Blancas out to 10 nautical miles. Small craft advisory in effect through late Sunday night. Today, northwest wind 15 to 20 knots, rising to 20 to 25 knots with occasional gusts up to 35 knots this afternoon. Seas 5 to 7 feet, wave detail, northwest 7 feet at 10 seconds and southwest 2 feet at 14 seconds. Tonight, northwest wind 20 to 25 knots, occasional gusts up to 35 knots in the evening. Sea 7 to 9 feet, wave detail, northwest 8 feet at 10 seconds and south 4 feet at 11 seconds. Sunday, northwest wind 15 to 20 knots, sea 7 to 9 feet, wave detail, northwest 8 feet at 11 seconds and southwest 3 feet at 17 seconds. The coastal waters forecast from Pigeon Point to Point Pinos 10 to 60 nautical miles offshore. Small craft advisory in effect through late Sunday night. Today, northwest wind 20 to 25 knots, sea 7 to 10 feet, wave detail, northwest 10 feet at 10 seconds. Tonight, northwest wind 20 to 25 knots, seas 9 to 12 feet, wave detail, northwest 12 feet at 10 seconds and south 2 feet at 16 seconds. Sunday, northwest wind 20 to 25 knots, easing to 15 to 20 knots in the afternoon. Seas 9 to 12 feet, wave detail, northwest 12 feet at 11 seconds and south 2 feet at 16 seconds. The offshore waters forecast for the following marine location, Point Arena to Pigeon Point between 60 nautical miles and 150 nautical miles offshore. Issued at 7:52 a.m. Pacific Daylight Time. Today, north winds 20 to 25 knots. Seas 9 to 11 feet. Tonight, north winds 20 to 30 knots. Seas 9 to 13 feet. Sun, north winds 25 to 30 knots. Seas 11 to 13 feet. Sunday night, north to northwest winds 20 to 30 knots. Seas 11 to 13 feet. Monday, north to northwest winds 20 to 30 knots. Seas 10 to 12 feet. Monday night, northwest winds 20 to 25 knots. Seas 9 to 10 feet. Tuesday, northwest winds 15 to 20 knots. Seas 7 to 9 feet.

Tuesday night, northwest winds 15 to 25 knots, seas 6 to 8 feet. Wednesday, northwest winds 15 to 25 knots, seas 6 to 9 feet. Wednesday night, northwest winds 15 to 20 knots, becoming north 20 to 25 knots, seas 7 to 10 feet. The offshore waters forecast for the following marine location: Pigeon Point to Point Pedras Blanc is between 60 nautical miles and 150 nautical miles offshore. Issued at 7:52 a.m. Pacific Daylight Time. Today, north winds 20 to 25 knots, seas 8 to 11 feet. Tonight, north winds 25 to 30 knots, seas 10 to 13 feet. Sun, north to northwest winds 25 to 30 knots, seas 11 to 13 feet. Sunday night, north to northwest winds 20 to 30 knots, seas 11 to 12 feet. Monday, northwest winds 15 to 25 knots, seas 9 to 12 feet. Monday night, northwest winds 15 to 25 knots, seas 8 to 10 feet. Tuesday, northwest winds 15 to 20 knots, seas 8 to 9 feet. Tuesday night, northwest winds 15 to 25 knots, seas 7 to 9 feet. Wednesday, northwest winds 15 to 25 knots, seas 7 to 9 feet. Wednesday night, northwest winds 15 to 25 knots, seas 7 to 10 feet. The coastal waters forecast from Point Reyes to Pigeon Point out to 10 nautical miles. Small craft advisory in effect from this afternoon through late tonight. For today, northwest wind 15 to 20 knots, rising to 20 to 25 knots late. Seas 4 to 6 feet, building to 5 to 8 feet this afternoon. Wave detail, northwest 7 feet at 10 seconds. For tonight, northwest wind 20 to 25 knots, easing to 15 to 20 knots after midnight. Seas 7 to 10 feet. Wave detail, northwest 9 feet at 10 seconds. For Sunday, northwest wind 10 to 15 knots. Seas 6 to 9 feet, subsiding to 5 to 7 feet in the afternoon. Wave detail, northwest 8 feet at 11 seconds. The coastal waters forecast from Pigeon Point to Point Pinos out to 10 nautical miles. Small craft advisory in effect from this afternoon through late tonight. For today, northwest wind 10 to 15 knots, rising to 15 to 20 knots this afternoon. Seas 4 to 6 feet, building to 6 to 7 feet this afternoon. Wave detail, west 7 feet at 10 seconds. For tonight, northwest wind 20 to 25 knots, easing to 15 to 20 knots after midnight. Seas 6 to 9 feet. Wave detail, southwest 3 feet at 10 seconds and northwest 8 feet at 11 seconds. For Sunday, northwest wind 10 to 15 knots. Seas 6 to 9 feet. Wave detail, northwest 8 feet at 11 seconds. Sunrise, sunset, and tidal information for the San Francisco Bay Area for Saturday, May 30th. The sunrise today, 5:51 a.m. The sunset tonight, 8:23 p.m. Tidal data at the Golden Gate for today. Low tide, 5:49 a.m. at -0.66 feet. High tide, 1:10 p.m. at 4.36 feet. Low tide, 5:17 p.m. at 3.6 feet. High tide, 11:18 p.m. at 5.93 feet. Here are the buoy observations for 8 a.m. Pacific Daylight Time. An offshore buoy 6 winds southwest at 10 knots, pressure 1,028.6 millibars. An offshore buoy 59, winds north 12 knots, water temperature 60, pressure 1,028.7 millibars, sea 7 feet, every 13 seconds. At Point Arena buoy, winds northwest 17 knots, gusting to 21, water temperature 52, pressure 1,021.9 millibars, sea 7 feet, every 13 seconds.
At buoy 13 near Bodega Bay, winds northwest at 70 knots, gusting to 21, pressure 1,020.2 millibars. At Point Reyes, wave rider buoy water temperature 53, seas 11 feet every 13 seconds. At San Francisco Bar, buoy water temperature 56, seas 6 feet every 13 seconds. At San Francisco, buoy winds northwest at 10 knots, water temperature 54, swell 7 feet every 14 seconds. At Half Moon Bay, buoy winds northwest 16 knots, water temperature 54, pressure 1,020.7 millibars, seas 6 feet every 10 seconds. At Monterey Bay, buoy winds northwest 14 knots, water temperature 56, pressure 1,020.6 millibars, seas 6 feet every 13 seconds. At Point Sur, wave rider buoy water temperature 56, seas 7 feet every 13 seconds. At Cape San Martin, buoy winds northwest 70 knots, gusting to 21, water temperature 60, pressure 1,019.9 millibars. See 7 feet every 14 seconds. Synopsis for the Central California coast and bays, including the Monterey Bay, Greater Farallones, and Cordell Bank National Marine Sanctuaries. High pressure to the north results in moderate to fresh northerly breezes through the weekend. The strongest winds will be over the northern outer waters. Occasional gale force gusts will occur in the far outer waters and the coastal jets to the south of Point Arena and along the Big Sur coast. Increasing winds and building rough seas will lead to hazardous conditions over the coastal waters through the weekend. The marine forecast for San Pablo Bay, Suisun Bay, the West Delta, and the San Francisco Bay north of the Bay Bridge. For today, southwest wind 5 to 10 knots. For tonight, southwest wind 5 to 10 knots. For Sunday, southwest wind around 5 knots, rising to 5 to 10 knots in the afternoon. The marine forecast for Monterey Bay. Small craft advisory in effect from 3 p.m. Pacific Daylight Time this afternoon through this evening. For today, northwest wind 5 to 10 knots, rising to 15 to 20 knots. Seas 3 to 5 feet. Wave detail, west 5 feet at 10 seconds. For tonight, northwest wind 15 to 20 knots, easing to 10 to 15 knots after midnight. Seas 4 to 6 feet. Wave detail, west 6 feet at 10 seconds and southwest 3 feet at 12 seconds. For Sunday, northwest wind around 5 knots, backing to west 10 to 15 knots in the afternoon. Seas 4 to 6 feet. Wave detail, northwest 6 feet at 11 seconds. The coastal waters forecast from Point Arena to Point Reyes out to 10 nautical miles. Small craft advisory in effect through late Sunday night. Today, northwest wind 15 to 20 knots, rising to 20 to 25 knots with gusts up to 35 knots this afternoon. Seas 6 to 9 feet, wave detail, northwest 8 feet at 9 seconds and southwest 4 feet at 14 seconds. Tonight, northwest wind 20 to 25 knots, gusts up to 35 knots in the evening. Seas 8 to 11 feet, wave detail, northwest 10 feet at 9 seconds and southwest 2 feet at 14 seconds. Sunday, northwest wind 15 to 20 knots, seas 6 to 9 feet, wave detail, northwest 8 feet at 10 seconds and southwest 4 feet at 15 seconds. The coastal waters forecast from Point Arena to Point Reyes 10 to 60 nautical miles offshore. Small craft advisory in effect through Monday morning. Today, northwest wind 20 to 25 knots, gusts up to 35 knots late. Seas 9 to 10 feet, wave detail, northwest 10 feet at 9 seconds. Tonight, northwest wind 25 to 30 knots, seas 11 to 12 feet, wave detail, northwest 12 feet at 9 seconds. Sunday, northwest wind 25 to 30 knots, easing to 20 to 25 knots in the afternoon. Seas 10 to 12 feet, wave detail, northwest 12 feet at 9 seconds and south 2 feet at 16 seconds. 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
This broadcast originates from the National Weather Service office located in Monterey, California, and serves the coastal marine waters, including San Francisco and Monterey Bay. San Francisco VAR forecast. In the deep water channel, mixed seas of 4 to 6 feet at 14 seconds. Across the bar, swell can be more than twice as high across the bar than surrounding waters. Waves are also more prone to break, particularly during strong ebb currents. Maximum ebb current of 1.0 knots at 05:06 p.m. Saturday and 3.4 knots at 4:40 a.m. Sunday. The coastal waters forecast from Point Pinos to Point Piedras Blancas out to 10 nautical miles. Small craft advisory in effect through late Sunday night. Today, northwest wind 15 to 20 knots, rising to 20 to 25 knots late. Seas 5 to 7 feet wave detail, northwest 7 feet at 10 seconds and southwest 2 feet at 14 seconds. Tonight, northwest wind 20 to 25 knots, seas 7 to 9 feet wave detail, northwest 8 feet at 10 seconds and south 4 feet at 11 seconds. Sunday, northwest wind 15 to 20 knots, seas 7 to 9 feet wave detail, northwest 8 feet at 11 seconds and southwest 3 feet at 17 seconds. The coastal waters forecast from Pigeon Point to Point Pinos 10 to 16 nautical miles offshore. Small craft advisory in effect through late Sunday night. Today, northwest wind 15 to 20 knots, rising to 20 to 25 knots late. Seas 7 to 10 feet wave detail, northwest 10 feet at 10 seconds. Tonight, northwest wind 20 to 25 knots, seas 9 to 12 feet wave detail, northwest 12 feet at 10 seconds and south 2 feet at 16 seconds. Sunday, northwest wind 20 to 25 knots, easing to 15 to 20 knots in the afternoon. Seas 9 to 12 feet wave detail, northwest 12 feet at 11 seconds and south 2 feet at 16 seconds. The offshore waters forecast for the following marine location, Point Arena to Pigeon Point between 60 nautical miles and 150 nautical miles offshore. Issued at 7:52 a.m. Pacific Daylight Time. Today, north winds 20 to 25 knots. Seas 9 to 11 feet. Tonight, north winds 20 to 30 knots. Seas 9 to 13 feet. Sun, north winds 25 to 30 knots. Seas 11 to 13 feet. Sunday night, north to northwest winds 20 to 30 knots. Seas 11 to 13 feet. Monday, north to northwest winds 20 to 30 knots. Seas 10 to 12 feet. Monday night, northwest winds 20 to 25 knots. Seas 9 to 10 feet. Tuesday, northwest winds 15 to 20 knots. Seas 7 to 9 feet. Tuesday night, northwest winds 15 to 25 knots. Seas 6 to 8 feet. Wednesday, northwest winds 15 to 25 knots. Seas 6 to 9 feet. Wednesday night, northwest winds 15 to 20 knots, becoming north 20 to 25 knots. Seas 7 to 10 feet. The offshore waters forecast for the following marine location, Pigeon Point to Point Piedras Blancas between 60 nautical miles and 150 nautical miles offshore. Issued at 7:52 a.m. Pacific Daylight Time. Today, north winds 20 to 25 knots. Seas 8 to 11 feet. Tonight, north winds 25 to 30 knots. Seas 10 to 13 feet. Sun, north to northwest winds 25 to 30 knots. Seas 11 to 13 feet. Sunday night, north to northwest winds 20 to 30 knots. Seas 11 to 12 feet. Monday, northwest winds 15 to 25 knots. Seas 9 to 12 feet. Monday night, northwest winds 15 to 25 knots. Seas 8 to 10 feet. Tuesday, northwest winds 15 to 20 knots. Seas 8 to 9 feet. Tuesday night, northwest winds 15 to 25 knots. Seas 7 to 9 feet. Wednesday, northwest winds 15 to 25 knots. Seas 7 to 9 feet.
Wednesday night, northwest winds 15 to 25 knots. Sea at 7 to 10 feet. The coastal waters forecast from Point Reyes to Pigeon Point out to 10 nautical miles. Small craft advisory in effect from 3 p.m. Pacific Daylight Time this afternoon through late tonight. For today, northwest wind 15 to 20 knots. Seas 4 to 6 feet, building to 5 to 8 feet this afternoon. Wave detail, northwest 7 feet at 10 seconds. For tonight, northwest wind 20 to 25 knots, easing to 15 to 20 knots after midnight. Sea 7 to 10 feet. Wave detail, northwest 9 feet at 10 seconds. For Sunday, northwest wind 10 to 15 knots. Sea 6 to 9 feet, subsiding to 5 to 7 feet in the afternoon. Wave detail, northwest 8 feet at 11 seconds. The coastal waters forecast from Pigeon Point to Point Pinos out to 10 nautical miles. Small craft advisory in effect from 3 p.m. Pacific Daylight Time this afternoon through late tonight. For today, northwest wind 10 to 15 knots, rising to 15 to 20 knots this afternoon. Seas 4 to 6 feet, building to 6 to 7 feet this afternoon. Wave detail, west 7 feet at 10 seconds. For tonight, northwest wind 20 to 25 knots, easing to 15 to 20 knots after midnight. Seas 6 to 9 feet. Wave detail, southwest 3 feet at 10 seconds and northwest 8 feet at 11 seconds. For Sunday, northwest wind 10 to 15 knots, rising to 15 to 20 knots in the afternoon. Seas 6 to 9 feet. Wave detail, northwest 8 feet at 11 seconds. Sunrise, sunset, and tidal information for the San Francisco Bay Area for Saturday, May 30th. The sunrise today, 5:51 a.m. The sunset tonight, 8:23 p.m. Tidal data at the Golden Gate for today. Low tide, 5:49 a.m. at -0.66 feet. High tide, 1:10 p.m. at 4.36 feet. Low tide, 5:17 p.m. at 3.6 feet. High tide, 11:18 p.m. at 5.93 feet. Here are the buoy observations for 9 a.m. Pacific Daylight Time. An offshore buoy 6 wind southwest at 10 knots, pressure 1,028.8 millibars. An offshore buoy 59 winds north at 12 knots, water temperature 60, pressure 1,028.9 millibars. At buoy 14 near Point Arena, winds northwest at 21 knots, gusting to 25, water temperature 52, pressure 1,022.4 millibars. At buoy 13 near Bodega Bay, winds northwest at 19 knots, gusting to 21, pressure 1,020.7 millibars. At Point Reyes Wave Rider buoy, water temperature 53, seas 11 feet, every 13 seconds. At San Francisco Bar buoy, water temperature 56, seas 6 feet, every 13 seconds. At San Francisco buoy, winds northwest at 14 knots, swell 7 feet, every 13 seconds. At Half Moon Bay buoy, winds northwest 16 knots, water temperature 54, pressure 1,021.0 millibars, seas 7 feet, every 11 seconds. At Monterey buoy, winds northwest at 60 knots, water temperature 56, pressure 1,020.8 millibars. At Pointer, Wave Rider buoy, water temperature 56, sea 7 feet, every 13 seconds. At Cape San Martin buoy, winds northwest at 19 knots, gusting to 23, water temperature 60, pressure 1,020.1 millibars. Synopsis for the Central California coast and bays, including the Monterey Bay, Greater Farallones, and Cordell Bank National Marine Sanctuaries. Northerly winds will increase today with moderate to fresh breezes across the nearshore waters and fresh to strong breezes offshore. Occasional gale force gusts will occur in the far outer waters and the coastal jets to the south of Point Arena and along the Big Sur coast. Seas will build in response and become rough, leading to hazardous conditions over the coastal waters through the weekend and into Monday morning.
the marine forecast for San Pablo Bay, Suisun Bay, the West Delta, and the San Francisco Bay north of the Bay Bridge. For today, southwest wind 5 to 10 knots. For tonight, southwest wind 5 to 10 knots. For Sunday, southwest wind

around 5 knots, rising to 5 to 10 knots in the afternoon. The marine forecast for Monterey Bay. Small craft advisory in effect from 3 p.m. Pacific Daylight Time this afternoon through this evening. For today, northwest wind 5 to 10 knots, rising to 15 to 20 knots. Seas 3 to 5 feet. Wave detail, west 5 feet at 10 seconds. For tonight, northwest wind 15 to 20 knots, easing to 10 to 15 knots after midnight. Seas 4 to 6 feet. Wave detail, west 6 feet at 10 seconds and southwest 3 feet at 12 seconds. For Sunday, northwest wind around 5 knots, backing to west 10 to 15 knots in the afternoon. Seas 4 to 6 feet. Wave detail, northwest 6 feet at 11 seconds. The coastal waters forecast from Point Arena to Point Reyes out to 10 nautical miles. Small craft advisory in effect through late Sunday night. Today, northwest wind 15 to 20 knots, rising to 20 to 25 knots with gusts up to 35 knots this afternoon. Seas 6 to 9 feet, wave detail, northwest 8 feet at 9 seconds and southwest 4 feet at 14 seconds. Tonight, northwest wind 20 to 25 knots, gusts up to 35 knots in the evening. Seas 8 to 11 feet, wave detail, northwest 10 feet at 9 seconds and southwest 2 feet at 14 seconds. Sunday, northwest wind 15 to 20 knots, seas 6 to 9 feet, wave detail, northwest 8 feet at 10 seconds and southwest 4 feet at 15 seconds. The coastal waters forecast from Point Arena to Point Reyes 10 to 60 nautical miles offshore. Small craft advisory in effect through Monday morning. Today, northwest wind 20 to 25 knots, gusts up to 35 knots late. Seas 9 to 10 feet, wave detail, northwest 10 feet at 9 seconds. Tonight, northwest wind 25 to 30 knots, seas 11 to 12 feet, wave detail, northwest 12 feet at 9 seconds. Sunday, northwest wind 25 to 30 knots, easing to 20 to 25 knots in the afternoon. Seas 10 to 12 feet, wave detail, northwest 12 feet at 9 seconds and south 2 feet at 16 seconds. San Francisco Bar forecast. In the deep water channel, mixed seas of 4 to 6 feet at 14 seconds. Across the bar, swell can be more than twice as high across the bar than surrounding waters. Waves are also more prone to break, particularly during strong ebb currents. Maximum ebb current of 1.0 knots at 05:06 p.m. Saturday and 3.4 knots at 4:40 a.m. Sunday. The coastal waters forecast from Point Pinos to Point Piedras Blancas out to 10 nautical miles. Small craft advisory in effect through late Sunday night. Today, northwest wind 15 to 20 knots, rising to 20 to 25 knots late. Seas 5 to 7 feet, wave detail, northwest 7 feet at 10 seconds and southwest 2 feet at 14 seconds. Tonight, northwest wind 20 to 25 knots, seas 7 to 9 feet, wave detail, northwest 8 feet at 10 seconds and south 4 feet at 11 seconds. Sunday, northwest wind 15 to 20 knots, seas 7 to 9 feet, wave detail, northwest 8 feet at 11 seconds and southwest 3 feet at 17 seconds. The coastal waters forecast from Pigeon Point to Point Pinos 10 to 60 nautical miles offshore. Small craft advisory in effect through late Sunday night. Today, northwest wind 15 to 20 knots, rising to 20 to 25 knots late. Sea 7 to 10 feet, wave detail, northwest 10 feet at 10 seconds. Tonight, northwest wind 20 to 25 knots, seas 9 to 12 feet, wave detail, northwest 12 feet at 10 seconds and south 2 feet at 16 seconds. Sunday, northwest wind 20 to 25 knots, easing to 15 to 20 knots in the afternoon. Seas 9 to 12 feet, wave detail, northwest 12 feet at 11 seconds and south 2 feet at 16 seconds. The offshore waters forecast for the following marine location, Point Arena to Pigeon Point between 60 nautical miles and 150 nautical miles offshore. Issued at 7:52 a.m. Pacific Daylight Time. Today, north winds 20 to 25 knots. Seas 9 to 11 feet.

tonight. North winds 20 to 30 knots. Seas 9 to 13 feet. Sun. North winds 25 to 30 knots. Seas 11 to 13 feet. Sunday night. North to northwest winds 20 to 30 knots. Seas 11 to 13 feet. Monday. North to northwest winds 20 to 30 knots. Seas 10 to 12 feet. Monday night, northwest winds 20 to 25 knots. Seas 9 to 10 feet. Tuesday, northwest winds 15 to 20 knots. Seas 7 to 9 feet. Tuesday night, northwest winds 15 to 25 knots. Seas 6 to 8 feet. Wednesday, northwest winds 15 to 25 knots. Seas 6 to 9 feet. Wednesday night, northwest winds 15 to 20 knots, becoming north 20 to 25 knots. Seas 7 to 10 feet. The offshore waters forecast for the following marine location: Pigeon Point to Point Piedras Blancas, between 60 nautical miles and 150 nautical miles offshore. Issued at 7:52 a.m. Pacific Daylight Time. Today, north winds 20 to 25 knots. Seas 8 to 11 feet. Tonight, north winds 25 to 30 knots. Seas 10 to 13 feet. Sun, north to northwest winds 25 to 30 knots. Seas 11 to 13 feet. Sunday night, north to northwest winds 20 to 30 knots. Seas 11 to 12 feet. Monday, northwest winds 15 to 25 knots. Seas 9 to 12 feet. Monday night, northwest winds 15 to 25 knots. Seas 8 to 10 feet. Tuesday, northwest winds 15 to 20 knots. Seas 8 to 9 feet. Tuesday night, northwest winds 15 to 25 knots. Seas 7 to 9 feet. Wednesday, northwest winds 15 to 25 knots. Seas 7 to 9 feet. Wednesday night, northwest winds 15 to 25 knots. Seas 7 to 10 feet. The coastal waters forecast from Point Reyes to Pigeon Point out to 10 nautical miles. Small craft advisory in effect from 3 p.m. Pacific Daylight Time this afternoon through late tonight. For today, northwest wind 15 to 20 knots. Seas 4 to 6 feet, building to 5 to 8 feet this afternoon. Wave detail, northwest 7 feet at 10 seconds. For tonight, northwest wind 20 to 25 knots, easing to 15 to 20 knots after midnight. Seas 7 to 10 feet. Wave detail, northwest 9 feet at 10 seconds. For Sunday, northwest wind 10 to 15 knots. Seas 6 to 9 feet, subsiding to 5 to 7 feet in the afternoon. Wave detail, northwest 8 feet at 11 seconds. The coastal waters forecast from Pigeon Point to Point Pinos out to 10 nautical miles. Small craft advisory in effect from 3 p.m. Pacific Daylight Time this afternoon through late tonight. For today, northwest wind 10 to 15 knots, rising to 15 to 20 knots this afternoon. Seas 4 to 6 feet, building to 6 to 7 feet this afternoon. Wave detail, west 7 feet at 10 seconds. For tonight, northwest wind 20 to 25 knots, easing to 15 to 20 knots after midnight. Seas 6 to 9 feet. Wave detail, southwest 3 feet at 10 seconds and northwest 8 feet at 11 seconds. For Sunday, northwest wind 10 to 15 knots, rising to 15 to 20 knots in the afternoon. Seas 6 to 9 feet. Wave detail, northwest 8 feet at 11 seconds. Sunrise, sunset, and tidal information for the San Francisco Bay Area for Saturday, May 30th. The sunrise today, 5:51 a.m. The sunset tonight, 8:23 p.m. Tidal data at the Golden Gate for today. Low tide, 5:49 a.m. at -0.66 feet. High tide, 1:10 p.m. at 4.36 feet. 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Here are the buoy observations.

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An offshore buoy 6 wind southwest at 10 knots. Pressure 1,028.8 millibars. An offshore buoy 59, winds north 12 knots, water temperature 60, pressure 1,029.1 millibars, sea 7 feet, every 11 seconds. Headpoint Arena buoy, winds northwest 21 knots, gusting to 27, water temperature 52, pressure 1,022.5 millibars, seas 5 feet, every 12 seconds. At buoy 13 near Bodega Bay, winds northwest at 19 knots, gusting to 21, pressure 1,020.7 millibars. At Point Reyes Wave Rider buoy, water temperature 53, seas 11 feet, every 13 seconds. At San Francisco Bar buoy, water temperature 56, seas 6 feet, every 13 seconds. At San Francisco buoy, winds northwest at 14 knots, swell 7 feet, every 13 seconds. At Half Moon Bay buoy, winds northwest 16 knots, water temperature 54, pressure 1,021.0 millibars, sea 7 feet, every 11 seconds. At Monterey Bay buoy, winds northwest 16 knots, water temperature 56, pressure 1,020.9 millibars, sea 6 feet, every 13 seconds. At Point Sur, Wave Rider buoy, water temperature 56, sea 7 feet, every 13 seconds. At Cape San Martin buoy, winds northwest 19 knots, gusting to 23, water temperature 60, pressure 1,020.1 millibars. Seas 8 feet, every 14 seconds. Synopsis for the Central California coast and bays, including the Monterey Bay, Greater Farallones, and Cordell Bank National Marine Sanctuaries. Northerly winds will increase today with moderate to fresh breezes across the near shore waters and fresh to strong breezes offshore. Occasional gale force gusts will occur in the far outer waters and the coastal jets to the south of Point Arena and along the Big Sur coast. Seas will build in response and become rough leading to hazardous conditions over the coastal waters through the weekend and into Monday morning. The marine forecast for San Pablo Bay, Suisun Bay, the West Delta, and the San Francisco Bay north of the Bay Bridge. For today, southwest wind 5 to 10 knots. For tonight, southwest wind 5 to 10 knots. For Sunday, southwest wind around 5 knots, rising to 5 to 10 knots in the afternoon. The marine forecast for Monterey Bay. Small craft advisory in effect from 3 p.m. Pacific Daylight Time this afternoon through this evening. For today, northwest wind 5 to 10 knots, rising to 15 to 20 knots. Seas 3 to 5 feet. Wave detail, west 5 feet at 10 seconds. For tonight, northwest wind 15 to 20 knots, easing to 10 to 15 knots after midnight. Seas 4 to 6 feet. Wave detail, west 6 feet at 10 seconds and southwest 3 feet at 12 seconds. For Sunday, northwest wind around 5 knots, backing to west 10 to 15 knots in the afternoon. Seas 4 to 6 feet. Wave detail, northwest 6 feet at 11 seconds. The coastal waters forecast from Point Arena to Point Reyes out to 10 nautical miles. Small craft advisory in effect through late Sunday night. Today, northwest wind 15 to 20 knots, rising to 20 to 25 knots with gusts up to 35 knots this afternoon. Seas 6 to 9 feet, wave detail, northwest 8 feet at 9 seconds and southwest 4 feet at 14 seconds. Tonight, northwest wind 20 to 25 knots, gusts up to 35 knots in the evening. Seas 8 to 11 feet, wave detail, northwest 10 feet at 9 seconds and southwest 2 feet at 14 seconds. Sunday, northwest wind 15 to 20 knots, seas 6 to 9 feet, wave detail, northwest 8 feet at 10 seconds and southwest 4 feet at 15 seconds. The coastal waters forecast from Point Arena to Point Reyes 10 to 60 nautical miles offshore. Small craft advisory in effect through Monday morning. Today, northwest wind 20 to 25 knots, gusts up to 35 knots late. Seas 9 to 10 feet, wave detail, northwest 10 feet at 9 seconds. Tonight, northwest wind 25 to 30.

east 11 to 12 feet wave detail, northwest 12 feet at 9 seconds. Sunday, northwest wind 25 to 30 knots, easing to 20 to 25 knots in the afternoon. Seas 10 to 12 feet wave detail, northwest 12 feet at 9 seconds and south 2 feet at 16 seconds. San Francisco Bar forecast. In the deep water channel, mixed seas of 4 to 6 feet at 14 seconds. Across the bar, swell can be more than twice as high across the bar than surrounding waters. Waves are also more prone to break, particularly during strong ebb currents. Maximum ebb current of 1.0 knots at 05:06 p.m. Saturday and 3.4 knots at 4:40 a.m. Sunday. The coastal waters forecast from Point Pinos to Point Piedras Blancas out to 10 nautical miles. Small craft advisory in effect through late Sunday night. Today, northwest wind 15 to 20 knots, rising to 20 to 25 knots late. Seas 5 to 7 feet wave detail, northwest 7 feet at 10 seconds and southwest 2 feet at 14 seconds. Tonight, northwest wind 20 to 25 knots, seas 7 to 9 feet wave detail, northwest 8 feet at 10 seconds and south 4 feet at 11 seconds. Sunday, northwest wind 15 to 20 knots, seas 7 to 9 feet wave detail, northwest 8 feet at 11 seconds and southwest 3 feet at 17 seconds. The coastal waters forecast from Pigeon Point to Point Pinos 10 to 16 nautical miles offshore. Small craft advisory in effect through late Sunday night. Today, northwest wind 15 to 20 knots, rising to 20 to 25 knots late. Seas 7 to 10 feet wave detail, northwest 10 feet at 10 seconds. Tonight, northwest wind 20 to 25 knots, seas 9 to 12 feet wave detail, northwest 12 feet at 10 seconds and south 2 feet at 16 seconds. Sunday, northwest wind 20 to 25 knots, easing to 15 to 20 knots in the afternoon. Seas 9 to 12 feet wave detail, northwest 12 feet at 11 seconds and south 2 feet at 16 seconds. The offshore waters forecast for the following marine location, Point Arena to Pigeon Point between 60 nautical miles and 150 nautical miles offshore. Issued at 7:52 a.m. Pacific Daylight Time. Today, north winds 20 to 25 knots. Seas 9 to 11 feet. Tonight, north winds 20 to 30 knots. Seas 9 to 13 feet. Sun, north winds 25 to 30 knots. Seas 11 to 13 feet. Sunday night, north to northwest winds 20 to 30 knots. Seas 11 to 13 feet. Monday, north to northwest winds 20 to 30 knots. Seas 10 to 12 feet. Monday night, northwest winds 20 to 25 knots. Seas 9 to 10 feet. Tuesday, northwest winds 15 to 20 knots. Seas 7 to 9 feet. Tuesday night, northwest winds 15 to 25 knots. Seas 6 to 8 feet. Wednesday, northwest winds 15 to 25 knots. Seas 6 to 9 feet. Wednesday night, northwest winds 15 to 20 knots, becoming north 20 to 25 knots. Seas 7 to 10 feet. 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This broadcast originates from the National Weather Service Office located in Monterey, California, and serves the coastal marine waters, including San Francisco and Monterey Bay. The offshore waters forecast for the following marine location, Pigeon Point to Point Piedras Blancas between 60 nautical miles and 150 nautical miles offshore. Issued at 7:52 a.m. Pacific Daylight Time. Today, north winds 20 to 25 knots. Seas 8 to 11 feet. Tonight, north winds 25 to 30 knots. Seas 10 to 13 feet. Sun, north to northwest winds 25 to 30 knots. Seas 11 to 13 feet. Sunday night, north to northwest winds 20 to 30 knots. Seas 11 to 12 feet. Monday, northwest winds 15 to 25 knots.

seas 9 to 12 feet. Monday night, northwest winds 15 to 25 knots. Seas 8 to 10 feet. Tuesday, northwest winds 15 to 20 knots. Seas 8 to 9 feet. Tuesday night, northwest winds 15 to 25 knots. Seas 7 to 9 feet. Wednesday, northwest winds 15 to 25 knots. Seas 7 to 9 feet. Wednesday night, northwest winds 15 to 25 knots. Seas 7 to 10 feet. The coastal waters forecast from Point Reyes to Pigeon Point out to 10 nautical miles. Small craft advisory in effect from 3 p.m. Pacific Daylight Time this afternoon through late tonight. For today, northwest wind 15 to 20 knots. Seas 4 to 6 feet, building to 5 to 8 feet this afternoon. Wave detail, northwest 7 feet at 10 seconds. For tonight, northwest wind 20 to 25 knots, easing to 15 to 20 knots after midnight. Seas 7 to 10 feet. Wave detail, northwest 9 feet at 10 seconds. For Sunday, northwest wind 10 to 15 knots. Seas 6 to 9 feet, subsiding to 5 to 7 feet in the afternoon. Wave detail, northwest 8 feet at 11 seconds. The coastal waters forecast from Pigeon Point to Point Pinos out to 10 nautical miles. Small craft advisory in effect from 3 p.m. Pacific Daylight Time this afternoon through late tonight. For today, northwest wind 10 to 15 knots, rising to 15 to 20 knots this afternoon. Seas 4 to 6 feet, building to 6 to 7 feet this afternoon. Wave detail, west 7 feet at 10 seconds. For tonight, northwest wind 20 to 25 knots, easing to 15 to 20 knots after midnight. Seas 6 to 9 feet. Wave detail, southwest 3 feet at 10 seconds and northwest 8 feet at 11 seconds. For Sunday, northwest wind 10 to 15 knots, rising to 15 to 20 knots in the afternoon. Seas 6 to 9 feet. Wave detail, northwest 8 feet at 11 seconds. Sunrise, sunset, and tidal information for the San Francisco Bay Area for Saturday, May 30th. The sunrise today, 5:51 a.m. The sunset tonight, 8:23 p.m. Tidal data at the Golden Gate for today. Low tide, 5:49 a.m. at -0.66 feet. High tide, 1:10 p.m. at 4.36 feet. Low tide, 5:17 p.m. at 3.6 feet. High tide, 11:18 p.m. at 5.93 feet. Here are the buoy observations for 9 a.m. Pacific Daylight Time. An offshore buoy 6 winds southwest at 10 knots, pressure 1,028.8 millibars. An offshore buoy 59, winds north 12 knots, water temperature 60, pressure 1,029.1 millibars, sea 7 feet, every 11 seconds. At Point Arena buoy, winds northwest 21 knots, gusting to 27, water temperature 52, pressure 1,022.5 millibars, seas 5 feet, every 12 seconds. At buoy 13 near Bodega Bay, winds northwest at 19 knots, gusting to 21, pressure 1,020.7 millibars. At Point Reyes Wave Rider buoy, water temperature 53, seas 11 feet, every 13 seconds. At San Francisco Bar buoy, water temperature 56, seas 6 feet, every 13 seconds. At San Francisco buoy, winds northwest at 14 knots, swell 7 feet, every 13 seconds. At Half Moon Bay buoy, winds northwest 16 knots, water temperature 54, pressure 1,021.0 millibars, seas 7 feet, every 11 seconds. At Monterey Bay buoy, winds northwest 16 knots, water temperature 56, pressure 1,020.9 millibars, seas 6 feet, every 13 seconds. At Point Sur, Wave Rider buoy, water temperature 56, seas 7 feet, every 13 seconds. At Cape San Martin buoy, winds northwest 19 knots, gusting to 23, water temperature 60, pressure 1,020.1 millibars. Seas 8 feet every 14 seconds.

synopsis for the central California coast and bays, including the Monterey Bay, Greater Farallones, and Cordell Bank National Marine Sanctuaries. Northerly winds will increase today with moderate to fresh breezes across the nearshore waters and fresh to strong breezes offshore. Occasional gale force gusts will occur in the far outer waters and the coastal jets to the south of Point Arena and along the Big Sur coast. Seas will build in response and become roughly hazardous conditions over the coastal waters through the weekend and into Monday morning. The marine forecast for San Pablo Bay, Suisun Bay, the West Delta, and the San Francisco Bay north of the Bay Bridge. For today, southwest wind 5 to 10 knots. For tonight, southwest wind 5 to 10 knots. For Sunday, southwest wind around 5 knots, rising to 5 to 10 knots in the afternoon. The marine forecast for Monterey Bay. Small craft advisory in effect from 3 p.m. Pacific Daylight Time this afternoon through this evening. For today, northwest wind 5 to 10 knots, rising to 15 to 20 knots. Seas 3 to 5 feet. Wave detail, west 5 feet at 10 seconds. For tonight, northwest wind 15 to 20 knots, easing to 10 to 15 knots after midnight. Seas 4 to 6 feet. Wave detail, west 6 feet at 10 seconds and southwest 3 feet at 12 seconds. For Sunday, northwest wind around 5 knots, backing to west 10 to 15 knots in the afternoon. Seas 4 to 6 feet. Wave detail, northwest 6 feet at 11 seconds. The coastal waters forecast from Point Arena to Point Reyes out to 10 nautical miles. Small craft advisory in effect through late Sunday night. Today, northwest wind 15 to 20 knots, rising to 20 to 25 knots with gusts up to 35 knots this afternoon. Seas 6 to 9 feet, wave detail, northwest 8 feet at 9 seconds and southwest 4 feet at 14 seconds. Tonight, northwest wind 20 to 25 knots, gusts up to 35 knots in the evening. Seas 8 to 11 feet, wave detail, northwest 10 feet at 9 seconds and southwest 2 feet at 14 seconds. Sunday, northwest wind 15 to 20 knots, seas 6 to 9 feet, wave detail, northwest 8 feet at 10 seconds and southwest 4 feet at 15 seconds. The coast, northwest wind 15 to 20 knots, seas 6 to 9 feet, wave detail, northwest 8 feet at 10 seconds and southwest 4 feet at 15 seconds. The coastal waters forecast from Point Arena to Point Reyes 10 to 60 nautical miles offshore. Small craft advisory in effect through Monday morning. Today, northwest wind 20 to 25 knots, gusts up to 35 knots late. Seas 9 to 10 feet, wave detail, northwest 10 feet at 9 seconds. Tonight, northwest wind 25 to 30 knots, seas 11 to 12 feet, wave detail, northwest 12 feet at 9 seconds. Sunday, northwest wind 25 to 30 knots, easing to 20 to 25 knots in the afternoon. Seas 10 to 12 feet, wave detail, northwest 12 feet at 9 seconds and south 2 feet at 16 seconds. San Francisco Bar forecast. In the deep water channel, mixed seas of 4 to 6 feet at 14 seconds. Across the bar, swell can be more than twice as high across the bar than surrounding waters. Waves are also more prone to break, particularly during strong ebb currents. Maximum ebb current of 1.0 knots at 05:06 p.m. Saturday and 3.4 knots at 4:40 a.m. Sunday. The coastal waters forecast from Point Pinos to Point Piedras Blancas out to 10 nautical miles. Small craft advisory in effect through late Sunday night. Today, northwest wind 15 to 20 knots, rising to 20 to 25 knots late. Seas 5 to 7 feet, wave detail, northwest 7 feet at 10 seconds and southwest 2 feet at 14 seconds. Tonight, northwest wind 20 to 25 knots, seas 7 to 9 feet, wave detail, northwest 8 feet at 10 seconds and south 4 feet at 11 seconds. Sunday, northwest wind 15 to 20 knots, seas 7 to 9 feet, wave detail, northwest 8 feet at 11 seconds and southwest 3 feet at 17 seconds. The coastal waters forecast from Pigeon Point to Point Pinos.

pigeon point between 60 nautical miles and 150 nautical miles offshore. Issued at 7:52 a.m. Pacific Daylight Time. Today, north winds 20 to 25 knots. Seas 9 to 11 feet. Tonight, north winds 20 to 30 knots. Seas 9 to 13 feet. Sun, north winds 25 to 30 knots. Seas 11 to 13 feet. Sunday night, north to northwest winds 20 to 30 knots. Seas 11 to 13 feet. Monday, north to northwest winds 20 to 30 knots. Seas 10 to 12 feet. Monday night, northwest winds 20 to 25 knots. Seas 9 to 10 feet. Tuesday, northwest winds 15 to 20 knots. Seas 7 to 9 feet. Tuesday night, northwest winds 15 to 25 knots. Seas 6 to 8 feet. Wednesday, northwest winds 15 to 25 knots. Seas 6 to 9 feet. Wednesday night, northwest winds 15 to 20 knots, becoming north 20 to 25 knots. Seas 7 to 10 feet. The offshore waters forecast for the following marine location: Pigeon Point to Point Piedras Blancas between 60 nautical miles and 150 nautical miles offshore. Issued at 7:52 a.m. Pacific Daylight Time. Today, north winds 20 to 25 knots. Seas 8 to 11 feet. Tonight, north winds 25 to 30 knots. Seas 10 to 13 feet. Sun, north to northwest winds 25 to 30 knots. Seas 11 to 13 feet. Sunday night, north to northwest winds 20 to 30 knots. Seas 11 to 12 feet. Monday, northwest winds 15 to 25 knots. Seas 9 to 12 feet. Monday night, northwest winds 15 to 25 knots. Seas 8 to 10 feet. Tuesday, northwest winds 15 to 20 knots. Seas 8 to 9 feet. Tuesday night, northwest winds 15 to 25 knots. Seas 7 to 9 feet. Wednesday, northwest winds 15 to 25 knots. Seas 7 to 9 feet. Wednesday night, northwest winds 15 to 25 knots. Seas 7 to 10 feet. The coastal waters forecast from Point Reyes to Pigeon Point out to 10 nautical miles. Small craft advisory in effect from 3 p.m. Pacific Daylight Time this afternoon through late tonight. For today, northwest wind 15 to 20 knots. Seas 4 to 6 feet, building to 5 to 8 feet this afternoon. Wave detail, northwest 7 feet at 10 seconds. For tonight, northwest wind 20 to 25 knots, easing to 15 to 20 knots after midnight. Seas 7 to 10 feet. Wave detail, northwest 9 feet at 10 seconds. For Sunday, northwest wind 10 to 15 knots. Seas 6 to 9 feet, subsiding to 5 to 7 feet in the afternoon. Wave detail, northwest 8 feet at 11 seconds. The coastal waters forecast from Pigeon Point to Point Pinos out to 10 nautical miles. Small craft advisory in effect from 3 p.m. Pacific Daylight Time this afternoon through late tonight. For today, northwest wind 10 to 15 knots, rising to 15 to 20 knots this afternoon. Seas 4 to 6 feet, building to 6 to 7 feet this afternoon. Wave detail, west 7 feet at 10 seconds. For tonight, northwest wind 20 to 25 knots, easing to 15 to 20 knots after midnight. Seas 6 to 9 feet. Wave detail, southwest 3 feet at 10 seconds and northwest 8 feet at 11 seconds. For Sunday, northwest wind 10 to 15 knots, rising to 15 to 20 knots in the afternoon. Seas 6 to 9 feet. Wave detail, northwest 8 feet at 11 seconds. Sunrise, sunset, and tidal information for the San Francisco Bay Area for Saturday, May 30th. The sunrise today, 5:51 a.m. The sunset tonight, 8:23 p.m. Tidal data at the Golden Gate for today. Low tide, 5:49 a.m. at minus

66 feet high tide. 1, 10 p.m. at 4.36 feet low tide. 5, 17 p.m. at 3. 6 feet high tide. 11, 18 p.m. at 5.93 feet. Here are the buoy observations for 9 a.m. Pacific Daylight Time. An offshore buoy 6 winds southwest at 10 knots. Pressure 1,028.8 millibars. An offshore buoy 59, winds north 12 knots, water temperature 60, pressure 1,029.1 millibars, sea 7 feet, every 11 seconds. Endpoint Arena buoy, winds northwest 21 knots, gusting to 27, water temperature 52, pressure 1,022.5 millibars, seas 5 feet, every 12 seconds. At buoy 13 near Bodega Bay, winds northwest at 19 knots, gusting to 21, pressure 1,020.7 millibars. At Point Reyes Wave Rider, buoy water temperature 53, seas 11 feet, every 13 seconds. At San Francisco Bar, buoy water temperature 56, seas 6 feet, every 13 seconds. At San Francisco Bay, winds northwest at 14 knots, swell 7 feet, every 13 seconds. At Half Moon Bay, buoy winds northwest 16 knots, water temperature 54, pressure 1,021.0 millibars, sea 7 feet, every 11 seconds. At Monterey Bay, buoy winds northwest 16 knots, water temperature 56, pressure 1,020.9 millibars, sea 6 feet, every 13 seconds. At Pointer, Wave Rider, buoy water temperature 56, sea 7 feet, every 13 seconds. At Cape San Martin, buoy winds northwest 19 knots, gusting to 23, water temperature 60, pressure 1,020.1 millibars. Seas 8 feet, every 14 seconds. Synopsis for the Central California coast and bays, including the Monterey Bay, Greater Farallones, and Cordell Bank National Marine Sanctuaries. Northerly winds will increase today with moderate to fresh breezes across the nearshore waters and fresh to strong breezes offshore. Occasional gale force gusts will occur in the far outer waters and the coastal jet to the south of Point Arena and along the Big Sur coast. Seas will build in response and become rough leading to hazardous conditions over the coastal waters through the weekend and into Monday morning. The marine forecast for San Pablo Bay, Suisun Bay, the West Delta, and the San Francisco Bay north of the Bay Bridge. For today, southwest wind 5 to 10 knots. For tonight, southwest wind 5 to 10 knots. For Sunday, southwest wind around 5 knots, rising to 5 to 10 knots in the afternoon. The marine forecast for Monterey Bay. Small craft advisory in effect from 3 p.m. Pacific Daylight Time this afternoon through this evening. For today, northwest wind 5 to 10 knots, rising to 15 to 20 knots. Seas 3 to 5 feet. Wave detail, west 5 feet at 10 seconds. For tonight, northwest wind 15 to 20 knots, easing to 10 to 15 knots after midnight. Seas 4 to 6 feet. Wave detail, west 6 feet at 10 seconds and southwest 3 feet at 12 seconds. For Sunday, northwest wind around 5 knots, backing to west 10 to 15 knots in the afternoon. Seas 4 to 6 feet. Wave detail, northwest 6 feet at 11 seconds. The coastal waters forecast from Point Arena to Point Reyes out to 10 nautical miles. Small craft advisory in effect through late Sunday night. Today, northwest wind 15 to 20 knots, rising to 20 to 25 knots with gusts up to 35 knots this afternoon. Seas 6 to 9 feet, wave detail, northwest 8 feet at 9 seconds and southwest 4 feet at 14 seconds. Tonight, northwest wind 20 to 25 knots, gusts up to 35 knots in the evening. Seas 8 to 11 feet, wave detail, northwest 10 feet at 9 seconds and southwest 2 feet at 14 seconds. Sunday, northwest wind 15 to 20 knots, seas 6 to 9 feet, wave detail, northwest 8 feet at 10 seconds and southwest 4 feet at 15 seconds. The coastal waters forecast from Point Arena to Point Reyes 10 to 60 nautical miles offshore. Small craft.

advisory in effect through Monday morning. Today, northwest wind 20 to 25 knots, gusts up to 35 knots late. Seas 9 to 10 feet, wave detail, northwest 10 feet at 9 seconds. Tonight, northwest wind 25 to 30 knots, seas 11 to 12 feet, wave detail, northwest 12 feet at 9 seconds. Sunday, northwest wind 25 to 30 knots, easing to 20 to 25 knots in the afternoon. Seas 10 to 12 feet, wave detail, northwest 12 feet at 9 seconds and south 2 feet at 16 seconds. San Francisco Bar forecast. In the deep water channel, mixed seas of 4 to 6 feet at 14 seconds. Across the bar, swell can be more than twice as high across the bar than surrounding waters. Waves are also more prone to break, particularly during strong ebb currents. Maximum ebb current of 1.0 knots at 05:06 p.m. Saturday and 3.4 knots at 4:40 a.m. Sunday. The coastal waters forecast from Point Pinos to Point Piedras blunts out to 10 nautical miles. Small craft advisory in effect through late Sunday night. Today, northwest wind 15 to 20 knots, rising to 20 to 25 knots late. Seas 5 to 7 feet, wave detail, northwest 7 feet at 10 seconds and southwest 2 feet at 14 seconds. Tonight, northwest wind 20 to 25 knots, seas 7 to 9 feet, wave detail, northwest 8 feet at 10 seconds and south 4 feet at 11 seconds. Sunday, northwest wind 15 to 20 knots, seas 7 to 9 feet, wave detail, northwest 8 feet at 11 seconds and southwest 3 feet at 17 seconds. The coastal waters forecast from Pigeon Point to Point Pinos 10 to 60 nautical miles offshore. Small craft advisory in effect through late Sunday night. Today, northwest wind 15 to 20 knots, rising to 20 to 25 knots late. Seas 7 to 10 feet, wave detail, northwest 10 feet at 10 seconds. Tonight, northwest wind 20 to 25 knots, seas 9 to 12 feet, wave detail, northwest 12 feet at 10 seconds and south 2 feet at 16 seconds. Sunday, northwest wind 20 to 25 knots, easing to 15 to 20 knots in the afternoon. Seas 9 to 12 feet, wave detail, northwest 12 feet at 11 seconds and south 2 feet at 16 seconds. The offshore waters forecast for the following marine location, Point Arena to Pigeon Point between 60 nautical miles and 150 nautical miles offshore. Issued at 7:52 a.m. Pacific Daylight Time. Today, north winds 20 to 25 knots. Seas 9 to 11 feet. Tonight, north winds 20 to 30 knots. Seas 9 to 13 feet. Sun, north winds 25 to 30 knots. Seas 11 to 13 feet. Sunday night, north to northwest winds 20 to 30 knots. Seas 11 to 13 feet. Monday, north to northwest winds 20 to 30 knots. Seas 10 to 12 feet. Monday night, northwest winds 20 to 25 knots. Seas 9 to 10 feet. Tuesday, northwest winds 15 to 20 knots. Seas 7 to 9 feet. Tuesday night, northwest winds 15 to 25 knots. Seas 6 to 8 feet. Wednesday, northwest winds 15 to 25 knots. Seas 6 to 9 feet. Wednesday night, northwest winds 15 to 20 knots, becoming north 20 to 25 knots. Seas 7 to 10 feet. The offshore waters forecast for the following marine location, Pigeon Point to Point Piedras Blancas between 60 nautical miles and 150 nautical miles offshore. Issued at 7:52 a.m. Pacific Daylight Time. Today, north winds 20 to 25 knots. Seas 8 to 11 feet. Tonight, north winds 25 to 30 knots. Seas 10 to 13 feet. Sun, north to northwest winds 25 to 30 knots. Seas 11 to 13 feet. Sunday night, north to northwest winds 20 to 30 knots. Seas 11 to 12 feet. Monday, northwest winds 15 to 25 knots. Seas 9 to 12 feet. Monday night, northwest winds 15 to 25 knots.

northwest winds 15 to 20 knots. Seas 8 to 9 feet. Tuesday night, northwest winds 15 to 25 knots. Seas 7 to 9 feet. Wednesday, northwest winds 15 to 25 knots. Seas 7 to 9 feet. Wednesday night, northwest winds 15 to 25 knots. Seas 7 to 10 feet. The coastal waters forecast from Point Reyes to Pigeon Point out to 10 nautical miles. Small craft advisory in effect from 3 p.m. Pacific Daylight Time this afternoon through late tonight. For today, northwest wind 15 to 20 knots. Seas 4 to 6 feet, building to 5 to 8 feet this afternoon. Wave detail, northwest 7 feet at 10 seconds. For tonight, northwest wind 20 to 25 knots, easing to 15 to 20 knots after midnight. Seas 7 to 10 feet. Wave detail, northwest 9 feet at 10 seconds. For Sunday, northwest wind 10 to 15 knots. Seas 6 to 9 feet, subsiding to 5 to 7 feet in the afternoon. Wave detail, northwest 8 feet at 11 seconds. The coastal waters forecast from Pigeon Point to Point Pinos out to 10 nautical miles. Small craft advisory in effect from 3 p.m. Pacific Daylight Time this afternoon through late tonight. For today, northwest wind 10 to 15 knots, rising to 15 to 20 knots this afternoon. Seas 4 to 6 feet, building to 6 to 7 feet this afternoon. Wave detail, west 7 feet at 10 seconds. For tonight, northwest wind 20 to 25 knots, easing to 15 to 20 knots after midnight. Seas 6 to 9 feet. Wave detail, southwest 3 feet at 10 seconds and northwest 8 feet at 11 seconds. For Sunday, northwest wind 10 to 15 knots, rising to 15 to 20 knots in the afternoon. Seas 6 to 9 feet. Wave detail, northwest 8 feet at 11 seconds. Sunrise, sunset, and tidal information for the San Francisco Bay Area for Saturday, May 30th. The sunrise today, 5:51 a.m. The sunset tonight, 8:23 p.m. Tidal data at the Golden Gate for today. Low tide, 5:49 a.m. at -0.66 feet. 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This broadcast originates from the National Weather Service office located in Monterey, California, and serves the coastal marine waters, including San Francisco and Monterey Bay. Here are the buoy observations for 9 a.m. Pacific Daylight Time. An offshore buoy 6 wind southwest at 10 knots, pressure 1,028.8 millibars. An offshore buoy 59, wind north 12 knots, water temperature 60, pressure 1,029.1 millibars, sea 7 feet, every 11 seconds. At Point Arena buoy, wind northwest 21 knots, gusting to 27, water temperature 52, pressure 1,022.5 millibars, seas 5 feet, every 12 seconds. At buoy 13 near Bodega Bay, winds northwest at 19 knots, gusting to 21, pressure 1,020.7 millibars. At Point Reyes Wave Rider buoy, water temperature 53, seas 11 feet, every 13 seconds. At San Francisco Bar buoy, water temperature 56, seas 6 feet, every 13 seconds. At San Francisco buoy, winds northwest at 14 knots, swell 7 feet, every 13 seconds. At Half Moon Bay buoy, winds northwest 16 knots, water temperature 54, pressure 1,021.0 millibars, seas 7 feet, every 11 seconds. At Monterey Bay buoy, winds northwest 16 knots, water temperature 56, pressure 1,020.9 millibars, seas 6 feet, every 13 seconds. At Point Sur, Wave Rider buoy, water temperature 56, seas 7 feet.

every 13 seconds. At Cape San Martin Buoy, winds northwest 19 knots, gusting to 23, water temperature 60, pressure 1,020.1 millibars. Seas 8 feet every 14 seconds. Synopsis for the Central California coast and bays, including the Monterey Bay, Greater Farallones, and Cordell Bank National Marine Sanctuaries. Northerly winds will increase today with moderate to fresh breezes across the nearshore waters and fresh to strong breezes offshore. Occasional gale force gusts will occur in the far outer waters and the coastal jets to the south of Point Arena and along the Big Sur coast. Seas will build in response and become roughly hazardous conditions over the coastal waters through the weekend and into Monday morning. The marine forecast for San Pablo Bay, Suisun Bay, the West Delta, and the San Francisco Bay north of the Bay Bridge. For today, southwest wind 5 to 10 knots. For tonight, southwest wind 5 to 10 knots. For Sunday, southwest wind around 5 knots, rising to 5 to 10 knots in the afternoon. The marine forecast for Monterey Bay. Small craft advisory in effect from 3 p.m. Pacific Daylight Time this afternoon through this evening. For today, northwest wind 5 to 10 knots, rising to 15 to 20 knots. Seas 3 to 5 feet. Wave detail, west 5 feet at 10 seconds. For tonight, northwest wind 15 to 20 knots, easing to 10 to 15 knots after midnight. Seas 4 to 6 feet. Wave detail, west 6 feet at 10 seconds and southwest 3 feet at 12 seconds. For Sunday, northwest wind around 5 knots, backing to west 10 to 15 knots in the afternoon. Seas 4 to 6 feet. Wave detail, northwest 6 feet at 11 seconds. The coastal waters forecast from Point Arena to Point Reyes out to 10 nautical miles. Small craft advisory in effect through late Sunday night. Today, northwest wind 15 to 20 knots, rising to 20 to 25 knots with gusts up to 35 knots this afternoon. Seas 6 to 9 feet, wave detail, northwest 8 feet at 9 seconds and southwest 4 feet at 14 seconds. Tonight, northwest wind 20 to 25 knots, gusts up to 35 knots in the evening. Seas 8 to 11 feet, wave detail, northwest 10 feet at 9 seconds and southwest 2 feet at 14 seconds. Sunday, northwest wind 15 to 20 knots, seas 6 to 9 feet, wave detail, northwest 8 feet at 10 seconds and southwest 4 feet at 15 seconds. The coastal waters forecast from Point Arena to Point Reyes 10 to 60 nautical miles offshore. Small craft advisory in effect through Monday morning. Today, northwest wind 20 to 25 knots, gusts up to 35 knots late. Seas 9 to 10 feet, wave detail, northwest 10 feet at 9 seconds. Tonight, northwest wind 25 to 30 knots, seas 11 to 12 feet, wave detail, northwest 12 feet at 9 seconds. Sunday, northwest wind 25 to 30 knots, easing to 20 to 25 knots in the afternoon. Seas 10 to 12 feet, wave detail, northwest 12 feet at 9 seconds and south 2 feet at 16 seconds. San Francisco Bar forecast. In the deep water channel, mixed seas of 4 to 6 feet at 14 seconds. Across the bar, swell can be more than twice as high across the bar than surrounding waters. Waves are also more prone to break, particularly during strong ebb currents. Maximum ebb current of 1.0 knots at 05:06 p.m. Saturday and 3.4 knots at 4:40 a.m. Sunday. The coastal waters forecast from Point Pinos to Point Piedras blunts out to 10 nautical miles. Small craft advisory in effect through late Sunday night. Today, northwest wind 15 to 20 knots, rising to 20 to 25 knots late. Seas 5 to 7 feet, wave detail, northwest 7 feet at 10 seconds and southwest 2 feet at 14 seconds. Tonight, northwest wind 20 to 25 knots, seas 7 to 9 feet, wave detail, northwest 8 feet at 10 seconds and south 4 feet at 11 seconds. Sunday, northwest wind 15 to 20 knots, seas 7 to 9 feet, wave detail, northwest 8 feet at 11 seconds and southwest 3 feet.

17 seconds. The coastal waters forecast from Pigeon Point to Point Pinos 10 to 60 nautical miles offshore. Small craft advisory in effect through late Sunday night. Today, northwest wind 15 to 20 knots, rising to 20 to 25 knots late. See 7 to 10 feet wave detail, northwest 10 feet at 10 seconds. Tonight, northwest wind 20 to 25 knots, sees 9 to 12 feet wave detail, northwest 12 feet at 10 seconds and south 2 feet at 16 seconds. Sunday, northwest wind 20 to 25 knots, easing to 15 to 20 knots in the afternoon. Sees 9 to 12 feet wave detail, northwest 12 feet at 11 seconds and south 2 feet at 16 seconds. The offshore waters forecast for the following marine location, Point Arena to Pigeon Point between 60 nautical miles and 150 nautical miles offshore. Issued at 7:52 a.m. Pacific Daylight Time. Today, north winds 20 to 25 knots. Seas 9 to 11 feet. Tonight, north winds 20 to 30 knots. Seas 9 to 13 feet. Sun, north winds 25 to 30 knots. Seas 11 to 13 feet. Sunday night, north to northwest winds 20 to 30 knots. Seas 11 to 13 feet. Monday, north to northwest winds 20 to 30 knots. Seas 10 to 12 feet. Monday night, northwest winds 20 to 25 knots. Seas 9 to 10 feet. Tuesday, northwest winds 15 to 20 knots. Seas 7 to 9 feet. Tuesday night, northwest winds 15 to 25 knots. Seas 6 to 8 feet. Wednesday, northwest winds 15 to 25 knots. Seas 6 to 9 feet. Wednesday night, northwest winds 15 to 20 knots, becoming north 20 to 25 knots. Seas 7 to 10 feet. The offshore waters forecast for the following marine location, Pigeon Point to Point Piedras Blancas between 60 nautical miles and 150 nautical miles offshore. Issued at 7:52 a.m. Pacific Daylight Time. Today, north winds 20 to 25 knots. Seas 8 to 11 feet. Tonight, north winds 25 to 30 knots. Seas 10 to 13 feet. Sun, north to northwest winds 25 to 30 knots. Seas 11 to 13 feet. Sunday night, north to northwest winds 20 to 30 knots. Seas 11 to 12 feet. Monday, northwest winds 15 to 25 knots. Seas 9 to 12 feet. Monday night, northwest winds 15 to 25 knots. Seas 8 to 10 feet. Tuesday, northwest winds 15 to 20 knots. Seas 8 to 9 feet. Tuesday night, northwest winds 15 to 25 knots. Seas 7 to 9 feet. Wednesday, northwest winds 15 to 25 knots. Seas 7 to 9 feet. Wednesday night, northwest winds 15 to 25 knots. Seas 7 to 10 feet. The coastal waters forecast from Point Reyes to Pigeon Point out to 10 nautical miles. Small craft advisory in effect from 3 p.m. Pacific Daylight Time this afternoon through late tonight. For today, northwest wind 15 to 20 knots. Seas 4 to 6 feet, building to 5 to 8 feet this afternoon. Wave detail, northwest 7 feet at 10 seconds. For tonight, northwest wind 20 to 25 knots, easing to 15 to 20 knots after midnight. Seas 7 to 10 feet. Wave detail, northwest 9 feet at 10 seconds. For Sunday, northwest wind 10 to 15 knots. Seas 6 to 9 feet, subsiding to 5 to 7 feet in the afternoon. Wave detail, northwest 8 feet at 11 seconds. The coastal waters forecast from Pigeon Point to Point Pinos out to 10 nautical miles. Small craft advisory in effect from 3 p.m. Pacific Daylight Time this afternoon through late tonight. For today, northwest wind 10 to 15 knots, rising to 15 to 20 knots this afternoon. Seas 4 to 6 feet, building to 6 to 7 feet this afternoon. Wave

tail, west 7 feet at 10 seconds. For tonight, northwest wind 20 to 25 knots, easing to 15 to 20 knots after midnight. Sea 6 to 9 feet. Wave detail, southwest 3 feet at 10 seconds and northwest 8 feet at 11 seconds. For Sunday, northwest wind 10 to 15 knots, rising to 15 to 20 knots in the afternoon. Sea 6 to 9 feet. Wave detail, northwest 8 feet at 11 seconds. Semi-sunset and tidal information for the San Francisco Bay Area for Saturday, May 30th. The sunrise today, 5:51 a.m. The sunset tonight, 8:23 p.m. Tidal data at the Golden Gate for today. Low tide, 5:49 a.m. at -066 feet. High tide, 1:10 p.m. at 4.36 feet. Low tide, 5:17 p.m. at 3.6 feet. High tide, 11:18 p.m. at 5.93 feet. Here are the buoy observations for 10 a.m. Pacific Daylight Time. An offshore buoy 6 wind southwest at 10 knots, pressure 1,029.1 millibars. An offshore buoy 59 winds north at 12 knots, water temperature 60, pressure 1,029.3 millibars. At buoy 14 near Point Arena, winds northwest at 21 knots, gusting to 25, water temperature 51, pressure 1,022.8 millibars. At buoy 13 near Bodega Bay, winds northwest at 19 knots, gusting to 25, pressure 1,020.9 millibars. At Point Reyes, Wave Rider, buoy water temperature 53, seas 12 feet every 8 seconds. At San Francisco Bar, buoy water temperature 56, seas 5 feet every 13 seconds. At San Francisco, buoy winds northwest at 14 knots, water temperature 54, pressure 1,021.0 millibars. At Half Moon Bay, buoy winds northwest 16 knots, water temperature 54, pressure 1,021.4 millibars, seas 8 feet, every 9 seconds. At Monterey, buoy winds northwest at 60 knots, water temperature 56, pressure 1,021.0 millibars. At Pointer, Wave Rider, buoy water temperature 56, seas 6 feet, every 13 seconds. At Cape San Martin, buoy winds northwest at 19 knots, gusting to 23, water temperature 60, pressure 1,020.4 millibars. Synopsis for the Central California coast and bays, including the Monterey Bay, Greater Farallon, and Cordell Bank National Marine Sanctuaries. Northerly winds will increase today with moderate to fresh breezes across the nearshore waters and fresh to strong breezes offshore. Occasional gale force gusts will occur in the far outer waters and the coastal jets to the south of Point Arena and along the Big Sur coast. Seas will build in response and become rough, leading to hazardous conditions over the coastal waters through the weekend and into Monday morning. The marine forecast for San Pablo Bay, Suisun Bay, the West Delta, and the San Francisco Bay north of the Bay Bridge. For today, southwest wind 5 to 10 knots. For tonight, southwest wind 5 to 10 knots. For Sunday, southwest wind around 5 knots, rising to 5 to 10 knots in the afternoon. The marine forecast for Monterey Bay. Small craft advisory in effect from 3 p.m. Pacific Daylight Time this afternoon through this evening. For today, northwest wind 5 to 10 knots, rising to 15 to 20 knots. Seas 3 to 5 feet. Wave detail, west 5 feet at 10 seconds. For tonight, northwest wind 15 to 20 knots, easing to 10 to 15 knots after midnight. Seas 4 to 6 feet. Wave detail, west 6 feet at 10 seconds and southwest 3 feet at 12 seconds. For Sunday, northwest wind around 5 knots, backing to west 10 to 15 knots in the afternoon. Seas 4 to 6 feet. Wave detail, northwest 6 feet at 11 seconds. The coastal waters forecast from Point Arena to Point Reyes out to 10 nautical miles. Small craft advisory in effect through late Sunday night. Today, northwest wind 15 to 20 knots, rising to 20 to 25.

5 knots with gusts up to 35 knots this afternoon. Seas 6 to 9 feet, wave detail. Northwest 8 feet at 9 seconds and southwest 4 feet at 14 seconds. Tonight, northwest wind 20 to 25 knots, gusts up to 35 knots in the evening. Seas 8 to 11 feet, wave detail. Northwest 10 feet at 9 seconds and southwest 2 feet at 14 seconds. Sunday, northwest wind 15 to 20 knots, seas 6 to 9 feet, wave detail. Northwest 8 feet at 10 seconds and southwest 4 feet at 15 seconds. The coastal waters forecast from Point Arena to Point Reyes 10 to 60 nautical miles offshore. Small craft advisory in effect through Monday morning. Today, northwest wind 20 to 25 knots, gusts up to 35 knots late. Seas 9 to 10 feet, wave detail. Northwest 10 feet at 9 seconds. Tonight, northwest wind 25 to 30 knots, seas 11 to 12 feet, wave detail. Northwest 12 feet at 9 seconds. Sunday, northwest wind 25 to 30 knots, easing to 20 to 25 knots in the afternoon. Seas 10 to 12 feet, wave detail. Northwest 12 feet at 9 seconds and south 2 feet at 16 seconds. San Francisco VAR forecast. In the deep water channel, mixed seas of 4 to 6 feet at 14 seconds. Across the bar, swell can be more than twice as high across the bar than surrounding waters. Waves are also more prone to break, particularly during strong ebb currents. Maximum ebb current of 1.0 knots at 05:06 p.m. Saturday and 3.4 knots at 4:40 a.m. Sunday. The coastal waters forecast from Point Pinos to Point Piedras blunts out to 10 nautical miles. Small craft advisory in effect through late Sunday night. Today, northwest wind 15 to 20 knots, rising to 20 to 25 knots late. Seas 5 to 7 feet, wave detail. Northwest 7 feet at 10 seconds and southwest 2 feet at 14 seconds. Tonight, northwest wind 20 to 25 knots, seas 7 to 9 feet, wave detail. Northwest 8 feet at 10 seconds and south 4 feet at 11 seconds. Sunday, northwest wind 15 to 20 knots, seas 7 to 9 feet, wave detail. Northwest 8 feet at 11 seconds and southwest 3 feet at 17 seconds. The coastal waters forecast from Pigeon Point to Point Pinos 10 to 60 nautical miles offshore. Small craft advisory in effect through late Sunday night. Today, northwest wind 15 to 20 knots, rising to 20 to 25 knots late. Seas 7 to 10 feet, wave detail. Northwest 10 feet at 10 seconds. Tonight, northwest wind 20 to 25 knots, seas 9 to 12 feet, wave detail. Northwest 12 feet at 10 seconds and south 2 feet at 16 seconds. Sunday, northwest wind 20 to 25 knots, easing to 15 to 20 knots in the afternoon. Seas 9 to 12 feet, wave detail. Northwest 12 feet at 11 seconds and south 2 feet at 16 seconds. The offshore waters forecast for the following marine location: Point Arena to Pigeon Point between 60 nautical miles and 150 nautical miles offshore. Issued at 7:52 a.m. Pacific Daylight Time. Today, north winds 20 to 25 knots. Seas 9 to 11 feet. Tonight, north winds 20 to 30 knots. Seas 9 to 13 feet. Sun, north winds 25 to 30 knots. Seas 11 to 13 feet. Sunday night, north to northwest winds 20 to 30 knots. Seas 11 to 13 feet. Monday, north to northwest winds 20 to 30 knots. Seas 10 to 12 feet. Monday night, northwest winds 20 to 25 knots. Seas 9 to 10 feet. Tuesday, northwest winds 15 to 20 knots. Seas 7 to 9 feet. Tuesday night, northwest winds 15 to 25 knots. Seas 6 to 8 feet. Wednesday, northwest winds 15 to 25 knots. Seas 6 to 9 feet. Wednesday night, northwest winds 15 to 20 knots, becoming north 20 to 25 knots. Seas 7 to 10 feet. The offshore waters forecast for the following marine location: Pigeon Point to Point Piedras, Blancos between 60 nautical miles and 100.
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Featured at 7:52 a.m. Pacific Daylight Time. Today, north winds 20 to 25 knots. Seas 8 to 11 feet. Tonight, north winds 25 to 30 knots. Seas 10 to 13 feet. Sun, north to northwest winds 25 to 30 knots. Seas 11 to 13 feet. Sunday night, north to northwest winds 20 to 30 knots. Seas 11 to 12 feet. Monday, northwest winds 15 to 25 knots. Seas 9 to 12 feet. Monday night, northwest winds 15 to 25 knots. Seas 8 to 10 feet. Tuesday, northwest winds 15 to 20 knots. Seas 8 to 9 feet. Tuesday night, northwest winds 15 to 25 knots. Seas 7 to 9 feet. Wednesday, northwest winds 15 to 25 knots. Seas 7 to 9 feet. Wednesday night, northwest winds 15 to 25 knots. Seas 7 to 10 feet. The coastal waters forecast from Point Reyes to Pigeon Point out to 10 nautical miles. Small craft advisory in effect from 3 p.m. Pacific Daylight Time this afternoon through late tonight. For today, northwest wind 15 to 20 knots. Seas 4 to 6 feet, building to 5 to 8 feet this afternoon. Wave detail, northwest 7 feet at 10 seconds. For tonight, northwest wind 20 to 25 knots, easing to 15 to 20 knots after midnight. Seas 7 to 10 feet. Wave detail, northwest 9 feet at 10 seconds. For Sunday, northwest wind 10 to 15 knots. Seas 6 to 9 feet, subsiding to 5 to 7 feet in the afternoon. Wave detail, northwest 8 feet at 11 seconds. The coastal waters forecast from Pigeon Point to Point Pinos out to 10 nautical miles. Small craft advisory in effect from 3 p.m. Pacific Daylight Time this afternoon through late tonight. For today, northwest wind 10 to 15 knots, rising to 15 to 20 knots this afternoon. Seas 4 to 6 feet, building to 6 to 7 feet this afternoon. Wave detail, west 7 feet at 10 seconds. For tonight, northwest wind 20 to 25 knots, easing to 15 to 20 knots after midnight. Seas 6 to 9 feet. Wave detail, southwest 3 feet at 10 seconds and northwest 8 feet at 11 seconds. For Sunday, northwest wind 10 to 15 knots, rising to 15 to 20 knots in the afternoon. Seas 6 to 9 feet. Wave detail, northwest 8 feet at 11 seconds. Sunrise, sunset, and tidal information for the San Francisco Bay Area for Saturday, May 30th. The sunrise today, 5:51 a.m. The sunset tonight, 8:23 p.m. Tidal data at the Golden Gate for today. Low tide, 5:49 a.m. at -0.66 feet. High tide, 1:10 p.m. at 4.36 feet. Low tide, 5:17 p.m. at 3.6 feet. High tide, 11:18 p.m. at 5.93 feet. Here are the buoy observations for 10 a.m. Pacific Daylight Time. An offshore buoy 6 winds southwest at 10 knots, pressure 1,029.1 millibars. An offshore buoy 59, winds north 12 knots, water temperature 60, pressure 1,029.4 millibars, sea 7 feet, every 12 seconds. At Point Arena buoy, winds northwest 21 knots, gusting to 27, water temperature 51, pressure 1,022.8 millibars, sea 7 feet, every 13 seconds. At buoy 13 near Bodega Bay, winds northwest at 19 knots, gusting to 25, pressure 1,020.9 millibars, swell 8 feet, every 13 seconds. At Point Reyes Wave Rider buoy, water temperature 53, seas 11 feet, every 8 seconds. At San Francisco Bar buoy, water temperature 56, seas 5 feet, every 13 seconds. At San Francisco buoy, winds northwest at 60 knots, water temperature 54, swell 7 feet, every 13 seconds. At Half Moon Bay buoy, winds

northwest 16 knots, water temperature 54, pressure 1,021.4 millibars, seas 8 feet, every 9 seconds. At Monterey, Bay, winds northwest at 60 knots, water temperature 56, pressure 1,021.0 millibars. Endpoint, sir. Wave rider buoy water temperature 56, seas 6 feet, every 13 seconds. At Cape San Martin buoy winds northwest 19 knots, gusting to 23, water temperature 60, pressure 1,020.3 millibars. Seas 7 feet, every 14 seconds. Synopsis for the Central California coast and bays, including the Monterey Bay, Greater Farallones, and Cordell Bank National Marine Sanctuaries. Northerly winds will increase today with moderate to fresh breezes across the nearshore waters and fresh to strong breezes offshore. Occasional gale force gusts will occur in the far outer waters and the coastal jet to the south of Point Arena and along the Big Sur coast. Seas will build in response and become roughly disastrous conditions over the coastal waters through the weekend and into Monday morning. The marine forecast for San Pablo Bay, Suisun Bay, the West Delta, and the San Francisco Bay north of the Bay Bridge. For today, southwest wind 5 to 10 knots. For tonight, southwest wind 5 to 10 knots. For Sunday, southwest wind around 5 knots, rising to 5 to 10 knots in the afternoon. The marine forecast for Monterey Bay. Small craft advisory in effect from 3 p.m. Pacific Daylight Time this afternoon through this evening. For today, northwest wind 5 to 10 knots, rising to 15 to 20 knots. Seas 3 to 5 feet. Wave detail, west 5 feet at 10 seconds. For tonight, northwest wind 15 to 20 knots, easing to 10 to 15 knots after midnight. Seas 4 to 6 feet. Wave detail, west 6 feet at 10 seconds and southwest 3 feet at 12 seconds. For Sunday, northwest wind around 5 knots, backing to west 10 to 15 knots in the afternoon. Seas 4 to 6 feet. Wave detail, northwest 6 feet at 11 seconds. The coastal waters forecast from Point Arena to Point Reyes out to 10 nautical miles. Small craft advisory in effect through late Sunday night. Today, northwest wind 15 to 20 knots, rising to 20 to 25 knots with gusts up to 35 knots this afternoon. Seas 6 to 9 feet, wave detail, northwest 8 feet at 9 seconds and southwest 4 feet at 14 seconds. Tonight, northwest wind 20 to 25 knots, gusts up to 35 knots in the evening. Seas 8 to 11 feet, wave detail, northwest 10 feet at 9 seconds and southwest 2 feet at 14 seconds. Sunday, northwest wind 15 to 20 knots, seas 6 to 9 feet, wave detail, northwest 8 feet at 10 seconds and southwest 4 feet at 15 seconds. The coastal waters forecast from Point Arena to Point Reyes 10 to 60 nautical miles offshore. Small craft advisory in effect through Monday morning. Today, northwest wind 20 to 25 knots, gusts up to 35 knots late. Seas 9 to 10 feet, wave detail, northwest 10 feet at 9 seconds. Tonight, northwest wind 25 to 30 knots, seas 11 to 12 feet, wave detail, northwest 12 feet at 9 seconds. Sunday, northwest wind 25 to 30 knots, easing to 20 to 25 knots in the afternoon. Seas 10 to 12 feet, wave detail, northwest 12 feet at 9 seconds and south 2 feet at 16 seconds. 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This broadcast originates from the National Weather Service Office located in Monterey, California, and serves the coastal marine waters, including San Francisco and Monterey Bay. San Francisco Bar Forecast. In the deep water channel, mixed seas of 4 to 6 feet at 14 seconds. Across the bar, swell can be more than twice as high across the bar than surrounding waters. Waves are also more prone to break, particularly during strong ebb currents. Maximum ebb current of 1.0 knots at 05:06 p.m. Saturday and 3.4 knots at 4:40 a.m.

Tuesday. The coastal waters forecast from Point Pinos to Point Piedras launches out to 10 nautical miles. Small craft advisory in effect through late Sunday night. Today, northwest wind 15 to 20 knots, rising to 20 to 25 knots late. Seas 5 to 7 feet wave detail, northwest 7 feet at 10 seconds and southwest 2 feet at 14 seconds. Tonight, northwest wind 20 to 25 knots, sea 7 to 9 feet wave detail, northwest 8 feet at 10 seconds and south 4 feet at 11 seconds. Sunday, northwest wind 15 to 20 knots, sea 7 to 9 feet wave detail, northwest 8 feet at 11 seconds and southwest 3 feet at 17 seconds. The coastal waters forecast from Pigeon Point to Point Pinos 10 to 60 nautical miles offshore. Small craft advisory in effect through late Sunday night. Today, northwest wind 15 to 20 knots, rising to 20 to 25 knots late. Sea 7 to 10 feet wave detail, northwest 10 feet at 10 seconds. Tonight, northwest wind 20 to 25 knots, seas 9 to 12 feet wave detail, northwest 12 feet at 10 seconds and south 2 feet at 16 seconds. Sunday, northwest wind 20 to 25 knots, easing to 15 to 20 knots in the afternoon. Seas 9 to 12 feet wave detail, northwest 12 feet at 11 seconds and south 2 feet at 16 seconds. The offshore waters forecast for the following marine location, Point Arena to Pigeon Point between 60 nautical miles and 150 nautical miles offshore. Issued at 7:52 a.m. Pacific Daylight Time. Today, north winds 20 to 25 knots. Seas 9 to 11 feet. Tonight, north winds 20 to 30 knots. Seas 9 to 13 feet. Sun, north winds 25 to 30 knots. Seas 11 to 13 feet. Sunday night, north to northwest winds 20 to 30 knots. Seas 11 to 13 feet. Monday, north to northwest winds 20 to 30 knots. Seas 10 to 12 feet. Monday night, northwest winds 20 to 25 knots. Seas 9 to 10 feet. Tuesday, northwest winds 15 to 20 knots. Seas 7 to 9 feet. Tuesday night, northwest winds 15 to 25 knots. Seas 6 to 8 feet. Wednesday, northwest winds 15 to 25 knots. Seas 6 to 9 feet. Wednesday night, northwest winds 15 to 20 knots, becoming north 20 to 25 knots. Seas 7 to 10 feet. The offshore waters forecast for the following marine location, Pigeon Point to Point Piedras Blancas between 60 nautical miles and 150 nautical miles offshore. Issued at 7:52 a.m. Pacific Daylight Time. Today, north winds 20 to 25 knots. Seas 8 to 11 feet. Tonight, north winds 25 to 30 knots. Seas 10 to 13 feet. Sun, north to northwest winds 25 to 30 knots. Seas 11 to 13 feet. Sunday night, north to northwest winds 20 to 30 knots. Seas 11 to 12 feet. Monday, northwest winds 15 to 25 knots. Seas 9 to 12 feet. Monday night, northwest winds 15 to 25 knots. Seas 8 to 10 feet. Tuesday, northwest winds 15 to 20 knots. Seas 8 to 9 feet. Tuesday night, northwest winds 15 to 25 knots. Seas 7 to 9 feet. Wednesday, northwest winds 15 to 25 knots. Seas 7 to 9 feet. Wednesday night, northwest winds 15 to 25 knots. Seas 7 to 10 feet. The coastal waters forecast from Point Reyes to Pigeon Point out to 10 nautical miles. Small craft advisory in effect from 3 p.m. Pacific Daylight Time this afternoon through late tonight. For today, northwest wind 15 to 20 knots. Seas 4 to 6 feet, building to 5 to 8 feet this afternoon. Wave detail, northwest 7 feet at 10 seconds. For tonight, northwest wind 20 to 25 knots, easing to 15 to 20 knots after midnight. Seas 7.

in detail, northwest 9 feet at 10 seconds. For Sunday, northwest wind 10 to 15 knots. Seas 6 to 9 feet, subsiding to 5 to 7 feet in the afternoon. Wave detail, northwest 8 feet at 11 seconds. The coastal waters forecast from Pigeon Point to Point Pinos out to 10 nautical miles. Small craft advisory in effect from 3 p.m. Pacific Daylight Time this afternoon through late tonight. For today, northwest wind 10 to 15 knots, rising to 15 to 20 knots this afternoon. Seas 4 to 6 feet, building to 6 to 7 feet this afternoon. Wave detail, west 7 feet at 10 seconds. For tonight, northwest wind 20 to 25 knots, easing to 15 to 20 knots after midnight. Seas 6 to 9 feet. Wave detail, southwest 3 feet at 10 seconds and northwest 8 feet at 11 seconds. For Sunday, northwest wind 10 to 15 knots, rising to 15 to 20 knots in the afternoon. Seas 6 to 9 feet. Wave detail, northwest 8 feet at 11 seconds. Semi-sunset and tidal information for the San Francisco Bay Area for Saturday, May 30th. The sunrise today, 5:51 a.m. The sunset tonight, 8:23 p.m. Tidal data at the Golden Gate for today. Low tide, 5:49 a.m. at -0.66 feet. High tide, 1:10 p.m. at 4.36 feet. Low tide, 5:17 p.m. at 3.6 feet. High tide, 11:18 p.m. at 5.93 feet. Here are the buoy observations for 10 a.m. Pacific Daylight Time. An offshore buoy 6 winds southwest at 10 knots, pressure 1,029.1 millibars. An offshore buoy observations for 10 a.m. Pacific Daylight Time. An offshore buoy 6 winds southwest at 10 knots, pressure 1,029.1 millibars. An offshore buoy 59, winds north 12 knots, water temperature 60, pressure 1,029.4 millibars, sea 7 feet, every 12 seconds. At Point Arena buoy, winds northwest 21 knots, gusting to 27, water temperature 51, pressure 1,022.8 millibars, sea 7 feet, every 13 seconds. At buoy 13 near Bodega Bay, winds northwest at 19 knots, gusting to 25, pressure 1,020.9 millibars, swell 8 feet, every 13 seconds. At Point Reyes Wave Rider, buoy water temperature 53, seas 11 feet, every 8 seconds. At San Francisco Bar, buoy water temperature 56, seas 5 feet, every 13 seconds. At San Francisco buoy winds northwest at 60 knots, water temperature 54, swell 7 feet, every 13 seconds. At Half Moon Bay buoy winds northwest 60 knots, water temperature 54, pressure 1,021.4 millibars, seas 8 feet, every 9 seconds. At Monterey buoy winds northwest at 60 knots, water temperature 56, pressure 1,021.0 millibars. At Pointer, wave rider buoy water temperature 56, seas 6 feet, every 13 seconds. At Cape San Martin buoy winds northwest 19 knots, gusting to 23, water temperature 60, pressure 1,020.3 millibars. Seas 7 feet, every 14 seconds. Synopsis for the Central California coast and bays, including the Monterey Bay, Greater Farallones, and Cordell Bank National Marine Sanctuaries. Northerly winds will increase today with moderate to fresh breezes across the nearshore waters and fresh to strong breezes offshore. Occasional gale force gusts will occur in the far outer waters and the coastal jet to the south of Point Arena and along the Big Sur coast. Seas will build in response and become roughly hazardous conditions over the coastal waters through the weekend and into Monday morning. The marine forecast for San Pablo Bay, Suisun Bay, the West Delta, and the San Francisco Bay north of the Bay Bridge. For today, southwest wind 5 to 10 knots. For tonight, southwest wind 5 to 10 knots. For Sunday, southwest wind around 5 knots, rising to 5 to 10 knots in the afternoon.

northwest 16 at 11 seconds. The coastal waters forecast from Point Arena to Point Reyes out to 10 nautical miles. Small craft advisory in effect through late Sunday night. Today, northwest wind 15 to 20 knots, rising to 20 to 25 knots with gusts up to 35 knots this afternoon. See 6 to 9 feet wave detail, northwest 8 feet at 9 seconds and southwest 4 feet at 14 seconds. Tonight, northwest wind 20 to 25 knots, gusts up to 35 knots in the evening. Seas 8 to 11 feet wave detail, northwest 10 feet at 9 seconds and southwest 2 feet at 14 seconds. Sunday, northwest wind 15 to 20 knots, seas 6 to 9 feet wave detail, northwest 8 feet at 10 seconds and southwest 4 feet at 15 seconds. The coastal waters forecast from Point Arena to Point Reyes 10 to 60 nautical miles offshore. Small craft advisory in effect through Monday morning. Today, northwest wind 20 to 25 knots, gusts up to 35 knots late. Seas 9 to 10 feet wave detail, northwest 10 feet at 9 seconds. Tonight, northwest wind 25 to 30 knots, seas 11 to 12 feet wave detail, northwest 12 feet at 9 seconds. Sunday, northwest wind 25 to 30 knots, easing to 20 to 25 knots in the afternoon. Seas 10 to 12 feet wave detail, northwest 12 feet at 9 seconds and south 2 feet at 16 seconds. San Francisco Bar forecast. In the deep water channel, mixed seas of 4 to 6 feet at 14 seconds. Across the bar, swell can be more than twice as high across the bar than surrounding waters. Waves are also more prone to break, particularly during strong ebb currents. Maximum ebb current of 1.0 knots at 05:06 p.m. Saturday and 3.4 knots at 4:40 a.m. Sunday. The coastal waters forecast from Point Pinos to Point Piedras blunts out to 10 nautical miles. Small craft advisory in effect through late Sunday night. Today, northwest wind 15 to 20 knots, rising to 20 to 25 knots late. Seas 5 to 7 feet wave detail, northwest 7 feet at 10 seconds and southwest 2 feet at 14 seconds. Tonight, northwest wind 20 to 25 knots, seas 7 to 9 feet wave detail, northwest 8 feet at 10 seconds and south 4 feet at 11 seconds. Sunday, northwest wind 15 to 20 knots, seas 7 to 9 feet wave detail, northwest 8 feet at 11 seconds and southwest 3 feet at 17 seconds. The coastal waters forecast from Pigeon Point to Point Pinos 10 to 60 nautical miles offshore. Small craft advisory in effect through late Sunday night. Today, northwest wind 15 to 20 knots, rising to 20 to 25 knots late. Seas 7 to 10 feet wave detail, northwest 10 feet at 10 seconds. Tonight, northwest wind 20 to 25 knots, seas 9 to 12 feet wave detail, northwest 12 feet at 10 seconds and south 2 feet at 16 seconds. Sunday, northwest wind 20 to 25 knots, easing to 15 to 20 knots in the afternoon. Seas 9 to 12 feet wave detail, northwest 12 feet at 11 seconds and south 2 feet at 16 seconds. The coastal waters forecast from Point Pinos to Point Piedras blunts out to 10 nautical miles. Small craft advisory in effect through late Sunday night. Today, northwest wind 15 to 20 knots, rising to 20 to 25 knots late. Seas 5 to 7 feet wave detail, northwest 7 feet at 10 seconds and southwest 2 feet at 14 seconds. Tonight, northwest wind 20 to 25 knots, seas 7 to 9 feet wave detail, northwest 8 feet at 10 seconds and south 4 feet at 11 seconds. Sunday, northwest wind 15 to 20 knots, seas 7 to 9 feet wave detail, northwest 8 feet at 11 seconds and southwest 3 feet at 17 seconds. The coastal waters forecast from Pigeon Point to Point Pinos 10 to 60 nautical miles offshore. Small craft advisory in effect through late Sunday night. Today, northwest wind 15 to 20 knots, rising to 20 to 25 knots late. Seas 7 to 10 feet wave detail, northwest 10 feet at 10 seconds. Tonight, northwest wind 20 to 25 knots, seas 9 to 12 feet wave detail, northwest 12.

at 10 seconds and south 2 feet at 16 seconds. Sunday northwest wind 20 to 25 knots, easing to 15 to 20 knots in the afternoon. Seas 9 to 12 feet wave detail, northwest 12 feet at 11 seconds and south 2 feet at 16 seconds. The offshore waters forecast for the following marine location, Point Marina to Pigeon Point between 60 nautical miles and 150 nautical miles offshore. Issued at 7:52 a.m. Pacific Daylight Time. Today, north winds 20 to 25 knots. Seas 9 to 11 feet. Tonight, north winds 20 to 30 knots. Seas 9 to 13 feet. Sun, north winds 25 to 30 knots. Seas 11 to 13 feet. Sunday night, north to northwest winds 20 to 30 knots. Seas 11 to 13 feet. Monday, north to northwest winds 20 to 30 knots. Seas 10 to 12 feet. Monday night, northwest winds 20 to 25 knots. Seas 9 to 10 feet. Tuesday, northwest winds 15 to 20 knots. Seas 7 to 9 feet. Tuesday night, northwest winds 15 to 25 knots. Seas 6 to 8 feet. Wednesday, northwest winds 15 to 25 knots. Seas 6 to 9 feet. Wednesday night, northwest winds 15 to 20 knots, becoming north 20 to 25 knots. Seas 7 to 10 feet. The offshore waters forecast for the following marine location, Pigeon Point to Point Piedras Blancas between 60 nautical miles and 150 nautical miles offshore. Issued at 7:52 a.m. Pacific Daylight Time. Today, north winds 20 to 25 knots. Seas 8 to 11 feet. Tonight, north winds 25 to 30 knots. Seas 10 to 13 feet. Sun, north to northwest winds 25 to 30 knots. Seas 11 to 13 feet. Sunday night, north to northwest winds 20 to 30 knots. Seas 11 to 12 feet. Monday, northwest winds 15 to 25 knots. Seas 9 to 12 feet. Monday night, northwest winds 15 to 25 knots. Seas 8 to 10 feet. Tuesday, northwest winds 15 to 20 knots. Seas 8 to 9 feet. Tuesday night, northwest winds 15 to 25 knots. Seas 7 to 9 feet. Wednesday, northwest winds 15 to 25 knots. Seas 7 to 9 feet. Wednesday night, northwest winds 15 to 25 knots. Seas 7 to 10 feet. The coastal waters forecast from Point Reyes to Pigeon Point out to 10 nautical miles. Small craft advisory in effect from 3 p.m. Pacific Daylight Time this afternoon through late tonight. For today, northwest wind 15 to 20 knots. Seas 4 to 6 feet, building to 5 to 8 feet this afternoon. Wave detail, northwest 7 feet at 10 seconds. For tonight, northwest wind 20 to 25 knots, easing to 15 to 20 knots after midnight. Seas 7 to 10 feet. Wave detail, northwest 9 feet at 10 seconds. For Sunday, northwest wind 10 to 15 knots. Seas 6 to 9 feet, subsiding to 5 to 7 feet in the afternoon. Wave detail, northwest 8 feet at 11 seconds. The coastal waters forecast from Pigeon Point to Point Pinos out to 10 nautical miles. Small craft advisory in effect from 3 p.m. Pacific Daylight Time this afternoon through late tonight. For today, northwest wind 10 to 15 knots, rising to 15 to 20 knots this afternoon. Seas 4 to 6 feet, building to 6 to 7 feet this afternoon. Wave detail, west 7 feet at 10 seconds. For tonight, northwest wind 20 to 25 knots, easing to 15 to 20 knots after midnight. Seas 6 to 9 feet. Wave detail, southwest 3 feet at 10 seconds and northwest 8 feet at 11 seconds. For Sunday, northwest wind 10 to 15 knots, rising to 15 to 20 knots in the afternoon. Seas 6 to 9 feet. Wave detail.

northwest 8 feet at 11 seconds. Sunrise, sunset, and tidal information for the San Francisco Bay Area for Saturday, May 30th. The sunrise today, 5:51 a.m. The sunset tonight, 8:23 p.m. Tidal data at the Golden Gate for today. Low tide, 5:49 a.m. at -0.66 feet. High tide, 1:10 p.m. at 4.36 feet. Low tide, 5:17 p.m. at 3.6 feet. High tide, 11:18 p.m. at 5.93 feet. Here are the buoy observations for 10 a.m. Pacific Daylight Time. An offshore buoy 6, wind southwest at 10 knots, pressure 1,029.1 millibars. An offshore buoy 59, winds north 12 knots, water temperature 60, pressure 1,029.4 millibars, sea 7 feet, every 12 seconds. Endpoint Arena buoy, winds northwest 21 knots, gusting to 27, water temperature 51, pressure 1,022.8 millibars, sea 7 feet, every 13 seconds. At buoy 13 near Bodega Bay, winds northwest at 19 knots, gusting to 25, pressure 1,020.9 millibars, swell 8 feet, every 13 seconds. At Point Reyes, wave rider buoy, water temperature 53, seas 11 feet, every 8 seconds. At San Francisco Bar buoy, water temperature 56, seas 5 feet, every 13 seconds. At San Francisco Bay, winds northwest at 60 knots, water temperature 54, swell 7 feet, every 13 seconds. At Half Moon Bay, winds northwest 60 knots, water temperature 54, pressure 1,021.4 millibars, seas 8 feet, every 9 seconds. At Monterey Bay, winds northwest at 60 knots, water temperature 56, pressure 1,021.0 millibars. At Pointer, wave rider buoy water temperature 56, seas 6 feet, every 13 seconds. At Cape San Martin buoy winds northwest 19 knots, gusting to 23, water temperature 60, pressure 1,020.3 millibars. Seas 7 feet, every 14 seconds. Synopsis for the Central California coast and bays, including the Monterey Bay, Greater Farallones, and Cordell Bank National Marine Sanctuaries. Northerly winds will increase today with moderate to fresh breezes across the nearshore waters and fresh to strong breezes offshore. Occasional gale force gusts will occur in the far outer waters and the coastal jets to the south of Point Arena and along the Big Sur coast. Seas will build in response and become roughly disastrous conditions over the coastal waters through the weekend and into Monday morning. The marine forecast for San Pablo Bay, Suisun Bay, the West Delta, and the San Francisco Bay north of the Bay Bridge. For today, southwest wind 5 to 10 knots. For tonight, southwest wind 5 to 10 knots. For Sunday, southwest wind around 5 knots, rising to 5 to 10 knots in the afternoon. The marine forecast for Monterey Bay. Small craft advisory in effect from 3 p.m. Pacific Daylight Time this afternoon through this evening. For today, northwest wind 5 to 10 knots, rising to 16 to 20 knots. Seas 3 to 5 feet. Wave detail, west 5 feet at 10 seconds. For tonight, northwest wind 15 to 20 knots, easing to 10 to 15 knots after midnight. Seas 4 to 6 feet. Wave detail, west 6 feet at 10 seconds and southwest 3 feet at 12 seconds. For Sunday, northwest wind around 5 knots, backing to west 10 to 15 knots in the afternoon. Seas 4 to 6 feet. Wave detail, northwest 6 feet at 11 seconds. The coastal waters forecast from Point Arena to Point Reyes out to 10 nautical miles. Small craft advisory in effect through late Sunday night. Today, northwest wind 15 to 20 knots, rising to 20 to 25 knots with gusts up to 35 knots this afternoon. Seas 6 to 9 feet, wave detail, northwest 8 feet at 9 seconds and southwest 4 feet at 14 seconds. Tonight, northwest wind 20 to 25 knots, gusts up to 35 knots in the evening.

feet wave detail, northwest 10 feet at 9 seconds, and southwest 2 feet at 14 seconds. Sunday, northwest wind 15 to 20 knots, sea 6 to 9 feet wave detail, northwest 8 feet at 10 seconds, and southwest 4 feet at 15 seconds. The coastal waters forecast from Point Arena to Point Reyes 10 to 60 nautical miles offshore. Small craft advisory in effect through Monday morning. Today, northwest wind 20 to 25 knots, gusts up to 35 knots late. Seas 9 to 10 feet wave detail, northwest 10 feet at 9 seconds. Tonight, northwest wind 25 to 30 knots, seas 11 to 12 feet wave detail, northwest 12 feet at 9 seconds. Sunday, northwest wind 25 to 30 knots, easing to 20 to 25 knots in the afternoon. Seas 10 to 12 feet wave detail, northwest 12 feet at 9 seconds, and south 2 feet at 16 seconds. San Francisco Bar forecast. In the deep water channel, mixed seas of 4 to 6 feet at 14 seconds. Across the bar, swell can be more than twice as high across the bar than surrounding waters. Waves are also more prone to break, particularly during strong ebb currents. Maximum ebb current of 1.0 knots at 05:06 p.m. Saturday and 3.4 knots at 4:40 a.m. Sunday. The coastal waters forecast from Point Pinos to Point Quiebras launches out to 10 nautical miles. Small craft advisory in effect through late Sunday night. Today, northwest wind 15 to 20 knots, rising to 20 to 25 knots late. Seas 5 to 7 feet wave detail, northwest 7 feet at 10 seconds, and southwest 2 feet at 14 seconds. Tonight, northwest wind 20 to 25 knots, sea 7 to 9 feet wave detail, northwest 8 feet at 10 seconds, and south 4 feet at 11 seconds. Sunday, northwest wind 15 to 20 knots, sea 7 to 9 feet wave detail, northwest 8 feet at 11 seconds, and southwest 3 feet at 17 seconds. The coastal waters forecast from Pigeon Point to Point Pinos 10 to 60 nautical miles offshore. Small craft advisory in effect through late Sunday night. Today, northwest wind 15 to 20 knots, rising to 20 to 25 knots late. Sea 7 to 10 feet wave detail, northwest 10 feet at 10 seconds. Tonight, northwest wind 20 to 25 knots, seas 9 to 12 feet wave detail, northwest 12 feet at 10 seconds, and south 2 feet at 16 seconds. Sunday, northwest wind 20 to 25 knots, easing to 15 to 20 knots in the afternoon. Seas 9 to 12 feet wave detail, northwest 12 feet at 11 seconds, and south 2 feet at 16 seconds. 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This broadcast originates from the National Weather Service office located in Monterey, California, and serves the coastal marine waters, including San Francisco and Monterey Bay. The offshore waters forecast for the following marine location: Point Arena to Pigeon Point between 60 nautical miles and 150 nautical miles offshore. Issued at 7:52 a.m. Pacific Daylight Time. Today, north winds 20 to 25 knots. Seas 9 to 11 feet. Tonight, north winds 20 to 30 knots. Seas 9 to 13 feet. Sun, north winds 25 to 30 knots. Seas 11 to 13 feet. Sunday night, north to northwest winds 20 to 30 knots. Seas 11 to 13 feet. Monday, north to northwest winds 20 to 30 knots. Seas 10 to 12 feet. Monday night, northwest winds 20 to 25 knots. Seas 9 to 10 feet. Tuesday, northwest winds 15 to 20 knots. Seas 7 to 9 feet. Tuesday night, northwest winds 15 to 25 knots. Seas 6 to 8 feet. Wednesday, northwest winds 15 to 25 knots. Seas 6 to 9 feet. Wednesday night, northwest winds 15 to 20 knots, becoming north 20 to 25 knots. Seas 7 to 10 feet. The offshore waters forecast for the following marine location: Pigeon Point to Point Quiebras.

is between 60 nautical miles and 150 nautical miles offshore. Issued at 7:52 a.m. Pacific Daylight Time. Today, north winds 20 to 25 knots. Seas 8 to 11 feet. Tonight, north winds 25 to 30 knots. Seas 10 to 13 feet. Sun, north to northwest winds 25 to 30 knots. Seas 11 to 13 feet. Sunday night, north to northwest winds 20 to 30 knots. Seas 11 to 12 feet. Monday, northwest winds 15 to 25 knots. Seas 9 to 12 feet. Monday night, northwest winds 15 to 25 knots. Seas 8 to 10 feet. Tuesday, northwest winds 15 to 20 knots. Seas 8 to 9 feet. Tuesday night, northwest winds 15 to 25 knots. Seas 7 to 9 feet. Wednesday, northwest winds 15 to 25 knots. Seas 7 to 9 feet. Wednesday night, northwest winds 15 to 25 knots. Seas 7 to 10 feet. The coastal waters forecast from Point Reyes to Pigeon Point out to 10 nautical miles. Small craft advisory in effect from 3 p.m. Pacific Daylight Time this afternoon through late tonight. For today, northwest wind 15 to 20 knots. Seas 4 to 6 feet, building to 5 to 8 feet this afternoon. Wave detail, northwest 7 feet at 10 seconds. For tonight, northwest wind 20 to 25 knots, easing to 15 to 20 knots after midnight. Seas 7 to 10 feet. Wave detail, northwest 9 feet at 10 seconds. For Sunday, northwest wind 10 to 15 knots. Seas 6 to 9 feet, subsiding to 5 to 7 feet in the afternoon. Wave detail, northwest 8 feet at 11 seconds. The coastal waters forecast from Pigeon Point to Point Pinos out to 10 nautical miles. Small craft advisory in effect from 3 p.m. Pacific Daylight Time this afternoon through late tonight. For today, northwest wind 10 to 15 knots, rising to 15 to 20 knots this afternoon. Seas 4 to 6 feet, building to 6 to 7 feet this afternoon. Wave detail, west 7 feet at 10 seconds. For tonight, northwest wind 20 to 25 knots, easing to 15 to 20 knots after midnight. Seas 6 to 9 feet. Wave detail, southwest 3 feet at 10 seconds and northwest 8 feet at 11 seconds. For Sunday, northwest wind 10 to 15 knots, rising to 15 to 20 knots in the afternoon. Seas 6 to 9 feet. Wave detail, northwest 8 feet at 11 seconds. Semi-sunset and tidal information for the San Francisco Bay Area for Saturday, May 30th. The sunrise today, 5:51 a.m. The sunset tonight, 8:23 p.m. Tidal data at the Golden Gate for today. Low tide, 5:49 a.m. at -0.66 feet. High tide, 1:10 p.m. at 4.36 feet. Low tide, 5:17 p.m. at 3.6 feet. High tide, 11:18 p.m. at 5.93 feet. Here are the buoy observations for 10 a.m. Pacific Daylight Time. An offshore buoy 6 wind southwest at 10 knots, pressure 1,029.1 millibars. An offshore buoy 59, wind north 12 knots, water temperature 60, pressure 1,029.4 millibars, sea 7 feet, every 12 seconds. At Point Arena buoy, wind northwest 21 knots, gusting to 27, water temperature 51, pressure 1,022.8 millibars, sea 7 feet, every 13 seconds. At buoy 13 near Bodega Bay, winds northwest at 19 knots, gusting to 25, pressure 1,020.9 millibars, swell 8 feet, every 13 seconds. At Point Reyes Wave Rider buoy, water temperature 53, seas 11 feet, every 8 seconds. At San Francisco Bar buoy, water temperature 56, seas 5 feet, every 13 seconds. At San Francisco buoy, winds northwest at 60 knots, water temperature 54, swell 7 feet, every 13 seconds.

Balloon bait will be wind northwest 60 knots. 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At Monterey, buoy winds northwest at 60 knots. Water temperature 56. Pressure 1,021.0 millibars. At Pointzer, wave rider buoy water temperature 56. Sea 6 feet every 13 seconds. At Cape San Martin, buoy winds northwest 19 knots. Gusting to 23. 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Pressure 1,020.3 millibars. Sea 7 feet every 14 seconds. Here are the buoy observations for 11 a.m. Pacific Daylight Time. An offshore buoy 6 wind southwest at 10 knots, pressure 1,029.7 millibars. An offshore buoy 59 winds north at 12 knots, water temperature 60, pressure 1,029.7 millibars. At buoy 14 near Point Arena, winds northwest at 19 knots, gusting to 25, water temperature 51, pressure 1,022.5 millibars. At buoy 13 near Bodega Bay, winds northwest at 21 knots, gusting to 27, pressure 1,020.7 millibars. At Point Reyes, wave rider buoy water temperature 53, sea is 12 feet every 8 seconds. At San Francisco Bar, buoy water temperature 56, seas 5 feet every 13 seconds. At San Francisco, buoy winds northwest at 60 knots, swell 7 feet every 13 seconds. At Half Moon Bay, buoy winds northwest 60 knots, water temperature 54, pressure 1,021.9 millibars, seas 8 feet every 9 seconds. At Monterey, buoy winds northwest at 60 knots, water temperature 55, pressure 1,020.9 millibars. At Pointzer, wave rider buoy water temperature 56, seas 6 feet every 13 seconds. At Cape San Martin, buoy winds northwest at 21 knots, gusting to 27, water temperature 60, pressure 1,020.3 millibars. Synopsis for the Central California coast and bays, including the Monterey Bay, Greater Farallones, and Cordell Bank National Marine Sanctuaries. Northerly winds will increase today with moderate to fresh breezes across the nearshore waters and fresh to strong breezes offshore. Occasional gale force gusts will occur in the far outer waters and the coastal jets to the south of Point Arena and along the Big Sur coast. Seas will build in response and become roughly hazardous conditions over the coastal waters through the weekend and into Monday morning. The marine forecast for San Pablo Bay, Suisun Bay, the West Delta, and the San Francisco Bay north of the Bay Bridge. For today, southwest wind 5 to 10 knots. For tonight, southwest wind 5 to 10 knots. For Sunday, southwest wind around 5 knots, rising to 5 to 10 knots in the afternoon. The marine forecast for Monterey Bay. Small craft advisory in effect from 3 p.m. Pacific Daylight Time this afternoon through this evening. For today, northwest wind 5 to 10 knots, rising to 15 to 20 knots. Seas 3 to 5 feet. Wave detail, west 5 feet at 10 seconds. For tonight, northwest wind 15 to 20 knots, easing to 10 to 15 knots after midnight. Seas 4 to 6 feet. Wave detail, west 6 feet at 10 seconds and southwest 3 feet at 12 seconds. For Sunday, northwest wind around 5 knots, backing to west 10 to 15 knots in the afternoon. Seas 4 to 6 feet. Wave detail, northwest 6 feet at 11 seconds. The coastal waters forecast from Point Arena to Point Reyes out to 10 nautical miles. Small craft advisory in effect through late Sunday night. Today, northwest wind 15 to 20 knots, rising to 20 to 25 knots with gusts up to 35 knots this afternoon. Seas 6 to 9 feet, wave detail, northwest 8 feet at 9 seconds and southwest 4 feet at 14 seconds. Tonight, northwest wind 20 to 25 knots, gusts up to 35 knots in the evening. Seas 8 to 11 feet, wave detail, northwest 10 feet at 9 seconds and southwest 2 feet at 14 seconds. Sunday, north.

Northwest wind 15 to 20 knots, sea 6 to 9 feet, wave detail. Northwest 8 feet at 10 seconds, and southwest 4 feet at 15 seconds. The coastal waters forecast from Point Arena to Point Reyes 10 to 60 nautical miles offshore. Small craft advisory in effect through Monday morning. Today, northwest wind 20 to 25 knots, gusts up to 35 knots late. Seas 9 to 10 feet, wave detail. Northwest 10 feet at 9 seconds. Tonight, northwest wind 25 to 30 knots, seas 11 to 12 feet, wave detail. Northwest 12 feet at 9 seconds. Sunday, northwest wind 25 to 30 knots, easing to 20 to 25 knots in the afternoon. Seas 10 to 12 feet, wave detail. Northwest 12 feet at 9 seconds and south 2 feet at 16 seconds. San Francisco Bar forecast. In the deep water channel, mixed seas of 4 to 6 feet at 14 seconds. Across the bar, swell can be more than twice as high across the bar than surrounding waters. Waves are also more prone to break, particularly during strong ebb currents. Maximum ebb current of 1.0 knots at 05:06 p.m. Saturday and 3.4 knots at 4:40 a.m. Sunday. The coastal waters forecast from Point Pinos to Point Piedras Blancas out to 10 nautical miles. Small craft advisory in effect through late Sunday night. Today, northwest wind 15 to 20 knots, rising to 20 to 25 knots late. Seas 5 to 7 feet, wave detail. Northwest 7 feet at 10 seconds and southwest 2 feet at 14 seconds. Tonight, northwest wind 20 to 25 knots, sea 7 to 9 feet, wave detail. Northwest 8 feet at 10 seconds and south 4 feet at 11 seconds. Sunday, northwest wind 15 to 20 knots, sea 7 to 9 feet, wave detail. Northwest 8 feet at 11 seconds and southwest 3 feet at 17 seconds. The coastal waters forecast from Pigeon Point to Point Pinos 10 to 60 nautical miles offshore. Small craft advisory in effect through late Sunday night. Today, northwest wind 15 to 20 knots, rising to 20 to 25 knots late. Seas 7 to 10 feet, wave detail. Northwest 10 feet at 10 seconds. Tonight, northwest wind 20 to 25 knots, seas 9 to 12 feet, wave detail. Northwest 12 feet at 10 seconds and south 2 feet at 16 seconds. Sunday, northwest wind 20 to 25 knots, easing to 15 to 20 knots in the afternoon. Seas 9 to 12 feet, wave detail. Northwest 12 feet at 11 seconds and south 2 feet at 16 seconds. The offshore waters forecast for the following marine location: Point Arena to Pigeon Point between 60 nautical miles and 150 nautical miles offshore. Issued at 7:52 a.m. Pacific Daylight Time. Today, north winds 20 to 25 knots. Seas 9 to 11 feet. Tonight, north winds 20 to 30 knots. Seas 9 to 13 feet. Sun, north winds 25 to 30 knots. Seas 11 to 13 feet. Sunday night, north to northwest winds 20 to 30 knots. Seas 11 to 13 feet. Monday, north to northwest winds 20 to 30 knots. Seas 10 to 12 feet. Monday night, northwest winds 20 to 25 knots. Seas 9 to 10 feet. Tuesday, northwest winds 15 to 20 knots. Seas 7 to 9 feet. Tuesday night, northwest winds 15 to 25 knots. Seas 6 to 8 feet. Wednesday, northwest winds 15 to 25 knots. Seas 6 to 9 feet. Wednesday night, northwest winds 15 to 20 knots, becoming north 20 to 25 knots. Seas 7 to 10 feet. The offshore waters forecast for the following marine location: Pigeon Point to Point Piedras Blancas between 60 nautical miles and 150 nautical miles offshore. Issued at 7:52 a.m. Pacific Daylight Time. Today, north winds 20 to 25 knots. Seas 8 to 11 feet. Tonight, north winds 25 to 30 knots. Seas 10 to 13 feet. Sun, north to northwest winds 25 to 30 knots. Seas 11 to 13 feet.

Sunday night, north to northwest winds 20 to 30 knots. Seas 11 to 12 feet. Monday, northwest winds 15 to 25 knots. Seas 9 to 12 feet. Monday night, northwest winds 15 to 25 knots. Seas 8 to 10 feet. Tuesday, northwest winds 15 to 20 knots. Seas 8 to 9 feet. Tuesday night, northwest winds 15 to 25 knots. Seas 7 to 9 feet. Wednesday, northwest winds 15 to 25 knots. Seas 7 to 9 feet. Wednesday night, northwest winds 15 to 25 knots. Seas 7 to 10 feet. The coastal waters forecast from Point Reyes to Pigeon Point out to 10 nautical miles. Small craft advisory in effect from 3 p.m. Pacific Daylight Time this afternoon through late tonight. For today, northwest wind 15 to 20 knots. Seas 4 to 6 feet, building to 5 to 8 feet this afternoon. Wave detail, northwest 7 feet at 10 seconds. For tonight, northwest wind 20 to 25 knots, easing to 16 to 20 knots after midnight. Seas 7 to 10 feet. Wave detail, northwest 9 feet at 10 seconds. For Sunday, northwest wind 10 to 15 knots. Seas 6 to 9 feet, subsiding to 5 to 7 feet in the afternoon. Wave detail, northwest 8 feet at 11 seconds. The coastal waters forecast from Pigeon Point to Point Pinos out to 10 nautical miles. Small craft advisory in effect from 3 p.m. Pacific Daylight Time this afternoon through late tonight. For today, northwest wind 10 to 15 knots, rising to 15 to 20 knots this afternoon. Seas 4 to 6 feet, building to 6 to 7 feet this afternoon. Wave detail, west 7 feet at 10 seconds. For tonight, northwest wind 20 to 25 knots, easing to 15 to 20 knots after midnight. Seas 6 to 9 feet. Wave detail, southwest 3 feet at 10 seconds and northwest 8 feet at 11 seconds. For Sunday, northwest wind 10 to 15 knots, rising to 15 to 20 knots in the afternoon. Seas 6 to 9 feet. Wave detail, northwest 8 feet at 11 seconds. Semi-sunset and tidal information for the San Francisco Bay Area for Saturday, May 30th. The sunrise today, 5:51 a.m. The sunset tonight, 8:23 p.m. Tidal data at the Golden Gate for today. Low tide, 5:49 a.m. at -0.66 feet. High tide, 1:10 p.m. at 4.36 feet. Low tide, 5:17 p.m. at 3.6 feet. High tide, 11:18 p.m. at 5.93 feet. Here are the buoy observations for 11 a.m. Pacific Daylight Time. An offshore buoy 6 winds northwest at 8 knots, pressure 1,029.7 millibars. An offshore buoy 59, winds north 12 knots, water temperature 60, pressure 1,029.8 millibars, sea 7 feet, every 12 seconds. At Point Reyes buoy, winds northwest 19 knots, gusting to 25, water temperature 51, pressure 1,022.4 millibars, seas 5 feet, every 12 seconds. At buoy 13 near Bodega Bay, winds northwest at 21 knots, gusting to 27, pressure 1,020.7 millibars. At Point Reyes Wave Rider buoy, water temperature 53, seas 11 feet, every 8 seconds. At San Francisco Bar Buoy, water temperature 56, seas 5 feet, every 13 seconds. At San Francisco Buoy, winds northwest at 60 knots, swell 7 feet, every 13 seconds. At Half Moon Bay Buoy, winds northwest 60 knots, water temperature 54, pressure 1,021.9 millibars, seas 8 feet, every 9 seconds. At Monterey Bay Buoy, winds northwest 60 knots, gusting to 21, water temperature 55, pressure 1,020.9 millibars, seas 8 feet, every 8 seconds. At Point Sur, Wave Rider Buoy, water temperature 56, seas 6 feet, every 13 seconds. At Cape San Mar-

Buoy winds northwest 21 knots, gusting to 25, water temperature 60, pressure 1,020.3 millibars. Sea 7 feet every 14 seconds. Synopsis for the Central California coast and bays, including the Monterey Bay, Greater Farallones, and Cordell Bank National Marine Sanctuaries. Northerly winds will increase today with moderate to fresh breezes across the nearshore waters and fresh to strong breezes offshore. Occasional gale force gusts will occur in the far outer waters and the coastal jet to the south of Point Arena and along the Big Sur coast. Seas will build in response and become roughly hazardous conditions over the coastal waters through the weekend and into Monday morning. The marine forecast for San Pablo Bay, Suisun Bay, the West Delta, and the San Francisco Bay north of the Bay Bridge. For today, southwest wind 5 to 10 knots. For tonight, southwest wind 5 to 10 knots. For Sunday, southwest wind around 5 knots, rising to 5 to 10 knots in the afternoon. The marine forecast for Monterey Bay. Small craft advisory in effect from 3 p.m. Pacific Daylight Time this afternoon through this evening. For today, northwest wind 5 to 10 knots, rising to 15 to 20 knots. Seas 3 to 5 feet. Wave detail, west 5 feet at 10 seconds. For tonight, northwest wind 15 to 20 knots, easing to 10 to 15 knots after midnight. Seas 4 to 6 feet. Wave detail, west 6 feet at 10 seconds and southwest 3 feet at 12 seconds. For Sunday, northwest wind around 5 knots, backing to west 10 to 15 knots in the afternoon. Seas 4 to 6 feet. Wave detail, northwest 6 feet at 11 seconds. The coastal waters forecast from Point Arena to Point Reyes out to 10 nautical miles. Small craft advisory in effect through late Sunday night. Today, northwest wind 15 to 20 knots, rising to 20 to 25 knots with gusts up to 35 knots this afternoon. Seas 6 to 9 feet, wave detail, northwest 8 feet at 9 seconds and southwest 4 feet at 14 seconds. Tonight, northwest wind 20 to 25 knots, gusts up to 35 knots in the evening. Seas 8 to 11 feet, wave detail, northwest 10 feet at 9 seconds and southwest 2 feet at 14 seconds. Sunday, northwest wind 15 to 20 knots, seas 6 to 9 feet, wave detail, northwest 8 feet at 10 seconds and southwest 4 feet at 15 seconds. The coastal waters forecast from Point Arena to Point Reyes 10 to 60 nautical miles offshore. Small craft advisory in effect through Monday morning. Today, northwest wind 20 to 25 knots, gusts up to 35 knots late. Seas 9 to 10 feet, wave detail, northwest 10 feet at 9 seconds. Tonight, northwest wind 25 to 30 knots, seas 11 to 12 feet, wave detail, northwest 12 feet at 9 seconds. Sunday, northwest wind 25 to 30 knots, easing to 20 to 25 knots in the afternoon. Seas 10 to 12 feet, wave detail, northwest 12 feet at 9 seconds and south 2 feet at 16 seconds. San Francisco Bar forecast. In the deep water channel, mixed seas of 4 to 6 feet at 14 seconds. Across the bar, swell can be more than twice as high across the bar than surrounding waters. Waves are also more prone to break, particularly during strong ebb currents. Maximum ebb current of 1.0 knots at 05:06 p.m. Saturday and 3.4 knots at 4:40 a.m. Sunday. The coastal waters forecast from Point Pinos to Point Piedras Blancas out to 10 nautical miles. Small craft advisory in effect through late Sunday night. Today, northwest wind 15 to 20 knots, rising to 20 to 25 knots late. Seas 5 to 7 feet, wave detail, northwest 7 feet at 10 seconds and southwest 2 feet at 14 seconds. Tonight, northwest wind 20 to 25 knots, seas 7 to 9 feet, wave detail, northwest 8 feet at 10 seconds and south 4 feet at 11 seconds. Sunday, northwest wind 15 to 20 knots, seas 7 to 9 feet, wave detail, northwest 8 feet at 11 seconds and southwest 3 feet at 17 seconds. The coastal waters forecast.

Pigeon Point to Point Pinos 10 to 16 nautical miles offshore. Small craft advisory in effect through late Sunday night. Today, northwest wind 15 to 20 knots, rising to 20 to 25 knots late. See 7 to 10 feet wave detail, northwest 10 feet at 10 seconds. Tonight, northwest wind 20 to 25 knots, sees 9 to 12 feet wave detail, northwest 12 feet at 10 seconds and south 2 feet at 16 seconds. Sunday, northwest wind 20 to 25 knots, easing to 15 to 20 knots in the afternoon. Sees 9 to 12 feet wave detail, northwest 12 feet at 11 seconds and south 2 feet at 16 seconds. The offshore waters forecast for the following marine location: Point Arena to Pigeon Point between 60 nautical miles and 150 nautical miles offshore. Issued at 7:52 a.m. Pacific Daylight Time. Today, north winds 20 to 25 knots. Seas 9 to 11 feet. Tonight, north winds 20 to 30 knots. Seas 9 to 13 feet. Sun, north winds 25 to 30 knots. Seas 11 to 13 feet. Sunday night, north to northwest winds 20 to 30 knots. Seas 11 to 13 feet. Monday, north to northwest winds 20 to 30 knots. Seas 10 to 12 feet. Monday night, northwest winds 20 to 25 knots. Seas 9 to 10 feet. Tuesday, northwest winds 15 to 20 knots. Seas 7 to 9 feet. Tuesday night, northwest winds 15 to 25 knots. Seas 6 to 8 feet. Wednesday, northwest winds 15 to 25 knots. Seas 6 to 9 feet. Wednesday night, northwest winds 15 to 20 knots, becoming north 20 to 25 knots. Seas 7 to 10 feet. The offshore waters forecast for the following marine location: Pigeon Point to Point Piedras Blancas between 60 nautical miles and 150 nautical miles offshore. Issued at 7:52 a.m. Pacific Daylight Time. Today, north winds 20 to 25 knots. Seas 8 to 11 feet. Tonight, north winds 25 to 30 knots. Seas 10 to 13 feet. Sun, north to northwest winds 25 to 30 knots. Seas 11 to 13 feet. Sunday night, north to northwest winds 20 to 30 knots. Seas 11 to 12 feet. Monday, northwest winds 15 to 25 knots. Seas 9 to 12 feet. Monday night, northwest winds 15 to 25 knots. Seas 8 to 10 feet. Tuesday, northwest winds 15 to 20 knots. Seas 8 to 9 feet. Tuesday night, northwest winds 15 to 25 knots. Seas 7 to 9 feet. Wednesday, northwest winds 15 to 25 knots. Seas 7 to 9 feet. Wednesday night, northwest winds 15 to 25 knots. Seas 7 to 10 feet. 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This broadcast originates from the National Weather Service office located in Monterey, California, and serves the coastal marine waters, including San Francisco and Monterey Bay. The coastal waters forecast from Point Reyes to Pigeon Point out to 10 nautical miles. Small craft advisory in effect from 3 p.m. Pacific Daylight Time this afternoon through late tonight. For today, northwest wind 15 to 20 knots. Seas 4 to 6 feet, building to 5 to 8 feet this afternoon. Wave detail, northwest 7 feet at 10 seconds. For tonight, northwest wind 20 to 25 knots, easing to 15 to 20 knots after midnight. Seas 7 to 10 feet. Wave detail, northwest 9 feet at 10 seconds. For Sunday, northwest wind 10 to 15 knots. Seas 6 to 9 feet, subsiding to 5 to 7 feet in the afternoon. Wave detail, northwest 8 feet at 11 seconds. The coastal waters forecast from Pigeon Point to Point Pinos out to 10 nautical miles. Small craft.

advisory in effect from 3 p.m. Pacific Daylight Time this afternoon through late tonight. For today, northwest wind 10 to 15 knots, rising to 15 to 20 knots this afternoon. Seas 4 to 6 feet, building to 6 to 7 feet this afternoon. Wave detail, west 7 feet at 10 seconds. For tonight, northwest wind 20 to 25 knots, easing to 15 to 20 knots after midnight. Seas 6 to 9 feet. Wave detail, southwest 3 feet at 10 seconds and northwest 8 feet at 11 seconds. For Sunday, northwest wind 10 to 15 knots, rising to 15 to 20 knots in the afternoon. Seas 6 to 9 feet. Wave detail, northwest 8 feet at 11 seconds. Semi-sunset and tidal information for the San Francisco Bay Area for Saturday, May 30th. The sunrise today, 5:51 a.m. The sunset tonight, 8:23 p.m. Tidal data at the Golden Gate for today. Low tide, 5:49 a.m. at -066 feet high tide. 1:10 p.m. at 4.36 feet low tide. 5:17 p.m. at 3.6 feet high tide. 11:18 p.m. at 5.93 feet. Here are the buoy observations for 11 a.m. Pacific Daylight Time. An offshore buoy 6 winds northwest at 8 knots, pressure 1,029.7 millibars. An offshore buoy 59, winds north 12 knots, water temperature 60, pressure 1,029.8 millibars, sea 7 feet, every 12 seconds. At Point Arena buoy, winds northwest 19 knots, gusting to 25, water temperature 51, pressure 1,022.4 millibars, seas 5 feet, every 12 seconds. At buoy 13 near Bodega Bay, winds northwest at 21 knots, gusting to 27, pressure 1,020.7 millibars. At Point Reyes Wave Rider buoy, water temperature 53, seas 11 feet, every 8 seconds. At San Francisco Bar Buoy, water temperature 56, seas 5 feet, every 13 seconds. At San Francisco Buoy, winds northwest at 60 knots, swell 7 feet, every 13 seconds. At Half Moon Bay Buoy, winds northwest 60 knots, water temperature 54, pressure 1,021.9 millibars, seas 8 feet, every 9 seconds. At Monterey Bay Buoy, winds northwest 60 knots, gusting to 21, water temperature 55, pressure 1,020.9 millibars, seas 8 feet, every 8 seconds. At Poinsur, Wave Rider Buoy, water temperature 56, seas 6 feet, every 13 seconds. At Cape San Martin Buoy, winds northwest 21 knots, gusting to 25, water temperature 60, pressure 1,020.3 millibars. Sea 7 feet, every 14 seconds. Synopsis for the Central California coast and bays, including the Monterey Bay, Greater Farallones, and Cordell Bank National Marine Sanctuaries. Northerly winds will increase today with moderate to fresh breezes across the nearshore waters and fresh to strong breezes offshore. Occasional gale force gusts will occur in the far outer waters and the coastal jet to the south of Point Arena and along the Big Sur coast. Seas will build in response and become roughly hazardous conditions over the coastal waters through the weekend and into Monday morning. The marine forecast for San Pablo Bay, Suisun Bay, the West Delta, and the San Francisco Bay north of the Bay Bridge. For today, southwest wind 5 to 10 knots. For tonight, southwest wind 5 to 10 knots. For Sunday, southwest wind around 5 knots, rising to 5 to 10 knots in the afternoon. The marine forecast for Monterey Bay. Small craft advisory in effect from 3 p.m. Pacific Daylight Time this afternoon through this evening. For today, northwest wind 5 to 10 knots, rising to 15 to 20 knots. Seas 3 to 5 feet. Wave detail, west 5 feet at 10 seconds. For tonight, northwest wind 15 to 20 knots, easing to 10 to 15 knots after midnight. Seas 4 to 6 feet. Wave detail, west 6 feet at 10 seconds and southwest 3 feet at 12 seconds.

Sunday. Northwest wind around 5 knots. Backing to west 10 to 15 knots in the afternoon. Seas 4 to 6 feet. Wave detail. Northwest 6 feet at 11 seconds. The coastal waters forecast from Point Arena to Point Reyes out to 10 nautical miles. Small craft advisory in effect through late Sunday night. Today, northwest wind 15 to 20 knots, rising to 20 to 25 knots with gusts up to 35 knots this afternoon. Seas 6 to 9 feet, wave detail. Northwest 8 feet at 9 seconds and southwest 4 feet at 14 seconds. Tonight, northwest wind 20 to 25 knots, gusts up to 35 knots in the evening. Seas 8 to 11 feet, wave detail. Northwest 10 feet at 9 seconds and southwest 2 feet at 14 seconds. Sunday, northwest wind 15 to 20 knots, seas 6 to 9 feet, wave detail. Northwest 8 feet at 10 seconds and southwest 4 feet at 15 seconds. The coastal waters forecast from Point Arena to Point Reyes 10 to 60 nautical miles offshore. Small craft advisory in effect through Monday morning. Today, northwest wind 20 to 25 knots, gusts up to 35 knots late. Seas 9 to 10 feet, wave detail. Northwest 10 feet at 9 seconds. Tonight, 5 knots, gusts up to 35 knots late. Seas 9 to 10 feet, wave detail. Northwest 10 feet at 9 seconds. Tonight, northwest wind 25 to 30 knots, seas 11 to 12 feet, wave detail. Northwest 12 feet at 9 seconds. Sunday, northwest wind 25 to 30 knots, easing to 20 to 25 knots in the afternoon. Seas 10 to 12 feet, wave detail. Northwest 12 feet at 9 seconds and south 2 feet at 16 seconds. San Francisco VAR forecast. In the deep water channel, mixed seas of 4 to 6 feet at 14 seconds. Across the VAR, swell can be more than twice as high across the VAR than surrounding waters. Waves are also more prone to break, particularly during strong ebb currents. Maximum ebb current of 1.0 knots at 05:06 p.m. Saturday and 3.4 knots at 4:40 a.m. Sunday. The coastal waters forecast from Point Pinos to Point Piedras Blancas out to 10 nautical miles. Small craft advisory in effect through late Sunday night. Today, northwest wind 15 to 20 knots, rising to 20 to 25 knots late. Seas 5 to 7 feet, wave detail. Northwest 7 feet at 10 seconds and southwest 2 feet at 14 seconds. Tonight, northwest wind 20 to 25 knots, seas 7 to 9 feet, wave detail. Northwest 8 feet at 10 seconds and south 4 feet at 11 seconds. Sunday, northwest wind 15 to 20 knots, seas 7 to 9 feet, wave detail. Northwest 8 feet at 11 seconds and southwest 3 feet at 17 seconds. The coastal waters forecast from Pigeon Point to Point Pinos 10 to 60 nautical miles offshore. Small craft advisory in effect through late Sunday night. Today, northwest wind 15 to 20 knots, rising to 20 to 25 knots late. Seas 7 to 10 feet, wave detail. Northwest 10 feet at 10 seconds. Tonight, northwest wind 20 to 25 knots, seas 9 to 12 feet, wave detail. Northwest 12 feet at 10 seconds and south 2 feet at 16 seconds. Sunday, northwest wind 20 to 25 knots, easing to 15 to 20 knots in the afternoon. Seas 9 to 12 feet, wave detail. Northwest 12 feet at 11 seconds and south 2 feet at 16 seconds. The offshore waters forecast for the following marine location: Point Arena to Pigeon Point between 60 nautical miles and 150 nautical miles offshore. Issued at 7:52 a.m. Pacific Daylight Time. Today, north winds 20 to 25 knots. Seas 9 to 11 feet. Tonight, north winds 20 to 30 knots. Seas 9 to 13 feet. Sun, north winds 25 to 30 knots. Seas 11 to 13 feet. Sunday night, north to northwest winds 20 to 30 knots. Seas 11 to 13 feet. Monday, north to northwest winds 20 to 30 knots. Seas 10 to 12 feet. Monday night, northwest winds 20 to 25 knots. Seas 9 to 10 feet.

daylight time. Today, north winds 20 to 25 knots. Seas 8 to 11 feet. Tonight, north winds 25 to 30 knots. Seas 10 to 13 feet. Sun, north to northwest winds 25 to 30 knots. Seas 11 to 13 feet. Sunday night, north to northwest winds 20 to 30 knots. Seas 11 to 12 feet. Monday, northwest winds 15 to 25 knots. Seas 9 to 12 feet. Monday night, northwest winds 15 to 25 knots. Seas 8 to 10 feet. Tuesday, northwest winds 15 to 20 knots. Seas 8 to 9 feet. Tuesday night, northwest winds 15 to 25 knots. Seas 7 to 9 feet. Wednesday, northwest winds 15 to 25 knots. Seas 7 to 9 feet. Wednesday night, northwest winds 15 to 25 knots. Seas 7 to 10 feet. The coastal waters forecast from Point Reyes to Pigeon Point out to 10 nautical miles. Small craft advisory in effect from 3 p.m. Pacific Daylight Time this afternoon through late tonight. For today, northwest wind 15 to 20 knots. Seas 4 to 6 feet, building to 5 to 8 feet this afternoon. Wave detail, northwest 7 feet at 10 seconds. For tonight, northwest wind 20 to 25 knots, easing to 15 to 20 knots after midnight. Seas 7 to 10 feet. Wave detail, northwest 9 feet at 10 seconds. For Sunday, northwest wind 10 to 15 knots. Seas 6 to 9 feet, subsiding to 5 to 7 feet in the afternoon. Wave detail, northwest 8 feet at 11 seconds. The coastal waters forecast from Pigeon Point to Point Pinos out to 10 nautical miles. Small craft advisory in effect from 3 p.m. Pacific Daylight Time this afternoon through late tonight. For today, northwest wind 10 to 15 knots, rising to 15 to 20 knots this afternoon. Seas 4 to 6 feet, building to 6 to 7 feet this afternoon. Wave detail, west 7 feet at 10 seconds. For tonight, northwest wind 20 to 25 knots, easing to 15 to 20 knots after midnight. Seas 6 to 9 feet. Wave detail, southwest 3 feet at 10 seconds and northwest 8 feet at 11 seconds. For Sunday, northwest wind 10 to 15 knots, rising to 15 to 20 knots in the afternoon. Seas 6 to 9 feet. Wave detail, northwest 8 feet at 11 seconds. Sunrise, sunset, and tidal information for the San Francisco Bay Area for Saturday, May 30th. The sunrise today, 5:51 a.m. The sunset tonight, 8:23 p.m. Tidal data at the Golden Gate for today. Low tide, 5:49 a.m. at -0.66 feet. 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Low tide, 5:17 p.m. at 3.6 feet. High tide, 11:18 p.m. at 5.93 feet. Here are the buoy observations for 11 a.m. Pacific Daylight Time. An offshore buoy 6 winds northwest at 8 knots, pressure 1,029.7 millibars. An offshore buoy 59, winds north 12 knots, water temperature 60, pressure 1,029.8 millibars, sea 7 feet, every 12 seconds. At Point Arena buoy, winds northwest 19 knots, gusting to 25, water temperature 51, pressure 1,022.4 millibars, seas 5 feet, every 12 seconds. At buoy 13 near Bodega Bay, winds northwest at 21 knots, gusting to 27, pressure 1,020.7 millibars. At Point Reyes Wave Rider buoy, water temperature 53, seas 11 feet, every 8 seconds. At San Francisco Bar buoy, water temperature 56, seas 5 feet, every 13 seconds. At San Francisco buoy, winds northwest at 60 knots, swell 7 feet, every 13 seconds. At Half Moon Bay buoy, winds northwest 60 knots, water temperature 54, pressure 1,021.9 millibars, seas 8 feet, every 9 seconds.

at Monterey Bay Buoy, winds northwest 16 knots, gusting to 21, water temperature 55, pressure 1,020.9 millibars, seas 8 feet every 8 seconds. Endpoint, sir. Wave rider buoy water temperature 56, seas 6 feet every 13 seconds. At Cape San Martin buoy, winds northwest 21 knots, gusting to 25, water temperature 60, pressure 1,020.3 millibars. Seas 7 feet every 14 seconds. Synopsis for the Central California coast and bays, including the Monterey Bay, Greater Farallones, and Cordell Bank National Marine Sanctuaries. Northerly winds will increase today with moderate to fresh breezes across the near shore waters and fresh to strong breezes offshore. Occasional gale force gusts will occur in the far outer waters and the coastal jets to the south of Point Arena and along the Big Sur coast. Seas will build in response and become roughly hazardous conditions over the coastal waters through the weekend and into Monday morning. The marine forecast for San Pablo Bay, Suisun Bay, the West Delta, and the San Francisco Bay north of the Bay Bridge. For today, southwest wind 5 to 10 knots. For tonight, southwest wind 5 to 10 knots. For Sunday, southwest wind around 5 knots, rising to 5 to 10 knots in the afternoon. The marine forecast for Monterey Bay. Small craft advisory in effect from 3 p.m. Pacific Daylight Time this afternoon through this evening. For today, northwest wind 5 to 10 knots, rising to 15 to 20 knots. Seas 3 to 5 feet. Wave detail, west 5 feet at 10 seconds. For tonight, northwest wind 15 to 20 knots, easing to 10 to 15 knots after midnight. Seas 4 to 6 feet. Wave detail, west 6 feet at 10 seconds and southwest 3 feet at 12 seconds. For Sunday, northwest wind around 5 knots, backing to west 10 to 15 knots in the afternoon. Seas 4 to 6 feet. Wave detail, northwest 6 feet at 11 seconds. The coastal waters forecast from Point Arena to Point Reyes out to 10 nautical miles. Small craft advisory in effect through late Sunday night. Today, northwest wind 15 to 20 knots, rising to 20 to 25 knots with gusts up to 35 knots this afternoon. Seas 6 to 9 feet, wave detail, northwest 8 feet at 9 seconds and southwest 4 feet at 14 seconds. Tonight, northwest wind 20 to 25 knots, gusts up to 35 knots in the evening. Seas 8 to 11 feet, wave detail, northwest 10 feet at 9 seconds and southwest 2 feet at 14 seconds. Sunday, northwest wind 15 to 20 knots, seas 6 to 9 feet, wave detail, northwest 8 feet at 10 seconds and southwest 4 feet at 15 seconds. The coastal waters forecast from Point Arena to Point Reyes 10 to 16 nautical miles offshore. Small craft advisory in effect through Monday morning. Today, northwest wind 20 to 25 knots, gusts up to 35 knots late. Seas 9 to 10 feet, wave detail, northwest 10 feet at 9 seconds. Tonight, northwest wind 25 to 30 knots, seas 11 to 12 feet, wave detail, northwest 12 feet at 9 seconds. Sunday, northwest wind 25 to 30 knots, easing to 20 to 25 knots in the afternoon. Seas 10 to 12 feet, wave detail, northwest 12 feet at 9 seconds and south 2 feet at 16 seconds. San Francisco Bar forecast. In the deep water channel, mixed seas of 4 to 6 feet at 14 seconds. Across the bar, swell can be more than twice as high across the bar than surrounding waters. Waves are also more prone to break, particularly during strong ebb currents. Maximum ebb current of 1.0 knots at 05:06 p.m. Saturday and 3.4 knots at 4:40 a.m. Sunday. The coastal waters forecast from Point Pinos to Point Piedras blunts out to 10 nautical miles. Small craft advisory in effect through late Sunday night. Today, northwest wind 15 to 20 knots, rising to 20 to 25 knots late. Seas 5 to 7 feet, wave detail, northwest 7 feet at 10 seconds and southwest 2 feet at 14 seconds. Tonight,

northwest wind 20 to 25 knots, sea 7 to 9 feet wave detail. Northwest 8 feet at 10 seconds and south 4 feet at 11 seconds. Sunday, northwest wind 15 to 20 knots, sea 7 to 9 feet wave detail. Northwest 8 feet at 11 seconds and southwest 3 feet at 17 seconds. The coastal waters forecast from Pigeon Point to Point Pinos 10 to 60 nautical miles offshore. Small craft advisory in effect through late Sunday night. Today, northwest wind 15 to 20 knots, rising to 20 to 25 knots late. Sea 7 to 10 feet wave detail, northwest 10 feet at 10 seconds. Tonight, northwest wind 20 to 25 knots, sea 9 to 12 feet wave detail, northwest 12 feet at 10 seconds and south 2 feet at 16 seconds. Sunday, northwest wind 20 to 25 knots, easing to 15 to 20 knots in the afternoon. Seas 9 to 12 feet wave detail, northwest 12 feet at 11 seconds and south 2 feet at 16 seconds. The offshore waters forecast for the following marine location: Point Arena to Pigeon Point between 60 nautical miles and 150 nautical miles offshore. Issued at 7:52 a.m. Pacific Daylight Time. Today, north winds 20 to 25 knots. Seas 9 to 11 feet. Tonight, north winds 20 to 30 knots. Seas 9 to 13 feet. Sun, north winds 25 to 30 knots. Seas 11 to 13 feet. Sunday night, north to northwest winds 20 to 30 knots. Seas 11 to 13 feet. Monday, north to northwest winds 20 to 30 knots. Seas 10 to 12 feet. Monday night, northwest winds 20 to 25 knots. Seas 9 to 10 feet. Tuesday, northwest winds 15 to 20 knots. Seas 7 to 9 feet. Tuesday night, northwest winds 15 to 25 knots. Seas 6 to 8 feet. Wednesday, northwest winds 15 to 25 knots. Seas 6 to 9 feet. Wednesday night, northwest winds 15 to 20 knots, becoming north 20 to 25 knots. Seas 7 to 10 feet. The offshore waters forecast for the following marine location: Pigeon Point to Point Piedras Blancas between 60 nautical miles and 150 nautical miles offshore. Issued at 7:52 a.m. Pacific Daylight Time. Today, north winds 20 to 25 knots. Seas 8 to 11 feet. Tonight, north winds 25 to 30 knots. Seas 10 to 13 feet. Sun, north to northwest winds 25 to 30 knots. Seas 11 to 13 feet. Sunday night, north to northwest winds 20 to 30 knots. Seas 11 to 12 feet. Monday, northwest winds 15 to 25 knots. Seas 9 to 12 feet. Monday night, northwest winds 15 to 25 knots. Seas 8 to 10 feet. Tuesday, northwest winds 15 to 20 knots. Seas 8 to 9 feet. Tuesday night, northwest winds 15 to 25 knots. Seas 7 to 9 feet. Wednesday, northwest winds 15 to 25 knots. Seas 7 to 9 feet. Wednesday night, northwest winds 15 to 25 knots. Seas 7 to 10 feet. The coastal waters forecast from Point Reyes to Pigeon Point out to 10 nautical miles. Small craft advisory in effect from 3 p.m. Pacific Daylight Time this afternoon through late tonight. For today, northwest wind 15 to 20 knots. Seas 4 to 6 feet, building to 5 to 8 feet this afternoon. Wave detail, northwest 7 feet at 10 seconds. For tonight, northwest wind 20 to 25 knots, easing to 15 to 20 knots after midnight. Seas 7 to 10 feet. Wave detail, northwest 9 feet at 10 seconds. For Sunday, northwest wind 10 to 15 knots. Seas 6 to 9 feet, subsiding to 5 to 7 feet in the afternoon. Wave detail, northwest 8 feet at 11 seconds. The coastal waters forecast from Pigeon Point to Point Pinos out to 10 nautical miles. Small craft.

advisory in effect from 3 p.m. Pacific Daylight Time this afternoon through late tonight. For today, northwest wind 10 to 15 knots, rising to 15 to 20 knots this afternoon. Seas 4 to 6 feet, building to 6 to 7 feet this afternoon. Wind detail, west 7 feet at 10 seconds. For tonight, northwest wind 20 to 25 knots, easing to 15 to 20 knots after midnight. Seas 6 to 9 feet. Wave detail, southwest 3 feet at 10 seconds and northwest 8 feet at 11 seconds. For Sunday, northwest wind 10 to 15 knots, rising to 15 to 20 knots in the afternoon. Seas 6 to 9 feet. Wave detail, northwest 8 feet at 11 seconds. Semi-sunset and tidal information for the San Francisco Bay Area for Saturday, May 30th. The sunrise today, 5:51 a.m. The sunset tonight, 8:23 p.m. Tidal data at the Golden Gate for today. Low tide, 5:49 a.m. at -0.66 feet high tide. 1:10 p.m. at 4.36 feet low tide. 5:17 p.m. at 3.6 feet high tide. 11:18 p.m. at 5.93 feet. Here are the buoy observations for 11 a.m. Pacific Daylight Time. An offshore buoy 6 winds northwest at 8 knots, pressure 1,029.7 millibars. An offshore buoy 59, winds north 12 knots, water temperature 60, pressure 1,029.8 millibars, sea 7 feet, every 12 seconds. At Point Reina buoy, winds northwest 19 knots, gusting to 25, water temperature 51, pressure 1,022.4 millibars, seas 5 feet, every 12 seconds. At buoy 13 near Bodega Bay, winds northwest at 21 knots, gusting to 27, pressure 1,020.7 millibars. At Point Reyes Wave Rider buoy, water temperature 53, seas 11 feet, every 8 seconds. At San Francisco Bar buoy, water temperature 56, seas 5 feet, every 13 seconds. At San Francisco buoy, winds northwest at 60 knots, swell 7 feet, every 13 seconds. At Half Moon Bay buoy, winds northwest 60 knots, water temperature 54, pressure 1,021.9 millibars, seas 8 feet, every 9 seconds. At Monterey Bay buoy, winds northwest 60 knots, gusting to 21, water temperature 55, pressure 1,020.9 millibars, seas 8 feet, every 8 seconds. At Point Sur, Wave Rider buoy, water temperature 56, seas 6 feet, every 13 seconds. At Cape San Martin buoy, winds northwest 21 knots, gusting to 25, water temperature 60, pressure 1,020.3 millibars. Sea 7 feet, every 14 seconds. 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This broadcast originates from the National Weather Service office located in Monterey, California, and serves the coastal marine waters, including San Francisco and Monterey Bay. Synopsis for the Central California coast and bays, including the Monterey Bay, Greater Farallones, and Cordell Bank National Marine Sanctuaries. Northerly winds will increase today with moderate to fresh breezes across the nearshore waters and fresh to strong breezes offshore. Occasional gale force gusts will occur in the far outer waters and the coastal jets to the south of Point Arena and along the Big Sur coast. Seas will build in response and become roughly hazardous conditions over the coastal waters through the weekend and into Monday morning. The marine forecast for San Pablo Bay, Suisun Bay, the West Delta, and the San Francisco Bay north of the Bay Bridge. For today, southwest wind 5 to 10 knots. For tonight, southwest wind 5 to 10 knots. For Sunday, southwest wind around 5 knots, rising to 5 to 10 knots in the afternoon. The marine forecast for Monterey Bay. Small craft advisory in effect from 3 p.m. Pacific Daylight Time this afternoon through this evening. For today, northwest wind 5 to 10 knots, rising to 15 to 20 knots.

Read to 5 feet. Wave detail, west 5 feet at 10 seconds. For tonight, northwest wind 15 to 20 knots, easing to 10 to 15 knots after midnight. Seas 4 to 6 feet. Wave detail, west 6 feet at 10 seconds and southwest 3 feet at 12 seconds. For Sunday, northwest wind around 5 knots, backing to west 10 to 15 knots in the afternoon. Seas 4 to 6 feet. Wave detail, northwest 6 feet at 11 seconds. The coastal waters forecast from Point Arena to Point Reyes out to 10 nautical miles. Small craft advisory in effect through late Sunday night. Today, northwest wind 15 to 20 knots, rising to 20 to 25 knots with gusts up to 35 knots this afternoon. Seas 6 to 9 feet, wave detail, northwest 8 feet at 9 seconds and southwest 4 feet at 14 seconds. Tonight, northwest wind 20 to 25 knots, gusts up to 35 knots in the evening. Seas 8 to 11 feet, wave detail, northwest 10 feet at 9 seconds and southwest 2 feet at 14 seconds. Sunday, northwest wind 15 to 20 knots, seas 6 to 9 feet, wave detail, northwest 8 feet at 10 seconds and southwest 4 feet at 15 seconds. The coastal waters forecast from Point Arena to Point Reyes 10 to 60 nautical miles offshore. Small craft advisory in effect through Monday morning. Today, northwest wind 20 to 25 knots, gusts up to 35 knots late. Seas 9 to 10 feet, wave detail, northwest 10 feet at 9 seconds. Tonight, northwest wind 25 to 30 knots, seas 11 to 12 feet, wave detail, northwest 12 feet at 9 seconds. Sunday, northwest wind 25 to 30 knots, easing to 20 to 25 knots in the afternoon. Seas 10 to 12 feet, wave detail, northwest 12 feet at 9 seconds and south 2 feet at 16 seconds. San Francisco Bar forecast. In the deep water channel, mixed seas of 4 to 6 feet at 14 seconds. Across the bar, swell can be more than twice as high across the bar than surrounding waters. Waves are also more prone to break, particularly during strong ebb currents. Maximum ebb current of 1.0 knots at 05:06 p.m. Saturday and 3.4 knots at 4:40 a.m. Sunday. The coastal waters forecast from Point Pinos to Point Piedras Blancas out to 10 nautical miles. Small craft advisory in effect through late Sunday night. Today, northwest wind 15 to 20 knots, rising to 20 to 25 knots late. Seas 5 to 7 feet, wave detail, northwest 7 feet at 10 seconds and southwest 2 feet at 14 seconds. Tonight, northwest wind 20 to 25 knots, seas 7 to 9 feet, wave detail, northwest 8 feet at 10 seconds and south 4 feet at 11 seconds. Sunday, northwest wind 15 to 20 knots, seas 7 to 9 feet, wave detail, northwest 8 feet at 11 seconds and southwest 3 feet at 17 seconds. The coastal waters forecast from Pigeon Point to Point Pinos 10 to 60 nautical miles offshore. Small craft advisory in effect through late Sunday night. Today, northwest wind 15 to 20 knots, rising to 20 to 25 knots late. Seas 7 to 10 feet, wave detail, northwest 10 feet at 10 seconds. Tonight, northwest wind 20 to 25 knots, seas 9 to 12 feet, wave detail, northwest 12 feet at 10 seconds and south 2 feet at 16 seconds. Sunday, northwest wind 20 to 25 knots, easing to 15 to 20 knots in the afternoon. Seas 9 to 12 feet, wave detail, northwest 12 feet at 11 seconds and south 2 feet at 16 seconds. The offshore waters forecast for the following marine location, Point Arena to Pigeon Point between 60 nautical miles and 150 nautical miles offshore. Issued at 7:52 a.m. Pacific Daylight Time. Today, north winds 20 to 25 knots. Seas 9 to 11 feet. Tonight, north winds 20 to 30 knots. Seas 9 to 13 feet. Sun, north winds 25 to 30 knots. Seas 11 to 13 feet. Sunday night, north to northwest winds 20 to 30 knots. Seas 11 to 13 feet. Monday.

northwest wind 20 to 30 knots. Seas 10 to 12 feet. Monday night, northwest winds 20 to 25 knots. Seas 9 to 10 feet. Tuesday, northwest winds 15 to 20 knots. Seas 7 to 9 feet. Tuesday night, northwest winds 15 to 25 knots. Seas 6 to 8 feet. Wednesday, northwest winds 15 to 25 knots. Seas 6 to 9 feet. Wednesday night, northwest winds 15 to 20 knots, becoming north 20 to 25 knots. Seas 7 to 10 feet. The offshore waters forecast for the following marine location: Pigeon Point to Point Piedras Blancas, between 60 nautical miles and 150 nautical miles offshore. Issued at 7:52 a.m. Pacific Daylight Time. Today, north winds 20 to 25 knots. Seas 8 to 11 feet. Tonight, north winds 25 to 30 knots. Seas 10 to 13 feet. Sun, north to northwest winds 25 to 30 knots. Seas 11 to 13 feet. Sunday night, north to northwest winds 20 to 30 knots. Seas 11 to 12 feet. Monday, northwest winds 15 to 25 knots. Seas 9 to 12 feet. Monday night, northwest winds 15 to 25 knots. Seas 8 to 10 feet. Tuesday, northwest winds 15 to 20 knots. Seas 8 to 9 feet. Tuesday night, northwest winds 15 to 25 knots. Seas 7 to 9 feet. Wednesday, northwest winds 15 to 25 knots. Seas 7 to 9 feet. Wednesday night, northwest winds 15 to 25 knots. Seas 7 to 10 feet. The coastal waters forecast from Point Reyes to Pigeon Point out to 10 nautical miles. Small craft advisory in effect from 3 p.m. Pacific Daylight Time this afternoon through late tonight. For today, northwest wind 15 to 20 knots. Seas 4 to 6 feet, building to 5 to 8 feet this afternoon. Wave detail, northwest 7 feet at 10 seconds. For tonight, northwest wind 20 to 25 knots, easing to 15 to 20 knots after midnight. Seas 7 to 10 feet. Wave detail, northwest 9 feet at 10 seconds. For Sunday, northwest wind 10 to 15 knots. Seas 6 to 9 feet, subsiding to 5 to 7 feet in the afternoon. Wave detail, northwest 8 feet at 11 seconds. The coastal waters forecast from Pigeon Point to Point Pinos out to 10 nautical miles. Small craft advisory in effect from 3 p.m. Pacific Daylight Time this afternoon through late tonight. For today, northwest wind 10 to 15 knots, rising to 15 to 20 knots this afternoon. Seas 4 to 6 feet, building to 6 to 7 feet this afternoon. Wave detail, west 7 feet at 10 seconds. For tonight, northwest wind 20 to 25 knots, easing to 15 to 20 knots after midnight. Seas 6 to 9 feet. Wave detail, southwest 3 feet at 10 seconds and northwest 8 feet at 11 seconds. For Sunday, northwest wind 10 to 15 knots, rising to 15 to 20 knots in the afternoon. Seas 6 to 9 feet. Wave detail, northwest 8 feet at 11 seconds. Sunrise, sunset, and tidal information for the San Francisco Bay Area for Saturday, May 30th. The sunrise today, 5:51 a.m. The sunset tonight, 8:23 p.m. Tidal data at the Golden Gate for today. Low tide, 5:49 a.m. at -0.66 feet. High tide, 1:10 p.m. at 4.36 feet. 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High tide, 11:18 p.m. at 5.93 feet. Here are the buoy observations for noon Pacific Daylight Time. An offshore buoy 6, winds calm, pressure 1,029.7 millibars. An offshore buoy 59, winds north at 12 knots, water temperature 60, pressure 1,029.6 millibars. And buoy 14 near Point Arena, winds northwest.

17 knots, gusting to 21, water temperature 51, pressure 1,022.4 millibars. At buoy 13 near Bodega Bay, winds northwest at 21 knots, gusting to 27, pressure 1,020.4 millibars. At Point Reyes, wave rider, buoy, water temperature 53, seas 11 feet every 9 seconds. At San Francisco Bar, buoy, water temperature 56, seas 5 feet every 13 seconds. At San Francisco Bay, winds northwest at 19 knots, gusting to 21, water temperature 55, swell 7 feet every 8 seconds. At Half Moon Bay, buoy, winds northwest 16 knots, water temperature 54, pressure 1,022.0 millibars, seas 8 feet every 9 seconds. At Monterey, buoy, winds northwest at 70 knots, gusting to 23, water temperature 56, pressure 1,021.0 millibars. At Point Sur, wave rider, buoy, water temperature 56, seas 7 feet every 13 seconds. At Cape San Martin, buoy, winds northwest at 19 knots, gusting to 25, water temperature 60, pressure 1,020.6 millibars. Synopsis for the Central California coast and bays, including the Monterey Bay, Greater Farallox, and Cordell Bank National Marine Sanctuaries. Northerly winds will increase today with moderate to fresh breezes across the nearshore waters and fresh to strong breezes offshore. Occasional gale force gusts will occur in the far outer waters and the coastal jets to the south of Point Arena and along the Big Sur coast. Seas will build in response and become roughly hazardous conditions over the coastal waters through the weekend and into Monday morning. The marine forecast for San Pablo Bay, Suisun Bay, the West Delta, and the San Francisco Bay north of the Bay Bridge. For today, southwest wind 5 to 10 knots. For tonight, southwest wind 5 to 10 knots. For Sunday, southwest wind around 5 knots, rising to 5 to 10 knots in the afternoon. The marine forecast for Monterey Bay. Small craft advisory in effect from 3 p.m. Pacific Daylight Time this afternoon through this evening. For today, northwest wind 5 to 10 knots, rising to 15 to 20 knots. Seas 3 to 5 feet. Wave detail, west 5 feet at 10 seconds. For tonight, northwest wind 15 to 20 knots, easing to 10 to 50 knots after midnight. Seas 4 to 6 feet. Wave detail, west 6 feet at 10 seconds and southwest 3 feet at 12 seconds. For Sunday, northwest wind around 5 knots, backing to west 10 to 15 knots in the afternoon. Seas 4 to 6 feet. Wave detail, northwest 6 feet at 11 seconds. The coastal waters forecast from Point Arena to Point Reyes out to 10 nautical miles. Small craft advisory in effect through late Sunday night. Today, northwest wind 15 to 20 knots, rising to 20 to 25 knots with gusts up to 35 knots this afternoon. Seas 6 to 9 feet, wave detail, northwest 8 feet at 9 seconds and southwest 4 feet at 14 seconds. Tonight, northwest wind 20 to 25 knots, gusts up to 35 knots in the evening. Seas 8 to 11 feet, wave detail, northwest 10 feet at 9 seconds and southwest 2 feet at 14 seconds. Sunday, northwest wind 15 to 20 knots, seas 6 to 9 feet, wave detail, northwest 8 feet at 10 seconds and southwest 4 feet at 15 seconds. The coastal waters forecast from Point Arena to Point Reyes 10 to 60 nautical miles offshore. Small craft advisory in effect through Monday morning. Today, northwest wind 20 to 25 knots, gusts up to 35 knots late. Seas 9 to 10 feet, wave detail, northwest 10 feet at 9 seconds. Tonight, northwest wind 25 to 30 knots, seas 11 to 12 feet, wave detail, northwest 12 feet at 9 seconds. Sunday, northwest wind 25 to 30 knots, easing to 20 to 25 knots in the afternoon. Seas 10 to 12 feet, wave detail, northwest 12 feet at 9 seconds and south 2 feet at 16 seconds. San Francisco Bar forecast. In the deep water channel, mixed seas of 4 to 6 feet at 14 seconds.

across the bar. Swell can be more than twice as high across the bar than surrounding waters. Waves are also more prone to break, particularly during strong ebb currents. Maximum ebb current of 1.0 knots at 05, 06 p.m. Saturday and 3.4 knots at 4, 40 a.m. Sunday. The coastal waters forecast from Point Pinos to Point Piedras lunges out to 10 nautical miles. Small craft advisory in effect through late Sunday night. Today, northwest wind 15 to 20 knots, rising to 20 to 25 knots late. Seas 5 to 7 feet wave detail, northwest 7 feet at 10 seconds and southwest 2 feet at 14 seconds. Tonight, northwest wind 20 to 25 knots, seas 7 to 9 feet wave detail, northwest 8 feet at 10 seconds and south 4 feet at 11 seconds. Sunday, northwest wind 15 to 20 knots, sea 7 to 9 feet wave detail, northwest 8 feet at 11 seconds and southwest 3 feet at 17 seconds. The coastal waters forecast from Pigeon Point to Point Pinos 10 to 16 nautical miles offshore. Small craft advisory in effect through late Sunday night. Today, northwest wind 15 to 20 knots, rising to 20 to 25 knots late. Sea 7 to 10 feet wave detail, northwest 10 feet at 10 seconds. Tonight, northwest wind 20 to 25 knots, sea 9 to 12 feet wave detail, northwest 12 feet at 10 seconds and south 2 feet at 16 seconds. Sunday, northwest wind 20 to 25 knots, easing to 15 to 20 knots in the afternoon. Seas 9 to 12 feet wave detail, northwest 12 feet at 11 seconds and south 2 feet at 16 seconds. The offshore waters forecast for the following marine location: Point Arena to Pigeon Point between 60 nautical miles and 150 nautical miles offshore. Issued at 7:52 a.m. Pacific Daylight Time. Today, north winds 20 to 25 knots. Seas 9 to 11 feet. Tonight, north winds 20 to 30 knots. Seas 9 to 13 feet. Sun, north winds 25 to 30 knots. Seas 11 to 13 feet. Sunday night, north to northwest winds 20 to 30 knots. Seas 11 to 13 feet. Monday, north to northwest winds 20 to 30 knots. Seas 10 to 12 feet. Monday night, northwest winds 20 to 25 knots. Seas 9 to 10 feet. Tuesday, northwest winds 16 to 20 knots. Seas 7 to 9 feet. Tuesday night, northwest winds 15 to 25 knots. Seas 6 to 8 feet. Wednesday, northwest winds 15 to 25 knots. Seas 6 to 9 feet. Wednesday night, northwest winds 15 to 20 knots, becoming north 20 to 25 knots. Seas 7 to 10 feet. The offshore waters forecast for the following marine location: Pigeon Point to Point Piedras lunges between 60 nautical miles and 150 nautical miles offshore. Issued at 7:52 a.m. Pacific Daylight Time. Today, north winds 20 to 25 knots. Seas 8 to 11 feet. Tonight, north winds 25 to 30 knots. Seas 10 to 13 feet. Sun, north to northwest winds 25 to 30 knots. Seas 11 to 13 feet. Sunday night, north to northwest winds 20 to 30 knots. Seas 11 to 12 feet. Monday, northwest winds 15 to 25 knots. Seas 9 to 12 feet. Monday night, northwest winds 15 to 25 knots. Seas 8 to 10 feet. Tuesday, northwest winds 15 to 20 knots. Seas 8 to 9 feet. Tuesday night, northwest winds 15 to 25 knots. Seas 7 to 9 feet. Wednesday, northwest winds 15 to 25 knots. Seas 7 to 9 feet. Wednesday night, northwest winds 15 to 25 knots. Seas 7 to 10 feet. The coastal waters forecast from Point Reyes to Pigeon Point out to 10 nautical miles. Small craft advisory in effect from 3 p.m. Pacific Daylight Time this afternoon through late tonight. For today, northwest wind 15.

to 29. 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Building to 5 to 8 feet this afternoon. Wave detail, northwest 7 feet at 10 seconds. For tonight, northwest wind 20 to 25 knots, easing to 15 to 20 knots after midnight. Sea 7 to 10 feet. Wave detail, northwest 9 feet at 10 seconds. For Sunday, northwest wind 10 to 15 knots. Sea 6 to 9 feet, subsiding to 5 to 7 feet in the afternoon. Wave detail, northwest 8 feet at 11 seconds. The coastal waters forecast from Pigeon Point to Point Pinos out to 10 nautical miles. Small craft advisory in effect from 3 p.m. Pacific Daylight Time this afternoon through late tonight. For today, northwest wind 10 to 15 knots, rising to 15 to 20 knots this afternoon. Seas 4 to 6 feet, building to 6 to 7 feet this afternoon. Wave detail, west 7 feet at 10 seconds. For tonight, northwest wind 20 to 25 knots, easing to 15 to 20 knots after midnight. Seas 6 to 9 feet. Wave detail, southwest 3 feet at 10 seconds and northwest 8 feet at 11 seconds. For Sunday, northwest wind 10 to 15 knots, rising to 15 to 20 knots in the afternoon. Seas 6 to 9 feet. Wave detail, northwest 8 feet at 11 seconds. Semi-sunset and tidal information for the San Francisco Bay Area for Saturday, May 30th. The sunrise today, 5:51 a.m. The sunset tonight, 8:23 p.m. Tidal data at the Golden Gate for today. Low tide, 5:49 a.m. at -0.66 feet. High tide, 1:10 p.m. at 4.36 feet. Low tide, 5:17 p.m. at 3.6 feet. High tide, 11:18 p.m. at 5.93 feet. Here are the buoy observations for noon Pacific Daylight Time. An offshore buoy 6, winds calm, pressure 1,029.7 millibars. An offshore buoy 59, winds north 14 knots, water temperature 60, pressure 1,029.6 millibars, sea 7 feet, every 12 seconds. At Point Arena buoy, winds northwest 17 knots, gusting to 21, water temperature 51, pressure 1,022.3 millibars, seas 5 feet, every 13 seconds. At buoy 13 near Bodega Bay, winds northwest at 21 knots, gusting to 27, pressure 1,020.4 millibars. At Point Reyes Wave Rider buoy, water temperature 53, seas 12 feet, every 13 seconds. At San Francisco Bar buoy, water temperature 56, seas 5 feet, every 13 seconds. At San Francisco buoy, winds northwest at 19 knots, gusting to 21, water temperature 55, swell 7 feet, every 8 seconds. At Half Moon Bay buoy, winds northwest 16 knots, water temperature 54, pressure 1,022.0 millibars, seas 8 feet, every 9 seconds. At Monterey Bay buoy, winds northwest 17 knots, gusting to 21, water temperature 56, pressure 1,021.0 millibars, seas 10 feet, every 13 seconds. At Pointer, wave rider buoy, water temperature 56, seas 7 feet, every 13 seconds. At Cape San Martin buoy, winds northwest 21 knots, gusting to 25, water temperature 60, pressure 1,020.5 millibars. Seas 8 feet, every 14 seconds. Synopsis for the Central California coast and bays, including the Monterey Bay, Greater Farallox, and Cordell Bank National Marine Sanctuaries. Northerly winds will increase today with moderate to fresh breezes across the nearshore waters and fresh to strong breezes offshore. Occasional gale force gusts will occur in the far outer waters and the coastal jets to the south of Point Arena and along the Big Sur coast. Seas will build in response and become roughly hazardous conditions over the coastal waters through the weekend and into Monday morning. The marine forecast for San Pablo Bay, Suisun Bay, the West Delta, and the San Francisco Bay north of the Bay Bridge. For today, southwest wind 5 to 10 knots,

0: for tonight?
1: Southwest wind 5 to 10 knots. For Sunday, southwest wind around 5 knots, rising to 5 to 10 knots in the afternoon. The marine forecast for Monterey Bay. Small craft advisory in effect from 3 p.m. Pacific Daylight Time this afternoon through this evening. For today, northwest wind 5 to 10 knots, rising to 16 to 20 knots. Seas 3 to 5 feet. Wave detail, west 5 feet at 10 seconds. For tonight, northwest wind 15 to 20 knots, easing to 10 to 15 knots after midnight. Seas 4 to 6 feet. Wave detail, west 6 feet at 10 seconds and southwest 3 feet at 12 seconds. For Sunday, northwest wind around 5 knots, backing to west 10 to 15 knots in the afternoon. Seas 4 to 6 feet. Wave detail, northwest 6 feet at 11 seconds. The coastal waters forecast from Point Arena to Point Reyes out to 10 nautical miles. Small craft advisory in effect through late Sunday night. Today, northwest wind 15 to 20 knots, rising to 20 to 25 knots with gusts up to 35 knots this afternoon. Seas 6 to 9 feet, wave detail, northwest 8 feet at 9 seconds and southwest 4 feet at 14 seconds. Tonight, northwest wind 20 to 25 knots, gusts up to 35 knots in the evening. Seas 8 to 11 feet, wave detail, northwest 10 feet at 9 seconds and southwest 2 feet at 14 seconds. Sunday, northwest wind 15 to 20 knots, seas 6 to 9 feet, wave detail, northwest 8 feet at 10 seconds and southwest 4 feet at 15 seconds. The coastal waters forecast from Point Arena to Point Reyes 10 to 60 nautical miles offshore. Small craft advisory in effect through Monday morning. Today, northwest wind 20 to 25 knots, gusts up to 35 knots late. Seas 9 to 10 feet, wave detail, northwest 10 feet at 9 seconds. Tonight, northwest wind 25 to 30 knots, seas 11 to 12 feet, wave detail, northwest 12 feet at 9 seconds. Sunday, northwest wind 25 to 30 knots, easing to 20 to 25 knots in the afternoon. Seas 10 to 12 feet, wave detail, northwest 12 feet at 9 seconds and south 2 feet at 16 seconds. 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This broadcast originates from the National Weather Service office located in Monterey, California, and serves the coastal marine waters, including San Francisco and Monterey Bay. San Francisco VAR forecast. In the deep water channel, mixed seas of 4 to 6 feet at 14 seconds. Across the bar, swell can be more than twice as high across the bar than surrounding waters. Waves are also more prone to break, particularly during strong ebb currents. Maximum ebb current of 1.0 knots at 05, 06 p.m. Saturday and 3.4 knots at 4, 40 a.m. Sunday. The coastal waters forecast from Point Pinos to Point Piedras blunts out to 10 nautical miles. Small craft advisory in effect through late Sunday night. Today, northwest wind 15 to 20 knots, rising to 20 to 25 knots late. Seas 5 to 7 feet, wave detail, northwest 7 feet at 10 seconds and southwest 2 feet at 14 seconds. Tonight, northwest wind 20 to 25 knots, seas 7 to 9 feet, wave detail, northwest 8 feet at 10 seconds and south 4 feet at 11 seconds. Sunday, northwest wind 15 to 20 knots, seas 7 to 9 feet, wave detail, northwest 8 feet at 11 seconds and southwest 3 feet at 17 seconds. The coastal waters forecast from Pigeon Point to Point Pinos 10 to 60 nautical miles offshore. Small craft advisory in effect through late Sunday night. Today, northwest wind 15 to 20 knots, rising to 20 to 25 knots late. Sea 7 to 10 feet, wave detail, northwest 10 feet at 10 seconds. Tonight, northwest wind 20 to 25 knots, seas 9 to 12 feet, wave detail, northwest 12 feet at 10 seconds and south 2 feet at 16 seconds. Sunday, northwest wind 20 to 25 knots, easing to 15 to 20 knots in the afternoon. Seas 9 to

wave detail, northwest 12 feet at 11 seconds and south 2 feet at 16 seconds. The offshore waters forecast for the following marine location: Point Arena to Pigeon Point between 60 nautical miles and 150 nautical miles offshore. Issued at 7:52 a.m. Pacific Daylight Time. Today, north winds 20 to 25 knots. Seas 9 to 11 feet. Tonight, north winds 20 to 30 knots. Seas 9 to 13 feet. Sun, north winds 25 to 30 knots. Seas 11 to 13 feet. Sunday night, north to northwest winds 20 to 30 knots. Seas 11 to 13 feet. Monday, north to northwest winds 20 to 30 knots. Seas 10 to 12 feet. Monday night, northwest winds 20 to 25 knots. Seas 9 to 10 feet. Tuesday, northwest winds 15 to 20 knots. Seas 7 to 9 feet. Tuesday night, northwest winds 15 to 25 knots. Seas 6 to 8 feet. Wednesday, northwest winds 15 to 25 knots. Seas 6 to 9 feet. Wednesday night, northwest winds 15 to 20 knots, becoming north 20 to 25 knots. Seas 7 to 10 feet. The offshore waters forecast for the following marine location: Pigeon Point to Point Piedras Blancas between 60 nautical miles and 150 nautical miles offshore. Issued at 7:52 a.m. Pacific Daylight Time. Today, north winds 20 to 25 knots. Seas 8 to 11 feet. Tonight, north winds 25 to 30 knots. Seas 10 to 13 feet. Sun, north to northwest winds 25 to 30 knots. Seas 11 to 13 feet. Sunday night, north to northwest winds 20 to 30 knots. Seas 11 to 12 feet. Monday, northwest winds 15 to 25 knots. Seas 9 to 12 feet. Monday night, northwest winds 15 to 25 knots. Seas 8 to 10 feet. Tuesday, northwest winds 15 to 20 knots. Seas 8 to 9 feet. Tuesday night, northwest winds 15 to 25 knots. Seas 7 to 9 feet. Wednesday, northwest winds 15 to 25 knots. Seas 7 to 9 feet. Wednesday night, northwest winds 15 to 25 knots. Seas 7 to 10 feet. The coastal waters forecast from Point Reyes to Pigeon Point out to 10 nautical miles. Small craft advisory in effect from 3 p.m. Pacific Daylight Time this afternoon through late tonight. For today, northwest wind 15 to 20 knots. Seas 4 to 6 feet, building to 5 to 8 feet this afternoon. Wave detail, northwest 7 feet at 10 seconds. For tonight, northwest wind 20 to 25 knots, easing to 16 to 20 knots after midnight. Seas 7 to 10 feet. Wave detail, northwest 9 feet at 10 seconds. For Sunday, northwest wind 10 to 15 knots. Seas 6 to 9 feet, subsiding to 5 to 7 feet in the afternoon. Wave detail, northwest 8 feet at 11 seconds. The coastal waters forecast from Pigeon Point to Point Pinos out to 10 nautical miles. Small craft advisory in effect from 3 p.m. Pacific Daylight Time this afternoon through late tonight. For today, northwest wind 10 to 15 knots, rising to 15 to 20 knots this afternoon. Seas 4 to 6 feet, building to 6 to 7 feet this afternoon. Wave detail, west 7 feet at 10 seconds. For tonight, northwest wind 20 to 25 knots, easing to 15 to 20 knots after midnight. Seas 6 to 9 feet. Wave detail, southwest 3 feet at 10 seconds and northwest 8 feet at 11 seconds. For Sunday, northwest wind 10 to 15 knots, rising to 15 to 20 knots in the afternoon. Seas 6 to 9 feet. Wave detail, northwest 8 feet at 11 seconds. Semi-sunset and tidal information for the San Francisco Bay Area for Saturday, May 30th. The semis.

9:51 a.m. The sunset tonight, 8:23 p.m. Tidal data at the Golden Gate for today. Low tide, 5:49 a.m. at -066 feet high tide. 1:10 p.m. at 4.36 feet low tide. 5:17 p.m. at 3.6 feet high tide. 11:18 p.m. at 5.93 feet. Here are the buoy observations for noon Pacific Daylight Time. An offshore buoy 6, winds calm, pressure 1,029.7 millibars. An offshore buoy 59, winds north 14 knots, water temperature 60, pressure 1,029.6 millibars, sea 7 feet, every 12 seconds. In port, water temperature 60, pressure 1,029.6 millibars, sea 7 feet, every 12 seconds. In Point Arena, buoy, winds northwest 17 knots, gusting to 21, water temperature 51, pressure 1,022.3 millibars, seas 5 feet, every 13 seconds. At buoy 13 near Bodega Bay, winds northwest at 21 knots, gusting to 27, pressure 1,020.4 millibars. At Point Reyes Wave Rider, buoy water temperature 53, seas 12 feet, every 13 seconds. At San Francisco Bar, buoy water temperature 56, seas 5 feet, every 13 seconds. At San Francisco, buoy winds northwest at 19 knots, gusting to 21, water temperature 55, swell 7 feet, every 8 seconds. At Half Moon Bay, buoy winds northwest 16 knots, water temperature 54, pressure 1,022.0 millibars, seas 8 feet, every 9 seconds. At Monterey Bay, buoy winds northwest 70 knots, gusting to 21, water temperature 56, pressure 1,021.0 millibars, seas 10 feet, every 13 seconds. At Pointer, Wave Rider, buoy water temperature 56, seas 7 feet, every 13 seconds. At Cape San Martin, buoy winds northwest 21 knots, gusting to 25, water temperature 60, pressure 1,020.5 millibars. Seas 8 feet, every 14 seconds. Synopsis for the Central California coast and bays, including the Monterey Bay, Greater Farallones, and Cordell Beck National Marine Sanctuaries. Northerly winds will increase today with moderate to fresh breezes across the nearshore waters and fresh to strong breezes offshore. Occasional gale force gusts will occur in the far outer waters and the coastal jet to the south of Point Arena and along the Big Sur coast. Seas will build in response and become roughly hazardous conditions over the coastal waters through the weekend and into Monday morning. The marine forecast for San Pablo Bay, Susum Bay, the West Delta, and the San Francisco Bay north of the Bay Bridge. For today, southwest wind 5 to 10 knots. For tonight, southwest wind 5 to 10 knots. For Sunday, southwest wind around 5 knots, rising to 5 to 10 knots in the afternoon. The marine forecast for Monterey Bay. Small craft advisory in effect from 3 p.m. Pacific Daylight Time this afternoon through this evening. For today, northwest wind 5 to 10 knots, rising to 15 to 20 knots. Seas 3 to 5 feet. Wave detail, west 5 feet at 10 seconds. For tonight, northwest wind 15 to 20 knots, easing to 10 to 15 knots after midnight. Seas 4 to 6 feet. Wave detail, west 6 feet at 10 seconds and southwest 3 feet at 12 seconds. For Sunday, northwest wind around 5 knots, backing to west 10 to 15 knots in the afternoon. Seas 4 to 6 feet. Wave detail, northwest 6 feet at 11 seconds. The coastal waters forecast from Point Arena to Point Reyes out to 10 nautical miles. Small craft advisory in effect through late Sunday night. Today, northwest wind 15 to 20 knots, rising to 20 to 25 knots with gusts up to 35 knots this afternoon. Seas 6 to 9 feet, wave detail, northwest 8 feet at 9 seconds and southwest 4 feet at 14 seconds. Tonight, northwest wind 20 to 25 knots, gusts up to 35 knots in the evening.

9 seconds. Sunday, northwest wind 25 to 30 knots, easing to 20 to 25 knots in the afternoon. Seas 10 to 12 feet, wave detail. Northwest 12 feet at 9 seconds and south 2 feet at 16 seconds. San Francisco VAR forecast. In the deep water channel, mixed seas of 4 to 6 feet at 14 seconds. Across the bar, swell can be more than twice as high across the bar than surrounding waters. Waves are also more prone to break, particularly during strong ebb currents. Maximum ebb current of 1.0 knots at 05:06 p.m. Saturday and 3.4 knots at 4:40 a.m. Sunday. The coastal waters forecast from Point Pinos to Point Piedras blunt of out to 10 nautical miles. Small craft advisory in effect through late Sunday night. Today, northwest wind 15 to 20 knots, rising to 20 to 25 knots late. Seas 5 to 7 feet, wave detail. Northwest 7 feet at 10 seconds and southwest 2 feet at 14 seconds. Tonight, northwest wind 20 to 25 knots, sea 7 to 9 feet, wave detail. Northwest 8 feet at 10 seconds and south 4 feet at 11 seconds. Sunday, northwest wind 15 to 20 knots, sea 7 to 9 feet, wave detail. Northwest 8 feet at 11 seconds and southwest 3 feet at 17 seconds. The coastal waters forecast from Pigeon Point to Point Pinos 10 to 60 nautical miles offshore. Small craft advisory in effect through late Sunday night. Today, northwest wind 15 to 20 knots, rising to 20 to 25 knots late. Sea 7 to 10 feet, wave detail. Northwest 10 feet at 10 seconds. Tonight, northwest wind 20 to 25 knots, seas 9 to 12 feet, wave detail. Northwest 12 feet at 10 seconds and south 2 feet at 16 seconds. Sunday, northwest wind 20 to 25 knots, easing to 15 to 20 knots in the afternoon. Seas 9 to 12 feet, wave detail. Northwest 12 feet at 11 seconds and south 2 feet at 16 seconds. The offshore waters forecast for the following marine location: Point Arena to Pigeon Point between 60 nautical miles and 150 nautical miles offshore. Issued at 7:52 a.m. Pacific Daylight Time. Today, north winds 20 to 25 knots. Seas 9 to 11 feet. Tonight, north winds 20 to 30 knots. Seas 9 to 13 feet. Sun, north winds 25 to 30 knots. Seas 11 to 13 feet. Sunday night, north to northwest winds 20 to 30 knots. Seas 11 to 13 feet. Monday, north to northwest winds 20 to 30 knots. Seas 10 to 12 feet. Monday night, northwest winds 20 to 25 knots. Seas 9 to 10 feet. Tuesday, northwest winds 15 to 20 knots. Seas 7 to 9 feet. Tuesday night, northwest winds 15 to 25 knots. Seas 6 to 8 feet. Wednesday, northwest winds 15 to 25 knots. Seas 6 to 9 feet. Wednesday night, northwest winds 15 to 20 knots, becoming north 20 to 25 knots. Seas 7 to 10 feet. The offshore waters forecast for the following marine location: Pigeon Point to Point Piedras blunt is between 60 nautical miles and 150 nautical miles offshore. Issued at 7:52 a.m. Pacific Daylight Time. Today, north winds 20 to 25 knots. Seas 8 to 11 feet. Tonight, north winds 25 to 30 knots. Seas 10 to 13 feet. Sun, north to northwest winds 25 to 30 knots. Seas 11 to 13 feet. Sunday night, north to northwest winds 20 to 30 knots. Seas 11 to 12 feet. Monday, northwest winds 15 to 25 knots. Seas 9 to 12 feet. Monday night, northwest winds 15 to 25 knots. Seas 8 to 10 feet. Tuesday, northwest winds 15 to 20 knots. Seas 8 to 9 feet. Tuesday night, northwest winds 15 to 25 knots. Seas 7 to 9 feet. Wednesday,

northwest winds 15 to 25 knots. Sea 7 to 9 feet. Wednesday night, northwest winds 15 to 25 knots. Sea 7 to 10 feet. The coastal waters forecast from Point Reyes to Pigeon Point out to 10 nautical miles. Small craft advisory in effect from 3 p.m. Pacific Daylight Time this afternoon through late tonight. For today, northwest wind 15 to 20 knots. Sea 4 to 6 feet, building to 5 to 8 feet this afternoon. Wave detail, northwest 7 feet at 10 seconds. For tonight, northwest wind 20 to 25 knots, easing to 15 to 20 knots after midnight. Sea 7 to 10 feet. Wave detail, northwest 9 feet at 10 seconds. For Sunday, northwest wind 10 to 15 knots. Sea 6 to 9 feet, subsiding to 5 to 7 feet in the afternoon. Wave detail, northwest 8 feet at 11 seconds. The coastal waters forecast from Pigeon Point to Point Pinos out to 10 nautical miles. Small craft advisory in effect from 3 p.m. Pacific Daylight Time this afternoon through late tonight. For today, northwest wind 10 to 15 knots, rising to 15 to 20 knots this afternoon. Sea 4 to 6 feet, building to 6 to 7 feet this afternoon. Wave detail, west 7 feet at 10 seconds. For tonight, northwest wind 20 to 25 knots, easing to 15 to 20 knots after midnight. Sea 6 to 9 feet. Wave detail, southwest 3 feet at 10 seconds and northwest 8 feet at 11 seconds. For Sunday, northwest wind 10 to 15 knots, rising to 15 to 20 knots in the afternoon. Sea 6 to 9 feet. Wave detail, northwest 8 feet at 11 seconds. Semi-sunset and tidal information for the San Francisco Bay Area for Saturday, May 30th. The sunrise today, 5:51 a.m. The sunset tonight, 8:23 p.m. Tidal data at the Golden Gate for today. Low tide, 5:49 a.m. at -0.66 feet. High tide, 1:10 p.m. at 4.36 feet. 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High tide, 11:18 p.m. at 5.93 feet. Here are the buoy observations for noon Pacific Daylight Time. An offshore buoy 6 winds calm, pressure 1,029.7 millibars. An offshore buoy 59, winds north 14 knots, water temperature 60, pressure 1,029.6 millibars, sea 7 feet, every 12 seconds. In Point Arena buoy, winds northwest 17 knots, gusting to 21, water temperature 51, pressure 1,022.3 millibars, seas 5 feet, every 13 seconds. At buoy 13 near Bodega Bay, winds northwest at 21 knots, gusting to 27, pressure 1,020.4 millibars. At Point Reyes Wave Rider buoy, water temperature 53, seas 12 feet, every 13 seconds. At San Francisco Bar buoy, water temperature 56, seas 5 feet, every 13 seconds. At San Francisco buoy, winds northwest at 19 knots, gusting to 21, water temperature 55, swell 7 feet, every 8 seconds. At Half Moon Bay buoy, winds northwest 16 knots, water temperature 54, pressure 1,022.0 millibars, seas 8 feet, every 9 seconds. At Monterey Bay buoy, winds northwest 17 knots, gusting to 21, water temperature 56, pressure 1,021.0 millibars, seas 10 feet, every 13 seconds. At Point Sur, Wave Rider buoy, water temperature 56, seas 7 feet, every 13 seconds. At Cape San Martin buoy, winds northwest 21 knots, gusting to 25, water temperature 60, pressure 1,020.5 millibars. Seas 8 feet, every 14 seconds. Synopsis for the Central California coast and bays, including the Monterey Bay, Greater Farallones, and Cordell Bank National Marine Sanctuaries. Northerly winds will increase today with moderate to fresh breezes across the nearshore waters and fresh to strong breezes offshore. Occasional gale.

with gusts will occur in the far outer waters and the coastal jets to the south of Point Arena and along the Big Sur coast. Seas will build in response and become roughly hazardous conditions over the coastal waters through the weekend and into Monday morning. The marine forecast for San Pablo Bay, Suisun Bay, the West Delta, and the San Francisco Bay north of the Bay Bridge. For today, southwest wind 5 to 10 knots. For tonight, southwest wind 5 to 10 knots. For Sunday, southwest wind around 5 knots, rising to 5 to 10 knots in the afternoon. The marine forecast for Monterey Bay. Small craft advisory in effect from 3 p.m. Pacific Daylight Time this afternoon through this evening. For today, northwest wind 5 to 10 knots, rising to 15 to 20 knots. Seas 3 to 5 feet. Wave detail, west 5 feet at 10 seconds. For tonight, northwest wind 15 to 20 knots, easing to 10 to 15 knots after midnight. Seas 4 to 6 feet. Wave detail, west 6 feet at 10 seconds and southwest 3 feet at 12 seconds. For Sunday, northwest wind around 5 knots, backing to west 10 to 15 knots in the afternoon. Seas 4 to 6 feet. Wave detail, northwest 6 feet at 11 seconds. The coastal waters forecast from Point Arena to Point Reyes out to 10 nautical miles. Small craft advisory in effect through late Sunday night. Today, northwest wind 15 to 20 knots, rising to 20 to 25 knots with gusts up to 35 knots this afternoon. Seas 6 to 9 feet, wave detail, northwest 8 feet at 9 seconds and southwest 4 feet at 14 seconds. Tonight, northwest wind 20 to 25 knots, gusts up to 35 knots in the evening. Seas 8 to 11 feet, wave detail, northwest 10 feet at 9 seconds and southwest 2 feet at 14 seconds. Sunday, northwest wind 15 to 20 knots, seas 6 to 9 feet, wave detail, northwest 8 feet at 10 seconds and southwest 4 feet at 15 seconds. The coastal waters forecast from Point Arena to Point Reyes 10 to 60 nautical miles offshore. Small craft advisory in effect through Monday morning. Today, northwest wind 20 to 25 knots, gusts up to 35 knots late. Seas 9 to 10 feet, wave detail, northwest 10 feet at 9 seconds. Tonight, northwest wind 25 to 30 knots, seas 11 to 12 feet, wave detail, northwest 12 feet at 9 seconds. Sunday, northwest wind 25 to 30 knots, easing to 20 to 25 knots in the afternoon. Seas 10 to 12 feet, wave detail, northwest 12 feet at 9 seconds and south 2 feet at 16 seconds. San Francisco Bar forecast. In the deep water channel, mixed seas of 4 to 6 feet at 14 seconds. Across the bar, swell can be more than twice as high across the bar than surrounding waters. Waves are also more prone to break, particularly during strong ebb currents. Maximum ebb current of 1.0 knots at 05:06 p.m. Saturday and 3.4 knots at 4:40 a.m. Sunday. The coastal waters forecast from Point Pinos to Point Piedras Blancas out to 10 nautical miles. Small craft advisory in effect through late Sunday night. Today, northwest wind 15 to 20 knots, rising to 20 to 25 knots late. Seas 5 to 7 feet, wave detail, northwest 7 feet at 10 seconds and southwest 2 feet at 14 seconds. Tonight, northwest wind 20 to 25 knots, seas 7 to 9 feet, wave detail, northwest 8 feet at 10 seconds and south 4 feet at 11 seconds. Sunday, northwest wind 15 to 20 knots, seas 7 to 9 feet, wave detail, northwest 8 feet at 11 seconds and southwest 3 feet at 17 seconds. The coastal waters forecast from Pigeon Point to Point Pinos 10 to 60 nautical miles offshore. Small craft advisory in effect through late Sunday night. Today, northwest wind 15 to 20 knots, rising to 20 to 25 knots late. Seas 7 to 10 feet, wave detail, northwest 10 feet at 10 seconds. Tonight, northwest wind 20 to 25 knots, seas 9 to 12 feet, wave detail, northwest 12 feet at 10 seconds and south 2 feet at 16 seconds. Sunday, northwest wind.

20 to 25 knots, easing to 15 to 20 knots in the afternoon. Seas 9 to 12 feet wave detail, northwest 12 feet at 11 seconds and south 2 feet at 16 seconds. The offshore waters forecast for the following marine location, Point Arena to Pigeon Point between 60 nautical miles and 150 nautical miles offshore. Issued at 7:52 a.m. Pacific Daylight Time. Today, north winds 20 to 25 knots. Seas 9 to 11 feet. Tonight, north winds 20 to 30 knots. Seas 9 to 13 feet. Sun, north winds 25 to 30 knots. Seas 11 to 13 feet. Sunday night, north to northwest winds 20 to 30 knots. Seas 11 to 13 feet. Monday, north to northwest winds 20 to 30 knots. Seas 10 to 12 feet. Monday night, northwest winds 20 to 25 knots. Seas 9 to 10 feet. Tuesday, northwest winds 15 to 20 knots. Seas 7 to 9 feet. Tuesday night, northwest winds 15 to 25 knots. Seas 6 to 8 feet. Wednesday, northwest winds 15 to 25 knots. Seas 6 to 9 feet. Wednesday night, northwest winds 15 to 20 knots, becoming north 20 to 25 knots. Seas 7 to 10 feet. 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This broadcast originates from the National Weather Service Office located in Monterey, California, and serves the coastal marine waters, including San Francisco and Monterey Bay. The offshore waters forecast for the following marine location, Pigeon Point to Point Piedras Blancas between 60 nautical miles and 150 nautical miles offshore. Issued at 7:52 a.m. Pacific Daylight Time. Today, north winds 20 to 25 knots. Seas 8 to 11 feet. Tonight, north winds 25 to 30 knots. Seas 10 to 13 feet. Sun, north to northwest winds 25 to 30 knots. Seas 11 to 13 feet. Sunday night, north to northwest winds 20 to 30 knots. Seas 11 to 12 feet. Monday, northwest winds 15 to 25 knots. Seas 9 to 12 feet. Monday night, northwest winds 15 to 25 knots. Seas 8 to 10 feet. Tuesday, northwest winds 15 to 20 knots. Seas 8 to 9 feet. Tuesday night, northwest winds 15 to 25 knots. Seas 7 to 9 feet. Wednesday, northwest winds 15 to 25 knots. Seas 7 to 9 feet. Wednesday night, northwest winds 15 to 25 knots. Seas 7 to 10 feet. The coastal waters forecast from Point Reyes to Pigeon Point out to 10 nautical miles. Small craft advisory in effect from 3 p.m. Pacific Daylight Time this afternoon through late tonight. For today, northwest wind 15 to 20 knots. Seas 4 to 6 feet, building to 5 to 8 feet this afternoon. Wave detail, northwest 7 feet at 10 seconds. For tonight, northwest wind 20 to 25 knots, easing to 15 to 20 knots after midnight. Seas 7 to 10 feet. Wave detail, northwest 9 feet at 10 seconds. For Sunday, northwest wind 10 to 15 knots. Seas 6 to 9 feet, subsiding to 5 to 7 feet in the afternoon. Wave detail, northwest 8 feet at 11 seconds. The coastal waters forecast from Pigeon Point to Point Pinos out to 10 nautical miles. Small craft advisory in effect from 3 p.m. Pacific Daylight Time this afternoon through late tonight. For today, northwest wind 10 to 15 knots, rising to 15 to 20 knots this afternoon. Seas 4 to 6 feet, building to 6 to 7 feet this afternoon. Wave detail, west 7 feet at 10 seconds. For tonight, northwest wind 20 to 25 knots, easing to 15 to 20 knots after midnight. Seas 6 to 9 feet.

in detail. Southwest 3 feet at 10 seconds and northwest 8 feet at 11 seconds. For Sunday, northwest wind 10 to 15 knots, rising to 15 to 20 knots in the afternoon. Sea 6 to 9 feet. Wave detail, northwest 8 feet at 11 seconds. Semi-sunset and tidal information for the San Francisco Bay Area for Saturday, May 30th. The sunrise today, 5:51 a.m. The sunset tonight, 8:23 p.m. Tidal data at the Golden Gate for today. Low tide, 5:49 a.m. at -0.66 feet. High tide, 1:10 p.m. at 4.36 feet. Low tide, 5:17 p.m. at 3.6 feet. High tide, 11:18 p.m. at 5.93 feet. Here are the buoy observations for noon Pacific Daylight Time. An offshore buoy 6 winds calm, pressure 1,029.7 millibars. An offshore buoy 59, winds north 14 knots, water temperature 60, pressure 1,029.6 millibars, sea 7 feet, every 12 seconds. At Point Arena buoy, winds northwest 17 knots, gusting to 21, water temperature 51, pressure 1,022.3 millibars, seas 5 feet, every 13 seconds. At buoy 13 near Bodega Bay, winds northwest at 21 knots, gusting to 27, pressure 1,020.4 millibars. At Point Reyes Wave Rider buoy, water temperature 53, seas 12 feet, every 13 seconds. At San Francisco Bar buoy, water temperature 56, seas 5 feet, every 13 seconds. At San Francisco buoy, winds northwest at 19 knots, gusting to 21, water temperature 55, swell 7 feet, every 8 seconds. At Half Moon Bay buoy, winds northwest 16 knots, water temperature 54, pressure 1,022.0 millibars, seas 8 feet, every 9 seconds. At Monterey Bay buoy, winds northwest 70 knots, gusting to 21, water temperature 56, pressure 1,021.0 millibars, seas 10 feet, every 13 seconds. At Point Sur, Wave Rider buoy, water temperature 56, seas 7 feet, every 13 seconds. At Cape San Martin buoy, winds northwest 21 knots, gusting to 25, water temperature 60, pressure 1,020.5 millibars. Seas 8 feet, every 14 seconds. Synopsis for the Central California coast and bays, including the Monterey Bay, Greater Farallones, and Cordell Bank National Marine Sanctuaries. Northerly winds will increase today with moderate to fresh breezes across the nearshore waters and fresh to strong breezes offshore. Occasional gale force gusts will occur in the far outer waters and the coastal jet to the south of Point Arena and along the Big Sur coast. Seas will build in response and become rough leading to hazardous conditions over the coastal waters through the weekend and into Monday morning. The marine forecast for San Pablo Bay, Suisun Bay, the West Delta, and the San Francisco Bay north of the Bay Bridge. For today, southwest wind 5 to 10 knots. For tonight, southwest wind 5 to 10 knots. For Sunday, southwest wind around 5 knots, rising to 5 to 10 knots in the afternoon. The marine forecast for Monterey Bay. Small craft advisory in effect from 3 p.m. Pacific Daylight Time this afternoon through this evening. For today, northwest wind 5 to 10 knots, rising to 15 to 20 knots. Seas 3 to 5 feet. Wave detail, west 5 feet at 10 seconds. For tonight, northwest wind 15 to 20 knots, easing to 10 to 15 knots after midnight. Seas 4 to 6 feet. Wave detail, west 6 feet at 10 seconds and southwest 3 feet at 12 seconds. For Sunday, northwest wind around 5 knots, backing to west 10 to 15 knots in the afternoon. Seas 4 to 6 feet. Wave detail, northwest 6 feet at 11 seconds. The coastal waters forecast from Point Arena to Point Reyes out to 10 nautical miles. Small craft advisory in effect through late Sunday night. Today, northwest wind 15 to 20 knots, rising to 20.

25 knots with gusts up to 35 knots this afternoon. Seas 6 to 9 feet, wave detail. Northwest 8 feet at 9 seconds and southwest 4 feet at 14 seconds. Tonight, northwest wind 20 to 25 knots, gusts up to 35 knots in the evening. Seas 8 to 11 feet, wave detail. Northwest 10 feet at 9 seconds and southwest 2 feet at 14 seconds. Sunday, northwest wind 15 to 20 knots, seas 6 to 9 feet, wave detail. Northwest 8 feet at 10 seconds and southwest 4 feet at 15 seconds. The coastal waters forecast from Point Arena to Point Reyes 10 to 60 nautical miles offshore. Small craft advisory in effect through Monday morning. Today, northwest wind 20 to 25 knots, gusts up to 35 knots late. Seas 9 to 10 feet, wave detail. Northwest 10 feet at 9 seconds. Tonight, northwest wind 25 to 30 knots, seas 11 to 12 feet, wave detail. Northwest 12 feet at 9 seconds. Sunday, northwest wind 25 to 30 knots, easing to 20 to 25 knots in the afternoon. Seas 10 to 12 feet, wave detail. Northwest 12 feet at 9 seconds and south 2 feet at 16 seconds. San Francisco bar forecast. In the deep water channel, mixed seas of 4 to 6 feet at 14 seconds. Across the bar, swell can be more than twice as high across the bar than surrounding waters. Waves are also more prone to break, particularly during strong ebb currents. Maximum ebb current of 1.0 knots at 05:06 p.m. Saturday and 3.4 knots at 4:40 a.m. Sunday. The coastal waters forecast from Point Pinos to Point Piedras Blancas out to 10 nautical miles. Small craft advisory in effect through late Sunday night. Today, northwest wind 15 to 20 knots, rising to 20 to 25 knots late. Seas 5 to 7 feet, wave detail. Northwest 7 feet at 10 seconds and southwest 2 feet at 14 seconds. Tonight, northwest wind 20 to 25 knots, seas 7 to 9 feet, wave detail. Northwest 8 feet at 10 seconds and south 4 feet at 11 seconds. Sunday, northwest wind 15 to 20 knots, seas 7 to 9 feet, wave detail. Northwest 8 feet at 11 seconds and southwest 3 feet at 17 seconds. The coastal waters forecast from Pigeon Point to Point Pinos 10 to 60 nautical miles offshore. Small craft advisory in effect through late Sunday night. Today, northwest wind 15 to 20 knots, rising to 20 to 25 knots late. Seas 7 to 10 feet, wave detail. Northwest 10 feet at 10 seconds. Tonight, northwest wind 20 to 25 knots, seas 9 to 12 feet, wave detail. Northwest 12 feet at 10 seconds and south 2 feet at 16 seconds. Sunday, northwest wind 20 to 25 knots, easing to 15 to 20 knots in the afternoon. Seas 9 to 12 feet, wave detail. Northwest 12 feet at 11 seconds and south 2 feet at 16 seconds. The offshore waters forecast for the following marine location: Point Arena to Pigeon Point between 60 nautical miles and 150 nautical miles offshore. Issued at 7:52 a.m. Pacific Daylight Time. Today, north winds 20 to 25 knots. Seas 9 to 11 feet. Tonight, north winds 20 to 30 knots. Seas 9 to 13 feet. Sun, north winds 25 to 30 knots. Seas 11 to 13 feet. Sunday night, north to northwest winds 20 to 30 knots. Seas 11 to 13 feet. Monday, north to northwest winds 20 to 30 knots. Seas 10 to 12 feet. Monday night, northwest winds 20 to 25 knots. Seas 9 to 10 feet. Tuesday, northwest winds 15 to 20 knots. Seas 7 to 9 feet. Tuesday night, northwest winds 15 to 25 knots. Seas 6 to 8 feet. Wednesday, northwest winds 15 to 25 knots. Seas 6 to 9 feet. Wednesday night, northwest winds 15 to 20 knots, becoming north 20 to 25 knots. Seas 7 to 10 feet. The offshore waters forecast for the following marine location: Pigeon Point to Point Piedras Blancas between 60 nautical miles.

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Today, north winds 20 to 25 knots. Seas 8 to 11 feet. Tonight, north winds 25 to 30 knots. Seas 10 to 13 feet. Sun, north to northwest winds 25 to 30 knots. Seas 11 to 13 feet. Sunday night, north to northwest winds 20 to 30 knots. Seas 11 to 12 feet. Monday, northwest winds 15 to 25 knots. Seas 9 to 12 feet. Monday night, northwest winds 15 to 25 knots. Seas 8 to 10 feet. Tuesday, northwest winds 15 to 20 knots. Seas 8 to 9 feet. Tuesday night, northwest winds 15 to 25 knots. Seas 7 to 9 feet. Wednesday, northwest winds 15 to 25 knots. Seas 7 to 9 feet. Wednesday night, northwest winds 15 to 25 knots. Seas 7 to 10 feet. The coastal waters forecast from Point Reyes to Pigeon Point out to 10 nautical miles. Small craft advisory in effect from 3 p.m. Pacific Daylight Time this afternoon through late tonight. For today, northwest wind 15 to 20 knots. Seas 4 to 6 feet, building to 5 to 8 feet this afternoon. Wave detail, northwest 7 feet at 10 seconds. For tonight, northwest wind 20 to 25 knots, easing to 15 to 20 knots after midnight. Seas 7 to 10 feet. Wave detail, northwest 9 feet at 10 seconds. For Sunday, northwest wind 10 to 15 knots. Seas 6 to 9 feet, subsiding to 5 to 7 feet in the afternoon. Wave detail, northwest 8 feet at 11 seconds. The coastal waters forecast from Pigeon Point to Point Pinos out to 10 nautical miles. Small craft advisory in effect from 3 p.m. Pacific Daylight Time this afternoon through late tonight. For today, northwest wind 10 to 15 knots, rising to 15 to 20 knots this afternoon. Seas 4 to 6 feet, building to 6 to 7 feet this afternoon. Wave detail, west 7 feet at 10 seconds. For tonight, northwest wind 20 to 25 knots, easing to 15 to 20 knots after midnight. Seas 6 to 9 feet. Wave detail, southwest 3 feet at 10 seconds and northwest 8 feet at 11 seconds. For Sunday, northwest wind 10 to 15 knots, rising to 15 to 20 knots in the afternoon. Seas 6 to 9 feet. Wave detail, northwest 8 feet at 11 seconds. Semi-sunset and tidal information for the San Francisco Bay Area for Saturday, May 30th. The sunset tonight, 8:24 p.m. The sunrise tomorrow, 5:50 a.m. The sunset tomorrow, 8:25 p.m. Tidal data at the Golden Gate for the afternoon and evening hours today and the morning hours of tomorrow. High tide, 1:10 p.m. at 4.36 feet. Low tide, 5:17 p.m. at 3.6 feet. High tide, 11:18 p.m. at 5.93 feet. Low tide, 6:23 a.m. at -0.74 feet. Here are the buoy observations for 1 p.m. Pacific Daylight Time. An offshore buoy 6 winds southeast at 4 knots, pressure 1,029.8 millibars. An offshore buoy 59 winds north at 12 knots, water temperature 60, pressure 1,029.8 millibars. At buoy 14 near Point Arena, winds northwest at 60 knots, water temperature 51, pressure 1,022.0 millibars. At buoy 13 near Bodega Bay, winds northwest at 21 knots, gusting to 25, pressure 1,020.5 millibars. At Point Reyes, wave rider buoy water temperature 53, seas 12 feet every 9 seconds. At San Francisco Bar, buoy water temperature 56, seas 6 feet every 13 seconds. At San Francisco, buoy winds northwest at 60 knots, gusting to 21, water temperature 55, pressure 1,020.7 millibars.

will 7 feet every 13 seconds. At Half Moon Bay buoy, winds northwest 16 knots. Water temperature 54. 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Seas 8 feet every 12 seconds. At Monterey Bay buoy, winds northwest 17 knots. Gusting to 21. 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Pressure 1,020.6 millibars. 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At Point Sir, wave rider buoy, water temperature 56, seas 8 feet every 13 seconds. At Cape San Martin buoy, winds northwest 21 knots, gusting to 27, water temperature 60, pressure 1,020.2 millibars, seas 8 feet every 14 seconds. Synopsis for the Central California coast and bays, including the Monterey Bay, Greater Farallones, and Cordell Bank National Marine Sanctuaries. Northerly winds will increase today with moderate to fresh breezes across the near shore waters and fresh to strong breezes offshore. Occasional gale force gusts will occur in the far outer waters and the coastal jets to the south of Point Arena and along the Big Sur coast. Seas will build in response and become roughly disastrous conditions over the coastal waters through the weekend and into Monday morning. The marine forecast for San Pablo Bay, Suisun Bay, the West Delta, and the San Francisco Bay north of the Bay Bridge. For today, southwest wind 5 to 10 knots. For tonight, southwest wind 5 to 10 knots. For Sunday, southwest wind around 5 knots, rising to 5 to 10 knots in the afternoon. The marine forecast for Monterey Bay. Small craft advisory in effect from 3 p.m. Pacific Daylight Time this afternoon through this evening. For today, northwest wind 5 to 10 knots, rising to 15 to 20 knots. Seas 3 to 5 feet. Wave detail, west 5 feet at 10 seconds. For tonight, northwest wind 15 to 20 knots, easing to 10 to 15 knots after midnight. Seas 4 to 6 feet. Wave detail, west 6 feet at 10 seconds and southwest 3 feet at 12 seconds. For Sunday, northwest wind around 5 knots, backing to west 10 to 15 knots in the afternoon. Seas 4 to 6 feet. Wave detail, northwest 6 feet at 11 seconds. The coastal waters forecast from Point Arena to Point Reyes out to 10 nautical miles. Small craft advisory in effect through late Sunday night. Today, northwest wind 15 to 20 knots, rising to 20 to 25 knots with gusts up to 35 knots this afternoon. Seas 6 to 9 feet, wave detail. Northwest 8 feet at 9 seconds and southwest 4 feet at 14 seconds. Tonight, northwest wind 20 to 25 knots, gusts up to 35 knots in the evening. Seas 8 to 11 feet, wave detail. Northwest 10 feet at 9 seconds and southwest 2 feet at 14 seconds. Sunday, northwest wind 15 to 20 knots, seas 6 to 9 feet, wave detail. Northwest 8 feet at 10 seconds and southwest 4 feet at 15 seconds. The coastal waters forecast from Point Arena to Point Reyes 10 to 60 nautical miles offshore. Small craft advisory in effect through Monday morning. Today, northwest wind 20 to 25 knots, gusts up to 35 knots late. Seas 9 to 10 feet, wave detail. Northwest 10 feet at 9 seconds. Tonight, northwest wind 25 to 30 knots, seas 11 to 12 feet, wave detail. Northwest 12 feet at 9 seconds. Sunday, northwest wind 25 to 30 knots, easing to 20 to 25 knots in the afternoon. Seas 10 to 12 feet, wave detail. Northwest 12 feet at 9 seconds and south 2 feet at 16 seconds. San Francisco Bar forecast. In the deep water channel, mixed seas of 4 to 6 feet at 14 seconds. Across the bar, swell can be more than twice as high across the bar than surrounding waters. Waves are also more prone to break, particularly during strong ebb currents. Maximum ebb current of 1.0 knots at 05:06 p.m. Saturday and 3.4 knots at 4:40 a.m. Sunday. The coastal waters forecast from Point Pinos to Point Piedras blunts out to 10 nautical miles. Small craft advisory in effect through late Sunday night.

Northwest wind 15 to 20 knots, rising to 20 to 25 knots late. Seas 5 to 7 feet wave detail, northwest 7 feet at 10 seconds and southwest 2 feet at 14 seconds. Tonight, northwest wind 20 to 25 knots, sea 7 to 9 feet wave detail, northwest 8 feet at 10 seconds and south 4 feet at 11 seconds. Sunday, northwest wind 15 to 20 knots, sea 7 to 9 feet wave detail, northwest 8 feet at 11 seconds and southwest 3 feet at 17 seconds. The coastal waters forecast from Pigeon Point to Point Pinos 10 to 60 nautical miles offshore. Small craft advisory in effect through late Sunday night. Today, northwest wind 15 to 20 knots, rising to 20 to 25 knots late. Sea 7 to 10 feet wave detail, northwest 10 feet at 10 seconds. Tonight, northwest wind 20 to 25 knots, sea 9 to 12 feet wave detail, northwest 12 feet at 10 seconds and south 2 feet at 16 seconds. Sunday, northwest wind 20 to 25 knots, easing to 15 to 20 knots in the afternoon. Seas 9 to 12 feet wave detail, northwest 12 feet at 11 seconds and south 2 feet at 16 seconds. The offshore waters forecast for the following marine location: Point Arena to Pigeon Point between 60 nautical miles and 150 nautical miles offshore. Issued at 7:52 a.m. Pacific Daylight Time. Today, north winds 20 to 25 knots. Seas 9 to 11 feet. Tonight, north winds 20 to 30 knots. Seas 9 to 13 feet. Sun, north winds 25 to 30 knots. Seas 11 to 13 feet. Sunday night, north and northwest winds 20 to 30 knots. Seas 11 to 13 feet. Monday, north to northwest winds 20 to 30 knots. Seas 10 to 12 feet. Monday night, northwest winds 20 to 25 knots. Seas 9 to 10 feet. Tuesday, northwest winds 15 to 20 knots. Seas 7 to 9 feet. Tuesday night, northwest winds 15 to 25 knots. Seas 6 to 8 feet. Wednesday, northwest winds 15 to 25 knots. Seas 6 to 9 feet. Wednesday night, northwest winds 15 to 20 knots, becoming north 20 to 25 knots. Seas 7 to 10 feet. The offshore waters forecast for the following marine location: Pigeon Point to Point Piedras Blancas between 60 nautical miles and 150 nautical miles offshore. Issued at 7:52 a.m. Pacific Daylight Time. Today, north winds 20 to 25 knots. Seas 8 to 11 feet. Tonight, north winds 25 to 30 knots. Seas 10 to 13 feet. Sun, north to northwest winds 25 to 30 knots. Seas 11 to 13 feet. Sunday night, north to northwest winds 20 to 30 knots. Seas 11 to 12 feet. Monday, northwest winds 15 to 25 knots. Seas 9 to 12 feet. Monday night, northwest winds 15 to 25 knots. Seas 8 to 10 feet. Tuesday, northwest winds 15 to 20 knots. Seas 8 to 9 feet. Tuesday night, northwest winds 15 to 25 knots. Seas 7 to 9 feet. Wednesday, northwest winds 15 to 25 knots. Seas 7 to 9 feet. Wednesday night, northwest winds 15 to 25 knots. Seas 7 to 10 feet. The coastal waters forecast from Point Reyes to Pigeon Point out to 10 nautical miles. Small craft advisory in effect from 3 p.m. Pacific Daylight Time this afternoon through late tonight. For today, northwest wind 15 to 20 knots. Seas 4 to 6 feet, building to 5 to 8 feet this afternoon. Wave detail, northwest 7 feet at 10 seconds. For tonight, northwest wind 20 to 25 knots, easing to 15 to 20 knots after midnight. Seas 7 to 10 feet. Wave detail, northwest 9 feet at 10 seconds. For Sunday, northwest wind 10 to 15 knots. Seas 6 to 9 feet, subsiding to 5.

to 7 feet in the afternoon. Wind detail, northwest 8 feet at 11 seconds. The coastal waters forecast from Pigeon Point to Point Pinos out to 10 nautical miles. Small craft advisory in effect from 3 p.m. Pacific Daylight Time this afternoon through late tonight. For today, northwest wind 10 to 15 knots, rising to 15 to 20 knots this afternoon. Seas 4 to 6 feet, building to 6 to 7 feet this afternoon. Wave detail, west 7 feet at 10 seconds. For tonight, northwest wind 20 to 25 knots, easing to 15 to 20 knots after midnight. Seas 6 to 9 feet. Wave detail, southwest 3 feet at 10 seconds and northwest 8 feet at 11 seconds. For Sunday, northwest wind 10 to 15 knots, rising to 15 to 20 knots in the afternoon. Seas 6 to 9 feet. Wave detail, northwest 8 feet at 11 seconds. 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This broadcast originates from the National Weather Service office located in Monterey, California, and serves the coastal marine waters, including San Francisco and Monterey Bay. Sunrise, sunset, and tidal information for the San Francisco Bay area for Saturday, May 30th. The sunset tonight, 8:24 p.m. The sunrise tomorrow, 5:50 a.m. The sunset tomorrow, 8:25 p.m. Tidal data at the Golden Gate for the afternoon and evening hours today and the morning hours of tomorrow. High tide, 1:10 p.m. at 4.36 feet. Low tide, 5:17 p.m. at 3.6 feet. 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Low tide, 6:23 a.m. at -0.74 feet. Here are the buoy observations for 1 p.m. Pacific Daylight Time. An offshore buoy 6 wind southeast at 4 knots, pressure 1,029.8 millibars. An offshore buoy 59 winds north at 12 knots, water temperature 60, pressure 1,029.8 millibars. At buoy 14 near Point Arena, winds northwest at 60 knots, water temperature 51, pressure 1,022.0 millibars. At buoy 13 near Bodega Bay, winds northwest at 21 knots, gusting to 25, pressure 1,020.5 millibars. At Point Reyes, wave rider, buoy, water temperature 53, seas 12 feet every 9 seconds. At San Francisco Bar, buoy, water temperature 56, seas 6 feet every 13 seconds. At San Francisco Bay, winds northwest at 60 knots, gusting to 21, water temperature 55, pressure 1,020.7 millibars, swell 7 feet every 13 seconds. At Half Moon Bay, buoy, winds northwest 60 knots, water temperature 54, pressure 1,022.0 millibars, seas 8 feet every 12 seconds. At Monterey Bay, buoy winds northwest 70 knots, gusting to 21, water temperature 56, pressure 1,020.6 millibars, seas 10 feet every 9 seconds. At Point Sur, wave rider, buoy water temperature 56, seas 8 feet every 13 seconds. At Cape San Martin, buoy winds northwest 21 knots, gusting to 27, water temperature 60, pressure 1,020.2 millibars. Seas 8 feet every 14 seconds. Synopsis for the Central California coast and bays, including the Monterey Bay, Greater Farallones, and Cordell Bank National Marine Sanctuaries. Northerly winds will increase today with moderate to fresh breezes across the nearshore waters and fresh to strong breezes offshore. Occasional gale force gusts will occur in the far outer waters and the coastal jet to the south of Point Arena and along the Big Sur coast. Seas will build in response and become roughly hazardous conditions over the coastal waters through the weekend and into Monday morning. The marine forecast for San Pablo Bay, Suisun Bay, the West Delta, and the San Francisco Bay north of the Bay Bridge. For today, southwest wind 5 to 10 knots. For tonight, southwest wind 5 to 10 knots,

Sunday, southwest wind around 5 knots, rising to 5 to 10 knots in the afternoon. The marine forecast for Monterey Bay. Small craft advisory in effect from 3 p.m. Pacific Daylight Time this afternoon through this evening. For today, northwest wind 5 to 10 knots, rising to 15 to 20 knots. Seas 3 to 5 feet. Wave detail, west 5 feet at 10 seconds. For tonight, northwest wind 15 to 20 knots, easing to 10 to 15 knots after midnight. Seas 4 to 6 feet. Wave detail, west 6 feet at 10 seconds and southwest 3 feet at 12 seconds. For Sunday, northwest wind around 5 knots, backing to west 10 to 15 knots in the afternoon. Seas 4 to 6 feet. Wave detail, northwest 6 feet at 11 seconds. The coastal waters forecast from Point Arena to Point Reyes out to 10 nautical miles. Small craft advisory in effect through late Sunday night. Today, northwest wind 15 to 20 knots, rising to 20 to 25 knots with gusts up to 35 knots this afternoon. Seas 6 to 9 feet, wave detail, northwest 8 feet at 9 seconds and southwest 4 feet at 14 seconds. Tonight, northwest wind 20 to 25 knots, gusts up to 35 knots in the evening. Seas 8 to 11 feet, wave detail, northwest 10 feet at 9 seconds and southwest 2 feet at 14 seconds. Sunday, northwest wind 15 to 20 knots, seas 6 to 9 feet, wave detail, northwest 8 feet at 10 seconds and southwest 4 feet at 15 seconds. The coastal waters forecast from Point Arena to Point Reyes 10 to 16 nautical miles offshore. Small craft advisory in effect through Monday morning. Today, northwest wind 20 to 25 knots, gusts up to 35 knots late. Seas 9 to 10 feet, wave detail, northwest 10 feet at 9 seconds. Tonight, northwest wind 25 to 30 knots, seas 11 to 12 feet, wave detail, northwest 12 feet at 9 seconds. Sunday, northwest wind 25 to 30 knots, easing to 20 to 25 knots in the afternoon. Seas 10 to 12 feet, wave detail, northwest 12 feet at 9 seconds and south 2 feet at 16 seconds. San Francisco Bar forecast. In the deep water channel, mixed seas of 4 to 6 feet at 14 seconds. Across the bar, swell can be more than twice as high across the bar than surrounding waters. Waves are also more prone to break, particularly during strong ebb currents. Maximum ebb current of 1.0 knots at 05:06 p.m. Saturday and 3.4 knots at 4:40 a.m. Sunday. The coastal waters forecast from Point Pinos to Point Piedras Blancas out to 10 nautical miles. Small craft advisory in effect through late Sunday night. Today, northwest wind 15 to 20 knots, rising to 20 to 25 knots late. Seas 5 to 7 feet, wave detail, northwest 7 feet at 10 seconds and southwest 2 feet at 14 seconds. Tonight, northwest wind 20 to 25 knots, seas 7 to 9 feet, wave detail, northwest 8 feet at 10 seconds and south 4 feet at 11 seconds. Sunday, northwest wind 15 to 20 knots, seas 7 to 9 feet, wave detail, northwest 8 feet at 11 seconds and southwest 3 feet at 17 seconds. The coastal waters forecast from Pigeon Point to Point Pinos 10 to 16 nautical miles offshore. Small craft advisory in effect through late Sunday night. Today, northwest wind 15 to 20 knots, rising to 20 to 25 knots late. Seas 7 to 10 feet, wave detail, northwest 10 feet at 10 seconds. Tonight, northwest wind 20 to 25 knots, seas 9 to 12 feet, wave detail, northwest 12 feet at 10 seconds and south 2 feet at 16 seconds. Sunday, northwest wind 20 to 25 knots, easing to 15 to 20 knots in the afternoon. Seas 9 to 12 feet, wave detail, northwest 12 feet at 11 seconds and south 2 feet at 16 seconds. The offshore waters forecast for the following marine location, Point Arena to Pigeon Point between 60 nautical miles and 150 nautical miles offshore. Issued at 7:52 a.m. Pacific Daylight Time. Today, north winds 20 to 25 knots,

9 to 11 feet. Tonight, north winds 20 to 30 knots. Seas 9 to 13 feet. Sun, north winds 25 to 30 knots. Seas 11 to 13 feet. Sunday night, north to northwest winds 20. Sun, north winds 25 to 30 knots. Seas 11 to 13 feet. Sunday night, north to northwest winds 20 to 30 knots. Seas 11 to 13 feet. Monday, north to northwest winds 20 to 30 knots. Seas 10 to 12 feet. Monday night, northwest winds 20 to 25 knots. Seas 9 to 10 feet. Tuesday, northwest winds 15 to 20 knots. Seas 7 to 9 feet. Tuesday night, northwest winds 15 to 25 knots. Seas 6 to 8 feet. Wednesday, northwest winds 15 to 25 knots. Seas 6 to 9 feet. Wednesday night, northwest winds 15 to 20 knots, becoming north 20 to 25 knots. Seas 7 to 10 feet. The offshore waters forecast for the following marine location: Pigeon Point to Point Pedras, Lanzas between 60 nautical miles and 150 nautical miles offshore. Issued at 7:52 a.m. Pacific Daylight Time. Today, north winds 20 to 25 knots. Seas 8 to 11 feet. Tonight, north winds 25 to 30 knots. Seas 10 to 13 feet. Sun, north to northwest winds 25 to 30 knots. Seas 11 to 13 feet. Sunday night, north to northwest winds 20 to 30 knots. Seas 11 to 12 feet. Monday, northwest winds 15 to 25 knots. Seas 9 to 12 feet. Monday night, northwest winds 15 to 25 knots. Seas 8 to 10 feet. Tuesday, northwest winds 15 to 20 knots. Seas 8 to 9 feet. Tuesday night, northwest winds 15 to 25 knots. Seas 7 to 9 feet. Wednesday, northwest winds 15 to 25 knots. Seas 7 to 9 feet. Wednesday night, northwest winds 15 to 25 knots. Seas 7 to 10 feet. The coastal waters forecast from Point Reyes to Pigeon Point out to 10 nautical miles. Small craft advisory in effect from 3 p.m. Pacific Daylight Time this afternoon through late tonight. For today, northwest wind 15 to 20 knots. Seas 4 to 6 feet, building to 5 to 8 feet this afternoon. Wave detail, northwest 7 feet at 10 seconds. For tonight, northwest wind 20 to 25 knots, easing to 15 to 20 knots after midnight. Seas 7 to 10 feet. Wave detail, northwest 9 feet at 10 seconds. For Sunday, northwest wind 10 to 15 knots. Seas 6 to 9 feet, subsiding to 5 to 7 feet in the afternoon. Wave detail, northwest 8 feet at 11 seconds. The coastal waters forecast from Pigeon Point to Point Pinos out to 10 nautical miles. Small craft advisory in effect from 3 p.m. Pacific Daylight Time this afternoon through late tonight. For today, northwest wind 10 to 15 knots, rising to 15 to 20 knots this afternoon. Seas 4 to 6 feet, building to 6 to 7 feet this afternoon. Wave detail, west 7 feet at 10 seconds. For tonight, northwest wind 20 to 25 knots, easing to 15 to 20 knots after midnight. Seas 6 to 9 feet. Wave detail, southwest 3 feet at 10 seconds and northwest 8 feet at 11 seconds. For Sunday, northwest wind 10 to 15 knots, rising to 15 to 20 knots in the afternoon. Seas 6 to 9 feet. Wave detail, northwest 8 feet at 11 seconds. Sunrise, sunset, and tidal information for the San Francisco Bay Area for Saturday, May 30th. The sunset tonight, 8:24 p.m. The sunrise tomorrow, 5:50 a.m. The sunset tomorrow, 8:25 p.m. Tidal data at the Golden Gate for the afternoon and evening hours today and the morning hours of tomorrow. High tide, 1.

Bay, winds northwest at 21 knots, gusting to 25, pressure 1,020.5 millibars. At Point Reyes, wave rider, buoy water temperature 53, seas 12 feet every 9 seconds. At San Francisco, our buoy water temperature 56, seas 6 feet every 13 seconds. At San Francisco, buoy winds northwest at 60 knots, gusting to 21, water temperature 55, pressure 1,020.7 millibars, swell 7 feet every 13 seconds. At Half Moon Bay, buoy winds northwest 60 knots, water temperature 54, pressure 1,022.0 millibars, seas 8 feet every 12 seconds. At Monterey Bay, buoy winds northwest 70 knots, gusting to 21, water temperature 56, pressure 1,020.6 millibars, seas 10 feet every 9 seconds. At Pointer, wave rider, buoy water temperature 56, seas 8 feet every 13 seconds. At Cape San Martin, buoy winds northwest 21 knots, gusting to 27, water temperature 60, pressure 1,020.2 millibars. Seas 8 feet every 14 seconds. Synopsis for the Central California coast and bays, including the Monterey Bay, Greater Farallones, and Cordell Bank National Marine Sanctuaries. Northerly winds will increase today with moderate to fresh breezes across the nearshore waters and fresh to strong breezes offshore. Occasional gale force gusts will occur in the far outer waters and the coastal jet to the south of Point Arena and along the Big Sur coast. Seas will build in response and become roughly hazardous conditions over the coastal waters through the weekend and into Monday morning. The marine forecast for San Pablo Bay, Suisun Bay, the West Delta, and the San Francisco Bay north of the Bay Bridge. For today, southwest wind 5 to 10 knots. For tonight, southwest wind 5 to 10 knots. For Sunday, southwest wind around 5 knots, rising to 5 to 10 knots in the afternoon. The marine forecast for Monterey Bay. Small craft advisory in effect from 3 p.m. Pacific Daylight Time this afternoon through this evening. For today, northwest wind 5 to 10 knots, rising to 15 to 20 knots. Seas 3 to 5 feet. Wave detail, west 5 feet at 10 seconds. For tonight, northwest wind 15 to 20 knots, easing to 10 to 15 knots after midnight. Seas 4 to 6 feet. Wave detail, west 6 feet at 10 seconds and southwest 3 feet at 12 seconds. For Sunday, northwest wind around 5 knots, backing to west 10 to 15 knots in the afternoon. Seas 4 to 6 feet. Wave detail, northwest 6 feet at 11 seconds. The coastal waters forecast from Point Arena to Point Reyes out to 10 nautical miles. Small craft advisory in effect through late Sunday night. Today, northwest wind 15 to 20 knots, rising to 20 to 25 knots with gusts up to 35 knots this afternoon. Seas 6 to 9 feet, wave detail, northwest 8 feet at 9 seconds and southwest 4 feet at 14 seconds. Tonight, northwest wind 20 to 25 knots, gusts up to 35 knots in the evening. Seas 8 to 11 feet, wave detail, northwest 10 feet at 9 seconds and southwest 2 feet at 14 seconds. Sunday, northwest wind 15 to 20 knots, seas 6 to 9 feet, wave detail, northwest 8 feet at 10 seconds and southwest 4 feet at 15 seconds. The coastal waters forecast from Point Arena to Point Reyes 10 to 16 nautical miles offshore. Small craft advisory in effect through Monday morning. Today, northwest wind 20 to 25 knots, gusts up to 35 knots late. Seas 9 to 10 feet, wave detail, northwest 10 feet at 9 seconds. Tonight, northwest wind 25 to 30 knots, seas 11 to 12 feet, wave detail, northwest 12 feet at 9 seconds. Sunday, northwest wind 25 to 30 knots, easing to 20 to 25 knots in the afternoon. Seas 10 to 12 feet, wave detail, northwest 12 feet at 9 seconds and south 2 feet at 16 seconds. San Francisco VAR forecast. In the deep water channel, mixed seas of 4 to 6 feet at 14 seconds. Across the

tsunami can be more than twice as high across the bar than surrounding waters. Waves are also more prone to break, particularly during strong ebb currents. Maximum ebb current of 1.0 knots at 05:06 p.m. Saturday and 3.4 knots at 4:40 a.m. Sunday. The coastal waters forecast from Point Pinos to Point Piedras blunt of out to 10 nautical miles. Small craft advisory in effect through late Sunday night. Today, northwest wind 15 to 20 knots, rising to 20 to 25 knots late. Seas 5 to 7 feet wave detail, northwest 7 feet at 10 seconds and southwest 2 feet at 14 seconds. Tonight, northwest wind 20 to 25 knots, sea 7 to 9 feet wave detail, northwest 8 feet at 10 seconds and south 4 feet at 11 seconds. Sunday, northwest wind 15 to 20 knots, sea 7 to 9 feet wave detail, northwest 8 feet at 11 seconds and southwest 3 feet at 17 seconds. The coastal waters forecast from Pigeon Point to Point Pinos 10 to 60 nautical miles offshore. Small craft advisory in effect through late Sunday night. Today, northwest wind 15 to 20 knots, rising to 20 to 25 knots late. Sea 7 to 10 feet wave detail, northwest 10 feet at 10 seconds. Tonight, northwest wind 20 to 25 knots, sea 9 to 12 feet wave detail, northwest 12 feet at 10 seconds and south 2 feet at 16 seconds. Sunday, northwest wind 20 to 25 knots, easing to 15 to 20 knots in the afternoon. Seas 9 to 12 feet wave detail, northwest 12 feet at 11 seconds and south 2 feet at 16 seconds. The offshore waters forecast for the following marine location: Point Arena to Pigeon Point between 60 nautical miles and 150 nautical miles offshore. Issued at 7:52 a.m. Pacific Daylight Time. Today, north winds 20 to 25 knots. Seas 9 to 11 feet. Tonight, north winds 20 to 30 knots. Seas 9 to 13 feet. Sun, north winds 25 to 30 knots. Seas 11 to 13 feet. Sunday night, north to northwest winds 20 to 30 knots. Seas 11 to 13 feet. Monday, north to northwest winds 20 to 30 knots. Seas 10 to 12 feet. Monday night, northwest winds 20 to 25 knots. Seas 9 to 10 feet. Tuesday, northwest winds 15 to 20 knots. Seas 7 to 9 feet. Tuesday night, northwest winds 15 to 25 knots. Seas 6 to 8 feet. Wednesday, northwest winds 15 to 25 knots. Seas 6 to 9 feet. Wednesday night, northwest winds 15 to 20 knots, becoming north 20 to 25 knots. Seas 7 to 10 feet. The offshore waters forecast for the following marine location: Pigeon Point to Point Piedras Blanc is between 60 nautical miles and 150 nautical miles offshore. Issued at 7:52 a.m. Pacific Daylight Time. Today, north winds 20 to 25 knots. Seas 8 to 11 feet. Tonight, north winds 25 to 30 knots. Seas 10 to 13 feet. Sun, north to northwest winds 25 to 30 knots. Seas 11 to 13 feet. Sunday night, north to northwest winds 20 to 30 knots. Seas 11 to 12 feet. Monday, northwest winds 15 to 25 knots. Seas 9 to 12 feet. Monday night, northwest winds 15 to 25 knots. Seas 8 to 10 feet. Tuesday, northwest winds 15 to 20 knots. Seas 8 to 9 feet. Tuesday night, northwest winds 15 to 25 knots. Seas 7 to 9 feet. Wednesday, northwest winds 15 to 25 knots. Seas 7 to 9 feet. Wednesday night, northwest winds 15 to 25 knots. Seas 7 to 10 feet. The coastal waters forecast from Point Reyes to Pigeon Point out to 10 nautical miles. Small craft advisory in effect from 3 p.m. Pacific Daylight Time this afternoon through late tonight. For today, northwest wind 15 to 20 knots.

4 to 6 feet, building to 5 to 8 feet this afternoon. Wave detail, northwest 7 feet at 10 seconds. For tonight, northwest wind 20 to 25 knots, easing to 15 to 20 knots after midnight. Sea at 7 to 10 feet. Wave detail, northwest 9 feet at 10 seconds. For Sunday, northwest wind 10 to 15 knots. Sea is 6 to 9 feet, subsiding to 5 to 7 feet in the afternoon. Wave detail, northwest 8 feet at 11 seconds. The coastal waters forecast from Point Reyes to Pigeon Point out to 10 nautical miles. Small craft advisory in effect through late tonight. For tonight, northwest wind 20 to 25 knots, easing to 15 to 20 knots late this evening and overnight. Sea at 7 to 10 feet. Wave detail, northwest 9 feet at 10 seconds. For Sunday, northwest wind 10 to 15 knots. Sea is 6 to 9 feet, subsiding to 5 to 7 feet in the afternoon. Wave detail, northwest 8 feet at 11 seconds. For Sunday night, northwest wind 10 to 15 knots, easing to 5 to 10 knots after midnight. Seas 5 to 7 feet. Wave detail, northwest 7 feet at 10 seconds. The coastal waters forecast from Pigeon Point to Point Pinos out to 10 nautical miles. Small craft advisory in effect through late tonight. For tonight, northwest wind 20 to 25 knots, easing to 10 to 15 knots. Seas 6 to 9 feet. Wave detail, northwest 8 feet at 10 seconds. For Sunday, northwest wind 10 to 15 knots, rising to 15 to 20 knots in the afternoon. Seas 6 to 9 feet. Wave detail, northwest 8 feet at 11 seconds. For Sunday night, northwest wind 15 to 20 knots, easing to 5 to 10 knots after midnight. Seas 5 to 7 feet. Wave detail, northwest 7 feet at 10 seconds and south 2 feet at 20 seconds. Semi-sunset and tidal information for the San Francisco Bay Area for Saturday, May 30th. The sunset tonight, 8:24 p.m. The sunrise tomorrow, 5:50 a.m. The sunset tomorrow, 8:25 p.m. Tidal data at the Golden Gate for the afternoon and evening hours today and the morning hours of tomorrow. High tide, 1:10 p.m. at 4.36 feet. Low tide, 5:17 p.m. at 3.6 feet. High tide, 11:18 p.m. at 5.93 feet. Low tide, 6:23 a.m. at minus 074 feet. Here are the buoy observations for 1 p.m. Pacific Daylight Time. An offshore buoy 6 wind southeast at 4 knots, pressure 1,029.8 millibars. An offshore buoy 59 wind north at 12 knots, water temperature 60, pressure 1,029.8 millibars. At buoy 14 near Point Arena, winds northwest at 60 knots, water temperature 51, pressure 1,022.0 millibars. At buoy 13 near Bodega Bay, winds northwest at 21 knots, gusting to 25, pressure 1,020.5 millibars. At Point Reyes, wave rider buoy, water temperature 53, seas 12 feet every 9 seconds. At San Francisco Bar buoy, water temperature 56, seas 6 feet every 13 seconds. At San Francisco Bay, winds northwest at 60 knots, gusting to 21, water temperature 55, pressure 1,020.7 millibars, swell 7 feet every 13 seconds. At Half Moon Bay, buoy winds northwest 60 knots, water temperature 54, pressure 1,022.0 millibars, seas 8 feet every 12 seconds. At Monterey Bay, buoy winds northwest 70 knots, gusting to 21, water temperature 56, pressure 1,020.6 millibars, seas 10 feet every 9 seconds. At Pointer, wave rider buoy water temperature 56, seas 8 feet every 13 seconds. At Cape San Martin buoy, winds northwest 21 knots, gusting to 27, water temperature 60, pressure 1,020.2 millibars,

every 14 seconds. Synopsis for the central California coast and bays, including the Monterey Bay, Greater Farallones, and Cordell Bank National Marine Sanctuaries. Moderate to fresh northerly breezes are occurring over the nearshore waters, and fresh to strong northerly breezes are being observed offshore. Occasional gale force gusts will occur in the far outer waters and the coastal jet to the south of Point Arena and along the Big Sur coast. Seas will build in response and become rough, leading to hazardous conditions over the coastal waters through Sunday and into Monday morning. The marine forecast for San Pablo Bay, Suisun Bay, the West Delta, and the San Francisco Bay north of the Bay Bridge. For tonight, southwest wind 5 to 10 knots, becoming around 5 knots late. For Sunday, southwest wind around 5 knots, rising to 5 to 10 knots in the afternoon. For Sunday night, southwest wind 5 to 10 knots. 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This broadcast originates from the National Weather Service office located in Monterey, California, and serves the coastal marine waters, including San Francisco and Monterey Bay. The marine forecast for Monterey Bay. Small craft advisory in effect until 9 p.m. Pacific Daylight Time this evening. For tonight, northwest wind 15 to 20 knots, becoming north around 5 knots. Seas 4 to 6 feet. Wave detail, northwest 6 feet at 9 seconds. For Sunday, northwest wind around 5 knots, backing to west 10 to 15 knots in the afternoon. Seas 4 to 6 feet. Wave detail, west 5 feet at 11 seconds. For Sunday night, west wind 10 to 15 knots, becoming north around 5 knots after midnight. Seas 3 to 5 feet. Wave detail, northwest 5 feet at 10 seconds. The coastal waters forecast from Point Arena to Point Reyes out to 10 nautical miles. Small craft advisory in effect through late Sunday night. Tonight, northwest wind 20 to 25 knots with gusts up to 35 knots, easing to 15 to 20 knots late. Seas 8 to 11 feet, wave detail, northwest 10 feet at 9 seconds. Sunday, northwest wind 15 to 20 knots, seas 6 to 9 feet, wave detail, northwest 9 feet at 10 seconds. Sunday night, northwest wind 15 to 20 knots, easing to 10 to 15 knots after midnight. Seas 7 to 9 feet, wave detail, northwest 8 feet at 10 seconds, and southwest 2 feet at 19 seconds. The coastal waters forecast from Point Arena to Point Reyes 10 to 60 nautical miles offshore. Small craft advisory in effect through Monday morning. Tonight, northwest wind 25 to 30 knots, seas 11 to 12 feet, wave detail, northwest 12 feet at 9 seconds. Sunday, northwest wind 25 to 30 knots, easing to 20 to 25 knots in the afternoon. Seas 10 to 12 feet, wave detail, northwest 12 feet at 9 seconds, and south 2 feet at 16 seconds. Sunday night, northwest wind 20 to 25 knots, seas 10 to 12 feet, wave detail, northwest 12 feet at 10 seconds, and south 2 feet at 20 seconds. San Francisco Bar forecast. In the deep water channel, mixed seas of 4 to 6 feet at 14 seconds. Across the bar, swell can be more than twice as high across the bar than surrounding waters. Waves are also more prone to break, particularly during strong ebb currents. Maximum ebb current of 1.0 knots at 05:06 p.m. Saturday and 3.4 knots at 4:40 a.m. Sunday. The coastal waters forecast from Point Pinos to Point Piedras Blancas out to 10 nautical miles. Small craft advisory in effect through late Sunday night. Tonight, northwest wind 20 to 25 knots, seas 7 to 9 feet, wave detail, northwest 9 feet at 10 seconds. Sunday, northwest wind 15 to 20 knots, seas 7 to 9 feet, wave detail, northwest 8 feet at 11 seconds, and south 2 feet at 17 seconds. Sunday night, northwest wind 15 to 20 knots, seas 6 to 8 feet, wave detail, northwest 7 feet at 10 seconds. The coastal waters forecast from Pigeon Point to Point Pinos 10 to 60 nautical miles.

shore. Small craft advisory in effect through late Sunday night. Tonight, northwest wind 20 to 25 knots, seas 9 to 12 feet, wave detail. Northwest 12 feet at 10 seconds and south 2 feet at 15 seconds. Sunday, northwest wind 20 to 25 knots, easing to 15 to 20 knots in the afternoon. Seas 9 to 12 feet, wave detail. Northwest 12 feet at 11 seconds and south 2 feet at 16 seconds. Sunday night, northwest wind 15 to 20 knots, seas 8 to 11 feet, wave detail. Northwest 10 feet at 10 seconds and south 2 feet at 20 seconds. The offshore waters forecast for the following marine location: Point Arena to Pigeon Point between 60 nautical miles and 150 nautical miles offshore. Issued at 7:52 a.m. Pacific Daylight Time. Today, north winds 20 to 25 knots. Seas 9 to 11 feet. Tonight, north winds 20 to 30 knots. Seas 9 to 13 feet. Sun, north winds 25 to 30 knots. Seas 11 to 13 feet. Sunday night, north to northwest winds 20 to 30 knots. Seas 11 to 13 feet. Monday, north to northwest winds 20 to 30 knots. Seas 10 to 12 feet. Monday night, northwest winds 20 to 25 knots. Seas 9 to 10 feet. Tuesday, northwest winds 15 to 20 knots. Seas 7 to 9 feet. Tuesday night, northwest winds 15 to 25 knots. Seas 6 to 8 feet. Wednesday, northwest winds 15 to 25 knots. Seas 6 to 9 feet. Wednesday night, northwest winds 15 to 20 knots, becoming north 20 to 25 knots. Seas 7 to 10 feet. The offshore waters forecast for the following marine location: Pigeon Point to Point Piedras Blancas between 60 nautical miles and 150 nautical miles offshore. Issued at 7:52 a.m. Pacific Daylight Time. Today, north winds 20 to 25 knots. Seas 8 to 11 feet. Tonight, north winds 25 to 30 knots. Seas 10 to 13 feet. Sun, north to northwest winds 25 to 30 knots. Seas 11 to 13 feet. Sunday night, north to northwest winds 20 to 30 knots. Seas 11 to 12 feet. Monday, northwest winds 15 to 25 knots. Seas 9 to 12 feet. Monday night, northwest winds 15 to 25 knots. Seas 8 to 10 feet. Tuesday, northwest winds 15 to 20 knots. Seas 8 to 9 feet. Tuesday night, northwest winds 15 to 25 knots. Seas 7 to 9 feet. Wednesday, northwest winds 15 to 25 knots. Seas 7 to 9 feet. Wednesday night, northwest winds 15 to 25 knots. Seas 7 to 10 feet. The coastal waters forecast from Point Reyes to Pigeon Point out to 10 nautical miles. Small craft advisory in effect through late tonight. For tonight, northwest wind 20 to 25 knots, easing to 15 to 20 knots late this evening and overnight. Seas 7 to 10 feet. Wave detail, northwest 9 feet at 10 seconds. For Sunday, northwest wind 10 to 15 knots. Seas 6 to 9 feet, subsiding to 5 to 7 feet in the afternoon. Wave detail, northwest 8 feet at 11 seconds. For Sunday night, northwest wind 10 to 15 knots, easing to 5 to 10 knots after midnight. Seas 5 to 7 feet. Wave detail, northwest 7 feet at 10 seconds. The coastal waters forecast from Pigeon Point to Point Pinos out to 10 nautical miles. Small craft advisory in effect through late tonight. For tonight, northwest wind 20 to 25 knots, easing to 10 to 15 knots. Seas 6 to 9 feet. Wave detail, northwest 8 feet at 10 seconds. For Sunday, northwest wind 10 to 15 knots, rising to 15 to 20 knots in the afternoon. Seas 6 to 9 feet. Wave detail, northwest 8 feet at 11 seconds.

Sunday night. Northwest wind 15 to 20 knots, easing to 5 to 10 knots after midnight. Seas 5 to 7 feet. Wave detail, northwest 7 feet at 10 seconds and south 2 feet at 20 seconds. Semi-sunset and tidal information for the San Francisco Bay Area for Saturday, May 30th. The sunset tonight, 8:24 p.m. The sunrise tomorrow, 5:50 a.m. The sunset tomorrow, 8:25 p.m. Tidal data hit the Golden Gate for the afternoon and evening hours today and the morning hours of tomorrow. High tide, 1:10 p.m. at 4.36 feet. Low tide, 5:17 p.m. at 3.6 feet. High tide, 11:18 p.m. at 5.93 feet. Low tide, 6:23 a.m. at minus 074 feet. Here are the buoy observations for 2 p.m. Pacific Daylight Time. An offshore buoy 6 wind southwest at 4 knots, pressure 1,030.0 millibars. An offshore buoy 59 winds north at 12 knots, water temperature 60, pressure 1,030.0 millibars. At buoy 14 near Point Arena, winds northwest at 60 knots, water temperature 51, pressure 1,022.3 millibars. At buoy 13 near Bodega Bay, winds northwest at 21 knots, gusting to 25, pressure 1,020.4 millibars. At Point Reyes, wave rider buoy, water temperature 53, seas 11 feet every 9 seconds. At San Francisco Bar buoy, water temperature 56, seas 6 feet every 13 seconds. At San Francisco Bay, winds northwest at 70 knots, water temperature 54, pressure 1,020.5 millibars. At Half Moon Bay buoy, winds northwest 16 knots, water temperature 54, pressure 1,022.0 millibars, sea 7 feet every 10 seconds. At Monterey buoy, winds northwest at 70 knots, gusting to 21, water temperature 56, pressure 1,020.4 millibars. At Pointer, wave rider buoy, water temperature 56, seas 9 feet every 13 seconds. At Cape San Martin buoy, winds northwest at 23 knots, gusting to 27, water temperature 60, pressure 1,019.7 millibars. Synopsis for the Central California coast and bays, including the Monterey Bay, Greater Farallones, and Cordell Bank National Marine Sanctuaries. Moderate to fresh northerly breezes are occurring over the nearshore waters, and fresh to strong northerly breezes are being observed offshore. Occasional gale force gusts will occur in the far outer waters and the coastal jet to the south of Point Arena and along the Big Sur coast. Seas will build in response and become roughly disastrous conditions over the coastal waters through Sunday and into Monday morning. The marine forecast for San Pablo Bay, Suisun Bay, the West Delta, and the San Francisco Bay north of the Bay Bridge. For tonight, southwest wind 5 to 10 knots, becoming around 5 knots late. For Sunday, southwest wind around 5 knots, rising to 5 to 10 knots in the afternoon. For Sunday night, southwest wind 5 to 10 knots. The marine forecast for Monterey Bay. Small craft advisory in effect until 9 p.m. Pacific Daylight Time this evening. For tonight, northwest wind 15 to 20 knots, becoming north around 5 knots. Seas 4 to 6 feet. Wave detail, northwest 6 feet at 9 seconds. For Sunday, northwest wind around 5 knots, backing to west 10 to 15 knots in the afternoon. Seas 4 to 6 feet. Wave detail, west 5 feet at 11 seconds. For Sunday night, west wind 10 to 15 knots, becoming north around 5 knots after midnight. Seas 3 to 5 feet. Wave detail, northwest 5 feet at 10 seconds. The coastal waters forecast from Point Arena to Point Reyes out to 10 nautical miles. Small craft advisory in effect through late Sunday night. Tonight, northwest wind 20 to 25 knots with gusts up to 35 knots, easing to 15 to 20 knots late. Seas 8 to 11 feet, wave detail, northwest 10 feet at 9 seconds.

Sunday, northwest wind 15 to 20 knots, sea 6 to 9 feet, wave detail. Northwest 9 feet at 10 seconds. Sunday night, northwest wind 15 to 20 knots, easing to 10 to 15 knots after midnight. Sea 7 to 9 feet, wave detail. Northwest 8 feet at 10 seconds and southwest 2 feet at 19 seconds. The coastal waters forecast from Point Arena to Point Reyes 10 to 60 nautical miles offshore. Small craft advisory in effect through Monday morning. Tonight, northwest wind 25 to 30 knots, seas 11 to 12 feet, wave detail. Northwest 12 feet at 9 seconds. Sunday, northwest wind 25 to 30 knots, easing to 20 to 25 knots in the afternoon. Seas 10 to 12 feet, wave detail. Northwest 12 feet at 9 seconds and south 2 feet at 16 seconds. Sunday night, northwest wind 20 to 25 knots, seas 10 to 12 feet, wave detail. Northwest 12 feet at 10 seconds and south 2 feet at 20 seconds. San Francisco Bar forecast. In the deep water channel, mixed seas of 4 to 6 feet at 14 seconds. Across the bar, swell can be more than twice as high across the bar than surrounding waters. Waves are also more prone to break, particularly during strong ebb currents. Maximum ebb current of 1.0 knots at 05:06 p.m. Saturday and 3.4 knots at 4:40 a.m. Sunday. The coastal waters forecast from Point Pinos to Point Piedras blunt is out to 10 nautical miles. Small craft advisory in effect through late Sunday night. Tonight, northwest wind 20 to 25 knots, sea 7 to 9 feet, wave detail. Northwest 9 feet at 10 seconds. Sunday, northwest wind 15 to 20 knots, sea 7 to 9 feet, wave detail. Northwest 8 feet at 11 seconds and south 2 feet at 17 seconds. Sunday night, northwest wind 15 to 20 knots, sea 6 to 8 feet, wave detail. Northwest 7 feet at 10 seconds. The coastal waters forecast from Pigeon Point to Point Pinos 10 to 60 nautical miles offshore. Small craft advisory in effect through late Sunday night. Tonight, northwest wind 20 to 25 knots, seas 9 to 12 feet, wave detail. Northwest 12 feet at 10 seconds and south 2 feet at 15 seconds. Sunday, northwest wind 20 to 25 knots, easing to 15 to 20 knots in the afternoon. Seas 9 to 12 feet, wave detail. Northwest 12 feet at 11 seconds and south 2 feet at 16 seconds. Sunday night, northwest wind 15 to 20 knots, seas 8 to 11 feet, wave detail. Northwest 10 feet at 10 seconds and south 2 feet at 20 seconds. The offshore waters forecast for the following marine location: Point Arena to Pigeon Point between 60 nautical miles and 150 nautical miles offshore. Issued at 7:52 a.m. Pacific Daylight Time. Today, north winds 20 to 25 knots. Seas 9 to 11 feet. Tonight, north winds 20 to 30 knots. Seas 9 to 13 feet. Sun, north winds 25 to 30 knots. Seas 11 to 13 feet. Sunday night, north to northwest winds 20 to 30 knots. Seas 11 to 13 feet. Monday, north to northwest winds 20 to 30 knots. Seas 10 to 12 feet. Monday night, northwest winds 20 to 25 knots. Seas 9 to 10 feet. Tuesday, northwest winds 15 to 20 knots. Seas 7 to 9 feet. Tuesday night, northwest winds 15 to 25 knots. Seas 6 to 8 feet. Wednesday, northwest winds 15 to 25 knots. Seas 6 to 9 feet. Wednesday night, northwest winds 15 to 20 knots, becoming north 20 to 25 knots. Seas 7 to 10 feet. The offshore waters forecast for the following marine location: Pigeon Point to Point Piedras Blunt is between 60 nautical miles and 150 nautical miles offshore. Issued at 7:52 a.m. Pacific Daylight Time. Today, north winds 20 to 25 knots. Seas 8 to 11 feet. Tonight, north winds 25 to 30 knots. Seas 10 to 13 feet. Sun, north to northwest winds 25 to 30 knots. Seas 11 to

13 feet. Sunday night, north to northwest winds 20 to 30 knots. Seas 11 to 12 feet. Monday, northwest winds 15 to 25 knots. Seas 9 to 12 feet. Monday night, northwest winds 15 to 25 knots. Seas 8 to 10 feet. Tuesday, northwest winds 15 to 20 knots. Seas 8 to 9 feet. Tuesday night, northwest winds 15 to 25 knots. Seas 7 to 9 feet. Wednesday, northwest winds 15 to 25 knots. Seas 7 to 9 feet. Wednesday night, northwest winds 15 to 25 knots. Seas 7 to 10 feet. The coastal waters forecast from Point Reyes to Pigeon Point out to 10 nautical miles. Small craft advisory in effect through late tonight. For tonight, northwest wind 20 to 25 knots, easing to 15 to 20 knots late this evening and overnight. Seas 7 to 10 feet. Wave detail, northwest 9 feet at 10 seconds. For Sunday, northwest wind 10 to 15 knots. Seas 6 to 9 feet, subsiding to 5 to 7 feet in the afternoon. Wave detail, northwest 8 feet at 11 seconds. For Sunday night, northwest wind 10 to 15 knots, easing to 5 to 10 knots after midnight. Seas 5 to 7 feet. Wave detail, northwest 7 feet at 10 seconds. The coastal waters forecast from Pigeon Point to Point Pinos out to 10 nautical miles. Small craft advisory in effect through late tonight. For tonight, northwest wind 20 to 25 knots, easing to 10 to 15 knots. Seas 6 to 9 feet. Wave detail, northwest 8 feet at 10 seconds. For Sunday, northwest wind 10 to 15 knots, rising to 15 to 20 knots in the afternoon. Seas 6 to 9 feet. Wave detail, northwest 8 feet at 11 seconds. For Sunday night, northwest wind 15 to 20 knots, easing to 5 to 10 knots after midnight. Seas 5 to 7 feet. Wave detail, northwest 7 feet at 10 seconds and south 2 feet at 20 seconds. Semi-sunset and tidal information for the San Francisco Bay Area for Saturday, May 30th. The sunset tonight, 8:24 p.m. The sunrise tomorrow, 5:50 a.m. The sunset tomorrow, 8:25 p.m. Tidal data at the Golden Gate for the afternoon and evening hours today and the morning hours of tomorrow. High tide, 1:10 p.m. at 4.36 feet. Low tide, 5:17 p.m. at 3.6 feet. High tide, 11:18 p.m. at 5.93 feet. Low tide, 6:23 a.m. at minus 074 feet. Here are the buoy observations for 2 p.m. Pacific Daylight Time. An offshore buoy 6 wind southwest at 4 knots, pressure 1,030.0 millibars. An offshore buoy 59 winds north at 12 knots, water temperature 60, pressure 1,030.0 millibars. At buoy 14 near Point Arena, winds northwest at 60 knots, gusting to 21, pressure 1,022.3 millibars, swell 9 feet, every 8 seconds. At buoy 13 near Bodega Bay, winds northwest at 21 knots, gusting to 25, pressure 1,020.4 millibars. At Point Reyes, wave rider buoy water temperature 53, seas 13 feet, every 8 seconds. At San Francisco Bar buoy water temperature 56, seas 6 feet, every 13 seconds. At San Francisco buoy winds northwest at 70 knots, gusting to 21, swell 8 feet, every 13 seconds. At Half Moon Bay buoy winds northwest 16 knots, water temperature 54, pressure 1,022.0 millibars, seas 7 feet, every 10 seconds. At Monterey Bay buoy winds northwest 70 knots, gusting to 21, water temperature 56, pressure 1,020.3 millibars, seas 9 feet, every 9 seconds. At Pointer, wave rider buoy water temperature 56, seas 9 feet, every 13 seconds. At Cape San Martin buoy winds

21 knots, gusting to 27, water temperature 60, pressure 1,019.7 millibars. Seas 9 feet every 14 seconds. Synopsis for the Central California coast and bays, including the Monterey Bay, Greater Cerrillos, and Cordell Bank National Marine Sanctuaries. Moderate to fresh northerly breezes are occurring over the nearshore waters, and fresh to strong northerly breezes are being observed offshore. Occasional gale force gusts will occur in the far outer waters and the coastal jet to the south of Point Arena and along the Big Sur coast. Seas will build in response and become roughly disastrous conditions over the coastal waters through Sunday and into Monday morning. The marine forecast for San Pablo Bay, Suisun Bay, the West Delta, and the San Francisco Bay north of the Bay Bridge. For tonight, southwest wind 5 to 10 knots, becoming around 5 knots late. For Sunday, southwest wind around 5 knots, rising to 5 to 10 knots in the afternoon. For Sunday night, southwest wind 5 to 10 knots. The marine forecast for Monterey Bay. Small craft advisory in effect until 9 p.m. Pacific Daylight Time this evening. For tonight, northwest wind 15 to 20 knots, becoming north around 5 knots. Seas 4 to 6 feet. Wave detail, northwest 6 feet at 9 seconds. For Sunday, northwest wind around 5 knots, backing to west 10 to 15 knots in the afternoon. Seas 4 to 6 feet. Wave detail, west 5 feet at 11 seconds. For Sunday night, west wind 10 to 15 knots, becoming north around 5 knots after midnight. Seas 3 to 5 feet. Wave detail, northwest 5 feet at 10 seconds. The coastal waters forecast from Point Arena to Point Reyes out to 10 nautical miles. Small craft advisory in effect through late Sunday night. Tonight, northwest wind 20 to 25 knots with gusts up to 35 knots, easing to 15 to 20 knots late. Seas 8 to 11 feet, wave detail, northwest 10 feet at 9 seconds. Sunday, northwest wind 15 to 20 knots, seas 6 to 9 feet, wave detail, northwest 9 feet at 10 seconds. Sunday night, northwest wind 15 to 20 knots, easing to 10 to 15 knots after midnight. Seas 7 to 9 feet, wave detail, northwest 8 feet at 10 seconds, and southwest 2 feet at 19 seconds. The coastal waters forecast from Point Arena to Point Reyes 10 to 60 nautical miles offshore. Small craft advisory in effect through Monday morning. Tonight, northwest wind 25 to 30 knots, seas 11 to 12 feet, wave detail, northwest 12 feet at 9 seconds. Sunday, northwest wind 25 to 30 knots, easing to 20 to 25 knots in the afternoon. Seas 10 to 12 feet, wave detail, northwest 12 feet at 9 seconds, and south 2 feet at 16 seconds. Sunday night, northwest wind 20 to 25 knots, seas 10 to 12 feet, wave detail, northwest 12 feet at 10 seconds, and south 2 feet at 20 seconds. San Francisco Bar forecast. In the deep water channel, mixed seas of 4 to 6 feet at 14 seconds. Across the bar, swell can be more than twice as high across the bar than surrounding waters. Waves are also more prone to break, particularly during strong ebb currents. Maximum ebb current of 1.0 knots at 05:06 p.m. Saturday and 3.4 knots at 4:40 a.m. Sunday. The coastal waters forecast from Point Pinos to Point Piedras lunges out to 10 nautical miles. Small craft advisory in effect through late Sunday night. Tonight, northwest wind 20 to 25 knots, seas 7 to 9 feet, wave detail, northwest 9 feet at 10 seconds. Sunday, northwest wind 15 to 20 knots, seas 7 to 9 feet, wave detail, northwest 8 feet at 11 seconds, and south 2 feet at 17 seconds. Sunday night, northwest wind 15 to 20 knots, seas 6 to 8 feet, wave detail, northwest 7 feet at 10 seconds. The coastal waters forecast from Pigeon Point to Point Pinos 10 to 60 nautical miles offshore. Small craft advisory in effect through late Sunday night. Tonight, northwest wind 20 to 25 knots, seas 9 to 12 feet, wave detail, northwest 12 feet at 10 seconds, and

few feet at 15 seconds. Sunday northwest wind 20 to 25 knots, easing to 15 to 20 knots in the afternoon. Seas 9 to 12 feet wave detail, northwest 12 feet at 11 seconds and south 2 feet at 16 seconds. Sunday night northwest wind 15 to 20 knots, seas 8 to 11 feet wave detail, northwest 10 feet at 10 seconds and south 2 feet at 20 seconds. 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This broadcast originates from the National Weather Service office located in Monterey, California, and serves the coastal marine waters, including San Francisco and Monterey Bay. The offshore waters forecast for the following marine location: Point Arena to Pigeon Point between 60 nautical miles and 150 nautical miles offshore. Issued at 7:52 a.m. Pacific Daylight Time. Today, north winds 20 to 25 knots. Seas 9 to 11 feet. Tonight, north winds 20 to 30 knots. Seas 9 to 13 feet. Sun, north winds 25 to 30 knots. Seas 11 to 13 feet. Sunday night, north to northwest winds 20 to 30 knots. Seas 11 to 13 feet. Monday, north to northwest winds 20 to 30 knots. Seas 10 to 12 feet. Monday night, northwest winds 20 to 25 knots. Seas 9 to 10 feet. Tuesday, northwest winds 15 to 20 knots. Seas 7 to 9 feet. Tuesday night, northwest winds 15 to 25 knots. Seas 6 to 8 feet. Wednesday, northwest winds 15 to 25 knots. Seas 6 to 9 feet. Wednesday night, northwest winds 15 to 20 knots, becoming north 20 to 25 knots. Seas 7 to 10 feet. The offshore waters forecast for the following marine location: Pigeon Point to Point Piedras Blancas between 60 nautical miles and 150 nautical miles offshore. Issued at 7:52 a.m. Pacific Daylight Time. Today, north winds 20 to 25 knots. Seas 8 to 11 feet. Tonight, north winds 25 to 30 knots. Seas 10 to 13 feet. Sun, north to northwest winds 25 to 30 knots. Seas 11 to 13 feet. Sunday night, north to northwest winds 20 to 30 knots. Seas 11 to 12 feet. Monday, northwest winds 15 to 25 knots. Seas 9 to 12 feet. Monday night, northwest winds 15 to 25 knots. Seas 8 to 10 feet. Tuesday, northwest winds 15 to 20 knots. Seas 8 to 9 feet. Tuesday night, northwest winds 15 to 25 knots. Seas 7 to 9 feet. Wednesday, northwest winds 15 to 25 knots. Seas 7 to 9 feet. Wednesday night, northwest winds 15 to 25 knots. Seas 7 to 10 feet. The coastal waters forecast from Point Reyes to Pigeon Point out to 10 nautical miles. Small craft advisory in effect through late tonight. For tonight, northwest wind 20 to 25 knots, easing to 15 to 20 knots late this evening and overnight. Seas 7 to 10 feet. Wave detail, northwest 9 feet at 10 seconds. For Sunday, northwest wind 10 to 15 knots. Seas 6 to 9 feet, subsiding to 5 to 7 feet in the afternoon. Wave detail, northwest 8 feet at 11 seconds. For Sunday night, northwest wind 10 to 15 knots, easing to 5 to 10 knots after midnight. Seas 5 to 7 feet. Wave detail, northwest 7 feet at 10 seconds. The coastal waters forecast from Pigeon Point to Point Pinos out to 10 nautical miles. Small craft advisory in effect through late tonight. For tonight, northwest wind 20 to 25 knots, easing to 10 to 15 knots. Seas 6 to 9 feet. Wave detail, northwest 8 feet at 10 seconds. For Sunday, northwest wind 10 to 15 knots, rising to 15.

20 knots in the afternoon. Seas 6 to 9 feet. Wave detail, northwest 8 feet at 11 seconds. For Sunday night, northwest wind 15 to 20 knots, easing to 5 to 10 knots after midnight. Seas 5 to 7 feet. Wave detail, northwest 7 feet at 10 seconds and south 2 feet at 20 seconds. Sunrise-sunset and tidal information for the San Francisco Bay Area for Saturday, May 30th. The sunset tonight, 8:24 p.m. The sunrise tomorrow, 5:50 a.m. The sunset tomorrow, 8:25 p.m. Tidal data hit the Golden Gate for the afternoon and evening hours today and the morning hours of tomorrow. High tide, 1:10 p.m. at 4.36 feet. Low tide, 5:17 p.m. at 3.6 feet. High tide, 11:18 p.m. at 5.93 feet. Low tide, 6:23 a.m. at minus 074 feet. Here are the buoy observations for 2 p.m. Pacific Daylight Time. An offshore buoy 6 winds southwest at 4 knots, pressure 1,030.0 millibars. An offshore buoy 59 winds north at 12 knots, water temperature 60, pressure 1,030.0 millibars. A buoy 14 near Point Arena winds northwest at 60 knots, gusting to 21, pressure 1,022.3 millibars, swell 9 feet, every 8 seconds. A buoy 13 near Bodega Bay winds northwest at 21 knots, gusting to 25, pressure 1,020.4 millibars. At Point Reyes Wave Rider buoy water temperature 53, seas 13 feet, every 8 seconds. At San Francisco Bar buoy water temperature 56, seas 6 feet, every 13 seconds. At San Francisco buoy winds northwest at 70 knots, gusting to 21, swell 8 feet, every 13 seconds. At Half Moon Bay buoy winds northwest 16 knots, water temperature 54, pressure 1,022.0 millibars, sea 7 feet, every 10 seconds. At Monterey Bay buoy winds northwest 70 knots, gusting to 21, water temperature 56, pressure 1,020.3 millibars, seas 9 feet, every 9 seconds. At Pointer, Wave Rider buoy water temperature 56, seas 9 feet, every 13 seconds. At Cape San Martin buoy winds northwest 21 knots, gusting to 27, water temperature 60, pressure 1,019.7 millibars. Seas 9 feet, every 14 seconds. Synopsis for the Central California coast and bays, including the Monterey Bay, Greater Farallones, and Cordell Bank National Marine Sanctuaries. Moderate to fresh northerly breezes are occurring over the nearshore waters, and fresh to strong northerly breezes are being observed offshore. Occasional gale force gusts will occur in the far outer waters and the coastal jet to the south of Point Arena and along the Big Sur coast. Seas will build in response and become roughly hazardous conditions over the coastal waters through Sunday and into Monday morning. The marine forecast for San Pablo Bay, Suisun Bay, the West Delta, and the San Francisco Bay north of the Bay Bridge. For tonight, southwest wind 5 to 10 knots, becoming around 5 knots late. For Sunday, southwest wind around 5 knots, rising to 5 to 10 knots in the afternoon. For Sunday night, southwest wind 5 to 10 knots. The marine forecast for Monterey Bay. Small craft advisory in effect until 9 p.m. Pacific Daylight Time this evening. For tonight, northwest wind 15 to 20 knots, becoming north around 5 knots. Seas 4 to 6 feet. Wave detail, northwest 6 feet at 9 seconds. For Sunday, northwest wind around 5 knots, backing to west 10 to 15 knots in the afternoon. Seas 4 to 6 feet. Wave detail, west 5 feet at 11 feet. Northwest wind around 5 knots, backing to west 10 to 15 knots in the afternoon. Seas 4 to 6 feet. Wave detail, west 5 feet at 11 seconds. For Sunday night, west wind 10 to 15 knots, becoming north around 5 knots after midnight. Seas 3 to 5 feet.

WZ tail, northwest 5 feet at 10 seconds. The coastal waters forecast from Point Arena to Point Reyes out to 10 nautical miles. Small craft advisory in effect through late Sunday night. Tonight, northwest wind 20 to 25 knots with gusts up to 35 knots, easing to 15 to 20 knots late. Seas 8 to 11 feet, wave detail, northwest 10 feet at 9 seconds. Sunday, northwest wind 15 to 20 knots, seas 6 to 9 feet, wave detail, northwest 9 feet at 10 seconds. Sunday night, northwest wind 15 to 20 knots, easing to 10 to 15 knots after midnight. Sea 7 to 9 feet, wave detail, northwest 8 feet at 10 seconds and southwest 2 feet at 19 seconds. The coastal waters forecast from Point Arena to Point Reyes 10 to 60 nautical miles offshore. Small craft advisory in effect through Monday morning. Tonight, northwest wind 25 to 30 knots, seas 11 to 12 feet, wave detail, northwest 12 feet at 9 seconds. Sunday, northwest wind 25 to 30 knots, easing to 20 to 25 knots in the afternoon. Seas 10 to 12 feet, wave detail, northwest 12 feet at 9 seconds and south 2 feet at 16 seconds. Sunday night, northwest wind 20 to 25 knots, seas 10 to 12 feet, wave detail, northwest 12 feet at 10 seconds and south 2 feet at 20 seconds. San Francisco Bar forecast. In the deep water channel, mixed seas of 4 to 6 feet at 14 seconds. Across the bar, swell can be more than twice as high across the bar than surrounding waters. Waves are also more prone to break, particularly during strong ebb currents. Maximum ebb current of 1.0 knots at 05:06 p.m. Saturday and 3.4 knots at 4:40 a.m. Sunday. The coastal waters forecast from Point Pinos to Point Piedras Blancas out to 10 nautical miles. Small craft advisory in effect through late Sunday night. Tonight, northwest wind 20 to 25 knots, sea 7 to 9 feet, wave detail, northwest 9 feet at 10 seconds. Sunday, northwest wind 15 to 20 knots, sea 7 to 9 feet, wave detail, northwest 8 feet at 11 seconds and south 2 feet at 17 seconds. Sunday night, northwest wind 15 to 20 knots, sea 6 to 8 feet, wave detail, northwest 7 feet at 10 seconds. The coastal waters forecast from Pigeon Point to Point Pinos 10 to 60 nautical miles offshore. Small craft advisory in effect through late Sunday night. Tonight, northwest wind 20 to 25 knots, seas 9 to 12 feet, wave detail, northwest 12 feet at 10 seconds and south 2 feet at 15 seconds. Sunday, northwest wind 20 to 25 knots, easing to 15 to 20 knots in the afternoon. Seas 9 to 12 feet, wave detail, northwest 12 feet at 11 seconds and south 2 feet at 16 seconds. Sunday night, northwest wind 15 to 20 knots, seas 8 to 11 feet, wave detail, northwest 10 feet at 10 seconds and south 2 feet at 20 seconds. The offshore waters forecast for the following marine location: Point Arena to Pigeon Point between 60 nautical miles and 150 nautical miles offshore. Issued at 2:34 p.m. Pacific Daylight Time. Tonight, north winds 20 to 30 knots. Seas 9 to 12 feet. Sun, north winds 25 to 30 knots. Seas 10 to 13 feet. Sunday night, north to northwest winds 20 to 30 knots. Seas 11 to 12 feet. Monday, north to northwest winds 15 to 25 knots. Seas 9 to 12 feet. Monday night, northwest winds 15 to 20 knots. Seas 8 to 10 feet. Tuesday, northwest winds 15 to 20 knots. Seas 7 to 9 feet. Tuesday night, northwest winds 15 to 25 knots. Seas 6 to 8 feet. Wednesday, northwest winds 15 to 25 knots. Seas 5 to 8 feet. Wednesday night, north to northwest winds 15 to 25 knots. Seas 6 to 8 feet. Thursday, north to northwest winds 20 to 25 knots. Seas 9 to 11 feet. Thursday night, north to northwest winds 20 to 30 knots. Seas 10 to 12 feet.

to 10 feet. Tuesday, northwest winds 15 to 20 knots. Sea 7 to 9 feet. Tuesday night, northwest winds 15 to 20 knots. Sea 7 to 8 feet. Wednesday, northwest winds 15 to 25 knots. Sea 6 to 8 feet. Wednesday night, northwest winds 15 to 25 knots. Sea 6 to 9 feet. Thursday, northwest winds 20 to 25 knots. Sea 9 to 11 feet. Thursday night, northwest winds 20 to 25 knots. Sea 10 to 12 feet. The coastal waters forecast from Point Reyes to Pigeon Point out to 10 nautical miles. Small craft advisory in effect through late tonight. For tonight, northwest wind 20 to 25 knots, easing to 15 to 20 knots late this evening and overnight. Sea 7 to 10 feet. Wave detail, northwest 9 feet at 10 seconds. For Sunday, northwest wind 10 to 15 knots. Sea 6 to 9 feet, subsiding to 5 to 7 feet in the afternoon. Wave detail, northwest 8 feet at 11 seconds. For Sunday night, northwest wind 10 to 15 knots, easing to 5 to 10 knots after midnight. Seas 5 to 7 feet. Wave detail, northwest 7 feet at 10 seconds. The coastal waters forecast from Pigeon Point to Point Pinos out to 10 nautical miles. Small craft advisory in effect through late tonight. For tonight, northwest wind 20 to 25 knots, easing to 10 to 15 knots. Sea 6 to 9 feet. Wave detail, northwest 8 feet at 10 seconds. For Sunday, northwest wind 10 to 15 knots, rising to 15 to 20 knots in the afternoon. Sea 6 to 9 feet. Wave detail, northwest 8 feet at 11 seconds. For Sunday night, northwest wind 15 to 20 knots, easing to 5 to 10 knots after midnight. Seas 5 to 7 feet. Wave detail, northwest 7 feet at 10 seconds and south 2 feet at 20 seconds. Semi-sunset and tidal information for the San Francisco Bay Area for Saturday, May 30th. The sunset tonight, 8:24 p.m. The sunrise tomorrow, 5:50 a.m. The sunset tomorrow, 8:25 p.m. Tidal data at the Golden Gate for the afternoon and evening hours today and the morning hours of tomorrow. High tide, 1:10 p.m. at 4.36 feet. Low tide, 5:17 p.m. at 3.6 feet. High tide, 11:18 p.m. at 5.93 feet. Low tide, 6:23 a.m. at minus 0.74 feet. Here are the buoy observations for 2 p.m. Pacific Daylight Time. An offshore buoy 6 wind southwest at 4 knots, pressure 1,030.0 millibars. An offshore buoy 59 winds north at 12 knots, water temperature 60, pressure 1,030.0 millibars. At buoy 14 near Point Arena, winds northwest at 60 knots, gusting to 21, pressure 1,022.3 millibars, swell 9 feet every 8 seconds. At buoy 13 near Bodega Bay, winds northwest at 21 knots, gusting to 25, pressure 1,020.4 millibars. At Point Reyes Wave Rider buoy, water temperature 53, seas 13 feet every 8 seconds. At San Francisco Bar buoy, water temperature 56, seas 6 feet every 13 seconds. At San Francisco buoy, winds northwest at 70 knots, gusting to 21, swell 8 feet every 13 seconds. At Half Moon Bay buoy, winds northwest 16 knots, water temperature 54, pressure 1,022.0 millibars, sea 7 feet every 10 seconds. At Monterey Bay buoy, winds northwest 17 knots, gusting to 21, water temperature 56, pressure 1,020.3 millibars, seas 9 feet every 9 seconds. At Point Sur, Wave Rider buoy, water temperature 56, seas 9 feet every 13 seconds. At Cape San Martin buoy, winds northwest 21 knots, gusting to 27, water temperature 60, pressure 1,000.

13.7 millibars. 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Moderate to fresh northerly breezes are occurring over the nearshore waters, and fresh to strong northerly breezes are being observed offshore. Occasional gale force gusts will occur in the far outer waters and the coastal jets to the south of Point Arena and along the Big Sur coast. Seas will build in response and become roughly disastrous conditions over the coastal waters through Sunday and into Monday morning. The marine forecast for San Pablo Bay, Suisun Bay, the West Delta, and the San Francisco Bay north of the Bay Bridge. For tonight, southwest wind 5 to 10 knots, becoming around 5 knots late. For Sunday, southwest wind around 5 knots, rising to 5 to 10 knots in the afternoon. For Sunday night, southwest wind 5 to 10 knots. The marine forecast for Monterey Bay. Small craft advisory in effect until 9 p.m. Pacific Daylight Time this evening. For tonight, northwest wind 15 to 20 knots, becoming north around 5 knots. Seas 4 to 6 feet. Wave detail, northwest 6 feet at 9 seconds. For Sunday, northwest wind around 5 knots, backing to west 10 to 15 knots in the afternoon. Seas 4 to 6 feet. Wave detail, west 5 feet at 11 seconds. For Sunday night, west wind 10 to 15 knots, becoming north around 5 knots after midnight. Seas 3 to 5 feet. Wave detail, northwest 5 feet at 10 seconds. The coastal waters forecast from Point Arena to Point Reyes out to 10 nautical miles. Small craft advisory in effect through late Sunday night. Tonight, northwest wind 20 to 25 knots with gusts up to 35 knots, easing to 15 to 20 knots late. Seas 8 to 11 feet, wave detail. Northwest 10 feet at 9 seconds. Sunday, northwest wind 15 to 20 knots, seas 6 to 9 feet, wave detail. Northwest 9 feet at 10 seconds. Sunday night, northwest wind 15 to 20 knots, easing to 10 to 15 knots after midnight. Seas 7 to 9 feet, wave detail. Northwest 8 feet at 10 seconds, and southwest 2 feet at 19 seconds. The coastal waters forecast from Point Arena to Point Reyes 10 to 60 nautical miles offshore. Small craft advisory in effect through Monday morning. Tonight, northwest wind 25 to 30 knots, seas 11 to 12 feet, wave detail. Northwest 12 feet at 9 seconds. Sunday, northwest wind 25 to 30 knots, easing to 20 to 25 knots in the afternoon. Seas 10 to 12 feet, wave detail. Northwest 12 feet at 9 seconds and south 2 feet at 16 seconds. Sunday night, northwest wind 20 to 25 knots, seas 10 to 12 feet, wave detail. Northwest 12 feet at 10 seconds and south 2 feet at 20 seconds. San Francisco Bar forecast. In the deep water channel, mixed seas of 4 to 6 feet at 14 seconds. Across the bar, swell can be more than twice as high across the bar than surrounding waters. Waves are also more prone to break, particularly during strong ebb currents. Maximum ebb current of 1.0 knots at 05:06 p.m. Saturday and 3.4 knots at 4:40 a.m. Sunday. The coastal waters forecast from Point Pinos to Point Piedras blunts out to 10 nautical miles. Small craft advisory in effect through late Sunday night. Tonight, northwest wind 20 to 25 knots, seas 7 to 9 feet, wave detail. Northwest 9 feet at 10 seconds. Sunday, northwest wind 15 to 20 knots, seas 7 to 9 feet, wave detail. Northwest 8 feet at 11 seconds and south 2 feet at 17 seconds. Sunday night, northwest wind 15 to 20 knots, seas 6 to 8 feet, wave detail. Northwest 7 feet at 10 seconds. The coastal waters forecast from Pigeon Point to Point Pinos 10 to 60 nautical miles offshore. Small craft advisory in effect through late Sunday night. Tonight, northwest wind 20 to 25 knots, seas 9 to 12 feet, wave detail. Northwest 12 feet at 10 seconds and south 2 feet at 15 seconds. Sunday, northwest wind 20 to 25 knots, easing

15 to 20 knots in the afternoon. Seas 9 to 12 feet wave detail. Northwest 12 feet at 11 seconds and south 2 feet at 16 seconds. Sunday night, northwest wind 15 to 20 knots, seas 8 to 11 feet, wave detail. Northwest 10 feet at 10 seconds and south 2 feet at 20 seconds. The offshore waters forecast for the following marine location: Point Arena to Pigeon Point between 60 nautical miles and 150 nautical miles offshore. Issued at 2:46 p.m. Pacific Daylight Time. Tonight, north winds 20 to 30 knots. Seas 9 to 12 feet. Sun, north winds 25 to 30 knots. Seas 10 to 13 feet. Sunday night, north to northwest winds 20 to 30 knots. Seas 11 to 12 feet. Monday, north to northwest winds 15 to 25 knots. Seas 9 to 12 feet. Monday night, northwest winds 15 to 20 knots. Seas 8 to 10 feet. Tuesday, northwest winds 15 to 20 knots. Seas 7 to 9 feet. Tuesday night, northwest winds 15 to 25 knots. Seas 6 to 8 feet. Wednesday, northwest winds 15 to 25 knots. Seas 5 to 8 feet. Wednesday night, north to northwest winds 15 to 25 knots. Seas 6 to 8 feet. Thursday, north to northwest winds 20 to 25 knots. Seas 9 to 11 feet. Thursday night, north to northwest winds 20 to 30 knots. Seas 10 to 12 feet. The offshore waters forecast for the following marine location: Pigeon Point to Point Piedras Blancas between 60 nautical miles and 150 nautical miles offshore. Issued at 2:46 p.m. Pacific Daylight Time. Tonight, north winds 20 to 30 knots. Seas 9 to 12 feet. Sun, north to northwest winds 20 to 30 knots. Seas 11 to 13 feet. Sunday night, north to northwest winds 20 to 25 knots. Seas 10 to 12 feet. Monday, northwest winds 15 to 25 knots. Seas 9 to 11 feet. Monday night, northwest winds 15 to 20 knots. Seas 8 to 10 feet. Tuesday, northwest winds 15 to 20 knots. Seas 7 to 9 feet. Tuesday night, northwest winds 15 to 20 knots. Seas 7 to 8 feet. Wednesday, northwest winds 15 to 25 knots. Seas 6 to 8 feet. Wednesday night, northwest winds 15 to 25 knots. Seas 6 to 9 feet. Thursday, northwest winds 20 to 25 knots. Seas 9 to 11 feet. Thursday night, northwest winds 20 to 25 knots. Seas 10 to 12 feet. The coastal waters forecast from Point Reyes to Pigeon Point out to 10 nautical miles. Small craft advisory in effect through late tonight. For tonight, northwest wind 20 to 25 knots, easing to 15 to 20 knots late this evening and overnight. Seas 7 to 10 feet. Wave detail, northwest 9 feet at 10 seconds. For Sunday, northwest wind 10 to 15 knots. Seas 6 to 9 feet, subsiding to 5 to 7 feet in the afternoon. Wave detail, northwest 8 feet at 11 seconds. For Sunday night, northwest wind 10 to 15 knots, easing to 5 to 10 knots after midnight. Seas 5 to 7 feet. Wave detail, northwest 7 feet at 10 seconds. The coastal waters forecast from Pigeon Point to Point Pinos out to 10 nautical miles. Small craft advisory in effect through late tonight. For tonight, northwest wind 20 to 25 knots, easing to 10 to 15 knots. Seas 6 to 9 feet. Wave detail, northwest 8 feet at 10 seconds. For Sunday, northwest wind 10 to 15 knots, rising to 15 to 20 knots in the afternoon. Seas 6 to 9 feet. Wave detail, northwest 8 feet at 11 seconds. For Sunday night, northwest wind 15 to 20 knots, easing to 5 to 10 knots.

midnight. 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Semi-sunset and tidal information for the San Francisco Bay area for Saturday, May 30th. The sunset tonight, 8:24 p.m. The sunrise tomorrow, 5:50 a.m. The sunset tomorrow, 8:25 p.m. Tidal data at the Golden Gate for the afternoon and evening hours today and the morning hours of tomorrow. High tide, 1:10 p.m. at 4.36 feet. Low tide, 5:17 p.m. at 3.6 feet. 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Low tide, 6:23 a.m. at -074 feet. Here are the buoy observations for 2 p.m. Pacific Daylight Time. An offshore buoy 6 winds southwest at 4 knots, pressure 1,030.0 millibars. An offshore buoy 59 winds north at 12 knots, water temperature 60, pressure 1,030.0 millibars. At buoy 14 near Point Arena, winds northwest at 60 knots, gusting to 21, pressure 1,022.3 millibars, swell 9 feet, every 8 seconds. At buoy 13 near Bodega Bay, winds northwest at 21 knots, gusting to 25, pressure 1,020.4 millibars. At Point Reyes Wave Rider, buoy water temperature 53, seas 13 feet, every 8 seconds. At San Francisco Bar Buoy, water temperature 56, seas 6 feet, every 13 seconds. At San Francisco Buoy, winds northwest at 70 knots, gusting to 21, swell 8 feet, every 13 seconds. At Half Moon Bay Buoy, winds northwest 16 knots, water temperature 54, pressure 1,022.0 millibars, seas 7 feet, every 10 seconds. At Monterey Bay Buoy, winds northwest 70 knots, gusting to 21, water temperature 56, pressure 1,020.3 millibars, seas 9 feet, every 9 seconds. At Pointer, Wave Rider Buoy, water temperature 56, seas 9 feet, every 13 seconds. At Cape San Martin Buoy, winds northwest 21 knots, gusting to 27, water temperature 60, pressure 1,019.7 millibars, seas 9 feet, every 14 seconds. Synopsis for the Central California coast and bays, including the Monterey Bay, Greater Farallones, and Cordell Bank National Marine Sanctuaries. Moderate to fresh northerly breezes are occurring over the nearshore waters, and fresh to strong northerly breezes are being observed offshore. Occasional gale force gusts will occur in the far outer waters and the coastal jets to the south of Point Arena and along the Big Sur coast. Seas will build in response and become roughly hazardous conditions over the coastal waters through Sunday and into Monday morning. The marine forecast for San Pablo Bay, Susan Bay, the West Delta, and the San Francisco Bay north of the Bay Bridge. For tonight, southwest wind 5 to 10 knots, becoming around 5 knots late. For Sunday, southwest wind around 5 knots, rising to 5 to 10 knots in the afternoon. For Sunday night, southwest wind 5 to 10 knots. The marine forecast for Monterey Bay. Small craft advisory in effect until 9 p.m. Pacific Daylight Time this evening. For tonight, northwest wind 15 to 20 knots, becoming north around 5 knots. Seas 4 to 6 feet. Wave detail, northwest 6 feet at 9 seconds. For Sunday, northwest wind around 5 knots, backing to west 10 to 15 knots in the afternoon. Seas 4 to 6 feet. Wave detail, west 5 feet at 11 seconds. For Sunday night, west wind 10 to 15 knots, becoming north around 5 knots after midnight. Seas 3 to 5 feet. Wave detail, northwest 5 feet at 10 seconds.

coastal waters forecast from Point Arena to Point Reyes out to 10 nautical miles. Small craft advisory in effect through late Sunday night. Tonight, northwest wind 20 to 25 knots with gusts up to 35 knots, easing to 15 to 20 knots late. Seas 8 to 11 feet wave detail, northwest 10 feet at 9 seconds. Sunday, northwest wind 15 to 20 knots, seas 6 to 9 feet wave detail, northwest 9 feet at 10 seconds. Sunday night, northwest wind 15 to 20 knots, easing to 10 to 15 knots after midnight. Seas 7 to 9 feet wave detail, northwest 8 feet at 10 seconds, and southwest 2 feet at 19 seconds. The coastal waters forecast from Point Arena to Point Reyes 10 to 16 nautical miles offshore. Small craft advisory in effect through Monday morning. Tonight, northwest wind 25 to 30 knots, seas 11 to 12 feet wave detail, northwest 12 feet at 9 seconds. Sunday, northwest wind 25 to 30 knots, easing to 20 to 25 knots in the afternoon. Seas 10 to 12 feet wave detail, northwest 12 feet at 9 seconds and south 2 feet at 16 seconds. Sunday night, northwest wind 20 to 25 knots, seas 10 to 12 feet wave detail, northwest 12 feet at 10 seconds and south 2 feet at 20 seconds. San Francisco Bar forecast. In the deep water channel, mixed seas of 4 to 6 feet at 14 seconds. Across the bar, swell can be more than twice as high across the bar than surrounding waters. Waves are also more prone to break, particularly during strong ebb currents. Maximum ebb current of 1.0 knots at 05:06 p.m. Saturday and 3.4 knots at 4:40 a.m. Sunday. The coastal waters forecast from Point Pinos to Point Piedras blunts out to 10 nautical miles. Small craft advisory in effect through late Sunday night. Tonight, northwest wind 20 to 25 knots, sea 7 to 9 feet wave detail, northwest 9 feet at 10 seconds. Sunday, northwest wind 15 to 20 knots, sea 7 to 9 feet wave detail, northwest 8 feet at 11 seconds and south 2 feet at 17 seconds. Sunday night, northwest wind 15 to 20 knots, seas 6 to 8 feet wave detail, northwest 7 feet at 10 seconds. The coastal waters forecast from Pigeon Point to Point Pinos 10 to 60 nautical miles offshore. Small craft advisory in effect through late Sunday night. Tonight, northwest wind 20 to 25 knots, seas 9 to 12 feet wave detail, northwest 12 feet at 10 seconds and south 2 feet at 15 seconds. Sunday, northwest wind 20 to 25 knots, easing to 15 to 20 knots in the afternoon. Seas 9 to 12 feet wave detail, northwest 12 feet at 11 seconds and south 2 feet at 16 seconds. Sunday night, northwest wind 15 to 20 knots, seas 8 to 11 feet wave detail, northwest 10 feet at 10 seconds and south 2 feet at 20 seconds. The offshore waters forecast for the following marine location: Point Arena to Pigeon Point between 60 nautical miles and 150 nautical miles offshore. Issued at 2:46 p.m. Pacific Daylight Time. Tonight, north winds 20 to 30 knots. Seas 9 to 12 feet. Sun, north winds 25 to 30 knots. Seas 10 to 13 feet. Sunday night, north to northwest winds 20 to 30 knots. Seas 11 to 12 feet. Monday, north to northwest winds 15 to 25 knots. Seas 9 to 12 feet. Monday night, northwest winds 15 to 20 knots. Seas 8 to 10 feet. Tuesday, northwest winds 15 to 20 knots. Seas 7 to 9 feet. Tuesday night, northwest winds 15 to 25 knots. Seas 6 to 8 feet. Wednesday, northwest winds 15 to 25 knots. Seas 5 to 8 feet. Wednesday night, north to northwest winds 15 to 25 knots. Seas 6 to 8 feet. Thursday, north to northwest winds 20 to 25 knots. Seas 9 to 11 feet. Thursday night, north to northwest winds 20 to 30 knots. Seas 10 to 12 feet. The offshore waters forecast for the following

Scene location, Pigeon Point to Point Pedro's Blunt is between 60 nautical miles and 150 nautical miles offshore. 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Tonight, north winds 20 to 30 knots. Sea is 9 to 12 feet. Sun, north to northwest winds 20 to 30 knots. Sea is 11 to 13 feet. Sunday night, north to northwest winds 20 to 25 knots. Sea is 10 to 12 feet. Monday, northwest winds 15 to 25 knots. Sea is 9 to 11 feet. Monday night, northwest winds 15 to 20 knots. Sea is 8 to 10 feet. Tuesday, northwest winds 15 to 20 knots. Sea is 7 to 9 feet. Tuesday night, northwest winds 15 to 20 knots. Sea is 7 to 8 feet. Wednesday, northwest winds 15 to 25 knots. Sea is 6 to 8 feet. Wednesday night, northwest winds 15 to 25 knots. Sea is 6 to 9 feet. Thursday, northwest winds 20 to 25 knots. Sea is 9 to 11 feet. Thursday night, northwest winds 20 to 25 knots. Sea is 10 to 12 feet. The coastal waters forecast from Point Reyes to Pigeon Point out to 10 nautical miles. Small craft advisory in effect through late tonight. For tonight, northwest wind 20 to 25 knots, easing to 15 to 20 knots late this evening and overnight. Sea is 7 to 10 feet. Wave detail, northwest 9 feet at 10 seconds. For Sunday, northwest wind 10 to 15 knots. Sea is 6 to 9 feet, subsiding to 5 to 7 feet in the afternoon. Wave detail, northwest 8 feet at 11 seconds. For Sunday night, northwest wind 10 to 15 knots, easing to 5 to 10 knots after midnight. Sea is 5 to 7 feet. Wave detail, northwest 7 feet at 10 seconds. The coastal waters forecast from Pigeon Point to Point Pinos out to 10 nautical miles. Small craft advisory in effect through late tonight. For tonight, northwest wind 20 to 25 knots, easing to 10 to 15 knots. Sea is 6 to 9 feet. Wave detail, northwest 8 feet at 10 seconds. For Sunday, northwest wind 10 to 15 knots, rising to 15 to 20 knots in the afternoon. Sea is 6 to 9 feet. Wave detail, northwest 8 feet at 11 seconds. For Sunday night, northwest wind 15 to 20 knots, easing to 5 to 10 knots after midnight. Sea is 5 to 7 feet. Wave detail, northwest 7 feet at 10 seconds and south 2 feet at 20 seconds. Semi-sunset and tidal information for the San Francisco Bay Area for Saturday, May 30th. The sunset tonight, 8:24 p.m. The sunrise tomorrow, 5:50 a.m. The sunset tomorrow, 8:25 p.m. Tidal data at the Golden Gate for the afternoon and evening hours today and the morning hours of tomorrow. High tide, 1:10 p.m. at 4.36 feet. Low tide, 5:17 p.m. at 3.6 feet. High tide, 11:18 p.m. at 5.93 feet. Low tide, 6:23 a.m. at -0.74 feet. Here are the buoy observations for 3 p.m. Pacific Daylight Time. An offshore buoy 6 winds southwest at 8 knots, pressure 1,030.0 millibars. An offshore buoy 59 winds north at 12 knots, water temperature 60, pressure 1,030.1 millibars. And buoy 14 near Point Arena winds northwest at 70 knots, gusting to 21, water temperature 51, pressure 1,022.4 millibars. And buoy 13 near Bodega Bay winds northwest at 19 knots, gusting to 25, pressure 1,020.3 millibars. At Point Reyes Wave Rider buoy water temperature 53, sea is 12 feet every 10 seconds. At San Francisco Bar buoy water temperature 56, sea is 6 feet every 13 seconds. At San Francisco buoy winds northwest at 70 knots, gusting to 21, water temperature 50.

4, pressure 1,020.4 millibars. At Half Moon Bay Buoy winds northwest 16 knots, water temperature 54, pressure 1,021.8 millibars, sea 7 feet, every 9 seconds. At Monterey Buoy winds northwest at 21 knots, gusting to 25, water temperature 56, pressure 1,020.0 millibars. At Pointer, wave rider buoy water temperature 56, seas 9 feet, every 9 seconds. At Cape San Martin Buoy winds northwest at 21 knots, gusting to 25, pressure 1,019.7 millibars. Synopsis for the Central California coast and bays, including the Monterey Bay, Greater Farallones, and Cordell Bank National Marine Sanctuaries. Moderate to fresh northerly breezes are occurring over the nearshore waters, and fresh to strong northerly breezes are being observed offshore. Occasional gale force gusts will occur in the far outer waters and the coastal jets to the south of Point Arena and along the Big Sur coast. Seas will build in response and become rough, leading to hazardous conditions over the coastal waters through Sunday and into Monday morning. The marine forecast for San Pablo Bay, Suisun Bay, the West Delta, and the San Francisco Bay north of the Bay Bridge. For tonight, southwest wind 5 to 10 knots, becoming around 5 knots late. For Sunday, southwest wind around 5 knots, rising to 5 to 10 knots in the afternoon. For Sunday night, southwest wind 5 to 10 knots. The marine forecast for Monterey Bay. Small craft advisory in effect until 9 p.m. Pacific Daylight Time this evening. For tonight, northwest wind 15 to 20 knots, becoming north around 5 knots. Seas 4 to 6 feet. Wave detail, northwest 6 feet at 9 seconds. For Sunday, northwest wind around 5 knots, backing to west 10 to 15 knots in the afternoon. Seas 4 to 6 feet. Wave detail, west 5 feet at 11 seconds. For Sunday night, west wind 10 to 15 knots, becoming north around 5 knots after midnight. Seas 3 to 5 feet. Wave detail, northwest 5 feet at 10 seconds. The coastal waters forecast from Point Arena to Point Reyes out to 10 nautical miles. Small craft advisory in effect through late Sunday night. Tonight, northwest wind 20 to 25 knots with gusts up to 35 knots, easing to 15 to 20 knots late. Seas 8 to 11 feet, wave detail, northwest 10 feet at 9 seconds. Sunday, northwest wind 15 to 20 knots, seas 6 to 9 feet, wave detail, northwest 9 feet at 10 seconds. Sunday night, northwest wind 15 to 20 knots, easing to 10 to 15 knots after midnight. Sea 7 to 9 feet, wave detail, northwest 8 feet at 10 seconds and southwest 2 feet at 19 seconds. The coastal waters forecast from Point Arena to Point Reyes 10 to 60 nautical miles offshore. Small craft advisory in effect through Monday morning. Tonight, northwest wind 25 to 30 knots, seas 11 to 12 feet, wave detail, northwest 12 feet at 9 seconds. Sunday, northwest wind 25 to 30 knots, easing to 20 to 25 knots in the afternoon. Seas 10 to 12 feet, wave detail, northwest 12 feet at 9 seconds and south 2 feet at 16 seconds. Sunday night, northwest wind 20 to 25 knots, seas 10 to 12 feet, wave detail, northwest 12 feet at 10 seconds and south 2 feet at 20 seconds. San Francisco Bar forecast. In the deep water channel, mixed seas of 4 to 6 feet at 14 seconds. Across the bar, swell can be more than twice as high across the bar than surrounding waters. Waves are also more prone to break, particularly during strong ebb currents. Maximum ebb current of 1.0 knots at 05:06 p.m. Saturday and 3.4 knots at 4:40 a.m. Sunday. The coastal waters forecast from Point Pinos to Point Piedras Blancas out to 10 nautical miles. Small craft advisory in effect through late Sunday night. Tonight, northwest wind 20 to 25 knots, sea 7 to 9 feet, wave detail, northwest 9 feet at 10 seconds. Sunday, northwest wind 15 to 20 knots, sea 7 to 9 feet, wave detail, northwest 8 feet at 11 seconds.

degrees south, 2 feet at 17 seconds. Sunday night, northwest wind 15 to 20 knots, sea 6 to 8 feet, wave detail. Northwest, 7 feet at 10 seconds. The coastal waters forecast from Pigeon Point to Point Pinos 10 to 60 nautical miles offshore. Small craft advisory in effect through late Sunday night. Tonight, northwest wind 20 to 25 knots, seas 9 to 12 feet, wave detail. Northwest 12 feet at 10 seconds and south 2 feet at 15 seconds. Sunday, northwest wind 20 to 25 knots, easing to 15 to 20 knots in the afternoon. Seas 9 to 12 feet, wave detail. Northwest 12 feet at 11 seconds and south 2 feet at 16 seconds. Sunday night, northwest wind 15 to 20 knots, seas 8 to 11 feet, wave detail. Northwest 10 feet at 10 seconds and south 2 feet at 20 seconds. The offshore waters forecast for the following marine location: Point Marina to Pigeon Point between 60 nautical miles and 150 nautical miles offshore. Issued at 2:46 p.m. Pacific Daylight Time. Tonight, north winds 20 to 30 knots. Seas 9 to 12 feet. Sun, north winds 25 to 30 knots. Seas 10 to 13 feet. Sunday night, north to northwest winds 20 to 30 knots. Seas 11 to 12 feet. Monday, north to northwest winds 15 to 25 knots. Seas 9 to 12 feet. Monday night, northwest winds 15 to 20 knots. Seas 8 to 10 feet. Tuesday, northwest winds 15 to 20 knots. Seas 7 to 9 feet. Tuesday night, northwest winds 15 to 25 knots. Seas 6 to 8 feet. Wednesday, northwest winds 15 to 25 knots. Seas 5 to 8 feet. Wednesday night, north to northwest winds 15 to 25 knots. Seas 6 to 8 feet. Thursday, north to northwest winds 20 to 25 knots. Seas 9 to 11 feet. Thursday night, north to northwest winds 20 to 30 knots. Seas 10 to 12 feet. The offshore waters forecast for the following marine location: Pigeon Point to Point Piedras Blancas between 60 nautical miles and 150 nautical miles offshore. Issued at 2:46 p.m. Pacific Daylight Time. Tonight, north winds 20 to 30 knots. Seas 9 to 12 feet. Sun, north to northwest winds 20 to 30 knots. Seas 11 to 13 feet. Sunday night, north to northwest winds 20 to 25 knots. Seas 10 to 12 feet. Monday, northwest winds 15 to 25 knots. Seas 9 to 11 feet. Monday night, northwest winds 15 to 20 knots. Seas 8 to 10 feet. Tuesday, northwest winds 15 to 20 knots. Seas 7 to 9 feet. Tuesday night, northwest winds 15 to 20 knots. Seas 7 to 8 feet. Wednesday, northwest winds 15 to 25 knots. Seas 6 to 8 feet. Wednesday night, northwest winds 15 to 25 knots. Seas 6 to 9 feet. Thursday, northwest winds 20 to 25 knots. Seas 9 to 11 feet. Thursday night, northwest winds 20 to 25 knots. Seas 10 to 12 feet. The coastal waters forecast from Point Reyes to Pigeon Point out to 10 nautical miles. Small craft advisory in effect through late tonight. For tonight, northwest wind 20 to 25 knots, easing to 15 to 20 knots late this evening and overnight. Seas 7 to 10 feet. Wave detail, northwest 9 feet at 10 seconds. For Sunday, northwest wind 10 to 15 knots. Seas 6 to 9 feet, subsiding to 5 to 7 feet in the afternoon. Wave detail, northwest 8 feet at 11 seconds. For Sunday night, northwest wind 10 to 15 knots, easing to 5 to 10 knots after midnight. Seas 5 to 7 feet. Wave detail, northwest 7 feet at 10 seconds. The coastal waters forecast from Pigeon Point to Point Pinos out to 10 nautical miles.

small craft advisory in effect through late tonight. For tonight, northwest wind 20 to 25 knots, easing to 10 to 15 knots. Seas 6 to 9 feet. Wave detail, northwest 8 feet at 10 seconds. For Sunday, northwest wind 10 to 15 knots, rising to 15 to 20 knots in the afternoon. Seas 6 to 9 feet. Wave detail, northwest 8 feet at 11 seconds. For Sunday night, northwest wind 15 to 20 knots, easing to 5 to 10 knots after midnight. Seas 5 to 7 feet. Wave detail, northwest 7 feet at 10 seconds and south 2 feet at 20 seconds. Semi-sunset and tidal information for the San Francisco Bay Area for Saturday, May 30th. The sunset tonight, 8:24 p.m. The sunrise tomorrow, 5:50 a.m. The sunset tomorrow, 8:25 p.m. Tidal data at the Golden Gate for the afternoon and evening hours today and the morning hours of tomorrow. High tide, 1:10 p.m. at 4.36 feet. Low tide, 5:17 p.m. at 3.6 feet. High tide, 11:18 p.m. at 5.93 feet. Low tide, 6:23 a.m. at -0.74 feet. Here are the buoy observations for 3 p.m. Pacific Daylight Time. An offshore buoy 6 winds west at 8 knots, pressure 1,030.0 millibars. An offshore buoy 59 winds north at 12 knots, pressure 1,030.1 millibars, swell 7 feet every 12 seconds. Endpoint Rena buoy, winds northwest 19 knots, gusting to 21, water temperature 51, pressure 1,022.4 millibars, seas 5 feet every 11 seconds. At buoy 13 near Bodega Bay, winds northwest at 19 knots, gusting to 25, pressure 1,020.3 millibars. At Point Reyes, Wave Rider, buoy water temperature 53, seas 13 feet every 9 seconds. At San Francisco Bar, buoy water temperature 56, seas 6 feet every 13 seconds. At San Francisco, buoy winds northwest at 70 knots, gusting to 21, water temperature 54, pressure 1,020.4 millibars. At Half Moon Bay, buoy winds northwest 16 knots, water temperature 54, pressure 1,021.8 millibars, sea 7 feet every 9 seconds. At Monterey, buoy winds northwest at 21 knots, gusting to 25, pressure 1,019.9 millibars, swell 9 feet every 13 seconds. At Pointer, Wave Rider, buoy water temperature 56, seas 9 feet every 9 seconds. At Cape San Martin, buoy winds northwest 21 knots, gusting to 27, water temperature 59, pressure 1,019.6 millibars. Seas 9 feet every 8 seconds. Synopsis for the Central California coast and bays, including the Monterey Bay, Greater Farallones, and Cordell Bank National Marine Sanctuaries. Moderate to fresh northerly breezes are occurring over the nearshore waters, and fresh to strong northerly breezes are being observed offshore. Occasional gale force gusts will occur in the far outer waters and the coastal jets to the south of Point Arena and along the Big Sur coast. Seas will build in response and become roughly hazardous conditions over the coastal waters through Sunday and into Monday morning. The marine forecast for San Pablo Bay, Suisun Bay, the West Delta, and the San Francisco Bay north of the Bay Bridge. For tonight, southwest wind 5 to 10 knots, becoming around 5 knots late. For Sunday, southwest wind around 5 knots, rising to 5 to 10 knots in the afternoon. For Sunday night, southwest wind 5 to 10 knots. The marine forecast for Monterey Bay. Small craft advisory in effect until 9 p.m. Pacific Daylight Time this evening. For tonight, northwest wind 15 to 20 knots, becoming north around 5 knots. Seas 4 to 6 feet. Wave detail, northwest 6 feet at 9 seconds. For Sunday, northwest wind around 5 knots, backing to west 10 to 15 knots in the afternoon. Seas 4 to 6 feet. Wave detail, west 5.

is 11 seconds. For Sunday night, west wind 10 to 15 knots, becoming north around 5 knots after midnight. Seas 3 to 5 feet. Wave detail, northwest 5 feet at 10 seconds. 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This broadcast originates from the National Weather Service office located in Monterey, California, and serves the coastal marine waters, including San Francisco and Monterey Bay. The coastal waters forecast from Point Arena to Point Reyes out to 10 nautical miles. Small craft advisory in effect through late Sunday night. Tonight, northwest wind 20 to 25 knots with gusts up to 35 knots, easing to 15 to 20 knots late. Seas 8 to 11 feet, wave detail. Northwest 10 feet at 9 seconds. Sunday, northwest wind 15 to 20 knots, seas 6 to 9 feet, wave detail. Northwest 9 feet at 10 seconds. Sunday night, northwest wind 15 to 20 knots, easing to 10 to 15 knots after midnight. Seas 7 to 9 feet, wave detail. Northwest 8 feet at 10 seconds and southwest 2 feet at 19 seconds. The coastal waters forecast from Point Arena to Point Reyes 10 to 60 nautical miles offshore. Small craft advisory in effect through Monday morning. Tonight, northwest wind 25 to 30 knots, seas 11 to 12 feet, wave detail. Northwest 12 feet at 9 seconds. Sunday, northwest wind 25 to 30 knots, easing to 20 to 25 knots in the afternoon. Seas 10 to 12 feet, wave detail. Northwest 12 feet at 9 seconds, and south 2 feet at 16 seconds. Sunday night, northwest wind 20 to 25 knots, seas 10 to 12 feet, wave detail. Northwest 12 feet at 10 seconds, and south 2 feet at 20 seconds. San Francisco Bar forecast. In the deep water channel, mixed seas of 4 to 6 feet at 14 seconds. Across the bar, swell can be more than twice as high across the bar than surrounding waters. Waves are also more prone to break, particularly during strong ebb currents. Maximum ebb current of 1.0 knots at 05:06 p.m. Saturday and 3.4 knots at 4:40 a.m. Sunday. The coastal waters forecast from Point Pinos to Point Piedras Blancas out to 10 nautical miles. Small craft advisory in effect through late Sunday night. Tonight, northwest wind 20 to 25 knots, seas 7 to 9 feet, wave detail. Northwest 9 feet at 10 seconds. Sunday, northwest wind 15 to 20 knots, seas 7 to 9 feet, wave detail. Northwest 8 feet at 11 seconds and south 2 feet at 17 seconds. Sunday night, northwest wind 15 to 20 knots, seas 6 to 8 feet, wave detail. Northwest 7 feet at 10 seconds. The coastal waters forecast from Pigeon Point to Point Pinos 10 to 60 nautical miles offshore. Small craft advisory in effect through late Sunday night. Tonight, northwest wind 20 to 25 knots, seas 9 to 12 feet, wave detail. Northwest 12 feet at 10 seconds and south 2 feet at 15 seconds. Sunday, northwest wind 20 to 25 knots, easing to 15 to 20 knots in the afternoon. Seas 9 to 12 feet, wave detail. Northwest 12 feet at 11 seconds and south 2 feet at 16 seconds. Sunday night, northwest wind 15 to 20 knots, seas 8 to 11 feet, wave detail. Northwest 10 feet at 10 seconds and south 2 feet at 20 seconds. The offshore waters forecast for the following marine location, Point Arena to Pigeon Point between 60 nautical miles and 150 nautical miles offshore. Issued at 2:46 p.m. Pacific Daylight Time. Tonight, north winds 20 to 30 knots. Seas 9 to 12 feet. Sun, north winds 25 to 30 knots. Seas 10 to 13 feet. Sunday night, north to northwest winds 20 to 30 knots. Seas 11 to 12 feet. Monday, north to northwest winds 15 to 25 knots. Seas 9 to 12 feet. Monday night, northwest winds 15 to 20 knots. Seas 8 to 10 feet. Tuesday, northwest winds 15 to 20 knots. Seas 7 to 9 feet. Tuesday night,

25 knots. Sea 6 to 8 feet. Wednesday, northwest winds 15 to 25 knots. Seas 5 to 8 feet. Wednesday night, north to northwest winds 15 to 25 knots. Seas 6 to 8 feet. Thursday, north to northwest winds 20 to 25 knots. Seas 9 to 11 feet. Thursday night, north to northwest winds 20 to 30 knots. Seas 10 to 12 feet. The offshore waters forecast for the following marine location: Pigeon Point to Point Piedras Blancas between 60 nautical miles and 150 nautical miles offshore. Issued at 2:46 p.m. Pacific Daylight Time. Tonight, north winds 20 to 30 knots. Seas 9 to 12 feet. Sun, north to northwest winds 20 to 30 knots. Seas 11 to 13 feet. Sunday night, north to northwest winds 20 to 25 knots. Seas 10 to 12 feet. Monday, northwest winds 15 to 25 knots. Seas 9 to 11 feet. Monday night, northwest winds 15 to 20 knots. Seas 8 to 10 feet. Tuesday, northwest winds 15 to 20 knots. Seas 7 to 9 feet. Tuesday night, northwest winds 15 to 20 knots. Seas 7 to 8 feet. Wednesday, northwest winds 15 to 25 knots. Seas 6 to 8 feet. Wednesday night, northwest winds 15 to 25 knots. Seas 6 to 9 feet. Thursday, northwest winds 20 to 25 knots. Seas 9 to 11 feet. Thursday night, northwest winds 20 to 25 knots. Seas 10 to 12 feet. The coastal waters forecast from Point Reyes to Pigeon Point out to 10 nautical miles. Small craft advisory in effect through late tonight. For tonight, northwest wind 20 to 25 knots, easing to 15 to 20 knots late this evening and overnight. Seas 7 to 10 feet. Wave detail, northwest 9 feet at 10 seconds. For Sunday, northwest wind 10 to 15 knots. Seas 6 to 9 feet, subsiding to 5 to 7 feet in the afternoon. Wave detail, northwest 8 feet at 11 seconds. For Sunday night, northwest wind 10 to 15 knots, easing to 5 to 10 knots after midnight. Seas 5 to 7 feet. Wave detail, northwest 7 feet at 10 seconds. The coastal waters forecast from Pigeon Point to Point Pinos out to 10 nautical miles. Small craft advisory in effect through late tonight. For tonight, northwest wind 20 to 25 knots, easing to 10 to 15 knots. Seas 6 to 9 feet. Wave detail, northwest 8 feet at 10 seconds. For Sunday, northwest wind 10 to 15 knots, rising to 15 to 20 knots in the afternoon. Seas 6 to 9 feet. Wave detail, northwest 8 feet at 11 seconds. For Sunday night, northwest wind 15 to 20 knots, easing to 5 to 10 knots after midnight. Seas 5 to 7 feet. Wave detail, northwest 7 feet at 10 seconds and south 2 feet at 20 seconds. Sunrise, sunset, and tidal information for the San Francisco Bay Area for Saturday, May 30th. The sunset tonight, 8:24 p.m. at 20 seconds. Sunrise, sunset, and tidal information for the San Francisco Bay Area for Saturday, May 30th. The sunset tonight, 8:24 p.m. The sunrise tomorrow, 5:50 a.m. The sunset tomorrow, 8:25 p.m. Tidal data at the Golden Gate for the afternoon and evening hours today and the morning hours of tomorrow. High tide, 1:10 p.m. at 4.36 feet. Low tide, 5:17 p.m. at 3.6 feet. 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Low tide, 6:23 a.m. at -0.74 feet. Here are the buoy observations for 3 p.m. Pacific Daylight Time. An offshore buoy 6 winds west at 8 knots, pressure 1,030.0 millibars.

offshore buoy 59 winds north at 12 knots. Pressure 1,030.1 millibars. 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Endpoint Arena buoy. Winds northwest 19 knots. Gusting to 21. 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Seas 5 feet every 11 seconds. At buoy 13 near Bodega Bay, winds northwest at 19 knots, gusting to 25, pressure 1,020.3 millibars. At Point Reyes Wave Rider, buoy water temperature 53, seas 13 feet every 9 seconds. At San Francisco Bar, buoy water temperature 56, seas 6 feet every 13 seconds. At San Francisco, buoy winds northwest at 70 knots, gusting to 21, water temperature 54, pressure 1,020.4 millibars. At Half Moon Bay, buoy winds northwest 60 knots, water temperature 54, pressure 1,021.8 millibars, sea 7 feet every 9 seconds. At Monterey, buoy winds northwest at 21 knots, gusting to 25, pressure 1,019.9 millibars, swell 9 feet every 13 seconds. At Pointer, Wave Rider, buoy water temperature 56, seas 9 feet every 9 seconds. At Cape San Martin, buoy winds northwest 21 knots, gusting to 27, water temperature 59, pressure 1,019.6 millibars. Seas 9 feet every 8 seconds. Synopsis for the Central California coast and bays, including the Monterey Bay, Greater Farallones, and Cordell Bank National Marine Sanctuaries. Moderate to fresh northerly breezes are occurring over the nearshore waters, and fresh to strong northerly breezes are being observed offshore. Occasional gale force gusts will occur in the far outer waters and the coastal jet to the south of Point Arena and along the Big Sur coast. Seas will build in response and become rough, leading to hazardous conditions over the coastal waters through Sunday and into Monday morning. The marine forecast for San Pablo Bay, Susan Bay, the West Delta, and the San Francisco Bay north of the Bay Bridge. For tonight, southwest wind 5 to 10 knots, becoming around 5 knots late. For Sunday, southwest wind around 5 knots, rising to 5 to 10 knots in the afternoon. For Sunday night, southwest wind 5 to 10 knots. The marine forecast for Monterey Bay. Small craft advisory in effect until 9 p.m. Pacific Daylight Time this evening. For tonight, northwest wind 15 to 20 knots, becoming north around 5 knots. Seas 4 to 6 feet. Wave detail, northwest 6 feet at 9 seconds. For Sunday, northwest wind around 5 knots, backing to west 10 to 15 knots in the afternoon. Seas 4 to 6 feet. Wave detail, west 5 feet at 11 seconds. For Sunday night, west wind 10 to 15 knots, becoming north around 5 knots after midnight. Seas 3 to 5 feet. Wave detail, northwest 5 feet at 10 seconds. The coastal waters forecast from Point Arena to Point Reyes out to 10 nautical miles. Small craft advisory in effect through late Sunday night. Tonight, northwest wind 20 to 25 knots with gusts up to 35 knots, easing to 15 to 20 knots late. Seas 8 to 11 feet, wave detail, northwest 10 feet at 9 seconds. Sunday, northwest wind 15 to 20 knots, seas 6 to 9 feet, wave detail, northwest 9 feet at 10 seconds. Sunday night, northwest wind 15 to 20 knots, easing to 10 to 15 knots after midnight. Seas 7 to 9 feet, wave detail, northwest 8 feet at 10 seconds, and southwest 2 feet at 19 seconds. The coastal waters forecast from Point Arena to Point Reyes 10 to 60 nautical miles offshore. Small craft advisory in effect through Monday morning. Tonight, northwest wind 25 to 30 knots, seas 11 to 12 feet, wave detail, northwest 12 feet at 9 seconds. Sunday, northwest wind 25 to 30 knots, easing to 20 to 25 knots in the afternoon. Seas 10 to 12 feet, wave detail, northwest 12 feet at 9 seconds, and south 2 feet at 16 seconds. Sunday night, northwest wind 20 to 25 knots, seas 10 to 12 feet, wave detail, northwest 12 feet at 10 seconds, and

feet wave detail, northwest 9 feet at 10 seconds. Sunday northwest wind 15 to 20 knots, C7 to 9 feet wave detail, northwest 8 feet at 11 seconds and south 2 feet at 17 seconds. Sunday night northwest wind 15 to 20 knots, C6 to 8 feet wave detail, northwest 7 feet at 10 seconds. The coastal waters forecast from Pigeon Point to Point Pinos 10 to 60 nautical miles offshore. Small craft advisory in effect through late Sunday night. Tonight, northwest wind 20 to 25 knots, seas 9 to 12 feet wave detail. Northwest 12 feet at 10 seconds and south 2 feet at 15 seconds. Sunday, northwest wind 20 to 25 knots, easing to 15 to 20 knots in the afternoon. Seas 9 to 12 feet wave detail. Northwest 12 feet at 11 seconds and south 2 feet at 16 seconds. Sunday night, northwest wind 15 to 20 knots, seas 8 to 11 feet wave detail. Northwest 10 feet at 10 seconds and south 2 feet at 20 seconds. The offshore waters forecast for the following marine location: Point Arena to Pigeon Point between 60 nautical miles and 150 nautical miles offshore. Issued at 2:46 p.m. Pacific Daylight Time. Tonight, north winds 20 to 30 knots. Seas 9 to 12 feet. Sun, north winds 25 to 30 knots. Seas 10 to 13 feet. Sunday night, north to northwest winds 20 to 30 knots. Seas 11 to 12 feet. Monday, north to northwest winds 15 to 25 knots. Seas 9 to 12 feet. Monday night, northwest winds 15 to 20 knots. Seas 8 to 10 feet. Tuesday, northwest winds 15 to 20 knots. 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Tuesday night, northwest winds 15 to 25 knots. Seas 6 to 8 feet. Wednesday, northwest winds 15 to 25 knots. Seas 5 to 8 feet. Wednesday night, north to northwest winds 15 to 25 knots. Seas 6 to 8 feet. Thursday, north to northwest winds 20 to 25 knots. Seas 9 to 11 feet. Thursday night, north to northwest winds 20 to 30 knots. Seas 10 to 12 feet. The offshore waters forecast for the following marine location: Pigeon Point to Point Piedras Blancas between 60 nautical miles and 150 nautical miles offshore. 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Tonight, north winds 20 to 30 knots. Seas 9 to 12 feet. Sun, north to northwest winds 20 to 30 knots. Seas 11 to 13 feet. Sunday night, north to northwest winds 20 to 25 knots. Seas 10 to 12 feet. Monday, northwest winds 15 to 25 knots. Seas 9 to 11 feet. Monday night, northwest winds 15 to 20 knots. Seas 8 to 10 feet. Tuesday, northwest winds 15 to 20 knots. Seas 7 to 9 feet. Tuesday night, northwest winds 15 to 20 knots. Seas 7 to 8 feet. Wednesday, northwest winds 15 to 25 knots. Seas 6 to 8 feet. Wednesday night, northwest winds 15 to 25 knots. Seas 6 to 9 feet. Thursday, northwest winds 20 to 25 knots. Seas 9 to 11 feet. Thursday night, northwest winds 20 to 25 knots. Seas 10 to 12 feet. The coastal waters forecast from Point Reyes to Pigeon Point out to 10 nautical miles. Small craft advisory in effect through late tonight. For tonight, northwest wind 20 to 25 knots, easing to 15 to 20 knots late this evening and overnight. Seas 7 to 10 feet. Wave detail, northwest 9 feet at 10 seconds. For Sunday, northwest wind 10 to 15 knots. Seas 6 to 9 feet, subsiding to 5 to 7 feet in the afternoon. Wave detail, northwest 8 feet at 11 seconds. For Sunday night, northwest wind 10 to 15 knots, easing to 5 to 10 knots after midnight. Seas 5 to 7 feet.

Wave detail, northwest 7 feet at 10 seconds. The coastal waters forecast from Pigeon Point to Point Pinos out to 10 nautical miles. Small craft advisory in effect through late tonight. For tonight, northwest wind 20 to 25 knots, easing to 10 to 15 knots. Seas 6 to 9 feet. Wave detail, northwest 8 feet at 10 seconds. For Sunday, northwest wind 10 to 15 knots, rising to 15 to 20 knots in the afternoon. Seas 6 to 9 feet. Wave detail, northwest 8 feet at 11 seconds. For Sunday night, northwest wind 15 to 20 knots, easing to 5 to 10 knots after midnight. Seas 5 to 7 feet. Wave detail, northwest 7 feet at 10 seconds and south 2 feet at 20 seconds. Sunrise, sunset, and tidal information for the San Francisco Bay Area for Saturday, May 30th. The sunset tonight, 8:24 p.m. The sunrise tomorrow, 5:50 a.m. The sunset tomorrow, 8:25 p.m. Tidal data at the Golden Gate for the afternoon and evening hours today and the morning hours of tomorrow. High tide, 1:10 p.m. at 4.36 feet. Low tide, 5:17 p.m. at 3.6 feet. High tide, 11:18 p.m. at 5.93 feet. Low tide, 6:23 a.m. at minus 074 feet. Here are the buoy observations for 3 p.m. Pacific Daylight Time. An offshore buoy 6 winds west at 8 knots, pressure 1,030.0 millibars. An offshore buoy 59 winds north at 12 knots, pressure 1,030.1 millibars, swell 7 feet every 12 seconds. At Point Arena buoy, winds northwest 19 knots, gusting to 21, water temperature 51, pressure 1,022.4 millibars, seas 5 feet every 11 seconds. At buoy 13 near Bodega Bay, winds northwest at 19 knots, gusting to 25, pressure 1,020.3 millibars. At Point Reyes Wave Rider buoy, water temperature 53, seas 13 feet every 9 seconds. At San Francisco Bar buoy, water temperature 56, seas 6 feet every 13 seconds. At San Francisco buoy, winds northwest at 70 knots, gusting to 21, water temperature 54, pressure 1,020.4 millibars. At Half Moon Bay buoy, winds northwest 16 knots, water temperature 54, pressure 1,021.8 millibars, sea 7 feet, every 9 seconds. At Monterey buoy, winds northwest at 21 knots, gusting to 25, pressure 1,019.9 millibars, swell 9 feet, every 13 seconds. At Point Sur, Wave Rider buoy, water temperature 56, seas 9 feet, every 9 seconds. At Cape San Martin buoy, winds northwest 21 knots, gusting to 27, water temperature 59, pressure 1,019.6 millibars. Seas 9 feet every 8 seconds. Synopsis for the Central California coast and bays, including the Monterey Bay, Greater Farallones, and Cordell Bank National Marine Sanctuaries. Moderate to fresh northerly breezes are occurring over the nearshore waters, and fresh to strong northerly breezes are being observed offshore. Occasional gale force gusts will occur in the far outer waters and the coastal jets to the south of Point Arena and along the Big Sur coast. Seas will build in response and become roughly disastrous conditions over the coastal waters through Sunday and into Monday morning. The marine forecast for San Pablo Bay, Suisun Bay, the West Delta, and the San Francisco Bay north of the Bay Bridge. For tonight, southwest wind 5 to 10 knots, becoming around 5 knots late. For Sunday, southwest wind around 5 knots, rising to 5 to 10 knots in the afternoon. For Sunday night, southwest wind 5 to 10 knots. The marine forecast for Monterey Bay. Small craft advisory in effect until 9 p.m. Pacific Daylight Time this evening. For tonight, northwest wind 15 to 20 knots, becoming north around 5 knots. Seas 4 to 6 feet. Wave detail, northwest 6 feet at 9 seconds.

Sunday, northwest wind around 5 knots, backing to west 10 to 15 knots in the afternoon. Seas 4 to 6 feet. Wave detail, west 5 feet at 11 seconds. For Sunday night, west wind 10 to 15 knots, becoming north around 5 knots after midnight. Seas 3 to 5 feet. Wave detail, northwest 5 feet at 10 seconds. The coastal waters forecast from Point Arena to Point Reyes out to 10 nautical miles. Small craft advisory in effect through late Sunday night. Tonight, northwest wind 20 to 25 knots with gusts up to 35 knots, easing to 15 to 20 knots late. Seas 8 to 11 feet, wave detail, northwest 10 feet at 9 seconds. Sunday, northwest wind 15 to 20 knots, seas 6 to 9 feet, wave detail, northwest 9 feet at 10 seconds. Sunday night, northwest wind 15 to 20 knots, easing to 10 to 15 knots after midnight. Seas 7 to 9 feet, wave detail, northwest 8 feet at 10 seconds and southwest 2 feet at 19 seconds. The coastal waters forecast from Point Arena to Point Reyes 10 to 60 nautical miles offshore. Small craft advisory in effect through Monday morning. Tonight, northwest wind 25 to 30 knots, seas 11 to 12 feet, wave detail, northwest 12 feet at 9 seconds. Sunday, northwest wind 25 to 30 knots, easing to 20 to 25 knots in the afternoon. Seas 10 to 12 feet, wave detail, northwest 12 feet at 9 seconds and south 2 feet at 16 seconds. Sunday night, northwest wind 20 to 25 knots, seas 10 to 12 feet, wave detail, northwest 12 feet at 10 seconds and south 2 feet at 20 seconds. San Francisco Bar forecast. In the deep water channel, mixed seas of 4 to 6 feet at 14 seconds. Across the bar, swell can be more than twice as high across the bar than surrounding waters. Waves are also more prone to break, particularly during strong ebb currents. Maximum ebb current of 1.0 knots at 05:06 p.m. Saturday and 3.4 knots at 4:40 a.m. Sunday. The coastal waters forecast from Point Pinos to Point Piedras Blancas out to 10 nautical miles. Small craft advisory in effect through late Sunday night. Tonight, northwest wind 20 to 25 knots, seas 7 to 9 feet, wave detail, northwest 9 feet at 10 seconds. Sunday, northwest wind 15 to 20 knots, seas 7 to 9 feet, wave detail, northwest 8 feet at 11 seconds and south 2 feet at 17 seconds. Sunday night, northwest wind 15 to 20 knots, seas 6 to 8 feet, wave detail, northwest 7 feet at 10 seconds. The coastal waters forecast from Pigeon Point to Point Pinos 10 to 60 nautical miles offshore. Small craft advisory in effect through late Sunday night. Tonight, northwest wind 20 to 25 knots, seas 9 to 12 feet, wave detail, northwest 12 feet at 10 seconds and south 2 feet at 15 seconds. Sunday, northwest wind 20 to 25 knots, easing to 15 to 20 knots in the afternoon. Seas 9 to 12 feet, wave detail, northwest 12 feet at 11 seconds and south 2 feet at 16 seconds. Sunday night, northwest wind 15 to 20 knots, seas 8 to 11 feet, wave detail, northwest 10 feet at 10 seconds and south 2 feet at 20 seconds. The offshore waters forecast for the following marine location, Point Arena to Pigeon Point between 60 nautical miles and 150 nautical miles offshore. Issued at 2:46 p.m. Pacific Daylight Time. Tonight, north winds 20 to 30 knots. Seas 9 to 12 feet. Sun, north winds 25 to 30 knots. Seas 10 to 13 feet. Sunday night, north and northwest winds 20 to 30 knots. Seas 11 to 12 feet. Monday, north to northwest winds 15 to 25 knots. Seas 9 to 12 feet. Monday night, northwest winds 15 to 20 knots. Seas 8 to 10 feet. Tuesday, northwest winds 15 to 20 knots. Seas 7 to 9 feet. Tuesday night, northwest winds 15 to 25 knots. Seas 6 to 8 feet. Wednesday, northwest winds 15 to 25 knots. Seas 5.

6 to 8 feet. Wednesday night, north to northwest winds 15 to 25 knots. 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Thursday, north to northwest winds 20 to 25 knots. 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Thursday night, north to northwest winds 20 to 30 knots. Seas 10 to 12 feet. 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This broadcast originates from the National Weather Service office located in Monterey, California, and serves the coastal marine waters, including San Francisco and Monterey Bay. The offshore waters forecast for the following marine location: Pigeon Point to Point Piedras Blancas between 60 nautical miles and 150 nautical miles offshore. Issued at 2:46 p.m. Pacific Daylight Time. Tonight, north winds 20 to 30 knots. Seas 9 to 12 feet. Sun, north to northwest winds 20 to 30 knots. Seas 11 to 13 feet. Sunday night, north to northwest winds 20 to 25 knots. Seas 10 to 12 feet. Monday, northwest winds 15 to 25 knots. Seas 9 to 11 feet. Monday night, northwest winds 15 to 20 knots. Seas 8 to 10 feet. Tuesday, northwest winds 15 to 20 knots. Seas 7 to 9 feet. Tuesday night, northwest winds 15 to 20 knots. Seas 7 to 8 feet. Wednesday, northwest winds 15 to 25 knots. Seas 6 to 8 feet. Wednesday night, northwest winds 15 to 25 knots. Seas 6 to 9 feet. Thursday, northwest winds 20 to 25 knots. Seas 9 to 11 feet. Thursday night, northwest winds 20 to 25 knots. Seas 10 to 12 feet. The coastal waters forecast from Point Reyes to Pigeon Point out to 10 nautical miles. Small craft advisory in effect through late tonight. For tonight, northwest wind 20 to 25 knots, easing to 15 to 20 knots late this evening and overnight. Seas 7 to 10 feet. Wave detail, northwest 9 feet at 10 seconds. For Sunday, northwest wind 10 to 15 knots. Seas 6 to 9 feet, subsiding to 5 to 7 feet in the afternoon. Wave detail, northwest 8 feet at 11 seconds. For Sunday night, northwest wind 10 to 15 knots, easing to 5 to 10 knots after midnight. Seas 5 to 7 feet. Wave detail, northwest 7 feet at 10 seconds. The coastal waters forecast from Pigeon Point to Point Pinos out to 10 nautical miles. Small craft advisory in effect through late tonight. For tonight, northwest wind 20 to 25 knots, easing to 10 to 15 knots. Seas 6 to 9 feet. Wave detail, northwest 8 feet at 10 seconds. For Sunday, northwest wind 10 to 15 knots, rising to 15 to 20 knots in the afternoon. Seas 6 to 9 feet. Wave detail, northwest 8 feet at 11 seconds. For Sunday night, northwest wind 15 to 20 knots, easing to 5 to 10 knots after midnight. Seas 5 to 7 feet. Wave detail, northwest 7 feet at 10 seconds and south 2 feet at 20 seconds. Semi-sunset and tidal information for the San Francisco Bay Area for Saturday, May 30th. The sunset tonight, 8:24 p.m. The sunrise tomorrow, 5:50 a.m. The sunset tomorrow, 8:25 p.m. Tidal data at the Golden Gate for the afternoon and evening hours today and the morning hours of tomorrow. High tide, 1:10 p.m. at 4.36 feet. Low tide, 5:17 p.m. at 3.6 feet. High tide, 11:18 p.m. at 5.93 feet. Low tide, 6:23 a.m. at -0.74 feet. Here are the buoy observations for 3 p.m. Pacific Daylight Time. An offshore buoy 6 winds west at 8 knots, pressure 1,030.0 millibars.

offshore buoy 59 winds north at 12 knots, pressure 1,030.1 millibars, swell 17, every 12 seconds. Headpoint arena buoy, winds northwest 19 knots, gusting to 21, water temperature 51, pressure 1,022.4 millibars, seas 5 feet, every 11 seconds. At buoy 13 near Bodega Bay, winds northwest at 19 knots, gusting to 25, pressure 1,020.3 millibars. At Point Reyes Wave Rider, buoy water temperature 53, seas 13 feet, every 9 seconds. At San Francisco Bar Buoy, water temperature 56, seas 6 feet, every 13 seconds. At San Francisco Bay, winds northwest at 70 knots, gusting to 21, water temperature 54, pressure 1,020.4 millibars. At Half Moon Bay Buoy, winds northwest 16 knots, water temperature 54, pressure 1,021.8 millibars, seas 7 feet, every 9 seconds. At Monterey Buoy, winds northwest at 21 knots, gusting to 25, pressure 1,019.9 millibars, swell 9 feet, every 13 seconds. At Pointer, Wave Rider Buoy, water temperature 56, seas 9 feet, every 9 seconds. At Cape San Martin Buoy, winds northwest 21 knots, gusting to 27, water temperature 59, pressure 1,019.6 millibars. Seas 9 feet, every 8 seconds. Here are the buoy observations for 4 p.m. Pacific Daylight Time. An offshore buoy 6 winds southwest at 8 knots, pressure 1,030.0 millibars. An offshore buoy 59 winds north at 14 knots, water temperature 60, pressure 1,030.0 millibars. At buoy 14 near Point Arena, winds northwest at 19 knots, gusting to 23, water temperature 51, pressure 1,022.1 millibars. At buoy 13 near Bodega Bay, winds northwest at 19 knots, gusting to 25, pressure 1,020.0 millibars, swell 10 feet, every 13 seconds. At Point Reyes Wave Rider Buoy, water temperature 53, seas 12 feet, every 13 seconds. At San Francisco Bar Buoy, water temperature 56, seas 6 feet, every 13 seconds. At San Francisco Buoy, winds northwest at 70 knots, gusting to 21, water temperature 54, pressure 1,020.1 millibars. At Half Moon Bay Buoy, winds northwest 70 knots, water temperature 54, pressure 1,021.6 millibars, seas 7 feet, every 9 seconds. At Monterey Buoy, winds northwest at 21 knots, gusting to 25, water temperature 56, pressure 1,019.5 millibars. At Pointer, Wave Rider Buoy, water temperature 56, seas 9 feet, every 9 seconds. At Cape San Martin Buoy, winds northwest at 21 knots, gusting to 25, water temperature 60, pressure 1,019.2 millibars. Synopsis for the Central California coast and bays, including the Monterey Bay, Greater Farallones, and Cordell Bank National Marine Sanctuaries. Moderate to fresh northerly breezes are occurring over the nearshore waters, and fresh to strong northerly breezes are being observed offshore. Occasional gale force gusts will occur in the far outer waters and the coastal jets to the south of Point Arena and along the Big Sur coast. Seas will build in response and become rough, leading to hazardous conditions over the coastal waters through Sunday and into Monday morning. The marine forecast for San Pablo Bay, Suisun Bay, the West Delta, and the San Francisco Bay north of the Bay Bridge. For tonight, southwest wind 5 to 10 knots, becoming around 5 knots late. For Sunday, southwest wind around 5 knots, rising to 5 to 10 knots in the afternoon. For Sunday night, southwest wind 5 to 10 knots. The marine forecast for Monterey Bay. Small craft advisory in effect until 9 p.m. Pacific Daylight Time this evening. For tonight, northwest wind 15 to 20 knots, becoming north around 5 knots. Seas 4 to 6 feet. Wave detail, northwest 6 feet at 9 seconds. For Sunday, northwest wind around 5 knots, backing to west 10 to 15.

nights in the afternoon. Seas 4 to 6 feet. Wave detail, west 5 feet at 11 seconds. For Sunday night, west wind 10 to 15 knots, becoming north around 5 knots after midnight. Seas 3 to 5 feet. Wave detail, northwest 5 feet at 10 seconds. The coastal waters forecast from Point Arena to Point Reyes out to 10 nautical miles. Small craft advisory in effect through late Sunday night. Tonight, northwest wind 20 to 25 knots with gusts up to 35 knots, easing to 16 to 20 knots late. Seas 8 to 11 feet, wave detail, northwest 10 feet at 9 seconds. Sunday, northwest wind 15 to 20 knots, seas 6 to 9 feet, wave detail, northwest 9 feet at 10 seconds. Sunday night, northwest wind 15 to 20 knots, easing to 10 to 15 knots after midnight. Seas 7 to 9 feet, wave detail, northwest 8 feet at 10 seconds and southwest 2 feet at 19 seconds. The coastal waters forecast from Point Arena to Point Reyes 10 to 60 nautical miles offshore. Small craft advisory in effect through Monday morning. Tonight, northwest wind 25 to 30 knots, seas 11 to 12 feet, wave detail, northwest 12 feet at 9 seconds. Sunday, northwest wind 25 to 30 knots, easing to 20 to 25 knots in the afternoon. Seas 10 to 12 feet, wave detail, northwest 12 feet at 9 seconds and south 2 feet at 16 seconds. Sunday night, northwest wind 20 to 25 knots, seas 10 to 12 feet, wave detail, northwest 12 feet at 10 seconds and south 2 feet at 20 seconds. San Francisco VAR forecast. In the deep water channel, mixed seas of 4 to 6 feet at 14 seconds. Across the bar, swell can be more than twice as high across the bar than surrounding waters. Waves are also more prone to break, particularly during strong ebb currents. Maximum ebb current of 1.0 knots at 05:06 p.m. Saturday and 3.4 knots at 4:40 a.m. Sunday. The coastal waters forecast from Point Pinos to Point Piedras Blancas out to 10 nautical miles. Small craft advisory in effect through late Sunday night. Tonight, northwest wind 20 to 25 knots, seas 7 to 9 feet, wave detail, northwest 9 feet at 10 seconds. Sunday, northwest wind 15 to 20 knots, seas 7 to 9 feet, wave detail, northwest 8 feet at 11 seconds and south 2 feet at 17 seconds. Sunday night, northwest wind 15 to 20 knots, seas 6 to 8 feet, wave detail, northwest 7 feet at 10 seconds. The coastal waters forecast from Pigeon Point to Point Pinos 10 to 60 nautical miles offshore. Small craft advisory in effect through late Sunday night. Tonight, northwest wind 20 to 25 knots, seas 9 to 12 feet, wave detail, northwest 12 feet at 10 seconds and south 2 feet at 15 seconds. Sunday, northwest wind 20 to 25 knots, easing to 15 to 20 knots in the afternoon. Seas 9 to 12 feet, wave detail, northwest 12 feet at 11 seconds and south 2 feet at 16 seconds. Sunday night, northwest wind 15 to 20 knots, seas 8 to 11 feet, wave detail, northwest 10 feet at 10 seconds and south 2 feet at 20 seconds. The offshore waters forecast for the following marine location, Point Arena to Pigeon Point between 60 nautical miles and 150 nautical miles offshore. Issued at 2:46 p.m. Pacific Daylight Time. Tonight, north winds 20 to 30 knots. Seas 9 to 12 feet. Sun, north winds 25 to 30 knots. Seas 10 to 13 feet. Sunday night, north to northwest winds 20 to 30 knots. Seas 11 to 12 feet. Monday, north to northwest winds 15 to 25 knots. Seas 9 to 12 feet. Monday night, northwest winds 15 to 20 knots. Seas 8 to 10 feet. Tuesday, northwest winds 15 to 20 knots. Seas 7 to 9 feet. Tuesday night, northwest winds 15 to 25 knots. Seas 6 to 8 feet. Wednesday, northwest winds 15 to 25 knots. Seas 5 to 8 feet. Wednesday night, north to northwest winds 15.

25 knots. Seas 6 to 8 feet. Thursday, north to northwest winds 20 to 25 knots. Seas 9 to 11 feet. Thursday night, north to northwest winds 20 to 30 knots. Seas 10 to 12 feet. The offshore waters forecast for the following marine location: Pigeon Point to Point Piedras Blancas between 60 nautical miles and 150 nautical miles offshore. Issued at 2:46 p.m. Pacific Daylight Time. Tonight, north winds 20 to 30 knots. Seas 9 to 12 feet. Sun, north to northwest winds 20 to 30 knots. Seas 11 to 13 feet. Sunday night, north to northwest winds 20 to 25 knots. Seas 10 to 12 feet. Monday, northwest winds 15 to 25 knots. Seas 9 to 11 feet. Monday night, northwest winds 15 to 20 knots. Seas 8 to 10 feet. Tuesday, northwest winds 15 to 20 knots. Seas 7 to 9 feet. Tuesday night, northwest winds 15 to 20 knots. Seas 7 to 8 feet. Wednesday, northwest winds 15 to 25 knots. Seas 6 to 8 feet. Wednesday night, northwest winds 15 to 25 knots. Seas 6 to 9 feet. Thursday, northwest winds 20 to 25 knots. Seas 9 to 11 feet. Thursday night, northwest winds 20 to 25 knots. Seas 10 to 12 feet. The coastal waters forecast from Point Reyes to Pigeon Point out to 10 nautical miles. Small craft advisory in effect through late tonight. For tonight, northwest wind 20 to 25 knots, easing to 15 to 20 knots late this evening and overnight. Seas 7 to 10 feet. Wave detail, northwest 9 feet at 10 seconds. For Sunday, northwest wind 10 to 15 knots. Seas 6 to 9 feet, subsiding to 5 to 7 feet in the afternoon. Wave detail, northwest 8 feet at 11 seconds. For Sunday night, northwest wind 10 to 15 knots, easing to 5 to 10 knots after midnight. Seas 5 to 7 feet. Wave detail, northwest 7 feet at 10 seconds. The coastal waters forecast from Pigeon Point to Point Pinos out to 10 nautical miles. Small craft advisory in effect through late tonight. For tonight, northwest wind 20 to 25 knots, easing to 10 to 15 knots. Seas 6 to 9 feet. Wave detail, northwest 8 feet at 10 seconds. For Sunday, northwest wind 10 to 15 knots, rising to 15 to 20 knots in the afternoon. Seas 6 to 9 feet. Wave detail, northwest 8 feet at 11 seconds. For Sunday night, northwest wind 15 to 20 knots, easing to 5 to 10 knots after midnight. Seas 5 to 7 feet. Wave detail, northwest 7 feet at 10 seconds and south 2 feet at 20 seconds. Semi-sunset and tidal information for the San Francisco Bay Area for Saturday, May 30th. The sunset tonight, 8:24 p.m. The sunrise tomorrow, 5:50 a.m. The sunset tomorrow, 8:25 p.m. Tidal data at the Golden Gate for the afternoon and evening hours today and the morning hours of tomorrow. High tide, 1:10 p.m. at 4.36 feet. Low tide, 5:17 p.m. at 3.6 feet. High tide, 11:18 p.m. at 5.93 feet. Low tide, 6:23 a.m. at -0.74 feet. Here are the buoy observations for 4 p.m. Pacific Daylight Time. An offshore buoy 6 wind southwest at 8 knots, pressure 1,030.0 millibars. An offshore buoy 59 winds north at 14 knots, water temperature 60, pressure 1,030.0 millibars. At Point Arena buoy, winds northwest 19 knots, gusting to 23, water temperature 51, pressure 1,022.0 millibars, seas 5 feet every 11 seconds. At buoy 13 near Bodega Bay, winds northwest at 21 knots.

adjusting to 27, pressure 1,019.9 millibars. At Point Reyes, wave rider buoy water temperature 53, sea is 12 feet every 8 seconds. At San Francisco, bar buoy water temperature 56, sea is 6 feet every 13 seconds. At San Francisco, buoy winds northwest at 19 knots, gusting to 23, swell 8 feet every 13 seconds. At Half Moon Bay, buoy winds northwest 70 knots, water temperature 54, pressure 1,021.6 millibars, sea 7 feet every 9 seconds. At Monterey, buoy winds northwest at 21 knots, gusting to 25, water temperature 56, pressure 1,019.5 millibars. At Point Sur, wave rider buoy water temperature 56, sea is 9 feet every 9 seconds. At Cape San Martin, buoy winds northwest 21 knots, gusting to 25, water temperature 60, pressure 1,019.0 millibars. Sees 10 feet every 13 seconds. Synopsis for the Central California coast and bays, including the Monterey Bay, Greater Farallones, and Cordell Bank National Marine Sanctuaries. Moderate to fresh northerly breezes are occurring over the nearshore waters, and fresh to strong northerly breezes are being observed offshore. Occasional gale force gusts will occur in the far outer waters and the coastal jet to the south of Point Arena and along the Big Sur coast. Seas will build in response and become roughly hazardous conditions over the coastal waters through Sunday and into Monday morning. The marine forecast for San Pablo Bay, Suisun Bay, the West Delta, and the San Francisco Bay north of the Bay Bridge. For tonight, southwest wind 5 to 10 knots, becoming around 5 knots late. For Sunday, southwest wind around 5 knots, rising to 5 to 10 knots in the afternoon. For Sunday night, southwest wind 5 to 10 knots. The marine forecast for Monterey Bay. Small craft advisory in effect until 9 p.m. Pacific Daylight Time this evening. For tonight, northwest wind 15 to 20 knots, becoming north around 5 knots. Seas 4 to 6 feet. Wave detail, northwest 6 feet at 9 seconds. For Sunday, northwest wind around 5 knots, backing to west 10 to 15 knots in the afternoon. Seas 4 to 6 feet. Wave detail, west 5 feet at 11 seconds. For Sunday night, west wind 10 to 15 knots, becoming north around 5 knots after midnight. Seas 3 to 5 feet. Wave detail, northwest 5 feet at 10 seconds. The coastal waters forecast from Point Arena to Point Reyes out to 10 nautical miles. Small craft advisory in effect through late Sunday night. Tonight, northwest wind 20 to 25 knots with gusts up to 35 knots, easing to 15 to 20 knots late. Seas 8 to 11 feet, wave detail, northwest 10 feet at 9 seconds. Sunday, northwest wind 15 to 20 knots, seas 6 to 9 feet, wave detail, northwest 9 feet at 10 seconds. Sunday night, northwest wind 15 to 20 knots, easing to 10 to 15 knots after midnight. Sea 7 to 9 feet, wave detail, northwest 8 feet at 10 seconds and southwest 2 feet at 19 seconds. The coastal waters forecast from Point Arena to Point Reyes 10 to 60 nautical miles offshore. Small craft advisory in effect through Monday morning. Tonight, northwest wind 25 to 30 knots, seas 11 to 12 feet, wave detail, northwest 12 feet at 9 seconds. Sunday, northwest wind 25 to 30 knots, easing to 20 to 25 knots in the afternoon. Seas 10 to 12 feet, wave detail, northwest 12 feet at 9 seconds and south 2 feet at 16 seconds. Sunday night, northwest wind 20 to 25 knots, seas 10 to 12 feet, wave detail, northwest 12 feet at 10 seconds and south 2 feet at 20 seconds. San Francisco bar forecast. In the deep water channel, mixed seas of 4 to 6 feet at 14 seconds. Across the bar, swell can be more than twice as high across the bar than surrounding waters. Waves are also more prone to break, particularly during strong ebb currents. Maximum ebb current of 1.0 knots at 05:06 p.m. Saturday and 3.4 knots.

4:40 a.m. Sunday. The coastal waters forecast from Point Pinos to Point Pedras blunts out to 10 nautical miles. Small craft advisory in effect through late Sunday night. Tonight, northwest wind 20 to 25 knots, sea 7 to 9 feet, wave detail, northwest 9 feet at 10 seconds. Sunday, northwest wind 15 to 20 knots, sea 7 to 9 feet, wave detail, northwest 8 feet at 11 seconds and south 2 feet at 17 seconds. Sunday night, northwest wind 15 to 20 knots, sea 6 to 8 feet, wave detail, northwest 7 feet at 10 seconds. The coastal waters forecast from Pigeon Point to Point Pinos 10 to 60 nautical miles offshore. Small craft advisory in effect through late Sunday night. Tonight, northwest wind 20 to 25 knots, seas 9 to 12 feet, wave detail, northwest 12 feet at 10 seconds and south 2 feet at 15 seconds. Sunday, northwest wind 20 to 25 knots, easing to 15 to 20 knots in the afternoon. Seas 9 to 12 feet, wave detail, northwest 12 feet at 11 seconds and south 2 feet at 16 seconds. Sunday night, northwest wind 15 to 20 knots, seas 8 to 11 feet, wave detail, northwest 10 feet at 10 seconds and south 2 feet at 20 seconds. The offshore waters forecast for the following marine location, Point Arena to Pigeon Point between 60 nautical miles and 150 nautical miles offshore. Issued at 2:46 p.m. Pacific Daylight Time. Tonight, north winds 20 to 30 knots. Seas 9 to 12 feet. Sun, north winds 25 to 30 knots. Seas 10 to 13 feet. Sunday night, north to northwest winds 20 to 30 knots. Seas 11 to 12 feet. Monday, north to northwest winds 15 to 25 knots. Seas 9 to 12 feet. Monday night, northwest winds 15 to 20 knots. Seas 8 to 10 feet. Tuesday, northwest winds 15 to 20 knots. Seas 7 to 9 feet. Tuesday night, northwest winds 15 to 25 knots. Seas 6 to 8 feet. Wednesday, northwest winds 15 to 25 knots. Seas 5 to 8 feet. Wednesday night, north to northwest winds 15 to 25 knots. Seas 6 to 8 feet. Thursday, north to northwest winds 20 to 25 knots. Seas 9 to 11 feet. Thursday night, north to northwest winds 20 to 30 knots. Seas 10 to 12 feet. The offshore waters forecast for the following marine location, Pigeon Point to Point Pedras blunts between 60 nautical miles and 150 nautical miles offshore. Issued at 2:46 p.m. Pacific Daylight Time. Tonight, north winds 20 to 30 knots. Seas 9 to 12 feet. Sun, north to northwest winds 20 to 30 knots. Seas 11 to 13 feet. Sunday night, north to northwest winds 20 to 25 knots. Seas 10 to 12 feet. Monday, northwest winds 15 to 25 knots. Seas 9 to 11 feet. Monday night, northwest winds 15 to 20 knots. Seas 8 to 10 feet. Tuesday, northwest winds 15 to 20 knots. Seas 7 to 9 feet. Tuesday night, northwest winds 15 to 20 knots. Seas 7 to 8 feet. Wednesday, northwest winds 15 to 25 knots. Seas 6 to 8 feet. Wednesday night, northwest winds 15 to 25 knots. Seas 6 to 9 feet. Thursday, northwest winds 20 to 25 knots. Seas 9 to 11 feet. Thursday night, northwest winds 20 to 25 knots. Seas 10 to 12 feet. 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This broadcast originates from the National Weather Service office located in Monterey, California, and serves the coastal marine waters, including San Francisco and Monterey Bay. The coastal waters forecast from Point Reyes to Pigeon Point out to 10 nautical miles. Small craft.
advisory in effect through late tonight. For tonight, northwest wind 20 to 25 knots, easing to 15 to 20 knots late this evening and overnight. Sea 7 to 10 feet. Wave detail, northwest 9 feet at 10 seconds. For Sunday, northwest wind 10 to 15 knots. Sea 6 to 9 feet, subsiding to 5 to 7 feet in the afternoon. Wave detail, northwest 8 feet at 11 seconds. For Sunday night, northwest wind 10 to 15 knots, easing to 5 to 10 knots after midnight. Seas 5 to 7 feet. Wave detail, northwest 7 feet at 10 seconds. The coastal waters forecast from Pigeon Point to Point Pinos out to 10 nautical miles. Small craft advisory in effect through late tonight. For tonight, northwest wind 20 to 25 knots, easing to 10 to 15 knots. Seas 6 to 9 feet. Wave detail, northwest 8 feet at 10 seconds. For Sunday, northwest wind 10 to 15 knots, rising to 15 to 20 knots in the afternoon. Seas 6 to 9 feet. Wave detail, northwest 8 feet at 11 seconds. For Sunday night, northwest wind 15 to 20 knots, easing to 5 to 10 knots after midnight. Seas 5 to 7 feet. Wave detail, northwest 7 feet at 10 seconds and south 2 feet at 20 seconds. Sunrise, sunset, and tidal information for the San Francisco Bay Area for Saturday, May 30th. The sunset tonight, 8:24 p.m. The sunrise tomorrow, 5:50 a.m. The sunset tomorrow, 8:25 p.m. Tidal data at the Golden Gate for the afternoon and evening hours today and the morning hours of tomorrow. High tide, 1:10 p.m. at 4.36 feet. Low tide, 5:17 p.m. at 3.6 feet. High tide, 11:18 p.m. at 5.93 feet. Low tide, 6:23 a.m. at minus 0.74 feet. Here are the buoy observations for 4 p.m. Pacific Daylight Time. An offshore buoy 6 wind southwest at 8 knots, pressure 1,030.0 millibars. An offshore buoy 59 winds north at 14 knots, water temperature 60, pressure 1,030.0 millibars. At Point Arena buoy, winds northwest 19 knots, gusting to 23, water temperature 51, pressure 1,022.0 millibars, seas 5 feet every 11 seconds. At buoy 13 near Bodega Bay, winds northwest at 21 knots, gusting to 27, pressure 1,019.9 millibars. At Point Reyes Wave Rider buoy, water temperature 53, seas 12 feet every 8 seconds. At San Francisco Bar buoy, water temperature 56, seas 6 feet every 13 seconds. At San Francisco buoy, winds northwest at 19 knots, gusting to 23, swell 8 feet every 13 seconds. At Half Moon Bay buoy, winds northwest 17 knots, water temperature 54, pressure 1,021.6 millibars, sea 7 feet every 9 seconds. At Monterey buoy, winds northwest at 21 knots, gusting to 25, water temperature 56, pressure 1,019.5 millibars. At Pointer, Wave Rider buoy, water temperature 56, seas 9 feet every 9 seconds. At Cape San Martin buoy, winds northwest 21 knots, gusting to 25, water temperature 60, pressure 1,019.0 millibars. Seas 10 feet every 13 seconds. Synopsis for the Central California coast and bays, including the Monterey Bay, Greater Farallones, and Cordell Bank National Marine Sanctuaries. Moderate to fresh northerly breezes are occurring over the nearshore waters, and fresh to strong northerly breezes are being observed offshore. Occasional gale force gusts will occur in the far outer waters and the coastal jets to the south of Point Arena and along the Big Sur coast. Seas will build in response and become rough, leading to hazardous conditions over the coastal waters through Sunday and into Monday morning. The marine forecast for San Pablo Bay, Suisun Bay, the West Delta, and the San Francisco Bay north of the Bay Bridge. For tonight, southwest wind.

8 feet at 10 seconds. For Sunday, northwest wind 10 to 50 knots, rising to 15 to 20 knots in the afternoon. Seas 6 to 9 feet. Wave detail, northwest 8 feet at 11 seconds. For Sunday night, northwest wind 15 to 20 knots, easing to 5 to 10 knots after midnight. Seas 5 to 7 feet. Wave detail, northwest 7 feet at 10 seconds and south 2 feet at 20 seconds. Semi-sunset and tidal information for the San Francisco Bay Area for Saturday, May 30th. The sunset tonight, 8:24 p.m. The sunrise tomorrow, 5:50 a.m. The sunset tomorrow, 8:25 p.m. Tidal data at the Golden Gate for the afternoon and evening hours today and the morning hours of tomorrow. High tide, 1:10 p.m. at 4.36 feet. Low tide, 5:17 p.m. at 3.6 feet. High tide, 11:18 p.m. at 5.93 feet. Low tide, 6:23 a.m. at minus 0.74 feet. Here are the buoy observations for 4 p.m. Pacific Daylight Time. An offshore buoy 6 wind southwest at 8 knots, pressure 1,030.0 millibars. An offshore buoy 59 winds north at 14 knots, water temperature 60, pressure 1,030.0 millibars. At Point Arena buoy, winds northwest 19 knots, gusting to 23, water temperature 51, pressure 1,022.0 millibars, seas 5 feet every 11 seconds. At buoy 13 near Bodega Bay, winds northwest at 21 knots, gusting to 27, pressure 1,019.9 millibars. At Point Reyes Wave Rider buoy, water temperature 53, seas 12 feet every 8 seconds. At San Francisco Bar buoy, water temperature 56, seas 6 feet every 13 seconds. At San Francisco buoy, winds northwest at 19 knots, gusting to 23, swelling feet every 13 seconds. At Half Moon Bay buoy, winds northwest 17 knots, water temperature 54, pressure 1,021.6 millibars, sea 7 feet every 9 seconds. At Monterey buoy, winds northwest at 21 knots, gusting to 25, water temperature 56, pressure 1,019.5 millibars. At Point Sur, Wave Rider buoy, water temperature 56, seas 9 feet every 9 seconds. At Cape San Martin buoy, winds northwest 21 knots, gusting to 25, water temperature 60, pressure 1,019.0 millibars. Seas 10 feet every 13 seconds. Synopsis for the Central California coast and bays, including the Monterey Bay, Greater Farallones, and Cordell Bank National Marine Sanctuaries. Moderate to fresh northerly breezes are occurring over the nearshore waters, and fresh to strong northerly breezes are being observed offshore. Occasional gale force gusts will occur in the far outer waters and the coastal jets to the south of Point Arena and along the Big Sur coast. Seas will build in response and become roughly hazardous conditions over the coastal waters through Sunday and into Monday morning. The marine forecast for San Pablo Bay, Suisun Bay, the West Delta, and the San Francisco Bay north of the Bay Bridge. For tonight, southwest wind 5 to 10 knots, becoming around 5 knots late. For Sunday, southwest wind around 5 knots, rising to 5 to 10 knots in the afternoon. For Sunday night, southwest wind 5 to 10 knots. The marine forecast for Monterey Bay. Small craft advisory in effect until 9 p.m. Pacific Daylight Time this evening. For tonight, northwest wind 15 to 20 knots, becoming north around 5 knots. Seas 4 to 6 feet. Wave detail, northwest 6 feet at 9 seconds. For Sunday, northwest wind around 5 knots, backing to west 10 to 15 knots in the afternoon. Seas 4 to 6 feet. Wave detail, west 5 feet at 11 seconds. For Sunday night, west wind 10 to 15 knots, becoming north around 5 knots after midnight. Seas 3 to 5 feet. Wave detail, northwest 5 feet.

5 feet at 10 seconds. The coastal waters forecast from Point Arena to Point Reyes out to 10 nautical miles. Small craft advisory in effect through late Sunday night. Tonight, northwest wind 20 to 25 knots with gusts up to 35 knots, easing to 15 to 20 knots late. Seas 8 to 11 feet, wave detail, northwest 10 feet at 9 seconds. Sunday, northwest wind 15 to 20 knots, seas 6 to 9 feet, wave detail, northwest 9 feet at 10 seconds. Sunday night, northwest wind 15 to 20 knots, easing to 10 to 15 knots after midnight. Seas 7 to 9 feet, wave detail, northwest 8 feet at 10 seconds, and southwest 2 feet at 19 seconds. The coastal waters forecast from Point Arena to Point Reyes 10 to 60 nautical miles offshore. Small craft advisory in effect through Monday morning. Tonight, northwest wind 25 to 30 knots, seas 11 to 12 feet, wave detail, northwest 12 feet at 9 seconds. Sunday, northwest wind 25 to 30 knots, easing to 20 to 25 knots in the afternoon. Seas 10 to 12 feet, wave detail, northwest 12 feet at 9 seconds, and south 2 feet at 16 seconds. Sunday night, northwest wind 20 to 25 knots, seas 10 to 12 feet, wave detail, northwest 12 feet at 10 seconds, and south 2 feet at 20 seconds. San Francisco Bar forecast. In the deep water channel, mixed seas of 4 to 6 feet at 14 seconds. Across the bar, swell can be more than twice as high across the bar than surrounding waters. Waves are also more prone to break, particularly during strong ebb currents. Maximum ebb current of 1.0 knots at 05:06 p.m. Saturday and 3.4 knots at 4:40 a.m. Sunday. The coastal waters forecast from Point Pinos to Point Piedras blunts out to 10 nautical miles. Small craft advisory in effect through late Sunday night. Tonight, northwest wind 20 to 25 knots, seas 7 to 9 feet, wave detail, northwest 9 feet at 10 seconds. Sunday, northwest wind 15 to 20 knots, seas 7 to 9 feet, wave detail, northwest 8 feet at 11 seconds, and south 2 feet at 17 seconds. Sunday night, northwest wind 15 to 20 knots, seas 6 to 8 feet, wave detail, northwest 7 feet at 10 seconds. The coastal waters forecast from Pigeon Point to Point Pinos 10 to 60 nautical miles offshore. Small craft advisory in effect through late Sunday night. Tonight, northwest wind 20 to 25 knots, seas 9 to 12 feet, wave detail, northwest 12 feet at 10 seconds, and south 2 feet at 15 seconds. Sunday, northwest wind 20 to 25 knots, easing to 15 to 20 knots in the afternoon. Seas 9 to 12 feet, wave detail, northwest 12 feet at 11 seconds, and south 2 feet at 16 seconds. Sunday night, northwest wind 15 to 20 knots, seas 8 to 11 feet, wave detail, northwest 10 feet at 10 seconds, and south 2 feet at 20 seconds. The offshore waters forecast for the following marine location, Point Arena to Pigeon Point between 60 nautical miles and 150 nautical miles offshore. Issued at 2:46 p.m. Pacific Daylight Time. Tonight, north winds 20 to 30 knots. Seas 9 to 12 feet. Sun, north winds 25 to 30 knots. Seas 10 to 13 feet. Sunday night, north to northwest winds 20 to 30 knots. Seas 11 to 12 feet. Monday, north to northwest winds 15 to 25 knots. Seas 9 to 12 feet. Monday night, northwest winds 15 to 20 knots. Seas 8 to 10 feet. Tuesday, northwest winds 15 to 20 knots. Seas 7 to 9 feet. Tuesday night, northwest winds 15 to 25 knots. Seas 6 to 8 feet. Wednesday, northwest winds 15 to 25 knots. Seas 5 to 8 feet. Wednesday night, north to northwest winds 15 to 25 knots. Seas 6 to 8 feet. Thursday, north to northwest winds 20 to 25 knots. Seas 9 to 11 feet. Thursday night, north to northwest winds 20 to 30 knots. Seas 10 to 12 feet. The offshore

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For the following marine location, Pigeon Point to Point Piedras Blancos between 60 nautical miles and 150 nautical miles offshore. 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Tonight, north winds 20 to 30 knots. Seas 9 to 12 feet. Sun, north to northwest winds 20 to 30 knots. Seas 11 to 13 feet. Sunday night, north to northwest winds 20 to 25 knots. Seas 10 to 12 feet. Monday, northwest winds 15 to 25 knots. Seas 9 to 11 feet. Monday night, northwest winds 15 to 20 knots. Seas 8 to 10 feet. Tuesday, northwest winds 15 to 20 knots. Seas 7 to 9 feet. Tuesday night, northwest winds 15 to 20 knots. Seas 7 to 8 feet. Wednesday, northwest winds 15 to 25 knots. Seas 6 to 8 feet. Wednesday night, northwest winds 15 to 25 knots. Seas 6 to 9 feet. Thursday, northwest winds 20 to 25 knots. Seas 9 to 11 feet. Thursday night, northwest winds 20 to 25 knots. Seas 10 to 12 feet. The coastal waters forecast from Point Reyes to Pigeon Point out to 10 nautical miles. Small craft advisory in effect through late tonight. For tonight, northwest wind 20 to 25 knots, easing to 15 to 20 knots late this evening and overnight. Seas 7 to 10 feet. Wave detail, northwest 9 feet at 10 seconds. For Sunday, northwest wind 10 to 15 knots. Seas 6 to 9 feet, subsiding to 5 to 7 feet in the afternoon. Wave detail, northwest 8 feet at 11 seconds. For Sunday night, northwest wind 10 to 15 knots, easing to 5 to 10 knots after midnight. Seas 5 to 7 feet. Wave detail, northwest 7 feet at 10 seconds. The coastal waters forecast from Pigeon Point to Point Pinos out to 10 nautical miles. Small craft advisory in effect through late tonight. For tonight, northwest wind 20 to 25 knots, easing to 10 to 15 knots. Seas 6 to 9 feet. Wave detail, northwest 8 feet at 10 seconds. For Sunday, northwest wind 10 to 15 knots, rising to 15 to 20 knots in the afternoon. Seas 6 to 9 feet. Wave detail, northwest 8 feet at 11 seconds. For Sunday night, northwest wind 15 to 20 knots, easing to 5 to 10 knots after midnight. Seas 5 to 7 feet. Wave detail, northwest 7 feet at 10 seconds and south 2 feet at 20 seconds. Semi-sunset and tidal information for the San Francisco Bay Area for Saturday, May 30th. The sunset tonight, 8:24 p.m. The sunrise tomorrow, 5:50 a.m. The sunset tomorrow, 8:25 p.m. Tidal data at the Golden Gate for the afternoon and evening hours today and the morning hours of tomorrow. High tide, 1:10 p.m. at 4.36 feet. Low tide, 5:17 p.m. at 3.6 feet. High tide, 11:18 p.m. at 5.93 feet. Low tide, 6:23 a.m. at minus 074 feet. Here are the buoy observations for 4 p.m. Pacific Daylight Time. An offshore buoy 6 wind southwest at 8 knots, pressure 1,030.0 millibars. An offshore buoy 59 winds north at 14 knots, water temperature 60, pressure 1,030.0 millibars. At Point Reyes buoy, winds northwest 19 knots, gusting to 23, water temperature 51, pressure 1,022.0 millibars, seas 5 feet every 11 seconds. At buoy 13 near Bodega Bay, winds northwest at 21 knots, gusting to 27, pressure 1,019.9 millibars. At Point Reyes Wave Rider buoy, water temperature 53, seas 12 feet every 8 seconds. At San Francisco Bar buoy, water temperature 56, seas 6 feet every 13 seconds.

winds to 19 knots, gusting to 23, swelling feet every 13 seconds. At Half Moon Bay, buoy winds northwest 17 knots, water temperature 54, pressure 1,021.6 millibars, C7T, every 9 seconds. At Monterey, buoy winds northwest at 21 knots, gusting to 25, water temperature 56, pressure 1,019.5 millibars. At Point Sur, wave rider buoy water temperature 56, seas 9 feet, every 9 seconds. At Cape San Martin, buoy winds northwest 21 knots, gusting to 25, water temperature 60, pressure 1,019.0 millibars. Seas 10 feet, every 13 seconds. 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This broadcast originates from the National Weather Service Office located in Monterey, California, and serves the coastal marine waters, including San Francisco and Monterey Bay. Synopsis for the Central California coast and bays, including the Monterey Bay, Greater Farallones, and Cordell Bank National Marine Sanctuaries. Moderate to fresh northerly breezes are occurring over the nearshore waters, and fresh to strong northerly breezes are being observed offshore. Occasional gale force gusts will occur in the far outer waters and the coastal jet to the south of Point Arena and along the Big Sur coast. Seas will build in response and become roughly hazardous conditions over the coastal waters through Sunday and into Monday morning. The marine forecast for San Pablo Bay, Suisun Bay, the West Delta, and the San Francisco Bay north of the Bay Bridge. For tonight, southwest wind 5 to 10 knots, becoming around 5 knots late. For Sunday, southwest wind around 5 knots, rising to 5 to 10 knots in the afternoon. For Sunday night, southwest wind 5 to 10 knots. The marine forecast for Monterey Bay. Small craft advisory in effect until 9 p.m. Pacific Daylight Time this evening. For tonight, northwest wind 15 to 20 knots, becoming north around 5 knots. Seas 4 to 6 feet. Wave detail, northwest 6 feet at 9 seconds. For Sunday, northwest wind around 5 knots, backing to west 10 to 15 knots in the afternoon. Seas 4 to 6 feet. Wave detail, west 5 feet at 11 seconds. For Sunday night, west wind 10 to 15 knots, becoming north around 5 knots after midnight. Seas 3 to 5 feet. Wave detail, northwest 5 feet at 10 seconds. The coastal waters forecast from Point Arena to Point Reyes out to 10 nautical miles. Small craft advisory in effect through late Sunday night. Tonight, northwest wind 20 to 25 knots with gusts up to 35 knots, easing to 15 to 20 knots late. Seas 8 to 11 feet, wave detail, northwest 10 feet at 9 seconds. Sunday, northwest wind 15 to 20 knots, seas 6 to 9 feet, wave detail, northwest 9 feet at 10 seconds. Sunday night, northwest wind 15 to 20 knots, easing to 10 to 15 knots after midnight. Seas 7 to 9 feet, wave detail, northwest 8 feet at 10 seconds, and southwest 2 feet at 19 seconds. The coastal waters forecast from Point Arena to Point Reyes 10 to 16 nautical miles offshore. Small craft advisory in effect through Monday morning. Tonight, northwest wind 25 to 30 knots, seas 11 to 12 feet, wave detail, northwest 12 feet at 9 seconds. Sunday, northwest wind 25 to 30 knots, easing to 20 to 25 knots in the afternoon. Seas 10 to 12 feet, wave detail, northwest 12 feet at 9 seconds, and south 2 feet at 16 seconds. Sunday night, northwest wind 20 to 25 knots, seas 10 to 12 feet, wave detail, northwest 12 feet at 10 seconds, and south 2 feet at 20 seconds. San Francisco Bar forecast. In the deep water channel, mixed seas of 4 to 6 feet at 14 seconds. Across the bar, swell can be more than twice as high across the bar than surrounding waters. Waves are also more prone to break, particularly during strong ebb currents. Maximum ebb current of 1.0 knots at 05:06 p.m.

Saturday and 3.4 knots at 4:40 a.m. Sunday. The coastal waters forecast from Point Pinos to Point Piedras Blanc is out to 10 nautical miles. Small craft advisory in effect through late Sunday night. Tonight, northwest wind 20 to 25 knots, sea 7 to 9 feet, wave detail, northwest 9 feet at 10 seconds. Sunday, northwest wind 15 to 20 knots, sea 7 to 9 feet, wave detail, northwest 8 feet at 11 seconds, reach south 2 feet at 17 seconds. Sunday night, northwest wind 15 to 20 knots, sea 6 to 8 feet, wave detail, northwest 7 feet at 10 seconds. The coastal waters forecast from Pigeon Point to Point Pinos 10 to 60 nautical miles offshore. Small craft advisory in effect through late Sunday night. Tonight, northwest wind 20 to 25 knots, sea 9 to 12 feet, wave detail, northwest 12 feet at 10 seconds, and south 2 feet at 15 seconds. Sunday, northwest wind 20 to 25 knots, easing to 15 to 20 knots in the afternoon. Sea is 9 to 12 feet, wave detail, northwest 12 feet at 11 seconds, and south 2 feet at 16 seconds. Sunday night, northwest wind 15 to 20 knots, sea is 8 to 11 feet, wave detail, northwest 10 feet at 10 seconds, and south 2 feet at 20 seconds. The offshore waters forecast for the following marine location: Point Arena to Pigeon Point between 60 nautical miles and 150 nautical miles offshore. Issued at 2:46 p.m. Pacific Daylight Time. Tonight, north winds 20 to 30 knots. Sea is 9 to 12 feet. Sun, north winds 25 to 30 knots. Sea is 10 to 13 feet. Sunday night, north and northwest winds 20 to 30 knots. Sea is 11 to 12 feet. Monday, north to northwest winds 15 to 25 knots. Sea is 9 to 12 feet. Monday night, northwest winds 15 to 20 knots. Sea is 8 to 10 feet. Tuesday, northwest winds 15 to 20 knots. Sea is 7 to 9 feet. Tuesday night, northwest winds 15 to 25 knots. Sea 6 to 8 feet. Wednesday, northwest winds 15 to 25 knots. Seas 5 to 8 feet. Wednesday night, north to northwest winds 15 to 25 knots. Seas 6 to 8 feet. Thursday, north to northwest winds 20 to 25 knots. Seas 9 to 11 feet. Thursday night, north to northwest winds 20 to 30 knots. Seas 10 to 12 feet. The offshore waters forecast for the following marine location: Pigeon Point to Point Piedras Blanc is between 60 nautical miles and 150 nautical miles offshore. 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Tonight, north winds 20 to 30 knots. Sea is 9 to 12 feet. Sun, north to northwest winds 20 to 30 knots. Sea is 11 to 13 feet. Sunday night, north to northwest winds 20 to 25 knots. Sea is 10 to 12 feet. Monday, northwest winds 15 to 25 knots. Sea is 9 to 11 feet. Monday night, northwest winds 15 to 20 knots. Sea is 8 to 10 feet. Tuesday, northwest winds 15 to 20 knots. Sea is 7 to 9 feet. Tuesday night, northwest winds 15 to 20 knots. Sea is 7 to 8 feet. Wednesday, northwest winds 15 to 25 knots. Sea is 6 to 8 feet. Wednesday night, northwest winds 15 to 25 knots. Sea is 6 to 9 feet. Thursday, northwest winds 20 to 25 knots. Sea is 9 to 11 feet. Thursday night, northwest winds 20 to 25 knots. Sea is 10 to 12 feet. The coastal waters forecast from Point Reyes to Pigeon Point out to 10 nautical miles. Small craft advisory in effect through late tonight. For tonight, northwest wind 20 to 25 knots, easing to 15 to 20 knots late this evening and overnight. Sea is 7 to 10 feet. Wave detail, northwest 9 feet at 10 seconds. For Sunday, northwest wind 10 to 15 knots.